Winds were southwest at 7 knots. Sea temperature 85 degrees. Air temperature 90 degrees. Weeks Bay, calm. Air temperature was 89 degrees. Pensacola Bay. Sea temperature 86 degrees. Air temperature 88 degrees. The report from the east end of Dauphin Island was not available. Grand Bay, southwest winds at 12 knots. Air temperature was 87 degrees. And Pettiboy Island, southwest winds at 11 knots. Air temperature was 85 degrees. South of Dauphin Island. Winds were southwest at 10 knots. 12 miles south of Orange Beach. Winds were southwest at 14 knots. Sea temperature 84 degrees. Air temperature 85 degrees. 100 miles south of Destin. Winds were west at 10 knots. Air temperature 84 degrees. Wave height 2 feet. Wave period 8 seconds. The following weather reports were made at 6 p.m. Pensacola International Airport, skies were sunny. The temperature was 91 degrees, the dew point was 75, and the relative humidity was 59%. This produces a heat index of 101. The wind was southwest at 15 miles an hour, gusting to 23. The pressure was 29.95 inches and rising. Pensacola Naval Air Station, skies were mostly sunny. The temperature was 87 degrees, the dew point was 77, and the relative humidity was 72%. This produces a heat index of 99. The wind was southwest at 14 miles an hour, gusting to 24. The pressure was 29.96 inches and steady. The Pensacola climate summary for this evening, as of 4 p.m., June 14, 2026. Today's high temperature was 95 degrees and the low 80 degrees. No precipitation fell today, which leaves the monthly total at 2.71 inches. The total precipitation for the year still stands at 17.64 inches. Sunset tonight is at 7:52 p.m. Sunrise tomorrow is at 5:46 a.m. Across the central Gulf Coast, Gulf Shores, sunny. Temperature was 90 degrees. Wind southwest at 14 miles an hour. Heat index was 102. Milton, mostly sunny. Temperature was 91 degrees. Wind west at 9 miles an hour. Heat index was 100. Destin, mostly sunny. Temperature was 85 degrees. Wind variable at 3 miles an hour. Heat index was 98. Mary Esther, mostly sunny. Temperature was 87 degrees. Wind west at 15 miles an hour. Heat index was 102. Mobile, mostly sunny. Temperature was 89 degrees. Wind south at 12 miles an hour. Heat index was 97. Elsewhere, Hattiesburg, sunny and 92. New Orleans, partly sunny and 92. Montgomery, sunny and 92. Tallahassee, partly sunny and 86. And in Panama City, partly sunny and 84. Here's your National Weather Service forecast. Tonight, mostly clear this evening, then partly cloudy with a slight chance of showers and thunderstorms after midnight. Lows in the upper 70s. Southwest winds 5 to 10 miles per hour. Chance of rain 20%. Monday, partly sunny with a chance of showers and thunderstorms in the morning, then mostly cloudy with showers with thunderstorms likely in the afternoon. Humid with highs in the mid-80s. West winds 5 to 10 miles per hour. Chance of rain 90%. Monday night, mostly cloudy with a chance of thunderstorms. A chance of showers in the evening, then showers likely after midnight. Lows in the lower 70s. Southwest winds around 5 miles per hour. Chance of rain 70%. Tuesday, showers. A chance of thunderstorms in the morning, then thunderstorms likely in the afternoon. Highs around 80. Southwest winds around 5 miles per hour. Chance of rain near 100%. Tuesday night, a chance of thunderstorms. Showers. Lows in the lower 70s.
Southwest winds around 5 miles per hour. Chance of rain 90%. Wednesday, a chance of thunderstorms. Showers, mainly in the morning. Highs in the mid-80s. Chance of rain 90%. Wednesday night, mostly cloudy. A slight chance of showers and thunderstorms after midnight. Lows in the upper 70s. Chance of rain 20%. Thursday, showers likely with a chance of thunderstorms in the morning, then showers and thunderstorms likely in the afternoon. Highs in the upper 80s. Chance of rain 70%. This is NOAA Weather Radio from the Mobile Pensacola National Weather Service. The current time is 7:08 p.m. Central Daylight Time. Here's your marine forecast. On the weather map, a diurnal pattern of light westerly to northwesterly flow in the morning and southwesterly flow during the afternoon and evening is expected this weekend. A moderate southwest flow early next week will become increasingly southerly by midweek. On Perdido Bay, Pensacola Bay including Santa Rosa Sound, and Choctawhatchee Bay. For tonight, southwest winds 10 to 15 knots, diminishing to 5 to 10 knots late this evening and overnight. Waves 1 foot or less. A moderate chop. A slight chance of showers and thunderstorms early this evening. For Monday, west winds 5 to 10 knots. Waves 1 foot or less. Light chop. A chance of thunderstorms. A chance of showers in the morning, then showers likely in the afternoon. For Monday night, southwest winds 5 to 10 knots. Waves 1 foot or less. Light chop. A chance of thunderstorms. A chance of showers. And for Tuesday, southwest winds 5 to 10 knots. Waves 1 foot or less. Light chop. A chance of thunderstorms. Showers. On Perdido Bay, Pensacola Bay including Santa Rosa Sound, and Choctawhatchee Bay. For tonight, west winds 5 to 10 knots. Waves 1 foot or less. Light chop. A chance of showers and thunderstorms early this evening. For Monday, west winds 5 to 10 knots, increasing to 10 to 15 knots with gusts up to 20 knots in the afternoon. Waves 1 foot or less. A moderate chop. A chance of thunderstorms. A chance of showers in the morning, then showers likely in the afternoon. For Monday night, southwest winds 5 to 10 knots. Waves 1 foot or less. Light chop. A chance of thunderstorms. A chance of showers. And for Tuesday, southwest winds around 10 knots. Waves 1 foot or less. Light chop. A chance of thunderstorms. Showers. From the Okaloosa-Walton County line to Pascagoula, and out 20 nautical miles. For tonight, southwest winds 10 to 15 knots. Seas around 2 feet. Wave detail, southwest 2 feet at 3 seconds and south 2 feet at 7 seconds. A slight chance of showers and thunderstorms late. For Monday, west winds 10 to 15 knots. Seas around 2 feet. Wave detail, southwest 2 feet at 4 seconds and south 1 foot at 7 seconds. A chance of showers and thunderstorms. For Monday night, southwest winds 10 to 15 knots. Seas around 2 feet. Wave detail, southwest 2 feet at 5 seconds. A slight chance of showers and thunderstorms in the evening, then a chance of showers and thunderstorms after midnight. And for Tuesday, southwest winds 10 to 15 knots with gusts up to 20 knots. Seas 2 to 3 feet. Wave detail, southwest 2 feet at 5 seconds and south 1 foot at 10 seconds. A chance of thunderstorms. Showers. From the Okaloosa-Walton County line to Pascagoula, from 20 to 60 nautical miles offshore. For tonight, southwest winds 10 to 15 knots. Seas around 2 feet. Wave detail, west 2 feet at 3 seconds and south 1 foot at 7 seconds. For Monday, west winds 10 to 15 knots. Seas around 2 feet. Wave detail, southwest 2 feet at 4 seconds and south 1 foot at 7 seconds. A slight chance of showers and thunderstorms.
For Monday night, southwest winds 10 to 15 knots. Seas 2 to 3 feet. Wave detail, southwest 2 feet at 4 seconds and south 1 foot at 7 seconds. A slight chance of showers and thunderstorms. And for Tuesday, southwest winds 10 to 15 knots. Seas 2 to 3 feet. Wave detail, southwest 3 feet at 4 seconds and south 1 foot at 9 seconds. A chance of thunderstorms. A chance of showers in the morning, then showers likely in the afternoon. Tidal information, at the mouth of the Mobile River on Sunday, high tide at 11:30 a.m. Low tide at 11:28 p.m. At the mouth of the Mobile River on Monday, high tide at 12:31 p.m. At Pensacola Bay on Sunday, high tide at 10:34 a.m. Low tide at 10:20 p.m. At Pensacola Bay on Monday, high tide at 11:38 a.m. Low tide at 11:18 p.m. At the East Pass in Destin on Sunday, high tide at 10:01 a.m. Low tide at 9:46 p.m. At the East Pass in Destin on Monday, high tide at 11:05 a.m. Low tide at 10:44 p.m. The following marine observations were made as of 7 p.m. Mobile Bay Coast Guard Station. Winds were southwest at 6 knots. Sea temperature 86 degrees. Air temperature 90 degrees. Weeks Bay, calm. Air temperature was 88 degrees. Pensacola Bay. Sea temperature 86 degrees. Air temperature 88 degrees. The report from the east end of Dauphin Island was not available. Grand Bay, southwest winds at 10 knots. Air temperature was 87 degrees. And Pettiboy Island, southwest winds at 11 knots. Air temperature was 86 degrees. South of Dauphin Island. Winds were southwest at 10 knots. 12 miles south of Orange Beach. Winds were southwest at 12 knots. Sea temperature 84 degrees. Air temperature 85 degrees. 100 miles south of Destin. Winds were west at 8 knots. Air temperature 83 degrees. The following weather reports were made at 7 p.m. Pensacola International Airport, skies were fair. The temperature was 87 degrees, the dew point was 76, and the relative humidity was 69%. This produces a heat index of 97. The wind was southwest at 15 miles an hour. The pressure was 29.94 inches and falling. Pensacola Naval Air Station, skies were fair. The temperature was 86 degrees, the dew point was 76, and the relative humidity was 71%. This produces a heat index of 96. The wind was southwest at 9 miles an hour. The pressure was 29.95 inches and falling. The Pensacola climate summary for this evening, as of 4 p.m., June 14, 2026. Today's high temperature was 95 degrees and the low 80 degrees. No precipitation fell today, which leaves the monthly total at 2.71 inches. The total precipitation for the year still stands at 17.64 inches. Sunset tonight is at 7:52 p.m. Sunrise tomorrow is at 5:46 a.m. Across the central Gulf Coast, Gulf Shores, clear. Temperature was 86 degrees. Wind west at 13 miles an hour. Heat index was 97. Milton, fair. Temperature was 88 degrees. Wind west at 9 miles an hour. Heat index was 97. Destin, fair. Temperature was 84 degrees. Wind variable at 6 miles an hour. Heat index was 96. Mary Esther, fair. Temperature was 87 degrees. Wind west at 15 miles an hour. Heat index was 100. Mobile, fair. Temperature was 87 degrees. Wind southwest at 12 miles an hour. Heat index was 96. Elsewhere, Hattiesburg, fair and 91. New Orleans, partly sunny and 88. Montgomery, fair and 89. Tallahassee, mostly cloudy and 87.
and in Panama City, Fahrenheit 83. 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Here's your National Weather Service forecast. Tonight, mostly clear this evening, then partly cloudy with a slight chance of showers and thunderstorms after midnight. Lows in the upper 70s. Southwest winds 5 to 10 miles per hour. Chance of rain 20%. Monday, partly sunny with a chance of showers and thunderstorms in the morning, then mostly cloudy with showers with thunderstorms likely in the afternoon. Humid with highs in the mid-80s. West winds 5 to 10 miles per hour. Chance of rain 90%. Monday night, mostly cloudy with a chance of thunderstorms. A chance of showers in the evening, then showers likely after midnight. Lows in the lower 70s. Southwest winds around 5 miles per hour. Chance of rain 70%. Tuesday, showers. A chance of thunderstorms in the morning, then thunderstorms likely in the afternoon. Highs around 80. Southwest winds around 5 miles per hour. Chance of rain near 100%. Tuesday night, a chance of thunderstorms. Showers. Lows in the lower 70s. Southwest winds around 5 miles per hour. Chance of rain 90%. Wednesday, a chance of thunderstorms. Showers, mainly in the morning. Highs in the mid-80s. Chance of rain 90%. Wednesday night, mostly cloudy. A slight chance of showers and thunderstorms after midnight. Lows in the upper 70s. Chance of rain 20%. Thursday, showers likely with a chance of thunderstorms in the morning, then showers and thunderstorms likely in the afternoon. Highs in the upper 80s. Chance of rain 70%. This is NOAA Weather Radio from the Mobile Pensacola National Weather Service. The current time is 7:20 p.m. Central Daylight Time. Here's your marine forecast. On the weather map, a diurnal pattern of light westerly to northwesterly flow in the morning and southwesterly flow during the afternoon and evening is expected this weekend. A moderate southwest flow early next week will become increasingly southerly by midweek. On Perdido Bay, Pensacola Bay including Santa Rosa Sound, and Choctaw Hatchie Bay. For tonight, southwest winds 10 to 15 knots, diminishing to 5 to 10 knots late this evening and overnight. Waves 1 foot or less. A moderate chop. A slight chance of showers and thunderstorms early this evening. For Monday, west winds 5 to 10 knots. Waves 1 foot or less. Light chop. A chance of thunderstorms. A chance of showers in the morning, then showers likely in the afternoon. For Monday night, southwest winds 5 to 10 knots. Waves 1 foot or less. Light chop. A chance of thunderstorms. A chance of showers. And for Tuesday, southwest winds 5 to 10 knots. Waves 1 foot or less. Light chop. A chance of thunderstorms. Showers. On Perdido Bay, Pensacola Bay including Santa Rosa Sound, and Choctaw Hatchie Bay. For tonight, west winds 5 to 10 knots. Waves 1 foot or less. Light chop. A chance of showers and thunderstorms early this evening. For Monday, west winds 5 to 10 knots, increasing to 10 to 15 knots with gusts up to 20 knots in the afternoon. Waves 1 foot or less. A moderate chop. A chance of thunderstorms. A chance of showers in the morning, then showers likely in the afternoon. For Monday night, southwest winds 5 to 10 knots. Waves 1 foot or less. Light chop. A chance of thunderstorms. A chance of showers. And for Tuesday, southwest winds around 10 knots. Waves 1 foot or less. Light chop. A chance of thunderstorms. Showers. From the Okaloosa-Walton County line to Pascagoula, and out 20 nautical miles. For tonight, southwest winds 10 to 15 knots. Seas around 2 feet. Wave detail,
southwest 2 feet at 3 seconds and south 2 feet at 7 seconds. A slight chance of showers and thunderstorms late. For Monday, west winds 10 to 15 knots. Seas around 2 feet. Wave detail, southwest 2 feet at 4 seconds and south 1 foot at 7 seconds. A chance of showers and thunderstorms. For Monday night, southwest winds 10 to 15 knots. Seas around 2 feet. Wave detail, southwest 2 feet at 5 seconds. A slight chance of showers and thunderstorms in the evening, then a chance of showers and thunderstorms after midnight. And for Tuesday, southwest winds 10 to 15 knots with gusts up to 20 knots. Seas 2 to 3 feet. Wave detail, southwest 2 feet at 5 seconds and south 1 foot at 10 seconds. A chance of thunderstorms. Showers. From the Okaloosa-Walton County line to Pascagoula, from 20 to 60 nautical miles offshore. For tonight, southwest winds 10 to 15 knots. Seas around 2 feet. Wave detail, west 2 feet at 3 seconds and south 1 foot at 7 seconds. For Monday, west winds 10 to 15 knots. Seas around 2 feet. Wave detail, southwest 2 feet at 4 seconds and south 1 foot at 7 seconds. A slight chance of showers and thunderstorms. For Monday night, southwest winds 10 to 15 knots. Seas 2 to 3 feet. Wave detail, southwest 2 feet at 4 seconds and south 1 foot at 7 seconds. A slight chance of showers and thunderstorms. And for Tuesday, southwest winds 10 to 15 knots. Seas 2 to 3 feet. Wave detail, southwest 3 feet at 4 seconds and south 1 foot at 9 seconds. A chance of thunderstorms. A chance of showers in the morning, then showers likely in the afternoon. The Tropical Weather Outlook. For the North Atlantic, Caribbean Sea and the Gulf of America, northwestern Gulf of America, a trough of low pressure located over northeastern Mexico continues to produce disorganized shower and thunderstorm activity. Development is not expected during the next day or so while the trough remains inland and drifts generally northward over northeastern Mexico and southern Texas. The system is then forecast to move northeastward and could reemerge over the northwestern Gulf of America late Tuesday or Wednesday, where environmental conditions may support some development around midweek. Regardless of tropical cyclone formation, heavy rainfall and flash flooding are possible across portions of eastern and southern Texas and Louisiana this week. Formation chance through 48 hours, low, near 0%. Formation chance through 7 days, low, 30%. Tidal information, at the mouth of the Mobile River on Monday, high tide at 12:31 p.m. At the mouth of the Mobile River on Tuesday, low tide at 12:28 a.m. At Pensacola Bay on Monday, high tide at 11:38 a.m. Low tide at 11:18 p.m. At Pensacola Bay on Tuesday, high tide at 12:40 p.m. At the East Pass in Destin on Monday, high tide at 11:05 a.m. Low tide at 10:44 p.m. At the East Pass in Destin on Tuesday, high tide at 12:07 p.m. Low tide at 11:33 p.m. The following marine observations were made as of 7 p.m. Mobile Bay Coast Guard Station. Winds were southwest at 6 knots. Sea temperature 86 degrees. Air temperature 90 degrees. Weeks Bay, calm. Air temperature was 88 degrees. Pensacola Bay. Sea temperature 86 degrees. Air temperature 88 degrees. The report from the east end of Dauphin Island was not available. Graham Bay, southwest winds at 10 knots. Air temperature was 87 degrees. And Pettiboy Island, southwest winds at 11 knots. Air temperature was 86 degrees. South of Dauphin Island. Winds were southwest at 10 knots. 12 miles south of Orange Beach. Winds were southwest at 12 knots. Sea temperature 84 degrees. Air temperature 85 degrees. 100 miles south of Destin. Winds were west at 8 knots. Air temperature 83 degrees.
The following weather reports were made at 7 p.m. Pensacola International Airport, skies were fair. The temperature was 87 degrees, the dew point was 76, and the relative humidity was 69%. This produces a heat index of 97. The wind was southwest at 15 miles an hour. The pressure was 29.94 inches and falling. Pensacola Naval Air Station, skies were fair. The temperature was 86 degrees, the dew point was 76, and the relative humidity was 71%. This produces a heat index of 96. The wind was southwest at 9 miles an hour. The pressure was 29.95 inches and falling. The Pensacola climate summary for this evening, as of 4 p.m., June 14, 2026. Today's high temperature was 95 degrees and the low 80 degrees. No precipitation fell today, which leaves the monthly total at 2.71 inches. The total precipitation for the year still stands at 17.64 inches. Sunset tonight is at 7:52 p.m. Sunrise tomorrow is at 5:46 a.m. Across the central Gulf Coast, Gulf Shores, clear. Temperature was 86 degrees. Wind west at 13 miles an hour. Heat index was 97. Milton, fair. Temperature was 88 degrees. Wind west at 9 miles an hour. Heat index was 97. Destin, fair. Temperature was 84 degrees. Wind variable at 6 miles an hour. Heat index was 96. Mary Esther, fair. Temperature was 87 degrees. Wind west at 15 miles an hour. Heat index was 100. Mobile, fair. Temperature was 87 degrees. Wind southwest at 12 miles an hour. Heat index was 96. Elsewhere, Hattiesburg, fair and 91. New Orleans, partly sunny and 88. Montgomery, fair and 89. Tallahassee, mostly cloudy and 87. And in Panama City, fair and 83. Here's your National Weather Service forecast. Tonight, mostly clear this evening, then partly cloudy with a slight chance of showers and thunderstorms after midnight. Lows in the upper 70s. Southwest winds 5 to 10 miles per hour. Chance of rain 20%. Monday, partly sunny with a chance of showers and thunderstorms in the morning, then mostly cloudy with showers with thunderstorms likely in the afternoon. Humid with highs in the mid-80s. West winds 5 to 10 miles per hour. Chance of rain 90%. Monday night, mostly cloudy with a chance of thunderstorms. A chance of showers in the evening, then showers likely after midnight. Lows in the lower 70s. Southwest winds around 5 miles per hour. Chance of rain 70%. Tuesday, showers. A chance of thunderstorms in the morning, then thunderstorms likely in the afternoon. Highs around 80. Southwest winds around 5 miles per hour. Chance of rain near 100%. Tuesday night, a chance of thunderstorms. Showers. Lows in the lower 70s. Southwest winds around 5 miles per hour. Chance of rain 90%. Wednesday, a chance of thunderstorms. Showers, mainly in the morning. Highs in the mid-80s. Chance of rain 90%. Wednesday night, mostly cloudy. A slight chance of showers and thunderstorms after midnight. Lows in the upper 70s. Chance of rain 20%. Thursday, showers likely with a chance of thunderstorms in the morning, then showers and thunderstorms likely in the afternoon. Highs in the upper 80s. Chance of rain 70%. This is NOAA Weather Radio from the Mobile Pensacola National Weather Service. The current time is 7:32 p.m. Central Daylight Time. Here's your marine forecast. On the weather map, a diurnal pattern of light westerly to northwesterly flow in the morning and southwesterly flow during the afternoon and evening is expected this weekend. A moderate southwest flow early next week will become increasingly southerly by midweek. On Perdido Bay,
Pensacola Bay, including Santa Rosa Sound, and Choctaw Hatchie Bay. For tonight, southwest winds 10 to 15 knots, diminishing to 5 to 10 knots late this evening and overnight. Waves 1 foot or less. A moderate chop. A slight chance of showers and thunderstorms early this evening. For Monday, west winds 5 to 10 knots. Waves 1 foot or less. Light chop. A chance of thunderstorms. A chance of showers in the morning, then showers likely in the afternoon. For Monday night, southwest winds 5 to 10 knots. Waves 1 foot or less. Light chop. A chance of thunderstorms. A chance of showers. And for Tuesday, southwest winds 5 to 10 knots. Waves 1 foot or less. Light chop. A chance of thunderstorms. Showers. On Perdido Bay, Pensacola Bay, including Santa Rosa Sound, and Choctaw Hatchie Bay. For tonight, west winds 5 to 10 knots. Waves 1 foot or less. Light chop. A chance of showers and thunderstorms early this evening. For Monday, west winds 5 to 10 knots, increasing to 10 to 15 knots with gusts up to 20 knots in the afternoon. Waves 1 foot or less. A moderate chop. A chance of thunderstorms. A chance of showers in the morning, then showers likely in the afternoon. For Monday night, southwest winds 5 to 10 knots. Waves 1 foot or less. Light chop. A chance of thunderstorms. A chance of showers. And for Tuesday, southwest winds around 10 knots. Waves 1 foot or less. Light chop. A chance of thunderstorms. Showers. From the Okaloosa-Walton County line to Pascagoula and out 20 nautical miles. For tonight, southwest winds 10 to 15 knots. Seas around 2 feet. Wave detail, southwest 2 feet at 3 seconds and south 2 feet at 7 seconds. A slight chance of showers and thunderstorms late. For Monday, west winds 10 to 15 knots. Seas around 2 feet. Wave detail, southwest 2 feet at 4 seconds and south 1 foot at 7 seconds. A chance of showers and thunderstorms. For Monday night, southwest winds 10 to 15 knots. Seas around 2 feet. Wave detail, southwest 2 feet at 5 seconds. A slight chance of showers and thunderstorms in the evening, then a chance of showers and thunderstorms after midnight. And for Tuesday, southwest winds 10 to 15 knots with gusts up to 20 knots. Seas 2 to 3 feet. Wave detail, southwest 2 feet at 5 seconds and south 1 foot at 10 seconds. A chance of thunderstorms. Showers. From the Okaloosa-Walton County line to Pascagoula, from 20 to 60 nautical miles offshore. For tonight, southwest winds 10 to 15 knots. Seas around 2 feet. Wave detail, west 2 feet at 3 seconds and south 1 foot at 7 seconds. For Monday, west winds 10 to 15 knots. Seas around 2 feet. Wave detail, southwest 2 feet at 4 seconds and south 1 foot at 7 seconds. A slight chance of showers and thunderstorms. For Monday night, southwest winds 10 to 15 knots. Seas 2 to 3 feet. Wave detail, southwest 2 feet at 4 seconds and south 1 foot at 7 seconds. A slight chance of showers and thunderstorms. And for Tuesday, southwest winds 10 to 15 knots. Seas 2 to 3 feet. Wave detail, southwest 3 feet at 4 seconds and south 1 foot at 9 seconds. A chance of thunderstorms. A chance of showers in the morning, then showers likely in the afternoon. Tidal information, at the mouth of the Mobile River on Monday, high tide at 12:31 p.m. At the mouth of the Mobile River on Tuesday, low tide at 12:28 a.m. At Pensacola Bay on Monday, high tide at 11:38 a.m. Low tide at 11:18 p.m. At Pensacola Bay on Tuesday, high tide at 12:40 p.m. At the East Pass in Destin on Monday, high tide at 11:05 a.m. Low tide at 10:44 p.m.
at the East Pass in Destin on Tuesday, high tide at 12:07 p.m. Low tide at 11:33 p.m. The following marine observations were made as of 7 p.m. Mobile Bay Coast Guard Station. Winds were southwest at 6 knots. Sea temperature 86 degrees. Air temperature 90 degrees. Weeks Bay, calm. Air temperature was 88 degrees. Pensacola Bay. Sea temperature 86 degrees. Air temperature 88 degrees. The report from the east end of Dauphin Island was not available. Graham Bay, southwest winds at 10 knots. Air temperature was 87 degrees. And Pettiboy Island, southwest winds at 11 knots. Air temperature was 86 degrees. South of Dauphin Island. Winds were southwest at 10 knots. 12 miles south of Orange Beach. Winds were southwest at 12 knots. Sea temperature 84 degrees. Air temperature 85 degrees. 100 miles south of Destin. Winds were west at 8 knots. Air temperature 83 degrees. The following weather reports were made at 7 p.m. Pensacola International Airport, skies were fair. The temperature was 87 degrees, the dew point was 76, and the relative humidity was 69%. This produces a heat index of 97. The wind was southwest at 15 miles an hour. The pressure was 29.94 inches and falling. Pensacola Naval Air Station, skies were fair. The temperature was 86 degrees, the dew point was 76, and the relative humidity was 71%. This produces a heat index of 96. The wind was southwest at 9 miles an hour. The pressure was 29.95 inches and falling. The Pensacola climate summary for this evening, as of 4 p.m., June 14, 2026. Today's high temperature was 95 degrees and the low 80 degrees. No precipitation fell today, which leaves the monthly total at 2.71 inches. The total precipitation for the year still stands at 17.64 inches. Sunset tonight is at 7:52 p.m. Sunrise tomorrow is at 5:46 a.m. Across the central Gulf Coast, Gulf Shores, clear. Temperature was 86 degrees. Wind west at 13 miles an hour. Heat index was 97. Milton, fair. Temperature was 88 degrees. Wind west at 9 miles an hour. Heat index was 97. Destin, fair. Temperature was 84 degrees. Wind variable at 6 miles an hour. Heat index was 96. Mary Esther, fair. Temperature was 87 degrees. Wind west at 15 miles an hour. Heat index was 100. Mobile, fair. Temperature was 87 degrees. Wind southwest at 12 miles an hour. Heat index was 96. Elsewhere, Hattiesburg, fair and 91. New Orleans, partly sunny and 88. Montgomery, fair and 89. Tallahassee, mostly cloudy and 87. And in Panama City, fair and 83. Here's your National Weather Service forecast. Tonight, mostly clear this evening, then partly cloudy with a slight chance of showers and thunderstorms after midnight. Lows in the upper 70s. Southwest winds 5 to 10 miles per hour. Chance of rain 20%. Monday, partly sunny with a chance of showers and thunderstorms in the morning, then mostly cloudy with showers with thunderstorms likely in the afternoon. Humid with highs in the mid-80s. West winds 5 to 10 miles per hour. Chance of rain 90%. Monday night, mostly cloudy with a chance of thunderstorms. A chance of showers in the evening, then showers likely after midnight. Lows in the lower 70s. Southwest winds around 5 miles per hour. Chance of rain 70%. Tuesday, showers. A chance of thunderstorms in the morning, then thunderstorms likely in the afternoon. Highs around 80. Southwest winds around 5 miles per hour. Chance of rain near 100%. Tuesday night,
a chance of thunderstorms, showers, lows in the lower 70s, southwest winds around 5 miles per hour, chance of rain 90%, Wednesday, a chance of thunderstorms, showers, mainly in the morning, highs in the mid-80s, chance of rain 90%, Wednesday night, mostly cloudy, a slight chance of showers and thunderstorms after midnight, lows in the upper 70s, chance of rain 20%, Thursday, showers likely with a chance of thunderstorms in the morning, then showers and thunderstorms likely in the afternoon, highs in the upper 80s, chance of rain 70%. This is NOAA Weather Radio from the Mobile Pensacola National Weather Service. The current time is 7:43 p.m. Central Daylight Time. Here's your marine forecast. On the weather map, a diurnal pattern of light westerly to northwesterly flow in the morning and southwesterly flow during the afternoon and evening is expected this weekend. A moderate southwest flow early next week will become increasingly southerly by midweek. On Perdido Bay, Pensacola Bay including Santa Rosa Sound, and Choctawhatchee Bay. For tonight, southwest winds 10 to 15 knots, diminishing to 5 to 10 knots late this evening and overnight. Waves 1 foot or less. A moderate chop. A slight chance of showers and thunderstorms early this evening. For Monday, west winds 5 to 10 knots. Waves 1 foot or less. Light chop. A chance of thunderstorms. A chance of showers in the morning, then showers likely in the afternoon. For Monday night, southwest winds 5 to 10 knots. Waves 1 foot or less. Light chop. A chance of thunderstorms. A chance of showers. And for Tuesday, southwest winds 5 to 10 knots. Waves 1 foot or less. Light chop. A chance of thunderstorms. Showers. On Perdido Bay, Pensacola Bay including Santa Rosa Sound, and Choctawhatchee Bay. For tonight, west winds 5 to 10 knots. Waves 1 foot or less. Light chop. A chance of showers and thunderstorms early this evening. For Monday, west winds 5 to 10 knots, increasing to 10 to 15 knots with gusts up to 20 knots in the afternoon. Waves 1 foot or less. A moderate chop. A chance of thunderstorms. A chance of showers in the morning, then showers likely in the afternoon. For Monday night, southwest winds 5 to 10 knots. Waves 1 foot or less. Light chop. A chance of thunderstorms. A chance of showers. And for Tuesday, southwest winds around 10 knots. Waves 1 foot or less. Light chop. A chance of thunderstorms. Showers. From the Okaloosa-Walton County line to Pascagoula, and out 20 nautical miles. For tonight, southwest winds 10 to 15 knots. Seas around 2 feet. Wave detail, southwest 2 feet at 3 seconds and south 2 feet at 7 seconds. A slight chance of showers and thunderstorms late. For Monday, west winds 10 to 15 knots. Seas around 2 feet. Wave detail, southwest 2 feet at 4 seconds and south 1 foot at 7 seconds. A chance of showers and thunderstorms. For Monday night, southwest winds 10 to 15 knots. Seas around 2 feet. Wave detail, southwest 2 feet at 5 seconds. A slight chance of showers and thunderstorms in the evening, then a chance of showers and thunderstorms after midnight. And for Tuesday, southwest winds 10 to 15 knots with gusts up to 20 knots. Seas 2 to 3 feet. Wave detail, southwest 2 feet at 5 seconds and south 1 foot at 10 seconds. A chance of thunderstorms. Showers. From the Okaloosa-Walton County line to Pascagoula, from 20 to 60 nautical miles offshore. For tonight, southwest winds 10 to 15 knots. Seas around 2 feet. Wave detail, west 2 feet at 3 seconds and south 1 foot at 7 seconds. For Monday, west winds 10 to 15 knots. Seas around 2 feet. Wave detail,
southwest 2 feet at 4 seconds and south 1 foot at 7 seconds. A slight chance of showers and thunderstorms. For Monday night, southwest winds 10 to 15 knots. Seas 2 to 3 feet. Wave detail, southwest 2 feet at 4 seconds and south 1 foot at 7 seconds. A slight chance of showers and thunderstorms. And for Tuesday, southwest winds 10 to 15 knots. Seas 2 to 3 feet. Wave detail, southwest 3 feet at 4 seconds and south 1 foot at 9 seconds. A chance of thunderstorms. A chance of showers in the morning, then showers likely in the afternoon. 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Tidal information, at the mouth of the Mobile River on Monday, high tide at 12:31 p.m. At the mouth of the Mobile River on Tuesday, low tide at 12:28 a.m. At Pensacola Bay on Monday, high tide at 11:38 a.m. Low tide at 11:18 p.m. At Pensacola Bay on Tuesday, high tide at 12:40 p.m. At the East Pass in Destin on Monday, high tide at 11:05 a.m. Low tide at 10:44 p.m. At the East Pass in Destin on Tuesday, high tide at 12:07 p.m. Low tide at 11:33 p.m. The following marine observations were made as of 7 p.m. Mobile Bay Coast Guard Station. Winds were southwest at 6 knots. Sea temperature 86 degrees. Air temperature 90 degrees. Weeks Bay, calm. Air temperature was 88 degrees. Pensacola Bay. Sea temperature 86 degrees. Air temperature 88 degrees. The report from the east end of Dauphin Island was not available. Graham Bay, southwest winds at 10 knots. Air temperature was 87 degrees. And Pettiboy Island, southwest winds at 11 knots. Air temperature was 86 degrees. South of Dauphin Island, winds were southwest at 10 knots. 12 miles south of Orange Beach, winds were southwest at 12 knots. Sea temperature 84 degrees. Air temperature 85 degrees. 100 miles south of Destin, winds were west at 8 knots. Air temperature 83 degrees. The following weather reports were made at 7 p.m. Pensacola International Airport, skies were fair. The temperature was 87 degrees, the dew point was 76, and the relative humidity was 69%. This produces a heat index of 97. The wind was southwest at 15 miles an hour. The pressure was 29.94 inches and falling. Pensacola Naval Air Station, skies were fair. The temperature was 86 degrees, the dew point was 76, and the relative humidity was 71%. This produces a heat index of 96. The wind was southwest at 9 miles an hour. The pressure was 29.95 inches and falling. The tropical weather outlook. For the North Atlantic, Caribbean Sea and the Gulf of America, northwestern Gulf of America, a trough of low pressure located over northeastern Mexico continues to produce disorganized shower and thunderstorm activity. Development is not expected during the next day or so while the trough remains inland and drifts generally northward over northeastern Mexico and southern Texas. The system is then forecast to move northeastward and could reemerge over the northwestern Gulf of America late Tuesday or Wednesday, where environmental conditions may support some development around midweek. Regardless of tropical cyclone formation, heavy rainfall and flash flooding are possible across portions of eastern and southern Texas and Louisiana this week. Formation chance through 48 hours, low, near 0%. Formation chance through 7 days, low, 30%. The Pensacola climate summary for this evening, as of 4 p.m., June 14, 2026. Today's high temperature was 95 degrees and the low 80 degrees. No precipitation fell today, which leaves the monthly total at 2.71 inches. The total precipitation for the year still stands at 17.64 inches.
Sunset tonight is at 7:52 p.m. Sunrise tomorrow is at 5:46 a.m. Across the central Gulf Coast, Gulf Shores, clear. Temperature was 86 degrees. Wind west at 13 miles an hour. Heat index was 97. Milton, fair. Temperature was 88 degrees. Wind west at 9 miles an hour. Heat index was 97. Destin, fair. Temperature was 84 degrees. Wind variable at 6 miles an hour. Heat index was 96. Mary Esther, fair. Temperature was 87 degrees. Wind west at 15 miles an hour. Heat index was 100. Mobile, fair. Temperature was 87 degrees. Wind southwest at 12 miles an hour. Heat index was 96. Elsewhere, Hattiesburg, fair and 91. New Orleans, partly sunny and 88. Montgomery, fair and 89. Tallahassee, mostly cloudy and 87. And in Panama City, fair and 83. Here's your National Weather Service forecast. Tonight, mostly clear this evening, then partly cloudy with a slight chance of showers and thunderstorms after midnight. Lows in the upper 70s. Southwest winds 5 to 10 miles per hour. Chance of rain 20%. Monday, partly sunny with a chance of showers and thunderstorms in the morning, then mostly cloudy with showers with thunderstorms likely in the afternoon. Humid with highs in the mid-80s. West winds 5 to 10 miles per hour. Chance of rain 90%. Monday night, mostly cloudy with a chance of thunderstorms. A chance of showers in the evening, then showers likely after midnight. Lows in the lower 70s. Southwest winds around 5 miles per hour. Chance of rain 70%. Tuesday, showers. A chance of thunderstorms in the morning, then thunderstorms likely in the afternoon. Highs around 80. Southwest winds around 5 miles per hour. Chance of rain near 100%. Tuesday night, a chance of thunderstorms. Showers. Lows in the lower 70s. Southwest winds around 5 miles per hour. Chance of rain 90%. Wednesday, a chance of thunderstorms. Showers, mainly in the morning. Highs in the mid-80s. Chance of rain 90%. Wednesday night, mostly cloudy. A slight chance of showers and thunderstorms after midnight. Lows in the upper 70s. Chance of rain 20%. Thursday, showers likely with a chance of thunderstorms in the morning, then showers and thunderstorms likely in the afternoon. Highs in the upper 80s. Chance of rain 70%. This is NOAA Weather Radio from the Mobile Pensacola National Weather Service. The current time is 7:55 p.m. Central Daylight Time. Here's your marine forecast. On the weather map, a diurnal pattern of light westerly to northwesterly flow in the morning and southwesterly flow during the afternoon and evening is expected this weekend. A moderate southwest flow early next week will become increasingly southerly by midweek. On Perdido Bay, Pensacola Bay including Santa Rosa Sound, and Choctawhatchee Bay. For tonight, southwest winds 10 to 15 knots, diminishing to 5 to 10 knots late this evening and overnight. Waves 1 foot or less. A moderate chop. A slight chance of showers and thunderstorms early this evening. For Monday, west winds 5 to 10 knots. Waves 1 foot or less. Light chop. A chance of thunderstorms. A chance of showers in the morning, then showers likely in the afternoon. For Monday night, southwest winds 5 to 10 knots. Waves 1 foot or less. Light chop. A chance of thunderstorms. A chance of showers. And for Tuesday, southwest winds 5 to 10 knots. Waves 1 foot or less. Light chop. A chance of thunderstorms. Showers. On Perdido Bay, Pensacola Bay including Santa Rosa Sound, and Choctawhatchee Bay. For tonight, west winds 5 to 10 knots. Waves 1 foot or less. Light chop.
a chance of showers and thunderstorms early this evening. For Monday, west winds 5 to 10 knots, increasing to 10 to 15 knots with gusts.

0: showers. From the Okaloosa Walton County line to Pascagoula, and out 20 nautical miles. For tonight, southwest winds 10 to 15 knots. Seas around 2 feet. Wave detail, southwest 2 feet at 3 seconds and south 2 feet at 7 seconds. A slight chance of showers and thunderstorms late. For Monday, west winds 10 to 15 knots. Seas around 2 feet. Wave detail, southwest 2 feet at 4 seconds and south 1 foot at 7 seconds. A chance of showers and thunderstorms. For Monday night, southwest winds 10 to 15 knots. Seas around 2 feet. Wave detail, southwest 2 feet at 5 seconds. A slight chance of showers and thunderstorms in the evening, then a chance of showers and thunderstorms after midnight. And for Tuesday, southwest winds 10 to 15 knots with gusts up to 20 knots. Seas 2 to 3 feet. Wave detail, southwest 2 feet at 5 seconds and south 1 foot at 10 seconds. A chance of thunderstorms. Showers. From the Okaloosa Walton County line to Pascagoula.
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0: At 7 seconds. For Monday, west winds 10 to 15 knots. Seas around 2 feet. Wave detail, southwest 2 feet at 4 seconds and south 1 foot at 7 seconds. A slight chance of showers and thunderstorms. For Monday night, southwest winds 10 to 15 knots. Seas 2 to 3 feet. Wave detail, southwest 2 feet at 4 seconds and south 1 foot at 7 seconds. A slight chance of showers and thunderstorms. And for Tuesday, southwest winds 10 to 15 knots. Seas 2 to 3 feet. Wave detail, southwest 3 feet at 4 seconds and south 1 foot at 9 seconds. A chance of thunderstorms. A chance of showers in the morning, then showers likely in the afternoon. Tidal information, at the mouth of the Mobile River on Monday, high tide at 12:31 p.m. At the mouth of the Mobile River on Tuesday, low tide at 12:28 a.m. At Pensacola Bay on Monday, high tide at 11:38 a.m. Low tide at 11:18 p.m. At Pensacola Bay on Tuesday, high tide at 12:40 p.m. At the East Pass in Destin on Monday, high tide at 11:05 a.m. Low tide at 10:44 p.m. At the East Pass in Destin on Tuesday, high tide at 12:07 p.m. Low tide at 11:33 p.m. The following marine observations were made as of 7 p.m. Mobile Bay Coast Guard Station. Winds were southwest at 6 knots. Sea temperature 86 degrees. Air temperature 90 degrees. Weeks Bay, calm. Air temperature was 88 degrees. Pensacola Bay. Sea temperature 86 degrees. Air temperature 88 degrees. The report from the east end of Dauphin Island was not available. Graham Bay, southwest winds at 10 knots. Air temperature was 87 degrees. And Pettyboy Island, southwest winds at 11 knots. Air temperature was 86 degrees. South of Dauphin Island. Winds were southwest at 10 knots. 12 miles south of Orange Beach. Winds were southwest at 12 knots. Sea temperature 84 degrees. Air temperature 85 degrees. 100 miles south of Destin. Winds were west at 8 knots. Air temperature 83 degrees. The following weather reports were made at 7 p.m. Pensacola International Airport, skies were fair. The temperature was 87 degrees, the dew point was 76, and the relative humidity was 69%. This produces a heat index of 97. The wind was southwest at 15 miles an hour. The pressure was 29.94 inches and falling. Pensacola Naval Air Station, skies were fair. The temperature was 86 degrees, the dew point was 76, and the relative humidity was 71%. This produces a heat index of 96. The wind was southwest.

at 9 miles an hour. The pressure was 29.95 inches and falling. The Pensacola climate summary for this evening, as of 4 p.m., June 14, 2026. Today's high temperature was 95 degrees and the low 80 degrees. No precipitation fell today, which leaves the monthly total at 2.71 inches. The total precipitation for the year still stands at 17.64 inches. Sunset tonight is at 7:52 p.m. Sunrise tomorrow is at 5:46 a.m. Across the central Gulf Coast, Gulf Shores, clear. Temperature was 86 degrees. Wind west at 13 miles an hour. Heat index was 97. Milton, fair. Temperature was 88 degrees. Wind west at 9 miles an hour. Heat index was 97. Destin, fair. Temperature was 84 degrees. Wind variable at 6 miles an hour. Heat index was 96. Mary Esther, fair. Temperature was 87 degrees. Wind west at 15 miles an hour. Heat index was 100. Mobile, fair. Temperature was 87 degrees. Wind southwest at 12 miles an hour. Heat index was 96. Elsewhere, Hattiesburg, fair and 91. New Orleans, partly sunny and 88. Montgomery, fair and 89. Tallahassee, mostly cloudy and 87. And in Panama City, fair and 83. Here's your National Weather Service forecast. Tonight, mostly clear this evening, then partly cloudy with a slight chance of showers and thunderstorms after midnight. Lows in the upper 70s. Southwest winds 5 to 10 miles per hour. Chance of rain 20%. Monday, partly sunny with a chance of showers and thunderstorms in the morning, then mostly cloudy with showers with thunderstorms likely in the afternoon. Humid with highs in the mid-80s. West winds 5 to 10 miles per hour. Chance of rain 90%. Monday night, mostly cloudy with a chance of thunderstorms. A chance of showers in the evening, then showers likely after midnight. Lows in the lower 70s. Southwest winds around 5 miles per hour. Chance of rain 70%. Tuesday, showers. A chance of thunderstorms in the morning, then thunderstorms likely in the afternoon. Highs around 80. Southwest winds around 5 miles per hour. Chance of rain near 100%. Tuesday night, a chance of thunderstorms. Showers. Lows in the lower 70s. Southwest winds around 5 miles per hour. Chance of rain 90%. Wednesday, a chance of thunderstorms. Showers, mainly in the morning. Highs in the mid-80s. Chance of rain 90%. Wednesday night, mostly cloudy. A slight chance of showers and thunderstorms after midnight. Lows in the upper 70s. Chance of rain 20%. Thursday, showers likely with a chance of thunderstorms in the morning, then showers and thunderstorms likely in the afternoon. Highs in the upper 80s. Chance of rain 70%. This is NOAA Weather Radio from the Mobile Pensacola National Weather Service. The current time is 8:07 p.m. Central Daylight Time. Here's your marine forecast. On the weather map, a diurnal pattern of light westerly to northwesterly flow in the morning and southwesterly flow during the afternoon and evening is expected this weekend. A moderate southwest flow early next week will become increasingly southerly by midweek. On Perdido Bay, Pensacola Bay including Santa Rosa Sound, and Choctawhatchee Bay. For tonight, southwest winds 10 to 15 knots, diminishing to 5 to 10 knots late this evening and overnight. Waves 1 foot or less. A moderate chop. A slight chance of showers and thunderstorms early this evening. For Monday, west winds 5 to 10 knots. Waves 1 foot or less. Light chop. A chance of thunderstorms. A chance of showers in the morning, then showers likely in the afternoon. For Monday night, southwest winds 5 to 10 knots. Waves 1 foot or less. Light chop. A chance of thunderstorms.
storms. A chance of showers. And for Tuesday, southwest winds 5 to 10 knots. Waves 1 foot or less. Light chop. A chance of thunderstorms. Showers. On Perdido Bay, Pensacola Bay including Santa Rosa Sound, and Choctaw Hatchie Bay. For tonight, west winds 5 to 10 knots. Waves 1 foot or less. Light chop. A chance of showers and thunderstorms early this evening. For Monday, west winds 5 to 10 knots, increasing to 10 to 15 knots with gusts up to 20 knots in the afternoon. Waves 1 foot or less. A moderate chop. A chance of thunderstorms. A chance of showers in the morning, then showers likely in the afternoon. For Monday night, southwest winds 5 to 10 knots. Waves 1 foot or less. Light chop. A chance of thunderstorms. A chance of showers. And for Tuesday, southwest winds around 10 knots. Waves 1 foot or less. Light chop. A chance of thunderstorms. Showers. From the Okaloosa-Walton County line to Pascagoula, and out 20 nautical miles. For tonight, southwest winds 10 to 15 knots. Seas around 2 feet. Wave detail, southwest 2 feet at 3 seconds and south 2 feet at 7 seconds. A slight chance of showers and thunderstorms late. For Monday, west winds 10 to 15 knots. Seas around 2 feet. Wave detail, southwest 2 feet at 4 seconds and south 1 foot at 7 seconds. A chance of showers and thunderstorms. For Monday night, southwest winds 10 to 15 knots. Seas around 2 feet. Wave detail, southwest 2 feet at 5 seconds. A slight chance of showers and thunderstorms in the evening, then a chance of showers and thunderstorms after midnight. And for Tuesday, southwest winds 10 to 15 knots with gusts up to 20 knots. Seas 2 to 3 feet. Wave detail, southwest 2 feet at 5 seconds and south 1 foot at 10 seconds. A chance of thunderstorms. Showers. From the Okaloosa-Walton County line to Pascagoula, from 20 to 60 nautical miles offshore. For tonight, southwest winds 10 to 15 knots. Seas around 2 feet. Wave detail, west 2 feet at 3 seconds and south 1 foot at 7 seconds. For Monday, west winds 10 to 15 knots. Seas around 2 feet. Wave detail, southwest 2 feet at 4 seconds and south 1 foot at 7 seconds. A slight chance of showers and thunderstorms. For Monday night, southwest winds 10 to 15 knots. Seas 2 to 3 feet. Wave detail, southwest 2 feet at 4 seconds and south 1 foot at 7 seconds. A slight chance of showers and thunderstorms. And for Tuesday, southwest winds 10 to 15 knots. Seas 2 to 3 feet. Wave detail, southwest 3 feet at 4 seconds and south 1 foot at 9 seconds. A chance of thunderstorms. A chance of showers in the morning, then showers likely in the afternoon. Tidal information, at the mouth of the Mobile River on Monday, high tide at 12:31 p.m. At the mouth of the Mobile River on Tuesday, low tide at 12:28 a.m. At Pensacola Bay on Monday, high tide at 11:38 a.m. Low tide at 11:18 p.m. At Pensacola Bay on Tuesday, high tide at 12:40 p.m. At the East Pass in Destin on Monday, high tide at 11:05 a.m. Low tide at 10:44 p.m. At the East Pass in Destin on Tuesday, high tide at 12:07 p.m. Low tide at 11:33 p.m. The following marine observations were made as of 7 p.m. Mobile Bay Coast Guard Station. Winds were southwest at 6 knots. Sea temperature 86 degrees. Air temperature 90 degrees. Weeks Bay, calm. Air temperature was 88 degrees. Pensacola Bay. Sea temperature 86 degrees. Air temperature 88 degrees. The report from the east end of Dauphin Island was not available. Graham Bay, southwest winds at 10 knots. Air temperature was 87 degrees.
and Pettiboy Island, southwest winds at 11 knots. Air temperature was 86 degrees. South of Dauphin Island, winds were southwest at 10 knots. 12 miles south of Orange Beach, winds were southwest at 12 knots. Sea temperature 84 degrees. Air temperature 85 degrees. 100 miles south of Destin, winds were west at 8 knots. Air temperature 83 degrees. The following marine observations were made as of 8 p.m. Mobile Bay Coast Guard Station. Winds were southwest at 6 knots. Sea temperature 85 degrees. Air temperature 87 degrees. Weeks Bay, calm. Air temperature was 87 degrees. Pensacola Bay. Sea temperature 86 degrees. Air temperature 86 degrees. The report from the east end of Dauphin Island was not available. Graham Bay, southwest winds at 11 knots. Air temperature was 87 degrees. And Pettiboy Island, southwest winds at 13 knots. Air temperature was 85 degrees. South of Dauphin Island, winds were southwest at 10 knots. 12 miles south of Orange Beach, winds were southwest at 14 knots. Sea temperature 84 degrees. Air temperature 85 degrees. 100 miles south of Destin, winds were west at 10 knots. Air temperature 83 degrees. The following weather reports were made at 8 p.m. Pensacola International Airport, skies were clear. The temperature was 85 degrees, the dew point was 76, and the relative humidity was 74%. This produces a heat index of 94. The wind was southwest at 9 miles an hour. The pressure was 29.95 inches and rising. Pensacola Naval Air Station, skies were partly cloudy. The temperature was 84 degrees, the dew point was 76, and the relative humidity was 76%. This produces a heat index of 93. The wind was southwest at 7 miles an hour, gusting to 17. The pressure was 29.95 inches and steady. The Pensacola climate summary for this evening, as of 4 p.m., June 14, 2026. Today's high temperature was 95 degrees and the low 80 degrees. No precipitation fell today, which leaves the monthly total at 2.71 inches. The total precipitation for the year still stands at 17.64 inches. Sunset tonight is at 7:52 p.m. Sunrise tomorrow is at 5:46 a.m. Across the central Gulf Coast, Gulf Shores, clear. Temperature was 84 degrees. Wind southwest at 10 miles an hour. Heat index was 94. Milton, clear. Temperature was 85 degrees. Wind west at 7 miles an hour. Heat index was 91. Destin, clear. Temperature was 84 degrees. Wind variable at 6 miles an hour. Heat index was 95. Mary Esther, clear. Temperature was 85 degrees. Wind west at 14 miles an hour. Heat index was 97. Mobile, partly cloudy. Temperature was 84 degrees. Wind southwest at 7 miles an hour. Heat index was 93. Elsewhere, Hattiesburg, clear and 87. New Orleans, mostly cloudy and 87. Montgomery, clear and 85. Tallahassee, mostly cloudy and 84. And in Panama City, partly cloudy and 82. 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Here's your National Weather Service forecast. Tonight, mostly clear this evening, then partly cloudy with a slight chance of showers and thunderstorms after midnight. Lows in the upper 70s. Southwest winds 5 to 10 miles per hour. Chance of rain 20%. Monday, partly sunny with a chance of showers and thunderstorms in the morning, then mostly cloudy with showers with thunderstorms likely in the afternoon.
humid with highs in the mid-80s. West winds 5 to 10 miles per hour. Chance of rain 90%. Monday night, mostly cloudy with a chance of thunderstorms. A chance of showers in the evening, then showers likely after midnight. Lows in the lower 70s. Southwest winds around 5 miles per hour. Chance of rain 70%. Tuesday, showers. A chance of thunderstorms in the morning, then thunderstorms likely in the afternoon. Highs around 80. Southwest winds around 5 miles per hour. Chance of rain near 100%. Tuesday night, a chance of thunderstorms. Showers. Lows in the lower 70s. Southwest winds around 5 miles per hour. Chance of rain 90%. Wednesday, a chance of thunderstorms. Showers, mainly in the morning. Highs in the mid-80s. Chance of rain 90%. Wednesday night, mostly cloudy. A slight chance of showers and thunderstorms after midnight. Lows in the upper 70s. Chance of rain 20%. Thursday, showers likely with a chance of thunderstorms in the morning, then showers and thunderstorms likely in the afternoon. Highs in the upper 80s. Chance of rain 70%. This is NOAA Weather Radio from the Mobile Pensacola National Weather Service. The current time is 8:19 p.m. Central Daylight Time. Here's your marine forecast. On the weather map, a diurnal pattern of light westerly to northwesterly flow in the morning and southwesterly flow during the afternoon and evening is expected this weekend. A moderate southwest flow early next week will become increasingly southerly by midweek. On Perdido Bay, Pensacola Bay including Santa Rosa Sound, and Choctawhatchee Bay. For tonight, southwest winds 10 to 15 knots, diminishing to 5 to 10 knots late this evening and overnight. Waves 1 foot or less. A moderate chop. A slight chance of showers and thunderstorms early this evening. For Monday, west winds 5 to 10 knots. Waves 1 foot or less. Light chop. A chance of thunderstorms. A chance of showers in the morning, then showers likely in the afternoon. For Monday night, southwest winds 5 to 10 knots. Waves 1 foot or less. Light chop. A chance of thunderstorms. A chance of showers. And for Tuesday, southwest winds 5 to 10 knots. Waves 1 foot or less. Light chop. A chance of thunderstorms. Showers. On Perdido Bay, Pensacola Bay including Santa Rosa Sound, and Choctawhatchee Bay. For tonight, west winds 5 to 10 knots. Waves 1 foot or less. Light chop. A chance of showers and thunderstorms early this evening. For Monday, west winds 5 to 10 knots, increasing to 10 to 15 knots with gusts up to 20 knots in the afternoon. Waves 1 foot or less. A moderate chop. A chance of thunderstorms. A chance of showers in the morning, then showers likely in the afternoon. For Monday night, southwest winds 5 to 10 knots. Waves 1 foot or less. Light chop. A chance of thunderstorms. A chance of showers. And for Tuesday, southwest winds around 10 knots. Waves 1 foot or less. Light chop. A chance of thunderstorms. Showers. From the Okaloosa-Walton County line to Pascagoula and out 20 nautical miles. For tonight, southwest winds 10 to 15 knots. Seas around 2 feet. Wave detail, southwest 2 feet at 3 seconds and south 2 feet at 7 seconds. A slight chance of showers and thunderstorms late. For Monday, west winds 10 to 15 knots. Seas around 2 feet. Wave detail, southwest 2 feet at 4 seconds and south 1 foot at 7 seconds. A chance of showers and thunderstorms. For Monday night, southwest winds 10 to 15 knots. Seas around 2 feet. Wave detail, southwest 2 feet at 5 seconds. A slight chance of showers and thunderstorms in the evening, then a chance of showers and thunderstorms after midnight. And for Tuesday, southwest winds 10 to 15 knots with gusts up to 20 knots.
seas 2 to 3 feet. Wave detail, southwest 2 feet at 5 seconds and south 1 foot at 10 seconds. A chance of thunderstorms. Showers. From the Okaloosa-Walton County line to Pascagoula, from 20 to 60 nautical miles offshore. For tonight, southwest winds 10 to 15 knots. Seas around 2 feet. Wave detail, west 2 feet at 3 seconds and south 1 foot at 7 seconds. For Monday, west winds 10 to 15 knots. Seas around 2 feet. Wave detail, southwest 2 feet at 4 seconds and south 1 foot at 7 seconds. A slight chance of showers and thunderstorms. For Monday night, southwest winds 10 to 15 knots. Seas 2 to 3 feet. Wave detail, southwest 2 feet at 4 seconds and south 1 foot at 7 seconds. A slight chance of showers and thunderstorms. And for Tuesday, southwest winds 10 to 15 knots. Seas 2 to 3 feet. Wave detail, southwest 3 feet at 4 seconds and south 1 foot at 9 seconds. A chance of thunderstorms. A chance of showers in the morning, then showers likely in the afternoon. The Tropical Weather Outlook. For the North Atlantic, Caribbean Sea and the Gulf of America, northwestern Gulf of America, a trough of low pressure located over northeastern Mexico continues to produce disorganized shower and thunderstorm activity. Development is not expected during the next day or so while the trough remains inland and drifts generally northward over northeastern Mexico and southern Texas. The system is then forecast to move northeastward and could reemerge over the northwestern Gulf of America late Tuesday or Wednesday, where environmental conditions may support some development around midweek. Regardless of tropical cyclone formation, heavy rainfall and flash flooding are possible across portions of eastern and southern Texas and Louisiana this week. Formation chance through 48 hours, low, near 0%. Formation chance through 7 days, low, 30%. Tidal information, at the mouth of the Mobile River on Monday, high tide at 12:31 p.m. At the mouth of the Mobile River on Tuesday, low tide at 12:28 a.m. At Pensacola Bay on Monday, high tide at 11:38 a.m. Low tide at 11:18 p.m. At Pensacola Bay on Tuesday, high tide at 12:40 p.m. At the East Pass in Destin on Monday, high tide at 11:05 a.m. Low tide at 10:44 p.m. At the East Pass in Destin on Tuesday, high tide at 12:07 p.m. Low tide at 11:33 p.m. The following marine observations were made as of 8 p.m. Mobile Bay Coast Guard Station. Winds were southwest at 6 knots. Sea temperature 85 degrees. Air temperature 87 degrees. Weeks Bay, calm. Air temperature was 87 degrees. Pensacola Bay. Sea temperature 86 degrees. Air temperature 86 degrees. The report from the east end of Dauphin Island was not available. Graham Bay, southwest winds at 11 knots. Air temperature was 87 degrees. And Pettiboy Island, southwest winds at 13 knots. Air temperature was 85 degrees. South of Dauphin Island. Winds were southwest at 10 knots. 12 miles south of Orange Beach. Winds were southwest at 14 knots. Sea temperature 84 degrees. Air temperature 85 degrees. 100 miles south of Destin. Winds were west at 10 knots. Air temperature 83 degrees. The following weather reports were made at 8 p.m. Pensacola International Airport, skies were clear. The temperature was 85 degrees, the dew point was 76, and the relative humidity was 74%. This produces a heat index of 94. The wind was southwest at 9 miles an hour. The pressure was 29.95 inches and rising. Pensacola Naval Air Station, skies were partly cloudy. The temperature was 84 degrees, the dew point was 76, and the relative humidity was 76%. This produces a heat index of 93. The wind was southwest at 7 miles an hour, gusting to 17. The pressure was 29.95.
29.95 inches and steady. The Pensacola climate summary for this evening, as of 4 p.m., June 14, 2026. Today's high temperature was 95 degrees and the low 80 degrees. No precipitation fell today, which leaves the monthly total at 2.71 inches. The total precipitation for the year still stands at 17.64 inches. Sunset tonight is at 7:52 p.m. Sunrise tomorrow is at 5:46 a.m. Across the central Gulf Coast, Gulf Shores, clear. Temperature was 84 degrees. Wind southwest at 10 miles an hour. Heat index was 94. Milton, clear. Temperature was 85 degrees. Wind west at 7 miles an hour. Heat index was 91. Destin, clear. Temperature was 84 degrees. Wind variable at 6 miles an hour. Heat index was 95. Mary Esther, clear. Temperature was 85 degrees. Wind west at 14 miles an hour. Heat index was 97. Mobile, partly cloudy. Temperature was 84 degrees. Wind southwest at 7 miles an hour. Heat index was 93. Elsewhere, Hattiesburg, clear and 87. New Orleans, mostly cloudy and 87. Montgomery, clear and 85. Tallahassee, mostly cloudy and 84. And in Panama City, partly cloudy and 82. Here's your National Weather Service forecast. Tonight, mostly clear this evening, then partly cloudy with a slight chance of showers and thunderstorms after midnight. Lows in the upper 70s. Southwest winds 5 to 10 miles per hour. Chance of rain 20%. Monday, partly sunny with a chance of showers and thunderstorms in the morning, then mostly cloudy with showers with thunderstorms likely in the afternoon. Humid with highs in the mid-80s. West winds 5 to 10 miles per hour. Chance of rain 90%. Monday night, mostly cloudy with a chance of thunderstorms. A chance of showers in the evening, then showers likely after midnight. Lows in the lower 70s. Southwest winds around 5 miles per hour. Chance of rain 70%. Tuesday, showers. A chance of thunderstorms in the morning, then thunderstorms likely in the afternoon. Highs around 80. Southwest winds around 5 miles per hour. Chance of rain near 100%. Tuesday night, a chance of thunderstorms. Showers. Lows in the lower 70s. Southwest winds around 5 miles per hour. Chance of rain 90%. Wednesday, a chance of thunderstorms. Showers, mainly in the morning. Highs in the mid-80s. Chance of rain 90%. Wednesday night, mostly cloudy. A slight chance of showers and thunderstorms after midnight. Lows in the upper 70s. Chance of rain 20%. Thursday, showers likely with a chance of thunderstorms in the morning, then showers and thunderstorms likely in the afternoon. Highs in the upper 80s. Chance of rain 70%. This is NOAA Weather Radio from the Mobile Pensacola National Weather Service. The current time is 8:32 p.m. Central Daylight Time. Here's your marine forecast. On the weather map, a diurnal pattern of light westerly to northwesterly flow in the morning and southwesterly flow during the afternoon and evening is expected this weekend. A moderate southwest flow early next week will become increasingly southerly by midweek. On Perdido Bay, Pensacola Bay including Santa Rosa Sound, and Choctawhatchee Bay. For tonight, southwest winds 10 to 15 knots, diminishing to 5 to 10 knots late this evening and overnight. Waves 1 foot or less. A moderate chop. A slight chance of showers and thunderstorms early this evening. For Monday, west winds 5 to 10 knots. Waves 1 foot or less. Light chop. A chance of thunderstorms. A chance of showers in the morning, then showers likely in the afternoon. For Monday night, southwest winds 5 to 10 knots. Waves 1 foot or less. Light chop. A chance of thunderstorms.
a chance of showers. And for Tuesday, southwest winds 5 to 10 knots. Waves 1 foot or less. Light chop. A chance of thunderstorms. Showers. On Perdido Bay, Pensacola Bay including Santa Rosa Sound, and Choctaw Hatchie Bay. For tonight, west winds 5 to 10 knots. Waves 1 foot or less. Light chop. A chance of showers and thunderstorms early this evening. For Monday, west winds 5 to 10 knots, increasing to 10 to 15 knots with gusts up to 20 knots in the afternoon. Waves 1 foot or less. A moderate chop. A chance of thunderstorms. A chance of showers in the morning, then showers likely in the afternoon. For Monday night, southwest winds 5 to 10 knots. Waves 1 foot or less. Light chop. A chance of thunderstorms. A chance of showers. And for Tuesday, southwest winds around 10 knots. Waves 1 foot or less. Light chop. A chance of thunderstorms. Showers. From the Okaloosa-Walton County line to Pascagoula and out 20 nautical miles. For tonight, southwest winds 10 to 15 knots. Seas around 2 feet. Wave detail, southwest 2 feet at 3 seconds and south 2 feet at 7 seconds. A slight chance of showers and thunderstorms late. For Monday, west winds 10 to 15 knots. Seas around 2 feet. Wave detail, southwest 2 feet at 4 seconds and south 1 foot at 7 seconds. A chance of showers and thunderstorms. For Monday night, southwest winds 10 to 15 knots. Seas around 2 feet. Wave detail, southwest 2 feet at 5 seconds. A slight chance of showers and thunderstorms in the evening, then a chance of showers and thunderstorms after midnight. And for Tuesday, southwest winds 10 to 15 knots with gusts up to 20 knots. Seas 2 to 3 feet. Wave detail, southwest 2 feet at 5 seconds and south 1 foot at 10 seconds. A chance of thunderstorms. Showers. From the Okaloosa-Walton County line to Pascagoula, from 20 to 60 nautical miles offshore. For tonight, southwest winds 10 to 15 knots. Seas around 2 feet. Wave detail, west 2 feet at 3 seconds and south 1 foot at 7 seconds. For Monday, west winds 10 to 15 knots. Seas around 2 feet. Wave detail, southwest 2 feet at 4 seconds and south 1 foot at 7 seconds. A slight chance of showers and thunderstorms. For Monday night, southwest winds 10 to 15 knots. Seas 2 to 3 feet. Wave detail, southwest 2 feet at 4 seconds and south 1 foot at 7 seconds. A slight chance of showers and thunderstorms. And for Tuesday, southwest winds 10 to 15 knots. Seas 2 to 3 feet. Wave detail, southwest 3 feet at 4 seconds and south 1 foot at 9 seconds. A chance of thunderstorms. A chance of showers in the morning, then showers likely in the afternoon. Tidal information, at the mouth of the Mobile River on Monday, high tide at 12:31 p.m. At the mouth of the Mobile River on Tuesday, low tide at 12:28 a.m. At Pensacola Bay on Monday, high tide at 11:38 a.m. Low tide at 11:18 p.m. At Pensacola Bay on Tuesday, high tide at 12:40 p.m. At the East Pass in Destin on Monday, high tide at 11:05 a.m. Low tide at 10:44 p.m. At the East Pass in Destin on Tuesday, high tide at 12:07 p.m. Low tide at 11:33 p.m. The following marine observations were made as of 8 p.m. Mobile Bay Coast Guard Station. Winds were southwest at 6 knots. Sea temperature 85 degrees. Air temperature 87 degrees. Weeks Bay, calm. Air temperature was 87 degrees. Pensacola Bay. Sea temperature 86 degrees. Air temperature 86 degrees. The report from the east end of Dauphin Island was not available. Grand Bay, southwest winds at 11 knots. Air temperature was 87 degrees.
and Pettiboy Island, southwest winds at 13 knots. Air temperature was 85 degrees. South of Dauphin Island, winds were southwest at 10 knots. 12 miles south of Orange Beach, winds were southwest at 14 knots. Sea temperature 84 degrees. Air temperature 85 degrees. 100 miles south of Destin, winds were west at 10 knots. Air temperature 83 degrees. The following weather reports were made at 8 p.m. Pensacola International Airport, skies were clear. The temperature was 85 degrees, the dew point was 76, and the relative humidity was 74%. This produces a heat index of 94. The wind was southwest at 9 miles an hour. The pressure was 29.95 inches and rising. Pensacola Naval Air Station, skies were partly cloudy. The temperature was 84 degrees, the dew point was 76, and the relative humidity was 76%. This produces a heat index of 93. The wind was southwest at 7 miles an hour, gusting to 17. The pressure was 29.95 inches and steady. The Pensacola climate summary for this evening, as of 4 p.m., June 14, 2026. Today's high temperature was 95 degrees and the low 80 degrees. No precipitation fell today, which leaves the monthly total at 2.71 inches. The total precipitation for the year still stands at 17.64 inches. Sunset tonight is at 7:52 p.m. Sunrise tomorrow is at 5:46 a.m. Across the central Gulf Coast, Gulf Shores, clear. Temperature was 84 degrees. Wind southwest at 10 miles an hour. Heat index was 94. Milton, clear. Temperature was 85 degrees. Wind west at 7 miles an hour. Heat index was 91. Destin, clear. Temperature was 84 degrees. Wind variable at 6 miles an hour. Heat index was 95. Mary Esther, clear. Temperature was 85 degrees. Wind west at 14 miles an hour. Heat index was 97. Mobile, partly cloudy. Temperature was 84 degrees. Wind southwest at 7 miles an hour. Heat index was 93. Elsewhere, Hattiesburg, clear and 87. New Orleans, mostly cloudy and 87. Montgomery, clear and 85. Tallahassee, mostly cloudy and 84. And in Panama City, partly cloudy and 82. Here's your National Weather Service forecast. Tonight, mostly clear this evening, then partly cloudy with a slight chance of showers and thunderstorms after midnight. Lows in the upper 70s. Southwest winds 5 to 10 miles per hour. Chance of rain 20%. Monday, partly sunny with a chance of showers and thunderstorms in the morning, then mostly cloudy with showers with thunderstorms likely in the afternoon. Humid with highs in the mid-80s. West winds 5 to 10 miles per hour. Chance of rain 90%. Monday night, mostly cloudy with a chance of thunderstorms. A chance of showers in the evening, then showers likely after midnight. Lows in the lower 70s. Southwest winds around 5 miles per hour. Chance of rain 70%. Tuesday, showers. A chance of thunderstorms in the morning, then thunderstorms likely in the afternoon. Highs around 80. Southwest winds around 5 miles per hour. Chance of rain near 100%. Tuesday night, a chance of thunderstorms. Showers. Lows in the lower 70s. Southwest winds around 5 miles per hour. Chance of rain 90%. Wednesday, a chance of thunderstorms. Showers, mainly in the morning. Highs in the mid-80s. Chance of rain 90%. Wednesday night, mostly cloudy. A slight chance of showers and thunderstorms after midnight. Lows in the upper 70s. Chance of rain 20%. Thursday, showers likely with a chance of thunderstorms in the morning, then showers and thunderstorms likely in the afternoon. Highs in the upper 80s.
chance of rain 70%. 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The current time is 8:43 p.m. Central Daylight Time. Here's your marine forecast. On the weather map, a diurnal pattern of light westerly to northwesterly flow in the morning and southwesterly flow during the afternoon and evening is expected this weekend. A moderate southwest flow early next week will become increasingly southerly by midweek. On Perdido Bay, Pensacola Bay, including Santa Rosa Sound, and Choctawhatchee Bay. For tonight, southwest winds 10 to 15 knots, diminishing to 5 to 10 knots late this evening and overnight. Waves 1 foot or less. A moderate chop. A slight chance of showers and thunderstorms early this evening. For Monday, west winds 5 to 10 knots. Waves 1 foot or less. Light chop. A chance of thunderstorms. A chance of showers in the morning, then showers likely in the afternoon. For Monday night, southwest winds 5 to 10 knots. Waves 1 foot or less. Light chop. A chance of thunderstorms. A chance of showers. And for Tuesday, southwest winds 5 to 10 knots. Waves 1 foot or less. Light chop. A chance of thunderstorms. Showers. On Perdido Bay, Pensacola Bay, including Santa Rosa Sound, and Choctawhatchee Bay. For tonight, west winds 5 to 10 knots. Waves 1 foot or less. Light chop. A chance of showers and thunderstorms early this evening. For Monday, west winds 5 to 10 knots, increasing to 10 to 15 knots with gusts up to 20 knots in the afternoon. Waves 1 foot or less. A moderate chop. A chance of thunderstorms. A chance of showers in the morning, then showers likely in the afternoon. For Monday night, southwest winds 5 to 10 knots. Waves 1 foot or less. Light chop. A chance of thunderstorms. A chance of showers. And for Tuesday, southwest winds around 10 knots. Waves 1 foot or less. Light chop. A chance of thunderstorms. Showers. From the Okaloosa-Walton County line to Pascagoula, and out 20 nautical miles. For tonight, southwest winds 10 to 15 knots. Seas around 2 feet. Wave detail, southwest 2 feet at 3 seconds and south 2 feet at 7 seconds. A slight chance of showers and thunderstorms late. For Monday, west winds 10 to 15 knots. Seas around 2 feet. Wave detail, southwest 2 feet at 4 seconds and south 1 foot at 7 seconds. A chance of showers and thunderstorms. For Monday night, southwest winds 10 to 15 knots. Seas around 2 feet. Wave detail, southwest 2 feet at 5 seconds. A slight chance of showers and thunderstorms in the evening, then a chance of showers and thunderstorms after midnight. And for Tuesday, southwest winds 10 to 15 knots with gusts up to 20 knots. Seas 2 to 3 feet. Wave detail, southwest 2 feet at 5 seconds and south 1 foot at 10 seconds. A chance of thunderstorms. Showers. From the Okaloosa-Walton County line to Pascagoula, from 20 to 60 nautical miles offshore. For tonight, southwest winds 10 to 15 knots. Seas around 2 feet. Wave detail, west 2 feet at 3 seconds and south 1 foot at 7 seconds. For Monday, west winds 10 to 15 knots. Seas around 2 feet. Wave detail, southwest 2 feet at 4 seconds and south 1 foot at 7 seconds. A slight chance of showers and thunderstorms. For Monday night, southwest winds 10 to 15 knots. Seas 2 to 3 feet. Wave detail, southwest 2 feet at 4 seconds and south 1 foot at 7 seconds. A slight chance of showers and thunderstorms. And for Tuesday, southwest winds 10 to 15 knots. Seas 2 to 3 feet. Wave detail, southwest 3 feet at 4 seconds and south 1 foot at 9 seconds. A chance of thunderstorms. A chance of showers in the morning, then showers likely in the afternoon.
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Tidal information at the mouth of the Mobile River on Monday, high tide at 12:31 p.m. At the mouth of the Mobile River on Tuesday, low tide at 12:28 a.m. At Pensacola Bay on Monday, high tide at 11:38 a.m. Low tide at 11:18 p.m. At Pensacola Bay on Tuesday, high tide at 12:40 p.m. At the East Pass in Destin on Monday, high tide at 11:05 a.m. Low tide at 10:44 p.m. At the East Pass in Destin on Tuesday, high tide at 12:07 p.m. Low tide at 11:33 p.m. The following marine observations were made as of 8 p.m. Mobile Bay Coast Guard Station. Winds were southwest at 6 knots. Sea temperature 85 degrees. Air temperature 87 degrees. Weeks Bay, calm. Air temperature was 87 degrees. Pensacola Bay. Sea temperature 86 degrees. Air temperature 86 degrees. The report from the east end of Dauphin Island was not available. Graham Bay, southwest winds at 11 knots. Air temperature was 87 degrees. And Pettiboy Island, southwest winds at 13 knots. Air temperature was 85 degrees. South of Dauphin Island, winds were southwest at 10 knots. 12 miles south of Orange Beach, winds were southwest at 14 knots. Sea temperature 84 degrees. Air temperature 85 degrees. 100 miles south of Destin, winds were west at 10 knots. Air temperature 83 degrees. The following weather reports were made at 8 p.m. Pensacola International Airport, skies were clear. The temperature was 85 degrees, the dew point was 76, and the relative humidity was 74%. This produces a heat index of 94. The wind was southwest at 9 miles an hour. The pressure was 29.95 inches and rising. Pensacola Naval Air Station, skies were partly cloudy. The temperature was 84 degrees, the dew point was 76, and the relative humidity was 76%. This produces a heat index of 93. The wind was southwest at 7 miles an hour, gusting to 17. The pressure was 29.95 inches and steady. The Tropical Weather Outlook. For the North Atlantic, Caribbean Sea and the Gulf of America, northwestern Gulf of America, a trough of low pressure located over northeastern Mexico continues to produce disorganized shower and thunderstorm activity. Development is not expected during the next day or so while the trough remains inland and drifts generally northward over northeastern Mexico and southern Texas. The system is then forecast to move northeastward and could reemerge over the northwestern Gulf of America late Tuesday or Wednesday, where environmental conditions may support some development around midweek. Regardless of tropical cyclone formation, heavy rainfall and flash flooding are possible across portions of eastern and southern Texas and Louisiana this week. Formation chance through 48 hours, low, near 0%. Formation chance through 7 days, low, 30%. The Pensacola climate summary for this evening, as of 4 p.m., June 14, 2026. Today's high temperature was 95 degrees and the low 80 degrees. No precipitation fell today, which leaves the monthly total at 2.71 inches. The total precipitation for the year still stands at 17.64 inches. Sunset tonight is at 7:52 p.m. Sunrise tomorrow is at 5:46 a.m. Across the central Gulf Coast, Gulf Shores, clear. Temperature was 84 degrees. Wind southwest at 10 miles an hour. Heat index was 94. Milton, clear. Temperature was 85 degrees. Wind west at 7 miles an hour. Heat index was 91. Destin, clear. Temperature was 84 degrees. Wind variable at 6 miles an hour. Heat index was 95. Mary Esther, clear.
Temperature was 85 degrees. Wind west at 14 miles an hour. Heat index was 97. Mobile, partly cloudy. Temperature was 84 degrees. Wind southwest at 7 miles an hour. Heat index was 93. Elsewhere, Hattiesburg, clear and 87. New Orleans, mostly cloudy and 87. Montgomery, clear and 85. Tallahassee, mostly cloudy and 84. And at Panama City, partly cloudy and 82. Here's your National Weather Service forecast. Tonight, mostly clear this evening, then partly cloudy with a slight chance of showers and thunderstorms after midnight. Lows in the upper 70s. Southwest winds 5 to 10 miles per hour. Chance of rain 20%. Monday, partly sunny with a chance of showers and thunderstorms in the morning, then mostly cloudy with showers with thunderstorms likely in the afternoon. Humid with highs in the mid-80s. West winds 5 to 10 miles per hour. Chance of rain 90%. Monday night, mostly cloudy with a chance of thunderstorms. A chance of showers in the evening, then showers likely after midnight. Lows in the lower 70s. Southwest winds around 5 miles per hour. Chance of rain 70%. Tuesday, showers. A chance of thunderstorms in the morning, then thunderstorms likely in the afternoon. Highs around 80. Southwest winds around 5 miles per hour. Chance of rain near 100%. Tuesday night, a chance of thunderstorms. Showers. Lows in the lower 70s. Southwest winds around 5 miles per hour. Chance of rain 90%. Wednesday, a chance of thunderstorms. Showers, mainly in the morning. Highs in the mid-80s. Chance of rain 90%. Wednesday night, mostly cloudy. A slight chance of showers and thunderstorms after midnight. Lows in the upper 70s. Chance of rain 20%. Thursday, showers likely with a chance of thunderstorms in the morning, then showers and thunderstorms likely in the afternoon. Highs in the upper 80s. Chance of rain 70%. This is NOAA Weather Radio from the Mobile Pensacola National Weather Service. The current time is 8:55 p.m. Central Daylight Time. Here's your marine forecast. On the weather map, a diurnal pattern of light westerly to northwesterly flow in the morning and southwesterly flow during the afternoon and evening is expected this weekend. A moderate southwest flow early next week will become increasingly southerly by midweek. On Perdido Bay, Pensacola Bay including Santa Rosa Sound, and Choctawhatchee Bay. For tonight, southwest winds 10 to 15 knots, diminishing to 5 to 10 knots late this evening and overnight. Waves 1 foot or less. A moderate chop. A slight chance of showers and thunderstorms early this evening. For Monday, west winds 5 to 10 knots. Waves 1 foot or less. Light chop. A chance of thunderstorms. A chance of showers in the morning, then showers likely in the afternoon. For Monday night, southwest winds 5 to 10 knots. Waves 1 foot or less. Light chop. A chance of thunderstorms. A chance of showers. And for Tuesday, southwest winds 5 to 10 knots. Waves 1 foot or less. Light chop. A chance of thunderstorms. Showers. On Perdido Bay, Pensacola Bay including Santa Rosa Sound, and Choctawhatchee Bay. For tonight, west winds 5 to 10 knots. Waves 1 foot or less. Light chop. A chance of showers and thunderstorms early this evening. For Monday, west winds 5 to 10 knots, increasing to 10 to 15 knots with gusts up to 20 knots in the afternoon. Waves 1 foot or less. A moderate chop. A chance of thunderstorms. A chance of showers in the morning, then showers likely in the afternoon. For Monday night, southwest winds 5 to 10 knots. Waves 1 foot or less. Light chop. A chance of thunderstorms. A chance of showers. And for Tuesday, southwest winds around 10 knots. Waves 1 foot or less.
might chop. A chance of thunderstorms.

0: seconds. A chance of showers and thunderstorms. For Monday night, southwest winds 10 to 15 knots. Seas around 2 feet. Wave detail, southwest 2 feet at 5 seconds. A slight chance of showers and thunderstorms in the evening, then a chance of showers and thunderstorms after midnight. And for Tuesday, southwest winds 10 to 15 knots with gusts up to 20 knots. Seas 2 to 3 feet. Wave detail, southwest 2 feet at 5 seconds and south 1 foot at 10 seconds. A chance of thunderstorms. Showers. From the Okaloosa Walton County line to Pasco.
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0: 7 seconds. For Monday, west winds 10 to 15 knots. Seas around 2 feet. Wave detail, southwest 2 feet at 4 seconds and south 1 foot at 7 seconds. A slight chance of showers and thunderstorms. For Monday night, southwest winds 10 to 15 knots. Seas 2 to 3 feet. Wave detail, southwest 2 feet at 4 seconds and south 1 foot at 7 seconds. A slight chance of showers and thunderstorms. And for Tuesday, southwest winds 10 to 15 knots. Seas 2 to 3 feet. Wave detail, southwest 3 feet at 4 seconds and south 1 foot at 9 seconds. A chance of thunderstorms. A chance of showers in the morning, then showers likely in the afternoon. Tidal information, at the mouth of the Mobile River on Monday, high tide at 12:31 p.m. At the mouth of the Mobile River on Tuesday, low tide at 12:28 a.m. At Pensacola Bay on Monday, high tide at 11:38 a.m. Low tide at 11:18 p.m. At Pensacola Bay on Tuesday, high tide at 12:40 p.m. At the East Pass in Destin on Monday, high tide at 11:05 a.m. Low tide at 10:44 p.m. At the East Pass in Destin on Tuesday, high tide at 12:07 p.m. Low tide at 11:33 p.m. The following marine observations were made as of 8 p.m. Mobile Bay Coast Guard Station. Winds were southwest at 6 knots. Sea temperature 85 degrees. Air temperature 87 degrees. Weeks Bay, calm. Air temperature was 87 degrees. Pensacola Bay. Sea temperature 86 degrees. Air temperature 86 degrees. The report from the east end of Dauphin Island was not available. Grand Bay, southwest winds at 11 knots. Air temperature was 87 degrees. And Pettiboy Island, southwest winds at 13 knots. Air temperature was 85 degrees. South of Dauphin Island, winds were southwest at 10 knots. 12 miles south of Orange Beach, winds were southwest at 14 knots. Sea temperature 84 degrees. Air temperature 85 degrees. 100 miles south of Destin, winds were west at 10 knots. Air temperature 83 degrees. The following weather reports were made at 8 p.m. Pensacola International Airport, skies were clear. The temperature was 85 degrees, the dew point was 76, and the relative humidity was 74%. This produces a heat index of 94. The wind was southwest at 9 miles an hour. The pressure was 29.95 inches and rising. Pensacola Naval Air Station, skies were partly cloudy. The temperature was 84 degrees, the dew point was 76, and the relative humidity was 76%. This produces a heat index of 93. The wind was southwest at 7 miles an hour, gusting to 17. The pressure was 29.95 inches and steady. The Pensacola climate summary for this evening, as of 4 p.m., June 14, 2026. Today's high temperature was 95 degrees and the low 80 degrees. No precipitation fell today, which leaves the monthly total at 2.71 inches. The total precipitation for the year still stands at 17.64 inches. Sunset tonight is at 7:52 p.m.

Sunrise tomorrow is at 5:46 a.m. Across the central Gulf Coast, Gulf Shores, clear. Temperature was 84 degrees. Wind southwest at 10 miles an hour. Heat index was 94. Milton, clear. Temperature was 85 degrees. Wind west at 7 miles an hour. Heat index was 91. Destin, clear. Temperature was 84 degrees. Wind variable at 6 miles an hour. Heat index was 95. Mary Esther, clear. Temperature was 85 degrees. Wind west at 14 miles an hour. Heat index was 97. Mobile, partly cloudy. Temperature was 84 degrees. Wind southwest at 7 miles an hour. Heat index was 93. Elsewhere, Hattiesburg, clear and 87. New Orleans, mostly cloudy and 87. Montgomery, clear and 85. Tallahassee, mostly cloudy and 84. And in Panama City, partly cloudy and 82. Here's your National Weather Service forecast. Tonight, mostly clear this evening, then partly cloudy with a slight chance of showers and thunderstorms after midnight. Lows in the upper 70s. Southwest winds 5 to 10 miles per hour. Chance of rain 20%. Monday, partly sunny with a chance of showers and thunderstorms in the morning, then mostly cloudy with showers with thunderstorms likely in the afternoon. Humid with highs in the mid-80s. West winds 5 to 10 miles per hour. Chance of rain 90%. Monday night, mostly cloudy with a chance of thunderstorms. A chance of showers in the evening, then showers likely after midnight. Lows in the lower 70s. Southwest winds around 5 miles per hour. Chance of rain 70%. Tuesday, showers. A chance of thunderstorms in the morning, then thunderstorms likely in the afternoon. Highs around 80. Southwest winds around 5 miles per hour. Chance of rain near 100%. Tuesday night, a chance of thunderstorms. Showers. Lows in the lower 70s. Southwest winds around 5 miles per hour. Chance of rain 90%. Wednesday, a chance of thunderstorms. Showers, mainly in the morning. Highs in the mid-80s. Chance of rain 90%. Wednesday night, mostly cloudy. A slight chance of showers and thunderstorms after midnight. Lows in the upper 70s. Chance of rain 20%. Thursday, showers likely with a chance of thunderstorms in the morning, then showers and thunderstorms likely in the afternoon. Highs in the upper 80s. Chance of rain 70%. This is NOAA Weather Radio from the Mobile Pensacola National Weather Service. The current time is 9:07 p.m. Central Daylight Time. Here's your marine forecast. On the weather map, a diurnal pattern of light westerly to northwesterly flow in the morning and southwesterly flow during the afternoon and evening is expected this weekend. A moderate southwest flow early next week will become increasingly southerly by midweek. On Perdido Bay, Pensacola Bay including Santa Rosa Sound, and Choctawhatchee Bay. For tonight, southwest winds 10 to 15 knots, diminishing to 5 to 10 knots late this evening and overnight. Waves 1 foot or less. A moderate chop. A slight chance of showers and thunderstorms early this evening. For Monday, west winds 5 to 10 knots. Waves 1 foot or less. Light chop. A chance of thunderstorms. A chance of showers in the morning, then showers likely in the afternoon. For Monday night, southwest winds 5 to 10 knots. Waves 1 foot or less. Light chop. A chance of thunderstorms. A chance of showers. And for Tuesday, southwest winds 5 to 10 knots. Waves 1 foot or less. Light chop. A chance of thunderstorms. Showers. On Perdido Bay, Pensacola Bay including Santa Rosa Sound, and Choctawhatchee Bay. For tonight, west winds 5 to 10 knots. Waves 1 foot or less. Light chop. A chance of showers and thunderstorms.
storms early this evening. For Monday, west winds 5 to 10 knots, increasing to 10 to 15 knots with gusts up to 20 knots in the afternoon. Waves 1 foot or less. A moderate chop. A chance of thunderstorms. A chance of showers in the morning, then showers likely in the afternoon. For Monday night, southwest winds 5 to 10 knots. Waves 1 foot or less. Light chop. A chance of thunderstorms. A chance of showers. And for Tuesday, southwest winds around 10 knots. Waves 1 foot or less. Light chop. A chance of thunderstorms. Showers. From the Okaloosa-Walton County line to Pascagoula and out 20 nautical miles. For tonight, southwest winds 10 to 15 knots. Seas around 2 feet. Wave detail, southwest 2 feet at 3 seconds and south 2 feet at 7 seconds. A slight chance of showers and thunderstorms late. For Monday, west winds 10 to 15 knots. Seas around 2 feet. Wave detail, southwest 2 feet at 4 seconds and south 1 foot at 7 seconds. A chance of showers and thunderstorms. For Monday night, southwest winds 10 to 15 knots. Seas around 2 feet. Wave detail, southwest 2 feet at 5 seconds. A slight chance of showers and thunderstorms in the evening, then a chance of showers and thunderstorms after midnight. And for Tuesday, southwest winds 10 to 15 knots with gusts up to 20 knots. Seas 2 to 3 feet. Wave detail, southwest 2 feet at 5 seconds and south 1 foot at 10 seconds. A chance of thunderstorms. Showers. From the Okaloosa-Walton County line to Pascagoula, from 20 to 60 nautical miles offshore. For tonight, southwest winds 10 to 15 knots. Seas around 2 feet. Wave detail, west 2 feet at 3 seconds and south 1 foot at 7 seconds. For Monday, west winds 10 to 15 knots. Seas around 2 feet. Wave detail, southwest 2 feet at 4 seconds and south 1 foot at 7 seconds. A slight chance of showers and thunderstorms. For Monday night, southwest winds 10 to 15 knots. Seas 2 to 3 feet. Wave detail, southwest 2 feet at 4 seconds and south 1 foot at 7 seconds. A slight chance of showers and thunderstorms. And for Tuesday, southwest winds 10 to 15 knots. Seas 2 to 3 feet. Wave detail, southwest 3 feet at 4 seconds and south 1 foot at 9 seconds. A chance of thunderstorms. A chance of showers in the morning, then showers likely in the afternoon. Tidal information, at the mouth of the Mobile River on Monday, high tide at 12:31 p.m. At the mouth of the Mobile River on Tuesday, low tide at 12:28 a.m. At Pensacola Bay on Monday, high tide at 11:38 a.m. Low tide at 11:18 p.m. At Pensacola Bay on Tuesday, high tide at 12:40 p.m. At the East Pass in Destin on Monday, high tide at 11:05 a.m. Low tide at 10:44 p.m. At the East Pass in Destin on Tuesday, high tide at 12:07 p.m. Low tide at 11:33 p.m. The following marine observations were made as of 8 p.m. Mobile Bay Coast Guard Station. Winds were southwest at 6 knots. Sea temperature 85 degrees. Air temperature 87 degrees. Weeks Bay, calm. Air temperature was 87 degrees. Pensacola Bay. Sea temperature 86 degrees. Air temperature 86 degrees. The report from the east end of Dauphin Island was not available. Graham Bay, southwest winds at 11 knots. Air temperature was 87 degrees. And Pettiboy Island, southwest winds at 13 knots. Air temperature was 85 degrees. South of Dauphin Island, winds were southwest at 10 knots. 12 miles south of Orange Beach. Winds were southwest at 14 knots. Sea temperature 84 degrees. Air temperature 85 degrees. 100 miles south of Destin. Winds were west at 10 knots.
air temperature 83 degrees. The following marine observations were made as of 9 p.m. Mobile Bay Coast Guard Station. Winds were southwest at 6 knots. Sea temperature 85 degrees. Air temperature 86 degrees. Weeks Bay, calm. Air temperature was 85 degrees. Pensacola Bay. Sea temperature 86 degrees. Air temperature 85 degrees. The report from the east end of Dauphin Island was not available. Graham Bay, southwest winds at 11 knots. Air temperature was 87 degrees. And Pettiboy Island, southwest winds at 14 knots. Air temperature was 85 degrees. South of Dauphin Island. Winds were southwest at 12 knots. Wave height 2 feet. Wave period 7 seconds. 12 miles south of Orange Beach, winds were southwest at 16 knots. Air temperature was 85 degrees. Gulf water temperature 83 degrees. Wave height 2 feet, with a period of 3 seconds. 100 miles south of Destin. Winds were west at 8 knots. Air temperature 83 degrees. Wave height 2 feet. Wave period 8 seconds. The following weather reports were made at 9 p.m. Pensacola International Airport, skies were clear. The temperature was 84 degrees, the dew point was 76, and the relative humidity was 76%. This produces a heat index of 93. The wind was southwest at 12 miles an hour. The pressure was 29.96 inches and rising. Pensacola Naval Air Station, skies were clear. The temperature was 83 degrees, the dew point was 77, and the relative humidity was 82%. This produces a heat index of 92. The wind was variable at 5 miles an hour. The pressure was 29.97 inches and rising. The Pensacola climate summary for this evening, as of 4 p.m., June 14, 2026. Today's high temperature was 95 degrees and the low 80 degrees. No precipitation fell today, which leaves the monthly total at 2.71 inches. The total precipitation for the year still stands at 17.64 inches. Sunset tonight is at 7:52 p.m. Sunrise tomorrow is at 5:46 a.m. Across the central Gulf Coast, Milton, clear. Temperature was 82 degrees. Wind west at 6 miles an hour. Destin, clear. Temperature was 84 degrees. Wind variable at 3 miles an hour. Heat index was 95. Mary Esther, clear. Temperature was 85 degrees. Wind west at 12 miles an hour. Heat index was 97. Mobile, partly cloudy. Temperature was 83 degrees. Wind southwest at 8 miles an hour. Heat index was 92. Elsewhere, Hattiesburg, partly cloudy and 83. New Orleans, cloudy and 84. Montgomery, light rain and 82. Tallahassee, mostly cloudy and 82. And at Panama City, partly cloudy and 81. 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Here's your National Weather Service forecast. Tonight, mostly clear this evening, then partly cloudy with a slight chance of showers and thunderstorms after midnight. Lows in the upper 70s. Southwest winds 5 to 10 miles per hour. Chance of rain 20%. Monday, partly sunny with a chance of showers and thunderstorms in the morning, then mostly cloudy with showers with thunderstorms likely in the afternoon. Humid with highs in the mid-80s. West winds 5 to 10 miles per hour. Chance of rain 90%. Monday night, mostly cloudy with a chance of thunderstorms. A chance of showers in the evening, then showers likely after midnight. Lows in the lower 70s. Southwest winds around 5 miles per hour. Chance of rain 70%. Tuesday, showers. A chance of thunderstorms in the morning, then thunderstorms likely in the afternoon.
highs around 80. Southwest winds around 5 miles per hour. Chance of rain near 100%. Tuesday night, a chance of thunderstorms, showers. Lows in the lower 70s. Southwest winds around 5 miles per hour. Chance of rain 90%. Wednesday, a chance of thunderstorms. Showers, mainly in the morning. Highs in the mid-80s. Chance of rain 90%. Wednesday night, mostly cloudy. A slight chance of showers and thunderstorms after midnight. Lows in the upper 70s. Chance of rain 20%. Thursday, showers likely with a chance of thunderstorms in the morning, then showers and thunderstorms likely in the afternoon. Highs in the upper 80s. Chance of rain 70%. This is NOAA Weather Radio from the Mobile Pensacola National Weather Service. The current time is 9:19 p.m. Central Daylight Time. Here's your marine forecast. On the weather map, a diurnal pattern of light westerly to northwesterly flow in the morning and southwesterly flow during the afternoon and evening is expected this weekend. A moderate southwest flow early next week will become increasingly southerly by midweek. On Perdido Bay, Pensacola Bay including Santa Rosa Sound, and Choctawhatchee Bay. For tonight, southwest winds 10 to 15 knots, diminishing to 5 to 10 knots late this evening and overnight. Waves 1 foot or less. A moderate chop. A slight chance of showers and thunderstorms early this evening. For Monday, west winds 5 to 10 knots. Waves 1 foot or less. Light chop. A chance of thunderstorms. A chance of showers in the morning, then showers likely in the afternoon. For Monday night, southwest winds 5 to 10 knots. Waves 1 foot or less. Light chop. A chance of thunderstorms. A chance of showers. And for Tuesday, southwest winds 5 to 10 knots. Waves 1 foot or less. Light chop. A chance of thunderstorms. Showers. On Perdido Bay, Pensacola Bay including Santa Rosa Sound, and Choctawhatchee Bay. For tonight, west winds 5 to 10 knots. Waves 1 foot or less. Light chop. A chance of showers and thunderstorms early this evening. For Monday, west winds 5 to 10 knots, increasing to 10 to 15 knots with gusts up to 20 knots in the afternoon. Waves 1 foot or less. A moderate chop. A chance of thunderstorms. A chance of showers in the morning, then showers likely in the afternoon. For Monday night, southwest winds 5 to 10 knots. Waves 1 foot or less. Light chop. A chance of thunderstorms. A chance of showers. And for Tuesday, southwest winds around 10 knots. Waves 1 foot or less. Light chop. A chance of thunderstorms. Showers. From the Okaloosa-Walton County line to Pascagoula and out 20 nautical miles. For tonight, southwest winds 10 to 15 knots. Seas around 2 feet. Wave detail, southwest 2 feet at 3 seconds and south 2 feet at 7 seconds. A slight chance of showers and thunderstorms late. For Monday, west winds 10 to 15 knots. Seas around 2 feet. Wave detail, southwest 2 feet at 4 seconds and south 1 foot at 7 seconds. A chance of showers and thunderstorms. For Monday night, southwest winds 10 to 15 knots. Seas around 2 feet. Wave detail, southwest 2 feet at 5 seconds. A slight chance of showers and thunderstorms in the evening, then a chance of showers and thunderstorms after midnight. And for Tuesday, southwest winds 10 to 15 knots with gusts up to 20 knots. Seas 2 to 3 feet. Wave detail, southwest 2 feet at 5 seconds and south 1 foot at 10 seconds. A chance of thunderstorms. Showers. From the Okaloosa-Walton County line to Pascagoula, from 20 to 60 nautical miles offshore. For tonight, southwest winds 10 to 15 knots. Seas around 2 feet. Wave detail, west 2 feet at 3 seconds and south 1 foot at 7 seconds. For Monday,
West winds 10 to 15 knots. Seas around 2 feet. Wave detail, southwest 2 feet at 4 seconds and south 1 foot at 7 seconds. A slight chance of showers and thunderstorms. For Monday night, southwest winds 10 to 15 knots. Seas 2 to 3 feet. Wave detail, southwest 2 feet at 4 seconds and south 1 foot at 7 seconds. A slight chance of showers and thunderstorms. And for Tuesday, southwest winds 10 to 15 knots. Seas 2 to 3 feet. Wave detail, southwest 3 feet at 4 seconds and south 1 foot at 9 seconds. A chance of thunderstorms. A chance of showers in the morning, then showers likely in the afternoon. The Tropical Weather Outlook. For the North Atlantic, Caribbean Sea and the Gulf of America, northwestern Gulf of America, a trough of low pressure located over northeastern Mexico continues to produce disorganized shower and thunderstorm activity. Development is not expected during the next day or so while the trough remains inland and drifts generally northward over northeastern Mexico and southern Texas. The system is then forecast to move northeastward and could reemerge over the northwestern Gulf of America late Tuesday or Wednesday, where environmental conditions may support some development around midweek. Regardless of tropical cyclone formation, heavy rainfall and flash flooding are possible across portions of eastern and southern Texas and Louisiana this week. Formation chance through 48 hours, low, near 0%. Formation chance through 7 days, low, 30%. Tidal information, at the mouth of the Mobile River on Monday, high tide at 12:31 p.m. At the mouth of the Mobile River on Tuesday, low tide at 12:28 a.m. At Pensacola Bay on Monday, high tide at 11:38 a.m. Low tide at 11:18 p.m. At Pensacola Bay on Tuesday, high tide at 12:40 p.m. At the East Pass in Destin on Monday, high tide at 11:05 a.m. Low tide at 10:44 p.m. At the East Pass in Destin on Tuesday, high tide at 12:07 p.m. Low tide at 11:33 p.m. The following marine observations were made as of 9 p.m. Mobile Bay Coast Guard Station. Winds were southwest at 6 knots. Sea temperature 85 degrees. Air temperature 86 degrees. Weeks Bay, calm. Air temperature was 85 degrees. Pensacola Bay. Sea temperature 86 degrees. Air temperature 85 degrees. The report from the east end of Dauphin Island was not available. Graham Bay, southwest winds at 11 knots. Air temperature was 87 degrees. And Pettiboy Island, southwest winds at 14 knots. Air temperature was 85 degrees. South of Dauphin Island. Winds were southwest at 12 knots. Wave heights 2 feet. Wave period 7 seconds. 12 miles south of Orange Beach, winds were southwest at 16 knots. Air temperature was 85 degrees. Gulf water temperature 83 degrees. Wave heights 2 feet, with a period of 3 seconds. 100 miles south of Destin. Winds were west at 8 knots. Air temperature 83 degrees. Wave heights 2 feet. Wave period 8 seconds. The following weather reports were made at 9 p.m. Pensacola International Airport, skies were clear. The temperature was 84 degrees, the dew point was 76, and the relative humidity was 76%. This produces a heat index of 93. The wind was southwest at 12 miles an hour. The pressure was 29.96 inches and rising. Pensacola Naval Air Station, skies were clear. The temperature was 83 degrees, the dew point was 77, and the relative humidity was 82%. This produces a heat index of 92. The wind was variable at 5 miles an hour. The pressure was 29.97 inches and rising. The Pensacola climate summary for this evening, as of 4 p.m., June 14, 2026. Today's high temperature was 95 degrees and the low 80 degrees. No precipitation fell today, which leaves the monthly total at 2.71 inches.
The total precipitation for the year still stands at 17.64 inches. Sunset tonight is at 7:52 p.m. Sunrise tomorrow is at 5:46 a.m. Across the central Gulf Coast, Milton, clear. Temperature was 82 degrees. Wind west at 6 miles an hour. Destin, clear. Temperature was 84 degrees. Wind variable at 3 miles an hour. Heat index was 95. Mary Esther, clear. Temperature was 85 degrees. Wind west at 12 miles an hour. Heat index was 97. Mobile, partly cloudy. Temperature was 83 degrees. Wind southwest at 8 miles an hour. Heat index was 92. Elsewhere, Hattiesburg, partly cloudy and 83. New Orleans, cloudy and 84. Montgomery, light rain and 82. Tallahassee, mostly cloudy and 82. And in Panama City, partly cloudy and 81. Here's your National Weather Service forecast. Tonight, mostly clear this evening, then partly cloudy with a slight chance of showers and thunderstorms after midnight. Lows in the upper 70s. Southwest winds 5 to 10 miles per hour. Chance of rain 20%. Monday, partly sunny with a chance of showers and thunderstorms in the morning, then mostly cloudy with showers with thunderstorms likely in the afternoon. Humid with highs in the mid-80s. West winds 5 to 10 miles per hour. Chance of rain 90%. Monday night, mostly cloudy with a chance of thunderstorms. A chance of showers in the evening, then showers likely after midnight. Lows in the lower 70s. Southwest winds around 5 miles per hour. Chance of rain 70%. Tuesday, showers. A chance of thunderstorms in the morning, then thunderstorms likely in the afternoon. Highs around 80. Southwest winds around 5 miles per hour. Chance of rain near 100%. Tuesday night, a chance of thunderstorms. Showers. Lows in the lower 70s. Southwest winds around 5 miles per hour. Chance of rain 90%. Wednesday, a chance of thunderstorms. Showers, mainly in the morning. Highs in the mid-80s. Chance of rain 90%. Wednesday night, mostly cloudy. A slight chance of showers and thunderstorms after midnight. Lows in the upper 70s. Chance of rain 20%. Thursday, showers likely with a chance of thunderstorms in the morning, then showers and thunderstorms likely in the afternoon. Highs in the upper 80s. Chance of rain 70%. This is NOAA Weather Radio from the Mobile Pensacola National Weather Service. The current time is 9:32 p.m. Central Daylight Time. Here's your marine forecast. On the weather map, a diurnal pattern of light westerly to northwesterly flow in the morning and southwesterly flow during the afternoon and evening is expected this weekend. A moderate southwest flow early next week will become increasingly southerly by midweek. On Perdido Bay, Pensacola Bay including Santa Rosa Sound, and Choctawhatchee Bay. For tonight, southwest winds 10 to 15 knots, diminishing to 5 to 10 knots late this evening and overnight. Waves 1 foot or less. A moderate chop. A slight chance of showers and thunderstorms early this evening. For Monday, west winds 5 to 10 knots. Waves 1 foot or less. Light chop. A chance of thunderstorms. A chance of showers in the morning, then showers likely in the afternoon. For Monday night, southwest winds 5 to 10 knots. Waves 1 foot or less. Light chop. A chance of thunderstorms. A chance of showers. And for Tuesday, southwest winds 5 to 10 knots. Waves 1 foot or less. Light chop. A chance of thunderstorms. Showers. On Perdido Bay, Pensacola Bay including Santa Rosa Sound, and Choctawhatchee Bay. For tonight, west winds 5 to 10 knots. Waves 1 foot or less. Light chop. A chance of showers and thunderstorms early this evening. For Monday,
West winds 5 to 10 knots, increasing to 10 to 15 knots with gusts up to 20 knots in the afternoon. Waves 1 foot or less. A moderate chop. A chance of thunderstorms. A chance of showers in the morning, then showers likely in the afternoon. For Monday night, southwest winds 5 to 10 knots. Waves 1 foot or less. Light chop. A chance of thunderstorms. A chance of showers. And for Tuesday, southwest winds around 10 knots. Waves 1 foot or less. Light chop. A chance of thunderstorms. Showers. From the Okaloosa-Walton County line to Pascagoula, and out 20 nautical miles. For tonight, southwest winds 10 to 15 knots. Seas around 2 feet. Wave detail, southwest 2 feet at 3 seconds and south 2 feet at 7 seconds. A slight chance of showers and thunderstorms late. For Monday, west winds 10 to 15 knots. Seas around 2 feet. Wave detail, southwest 2 feet at 4 seconds and south 1 foot at 7 seconds. A chance of showers and thunderstorms. For Monday night, southwest winds 10 to 15 knots. Seas around 2 feet. Wave detail, southwest 2 feet at 5 seconds. A slight chance of showers and thunderstorms in the evening, then a chance of showers and thunderstorms after midnight. And for Tuesday, southwest winds 10 to 15 knots with gusts up to 20 knots. Seas 2 to 3 feet. Wave detail, southwest 2 feet at 5 seconds and south 1 foot at 10 seconds. A chance of thunderstorms. Showers. From the Okaloosa-Walton County line to Pascagoula, from 20 to 60 nautical miles offshore. For tonight, southwest winds 10 to 15 knots. Seas around 2 feet. Wave detail, west 2 feet at 3 seconds and south 1 foot at 7 seconds. For Monday, west winds 10 to 15 knots. Seas around 2 feet. Wave detail, southwest 2 feet at 4 seconds and south 1 foot at 7 seconds. A slight chance of showers and thunderstorms. For Monday night, southwest winds 10 to 15 knots. Seas 2 to 3 feet. Wave detail, southwest 2 feet at 4 seconds and south 1 foot at 7 seconds. A slight chance of showers and thunderstorms. And for Tuesday, southwest winds 10 to 15 knots. Seas 2 to 3 feet. Wave detail, southwest 3 feet at 4 seconds and south 1 foot at 9 seconds. A chance of thunderstorms. A chance of showers in the morning, then showers likely in the afternoon. Tidal information, at the mouth of the Mobile River on Monday, high tide at 12:31 p.m. At the mouth of the Mobile River on Tuesday, low tide at 12:28 a.m. At Pensacola Bay on Monday, high tide at 11:38 a.m. Low tide at 11:18 p.m. At Pensacola Bay on Tuesday, high tide at 12:40 p.m. At the East Pass in Destin on Monday, high tide at 11:05 a.m. Low tide at 10:44 p.m. At the East Pass in Destin on Tuesday, high tide at 12:07 p.m. Low tide at 11:33 p.m. The following marine observations were made as of 9 p.m. Mobile Bay Coast Guard Station. Winds were southwest at 6 knots. Sea temperature 85 degrees. Air temperature 86 degrees. Weeks Bay, calm. Air temperature was 85 degrees. Pensacola Bay. Sea temperature 86 degrees. Air temperature 85 degrees. The report from the east end of Dauphin Island was not available. Graham Bay, southwest winds at 11 knots. Air temperature was 87 degrees. And Pettiboy Island, southwest winds at 14 knots. Air temperature was 85 degrees. South of Dauphin Island. Winds were southwest at 12 knots. Wave heights 2 feet. Wave period 7 seconds. 12 miles south of Orange Beach, winds were southwest at 16 knots. Air temperature was 85 degrees. Gulf water temperature 83 degrees. Wave heights 2 feet, with a period of 3 seconds.
100 miles south of Destin. Winds were west at 8 knots. Air temperature 83 degrees. Wave height 2 feet. Wave period 8 seconds. The following weather reports were made at 9 p.m. Pensacola International Airport, skies were clear. The temperature was 84 degrees, the dew point was 76, and the relative humidity was 76%. This produces a heat index of 93. The wind was southwest at 12 miles an hour. The pressure was 29.96 inches and rising. Pensacola Naval Air Station, skies were clear. The temperature was 83 degrees, the dew point was 77, and the relative humidity was 82%. This produces a heat index of 92. The wind was variable at 5 miles an hour. The pressure was 29.97 inches and rising. The Pensacola climate summary for this evening, as of 4 p.m., June 14, 2026. Today's high temperature was 95 degrees and the low 80 degrees. No precipitation fell today, which leaves the monthly total at 2.71 inches. The total precipitation for the year still stands at 17.64 inches. Sunset tonight is at 7:52 p.m. Sunrise tomorrow is at 5:46 a.m. Across the Central Gulf Coast, Milton, clear. Temperature was 82 degrees. Wind west at 6 miles an hour. Destin, clear. Temperature was 84 degrees. Wind variable at 3 miles an hour. Heat index was 95. Mary Esther, clear. Temperature was 85 degrees. Wind west at 12 miles an hour. Heat index was 97. Mobile, partly cloudy. Temperature was 83 degrees. Wind southwest at 8 miles an hour. Heat index was 92. Elsewhere, Hattiesburg, partly cloudy and 83. New Orleans, cloudy and 84. Montgomery, light rain and 82. Tallahassee, mostly cloudy and 82. And in Panama City, partly cloudy and 81. Here's your National Weather Service forecast. Tonight, mostly clear this evening, then partly cloudy with a slight chance of showers and thunderstorms after midnight. Lows in the upper 70s. Southwest winds 5 to 10 miles per hour. Chance of rain 20%. Monday, partly sunny with a chance of showers and thunderstorms in the morning, then mostly cloudy with showers with thunderstorms likely in the afternoon. Humid with highs in the mid-80s. West winds 5 to 10 miles per hour. Chance of rain 90%. Monday night, mostly cloudy with a chance of thunderstorms. A chance of showers in the evening, then showers likely after midnight. Lows in the lower 70s. Southwest winds around 5 miles per hour. Chance of rain 70%. Tuesday, showers. A chance of thunderstorms in the morning, then thunderstorms likely in the afternoon. Highs around 80. Southwest winds around 5 miles per hour. Chance of rain near 100%. Tuesday night, a chance of thunderstorms. Showers. Lows in the lower 70s. Southwest winds around 5 miles per hour. Chance of rain 90%. Wednesday, a chance of thunderstorms. Showers, mainly in the morning. Highs in the mid-80s. Chance of rain 90%. Wednesday night, mostly cloudy. A slight chance of showers and thunderstorms after midnight. Lows in the upper 70s. Chance of rain 20%. Thursday, showers likely with a chance of thunderstorms in the morning, then showers and thunderstorms likely in the afternoon. Highs in the upper 80s. Chance of rain 70%. This is NOAA Weather Radio, from the Mobile Pensacola National Weather Service. The current time is 9:43 p.m. Central Daylight Time. Here's your marine forecast. On the weather map, a diurnal pattern of light westerly to northwesterly flow in the morning and southwesterly flow during the afternoon and evening is expected this weekend. A moderate southwest flow early next week will become increasingly southerly by midweek. On Perdido Bay,
Pensacola Bay, including Santa Rosa Sound and Choctawhatchee Bay. For tonight, southwest winds 10 to 15 knots, diminishing to 5 to 10 knots late this evening and overnight. Waves 1 foot or less. A moderate chop. A slight chance of showers and thunderstorms early this evening. For Monday, west winds 5 to 10 knots. Waves 1 foot or less. Light chop. A chance of thunderstorms. A chance of showers in the morning, then showers likely in the afternoon. For Monday night, southwest winds 5 to 10 knots. Waves 1 foot or less. Light chop. A chance of thunderstorms. A chance of showers. And for Tuesday, southwest winds 5 to 10 knots. Waves 1 foot or less. Light chop. A chance of thunderstorms. Showers. On Perdido Bay, Pensacola Bay, including Santa Rosa Sound and Choctawhatchee Bay. For tonight, west winds 5 to 10 knots. Waves 1 foot or less. Light chop. A chance of showers and thunderstorms early this evening. For Monday, west winds 5 to 10 knots, increasing to 10 to 15 knots with gusts up to 20 knots in the afternoon. Waves 1 foot or less. A moderate chop. A chance of thunderstorms. A chance of showers in the morning, then showers likely in the afternoon. For Monday night, southwest winds 5 to 10 knots. Waves 1 foot or less. Light chop. A chance of thunderstorms. A chance of showers. And for Tuesday, southwest winds around 10 knots. Waves 1 foot or less. Light chop. A chance of thunderstorms. Showers. From the Okaloosa-Walton County line to Pascagoula, and out 20 nautical miles. For tonight, southwest winds 10 to 15 knots. Seas around 2 feet. Wave detail, southwest 2 feet at 3 seconds and south 2 feet at 7 seconds. A slight chance of showers and thunderstorms late. For Monday, west winds 10 to 15 knots. Seas around 2 feet. Wave detail, southwest 2 feet at 4 seconds and south 1 foot at 7 seconds. A chance of showers and thunderstorms. For Monday night, southwest winds 10 to 15 knots. Seas around 2 feet. Wave detail, southwest 2 feet at 5 seconds. A slight chance of showers and thunderstorms in the evening, then a chance of showers and thunderstorms after midnight. And for Tuesday, southwest winds 10 to 15 knots with gusts up to 20 knots. Seas 2 to 3 feet. Wave detail, southwest 2 feet at 5 seconds and south 1 foot at 10 seconds. A chance of thunderstorms. Showers. From the Okaloosa-Walton County line to Pascagoula, from 20 to 60 nautical miles offshore. For tonight, southwest winds 10 to 15 knots. Seas around 2 feet. Wave detail, west 2 feet at 3 seconds and south 1 foot at 7 seconds. For Monday, west winds 10 to 15 knots. Seas around 2 feet. Wave detail, southwest 2 feet at 4 seconds and south 1 foot at 7 seconds. A slight chance of showers and thunderstorms. For Monday night, southwest winds 10 to 15 knots. Seas 2 to 3 feet. Wave detail, southwest 2 feet at 4 seconds and south 1 foot at 7 seconds. A slight chance of showers and thunderstorms. And for Tuesday, southwest winds 10 to 15 knots. Seas 2 to 3 feet. Wave detail, southwest 3 feet at 4 seconds and south 1 foot at 9 seconds. A chance of thunderstorms. A chance of showers in the morning, then showers likely in the afternoon. 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Tidal information, at the mouth of the Mobile River on Monday, high tide at 12:31 p.m. At the mouth of the Mobile River on Tuesday, low tide at 12:28 a.m. At Pensacola Bay on Monday, high tide at 11:38 a.m. Low tide at 11:18 p.m.
at Pensacola Bay on Tuesday, high tide at 12:40 p.m. At the East Pass in Destin on Monday, high tide at 11:05 a.m. Low tide at 10:44 p.m. At the East Pass in Destin on Tuesday, high tide at 12:07 p.m. Low tide at 11:33 p.m. The following marine observations were made as of 9 p.m. Mobile Bay Coast Guard Station. Winds were southwest at 6 knots. Sea temperature 85 degrees. Air temperature 86 degrees. Weeks Bay, calm. Air temperature was 85 degrees. Pensacola Bay. Sea temperature 86 degrees. Air temperature 85 degrees. The report from the east end of Dauphin Island was not available. Graham Bay, southwest winds at 11 knots. Air temperature was 87 degrees. And Pettiboy Island, southwest winds at 14 knots. Air temperature was 85 degrees. South of Dauphin Island. Winds were southwest at 12 knots. Wave heights 2 feet. Wave period 7 seconds. 12 miles south of Orange Beach, winds were southwest at 60 knots. Air temperature was 85 degrees. Gulf water temperature 83 degrees. Wave height 2 feet, with a period of 3 seconds. 100 miles south of Destin. Winds were west at 8 knots. Air temperature 83 degrees. Wave height 2 feet. Wave period 8 seconds. The following weather reports were made at 9 p.m. Pensacola International Airport, skies were clear. The temperature was 84 degrees, the dew point was 76, and the relative humidity was 76%. This produces a heat index of 93. The wind was southwest at 12 miles an hour. The pressure was 29.96 inches and rising. Pensacola Naval Air Station, skies were clear. The temperature was 83 degrees, the dew point was 77, and the relative humidity was 82%. This produces a heat index of 92. The wind was variable at 5 miles an hour. The pressure was 29.97 inches and rising. The Tropical Weather Outlook. For the North Atlantic, Caribbean Sea and the Gulf of America, northwestern Gulf of America, a trough of low pressure located over northeastern Mexico continues to produce disorganized shower and thunderstorm activity. Development is not expected during the next day or so while the trough remains inland and drifts generally northward over northeastern Mexico and southern Texas. The system is then forecast to move northeastward and could reemerge over the northwestern Gulf of America late Tuesday or Wednesday, where environmental conditions may support some development around midweek. Regardless of tropical cyclone formation, heavy rainfall and flash flooding are possible across portions of eastern and southern Texas and Louisiana this week. Formation chance through 48 hours, low, near 0%. Formation chance through 7 days, low, 30%. The Pensacola climate summary for this evening, as of 4 p.m., June 14, 2026. Today's high temperature was 95 degrees and the low 80 degrees. No precipitation fell today, which leaves the monthly total at 2.71 inches. The total precipitation for the year still stands at 17.64 inches. Sunset tonight is at 7:52 p.m. Sunrise tomorrow is at 5:46 a.m. Across the central Gulf Coast, Milton, clear. Temperature was 82 degrees. Wind west at 6 miles an hour. Destin, clear. Temperature was 84 degrees. Wind variable at 3 miles an hour. Heat index was 95. Mary Esther, clear. Temperature was 85 degrees. Wind west at 12 miles an hour. Heat index was 97. Mobile, partly cloudy. Temperature was 83 degrees. Wind southwest at 8 miles an hour. Heat index was 92. Elsewhere, Hattiesburg, partly cloudy and 83. New Orleans, cloudy and 84. Montgomery, light rain and 82. Tallahassee, mostly cloudy and 82. And at Panama City, partly cloudy and 81.
Here's your National Weather Service forecast. Tonight, mostly clear this evening, then partly cloudy with a slight chance of showers and thunderstorms after midnight. Lows in the upper 70s. Southwest winds 5 to 10 miles per hour. Chance of rain 20%. Monday, partly sunny with a chance of showers and thunderstorms in the morning, then mostly cloudy with showers with thunderstorms likely in the afternoon. Humid with highs in the mid-80s. West winds 5 to 10 miles per hour. Chance of rain 90%. Monday night, mostly cloudy with a chance of thunderstorms. A chance of showers in the evening, then showers likely after midnight. Lows in the lower 70s. Southwest winds around 5 miles per hour. Chance of rain 70%. Tuesday, showers. A chance of thunderstorms in the morning, then thunderstorms likely in the afternoon. Highs around 80. Southwest winds around 5 miles per hour. Chance of rain near 100%. Tuesday night, a chance of thunderstorms. Showers. Lows in the lower 70s. Southwest winds around 5 miles per hour. Chance of rain 90%. Wednesday, a chance of thunderstorms. Showers, mainly in the morning. Highs in the mid-80s. Chance of rain 90%. Wednesday night, mostly cloudy. A slight chance of showers and thunderstorms after midnight. Lows in the upper 70s. Chance of rain 20%. Thursday, showers likely with a chance of thunderstorms in the morning, then showers and thunderstorms likely in the afternoon. Highs in the upper 80s. Chance of rain 70%. This is NOAA Weather Radio from the Mobile Pensacola National Weather Service. The current time is 9:55 p.m. Central Daylight Time. Here's your marine forecast. On the weather map, a diurnal pattern of light westerly to northwesterly flow in the morning and southwesterly flow during the afternoon and evening is expected this weekend. A moderate southwest flow early next week will become increasingly southerly by midweek. On Perdido Bay, Pensacola Bay including Santa Rosa Sound, and Choctawhatchee Bay. For tonight, southwest winds 10 to 15 knots, diminishing to 5 to 10 knots late this evening and overnight. Waves 1 foot or less. A moderate chop. A slight chance of showers and thunderstorms early this evening. For Monday, west winds 5 to 10 knots. Waves 1 foot or less. Light chop. A chance of thunderstorms. A chance of showers in the morning, then showers likely in the afternoon. For Monday night, southwest winds 5 to 10 knots. Waves 1 foot or less. Light chop. A chance of thunderstorms. A chance of showers. And for Tuesday, southwest winds 5 to 10 knots. Waves 1 foot or less. Light chop. A chance of thunderstorms. Showers. On Perdido Bay, Pensacola Bay including Santa Rosa Sound, and Choctawhatchee Bay. For tonight, west winds 5 to 10 knots. Waves 1 foot or less. Light chop. A chance of showers and thunderstorms early this evening. For Monday, west winds 5 to 10 knots, increasing to 10 to 15 knots with gusts up to 20 knots in the afternoon. Waves 1 foot or less. A moderate chop. A chance of thunderstorms. A chance of showers in the morning, then showers likely in the afternoon. For Monday night, southwest winds 5 to 10 knots. Waves 1 foot or less. Light chop. A chance of thunderstorms. A chance of showers. And for Tuesday, southwest winds around 10 knots. Waves 1 foot or less. Light chop. A chance of thunderstorms. Showers. From the Okaloosa-Walton County line to Pascagoula and out 20 nautical miles. For tonight, southwest winds 10 to 15 knots. Seas around 2 feet. Wave detail, southwest 2 feet at 3 seconds and south 2 feet at 7 seconds. A slight chance of showers and thunderstorms late. For Monday, west winds 10 to 15 knots. Seas around 2 feet. Wave detail,
southwest 2 feet at 4 seconds and south 1 foot at 7 seconds. A chance of showers and thunderstorms. For Monday night, southwest 1.

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0: Seas around 2 feet. Wave detail, southwest 2 feet at 4 seconds and south 1 foot at 7 seconds. A slight chance of showers and thunderstorms. For Monday night, southwest winds 10 to 15 knots. Seas 2 to 3 feet. Wave detail, southwest 2 feet at 4 seconds and south 1 foot at 7 seconds. A slight chance of showers and thunderstorms. And for Tuesday, southwest winds 10 to 15 knots. Seas 2 to 3 feet. Wave detail, southwest 3 feet at 4 seconds and south 1 foot at 9 seconds. A chance of thunderstorms. A chance of showers in the morning, then showers likely in the afternoon. Tidal information, at the mouth of the Mobile River on Monday, high tide at 12:31 p.m. At the mouth of the Mobile River on Tuesday, low tide at 12:28 a.m. At Pensacola Bay on Monday, high tide at 11:38 a.m. Low tide at 11:18 p.m. At Pensacola Bay on Tuesday, high tide at 12:40 p.m. At the East Pass in Destin on Monday, high tide at 11:05 a.m. Low tide at 10:44 p.m. At the East Pass in Destin on Tuesday, high tide at 12:07 p.m. Low tide at 11:33 p.m. The following marine observations were made as of 9 p.m. Mobile Bay Coast Guard Station. Winds were southwest at 6 knots. Sea temperature 85 degrees. Air temperature 86 degrees. Weeks Bay, calm. Air temperature was 85 degrees. Pensacola Bay. Sea temperature 86 degrees. Air temperature 85 degrees. The report from the east end of Dauphin Island was not available. Graham Bay, southwest winds at 11 knots. Air temperature was 87 degrees. And Pettiboy Island, southwest winds at 14 knots. Air temperature was 85 degrees. South of Dauphin Island. Winds were southwest at 12 knots. Wave heights 2 feet. Wave period 7 seconds. 12 miles south of Orange Beach, winds were southwest at 16 knots. Air temperature was 85 degrees. Gulf water temperature 83 degrees. Wave heights 2 feet, with a period of 3 seconds. 100 miles south of Destin. Winds were west at 8 knots. Air temperature 83 degrees. Wave heights 2 feet. Wave period 8 seconds. The following weather reports were made at 9 p.m. Pensacola International Airport, skies were clear. The temperature was 84 degrees, the dew point was 76, and the relative humidity was 76%. This produces a heat index of 93. The wind was southwest at 12 miles an hour. The pressure was 29.96 inches and rising. Pensacola Naval Air Station, skies were clear. The temperature was 83 degrees, the dew point was 77, and the relative humidity was 82%. This produces a heat index of 92. The wind was variable at 5 miles an hour. The pressure was 29.97 inches and rising. The Pensacola climate summary for this evening, as of 4 p.m., June 14, 2026. Today's high temperature was 95 degrees and the low 80 degrees. No precipitation fell today, which leaves the monthly total at 2.71 inches. The total precipitation for the year still stands at 17.64 inches. Sunset tonight is at 7:52 p.m. Sunrise tomorrow is at 5:46 a.m. Across the central Gulf Coast, Milton, clear. Temperature was 82 degrees. Wind west at 6 miles an hour. Destin, clear. Temperature was 84 degrees. Wind variable at 3 miles an hour. Heat index was 95. Mary Esther, clear. Temperature was 85 degrees. Wind west at 12 miles an hour. Heat index was 97.

Mobile, partly cloudy. Temperature was 83 degrees. Wind southwest at 8 miles an hour. Heat index was 92. Elsewhere, Hattiesburg, partly cloudy and 83. New Orleans, cloudy and 84. Montgomery, light rain and 82. Tallahassee, mostly cloudy and 82. And in Panama City, partly cloudy and 81. Here's your National Weather Service forecast. Tonight, mostly clear this evening, then partly cloudy with a slight chance of showers and thunderstorms after midnight. Lows in the upper 70s. Southwest winds 5 to 10 miles per hour. Chance of rain 20%. Monday, partly sunny with a chance of showers and thunderstorms in the morning, then mostly cloudy with showers with thunderstorms likely in the afternoon. Humid with highs in the mid-80s. West winds 5 to 10 miles per hour. Chance of rain 90%. Monday night, mostly cloudy with a chance of thunderstorms. A chance of showers in the evening, then showers likely after midnight. Lows in the lower 70s. Southwest winds around 5 miles per hour. Chance of rain 70%. Tuesday, showers. A chance of thunderstorms in the morning, then thunderstorms likely in the afternoon. Highs around 80. Southwest winds around 5 miles per hour. Chance of rain near 100%. Tuesday night, a chance of thunderstorms. Showers. Lows in the lower 70s. Southwest winds around 5 miles per hour. Chance of rain 90%. Wednesday, a chance of thunderstorms. Showers, mainly in the morning. Highs in the mid-80s. Chance of rain 90%. Wednesday night, mostly cloudy. A slight chance of showers and thunderstorms after midnight. Lows in the upper 70s. Chance of rain 20%. Thursday, showers likely with a chance of thunderstorms in the morning, then showers and thunderstorms likely in the afternoon. Highs in the upper 80s. Chance of rain 70%. This is NOAA Weather Radio from the Mobile Pensacola National Weather Service. The current time is 10:07 p.m. Central Daylight Time. Here's your marine forecast. On the weather map, a diurnal pattern of light westerly to northwesterly flow in the morning and southwesterly flow during the afternoon and evening is expected this weekend. A moderate southwest flow early next week will become increasingly southerly by midweek. On Perdido Bay, Pensacola Bay including Santa Rosa Sound, and Choctawhatchee Bay. For tonight, southwest winds 10 to 15 knots, diminishing to 5 to 10 knots late this evening and overnight. Waves 1 foot or less. A moderate chop. A slight chance of showers and thunderstorms early this evening. For Monday, west winds 5 to 10 knots. Waves 1 foot or less. Light chop. A chance of thunderstorms. A chance of showers in the morning, then showers likely in the afternoon. For Monday night, southwest winds 5 to 10 knots. Waves 1 foot or less. Light chop. A chance of thunderstorms. A chance of showers. And for Tuesday, southwest winds 5 to 10 knots. Waves 1 foot or less. Light chop. A chance of thunderstorms. Showers. On Perdido Bay, Pensacola Bay including Santa Rosa Sound, and Choctawhatchee Bay. For tonight, west winds 5 to 10 knots. Waves 1 foot or less. Light chop. A chance of showers and thunderstorms early this evening. For Monday, west winds 5 to 10 knots, increasing to 10 to 15 knots with gusts up to 20 knots in the afternoon. Waves 1 foot or less. A moderate chop. A chance of thunderstorms. A chance of showers in the morning, then showers likely in the afternoon. For Monday night, southwest winds 5 to 10 knots. Waves 1 foot or less. Light chop. A chance of thunderstorms. A chance of showers. And for Tuesday, southwest winds around 10 knots. Waves 1 foot or less. Light chop. A chance of thunderstorms. Showers.
from the Okaloosa Walton County line to Pascagoula and out 20 nautical miles. For tonight, southwest winds 10 to 15 knots. Seas around 2 feet. Wave detail, southwest 2 feet at 3 seconds and south 2 feet at 7 seconds. A slight chance of showers and thunderstorms late. For Monday, west winds 10 to 15 knots. Seas around 2 feet. Wave detail, southwest 2 feet at 4 seconds and south 1 foot at 7 seconds. A chance of showers and thunderstorms. For Monday night, southwest winds 10 to 15 knots. Seas around 2 feet. Wave detail, southwest 2 feet at 5 seconds. A slight chance of showers and thunderstorms in the evening, then a chance of showers and thunderstorms after midnight. And for Tuesday, southwest winds 10 to 15 knots with gusts up to 20 knots. Seas 2 to 3 feet. Wave detail, southwest 2 feet at 5 seconds and south 1 foot at 10 seconds. A chance of thunderstorms. Showers. From the Okaloosa Walton County line to Pascagoula, from 20 to 60 nautical miles offshore. For tonight, southwest winds 10 to 15 knots. Seas around 2 feet. Wave detail, west 2 feet at 3 seconds and south 1 foot at 7 seconds. For Monday, west winds 10 to 15 knots. Seas around 2 feet. Wave detail, southwest 2 feet at 4 seconds and south 1 foot at 7 seconds. A slight chance of showers and thunderstorms. For Monday night, southwest winds 10 to 15 knots. Seas 2 to 3 feet. Wave detail, southwest 2 feet at 4 seconds and south 1 foot at 7 seconds. A slight chance of showers and thunderstorms. And for Tuesday, southwest winds 10 to 15 knots. Seas 2 to 3 feet. Wave detail, southwest 3 feet at 4 seconds and south 1 foot at 9 seconds. A chance of thunderstorms. A chance of showers in the morning, then showers likely in the afternoon. Tidal information, at the mouth of the Mobile River on Monday, high tide at 12:31 p.m. At the mouth of the Mobile River on Tuesday, low tide at 12:28 a.m. At Pensacola Bay on Monday, high tide at 11:38 a.m. Low tide at 11:18 p.m. At Pensacola Bay on Tuesday, high tide at 12:40 p.m. At the East Pass in Destin on Monday, high tide at 11:05 a.m. Low tide at 10:44 p.m. At the East Pass in Destin on Tuesday, high tide at 12:07 p.m. Low tide at 11:33 p.m. The following marine observations were made as of 9 p.m. Mobile Bay Coast Guard Station. Winds were southwest at 6 knots. Sea temperature 85 degrees. Air temperature 86 degrees. Weeks Bay, calm. Air temperature was 85 degrees. Pensacola Bay. Sea temperature 86 degrees. Air temperature 85 degrees. The report from the east end of Dauphin Island was not available. Graham Bay, southwest winds at 11 knots. Air temperature was 87 degrees. And Pettiboy Island, southwest winds at 14 knots. Air temperature was 85 degrees. South of Dauphin Island. Winds were southwest at 12 knots. Wave heights 2 feet. Wave period 7 seconds. 12 miles south of Orange Beach, winds were southwest at 16 knots. Air temperature was 85 degrees. Gulf water temperature 83 degrees. Wave heights 2 feet, with a period of 3 seconds. 100 miles south of Destin. Winds were west at 8 knots. Air temperature 83 degrees. Wave heights 2 feet. Wave period 8 seconds. The following marine observations were made as of 10 p.m. Mobile Bay Coast Guard Station. Winds were southwest at 5 knots. Sea temperature 86 degrees. Air temperature 85 degrees. Weeks Bay, calm. Air temperature was 84 degrees. Pensacola Bay. Sea temperature 86 degrees. Air temperature 85 degrees.
The report from the east end of Dauphin Island was not available. Grand Bay, southwest winds at 9 knots. Air temperature was 86 degrees. And Petitboy Island, southwest winds at 15 knots. Air temperature was 85 degrees. South of Dauphin Island. Winds were southwest at 12 knots. 12 miles south of Orange Beach. Winds were southwest at 14 knots. Sea temperature 83 degrees. Air temperature 85 degrees. 100 miles south of Destin. Winds were west at 10 knots. Air temperature 83 degrees. The following weather reports were made at 10 p.m. Pensacola International Airport, skies were clear. The temperature was 83 degrees, the dew point was 76, and the relative humidity was 79%. This produces a heat index of 91. The wind was west at 10 miles an hour. The pressure was 29.98 inches and rising. Pensacola Naval Air Station, skies were clear. The temperature was 83 degrees, the dew point was 77, and the relative humidity was 82%. This produces a heat index of 92. The wind was southwest at 7 miles an hour. The pressure was 29.99 inches and rising. The Pensacola climate summary for this evening, as of 4 p.m., June 14, 2026. Today's high temperature was 95 degrees and the low 80 degrees. No precipitation fell today, which leaves the monthly total at 2.71 inches. The total precipitation for the year still stands at 17.64 inches. Sunset tonight is at 7:52 p.m. Sunrise tomorrow is at 5:46 a.m. Across the central Gulf Coast, Gulf Shores, clear. Temperature was 84 degrees. Wind southwest at 10 miles an hour. Heat index was 96. Milton, clear. Temperature was 81 degrees. Wind southwest at 5 miles an hour. Destin, clear. Temperature was 83 degrees. Wind variable at 3 miles an hour. Heat index was 94. Mary Esther, clear. Temperature was 84 degrees. Wind west at 9 miles an hour. Heat index was 96. Mobile, clear. Temperature was 81 degrees. Wind southwest at 7 miles an hour. Elsewhere, Hattiesburg, partly cloudy and 82. New Orleans, cloudy and 84. Montgomery, rain and fog and 74. Tallahassee, mostly cloudy and 81. And in Panama City, clear and 81. 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Here's your National Weather Service forecast. Tonight, mostly clear this evening, then partly cloudy with a slight chance of showers and thunderstorms after midnight. Lows in the upper 70s. Southwest winds 5 to 10 miles per hour. Chance of rain 20%. Monday, partly sunny with a chance of showers and thunderstorms in the morning, then mostly cloudy with showers with thunderstorms likely in the afternoon. Humid with highs in the mid-80s. West winds 5 to 10 miles per hour. Chance of rain 90%. Monday night, mostly cloudy with a chance of thunderstorms. A chance of showers in the evening, then showers likely after midnight. Lows in the lower 70s. Southwest winds around 5 miles per hour. Chance of rain 70%. Tuesday, showers. A chance of thunderstorms in the morning, then thunderstorms likely in the afternoon. Highs around 80. Southwest winds around 5 miles per hour. Chance of rain near 100%. Tuesday night, a chance of thunderstorms. Showers. Lows in the lower 70s. Southwest winds around 5 miles per hour. Chance of rain 90%. Wednesday, a chance of thunderstorms. Showers, mainly in the morning. Highs in the mid-80s. Chance of rain 90%. Wednesday night, mostly cloudy.
A slight chance of showers and thunderstorms after midnight. Lows in the upper 70s. Chance of rain 20%. Thursday, showers likely with a chance of thunderstorms in the morning, then showers and thunderstorms likely in the afternoon. Highs in the upper 80s. Chance of rain 70%. This is NOAA Weather Radio from the Mobile Pensacola National Weather Service. The current time is 10:19 p.m. Central Daylight Time. Here's your marine forecast. On the weather map, a diurnal pattern of light westerly to northwesterly flow in the morning and southwesterly flow during the afternoon and evening is expected this weekend. A moderate southwest flow early next week will become increasingly southerly by midweek. On Perdido Bay, Pensacola Bay including Santa Rosa Sound, and Choctawhatchee Bay. For tonight, southwest winds 10 to 15 knots, diminishing to 5 to 10 knots late this evening and overnight. Waves 1 foot or less. A moderate chop. A slight chance of showers and thunderstorms early this evening. For Monday, west winds 5 to 10 knots. Waves 1 foot or less. Light chop. A chance of thunderstorms. A chance of showers in the morning, then showers likely in the afternoon. For Monday night, southwest winds 5 to 10 knots. Waves 1 foot or less. Light chop. A chance of thunderstorms. A chance of showers. And for Tuesday, southwest winds 5 to 10 knots. Waves 1 foot or less. Light chop. A chance of thunderstorms. Showers. On Perdido Bay, Pensacola Bay including Santa Rosa Sound, and Choctawhatchee Bay. For tonight, west winds 5 to 10 knots. Waves 1 foot or less. Light chop. A chance of showers and thunderstorms early this evening. For Monday, west winds 5 to 10 knots, increasing to 10 to 15 knots with gusts up to 20 knots in the afternoon. Waves 1 foot or less. A moderate chop. A chance of thunderstorms. A chance of showers in the morning, then showers likely in the afternoon. For Monday night, southwest winds 5 to 10 knots. Waves 1 foot or less. Light chop. A chance of thunderstorms. A chance of showers. And for Tuesday, southwest winds around 10 knots. Waves 1 foot or less. Light chop. A chance of thunderstorms. Showers. From the Okaloosa-Walton County line to Pascagoula, and out 20 nautical miles. For tonight, southwest winds 10 to 15 knots. Seas around 2 feet. Wave detail, southwest 2 feet at 3 seconds and south 2 feet at 7 seconds. A slight chance of showers and thunderstorms late. For Monday, west winds 10 to 15 knots. Seas around 2 feet. Wave detail, southwest 2 feet at 4 seconds and south 1 foot at 7 seconds. A chance of showers and thunderstorms. For Monday night, southwest winds 10 to 15 knots. Seas around 2 feet. Wave detail, southwest 2 feet at 5 seconds. A slight chance of showers and thunderstorms in the evening, then a chance of showers and thunderstorms after midnight. And for Tuesday, southwest winds 10 to 15 knots with gusts up to 20 knots. Seas 2 to 3 feet. Wave detail, southwest 2 feet at 5 seconds and south 1 foot at 10 seconds. A chance of thunderstorms. Showers. From the Okaloosa-Walton County line to Pascagoula, from 20 to 60 nautical miles offshore. For tonight, southwest winds 10 to 15 knots. Seas around 2 feet. Wave detail, west 2 feet at 3 seconds and south 1 foot at 7 seconds. For Monday, west winds 10 to 15 knots. Seas around 2 feet. Wave detail, southwest 2 feet at 4 seconds and south 1 foot at 7 seconds. A slight chance of showers and thunderstorms. For Monday night, southwest winds 10 to 15 knots. Seas 2 to 3 feet. Wave detail, southwest 2 feet at 4 seconds and south 1 foot at 7 seconds. A slight chance of showers and thunderstorms. And for Tuesday,
Southwest winds 10 to 15 knots. Seas 2 to 3 feet. Wave detail, southwest 3 feet at 4 seconds and south 1 foot at 9 seconds. A chance of thunderstorms. A chance of showers in the morning, then showers likely in the afternoon. The tropical weather outlook. For the North Atlantic, Caribbean Sea and the Gulf of America, northwestern Gulf of America, a trough of low pressure located over northeastern Mexico continues to produce disorganized shower and thunderstorm activity. Development is not expected during the next day or so while the trough remains inland and drifts generally northward over northeastern Mexico and southern Texas. The system is then forecast to move northeastward and could reemerge over the northwestern Gulf of America late Tuesday or Wednesday, where environmental conditions may support some development around midweek. Regardless of tropical cyclone formation, heavy rainfall and flash flooding are possible across portions of eastern and southern Texas and Louisiana this week. Formation chance through 48 hours, low, near 0%. Formation chance through 7 days, low, 30%. Tidal information, at the mouth of the Mobile River on Monday, high tide at 12:31 p.m. At the mouth of the Mobile River on Tuesday, low tide at 12:28 a.m. At Pensacola Bay on Monday, high tide at 11:38 a.m. Low tide at 11:18 p.m. At Pensacola Bay on Tuesday, high tide at 12:40 p.m. At the East Pass in Destin on Monday, high tide at 11:05 a.m. Low tide at 10:44 p.m. At the East Pass in Destin on Tuesday, high tide at 12:07 p.m. Low tide at 11:33 p.m. The following marine observations were made as of 10 p.m. Mobile Bay Coast Guard Station. Winds were southwest at 5 knots. Sea temperature 86 degrees. Air temperature 85 degrees. Weeks Bay, calm. Air temperature was 84 degrees. Pensacola Bay. Sea temperature 86 degrees. Air temperature 85 degrees. The report from the east end of Dauphin Island was not available. Graham Bay, southwest winds at 9 knots. Air temperature was 86 degrees. And Pettiboy Island, southwest winds at 15 knots. Air temperature was 85 degrees. South of Dauphin Island. Winds were southwest at 12 knots. 12 miles south of Orange Beach. Winds were southwest at 14 knots. Sea temperature 83 degrees. Air temperature 85 degrees. 100 miles south of Destin. Winds were west at 10 knots. Air temperature 83 degrees. The following weather reports were made at 10 p.m. Pensacola International Airport, skies were clear. The temperature was 83 degrees, the dew point was 76, and the relative humidity was 79%. This produces a heat index of 91. The wind was west at 10 miles an hour. The pressure was 29.98 inches and rising. Pensacola Naval Air Station, skies were clear. The temperature was 83 degrees, the dew point was 77, and the relative humidity was 82%. This produces a heat index of 92. The wind was southwest at 7 miles an hour. The pressure was 29.99 inches and rising. The Pensacola climate summary for this evening, as of 4 p.m., June 14, 2026. Today's high temperature was 95 degrees and the low 80 degrees. No precipitation fell today, which leaves the monthly total at 2.71 inches. The total precipitation for the year still stands at 17.64 inches. Sunset tonight is at 7:52 p.m. Sunrise tomorrow is at 5:46 a.m. Across the central Gulf Coast, Gulf Shores, clear. Temperature was 84 degrees. Wind southwest at 10 miles an hour. Heat index was 96. Milton, clear. Temperature was 81 degrees. Wind southwest at 5 miles an hour. Destin, clear. Temperature was 83 degrees. Wind variable at 3 miles an hour. Heat index was 94. Mary Esther, clear.
Temperature was 84 degrees. Wind west at 9 miles an hour. Heat index was 96. Mobile, clear. Temperature was 81 degrees. Wind southwest at 7 miles an hour. Elsewhere, Hattiesburg, partly cloudy and 82. New Orleans, cloudy and 84. Montgomery, rain and fog and 74. Tallahassee, mostly cloudy and 81. And in Panama City, clear and 81. Here's your National Weather Service forecast. Tonight, mostly clear this evening, then partly cloudy with a slight chance of showers and thunderstorms after midnight. Lows in the upper 70s. Southwest winds 5 to 10 miles per hour. Chance of rain 20%. Monday, partly sunny with a chance of showers and thunderstorms in the morning, then mostly cloudy with showers with thunderstorms likely in the afternoon. Humid with highs in the mid-80s. West winds 5 to 10 miles per hour. Chance of rain 90%. Monday night, mostly cloudy with a chance of thunderstorms. A chance of showers in the evening, then showers likely after midnight. Lows in the lower 70s. Southwest winds around 5 miles per hour. Chance of rain 70%. Tuesday, showers. A chance of thunderstorms in the morning, then thunderstorms likely in the afternoon. Highs around 80. Southwest winds around 5 miles per hour. Chance of rain near 100%. Tuesday night, a chance of thunderstorms. Showers. Lows in the lower 70s. Southwest winds around 5 miles per hour. Chance of rain 90%. Wednesday, a chance of thunderstorms. Showers, mainly in the morning. Highs in the mid-80s. Chance of rain 90%. Wednesday night, mostly cloudy. A slight chance of showers and thunderstorms after midnight. Lows in the upper 70s. Chance of rain 20%. Thursday, showers likely with a chance of thunderstorms in the morning, then showers and thunderstorms likely in the afternoon. Highs in the upper 80s. Chance of rain 70%. This is NOAA Weather Radio from the Mobile Pensacola National Weather Service. The current time is 10:31 p.m. Central Daylight Time. Here's your marine forecast. On the weather map, a diurnal pattern of light westerly to northwesterly flow in the morning and southwesterly flow during the afternoon and evening is expected this weekend. A moderate southwest flow early next week will become increasingly southerly by midweek. On Perdido Bay, Pensacola Bay including Santa Rosa Sound, and Choctawhatchee Bay. For tonight, southwest winds 10 to 15 knots, diminishing to 5 to 10 knots late this evening and overnight. Waves 1 foot or less. A moderate chop. A slight chance of showers and thunderstorms early this evening. For Monday, west winds 5 to 10 knots. Waves 1 foot or less. Light chop. A chance of thunderstorms. A chance of showers in the morning, then showers likely in the afternoon. For Monday night, southwest winds 5 to 10 knots. Waves 1 foot or less. Light chop. A chance of thunderstorms. A chance of showers. And for Tuesday, southwest winds 5 to 10 knots. Waves 1 foot or less. Light chop. A chance of thunderstorms. Showers. On Perdido Bay, Pensacola Bay including Santa Rosa Sound, and Choctawhatchee Bay. For tonight, west winds 5 to 10 knots. Waves 1 foot or less. Light chop. A chance of showers and thunderstorms early this evening. For Monday, west winds 5 to 10 knots, increasing to 10 to 15 knots with gusts up to 20 knots in the afternoon. Waves 1 foot or less. A moderate chop. A chance of thunderstorms. A chance of showers in the morning, then showers likely in the afternoon. For Monday night, southwest winds 5 to 10 knots. Waves 1 foot or less. Light chop. A chance of thunderstorms. A chance of showers. And for Tuesday, southwest winds around 10 knots. Waves 1 foot or less. Light chop. A chance of thunderstorms.
showers. From the Okaloosa Walton County line to Pascagoula and out 20 nautical miles. For tonight, southwest winds 10 to 15 knots. Seas around 2 feet. Wave detail, southwest 2 feet at 3 seconds and south 2 feet at 7 seconds. A slight chance of showers and thunderstorms late. For Monday, west winds 10 to 15 knots. Seas around 2 feet. Wave detail, southwest 2 feet at 4 seconds and south 1 foot at 7 seconds. A chance of showers and thunderstorms. For Monday night, southwest winds 10 to 15 knots. Seas around 2 feet. Wave detail, southwest 2 feet at 5 seconds. A slight chance of showers and thunderstorms in the evening, then a chance of showers and thunderstorms after midnight. And for Tuesday, southwest winds 10 to 15 knots with gusts up to 20 knots. Seas 2 to 3 feet. Wave detail, southwest 2 feet at 5 seconds and south 1 foot at 10 seconds. A chance of thunderstorms. Showers. From the Okaloosa Walton County line to Pascagoula, from 20 to 60 nautical miles offshore. For tonight, southwest winds 10 to 15 knots. Seas around 2 feet. Wave detail, west 2 feet at 3 seconds and south 1 foot at 7 seconds. For Monday, west winds 10 to 15 knots. Seas around 2 feet. Wave detail, southwest 2 feet at 4 seconds and south 1 foot at 7 seconds. A slight chance of showers and thunderstorms. For Monday night, southwest winds 10 to 15 knots. Seas 2 to 3 feet. Wave detail, southwest 2 feet at 4 seconds and south 1 foot at 7 seconds. A slight chance of showers and thunderstorms. And for Tuesday, southwest winds 10 to 15 knots. Seas 2 to 3 feet. Wave detail, southwest 3 feet at 4 seconds and south 1 foot at 9 seconds. A chance of thunderstorms. A chance of showers in the morning, then showers likely in the afternoon. Tidal information, at the mouth of the Mobile River on Monday, high tide at 12:31 p.m. At the mouth of the Mobile River on Tuesday, low tide at 12:28 a.m. At Pensacola Bay on Monday, high tide at 11:38 a.m. Low tide at 11:18 p.m. At Pensacola Bay on Tuesday, high tide at 12:40 p.m. At the East Pass in Destin on Monday, high tide at 11:05 a.m. Low tide at 10:44 p.m. At the East Pass in Destin on Tuesday, high tide at 12:07 p.m. Low tide at 11:33 p.m. The following marine observations were made as of 10 p.m. Mobile Bay Coast Guard Station. Winds were southwest at 5 knots. Sea temperature 86 degrees. Air temperature 85 degrees. Weeks Bay, calm. Air temperature was 84 degrees. Pensacola Bay. Sea temperature 86 degrees. Air temperature 85 degrees. The report from the east end of Dauphin Island was not available. Graham Bay, southwest winds at 9 knots. Air temperature was 86 degrees. And Pettiboy Island, southwest winds at 15 knots. Air temperature was 85 degrees. South of Dauphin Island. Winds were southwest at 12 knots. 12 miles south of Orange Beach. Winds were southwest at 14 knots. Sea temperature 83 degrees. Air temperature 85 degrees. 100 miles south of Destin. Winds were west at 10 knots. Air temperature 83 degrees. The following weather reports were made at 10 p.m. Pensacola International Airport, skies were clear. The temperature was 83 degrees, the dew point was 76, and the relative humidity was 79%. This produces a heat index of 91. The wind was west at 10 miles an hour. The pressure was 29.98 inches and rising. Pensacola Naval Air Station, skies were clear. The temperature was 83 degrees. The dew point was 77, and the relative humidity was 82%. This produces a heat index of 92.
The wind was southwest at 7 miles an hour. The pressure was 29.99 inches and rising. The Pensacola climate summary for this evening, as of 4 p.m., June 14, 2026. Today's high temperature was 95 degrees and the low 80 degrees. No precipitation fell today, which leaves the monthly total at 2.71 inches. The total precipitation for the year still stands at 17.64 inches. Sunset tonight is at 7:52 p.m. Sunrise tomorrow is at 5:46 a.m. Across the central Gulf Coast, Gulf Shores, clear. Temperature was 84 degrees. Wind southwest at 10 miles an hour. Heat index was 96. Milton, clear. Temperature was 81 degrees. Wind southwest at 5 miles an hour. Destin, clear. Temperature was 83 degrees. Wind variable at 3 miles an hour. Heat index was 94. Mary Esther, clear. Temperature was 84 degrees. Wind west at 9 miles an hour. Heat index was 96. Mobile, clear. Temperature was 81 degrees. Wind southwest at 7 miles an hour. Elsewhere, Hattiesburg, partly cloudy and 82. New Orleans, cloudy and 84. Montgomery, rain and fog and 74. Tallahassee, mostly cloudy and 81. And in Panama City, clear and 81. Here's your National Weather Service forecast. Tonight, mostly clear this evening, then partly cloudy with a slight chance of showers and thunderstorms after midnight. Lows in the upper 70s. Southwest winds 5 to 10 miles per hour. Chance of rain 20%. Monday, partly sunny with a chance of showers and thunderstorms in the morning, then mostly cloudy with showers with thunderstorms likely in the afternoon. Humid with highs in the mid-80s. West winds 5 to 10 miles per hour. Chance of rain 90%. Monday night, mostly cloudy with a chance of thunderstorms. A chance of showers in the evening, then showers likely after midnight. Lows in the lower 70s. Southwest winds around 5 miles per hour. Chance of rain 70%. Tuesday, showers. A chance of thunderstorms in the morning, then thunderstorms likely in the afternoon. Highs around 80. Southwest winds around 5 miles per hour. Chance of rain near 100%. Tuesday night, a chance of thunderstorms. Showers. Lows in the lower 70s. Southwest winds around 5 miles per hour. Chance of rain 90%. Wednesday, a chance of thunderstorms. Showers, mainly in the morning. Highs in the mid-80s. Chance of rain 90%. Wednesday night, mostly cloudy. A slight chance of showers and thunderstorms after midnight. Lows in the upper 70s. Chance of rain 20%. Thursday, showers likely with a chance of thunderstorms in the morning, then showers and thunderstorms likely in the afternoon. Highs in the upper 80s. Chance of rain 70%. This is NOAA Weather Radio from the Mobile Pensacola National Weather Service. The current time is 10:43 p.m. Central Daylight Time. Here's your marine forecast. On the weather map, a diurnal pattern of light westerly to northwesterly flow in the morning and southwesterly flow during the afternoon and evening is expected this weekend. A moderate southwest flow early next week will become increasingly southerly by midweek. On Perdido Bay, Pensacola Bay including Santa Rosa Sound, and Choctawhatchee Bay. For tonight, southwest winds 10 to 15 knots, diminishing to 5 to 10 knots late this evening and overnight. Waves 1 foot or less. A moderate chop. A slight chance of showers and thunderstorms early this evening. For Monday, west winds 5 to 10 knots. Waves 1 foot or less. Light chop. A chance of thunderstorms. A chance of showers in the morning, then showers likely in the afternoon. For Monday night, southwest winds 5 to 10 knots. Waves 1 foot or less. Light chop. A chance of thunderstorms. A chance of showers.
And for Tuesday, southwest winds 5 to 10 knots. Waves 1 foot or less. Light chop. A chance of thunderstorms. Showers. On Perdido Bay, Pensacola Bay including Santa Rosa Sound, and Choctaw Hatchie Bay. For tonight, west winds 5 to 10 knots. Waves 1 foot or less. Light chop. A chance of showers and thunderstorms early this evening. For Monday, west winds 5 to 10 knots, increasing to 10 to 15 knots with gusts up to 20 knots in the afternoon. Waves 1 foot or less. A moderate chop. A chance of thunderstorms. A chance of showers in the morning, then showers likely in the afternoon. For Monday night, southwest winds 5 to 10 knots. Waves 1 foot or less. Light chop. A chance of thunderstorms. A chance of showers. And for Tuesday, southwest winds around 10 knots. Waves 1 foot or less. Light chop. A chance of thunderstorms. Showers. From the Okaloosa-Walton County line to Pascagoula, and out 20 nautical miles. For tonight, southwest winds 10 to 15 knots. Seas around 2 feet. Wave detail, southwest 2 feet at 3 seconds and south 2 feet at 7 seconds. A slight chance of showers and thunderstorms late. For Monday, west winds 10 to 15 knots. Seas around 2 feet. Wave detail, southwest 2 feet at 4 seconds and south 1 foot at 7 seconds. A chance of showers and thunderstorms. For Monday night, southwest winds 10 to 15 knots. Seas around 2 feet. Wave detail, southwest 2 feet at 5 seconds. A slight chance of showers and thunderstorms in the evening, then a chance of showers and thunderstorms after midnight. And for Tuesday, southwest winds 10 to 15 knots with gusts up to 20 knots. Seas 2 to 3 feet. Wave detail, southwest 2 feet at 5 seconds and south 1 foot at 10 seconds. A chance of thunderstorms. Showers. From the Okaloosa-Walton County line to Pascagoula, from 20 to 60 nautical miles offshore. For tonight, southwest winds 10 to 15 knots. Seas around 2 feet. Wave detail, west 2 feet at 3 seconds and south 1 foot at 7 seconds. For Monday, west winds 10 to 15 knots. Seas around 2 feet. Wave detail, southwest 2 feet at 4 seconds and south 1 foot at 7 seconds. A slight chance of showers and thunderstorms. For Monday night, southwest winds 10 to 15 knots. Seas 2 to 3 feet. Wave detail, southwest 2 feet at 4 seconds and south 1 foot at 7 seconds. A slight chance of showers and thunderstorms. And for Tuesday, southwest winds 10 to 15 knots. Seas 2 to 3 feet. Wave detail, southwest 3 feet at 4 seconds and south 1 foot at 9 seconds. A chance of thunderstorms. A chance of showers in the morning, then showers likely in the afternoon. 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Tidal information, at the mouth of the Mobile River on Monday, high tide at 12:31 p.m. At the mouth of the Mobile River on Tuesday, low tide at 12:28 a.m. At Pensacola Bay on Monday, high tide at 11:38 a.m. Low tide at 11:18 p.m. At Pensacola Bay on Tuesday, high tide at 12:40 p.m. At the East Pass in Destin on Monday, high tide at 11:05 a.m. Low tide at 10:44 p.m. At the East Pass in Destin on Tuesday, high tide at 12:07 p.m. Low tide at 11:33 p.m. The following marine observations were made as of 10 p.m. Mobile Bay Coast Guard Station. Winds were southwest at 5 knots. Sea temperature 86 degrees. Air temperature 85 degrees. Weeks Bay, calm. Air temperature was 84 degrees. Pensacola Bay. Sea temperature 86 degrees.
Air temperature 85 degrees. The report from the east end of Dauphin Island was not available. Grand Bay, southwest winds at 9 knots. Air temperature was 86 degrees. And Pettiboy Island, southwest winds at 15 knots. Air temperature was 85 degrees. South of Dauphin Island. Winds were southwest at 12 knots. 12 miles south of Orange Beach. Winds were southwest at 14 knots. Sea temperature 83 degrees. Air temperature 85 degrees. 100 miles south of Destin. Winds were west at 10 knots. Air temperature 83 degrees. The following weather reports were made at 10 p.m. Pensacola International Airport, skies were clear. The temperature was 83 degrees, the dew point was 76, and the relative humidity was 79%. This produces a heat index of 91. The wind was west at 10 miles an hour. The pressure was 29.98 inches and rising. Pensacola Naval Air Station, skies were clear. The temperature was 83 degrees, the dew point was 77, and the relative humidity was 82%. This produces a heat index of 92. The wind was southwest at 7 miles an hour. The pressure was 29.99 inches and rising. The Pensacola climate summary for this evening, as of 4 p.m., June 14, 2026. Today's high temperature was 95 degrees and the low 80 degrees. No precipitation fell today, which leaves the monthly total at 2.71 inches. The total precipitation for the year still stands at 17.64 inches. Sunset tonight is at 7:52 p.m. Sunrise tomorrow is at 5:46 a.m. The Tropical Weather Outlook. For the North Atlantic, Caribbean Sea and the Gulf of America, northwestern Gulf of America, a trough of low pressure located over northeastern Mexico continues to produce disorganized shower and thunderstorm activity. Development is not expected during the next day or so while the trough remains inland and drifts generally northward over northeastern Mexico and southern Texas. The system is then forecast to move northeastward and could reemerge over the northwestern Gulf of America late Tuesday or Wednesday, where environmental conditions may support some development around midweek. Regardless of tropical cyclone formation, heavy rainfall and flash flooding are possible across portions of eastern and southern Texas and Louisiana this week. Formation chance through 48 hours, low, near 0%. Formation chance through 7 days, low, 30%. Across the central Gulf Coast, Gulf Shores, clear. Temperature was 84 degrees. Wind southwest at 10 miles an hour. Heat index was 96. Milton, clear. Temperature was 81 degrees. Wind southwest at 5 miles an hour. Destin, clear. Temperature was 83 degrees. Wind variable at 3 miles an hour. Heat index was 94. Mary Esther, clear. Temperature was 84 degrees. Wind west at 9 miles an hour. Heat index was 96. Mobile, clear. Temperature was 81 degrees. Wind southwest at 7 miles an hour. Elsewhere, Hattiesburg, partly cloudy and 82. New Orleans, cloudy and 84. Montgomery, rain and fog and 74. Tallahassee, mostly cloudy and 81. And in Panama City, clear and 81. Here's your National Weather Service forecast. Tonight, mostly clear this evening, then partly cloudy with a slight chance of showers and thunderstorms after midnight. Lows in the upper 70s. Southwest winds 5 to 10 miles per hour. Chance of rain 20%. Monday, partly sunny with a chance of showers and thunderstorms in the morning, then mostly cloudy with showers with thunderstorms likely in the afternoon. Humid with highs in the mid-80s. West winds 5 to 10 miles per hour. Chance of rain 90%. Monday night, mostly cloudy with a chance of thunderstorms. A chance of showers in the evening, then showers likely after midnight. Lows in the lower 70s. Southwest winds around 5 miles per hour. Chance of rain 70%.
Tuesday, showers. A chance of thunderstorms in the morning, then thunderstorms likely in the afternoon. Highs around 80. Southwest winds around 5 miles per hour. Chance of rain near 100%. Tuesday night, a chance of thunderstorms. Showers. Lows in the lower 70s. Southwest winds around 5 miles per hour. Chance of rain 90%. Wednesday, a chance of thunderstorms. Showers, mainly in the morning. Highs in the mid-80s. Chance of rain 90%. Wednesday night, mostly cloudy. A slight chance of showers and thunderstorms after midnight. Lows in the upper 70s. Chance of rain 20%. Thursday, showers likely with a chance of thunderstorms in the morning, then showers and thunderstorms likely in the afternoon. Highs in the upper 80s. Chance of rain 70%. This is NOAA Weather Radio from the Mobile Pensacola National Weather Service. The current time is 10:55 p.m. Central Daylight Time. Here's your marine forecast. On the weather map, a diurnal pattern of light westerly to northwesterly flow in the morning and southwesterly flow during the afternoon and evening is expected this weekend. A moderate southwest flow early next week will become increasingly southerly by midweek. On Perdido Bay, Pensacola Bay including Santa Rosa Sound, and Choctawhatchee Bay. For tonight, southwest winds 10 to 15 knots, diminishing to 5 to 10 knots late this evening and overnight. Waves 1 foot or less. A moderate chop. A slight chance of showers and thunderstorms early this evening. For Monday, west winds 5 to 10 knots. Waves 1 foot or less. Light chop. A chance of thunderstorms. A chance of showers in the morning, then showers likely in the afternoon. For Monday night, southwest winds 5 to 10 knots. Waves 1 foot or less. Light chop. A chance of thunderstorms. A chance of showers. And for Tuesday, southwest winds 5 to 10 knots. Waves 1 foot or less. Light chop. A chance of thunderstorms. Showers. On Perdido Bay, Pensacola Bay including Santa Rosa Sound, and Choctawhatchee Bay. For tonight, west winds 5 to 10 knots. Waves 1 foot or less. Light chop. A chance of showers and thunderstorms early this evening. For Monday, west winds 5 to 10 knots, increasing to 10 to 15 knots with gusts up to 20 knots in the afternoon. Waves 1 foot or less. A moderate chop. A chance of thunderstorms. A chance of showers in the morning, then showers likely in the afternoon. For Monday night, southwest winds 5 to 10 knots. Waves 1 foot or less. Light chop. A chance of thunderstorms. A chance of showers. And for Tuesday, southwest winds around 10 knots. Waves 1 foot or less. Light chop. A chance of thunderstorms. Showers. From the Okaloosa-Walton County line to Pascagoula and out 20 nautical miles. For tonight, southwest winds 10 to 15 knots. Seas around 2 feet. Wave detail, southwest 2 feet at 3 seconds and south 2 feet at 7 seconds. A slight chance of showers and thunderstorms late. For Monday, west winds 10 to 15 knots. Seas around 2 feet. Wave detail, southwest 2 feet at 4 seconds and south 1 foot at 7 seconds. A chance of showers and thunderstorms. For Monday night, southwest winds 10 to 15 knots. Seas around 2 feet. Wave detail, southwest 2 feet at 5 seconds. A slight chance of showers and thunderstorms in the evening, then a chance of showers and thunderstorms after midnight. And for Tuesday, southwest winds 10 to 15 knots with gusts up to 20 knots. Seas 2 to 3 feet. Wave detail, southwest 2 feet at 5 seconds and south 1 foot at 10 seconds. A chance of thunderstorms. Showers. From the Okaloosa-Walton County line to Pascagoula, from 20 to 60 nautical miles offshore. For tonight, southwest winds 10 to 15 knots.
seas around 2 feet. Wave detail, west 2 feet at 3 seconds and south 1 foot at 7 seconds. For Monday, west winds 10 to 15 knots. Seas around 2 feet.

4 seconds and south 1 foot at 9 seconds. A chance of thunderstorms. A chance of showers in the morning, then showers likely in the afternoon. Tidal information, at the mouth of the Mobile River on Monday, high tide at 12:31 p.m. At the mouth of the Mobile River on Tuesday, low tide at 12:28 a.m. At Pensacola Bay on Monday, high tide at 11:38 a.m. Low tide at 11:18 p.m. At Pensacola Bay on Tuesday, high tide at 12:40 p.m. At the East Pass in Destin on Monday, high tide at 11:05 a.m. Low tide at 10:44 p.m. At the East Pass in Destin on Tuesday, high tide at 12:07 p.m. Low tide at 11:33 p.m. The following marine observations were made as of 10 p.m. Mobile Bay Coast Guard Station. Winds were southwest at 5 knots. Sea temperature 86 degrees. Air temperature 85 degrees. Weeks Bay, calm. Air temperature was 84 degrees. Pensacola Bay. Sea temperature 86 degrees. Air temperature 85 degrees. The report from the east end of Dauphin Island was not available. Graham Bay, southwest winds at 9 knots. Air temperature was 86 degrees. And Pettiboy Island, southwest winds at 15 knots. Air temperature was 85 degrees. South of Dauphin Island. Winds were southwest at 12 knots. 12 miles south of Orange Beach. Winds were southwest at 14 knots. Sea temperature 83 degrees. Air temperature 85 degrees. 100 miles south of Destin. Winds were west at 10 knots. Air temperature 83 degrees. The following weather reports were made at 10 p.m. Pensacola International Airport, skies were clear. The temperature was 83 degrees, the dew point was 76, and the relative humidity was 79%. This produces a heat index of 91. The wind was west at 10 miles an hour. The pressure was 29.98 inches and rising. Pensacola Naval Air Station, skies were clear. The temperature was 83 degrees, the dew point was 77, and the relative humidity was 82%. This produces a heat index of 92. The wind was southwest at 7 miles an hour. The pressure was 29.99 inches and rising. The Pensacola climate summary for this evening, as of 4 p.m., June 14, 2026. Today's high temperature was 95 degrees and the low 80 degrees. No precipitation fell today, which leaves the monthly total at 2.71 inches. The total precipitation for the year still stands at 17.64 inches. Sunset tonight is at 7:52 p.m. Sunrise tomorrow is at 5:46 a.m. Across the central Gulf Coast, Gulf Shores, clear. Temperature was 84 degrees. Wind southwest at 10 miles an hour. Heat index was 96. Milton, clear. Temperature was 81 degrees. Wind southwest at 5 miles an hour. Destin, clear. Temperature was 83 degrees. Wind variable at 3 miles an hour. Heat index was 94. Mary Esther, clear. Temperature was 84 degrees. Wind west at 9 miles an hour. Heat index was 96. Mobile, clear. Temperature was 81 degrees. Wind southwest at 7 miles an hour. Elsewhere, Hattiesburg, partly cloudy and 82. New Orleans, cloudy and 84. Montgomery, rain and fog and 74. Tallahassee, mostly cloudy and 81. And in Panama City, clear and 81. Here's your National Weather Service forecast. Tonight, mostly clear this evening, then partly cloudy with a slight chance of showers and thunderstorms after midnight. Lows in the upper 70s. Southwest winds 5 to 10 miles per hour. Chance of rain 20%. Monday, partly sunny with a chance of showers and thunderstorms in the morning, then mostly cloudy with showers with thunderstorms likely in the afternoon. Humid with highs in the mid-80s.
West winds 5 to 10.

0: miles per hour. Chance of rain 90%. Monday night, mostly cloudy with a chance of thunderstorms. A chance of showers in the evening, then showers likely after midnight. Lows in the lower 70s. Southwest winds around 5 miles per hour. Chance of rain 70%. Tuesday, showers. A chance of thunderstorms in the morning, then thunderstorms likely in the afternoon. Highs around 80. Southwest winds around 5 miles per hour. Chance of rain near 100%. Tuesday night, a chance of thunderstorms. Showers. Lows in the lower 70s. Southwest winds around 5 miles per hour. Chance of rain 90%. Wednesday, a chance of thunderstorms. Showers, mainly in the morning. Highs in the mid-80s. Chance of rain 90%. Wednesday night, mostly cloudy. A slight chance of showers and thunderstorms after midnight. Lows in the upper 70s. Chance of rain 20%. Thursday, showers likely with a chance of thunderstorms in the morning, then showers and thunderstorms likely in the afternoon. Highs in the upper 80s. Chance of rain 70%. This is NOAA Weather Radio from the Mobile Pensacola National Weather Service. The current time is 11:06 p.m. Central Daylight Time. Here's your marine forecast. On the weather map, a diurnal pattern of light westerly to northwesterly flow in the morning and southwesterly flow during the afternoon and evening is expected this weekend. A moderate southwest flow early next week will become increasingly southerly by midweek. On Perdido Bay, Pensacola Bay including Santa Rosa Sound, and Choctawhatchee Bay. For tonight, southwest winds 10 to 15 knots, diminishing to 5 to 10 knots late this evening and overnight. Waves 1 foot or less. A moderate chop. A slight chance of showers and thunderstorms early this evening. For Monday, west winds 5 to 10 knots. Waves 1 foot or less. Light chop. A chance of thunderstorms. A chance of showers in the morning, then showers likely in the afternoon. For Monday night, southwest winds 5 to 10 knots. Waves 1 foot or less. Light chop. A chance of thunderstorms. A chance of showers. And for Tuesday, southwest winds 5 to 10 knots. Waves 1 foot or less. Light chop. A chance of thunderstorms. Showers. On Perdido Bay, Pensacola Bay including Santa Rosa Sound, and Choctawhatchee Bay. For tonight, west winds 5 to 10 knots. Waves 1 foot or less. Light chop. A chance of showers and thunderstorms early this evening. For Monday, west winds 5 to 10 knots, increasing to 10 to 15 knots with gusts up to 20 knots in the afternoon. Waves 1 foot or less. A moderate chop. A chance of thunderstorms. A chance of showers in the morning, then showers likely in the afternoon. For Monday night, southwest winds 5 to 10 knots. Waves 1 foot or less. Light chop. A chance of thunderstorms. A chance of showers. And for Tuesday, southwest winds around 10 knots. Waves 1 foot or less. Light chop. A chance of thunderstorms. Showers. From the Okaloosa-Walton County line to Pascagoula and out 20 nautical miles. For tonight, southwest winds 10 to 15 knots. Seas around 2 feet. Wave detail, southwest 2 feet at 3 seconds and south 2 feet at 7 seconds. A slight chance of showers and thunderstorms late. For Monday, west winds 10 to 15 knots. Seas around 2 feet. Wave detail, southwest 2 feet at 4 seconds and south 1 foot at 7 seconds. A chance of showers and thunderstorms. For Monday night, southwest winds 10 to 15 knots. Seas around 2 feet. Wave detail, southwest 2 feet at 5 seconds. A slight chance of showers and thunderstorms in the evening, then a chance of showers and thunderstorms after midnight. And for Tuesday, southwest winds 10 to 15 knots with gusts up to 20 knots. Seas 2 to 3 feet. Wave detail, southwest 2 feet at 5 seconds and south 1 foot at 10 seconds. A chance of thunderstorms. Showers. From the Okaloosa-Walton County line to Pascagoula, from 20 to 60 nautical miles offshore. For tonight, southwest winds 10 to 15 knots. Seas around 2 feet. Wave detail, west 2 feet at 3 seconds and south 1 foot at 7 seconds. For Monday, west winds 10 to 15 knots. Seas around 2 feet. Wave detail, southwest 2 feet at 4 seconds and south 1 foot at 7 seconds. A slight chance of showers and thunderstorms. For Monday night, southwest winds 10 to 15 knots. Seas 2 to 3 feet. Wave detail, southwest 2 feet at 4 seconds and south 1 foot at 7 seconds. A slight chance of showers and thunderstorms. And for Tuesday, southwest winds 10 to 15 knots. Seas 2 to 3 feet. Wave detail, southwest 3 feet at 4 seconds and south 1 foot at 9 seconds. A chance of thunderstorms. A chance of showers in the morning, then showers likely in the afternoon. Tidal information, at the mouth of the Mobile River on Monday, high tide at 12:31 p.m. At the mouth of the Mobile River on Tuesday, low tide at 12:28 a.m. At Pensacola Bay on Monday, high tide at 11:38 a.m. Low tide at 11:18 p.m. At Pensacola Bay on Tuesday, high tide at 12:40 p.m. At the East Pass in Destin on Monday, high tide at 11:05 a.m. Low tide at 10:44 p.m. At the East Pass in Destin on Tuesday, high tide at 12:07 p.m. Low tide at 11:33 p.m. The following marine observations were made as of 10 p.m. Mobile Bay Coast Guard Station. Winds were southwest at 5 knots. Sea temperature 86 degrees. Air temperature 85 degrees. Weeks Bay, calm. Air temperature was 84 degrees. Pensacola Bay. Sea temperature 86 degrees. Air temperature 85 degrees. The report from the east end of Dauphin Island was not available. Graham Bay, southwest winds at 9 knots. Air temperature was 86 degrees. And Pettiboy Island, southwest winds at 15 knots. Air temperature was 85 degrees. South of Dauphin Island. Winds were southwest at 12 knots. 12 miles south of Orange Beach. Winds were southwest at 14 knots. Sea temperature 83 degrees. Air temperature 85 degrees. 100 miles south of Destin. Winds were west at 10 knots. Air temperature 83 degrees. The following marine observations were made as of 11 p.m. Mobile Bay Coast Guard Station. Winds were southwest at 4 knots. Sea temperature 86 degrees. Air temperature 84 degrees. Weeks Bay, calm. Air temperature was 84 degrees. Pensacola Bay. Sea temperature 85 degrees. Air temperature 84 degrees. The report from the east end of Dauphin Island was not available. Graham Bay, southwest winds at 11 knots. Air temperature was 86 degrees. And Pettiboy Island, southwest winds at 16 knots. Air temperature was 85 degrees. South of Dauphin Island. Winds were southwest at 12 knots. 12 miles south of Orange Beach, winds were southwest at 12 knots. Air temperature was 84 degrees. Gulf water temperature 83 degrees. Wave height 2 feet, with a period of 4 seconds. 100 miles south of Destin. Winds were southwest at 8 knots. Air temperature 83 degrees. The following weather reports were made at 11 p.m. Pensacola International Airport, skies were clear. The temperature was 83 degrees, the dew point was 76, and the relative humidity was 79%. This produces a heat index of 91. The wind was southwest at 8 miles an hour. The pressure was 29.99 inches and rising. Pensacola Naval Air Station, skies were clear. the temperature was 83 degrees, the dew point was 76, and the relative humidity was 79%. This produces a heat index of 91. The wind was southwest at 6 miles an hour. The pressure was 30.00 inches and rising. The Pensacola climate summary for this evening, as of 4 p.m., June 14, 2026. Today's high temperature was 95 degrees and the low 80 degrees. No precipitation fell today, which leaves the monthly total at 2.71 inches. The total precipitation for the year still stands at 17.64 inches. Sunset tonight is at 7:52 p.m. Sunrise tomorrow is at 5:46 a.m. Across the central Gulf Coast, Gulf Shores, clear. Temperature was 84 degrees. Wind west at 9 miles an hour. Heat index was 96. Milton, clear. Temperature was 80 degrees. Wind west at 5 miles an hour. Destin, clear. Temperature was 83 degrees. Wind variable at 3 miles an hour. Heat index was 94. Mary Esther, clear. Temperature was 84 degrees. Wind southwest at 8 miles an hour. Heat index was 95. Mobile, clear. Temperature was 82 degrees. Wind southwest at 6 miles an hour. Elsewhere, Hattiesburg, mostly cloudy and 80. New Orleans, mostly cloudy and 83. Montgomery, heavy rain and fog and 74. Tallahassee, clear and 80. And in Panama City, clear and 81. 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Here's your National Weather Service forecast. Tonight, mostly clear this evening, then partly cloudy with a slight chance of showers and thunderstorms after midnight. Lows in the upper 70s. Southwest winds 5 to 10 miles per hour. Chance of rain 20%. Monday, partly sunny with a chance of showers and thunderstorms in the morning, then mostly cloudy with showers with thunderstorms likely in the afternoon. Humid with highs in the mid-80s. West winds 5 to 10 miles per hour. Chance of rain 90%. Monday night, mostly cloudy with a chance of thunderstorms. A chance of showers in the evening, then showers likely after midnight. Lows in the lower 70s. Southwest winds around 5 miles per hour. Chance of rain 70%. Tuesday, showers. A chance of thunderstorms in the morning, then thunderstorms likely in the afternoon. Highs around 80. Southwest winds around 5 miles per hour. Chance of rain near 100%. Tuesday night, a chance of thunderstorms. Showers. Lows in the lower 70s. Southwest winds around 5 miles per hour. Chance of rain 90%. Wednesday, a chance of thunderstorms. Showers, mainly in the morning. Highs in the mid-80s. Chance of rain 90%. Wednesday night, mostly cloudy. A slight chance of showers and thunderstorms after midnight. Lows in the upper 70s. Chance of rain 20%. Thursday, showers likely with a chance of thunderstorms in the morning, then showers and thunderstorms likely in the afternoon. Highs in the upper 80s. Chance of rain 70%. This is NOAA Weather Radio from the Mobile, Pensacola National Weather Service. The current time is 11:19 p.m. Central Daylight Time. Here's your marine forecast. On the weather map, a diurnal pattern of light westerly to northwesterly flow in the morning and southwesterly flow during the afternoon and evening is expected this weekend. A moderate southwest flow early next week will become increasingly southerly by midweek. On Perdido Bay, Pensacola Bay including Santa Rosa Sound, and Choctawhatchee Bay. For tonight, southwest winds 10 to 15 knots, diminishing to 5 to 10 knots late this evening and overnight. Waves 1 foot or less. A moderate chop. A slight chance of showers and thunderstorms early this evening. For Monday, West winds 5 to 10 knots. Waves 1 foot or less. Light chop. A chance of thunderstorms. A chance of showers in the morning, then showers likely in the afternoon. For Monday night, southwest winds 5 to 10 knots. Waves 1 foot or less. Light chop. A chance of thunderstorms. A chance of showers. And for Tuesday, southwest winds 5 to 10 knots. Waves 1 foot or less. Light chop. A chance of thunderstorms. Showers. On Perdido Bay, Pensacola Bay including Santa Rosa Sound, and Choctaw Hatchie Bay. For tonight, west winds 5 to 10 knots. Waves 1 foot or less. Light chop. A chance of showers and thunderstorms early this evening. For Monday, west winds 5 to 10 knots, increasing to 10 to 15 knots with gusts up to 20 knots in the afternoon. Waves 1 foot or less. A moderate chop. A chance of thunderstorms. A chance of showers in the morning, then showers likely in the afternoon. For Monday night, southwest winds 5 to 10 knots. Waves 1 foot or less. Light chop. A chance of thunderstorms. A chance of showers. And for Tuesday, southwest winds around 10 knots. Waves 1 foot or less. Light chop. A chance of thunderstorms. Showers. From the Okaloosa Walton County line to Pascagoula and out 20 nautical miles. For tonight, southwest winds 10 to 15 knots. Seas around 2 feet. Wave detail, southwest 2 feet at 3 seconds and south 2 feet at 7 seconds. A slight chance of showers and thunderstorms late. For Monday, west winds 10 to 15 knots. Seas around 2 feet. Wave detail, southwest 2 feet at 4 seconds and south 1 foot at 7 seconds. A chance of showers and thunderstorms. For Monday night, southwest winds 10 to 15 knots. Seas around 2 feet. Wave detail, southwest 2 feet at 5 seconds. A slight chance of showers and thunderstorms in the evening, then a chance of showers and thunderstorms after midnight. And for Tuesday, southwest winds 10 to 15 knots with gusts up to 20 knots. Seas 2 to 3 feet. Wave detail, southwest 2 feet at 5 seconds and south 1 foot at 10 seconds. A chance of thunderstorms. Showers. From the Okaloosa Walton County line to Pascagoula, from 20 to 60 nautical miles offshore. For tonight, southwest winds 10 to 15 knots. Seas around 2 feet. Wave detail, west 2 feet at 3 seconds and south 1 foot at 7 seconds. For Monday, west winds 10 to 15 knots. Seas around 2 feet. Wave detail, southwest 2 feet at 4 seconds and south 1 foot at 7 seconds. A slight chance of showers and thunderstorms. For Monday night, southwest winds 10 to 15 knots. Seas 2 to 3 feet. Wave detail, southwest 2 feet at 4 seconds and south 1 foot at 7 seconds. A slight chance of showers and thunderstorms. And for Tuesday, southwest winds 10 to 15 knots. Seas 2 to 3 feet. Wave detail, southwest 3 feet at 4 seconds and south 1 foot at 9 seconds. A chance of thunderstorms. A chance of showers in the morning, then showers likely in the afternoon. The Tropical Weather Outlook. For the North Atlantic, Caribbean Sea and the Gulf of America, northwestern Gulf of America, a trough of low pressure located over northeastern Mexico continues to produce disorganized shower and thunderstorm activity. Development is not expected during the next day or so while the trough remains inland and drifts generally northward over northeastern Mexico and southern Texas. The system is then forecast to move northeastward and could reemerge over the northwestern Gulf of America late Tuesday or Wednesday, where environmental conditions may support some development around midweek. Regardless of tropical cyclone formation, heavy rainfall and flash flooding are possible across portions of eastern and southern Texas and Louisiana this week. Formation chance through 48 hours, low, near 0%. Formation chance through 7 days, low, 30%. tidal information, at the mouth of the Mobile River on Monday, high tide at 12:31 p.m. At the mouth of the Mobile River on Tuesday, low tide at 12:28 a.m. At Pensacola Bay on Monday, high tide at 11:38 a.m. Low tide at 11:18 p.m. At Pensacola Bay on Tuesday, high tide at 12:40 p.m. At the East Pass in Destin on Monday, high tide at 11:05 a.m. Low tide at 10:44 p.m. At the East Pass in Destin on Tuesday, high tide at 12:07 p.m. Low tide at 11:33 p.m. The following marine observations were made as of 11 p.m. Mobile Bay Coast Guard Station. Winds were southwest at 4 knots. Sea temperature 86 degrees. Air temperature 84 degrees. Weeks Bay, calm. Air temperature was 84 degrees. Pensacola Bay. Sea temperature 85 degrees. Air temperature 84 degrees. The report from the east end of Dauphin Island was not available. Grand Bay, southwest winds at 11 knots. Air temperature was 86 degrees. And Pettiboy Island, southwest winds at 60 knots. Air temperature was 85 degrees. South of Dauphin Island. Winds were southwest at 12 knots. 12 miles south of Orange Beach, winds were southwest at 12 knots. Air temperature was 84 degrees. Gulf water temperature 83 degrees. Wave height 2 feet, with a period of 4 seconds. 100 miles south of Destin. Winds were southwest at 8 knots. Air temperature 83 degrees. The following weather reports were made at 11 p.m. Pensacola International Airport, skies were clear. The temperature was 83 degrees, the dew point was 76, and the relative humidity was 79%. This produces a heat index of 91. The wind was southwest at 8 miles an hour. The pressure was 29.99 inches and rising. Pensacola Naval Air Station, skies were clear. The temperature was 83 degrees, the dew point was 76, and the relative humidity was 79%. This produces a heat index of 91. The wind was southwest at 6 miles an hour. The pressure was 30.00 inches and rising. The Pensacola climate summary for this evening, as of 4 p.m., June 14, 2026. Today's high temperature was 95 degrees and the low 80 degrees. No precipitation fell today, which leaves the monthly total at 2.71 inches. The total precipitation for the year still stands at 17.64 inches. Sunset tonight is at 7:52 p.m. Sunrise tomorrow is at 5:46 a.m. Across the central Gulf Coast, Gulf Shores, clear. Temperature was 84 degrees. Wind west at 9 miles an hour. Heat index was 96. Milton, clear. Temperature was 80 degrees. Wind west at 5 miles an hour. Destin, clear. Temperature was 83 degrees. Wind variable at 3 miles an hour. Heat index was 94. Mary Esther, clear. Temperature was 84 degrees. Wind southwest at 8 miles an hour. Heat index was 95. Mobile, clear. Temperature was 82 degrees. Wind southwest at 6 miles an hour. Elsewhere, Hattiesburg, mostly cloudy and 80. New Orleans, mostly cloudy and 83. Montgomery, heavy rain and fog and 74. Tallahassee, clear and 80. And at Panama City, clear and 81. Here's your National Weather Service forecast. Tonight, mostly clear this evening, then partly cloudy with a slight chance of showers and thunderstorms after midnight. Lows in the upper 70s. Southwest winds 5 to 10 miles per hour. Chance of rain 20%. Monday, partly sunny with a chance of showers and thunderstorms in the morning, then mostly cloudy with showers with thunderstorms likely in the afternoon. Humid with highs in the mid-80s. West winds 5 to 10 miles per hour. Chance of rain 90%. Monday night, mostly cloudy with a chance of thunderstorms. A chance of showers in the evening, then showers likely after midnight. Lows in the lower 70s. Southwest winds around 5 miles per hour. Chance of rain 70%. Tuesday, showers. A chance of thunderstorms in the morning, then thunderstorms likely in the afternoon. Highs around 80. Southwest winds around 5 miles per hour. Chance of rain near 100%. Tuesday night, a chance of thunderstorms. Showers. Lows in the lower 70s. Southwest winds around 5 miles per hour. Chance of rain 90%. Wednesday, a chance of thunderstorms. Showers, mainly in the morning. Highs in the mid-80s. Chance of rain 90%. Wednesday night, mostly cloudy. A slight chance of showers and thunderstorms after midnight. Lows in the upper 70s. Chance of rain 20%. Thursday, showers likely with a chance of thunderstorms in the morning, then showers and thunderstorms likely in the afternoon. Highs in the upper 80s. Chance of rain 70%. This is NOAA Weather Radio from the Mobile Pensacola National Weather Service. The current time is 11:31 p.m. Central Daylight Time. Here's your marine forecast. On the weather map, a diurnal pattern of light westerly to northwesterly flow in the morning and southwesterly flow during the afternoon and evening is expected this weekend. A moderate southwest flow early next week will become increasingly southerly by midweek. On Perdido Bay, Pensacola Bay including Santa Rosa Sound, and Choctawhatchee Bay. For tonight, southwest winds 10 to 15 knots, diminishing to 5 to 10 knots late this evening and overnight. Waves 1 foot or less. A moderate chop. A slight chance of showers and thunderstorms early this evening. For Monday, west winds 5 to 10 knots. Waves 1 foot or less. Light chop. A chance of thunderstorms. A chance of showers in the morning, then showers likely in the afternoon. For Monday night, southwest winds 5 to 10 knots. Waves 1 foot or less. Light chop. A chance of thunderstorms. A chance of showers. And for Tuesday, southwest winds 5 to 10 knots. Waves 1 foot or less. Light chop. A chance of thunderstorms. Showers. On Perdido Bay, Pensacola Bay including Santa Rosa Sound, and Choctawhatchee Bay. For tonight, west winds 5 to 10 knots. Waves 1 foot or less. Light chop. A chance of showers and thunderstorms early this evening. For Monday, west winds 5 to 10 knots, increasing to 10 to 15 knots with gusts up to 20 knots in the afternoon. Waves 1 foot or less. A moderate chop. A chance of thunderstorms. A chance of showers in the morning, then showers likely in the afternoon. For Monday night, southwest winds 5 to 10 knots. Waves 1 foot or less. Light chop. A chance of thunderstorms. A chance of showers. And for Tuesday, southwest winds around 10 knots. Waves 1 foot or less. Light chop. A chance of thunderstorms. Showers. From the Okaloosa-Walton County line to Pascagoula, and out 20 nautical miles. For tonight, southwest winds 10 to 15 knots. Seas around 2 feet. Wave detail, southwest 2 feet at 3 seconds and south 2 feet at 7 seconds. A slight chance of showers and thunderstorms late. For Monday, west winds 10 to 15 knots. Seas around 2 feet. Wave detail, southwest 2 feet at 4 seconds and south 1 foot at 7 seconds. A chance of showers and thunderstorms. For Monday night, southwest winds 10 to 15 knots. Seas around 2 feet. Wave detail, southwest 2 feet at 5 seconds. A slight chance of showers and thunderstorms in the evening, then a chance of showers and thunderstorms after midnight. And for Tuesday, southwest winds 10 to 15 knots with gusts up to 20 knots. Seas 2 to 3 feet. Wave detail, southwest 2 feet at 5 seconds and south 1 foot at 10 seconds. A chance of thunderstorms. Showers. From the Okaloosa-Walton County line to Pascagoula, from 20 to 60 nautical miles offshore. For tonight, southwest winds 10 to 15 knots. Seas around 2 feet. Wave detail, west 2 feet at 3 seconds and south 1 foot at 7 seconds. For Monday, west winds 10 to 15 knots. Seas around 2 feet. Wave detail, southwest 2 feet at 4 seconds and south 1 foot at 7 seconds. A slight chance of showers and thunderstorms. For Monday night, southwest winds 10 to 15 knots. Seas 2 to 3 feet. Wave detail, southwest 2 feet at 4 seconds and south 1 foot at 7 seconds. A slight chance of showers and thunderstorms. And for Tuesday, southwest winds 10 to 15 knots. Seas 2 to 3 feet. Wave detail, southwest 3 feet at 4 seconds and south 1 foot at 9 seconds. A chance of thunderstorms. A chance of showers in the morning, then showers likely in the afternoon. Tidal information, at the mouth of the Mobile River on Monday, high tide at 12:31 p.m. At the mouth of the Mobile River on Tuesday, low tide at 12:28 a.m. At Pensacola Bay on Monday, high tide at 11:38 a.m. Low tide at 11:18 p.m. At Pensacola Bay on Tuesday, high tide at 12:40 p.m. At the East Pass in Destin on Monday, high tide at 11:05 a.m. Low tide at 10:44 p.m. At the East Pass in Destin on Tuesday, high tide at 12:07 p.m. Low tide at 11:33 p.m. The following marine observations were made as of 11 p.m. Mobile Bay Coast Guard Station. Winds were southwest at 4 knots. Sea temperature 86 degrees. Air temperature 84 degrees. Weeks Bay, calm. Air temperature was 84 degrees. Pensacola Bay. Sea temperature 85 degrees. Air temperature 84 degrees. The report from the east end of Dauphin Island was not available. Graham Bay, southwest winds at 11 knots. Air temperature was 86 degrees. And Pettiboy Island, southwest winds at 60 knots. Air temperature was 85 degrees. South of Dauphin Island, winds were southwest at 12 knots. 12 miles south of Orange Beach, winds were southwest at 12 knots. Air temperature was 84 degrees. Gulf water temperature 83 degrees. Wave height 2 feet, with a period of 4 seconds. 100 miles south of Destin. Winds were southwest at 8 knots. Air temperature 83 degrees. The following weather reports were made at 11 p.m. Pensacola International Airport, skies were clear. The temperature was 83 degrees. The dew point was 76, and the relative humidity was 79%. This produces a heat index of 91. The wind was southwest at 8 miles an hour. The pressure was 29.99 inches and rising. Pensacola Naval Air Station, skies were clear. The temperature was 83 degrees, the dew point was 76, and the relative humidity was 79%. This produces a heat index of 91. The wind was southwest at 6 miles an hour. The pressure was 30.00 inches and rising. The Pensacola climate summary for this evening, as of 4 p.m., June 14, 2026. Today's high temperature was 95 degrees and the low 80 degrees. No precipitation fell today, which leaves the monthly total at 2.71 inches. The total precipitation for the year still stands at 17.64 inches. Sunset tonight is at 7:52 p.m. Sunrise tomorrow is at 5:46 a.m. Across the central Gulf Coast, Gulf Shores, clear. Temperature was 84 degrees. Wind west at 9 miles an hour. Heat index was 96. Milton, clear. Temperature was 80 degrees. Wind west at 5 miles an hour. Destin, clear. Temperature was 83 degrees. Wind variable at 3 miles an hour. Heat index was 94. Mary Esther, clear. Temperature was 84 degrees. Wind southwest at 8 miles an hour. Heat index was 95. Mobile, clear. Temperature was 82 degrees. Wind southwest at 6 miles an hour. Elsewhere, Hattiesburg, mostly cloudy and 80. New Orleans, mostly cloudy and 83. Montgomery, heavy rain and fog and 74. Tallahassee, clear and 80. And at Panama City, clear and 81. Here's your National Weather Service forecast. Tonight, mostly clear this evening, then partly cloudy with a slight chance of showers and thunderstorms after midnight. Lows in the upper 70s. Southwest winds 5 to 10 miles per hour. Chance of rain 20%. Monday, partly sunny with a chance of showers and thunderstorms in the morning, then mostly cloudy with showers with thunderstorms likely in the afternoon. Humid with highs in the mid-80s. West winds 5 to 10 miles per hour. Chance of rain 90%. Monday night, mostly cloudy with a chance of thunderstorms. A chance of showers in the evening, then showers likely after midnight. Lows in the lower 70s. Southwest winds around 5 miles per hour. Chance of rain 70%. Tuesday, showers. A chance of thunderstorms in the morning, then thunderstorms likely in the afternoon. Highs around 80. Southwest winds around 5 miles per hour. Chance of rain near 100%. Tuesday night, a chance of thunderstorms. Showers. Lows in the lower 70s. Southwest winds around 5 miles per hour. Chance of rain 90%. Wednesday, a chance of thunderstorms. Showers, mainly in the morning. Highs in the mid-80s. Chance of rain 90%. Wednesday night, mostly cloudy. A slight chance of showers and thunderstorms after midnight. Lows in the upper 70s. Chance of rain 20%. Thursday, showers likely with a chance of thunderstorms in the morning, then showers and thunderstorms likely in the afternoon. Highs in the upper 80s. Chance of rain 70%. This is NOAA Weather Radio from the Mobile Pensacola National Weather Service. The current time is 11:42 p.m. Central Daylight Time. Here's your marine forecast. On the weather map, a diurnal pattern of light westerly to northwesterly flow in the morning and southwesterly flow during the afternoon and evening is expected this weekend. A moderate southwest flow early next week will become increasingly southerly by midweek. On Perdido Bay, Pensacola Bay including Santa Rosa Sound, and Choctawhatchee Bay. For tonight, southwest winds 10 to 15 knots, diminishing to 5 to 10 knots late this evening and overnight. Waves 1 foot or less. A moderate chop. A slight chance of showers and thunderstorms early this evening. For Monday, west winds 5 to 10 knots. Waves 1 foot or less. Light chop. A chance of thunderstorms. A chance of showers in the morning, then showers likely in the afternoon. For Monday night, southwest winds 5 to 10 knots. Waves 1 foot or less. Light chop. A chance of thunderstorms. A chance of showers. And for Tuesday, southwest winds 5 to 10 knots. Waves 1 foot or less. Light chop. A chance of thunderstorms. Showers. On Perdido Bay, Pensacola Bay including Santa Rosa Sound, and Choctawhatchee Bay. For tonight, west winds 5 to 10 knots. Waves 1 foot or less. Light chop. A chance of showers and thunderstorms early this evening. For Monday, west winds 5 to 10 knots, increasing to 10 to 15 knots with gusts up to 20 knots in the afternoon. Waves 1 foot or less. A moderate chop. A chance of thunderstorms. A chance of showers in the morning, then showers likely in the afternoon. For Monday night, southwest winds 5 to 10 knots. Waves 1 foot or less. Light chop. A chance of thunderstorms. A chance of showers. And for Tuesday, Southwest winds around 10 knots. Waves 1 foot or less. Light chop. A chance of thunderstorms. Showers. From the Opelousas-Walton County line to Pascagoula and out 20 nautical miles. For tonight, southwest winds 10 to 15 knots. Seas around 2 feet. Wave detail, southwest 2 feet at 3 seconds and south 2 feet at 7 seconds. A slight chance of showers and thunderstorms late. For Monday, west winds 10 to 15 knots. Seas around 2 feet. Wave detail, southwest 2 feet at 4 seconds and south 1 foot at 7 seconds. A chance of showers and thunderstorms. For Monday night, southwest winds 10 to 15 knots. Seas around 2 feet. Wave detail, southwest 2 feet at 5 seconds. A slight chance of showers and thunderstorms in the evening, then a chance of showers and thunderstorms after midnight. And for Tuesday, southwest winds 10 to 15 knots with gusts up to 20 knots. Seas 2 to 3 feet. Wave detail, southwest 2 feet at 5 seconds and south 1 foot at 10 seconds. A chance of thunderstorms. Showers. From the Opelousas-Walton County line to Pascagoula, from 20 to 60 nautical miles offshore. For tonight, southwest winds 10 to 15 knots. Seas around 2 feet. Wave detail, west 2 feet at 3 seconds and south 1 foot at 7 seconds. For Monday, west winds 10 to 15 knots. Seas around 2 feet. Wave detail, southwest 2 feet at 4 seconds and south 1 foot at 7 seconds. A slight chance of showers and thunderstorms. For Monday night, southwest winds 10 to 15 knots. Seas 2 to 3 feet. Wave detail, southwest 2 feet at 4 seconds and south 1 foot at 7 seconds. A slight chance of showers and thunderstorms. And for Tuesday, southwest winds 10 to 15 knots. Seas 2 to 3 feet. Wave detail, southwest 3 feet at 4 seconds and south 1 foot at 9 seconds. A chance of thunderstorms. A chance of showers in the morning, then showers likely in the afternoon. 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Tidal information, at the mouth of the Mobile River on Monday, high tide at 12:31 p.m. At the mouth of the Mobile River on Tuesday, low tide at 12:28 a.m. At Pensacola Bay on Monday, high tide at 11:38 a.m. Low tide at 11:18 p.m. At Pensacola Bay on Tuesday, high tide at 12:40 p.m. At the East Pass in Destin on Monday, high tide at 11:05 a.m. Low tide at 10:44 p.m. At the East Pass in Destin on Tuesday, high tide at 12:07 p.m. Low tide at 11:33 p.m. The following marine observations were made as of 11 p.m. Mobile Bay Coast Guard Station. Winds were southwest at 4 knots. Sea temperature 86 degrees. Air temperature 84 degrees. Weeks Bay, calm. Air temperature was 84 degrees. Pensacola Bay. Sea temperature 85 degrees. Air temperature 84 degrees. The report from the east end of Dauphin Island was not available. Grand Bay, southwest winds at 11 knots. Air temperature was 86 degrees. And Pettiboy Island, southwest winds at 60 knots. Air temperature was 85 degrees. South of Dauphin Island, winds were southwest at 12 knots. 12 miles south of Orange Beach, winds were southwest at 12 knots. Air temperature was 84 degrees. Gulf water temperature 83 degrees. Wave height 2 feet, with a period of 4 seconds. 100 miles south of Destin. Winds were southwest at 8 knots. Air temperature 83 degrees. The following weather reports were made at 11 p.m. Pensacola International Airport, skies were clear. the temperature was 83 degrees, the dew point was 76, and the relative humidity was 79%. This produces a heat index of 91. The wind was southwest at 8 miles an hour. The pressure was 29.99 inches and rising. Pensacola Naval Air Station, skies were clear. The temperature was 83 degrees, the dew point was 76, and the relative humidity was 79%. This produces a heat index of 91. The wind was southwest at 6 miles an hour. The pressure was 30.00 inches and rising. Across the central Gulf Coast, Gulf Shores, clear. Temperature was 84 degrees. Wind west at 9 miles an hour. Heat index was 96. Milton, clear. Temperature was 80 degrees. Wind west at 5 miles an hour. Destin, clear. Temperature was 83 degrees. Wind variable at 3 miles an hour. Heat index was 94. Mary Esther, clear. Temperature was 84 degrees. Wind southwest at 8 miles an hour. Heat index was 95. Mobile, clear. Temperature was 82 degrees. Wind southwest at 6 miles an hour. Elsewhere, Hattiesburg, mostly cloudy and 80. New Orleans, mostly cloudy and 83. Montgomery, heavy rain and fog and 74. Tallahassee, clear and 80. And in Panama City, clear and 81. The Tropical Weather Outlook. For the North Atlantic, Caribbean Sea and the Gulf of America, northwestern Gulf of America, a trough of low pressure located over northeastern Mexico continues to produce disorganized shower and thunderstorm activity. Development is not expected during the next day or so while the trough remains inland and drifts generally northward over northeastern Mexico and southern Texas. The system is then forecast to move northeastward and could reemerge over the northwestern Gulf of America late Tuesday or Wednesday, where environmental conditions may support some development around midweek. Regardless of tropical cyclone formation, heavy rainfall and flash flooding are possible across portions of eastern and southern Texas and Louisiana this week. Formation chance through 48 hours, low, near 0%. Formation chance through 7 days, low, 30%. Here's your National Weather Service forecast. Tonight, mostly clear this evening, then partly cloudy with a slight chance of showers and thunderstorms after midnight. Lows in the upper 70s. Southwest winds 5 to 10 miles per hour. Chance of rain 20%. Monday, partly sunny with a chance of showers and thunderstorms in the morning, then mostly cloudy with showers with thunderstorms likely in the afternoon. Humid with highs in the mid-80s. West winds 5 to 10 miles per hour. Chance of rain 90%. Monday night, mostly cloudy with a chance of thunderstorms. A chance of showers in the evening, then showers likely after midnight. Lows in the lower 70s. Southwest winds around 5 miles per hour. Chance of rain 70%. Tuesday, showers. A chance of thunderstorms in the morning, then thunderstorms likely in the afternoon. Highs around 80. Southwest winds around 5 miles per hour. Chance of rain near 100%. Tuesday night, a chance of thunderstorms. Showers. Lows in the lower 70s. Southwest winds around 5 miles per hour. Chance of rain 90%. Wednesday, a chance of thunderstorms. Showers, mainly in the morning. Highs in the mid-80s. Chance of rain 90%. Wednesday night, mostly cloudy. A slight chance of showers and thunderstorms after midnight. Lows in the upper 70s. Chance of rain 20%. Thursday, showers likely with a chance of thunderstorms in the morning, then showers and thunderstorms likely in the afternoon. Highs in the upper 80s. Chance of rain 70%. This is NOAA Weather Radio from the Mobile Pensacola National Weather Service. The current time is 11:54 p.m. Central Daylight Time. Here's your marine forecast. On the weather map, A diurnal pattern of light westerly to northwesterly flow in the morning and southwesterly flow during the afternoon and evening is expected this weekend. A moderate southwest flow early next week will become increasingly southerly by midweek. On Perdido Bay, Pensacola Bay, including Santa Rosa Sound, and Choctawhatchee Bay. For tonight, southwest winds 10 to 15 knots, diminishing to 5 to 10 knots late this evening and overnight. Waves 1 foot or less. A moderate chop. A slight chance of showers and thunderstorms early this evening. For Monday, west winds 5 to 10 knots. Waves 1 foot or less. Light chop. A chance of thunderstorms. A chance of showers in the morning, then showers likely in the afternoon. For Monday night, southwest winds 5 to 10 knots. Waves 1 foot or less. Light chop. A chance of thunderstorms. A chance of showers. And for Tuesday, southwest winds 5 to 10 knots. Waves 1 foot or less. Light chop. A chance of thunderstorms. Showers. On Perdido Bay, Pensacola Bay, including Santa Rosa Sound, and Choctawhatchee Bay. For tonight, west winds 5 to 10 knots. Waves 1 foot or less. Light chop. A chance of showers and thunderstorms early this evening. For Monday, west winds 5 to 10 knots, increasing to 10 to 15 knots with gusts up to 20 knots in the afternoon. Waves 1 foot or less. A moderate chop. A chance of thunderstorms. A chance of showers in the morning, then showers likely in the afternoon. For Monday night, southwest winds 5 to 10 knots. Waves 1 foot or less. Light chop. A chance of thunderstorms. A chance of showers. And for Tuesday, southwest winds around 10 knots. Waves 1 foot or less. Light chop. A chance of thunderstorms. Showers. From the Okaloosa-Walton County line to Pascagoula, and out 20 nautical miles. For tonight, southwest winds 10 to 15 knots. Seas around 2 feet. Wave detail, southwest 2 feet at 3 seconds and south 2 feet at 7 seconds. A slight chance of showers and thunderstorms late. For Monday, west winds 10 to 15 knots. Seas around 2 feet. Wave detail, southwest 2 feet at 4 seconds and south 1 foot at 7 seconds. A chance of showers and thunderstorms. For Monday night, southwest winds 10 to 15 knots. Seas around 2 feet. Wave detail, southwest 2 feet at 5 seconds. A slight chance of showers and thunderstorms in the evening, then a chance of showers and thunderstorms after midnight. And for Tuesday, southwest winds 10 to 15 knots with gusts up to 20 knots. Seas 2 to 3 feet. Wave detail, southwest 2 feet at 5 seconds and south 1 foot at 10 seconds. A chance of thunderstorms. Showers. From the Okaloosa-Walton County line to Pascagoula, from 20 to 60 nautical miles offshore. For tonight, southwest winds 10 to 15 knots. Seas around 2 feet. Wave detail, west 2 feet at 3 seconds and south 1 foot at 7 seconds. For Monday, west winds 10 to 15 knots. Seas around 2 feet. Wave detail, southwest 2 feet at 4 seconds and south 1 foot at 7 seconds. A slight chance of showers and thunderstorms. For Monday night, southwest winds 10 to 15 knots. Seas 2 to 3 feet. Wave detail, southwest 2 feet at 4 seconds and south 1 foot at 7 seconds. A slight chance of showers and thunderstorms. And for Tuesday, southwest winds 10 to 15 knots. Seas 2 to 3 feet. Wave detail, southwest 3 feet at 4 seconds and south 1 foot at 9 seconds. A chance of thunderstorms. A chance of showers in the morning, then showers likely in the afternoon. Tidal information, at the mouth of the Mobile River on Monday, high tide at 12:31 p.m. At the mouth of the Mobile River on Tuesday, low tide at 12:28 a.m.
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0: At 11.05 a.m., low tide at 10.44 p.m. At the East Pass in Destin on Tuesday, high tide at 12.07 p.m. Low tide at 11.33 p.m.

6 degrees. And Petty Boy Island, southwest winds at 60 knots. Air temperature was 85 degrees. South of Dauphin Island, winds were southwest at 12 knots. 12 miles south of Orange Beach, winds were southwest at 12 knots. Air temperature was 84 degrees. Gulf water temperature 83 degrees. Wave height 2 feet, with a period of 4 seconds. 100 miles south of Destin. Winds were southwest at 8 knots. Air temperature 83 degrees. The following weather reports were made at 11 p.m. Pensacola International Airport, skies were clear. The temperature was 83 degrees, the dew point was 76, and the relative humidity was 79%. This produces a heat index of 91. The wind was southwest at 8 miles an hour. The pressure was 29.99 inches and rising. Pensacola Naval Air Station, skies were clear. The temperature was 83 degrees, the dew point was 76, and the relative humidity was 79%. This produces a heat index of 91. The wind was southwest at 6 miles an hour. The pressure was 30.00 inches and rising. Across the central Gulf Coast, Gulf Shores, clear. Temperature was 84 degrees. Wind west at 9 miles an hour. Heat index was 96. Milton, clear. Temperature was 80 degrees. Wind west at 5 miles an hour. Destin, clear. Temperature was 83 degrees. Wind variable at 3 miles an hour. Heat index was 94. Mary Esther, clear. Temperature was 84 degrees. Wind southwest at 8 miles an hour. Heat index was 95. Mobile, clear. Temperature was 82 degrees. Wind southwest at 6 miles an hour. Elsewhere, Hattiesburg, mostly cloudy and 80. New Orleans, mostly cloudy and 83. Montgomery, heavy rain and fog and 74. Tallahassee, clear and 80. And in Panama City, clear and 81. Here's your National Weather Service forecast. Tonight, mostly clear this evening, then partly cloudy with a slight chance of showers and thunderstorms after midnight. Lows in the upper 70s. Southwest winds 5 to 10 miles per hour. Chance of rain 20%. Monday, partly sunny with a chance of showers and thunderstorms in the morning, then mostly cloudy with showers with thunderstorms likely in the afternoon. Humid with highs in the mid-80s. West winds 5 to 10 miles per hour. Chance of rain 90%. Monday night, mostly cloudy with a chance of thunderstorms. A chance of showers in the evening, then showers likely after midnight. Lows in the lower 70s. Southwest winds around 5 miles per hour. Chance of rain 70%. Tuesday, showers. A chance of thunderstorms in the morning, then thunderstorms likely in the afternoon. Highs around 80. Southwest winds around 5 miles per hour. Chance of rain near 100%. Tuesday night, a chance of thunderstorms. Showers. Lows in the lower 70s. Southwest winds around 5 miles per hour. Chance of rain 90%. Wednesday, a chance of thunderstorms. Showers, mainly in the morning. Highs in the mid-80s. Chance of rain 90%. Wednesday night, mostly cloudy. A slight chance of showers and thunderstorms after midnight. Lows in the upper 70s. Chance of rain 20%. Thursday, showers likely with a chance of thunderstorms in the morning, then showers and thunderstorms likely in the afternoon. Highs in the upper 80s. Chance of rain 70%. This is NOAA Weather Radio from the Mobile Pensacola National Weather Service. The current time is 12:05 a.m. Central Daylight Time. Here's your marine forecast. On the weather map, a diurnal pattern of light westerly to northwesterly flow in the morning and southwesterly flow during the afternoon and evening is expected this weekend. A moderate southwest flow early next week will become increasingly southerly by midweek. On Perdido Bay, Pensacola.

0: La Bay, including Santa Rosa Sound and Choctawhatchee Bay. For tonight, southwest winds 10 to 15 knots, diminishing to 5 to 10 knots late this evening and overnight. Waves 1 foot or less. A moderate chop. A slight chance of showers and thunderstorms early this evening. For Monday, west winds 5 to 10 knots. Waves 1 foot or less. Light chop. A chance of thunderstorms. A chance of showers in the morning, then showers likely in the afternoon. For Monday night, southwest winds 5 to 10 knots. Waves 1 foot or less. Light chop. A chance of thunderstorms. A chance of showers. And for Tuesday, southwest winds 5 to 10 knots. Waves 1 foot or less. Light chop. A chance of thunderstorms. Showers. On Perdido Bay, Pensacola Bay, including Santa Rosa Sound and Choctawhatchee Bay. For tonight, west winds 5 to 10 knots. Waves 1 foot or less. Light chop. A chance of showers and thunderstorms early this evening. For Monday, west winds 5 to 10 knots, increasing to 10 to 15 knots with gusts up to 20 knots in the afternoon. Waves 1 foot or less. A moderate chop. A chance of thunderstorms. A chance of showers in the morning, then showers likely in the afternoon. For Monday night, southwest winds 5 to 10 knots. Waves 1 foot or less. Light chop. A chance of thunderstorms. A chance of showers. And for Tuesday, southwest winds around 10 knots. Waves 1 foot or less. Light chop. A chance of thunderstorms. Showers. From the Okaloosa-Walton County line to Pascagoula and out 20 nautical miles. For tonight, southwest winds 10 to 15 knots. Seas around 2 feet. Wave detail, southwest 2 feet at 3 seconds and south 2 feet at 7 seconds. A slight chance of showers and thunderstorms late. For Monday, west winds 10 to 15 knots. Seas around 2 feet. Wave detail, southwest 2 feet at 4 seconds and south 1 foot at 7 seconds. A chance of showers and thunderstorms. For Monday night, southwest winds 10 to 15 knots. Seas around 2 feet. Wave detail, southwest 2 feet at 5 seconds. A slight chance of showers and thunderstorms in the evening, then a chance of showers and thunderstorms after midnight. And for Tuesday, southwest winds 10 to 15 knots with gusts up to 20 knots. Seas 2 to 3 feet. Wave detail, southwest 2 feet at 5 seconds and south 1 foot at 10 seconds. A chance of thunderstorms. Showers. From the Okaloosa-Walton County line to Pascagoula, from 20 to 60 nautical miles offshore. For tonight, southwest winds 10 to 15 knots. Seas around 2 feet. Wave detail, west 2 feet at 3 seconds and south 1 foot at 7 seconds. For Monday, west winds 10 to 15 knots. Seas around 2 feet. Wave detail, southwest 2 feet at 4 seconds and south 1 foot at 7 seconds. A slight chance of showers and thunderstorms. For Monday night, southwest winds 10 to 15 knots. Seas 2 to 3 feet. Wave detail, southwest 2 feet at 4 seconds and south 1 foot at 7 seconds. A slight chance of showers and thunderstorms. And for Tuesday, southwest winds 10 to 15 knots. Seas 2 to 3 feet. Wave detail, southwest 3 feet at 4 seconds and south 1 foot at 9 seconds. A chance of thunderstorms. A chance of showers in the morning, then showers likely in the afternoon. Tidal information, at the mouth of the Mobile River on Monday, high tide at 12:31 p.m. At the mouth of the Mobile River on Tuesday, low tide at 12:28 a.m. At Pensacola Bay on Monday, high tide at 11:38 a.m. Low tide at 11:18 p.m. At Pensacola Bay on Tuesday, high tide at 12:40 p.m. At the East Pass in Destin on Monday, high tide at 11:05 a.m. Low tide at 10:44 p.m. At the East Pass in Destin on Tuesday, High tide at 12:07 p.m. Low tide at 11:33 p.m. The Tropical Weather Outlook. For the North Atlantic, Caribbean Sea and the Gulf of America, northwestern Gulf of America, a trough of low pressure located over northeastern Mexico continues to produce disorganized shower and thunderstorm activity. Development is not expected during the next day or so while the trough remains inland and drifts generally northward over northeastern Mexico and southern Texas. The system is then forecast to move northeastward and could re-emerge over the northwestern Gulf of America late Tuesday or Wednesday, where environmental conditions may support some development around midweek. Regardless of tropical cyclone formation, heavy rainfall and flash flooding are possible across portions of eastern and southern Texas and Louisiana this week. Formation chance through 48 hours, low, near 0%. Formation chance through 7 days, low, 30%. The following marine observations were made as of 11 p.m. Mobile Bay Coast Guard Station. Winds were southwest at 4 knots. Sea temperature 86 degrees. Air temperature 84 degrees. Weeks Bay, calm. Air temperature was 84 degrees. Pensacola Bay. Sea temperature 85 degrees. Air temperature 84 degrees. The report from the east end of Dauphin Island was not available. Graham Bay, southwest winds at 11 knots. Air temperature was 86 degrees. And Pettiboy Island, southwest winds at 60 knots. Air temperature was 85 degrees. South of Dauphin Island. Winds were southwest at 12 knots. 12 miles south of Orange Beach, winds were southwest at 12 knots. Air temperature was 84 degrees. Gulf water temperature 83 degrees. Wave height 2 feet, with a period of 4 seconds. 100 miles south of Destin. Winds were southwest at 8 knots. Air temperature 83 degrees. The following marine observations were made as of midnight. Mobile Bay Coast Guard Station. Winds were southwest at 3 knots. Sea temperature 86 degrees. Air temperature 84 degrees. Weeks Bay, calm. Air temperature was 84 degrees. Pensacola Bay. Sea temperature 85 degrees. Air temperature 84 degrees. The report from the east end of Dauphin Island was not available. Graham Bay, southwest winds at 10 knots. Air temperature was 85 degrees. And Pettiboy Island, southwest winds at 60 knots. Air temperature was 84 degrees. South of Dauphin Island. Winds were southwest at 12 knots. 12 miles south of Orange Beach. Winds were southwest at 14 knots. Sea temperature 83 degrees. Air temperature 85 degrees. 100 miles south of Destin. Winds were southwest at 8 knots. Air temperature 83 degrees. Wave height 2 feet. Wave period 7 seconds. The following weather reports were made at midnight. Pensacola International Airport, skies were clear. The temperature was 82 degrees, the dew point was 76, and the relative humidity was 81%. The wind was southwest at 8 miles an hour. The pressure was 30.00 inches and rising. Pensacola Naval Air Station, skies were clear. The temperature was 83 degrees, the dew point was 76, and the relative humidity was 79%. This produces a heat index of 91. The wind was southwest at 6 miles an hour. The pressure was 30.00 inches and steady. Across the central Gulf Coast, Gulf Shores, clear. Temperature was 82 degrees. Wind southwest at 8 miles an hour. Heat index was 93. Milton, clear. Temperature was 79 degrees. Wind southwest at 5 miles an hour. Destin, clear. Temperature was 83 degrees. Wind variable at 5 miles an hour. Heat index was 93. Mary Esther, clear. Temperature was 84 degrees. Wind west at 7 miles an hour. Heat index was 95. Mobile, clear. Temperature was 80 degrees. Wind south at 6 miles an hour. Elsewhere, Hattiesburg, cloudy and 80. New Orleans, cloudy and 82. Montgomery, light rain and 74. Tallahassee, clear and 79. And in Panama City, clear and 80. Here's your National Weather Service forecast. Tonight, mostly clear this evening, then partly cloudy with a slight chance of showers and thunderstorms after midnight. Lows in the upper 70s. Southwest winds 5 to 10 miles per hour. Chance of rain 20%. Monday, partly sunny with a chance of showers and thunderstorms in the morning, then mostly cloudy with showers with thunderstorms likely in the afternoon. Humid with highs in the mid-80s. West winds 5 to 10 miles per hour. Chance of rain 90%. Monday night, mostly cloudy with a chance of thunderstorms. A chance of showers in the evening, then showers likely after midnight. Lows in the lower 70s. Southwest winds around 5 miles per hour. Chance of rain 70%. Tuesday, showers. A chance of thunderstorms in the morning, then thunderstorms likely in the afternoon. Highs around 80. Southwest winds around 5 miles per hour. Chance of rain near 100%. Tuesday night, a chance of thunderstorms. Showers. Lows in the lower 70s. Southwest winds around 5 miles per hour. Chance of rain 90%. Wednesday, a chance of thunderstorms. Showers, mainly in the morning. Highs in the mid-80s. Chance of rain 90%. Wednesday night, mostly cloudy. A slight chance of showers and thunderstorms after midnight. Lows in the upper 70s. Chance of rain 20%. Thursday, showers likely with a chance of thunderstorms in the morning, then showers and thunderstorms likely in the afternoon. Highs in the upper 80s. Chance of rain 70%. 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The current time is 12:18 a.m. Central Daylight Time. Here's your marine forecast. On the weather map, a diurnal pattern of light westerly to northwesterly flow in the morning and southwesterly flow during the afternoon and evening is expected this weekend. A moderate southwest flow early next week will become increasingly southerly by midweek. On Perdido Bay, Pensacola Bay including Santa Rosa Sound, and Choctawhatchee Bay. For tonight, southwest winds 10 to 15 knots, diminishing to 5 to 10 knots late this evening and overnight. Waves 1 foot or less. A moderate chop. A slight chance of showers and thunderstorms early this evening. For Monday, west winds 5 to 10 knots. Waves 1 foot or less. Light chop. A chance of thunderstorms. A chance of showers in the morning, then showers likely in the afternoon. For Monday night, southwest winds 5 to 10 knots. Waves 1 foot or less. Light chop. A chance of thunderstorms. A chance of showers. And for Tuesday, southwest winds 5 to 10 knots. Waves 1 foot or less. Light chop. A chance of thunderstorms. Showers. On Perdido Bay, Pensacola Bay including Santa Rosa Sound, and Choctawhatchee Bay. For tonight, west winds 5 to 10 knots. Waves 1 foot or less. Light chop. A chance of showers and thunderstorms early this evening. For Monday, west winds 5 to 10 knots, increasing to 10 to 15 knots with gusts up to 20 knots in the afternoon. Waves 1 foot or less. A moderate chop. A chance of thunderstorms. A chance of showers in the morning, then showers likely in the afternoon. For Monday night, southwest winds 5 to 10 knots. Waves 1 foot or less. Light chop. A chance of thunderstorms. A chance of showers. And for Tuesday, southwest winds around 10 knots. waves 1 foot or less. Light chop. A chance of thunderstorms. Showers. From the Okaloosa Walton County line to Pascagoula and out 20 nautical miles. For tonight, southwest winds 10 to 15 knots. Seas around 2 feet. Wave detail, southwest 2 feet at 3 seconds and south 2 feet at 7 seconds. A slight chance of showers and thunderstorms late. For Monday, west winds 10 to 15 knots. Seas around 2 feet. Wave detail, southwest 2 feet at 4 seconds and south 1 foot at 7 seconds. A chance of showers and thunderstorms. For Monday night, southwest winds 10 to 15 knots. Seas around 2 feet. Wave detail, southwest 2 feet at 5 seconds. A slight chance of showers and thunderstorms in the evening, then a chance of showers and thunderstorms after midnight. And for Tuesday, southwest winds 10 to 15 knots with gusts up to 20 knots. Seas 2 to 3 feet. Wave detail, southwest 2 feet at 5 seconds and south 1 foot at 10 seconds. A chance of thunderstorms. Showers. From the Okaloosa Walton County line to Pascagoula, from 20 to 60 nautical miles offshore. For tonight, southwest winds 10 to 15 knots. Seas around 2 feet. Wave detail, west 2 feet at 3 seconds and south 1 foot at 7 seconds. For Monday, west winds 10 to 15 knots. Seas around 2 feet. Wave detail, southwest 2 feet at 4 seconds and south 1 foot at 7 seconds. A slight chance of showers and thunderstorms. For Monday night, southwest winds 10 to 15 knots. Seas 2 to 3 feet. Wave detail, southwest 2 feet at 4 seconds and south 1 foot at 7 seconds. A slight chance of showers and thunderstorms. And for Tuesday, southwest winds 10 to 15 knots. Seas 2 to 3 feet. Wave detail, southwest 3 feet at 4 seconds and south 1 foot at 9 seconds. A chance of thunderstorms. A chance of showers in the morning, then showers likely in the afternoon. Tidal information, at the mouth of the Mobile River on Monday, high tide at 12:31 p.m. At the mouth of the Mobile River on Tuesday, low tide at 12:28 a.m. At Pensacola Bay on Monday, high tide at 11:38 a.m. Low tide at 11:18 p.m. At Pensacola Bay on Tuesday, high tide at 12:40 p.m. At the East Pass in Destin on Monday, high tide at 11:05 a.m. Low tide at 10:44 p.m. At the East Pass in Destin on Tuesday, high tide at 12:07 p.m. Low tide at 11:33 p.m. The following marine observations were made as of midnight. Mobile Bay Coast Guard Station. Winds were southwest at 3 knots. Sea temperature 86 degrees. Air temperature 84 degrees. Weeks Bay, calm. Air temperature was 84 degrees. Pensacola Bay. Sea temperature 85 degrees. Air temperature 84 degrees. The report from the east end of Dauphin Island was not available. Graham Bay, southwest winds at 10 knots. Air temperature was 85 degrees. And Pettiboy Island, southwest winds at 16 knots. Air temperature was 84 degrees. South of Dauphin Island, winds were southwest at 12 knots. 12 miles south of Orange Beach, winds were southwest at 14 knots. Sea temperature 83 degrees. Air temperature 85 degrees. 100 miles south of Destin, winds were southwest at 8 knots. Air temperature 83 degrees. Wave height 2 feet. Wave period 7 seconds. The following weather reports were made at midnight. Pensacola International Airport, skies were clear. The temperature was 82 degrees, the dew point was 76, and the relative humidity was 81%. The wind was southwest at 8 miles an hour. The pressure was 30.00 inches and rising. Pensacola Naval Air Station, skies were clear. The temperature was 83 degrees, the dew point was 76, and the relative humidity was 79%. This produces a heat index of 91. At 6 miles an hour, the pressure was 30.00 inches and steady. Across the central Gulf Coast, Gulf Shores, clear. Temperature was 82 degrees. Wind southwest at 8 miles an hour. Heat index was 93. Milton, clear. Temperature was 79 degrees. Wind southwest at 5 miles an hour. Destin, clear. Temperature was 83 degrees. Wind variable at 5 miles an hour. Heat index was 93. Mary Esther, clear. Temperature was 84 degrees. Wind west at 7 miles an hour. Heat index was 95. Mobile, clear. Temperature was 80 degrees. Wind south at 6 miles an hour. Elsewhere, Hattiesburg, cloudy and 80. New Orleans, cloudy and 82. Montgomery, light rain and 74. Tallahassee, clear and 79. And in Panama City, clear and 80. Here's your National Weather Service forecast. Tonight, mostly clear this evening, then partly cloudy with a slight chance of showers and thunderstorms after midnight. Lows in the upper 70s. Southwest winds 5 to 10 miles per hour. Chance of rain 20%. Monday, partly sunny with a chance of showers and thunderstorms in the morning, then mostly cloudy with showers with thunderstorms likely in the afternoon. Humid with highs in the mid-80s. West winds 5 to 10 miles per hour. Chance of rain 90%. Monday night, mostly cloudy with a chance of thunderstorms. A chance of showers in the evening, then showers likely after midnight. Lows in the lower 70s. Southwest winds around 5 miles per hour. Chance of rain 70%. Tuesday, showers. A chance of thunderstorms in the morning, then thunderstorms likely in the afternoon. Highs around 80. Southwest winds around 5 miles per hour. Chance of rain near 100%. Tuesday night, a chance of thunderstorms. Showers. Lows in the lower 70s. Southwest winds around 5 miles per hour. Chance of rain 90%. Wednesday, a chance of thunderstorms. Showers, mainly in the morning. Highs in the mid-80s. Chance of rain 90%. Wednesday night, mostly cloudy. A slight chance of showers and thunderstorms after midnight. Lows in the upper 70s. Chance of rain 20%. Thursday, showers likely with a chance of thunderstorms in the morning, then showers and thunderstorms likely in the afternoon. Highs in the upper 80s. Chance of rain 70%. This is NOAA Weather Radio from the Mobile Pensacola National Weather Service. The current time is 12:29 a.m. Central Daylight Time. Here's your marine forecast. On the weather map, a diurnal pattern of light westerly to northwesterly flow in the morning and southwesterly flow during the afternoon and evening is expected this weekend. A moderate southwest flow early next week will become increasingly southerly by midweek. On Perdido Bay, Pensacola Bay including Santa Rosa Sound, and Choctaw-Hatchie Bay. For tonight, southwest winds 10 to 15 knots, diminishing to 5 to 10 knots late this evening and overnight. Waves 1 foot or less. A moderate chop. A slight chance of showers and thunderstorms early this evening. For Monday, west winds 5 to 10 knots. Waves 1 foot or less. Light chop. A chance of thunderstorms. A chance of showers in the morning, then showers likely in the afternoon. For Monday night, southwest winds 5 to 10 knots. Waves 1 foot or less. Light chop. A chance of thunderstorms. A chance of showers. And for Tuesday, southwest winds 5 to 10 knots. Waves 1 foot or less. Light chop. A chance of thunderstorms. Showers. On Perdido Bay, Pensacola Bay including Santa Rosa Sound, and Choctaw-Hatchie Bay. For tonight, west winds 5 to 10 knots. waves 1 foot or less. Light chop. A chance of showers and thunderstorms early this evening. For Monday, west winds 5 to 10 knots, increasing to 10 to 15 knots with gusts up to 20 knots in the afternoon. Waves 1 foot or less. A moderate chop. A chance of thunderstorms. A chance of showers in the morning, then showers likely in the afternoon. For Monday night, southwest winds 5 to 10 knots. Waves 1 foot or less. Light chop. A chance of thunderstorms. A chance of showers. And for Tuesday, southwest winds around 10 knots. Waves 1 foot or less. Light chop. A chance of thunderstorms. Showers. From the Okaloosa-Walton County line to Pascagoula, and out 20 nautical miles. For tonight, southwest winds 10 to 15 knots. Seas around 2 feet. Wave detail, southwest 2 feet at 3 seconds and south 2 feet at 7 seconds. A slight chance of showers and thunderstorms late. For Monday, west winds 10 to 15 knots. Seas around 2 feet. Wave detail, southwest 2 feet at 4 seconds and south 1 foot at 7 seconds. A chance of showers and thunderstorms. For Monday night, southwest winds 10 to 15 knots. Seas around 2 feet. Wave detail, southwest 2 feet at 5 seconds. A slight chance of showers and thunderstorms in the evening, then a chance of showers and thunderstorms after midnight. And for Tuesday, southwest winds 10 to 15 knots with gusts up to 20 knots. Seas 2 to 3 feet. Wave detail, southwest 2 feet at 5 seconds and south 1 foot at 10 seconds. A chance of thunderstorms. Showers. From the Okaloosa-Walton County line to Pascagoula, from 20 to 60 nautical miles offshore. For tonight, southwest winds 10 to 15 knots. Seas around 2 feet. Wave detail, west 2 feet at 3 seconds and south 1 foot at 7 seconds. For Monday, west winds 10 to 15 knots. Seas around 2 feet. Wave detail, southwest 2 feet at 4 seconds and south 1 foot at 7 seconds. A slight chance of showers and thunderstorms. For Monday night, southwest winds 10 to 15 knots. Seas 2 to 3 feet. Wave detail, southwest 2 feet at 4 seconds and south 1 foot at 7 seconds. A slight chance of showers and thunderstorms. And for Tuesday, southwest winds 10 to 15 knots. Seas 2 to 3 feet. Wave detail, southwest 3 feet at 4 seconds and south 1 foot at 9 seconds. A chance of thunderstorms. A chance of showers in the morning, then showers likely in the afternoon. Tidal information, at the mouth of the Mobile River on Monday, high tide at 12:31 p.m. At the mouth of the Mobile River on Tuesday, low tide at 12:28 a.m. At Pensacola Bay on Monday, high tide at 11:38 a.m. Low tide at 11:18 p.m. At Pensacola Bay on Tuesday, high tide at 12:40 p.m. At the East Pass in Destin on Monday, high tide at 11:05 a.m. Low tide at 10:44 p.m. At the East Pass in Destin on Tuesday, high tide at 12:07 p.m. Low tide at 11:33 p.m. The following marine observations were made as of midnight. Mobile Bay Coast Guard Station. Winds were southwest at 3 knots. Sea temperature 86 degrees. Air temperature 84 degrees. Weeks Bay, calm. Air temperature was 84 degrees. Pensacola Bay. Sea temperature 85 degrees. Air temperature 84 degrees. The report from the east end of Dauphin Island was not available. Graham Bay, southwest winds at 10 knots. Air temperature was 85 degrees. And Pettiboy Island, southwest winds at 16 knots. Air temperature was 84 degrees. South of Dauphin Island. Winds were southwest at 12 knots. 12 miles south of Orange Beach. Winds were southwest at 14 knots. Sea temperature 83 degrees. Air temperature 85 degrees. 100 miles south of Destin. Winds were southwest at 8 knots. Air temperature 83 degrees. Wave height 2 feet. Wave period 7 seconds. The following weather reports were made at midnight. Pensacola International Airport, skies were clear. The temperature was 82 degrees, the dew point was 76, and the relative humidity was 81%. The wind was southwest at 8 miles an hour. The pressure was 30.00 inches and rising. Pensacola Naval Air Station, skies were clear. The temperature was 83 degrees, the dew point was 76, and the relative humidity was 79%. This produces a heat index of 91. The wind was southwest at 6 miles an hour. The pressure was 30.00 inches and steady. Across the central Gulf Coast, Gulf Shores, clear. Temperature was 82 degrees. Wind southwest at 8 miles an hour. Heat index was 93. Milton, clear. Temperature was 79 degrees. Wind southwest at 5 miles an hour. Destin, clear. Temperature was 83 degrees. Wind variable at 5 miles an hour. Heat index was 93. Mary Esther, clear. Temperature was 84 degrees. Wind west at 7 miles an hour. Heat index was 95. Mobile, clear. Temperature was 80 degrees. Wind south at 6 miles an hour. Elsewhere, Hattiesburg, cloudy and 80. New Orleans, cloudy and 82. Montgomery, light rain and 74. Tallahassee, clear and 79. And in Panama City, clear and 80. The Tropical Weather Outlook. For the North Atlantic, Caribbean Sea and the Gulf of America, northwestern Gulf of America, a trough of low pressure located over northeastern Mexico continues to produce disorganized shower and thunderstorm activity. Development is not expected during the next day or so while the trough remains inland and drifts generally northward over northeastern Mexico and southern Texas. The system is then forecast to move northeastward and could re-emerge over the northwestern Gulf of America late Tuesday or Wednesday, where environmental conditions may support some development around midweek. Regardless of tropical cyclone formation, heavy rainfall and flash flooding are possible across portions of eastern and southern Texas and Louisiana this week. Formation chance through 48 hours, low, near 0%. Formation chance through 7 days, low, 30%. Here's your National Weather Service forecast. Tonight, mostly clear this evening, then partly cloudy with a slight chance of showers and thunderstorms after midnight. Lows in the upper 70s. Southwest winds 5 to 10 miles per hour. Chance of rain 20%. Monday, partly sunny with a chance of showers and thunderstorms in the morning, then mostly cloudy with showers with thunderstorms likely in the afternoon. Humid with highs in the mid-80s. West winds 5 to 10 miles per hour. Chance of rain 90%. Monday night, mostly cloudy with a chance of thunderstorms. A chance of showers in the evening, then showers likely after midnight. Lows in the lower 70s. Southwest winds around 5 miles per hour. Chance of rain 70%. Tuesday, showers. A chance of thunderstorms in the morning, then thunderstorms likely in the afternoon. Highs around 80. Southwest winds around 5 miles per hour. Chance of rain near 100%. Tuesday night, a chance of thunderstorms. Showers. Lows in the lower 70s. Southwest winds around 5 miles per hour. Chance of rain 90%. Wednesday, a chance of thunderstorms. Showers, mainly in the morning. Highs in the mid-80s. Chance of rain 90%. Wednesday night, mostly cloudy. A slight chance of showers and thunderstorms after midnight. Lows in the upper 70s. Chance of rain 20%. Thursday, showers likely with a chance of thunderstorms in the morning, then showers and thunderstorms likely in the afternoon. Highs in the upper 80s. Chance of rain 70%. This is NOAA Weather Radio, from the Mobile Pensacola National Weather Service. The current time is 12:40 a.m. Central Daylight Time. Here's your marine forecast. On the weather map, a diurnal pattern of light westerly to northwesterly flow in the morning and southwesterly flow during the afternoon and evening is expected this weekend. A moderate southwest flow early next week will become increasingly southerly by midweek. On Perdido Bay, Pensacola Bay including Santa Rosa Sound, and Choctaw-Hatchie Bay. For tonight, southwest winds 10 to 15 knots, diminishing to 5 to 10 knots late this evening and overnight. Waves 1 foot or less. A moderate chop. A slight chance of showers and thunderstorms early this evening. For Monday, west winds 5 to 10 knots. Waves 1 foot or less. Light chop. A chance of thunderstorms. A chance of showers in the morning, then showers likely in the afternoon. For Monday night, southwest winds 5 to 10 knots. Waves 1 foot or less. Light chop. A chance of thunderstorms. A chance of showers. And for Tuesday, southwest winds 5 to 10 knots. Waves 1 foot or less. Light chop. A chance of thunderstorms. Showers. On Perdido Bay, Pensacola Bay including Santa Rosa Sound, and Choctaw-Hatchie Bay. For tonight, west winds 5 to 10 knots. Waves 1 foot or less. Light chop. A chance of showers and thunderstorms early this evening. For Monday, west winds 5 to 10 knots, increasing to 10 to 15 knots with gusts up to 20 knots in the afternoon. Waves 1 foot or less. A moderate chop. A chance of thunderstorms. A chance of showers in the morning, then showers likely in the afternoon. For Monday night, southwest winds 5 to 10 knots. Waves 1 foot or less. Light chop. A chance of thunderstorms. A chance of showers. And for Tuesday, southwest winds around 10 knots. Waves 1 foot or less. Light chop. A chance of thunderstorms. Showers. From the Okaloosa-Walton County line to Pascagoula, and out 20 nautical miles. For tonight, southwest winds 10 to 15 knots. Seas around 2 feet. Wave detail, southwest 2 feet at 3 seconds and south 2 feet at 7 seconds. A slight chance of showers and thunderstorms late. For Monday, west winds 10 to 15 knots. Seas around 2 feet. Wave detail, southwest 2 feet at 4 seconds and south 1 foot at 7 seconds. A chance of showers and thunderstorms. For Monday night, southwest winds 10 to 15 knots. Seas around 2 feet. Wave detail, southwest 2 feet at 5 seconds. A slight chance of showers and thunderstorms in the evening, then a chance of showers and thunderstorms after midnight. And for Tuesday, southwest winds 10 to 15 knots with gusts up to 20 knots. Seas 2 to 3 feet. Wave detail, southwest 2 feet at 5 seconds and south 1 foot at 10 seconds. A chance of thunderstorms. Showers. From the Okaloosa-Walton County line to Pascagoula, from 20 to 60 nautical miles offshore. For tonight, southwest winds 10 to 15 knots. Seas around 2 feet. Wave detail, west 2 feet at 3 seconds and south 1 foot at 7 seconds. For Monday, west winds 10 to 15 knots. Seas around 2 feet. Wave detail, southwest 2 feet at 4 seconds and south 1 foot at 7 seconds. A slight chance of showers and thunderstorms. For Monday night, southwest winds 10 to 15 knots. Seas 2 to 3 feet. Wave detail, southwest 2 feet at 4 seconds and south 1 foot at 7 seconds. A slight chance of showers and thunderstorms. And for Tuesday, southwest winds 10 to 15 knots. Seas 2 to 3 feet. Wave detail, southwest 3 feet at 4 seconds and south 1 foot at 9 seconds. A chance of thunderstorms. A chance of showers in the morning, then showers likely in the afternoon. Tidal information, at the mouth of the Mobile River on Monday, high tide at 12:31 p.m. at the mouth of the Mobile River on Tuesday, low tide at 12:28 a.m. At Pensacola Bay on Monday, high tide at 11:38 a.m. Low tide at 11:18 p.m. At Pensacola Bay on Tuesday, high tide at 12:40 p.m. At the East Pass in Destin on Monday, high tide at 11:05 a.m. Low tide at 10:44 p.m. At the East Pass in Destin on Tuesday, high tide at 12:07 p.m. Low tide at 11:33 p.m. The following marine observations were made as of midnight. Mobile Bay Coast Guard Station. Winds were southwest at 3 knots. Sea temperature 86 degrees. Air temperature 84 degrees. Weeks Bay, calm. Air temperature was 84 degrees. Pensacola Bay. Sea temperature 85 degrees. Air temperature 84 degrees. The report from the east end of Dauphin Island was not available. Graham Bay, southwest winds at 10 knots. Air temperature was 85 degrees. And Pettiboy Island, southwest winds at 16 knots. Air temperature was 84 degrees. South of Dauphin Island. Winds were southwest at 12 knots. 12 miles south of Orange Beach. Winds were southwest at 14 knots. Sea temperature 83 degrees. Air temperature 85 degrees. 100 miles south of Destin. Winds were southwest at 8 knots. Air temperature 83 degrees. Wave height 2 feet. Wave period 7 seconds. 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The following weather reports were made at midnight. Pensacola International Airport, skies were clear. The temperature was 82 degrees, the dew point was 76, and the relative humidity was 81%. The wind was southwest at 8 miles an hour. The pressure was 30.00 inches and rising. Pensacola Naval Air Station, skies were clear. The temperature was 83 degrees, the dew point was 76, and the relative humidity was 79%. This produces a heat index of 91. The wind was southwest at 6 miles an hour. The pressure was 30.00 inches and steady. Across the central Gulf Coast, Gulf Shores, clear. Temperature was 82 degrees. Wind southwest at 8 miles an hour. Heat index was 93. Milton, clear. Temperature was 79 degrees. Wind southwest at 5 miles an hour. Destin, clear. Temperature was 83 degrees. Wind variable at 5 miles an hour. Heat index was 93. Mary Esther, clear. Temperature was 84 degrees. Wind west at 7 miles an hour. Heat index was 95. Mobile, clear. Temperature was 80 degrees. Wind south at 6 miles an hour. Elsewhere, Hattiesburg, cloudy and 80. New Orleans, cloudy and 82. Montgomery, light rain and 74. Tallahassee, clear and 79. And in Panama City, clear and 80. Here's your National Weather Service forecast. Tonight, mostly clear this evening, then partly cloudy with a slight chance of showers and thunderstorms after midnight. Lows in the upper 70s. Southwest winds 5 to 10 miles per hour. Chance of rain 20%. Monday, partly sunny with a chance of showers and thunderstorms in the morning, then mostly cloudy with showers with thunderstorms likely in the afternoon. Humid with highs in the mid-80s. West winds 5 to 10 miles per hour. Chance of rain 90%. Monday night, mostly cloudy with a chance of thunderstorms. A chance of showers in the evening, then showers likely after midnight. Lows in the lower 70s. Southwest winds around 5 miles per hour. Chance of rain 70%. Tuesday, showers. A chance of thunderstorms in the morning, then thunderstorms likely in the afternoon. Highs around 80. Southwest winds around 5 miles per hour. chance of rain near 100%. Tuesday night, a chance of thunderstorms. Showers. Lows in the lower 70s. Southwest winds around 5 miles per hour. Chance of rain 90%. Wednesday, a chance of thunderstorms. Showers, mainly in the morning. Highs in the mid-80s. Chance of rain 90%. Wednesday night, mostly cloudy. A slight chance of showers and thunderstorms after midnight. Lows in the upper 70s. Chance of rain 20%. Thursday, showers likely with a chance of thunderstorms in the morning, then showers and thunderstorms likely in the afternoon. Highs in the upper 80s. Chance of rain 70%. This is NOAA Weather Radio from the Mobile Pensacola National Weather Service. The current time is 12:51 a.m. Central Daylight Time. Here's your marine forecast. On the weather map, a diurnal pattern of light westerly to northwesterly flow in the morning and southwesterly flow during the afternoon and evening is expected this weekend. A moderate southwest flow early next week will become increasingly southerly by midweek. On Perdido Bay, Pensacola Bay including Santa Rosa Sound, and Choctaw-Hatchie Bay. For tonight, southwest winds 10 to 15 knots, diminishing to 5 to 10 knots late this evening and overnight. Waves 1 foot or less. A moderate chop. A slight chance of showers and thunderstorms early this evening. For Monday, west winds 5 to 10 knots. Waves 1 foot or less. Light chop. A chance of thunderstorms. A chance of showers in the morning, then showers likely in the afternoon. For Monday night, southwest winds 5 to 10 knots. Waves 1 foot or less. Light chop. A chance of thunderstorms. A chance of showers. And for Tuesday, southwest winds 5 to 10 knots. Waves 1 foot or less. Light chop. A chance of thunderstorms. Showers. On Perdido Bay, Pensacola Bay including Santa Rosa Sound, and Choctaw-Hatchie Bay. For tonight, west winds 5 to 10 knots. Waves 1 foot or less. Light chop. A chance of showers and thunderstorms early this evening. For Monday, west winds 5 to 10 knots, increasing to 10 to 15 knots with gusts up to 20 knots in the afternoon. Waves 1 foot or less. A moderate chop. A chance of thunderstorms. A chance of showers in the morning, then showers likely in the afternoon. For Monday night, southwest winds 5 to 10 knots. Waves 1 foot or less. Light chop. A chance of thunderstorms. A chance of showers. And for Tuesday, southwest winds around 10 knots. Waves 1 foot or less. Light chop. A chance of thunderstorms. Showers. From the Okaloosa-Walton County line to Pascagoula, and out 20 nautical miles. For tonight, southwest winds 10 to 15 knots. Seas around 2 feet. Wave detail, southwest 2 feet at 3 seconds and south 2 feet at 7 seconds. A slight chance of showers and thunderstorms late. For Monday, west winds 10 to 15 knots. Seas around 2 feet. Wave detail, southwest 2 feet at 4 seconds and south 1 foot at 7 seconds. A chance of showers and thunderstorms. For Monday night, southwest winds 10 to 15 knots. Seas around 2 feet. Wave detail, southwest 2 feet at 5 seconds. A slight chance of showers and thunderstorms in the evening, then a chance of showers and thunderstorms after midnight. And for Tuesday, southwest winds 10 to 15 knots with gusts up to 20 knots. Seas 2 to 3 feet. Wave detail, southwest 2 feet at 5 seconds and south 1 foot at 10 seconds. A chance of thunderstorms. Showers. From the Okaloosa-Walton County line to Pascagoula, from 20 to 60 nautical miles offshore. For tonight, southwest winds 10 to 15 knots. Seas around 2 feet. Wave detail, west 2 feet at 3 seconds and south 1 foot at 7 seconds. For Monday, west winds 10 to 15 knots. Seas around 2 feet. Wave detail, southwest 2 feet at 4 seconds and south 1 foot at 7 seconds. A slight chance of showers and thunderstorms. For Monday night, southwest winds 10 to 15 knots. Seas 2 to 3 feet. Wave detail, southwest 2 feet at 4 seconds and south 1 foot at 7 seconds. A slight chance of showers and thunderstorms. And for Tuesday, southwest winds 10 to 15 knots. Seas 2 to 3 feet. Wave detail, southwest 3 feet at 4 seconds and south 1 foot at 9 seconds. A chance of thunderstorms. A chance of showers in the morning, then showers likely in the afternoon. Tidal information, at the mouth of the Mobile River on Monday, high tide at 12:31 p.m. At the mouth of the Mobile River on Tuesday, low tide at 12:28 a.m. At Pensacola Bay on Monday, high tide at 11:38 a.m. Low tide at 11:18 p.m. At Pensacola Bay on Tuesday, high tide at 12:40 p.m. At the East Pass in Destin on Monday, high tide at 11:05 a.m. Low tide at 10:44 p.m. At the East Pass in Destin on Tuesday, high tide at 12:07 p.m. Low tide at 11:33 p.m. The following marine observations were made as of midnight. Mobile Bay Coast Guard Station. Winds were southwest at 3 knots. Sea temperature 86 degrees. Air temperature 84 degrees. Weeks Bay, calm. Air temperature was 84 degrees. Pensacola Bay. Sea temperature 85 degrees. Air temperature 84 degrees. The report from the east end of Dauphin Island was not available. Graham Bay, southwest winds at 10 knots. Air temperature was 85 degrees. And Pettiboy Island, southwest winds at 16 knots. Air temperature was 84 degrees. South of Dauphin Island. Winds were southwest at 12 knots. 12 miles south of Orange Beach. Winds were southwest at 14 knots. Sea temperature 83 degrees. Air temperature 85 degrees. 100 miles south of Destin. Winds were southwest at 8 knots. Air temperature 83 degrees. Wave heights 2 feet. Wave period 7 seconds. The following weather reports were made at midnight. Pensacola International Airport, skies were clear. The temperature was 82 degrees, the dew point was 76, and the relative humidity was 81%. The wind was southwest at 8 miles an hour. The pressure was 30.00 inches and rising. Pensacola Naval Air Station, skies were clear. The temperature was 83 degrees, the dew point was 76, and the relative humidity was 79%. This produces a heat index of 91. The wind was southwest at 6 miles an hour. The pressure was 30.00 inches and steady. Across the central Gulf Coast, Gulf Shores, clear. Temperature was 82 degrees. Wind southwest at 8 miles an hour. Heat index was 93. Milton, clear. Temperature was 79 degrees. Wind southwest at 5 miles an hour. Destin, clear. Temperature was 83 degrees. Wind variable at 5 miles an hour. Heat index was 93. Mary Esther, clear. Temperature was 84 degrees.
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0: Cloudy and 80. New Orleans, cloudy and 82. Montgomery, light rain and 74. Tallahassee, clear and 79. And in Panama City, clear and 80. Here's your National Weather Service forecast. Tonight, mostly clear this evening, then partly cloudy with a slight chance of showers and thunderstorms after midnight. Lows in the upper 70s. Southwest winds 5 to 10 miles per hour. Chance of rain 20%. Monday, partly sunny with a chance of showers and thunderstorms in the morning, then mostly cloudy with showers with thunderstorms likely in the afternoon. humid with highs in the mid-80s. West winds 5 to 10 miles per hour. Chance of rain 90%. Monday night.

Lows in the lower 70s. Southwest winds around 5 miles per hour. Chance of rain 90%. Wednesday, a chance of thunderstorms. Showers, mainly in the morning. Highs in the mid-80s. Chance of rain 90%. Wednesday night, mostly cloudy. A slight chance of showers and thunderstorms after midnight. Lows in the upper 70s. Chance of rain 20%. Thursday, showers likely with a chance of thunderstorms in the morning, then showers and thunderstorms likely in the afternoon. Highs in the upper 80s. Chance of rain 70%. This is NOAA Weather Radio from the Mobile Pensacola National Weather Service. The current time is 1:02 a.m. Central Daylight Time. Here's your marine forecast. On the weather map, a diurnal pattern of light westerly to northwesterly flow in the morning and southwesterly flow during the afternoon and evening is expected this weekend. A moderate southwest flow early next week will become increasingly southerly by midweek. On Perdido Bay, Pensacola Bay including Santa Rosa Sound, and Choctawhatchee Bay. For tonight, southwest winds 10 to 15 knots, diminishing to 5 to 10 knots late this evening and overnight. Waves 1 foot or less. A moderate chop. A slight chance of showers and thunderstorms early this evening. For Monday, west winds 5 to 10 knots. Waves 1 foot or less. Light chop. A chance of thunderstorms. A chance of showers in the morning, then showers likely in the afternoon. For Monday night, southwest winds 5 to 10 knots. Waves 1 foot or less. Light chop. A chance of thunderstorms. A chance of showers. And for Tuesday, southwest winds 5 to 10 knots. Waves 1 foot or less. Light chop. A chance of thunderstorms. Showers. On Perdido Bay, Pensacola Bay including Santa Rosa Sound, and Choctawhatchee Bay. For tonight, west winds 5 to 10 knots. Waves 1 foot or less. Light chop. A chance of showers and thunderstorms early this evening. For Monday, west winds 5 to 10 knots, increasing to 10 to 15 knots with gusts up to 20 knots in the afternoon. Waves 1 foot or less. A moderate chop. A chance of thunderstorms. A chance of showers in the morning, then showers likely in the afternoon. For Monday night, southwest winds 5 to 10 knots. Waves 1 foot or less. Light chop. A chance of thunderstorms. A chance of showers. And for Tuesday, southwest winds around 10 knots. Waves 1 foot or less. Light chop. A chance of thunderstorms. Showers. From the Okaloosa-Walton County line to Pascagoula and out 20 nautical miles. For tonight, southwest winds 10 to 15 knots. Seas around 2 feet. Wave detail, southwest 2 feet at 3 seconds and south 2 feet at 7 seconds. A slight chance of showers and thunderstorms late. For Monday, west winds 10 to 15 knots. Seas around 2 feet. Wave detail, southwest 2 feet at 4 seconds and south 1 foot at 7 seconds. A chance of showers and thunderstorms. For Monday night, southwest winds 10 to 15 knots. Seas around 2 feet. Wave detail, southwest 2 feet at 5 seconds. A slight chance of showers and thunderstorms in the evening, then a chance of showers and thunderstorms after midnight. And for Tuesday, southwest winds 10 to 15 knots with gusts up to 20 knots. Seas 2 to 3 feet. Wave detail, southwest 2 feet at 5 seconds and south 1 foot at 10 seconds. A chance of thunderstorms. Showers. From the Okaloosa-Walton County line to Pascagoula, from 20 to 60 nautical miles offshore. For tonight, southwest winds 10 to 15 knots. Seas around 2 feet. Wave detail, west 2 feet at 3 seconds and south 1 foot at 7 seconds. For Monday, west winds 10 to 15 knots. Seas around 2 feet. Wave detail, southwest 2 feet at 4 seconds and south 1 foot at 7 seconds.

0: Slight chance of showers and thunderstorms. For Monday night, southwest winds 10 to 15 knots. Seas 2 to 3 feet. Wave detail, southwest 2 feet at 4 seconds and south 1 foot at 7 seconds. A slight chance of showers and thunderstorms. And for Tuesday, southwest winds 10 to 15 knots. Seas 2 to 3 feet. Wave detail, southwest 3 feet at 4 seconds and south 1 foot at 9 seconds. A chance of thunderstorms. A chance of showers in the morning, then showers likely in the afternoon. The Tropical Weather Outlook. For the North Atlantic, Caribbean Sea and the Gulf of America, northwestern Gulf of America, a trough of low pressure located over northeastern Mexico continues to produce disorganized shower and thunderstorm activity. Development is not expected during the next day or so while the trough remains inland and drifts generally northward over northeastern Mexico and southern Texas. The system is then forecast to move northeastward and could re-emerge over the northwestern Gulf of America late Tuesday or Wednesday, where environmental conditions may support some development around midweek. Regardless of tropical cyclone formation, heavy rainfall and flash flooding are possible across portions of eastern and southern Texas and Louisiana this week. Formation chance through 48 hours, low, near 0%. Formation chance through 7 days, low, 30%. Tidal information, at the mouth of the Mobile River on Monday, high tide at 12:31 p.m. At the mouth of the Mobile River on Tuesday, low tide at 12:28 a.m. At Pensacola Bay on Monday, high tide at 11:38 a.m. Low tide at 11:18 p.m. At Pensacola Bay on Tuesday, high tide at 12:40 p.m. At the East Pass in Destin on Monday, high tide at 11:05 a.m. Low tide at 10:44 p.m. At the East Pass in Destin on Tuesday, high tide at 12:07 p.m. Low tide at 11:33 p.m. The following marine observations were made as of midnight. Mobile Bay Coast Guard Station. Winds were southwest at 3 knots. Sea temperature 86 degrees. Air temperature 84 degrees. Weeks Bay, calm. Air temperature was 84 degrees. Pensacola Bay. Sea temperature 85 degrees. Air temperature 84 degrees. The report from the east end of Dauphin Island was not available. Graham Bay, southwest winds at 10 knots. Air temperature was 85 degrees. And Pettiboy Island, southwest winds at 16 knots. Air temperature was 84 degrees. South of Dauphin Island. Winds were southwest at 12 knots. 12 miles south of Orange Beach. Winds were southwest at 14 knots. Sea temperature 83 degrees. Air temperature 85 degrees. 100 miles south of Destin. Winds were southwest at 8 knots. Air temperature 83 degrees. Wave heights 2 feet. Wave period 7 seconds. The following weather reports were made at midnight. Pensacola International Airport, skies were clear. The temperature was 82 degrees, the dew point was 76, and the relative humidity was 81%. The wind was southwest at 8 miles an hour. The pressure was 30.00 inches and rising. Pensacola Naval Air Station, skies were clear. The temperature was 83 degrees, the dew point was 76, and the relative humidity was 79%. This produces a heat index of 91. The wind was southwest at 6 miles an hour. The pressure was 30.00 inches and steady. Here's your National Weather Service forecast. Tonight, mostly clear this evening, then partly cloudy with a slight chance of showers and thunderstorms after midnight. Lows in the upper 70s. Southwest winds 5 to 10 miles per hour. Chance of rain 20%. Monday, partly sunny with a chance of showers and thunderstorms in the morning, then mostly cloudy with showers with thunderstorms likely in the afternoon. Humid with highs in the mid-80s. West winds 5 to 10 miles per hour. Chance of rain 90%. Monday night, mostly cloudy with a chance of thunderstorms. A chance of showers in the evening, then showers likely after midnight. Lows in the lower 70s. Southwest winds around 5 miles per hour. Chance of rain 70%. Tuesday, showers. A chance of thunderstorms in the morning, then thunderstorms likely in the afternoon. Highs around 80. Southwest winds around 5 miles per hour. Chance of rain near 100%. Tuesday night, a chance of thunderstorms. Showers. Lows in the lower 70s. Southwest winds around 5 miles per hour. Chance of rain 90%. Wednesday, a chance of thunderstorms. Showers, mainly in the morning. Highs in the mid-80s. Chance of rain 90%. Wednesday night, mostly cloudy. A slight chance of showers and thunderstorms after midnight. Lows in the upper 70s. Chance of rain 20%. Thursday, showers likely with a chance of thunderstorms in the morning, then showers and thunderstorms likely in the afternoon. Highs in the upper 80s. Chance of rain 70%. This is NOAA Weather Radio from the Mobile Pensacola National Weather Service. The current time is 1:12 a.m. Central Daylight Time. Here's your marine forecast. On the weather map, a diurnal pattern of light westerly to northwesterly flow in the morning and southwesterly flow during the afternoon and evening is expected this weekend. A moderate southwest flow early next week will become increasingly southerly by midweek. On Perdido Bay, Pensacola Bay including Santa Rosa Sound, and Choctawhatchee Bay. For tonight, southwest winds 10 to 15 knots, diminishing to 5 to 10 knots late this evening and overnight. Waves 1 foot or less. A moderate chop. A slight chance of showers and thunderstorms early this evening. For Monday, west winds 5 to 10 knots. Waves 1 foot or less. Light chop. A chance of thunderstorms. A chance of showers in the morning, then showers likely in the afternoon. For Monday night, southwest winds 5 to 10 knots. Waves 1 foot or less. Light chop. A chance of thunderstorms. A chance of showers. And for Tuesday, southwest winds 5 to 10 knots. Waves 1 foot or less. Light chop. A chance of thunderstorms. Showers. On Perdido Bay, Pensacola Bay including Santa Rosa Sound, and Choctawhatchee Bay. For tonight, west winds 5 to 10 knots. Waves 1 foot or less. Light chop. A chance of showers and thunderstorms early this evening. For Monday, west winds 5 to 10 knots, increasing to 10 to 15 knots with gusts up to 20 knots in the afternoon. Waves 1 foot or less. A moderate chop. A chance of thunderstorms. A chance of showers in the morning, then showers likely in the afternoon. For Monday night, southwest winds 5 to 10 knots. Waves 1 foot or less. Light chop. A chance of thunderstorms. A chance of showers. And for Tuesday, southwest winds around 10 knots. Waves 1 foot or less. Light chop. A chance of thunderstorms. Showers. From the Okaloosa-Walton County line to Pascagoula, and out 20 nautical miles. For tonight, southwest winds 10 to 15 knots. Seas around 2 feet. Wave detail, southwest 2 feet at 3 seconds and south 2 feet at 7 seconds. A slight chance of showers and thunderstorms late. For Monday, west winds 10 to 15 knots. Seas around 2 feet. Wave detail, southwest 2 feet at 4 seconds and south 1 foot at 7 seconds. A chance of showers and thunderstorms. For Monday night, southwest winds 10 to 15 knots. Seas around 2 feet. Wave detail, southwest 2 feet at 5 seconds. A slight chance of showers and thunderstorms in the evening, then a chance of showers and thunderstorms after midnight. And for Tuesday, southwest winds 10 to 15 knots with gusts up to 20 knots. Seas 2 to 3 feet. Wave detail, southwest 2 feet at 5 seconds and south 1 foot at 10 seconds. A chance of thunderstorms. Showers. from the Okaloosa-Walton County line to Pascagoula, from 20 to 60 nautical miles offshore. For tonight, southwest winds 10 to 15 knots. Seas around 2 feet. Wave detail, west 2 feet at 3 seconds and south 1 foot at 7 seconds. For Monday, west winds 10 to 15 knots. Seas around 2 feet. Wave detail, southwest 2 feet at 4 seconds and south 1 foot at 7 seconds. A slight chance of showers and thunderstorms. For Monday night, southwest winds 10 to 15 knots. Seas 2 to 3 feet. Wave detail, southwest 2 feet at 4 seconds and south 1 foot at 7 seconds. A slight chance of showers and thunderstorms. And for Tuesday, southwest winds 10 to 15 knots. Seas 2 to 3 feet. Wave detail, southwest 3 feet at 4 seconds and south 1 foot at 9 seconds. A chance of thunderstorms. A chance of showers in the morning, then showers likely in the afternoon. 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Tidal information, at the mouth of the Mobile River on Monday, high tide at 12:31 p.m. At the mouth of the Mobile River on Tuesday, low tide at 12:28 a.m. At Pensacola Bay on Monday, high tide at 11:38 a.m. Low tide at 11:18 p.m. At Pensacola Bay on Tuesday, high tide at 12:40 p.m. At the East Pass in Destin on Monday, high tide at 11:05 a.m. Low tide at 10:44 p.m. At the East Pass in Destin on Tuesday, high tide at 12:07 p.m. Low tide at 11:33 p.m. The following marine observations were made as of 1 a.m. Mobile Bay Coast Guard Station. Winds were west at 3 knots. Sea temperature 86 degrees. Air temperature 84 degrees. Weeks Bay, calm. Air temperature was 84 degrees. Pensacola Bay. Sea temperature 85 degrees. Air temperature 84 degrees. The report from the east end of Dauphin Island was not available. Graham Bay, southwest winds at 9 knots. Air temperature was 85 degrees. And Pettiboy Island, southwest winds at 15 knots. Air temperature was 84 degrees. South of Dauphin Island. Winds were southwest at 12 knots. 12 miles south of Orange Beach. Winds were southwest at 12 knots. Air temperature 85 degrees. Wave heights 2 feet. Wave period 4 seconds. 100 miles south of Destin. Winds were southwest at 10 knots. Air temperature 83 degrees. The following weather reports were made at 1 a.m. Pensacola International Airport, skies were clear. The temperature was 82 degrees, the dew point was 76, and the relative humidity was 81%. The wind was west at 8 miles an hour. The pressure was 29.99 inches and falling. Pensacola Naval Air Station, skies were clear. The temperature was 82 degrees, the dew point was 75, and the relative humidity was 79%. The wind was southwest at 5 miles an hour. The pressure was 29.99 inches and falling. Across the central Gulf Coast, Gulf Shores, clear. Temperature was 82 degrees. Wind west at 8 miles an hour. Heat index was 91. Milton, clear. Temperature was 79 degrees. Wind southwest at 5 miles an hour. Destin, clear. Temperature was 83 degrees. Wind variable at 3 miles an hour. Heat index was 94. Mary Esther, clear. Temperature was 84 degrees. Wind west at 8 miles an hour. Heat index was 95. Mobile, partly cloudy. Temperature was 79 degrees. Wind southwest at 6 miles an hour. Elsewhere, Hattiesburg, mostly cloudy and 80. New Orleans, cloudy and 82. Montgomery, partly cloudy and 73. Tallahassee, clear and 79. And in Panama City, clear and 79. Here's your National Weather Service forecast. Tonight, mostly clear this evening, then partly cloudy with a slight chance of showers and thunderstorms after midnight. Lows in the upper 70s. Southwest winds 5 to 10 miles per hour. Chance of rain 20%. Monday, partly sunny with a chance of showers and thunderstorms in the morning, then mostly cloudy with showers with thunderstorms likely in the afternoon. Humid with highs in the mid-80s. West winds 5 to 10 miles per hour. Chance of rain 90%. Monday night, mostly cloudy with a chance of thunderstorms. A chance of showers in the evening, then showers likely after midnight. Lows in the lower 70s. Southwest winds around 5 miles per hour. Chance of rain 70%. Tuesday, showers. A chance of thunderstorms in the morning, then thunderstorms likely in the afternoon. Highs around 80. Southwest winds around 5 miles per hour. Chance of rain near 100%. Tuesday night, a chance of thunderstorms. Showers. Lows in the lower 70s. Southwest winds around 5 miles per hour. Chance of rain 90%. Wednesday, a chance of thunderstorms. Showers, mainly in the morning. Highs in the mid-80s. Chance of rain 90%. Wednesday night, mostly cloudy. A slight chance of showers and thunderstorms after midnight. Lows in the upper 70s. Chance of rain 20%. Thursday, showers likely with a chance of thunderstorms in the morning, then showers and thunderstorms likely in the afternoon. Highs in the upper 80s. Chance of rain 70%. Here's your National Weather Service forecast. Rest of tonight, partly cloudy with a slight chance of showers and thunderstorms. Near steady temperature in the upper 70s. West winds around 5 miles per hour. Chance of rain 20%. Monday, showers likely with a chance of thunderstorms in the morning, then showers and thunderstorms likely in the afternoon. Humid with highs in the mid-80s. Temperature falling into the lower 80s in the afternoon. West winds 5 to 10 miles per hour. Chance of rain 70%. Monday night, a chance of thunderstorms. A chance of showers in the evening, then showers likely after midnight. Lows in the lower 70s. West winds around 5 miles per hour in the evening, becoming light and variable. Chance of rain 70%. Tuesday, a chance of thunderstorms. Showers with highs around 80. Southwest winds around 5 miles per hour. Chance of rain 90%. Tuesday night, a chance of thunderstorms. A chance of showers in the evening, then showers after midnight. Lows in the lower 70s. South winds around 5 miles per hour. Chance of rain 80%. Wednesday, a chance of thunderstorms. Showers, mainly in the morning. Highs in the mid-80s. Chance of rain 80%. Wednesday night, mostly cloudy with a slight chance of showers and thunderstorms. Lows in the upper 70s. Chance of rain 20%. Thursday, showers likely. A chance of thunderstorms in the morning, then thunderstorms likely in the afternoon. Highs in the mid-80s. Chance of rain 70%. This is NOAA Weather Radio from the Mobile Pensacola National Weather Service. The current time is 1:25 a.m. Central Daylight Time. Here's your marine forecast. On the weather map, a diurnal pattern of light westerly to northwesterly flow in the morning and southwesterly flow during the afternoon and evening is expected this weekend. A moderate southwest flow early next week will become increasingly southerly by midweek. On Perdido Bay, Pensacola Bay including Santa Rosa Sound, and Choctawhatchee Bay. For tonight, southwest winds 10 to 15 knots, diminishing to 5 to 10 knots late this evening and overnight. Waves 1 foot or less. A moderate chop. A slight chance of showers and thunderstorms early this evening. For Monday, west winds 5 to 10 knots. Waves 1 foot or less. Light chop. a chance of thunderstorms. A chance of showers in the morning, then showers likely in the afternoon. For Monday night, southwest winds 5 to 10 knots. Waves 1 foot or less. Light chop. A chance of thunderstorms. A chance of showers. And for Tuesday, southwest winds 5 to 10 knots. Waves 1 foot or less. Light chop. A chance of thunderstorms. Showers. On Perdido Bay, Pensacola Bay including Santa Rosa Sound, and Choctaw Hatchie Bay. For tonight, west winds 5 to 10 knots. Waves 1 foot or less. Light chop. A chance of showers and thunderstorms early this evening. For Monday, west winds 5 to 10 knots, increasing to 10 to 15 knots with gusts up to 20 knots in the afternoon. Waves 1 foot or less. A moderate chop. A chance of thunderstorms. A chance of showers in the morning, then showers likely in the afternoon. For Monday night, southwest winds 5 to 10 knots. Waves 1 foot or less. Light chop. A chance of thunderstorms. A chance of showers. And for Tuesday, southwest winds around 10 knots. Waves 1 foot or less. Light chop. A chance of thunderstorms. Showers. From the Okaloosa-Walton County line to Pascagoula and out 20 nautical miles. For tonight, southwest winds 10 to 15 knots. Seas around 2 feet. Wave detail, southwest 2 feet at 3 seconds and south 2 feet at 7 seconds. A slight chance of showers and thunderstorms late. For Monday, west winds 10 to 15 knots. Seas around 2 feet. Wave detail, southwest 2 feet at 4 seconds and south 1 foot at 7 seconds. A chance of showers and thunderstorms. For Monday night, southwest winds 10 to 15 knots. Seas around 2 feet. Wave detail, southwest 2 feet at 5 seconds. A slight chance of showers and thunderstorms in the evening, then a chance of showers and thunderstorms after midnight. And for Tuesday, southwest winds 10 to 15 knots with gusts up to 20 knots. Seas 2 to 3 feet. Wave detail, southwest 2 feet at 5 seconds and south 1 foot at 10 seconds. A chance of thunderstorms. Showers. From the Okaloosa-Walton County line to Pascagoula, from 20 to 60 nautical miles offshore. For tonight, southwest winds 10 to 15 knots. Seas around 2 feet. Wave detail, west 2 feet at 3 seconds and south 1 foot at 7 seconds. For Monday, west winds 10 to 15 knots. Seas around 2 feet. Wave detail, southwest 2 feet at 4 seconds and south 1 foot at 7 seconds. A slight chance of showers and thunderstorms. For Monday night, southwest winds 10 to 15 knots. Seas 2 to 3 feet. Wave detail, southwest 2 feet at 4 seconds and south 1 foot at 7 seconds. A slight chance of showers and thunderstorms. And for Tuesday, southwest winds 10 to 15 knots. Seas 2 to 3 feet. Wave detail, southwest 3 feet at 4 seconds and south 1 foot at 9 seconds. A chance of thunderstorms. A chance of showers in the morning, then showers likely in the afternoon. Tidal information, at the mouth of the Mobile River on Monday, high tide at 12:31 p.m. At the mouth of the Mobile River on Tuesday, low tide at 12:28 a.m. At Pensacola Bay on Monday, high tide at 11:38 a.m. Low tide at 11:18 p.m. At Pensacola Bay on Tuesday, high tide at 12:40 p.m. At the East Pass in Destin on Monday, high tide at 11:05 a.m. Low tide at 10:44 p.m. At the East Pass in Destin on Tuesday, high tide at 12:07 p.m. Low tide at 11:33 p.m. The following marine observations were made as of 1 a.m. Mobile Bay Coast Guard Station. Winds were west at 3 knots. Sea temperature 86 degrees. Air temperature 84 degrees. Weeks Bay, calm. Air temperature was 84 degrees. Pensacola Bay. Sea temperature 85 degrees. Air temperature 84 degrees. The report from the east end of Dauphin Island was not available. Grand Bay, southwest winds at 9 knots. Air temperature was 85 degrees. And Pettiboy Island, southwest winds at 15 knots. Air temperature was 84 degrees. South of Dauphin Island. Winds were southwest at 12 knots. 12 miles south of Orange Beach. Winds were southwest at 12 knots. Air temperature 85 degrees. Wave height 2 feet. Wave period 4 seconds. 100 miles south of Destin. Winds were southwest at 10 knots. Air temperature 83 degrees. The following weather reports were made at 1 a.m. Pensacola International Airport, skies were clear. The temperature was 82 degrees, the dew point was 76, and the relative humidity was 81%. The wind was west at 8 miles an hour. The pressure was 29.99 inches and falling. Pensacola Naval Air Station, skies were clear. The temperature was 82 degrees, the dew point was 75, and the relative humidity was 79%. The wind was southwest at 5 miles an hour. The pressure was 29.99 inches and falling. Across the central Gulf Coast, Gulf Shores, clear. Temperature was 82 degrees. Wind west at 8 miles an hour. Heat index was 91. Milton, clear. Temperature was 79 degrees. Wind southwest at 5 miles an hour. Destin, clear. Temperature was 83 degrees. Wind variable at 3 miles an hour. Heat index was 94. Mary Esther, clear. Temperature was 84 degrees. Wind west at 8 miles an hour. Heat index was 95. Mobile, partly cloudy. Temperature was 79 degrees. Wind southwest at 6 miles an hour. Elsewhere, Hattiesburg, mostly cloudy and 80. New Orleans, cloudy and 82. Montgomery, partly cloudy and 73. Tallahassee, clear and 79. And in Panama City, clear and 79. Here's your National Weather Service forecast. Rest of tonight, partly cloudy with a slight chance of showers and thunderstorms. Near steady temperature in the upper 70s. West winds around 5 miles per hour. Chance of rain 20%. Monday, showers likely with a chance of thunderstorms in the morning, then showers and thunderstorms likely in the afternoon. Humid with highs in the mid-80s. Temperature falling into the lower 80s in the afternoon. West winds 5 to 10 miles per hour. Chance of rain 70%. Monday night, a chance of thunderstorms. A chance of showers in the evening, then showers likely after midnight. Lows in the lower 70s. West winds around 5 miles per hour in the evening, becoming light and variable. Chance of rain 70%. Tuesday, a chance of thunderstorms. Showers with highs around 80. Southwest winds around 5 miles per hour. Chance of rain 90%. Tuesday night, a chance of thunderstorms. A chance of showers in the evening, then showers after midnight. Lows in the lower 70s. South winds around 5 miles per hour. Chance of rain 80%. Wednesday, a chance of thunderstorms. Showers, mainly in the morning. Highs in the mid-80s. Chance of rain 80%. Wednesday night, mostly cloudy with a slight chance of showers and thunderstorms. Lows in the upper 70s. Chance of rain 20%. Thursday, showers likely. A chance of thunderstorms in the morning, then thunderstorms likely in the afternoon. Highs in the mid-80s. Chance of rain 70%. This is NOAA Weather Radio from the Mobile Pensacola National Weather Service. The current time is 1:35 a.m. Central Daylight Time. Here's your marine forecast. On the weather map, a diurnal pattern of light westerly to northwesterly flow in the morning and southwesterly flow during the afternoon and evening is expected this weekend. A moderate southwest flow early next week will become increasingly southerly by midweek. On Perdido Bay, Pensacola Bay, including Santa Rosa Sound, and Choctawhatchee Bay. For tonight, southwest winds 10 to 15 knots, diminishing to 5 to 10 knots late this evening and overnight. Waves 1 foot or less. A moderate chop. A slight chance of showers and thunderstorms early this evening. For Monday, west winds 5 to 10 knots. Waves 1 foot or less. Light chop. A chance of thunderstorms. A chance of showers in the morning, then showers likely in the afternoon. For Monday night, southwest winds 5 to 10 knots. Waves 1 foot or less. Light chop. A chance of thunderstorms. A chance of showers. And for Tuesday, southwest winds 5 to 10 knots. Waves 1 foot or less. Light chop. A chance of thunderstorms. Showers. On Perdido Bay, Pensacola Bay, including Santa Rosa Sound, and Choctawhatchee Bay. For tonight, west winds 5 to 10 knots. Waves 1 foot or less. Light chop. A chance of showers and thunderstorms early this evening. For Monday, west winds 5 to 10 knots, increasing to 10 to 15 knots with gusts up to 20 knots in the afternoon. Waves 1 foot or less. A moderate chop. A chance of thunderstorms. A chance of showers in the morning, then showers likely in the afternoon. For Monday night, southwest winds 5 to 10 knots. Waves 1 foot or less. Light chop. A chance of thunderstorms. A chance of showers. And for Tuesday, southwest winds around 10 knots. Waves 1 foot or less. Light chop. A chance of thunderstorms. Showers. From the Okaloosa-Walton County line to Pascagoula, and out 20 nautical miles. For tonight, southwest winds 10 to 15 knots. Seas around 2 feet. Wave detail, southwest 2 feet at 3 seconds and south 2 feet at 7 seconds. A slight chance of showers and thunderstorms late. For Monday, west winds 10 to 15 knots. Seas around 2 feet. Wave detail, southwest 2 feet at 4 seconds and south 1 foot at 7 seconds. A chance of showers and thunderstorms. For Monday night, southwest winds 10 to 15 knots. Seas around 2 feet. Wave detail, southwest 2 feet at 5 seconds. A slight chance of showers and thunderstorms in the evening, then a chance of showers and thunderstorms after midnight. And for Tuesday, southwest winds 10 to 15 knots with gusts up to 20 knots. Seas 2 to 3 feet. Wave detail, southwest 2 feet at 5 seconds and south 1 foot at 10 seconds. A chance of thunderstorms. Showers. From the Okaloosa-Walton County line to Pascagoula, from 20 to 60 nautical miles offshore. For tonight, southwest winds 10 to 15 knots. Seas around 2 feet. Wave detail, west 2 feet at 3 seconds and south 1 foot at 7 seconds. For Monday, west winds 10 to 15 knots. Seas around 2 feet. Wave detail, southwest 2 feet at 4 seconds and south 1 foot at 7 seconds. A slight chance of showers and thunderstorms. For Monday night, southwest winds 10 to 15 knots. Seas 2 to 3 feet. Wave detail, southwest 2 feet at 4 seconds and south 1 foot at 7 seconds. A slight chance of showers and thunderstorms. And for Tuesday, southwest winds 10 to 15 knots. Seas 2 to 3 feet. Wave detail, southwest 3 feet at 4 seconds and south 1 foot at 9 seconds. A chance of thunderstorms. A chance of showers in the morning, then showers likely in the afternoon. The Tropical Weather Outlook. For the North Atlantic, Caribbean Sea and the Gulf of America, northwestern Gulf of America, a trough of low pressure located over northeastern Mexico continues to produce disorganized shower and thunderstorm activity. Development is not expected during the next day or so while the trough remains inland and drifts generally northward over northeastern Mexico and southern Texas. The system is then forecast to move northeastward and could re-emerge over the northwestern Gulf of America late Tuesday or Wednesday, where environmental conditions may support some development around midweek. Regardless of tropical cyclone formation, heavy rainfall and flash flooding are possible across portions of eastern and southern Texas and Louisiana this week. Formation chance through 48 hours, low, near 0%. Formation chance through 7 days, low, 30%. Tidal information, at the mouth of the Mobile River on Monday, high tide at 12:31 p.m. At the mouth of the Mobile River on Tuesday, low tide at 12:28 a.m. At Pensacola Bay on Monday, high tide at 11:38 a.m. Low tide at 11:18 p.m. At Pensacola Bay on Tuesday, high tide at 12:40 p.m. At the East Pass in Destin on Monday, high tide at 11:05 a.m. Low tide at 10:44 p.m. At the East Pass in Destin on Tuesday, high tide at 12:07 p.m. Low tide at 11:33 p.m. The following marine observations were made as of 1 a.m. Mobile Bay Coast Guard Station. Winds were west at 3 knots. Sea temperature 86 degrees. Air temperature 84 degrees. Weeks Bay, calm. Air temperature was 84 degrees. Pensacola Bay. Sea temperature 85 degrees. Air temperature 84 degrees. The report from the east end of Dauphin Island was not available. Graham Bay, southwest winds at 9 knots. Air temperature was 85 degrees. And Pettiboy Island, southwest winds at 15 knots. Air temperature was 84 degrees. South of Dauphin Island. Winds were southwest at 12 knots. 12 miles south of Orange Beach. Winds were southwest at 12 knots. Air temperature 85 degrees. Wave height 2 feet. Wave period 4 seconds. 100 miles south of Destin. Winds were southwest at 10 knots. Air temperature 83 degrees. The following weather reports were made at 1 a.m. Pensacola International Airport, skies were clear. The temperature was 82 degrees, the dew point was 76, and the relative humidity was 81%. The wind was west at 8 miles an hour. The pressure was 29.99 inches and falling. Pensacola Naval Air Station, skies were clear. The temperature was 82 degrees, the dew point was 75, and the relative humidity was 79%. The wind was southwest at 5 miles an hour. The pressure was 29.99 inches and falling. Across the central Gulf Coast, Gulf Shores, clear. Temperature was 82 degrees. Wind west at 8 miles an hour. Heat index was 91. Milton, clear. Temperature was 79 degrees. Wind southwest at 5 miles an hour. Destin, clear. Temperature was 83 degrees. Wind variable at 3 miles an hour. Heat index was 94. Mary Esther, clear. Temperature was 84 degrees. Wind west at 8 miles an hour. Heat index was 95. Mobile, partly cloudy. Temperature was 79 degrees. Wind southwest at 6 miles an hour. Elsewhere, Hattiesburg, mostly cloudy and 80. New Orleans, cloudy and 82. Montgomery, partly cloudy and 73. Tallahassee, clear and 79. And in Panama City, clear and 79. Here's your National Weather Service forecast. Rest of tonight, partly cloudy with a slight chance of showers and thunderstorms. Near steady temperature in the upper 70s. West winds around 5 miles per hour. Chance of rain 20%. Monday, showers likely with a chance of thunderstorms in the morning, then showers and thunderstorms likely in the afternoon. Humid with highs in the mid-80s. Temperature falling into the lower 80s in the afternoon. West winds 5 to 10 miles per hour. Chance of rain 70%. Monday night, a chance of thunderstorms. A chance of showers in the evening, then showers likely after midnight. Lows in the lower 70s. West winds around 5 miles per hour in the evening, becoming light and variable. Chance of rain 70%. Tuesday, a chance of thunderstorms. Showers with highs around 80. Southwest winds around 5 miles per hour. Chance of rain 90%. Tuesday night, a chance of thunderstorms. A chance of showers in the evening, then showers after midnight. Lows in the lower 70s. South winds around 5 miles per hour. Chance of rain 80%. Wednesday, a chance of thunderstorms. Showers, mainly in the morning. Highs in the mid-80s. Chance of rain 80%. Wednesday night, mostly cloudy with a slight chance of showers and thunderstorms. Lows in the upper 70s. Chance of rain 20%. Thursday, showers likely. A chance of thunderstorms in the morning, then thunderstorms likely in the afternoon. Highs in the mid-80s. Chance of rain 70%. 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The current time is 1:47 a.m. Central Daylight Time. Here's your marine forecast. On the weather map, a diurnal pattern of light westerly to northwesterly flow in the morning and southwesterly flow during the afternoon and evening is expected this weekend. A moderate southwest flow early next week will become increasingly southerly by midweek. On Perdido Bay, Pensacola Bay including Santa Rosa Sound, and Choctawhatchee Bay. For tonight, southwest winds 10 to 15 knots, diminishing to 5 to 10 knots late this evening and overnight. Waves 1 foot or less. A moderate chop. A slight chance of showers and thunderstorms early this evening. For Monday, west winds 5 to 10 knots. Waves 1 foot or less. Light chop. A chance of thunderstorms. A chance of showers in the morning, then showers likely in the afternoon. For Monday night, southwest winds 5 to 10 knots. Waves 1 foot or less. Light chop. A chance of thunderstorms. A chance of showers. And for Tuesday, southwest winds 5 to 10 knots. Waves 1 foot or less. Light chop. A chance of thunderstorms. Showers. On Perdido Bay, Pensacola Bay including Santa Rosa Sound, and Choctawhatchee Bay. For tonight, west winds 5 to 10 knots. Waves 1 foot or less. Light chop. A chance of showers and thunderstorms early this evening. For Monday, west winds 5 to 10 knots, increasing to 10 to 15 knots with gusts up to 20 knots in the afternoon. Waves 1 foot or less. A moderate chop. A chance of thunderstorms. A chance of showers in the morning, then showers likely in the afternoon. For Monday night, southwest winds 5 to 10 knots. Waves 1 foot or less. Light chop. A chance of thunderstorms. A chance of showers. And for Tuesday, southwest winds around 10 knots. Waves 1 foot or less. Light chop. A chance of thunderstorms. Showers. From the Okaloosa-Walton County line to Pascagoula, and out 20 nautical miles. For tonight, southwest winds 10 to 15 knots. Seas around 2 feet. Wave detail, southwest 2 feet at 3 seconds and south 2 feet at 7 seconds. A slight chance of showers and thunderstorms late. For Monday, west winds 10 to 15 knots. Seas around 2 feet. Wave detail, southwest 2 feet at 4 seconds and south 1 foot at 7 seconds. A chance of showers and thunderstorms. For Monday night, southwest winds 10 to 15 knots. Seas around 2 feet. Wave detail, southwest 2 feet at 5 seconds. A slight chance of showers and thunderstorms in the evening, then a chance of showers and thunderstorms after midnight. And for Tuesday, southwest winds 10 to 15 knots with gusts up to 20 knots. Seas 2 to 3 feet. Wave detail, southwest 2 feet at 5 seconds and south 1 foot at 10 seconds. A chance of thunderstorms. Showers. From the Okaloosa-Walton County line to Pascagoula, from 20 to 60 nautical miles offshore. For tonight, southwest winds 10 to 15 knots. Seas around 2 feet. Wave detail, west 2 feet at 3 seconds and south 1 foot at 7 seconds. For Monday, west winds 10 to 15 knots. Seas around 2 feet. Wave detail, southwest 2 feet at 4 seconds and south 1 foot at 7 seconds. A slight chance of showers and thunderstorms. For Monday night, southwest winds 10 to 15 knots. Seas 2 to 3 feet. Wave detail, southwest 2 feet at 4 seconds and south 1 foot at 7 seconds. A slight chance of showers and thunderstorms. And for Tuesday, southwest winds 10 to 15 knots. Seas 2 to 3 feet. Wave detail, southwest 3 feet at 4 seconds and south 1 foot at 9 seconds. A chance of thunderstorms. A chance of showers in the morning, then showers likely in the afternoon. Tidal information, at the mouth of the Mobile River on Monday, high tide at 12:31 p.m. At the mouth of the Mobile River on Tuesday, low tide at 12:28 a.m. At Pensacola Bay on Monday, high tide at 11:38 a.m. Low tide at 11:18 p.m. At Pensacola Bay on Tuesday, high tide at 12:40 p.m. At the East Pass in Destin on Monday, high tide at 11:05 a.m. Low tide at 10:44 p.m. At the East Pass in Destin on Tuesday, high tide at 12:07 p.m. Low tide at 11:33 p.m. The following marine observations were made as of 1 a.m. Mobile Bay Coast Guard Station. Winds were west at 3 knots. Sea temperature 86 degrees. Air temperature 84 degrees. Weeks Bay, calm. Air temperature was 84 degrees. Pensacola Bay. Sea temperature 85 degrees. Air temperature 84 degrees. The report from the east end of Dauphin Island was not available. Grand Bay, southwest winds at 9 knots. Air temperature was 85 degrees. And Pettiboy Island, southwest winds at 15 knots. Air temperature was 84 degrees. South of Dauphin Island. Winds were southwest at 12 knots. 12 miles south of Orange Beach. Winds were southwest at 12 knots. Air temperature 85 degrees. Wave height 2 feet. Wave period 4 seconds. 100 miles south of Destin. Winds were southwest at 10 knots. Air temperature 83 degrees. The following weather reports were made at 1 a.m. Pensacola International Airport, skies were clear. The temperature was 82 degrees, the dew point was 76, and the relative humidity was 81%. The wind was west at 8 miles an hour. The pressure was 29.99 inches and falling. Pensacola Naval Air Station, skies were clear. The temperature was 82 degrees, the dew point was 75, and the relative humidity was 79%. The wind was southwest at 5 miles an hour. The pressure was 29.99 inches and falling. Across the central Gulf Coast, Gulf Shores, clear. Temperature was 82 degrees. Wind west at 8 miles an hour. Heat index was 91. Milton, clear. Temperature was 79 degrees. Wind southwest at 5 miles an hour. Destin, clear. Temperature was 83 degrees. Wind variable at 3 miles an hour. Heat index was 94. Mary Esther, clear. Temperature was 84 degrees. Wind west at 8 miles an hour. Heat index was 95. Mobile, partly cloudy. Temperature was 79 degrees. Wind southwest at 6 miles an hour. Elsewhere, Hattiesburg, mostly cloudy and 80. New Orleans, cloudy and 82. Montgomery, partly cloudy and 73. Tallahassee, clear and 79. And in Panama City, clear and 79. Here's your National Weather Service forecast. Rest of tonight, partly cloudy with a slight chance of showers and thunderstorms. Near steady temperature in the upper 70s. West winds around 5 miles per hour. Chance of rain 20%. Monday, showers likely with a chance of thunderstorms in the morning, then showers and thunderstorms likely in the afternoon. Humid with highs in the mid-80s. Temperature falling into the lower 80s in the afternoon. West winds 5 to 10 miles per hour. Chance of rain 70%. Monday night, a chance of thunderstorms. A chance of showers in the evening, then showers likely after midnight. Lows in the lower 70s. West winds around 5 miles per hour in the evening, becoming light and variable. Chance of rain 70%. Tuesday, a chance of thunderstorms. Showers with highs around 80. Southwest winds around 5 miles per hour. Chance of rain 90%. Tuesday night, a chance of thunderstorms. A chance of showers in the evening, then showers after midnight. Lows in the lower 70s. South winds around 5 miles per hour. Chance of rain 80%. Wednesday, a chance of thunderstorms. Showers, mainly in the morning. Highs in the mid-80s. Chance of rain 80%. Wednesday night, mostly cloudy with a slight chance of showers and thunderstorms. Lows in the upper 70s. Chance of rain 20%. Thursday, showers likely. A chance of thunderstorms in the morning, then thunderstorms likely in the afternoon. Highs in the mid-80s. Chance of rain 70%. Here's your National Weather Service forecast. Rest of tonight, partly cloudy with a slight chance of showers and thunderstorms. Near steady temperature in the upper 70s. West winds around 5 miles per hour. Chance of rain 20%. Monday, showers likely with a chance of thunderstorms in the morning, then showers and thunderstorms likely in the afternoon. Humid with highs in the mid-80s. Temperature falling into the lower 80s in the afternoon. West winds 5 to 10 miles per hour. Chance of rain 70%. Monday night, a chance of thunderstorms. A chance of showers in the evening, then showers likely after midnight. Lows in the lower 70s. West winds around 5 miles per hour in the evening, becoming light and variable. Chance of rain 70%. Tuesday, a chance of thunderstorms. Showers with highs around 80. Southwest winds around 5 miles per hour. Chance of rain 90%. Tuesday night, a chance of thunderstorms. A chance of showers in the evening, then showers after midnight. Lows in the lower 70s. South winds around 5 miles per hour. Chance of rain 80%. Wednesday, a chance of thunderstorms. Showers, mainly in the morning. Highs in the mid-80s. Chance of rain 80%.
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0: Storms in the morning, then thunderstorms likely in the afternoon. Highs in the mid-80s. Chance of rain 70%. This is NOAA Weather Radio from the Mobile, Pensacola National Weather Service. The current time is 2 a.m. Central Daylight Time. Here's your marine forecast. On the weather map, a diurnal pattern of light westerly to northwesterly flow in the morning and southwesterly flow during the afternoon and evening is expected this weekend. A moderate southwest flow early next week will become increasingly southerly by midweek. On Perdido Bay, Pensacola Bay including Santa Rosa Sound, and Choctaw Hatchie Bay. For tonight, southwest winds 10 to 15 knots, diminishing to 5 to 10 knots late this evening and overnight. Waves 1 foot or less. A moderate chop. A slight chance of showers and thunderstorms early this evening. For Monday, west winds 5 to 10 knots. Waves 1 foot or less. Light chop. A chance of thunderstorms. A chance of showers in the morning, then showers likely in the afternoon. For Monday night, southwest winds 5 to 10 knots. waves 1 foot or less. Light chop. A chance of thunderstorms. A chance of showers. And for Tuesday, southwest winds.

A moderate drop. A chance of thunderstorms. A chance of showers in the morning, then showers likely in the afternoon. For Monday night, southwest winds 5 to 10 knots. Waves 1 foot or less. Light chop. A chance of thunderstorms. A chance of showers. And for Tuesday, southwest winds around 10 knots. Waves 1 foot or less. Light chop. A chance of thunderstorms. Showers. From the Okaloosa-Walton County line to Pascagoula and out 20 nautical miles. For tonight, southwest winds 10 to 15 knots. Seas around 2 feet. Wave detail, southwest 2 feet at 3 seconds and south 2 feet at 7 seconds. A slight chance of showers and thunderstorms late. For Monday, west winds 10 to 15 knots. Seas around 2 feet. Wave detail, southwest 2 feet at 4 seconds and south 1 foot at 7 seconds. A chance of showers and thunderstorms. For Monday night, southwest winds 10 to 15 knots. Seas around 2 feet. Wave detail, southwest 2 feet at 5 seconds. A slight chance of showers and thunderstorms in the evening, then a chance of showers and thunderstorms after midnight. And for Tuesday, southwest winds 10 to 15 knots with gusts up to 20 knots. Seas 2 to 3 feet. Wave detail, southwest 2 feet at 5 seconds and south 1 foot at 10 seconds. A chance of thunderstorms. Showers. From the Okaloosa-Walton County line to Pascagoula, from 20 to 60 nautical miles offshore. For tonight, southwest winds 10 to 15 knots. Seas around 2 feet. Wave detail, west 2 feet at 3 seconds and south 1 foot at 7 seconds. For Monday, west winds 10 to 15 knots. Seas around 2 feet. Wave detail, southwest 2 feet at 4 seconds and south 1 foot at 7 seconds. A slight chance of showers and thunderstorms. For Monday night, southwest winds 10 to 15 knots. Seas 2 to 3 feet. Wave detail, southwest 2 feet at 4 seconds and south 1 foot at 7 seconds. A slight chance of showers and thunderstorms. And for Tuesday, southwest winds 10 to 15 knots. Seas 2 to 3 feet. Wave detail, southwest 3 feet at 4 seconds and south 1 foot at 9 seconds. A chance of thunderstorms. A chance of showers in the morning, then showers likely in the afternoon. Tidal information, at the mouth of the Mobile River on Monday, high tide at 12:31 p.m. At the mouth of the Mobile River on Tuesday, low tide at 12:28 a.m. At Pensacola Bay on Monday, high tide at 11:38 a.m. Low tide at 11:18 p.m. At Pensacola Bay on Tuesday, high tide at 12:40 p.m. At the East Pass in Destin on Monday, high tide at 11:05 a.m. Low tide at 10:44 p.m. At the East Pass in Destin on Tuesday, high tide at 12:07 p.m. Low tide at 11:33 p.m. The following marine observations were made as of 1 a.m. Mobile Bay Coast Guard Station. Winds were west at 3 knots. Sea temperature 86 degrees. Air temperature 84 degrees. Weeks Bay, calm. Air temperature was 84 degrees. Pensacola Bay. Sea temperature 85 degrees. Air temperature 84 degrees. The report from the east end of Dauphin Island was not available. Graham Bay, southwest winds at 9 knots. Air temperature was 85 degrees. And Pettiboy Island, southwest winds at 15 knots. Air temperature was 84 degrees. South of Dauphin Island. Winds were southwest at 12 knots. 12 miles south of Orange Beach. Winds were southwest at 12 knots. Air temperature 85 degrees. Wave height 2 feet. Wave period 4 seconds. 100 miles south of Destin. Winds were southwest at 10 knots. Air temperature 83 degrees. The following weather reports were made at 1 a.m. Pensacola International Airport, skies were clear. The temperature was 80.

0: 32 degrees, the dew point was 76, and the relative humidity was 81%. The wind was west at 8 miles an hour. The pressure was 29.99 inches and falling. Pensacola Naval Air Station, skies were clear. The temperature was 82 degrees, the dew point was 75, and the relative humidity was 79%. The wind was southwest at 5 miles an hour. The pressure was 29.99 inches and falling. The Tropical Weather Outlook. For the North Atlantic, Caribbean Sea and the Gulf of America, northwestern Gulf of America, a trough of low pressure located over northeastern Mexico continues to produce disorganized shower and thunderstorm activity. Development is not expected during the next day or so while the trough remains inland and drifts generally northward over northeastern Mexico and southern Texas. The system is then forecast to move northeastward and could re-emerge over the northwestern Gulf of America late Tuesday or Wednesday, where environmental conditions may support some development around midweek. Regardless of tropical cyclone formation, heavy rainfall and flash flooding are possible across portions of eastern and southern Texas and Louisiana this week. Formation chance through 48 hours, low, near 0%. Formation chance through 7 days, low, 30%. The Pensacola climate summary for yesterday, June 14, 2026. Yesterday's high temperature was 95 degrees and the low 80 degrees. No precipitation fell yesterday, which leaves the monthly total at 2.71 inches. This is 0.56 inches below the normal amount of 3.27 inches for June. The total precipitation for the year still stands at 17.64 inches, which is 10.10 inches below normal. The normal high temperature for today is 90 degrees, and the normal low is 74. The record high for today is 101, which occurred in 1952, and the record low is 61, which occurred in 1995. Sunrise today is at 5:46 a.m. and sunset is at 7:53 p.m. Across the central Gulf Coast, Gulf Shores, clear. Temperature was 82 degrees. Wind west at 8 miles an hour. Heat index was 91. Milton, clear. Temperature was 79 degrees. Wind southwest at 5 miles an hour. Destin, clear. Temperature was 83 degrees. Wind variable at 3 miles an hour. Heat index was 94. Mary Esther, clear. Temperature was 84 degrees. Wind west at 8 miles an hour. Heat index was 95. Mobile, partly cloudy. Temperature was 79 degrees. Wind southwest at 6 miles an hour. Elsewhere, Hattiesburg, mostly cloudy and 80. New Orleans, cloudy and 82. Montgomery, partly cloudy and 73. Tallahassee, clear and 79. And in Panama City, clear and 79. Here's your National Weather Service forecast. Rest of tonight, partly cloudy with a slight chance of showers and thunderstorms. Near steady temperature in the upper 70s. West winds around 5 miles per hour. Chance of rain 20%. Monday, showers likely with a chance of thunderstorms in the morning, then showers and thunderstorms likely in the afternoon. Humid with highs in the mid-80s. Temperature falling into the lower 80s in the afternoon. West winds 5 to 10 miles per hour. Chance of rain 70%. Monday night, a chance of thunderstorms. A chance of showers in the evening, then showers likely after midnight. Lows in the lower 70s. West winds around 5 miles per hour in the evening, becoming light and variable. Chance of rain 70%. Tuesday, a chance of thunderstorms. Showers with highs around 80. Southwest winds around 5 miles per hour. Chance of rain 90%. Tuesday night, a chance of thunderstorms. A chance of showers in the evening, then showers after midnight. Lows in the lower 70s. South winds around 5 miles per hour. Chance of rain 80%. Wednesday, a chance of thunderstorms. Showers, mainly in the morning. Highs in the mid-80s. Chance of rain 80%. Wednesday night, mostly cloudy with a slight chance of showers and thunderstorms. Lows in the upper 70s. Chance of rain 20%. Thursday, showers likely. A chance of thunderstorms in the morning, then thunderstorms likely in the afternoon. Highs in the mid-80s. Chance of rain 70%. This is NOAA Weather Radio from the Mobile Pensacola National Weather Service. The current time is 2:12 a.m. Central Daylight Time. Here's your marine forecast. On the weather map, a diurnal pattern of light westerly to northwesterly flow in the morning and southwesterly flow during the afternoon and evening is expected this weekend. A moderate southwest flow early next week will become increasingly southerly by midweek. On Perdido Bay, Pensacola Bay including Santa Rosa Sound, and Choctawhatchee Bay. For tonight, southwest winds 10 to 15 knots, diminishing to 5 to 10 knots late this evening and overnight. Waves 1 foot or less. A moderate chop. A slight chance of showers and thunderstorms early this evening. For Monday, west winds 5 to 10 knots. Waves 1 foot or less. Light chop. A chance of thunderstorms. A chance of showers in the morning, then showers likely in the afternoon. For Monday night, southwest winds 5 to 10 knots. Waves 1 foot or less. Light chop. A chance of thunderstorms. A chance of showers. And for Tuesday, southwest winds 5 to 10 knots. Waves 1 foot or less. Light chop. A chance of thunderstorms. Showers. On Perdido Bay, Pensacola Bay including Santa Rosa Sound, and Choctawhatchee Bay. For tonight, west winds 5 to 10 knots. Waves 1 foot or less. Light chop. A chance of showers and thunderstorms early this evening. For Monday, west winds 5 to 10 knots, increasing to 10 to 15 knots with gusts up to 20 knots in the afternoon. Waves 1 foot or less. A moderate chop. A chance of thunderstorms. A chance of showers in the morning, then showers likely in the afternoon. For Monday night, southwest winds 5 to 10 knots. Waves 1 foot or less. Light chop. A chance of thunderstorms. A chance of showers. And for Tuesday, southwest winds around 10 knots. Waves 1 foot or less. Light chop. A chance of thunderstorms. Showers. From the Okaloosa-Walton County line to Pascagoula and out 20 nautical miles. For tonight, southwest winds 10 to 15 knots. Seas around 2 feet. Wave detail, southwest 2 feet at 3 seconds and south 2 feet at 7 seconds. A slight chance of showers and thunderstorms late. For Monday, west winds 10 to 15 knots. Seas around 2 feet. Wave detail, southwest 2 feet at 4 seconds and south 1 foot at 7 seconds. A chance of showers and thunderstorms. For Monday night, southwest winds 10 to 15 knots. Seas around 2 feet. Wave detail, southwest 2 feet at 5 seconds. A slight chance of showers and thunderstorms in the evening, then a chance of showers and thunderstorms after midnight. And for Tuesday, southwest winds 10 to 15 knots with gusts up to 20 knots. Seas 2 to 3 feet. Wave detail, southwest 2 feet at 5 seconds and south 1 foot at 10 seconds. A chance of thunderstorms. Showers. From the Okaloosa-Walton County line to Pascagoula, from 20 to 60 nautical miles offshore. For tonight, southwest winds 10 to 15 knots. Seas around 2 feet. Wave detail, west 2 feet at 3 seconds and south 1 foot at 7 seconds. For Monday, west winds 10 to 15 knots. Seas around 2 feet. Wave detail, southwest 2 feet at 4 seconds and south 1 foot at 7 seconds. A slight chance of showers and thunderstorms. For Monday night, southwest winds 10 to 15 knots. Seas 2 to 3 feet. Wave detail, southwest 2 feet at 4 seconds and south 1 foot at 7 seconds. A slight chance of showers and thunderstorms. And for Tuesday, southwest winds 10 to 15 knots. Seas 2 to 3 feet. Wave detail, southwest 3 feet at 4 seconds and south 1 foot at 9 seconds. A chance of thunderstorms. A chance of showers in the morning, then showers likely in the afternoon. 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Tidal information, at the mouth of the Mobile River on Monday, high tide at 12:31 p.m. At the mouth of the Mobile River on Tuesday, low tide at 12:28 a.m. At Pensacola Bay on Monday, high tide at 11:38 a.m. Low tide at 11:18 p.m. At Pensacola Bay on Tuesday, high tide at 12:40 p.m. At the East Pass in Destin on Monday, high tide at 11:05 a.m. Low tide at 10:44 p.m. At the East Pass in Destin on Tuesday, high tide at 12:07 p.m. Low tide at 11:33 p.m. The following marine observations were made as of 2 a.m. Mobile Bay Coast Guard Station. Winds were southwest at 5 knots. Sea temperature 86 degrees. Air temperature 83 degrees. Weeks Bay, calm. Air temperature was 84 degrees. Pensacola Bay. Sea temperature 85 degrees. Air temperature 84 degrees. The report from the east end of Dauphin Island was not available. Graham Bay, southwest winds at 10 knots. Air temperature was 85 degrees. And Pettiboy Island, southwest winds at 14 knots. Air temperature was 83 degrees. South of Dauphin Island. Winds were southwest at 12 knots. 12 miles south of Orange Beach. Winds were southwest at 14 knots. Air temperature 85 degrees. Wave heights 2 feet. Wave period 4 seconds. 100 miles south of Destin. Winds were southwest at 12 knots. Air temperature 83 degrees. The following weather reports were made at 2 a.m. Pensacola International Airport, skies were clear. The temperature was 82 degrees, the dew point was 75, and the relative humidity was 79%. The wind was southwest at 7 miles an hour. The pressure was 29.97 inches and falling. Pensacola Naval Air Station, skies were clear. The temperature was 82 degrees, the dew point was 75, and the relative humidity was 79%. The wind was southwest at 5 miles an hour. The pressure was 29.97 inches and falling. The Pensacola climate summary for yesterday, June 14, 2026. Yesterday's high temperature was 95 degrees and the low 80 degrees. No precipitation fell yesterday, which leaves the monthly total at 2.71 inches. This is 0.56 inches below the normal amount of 3.27 inches for June. The total precipitation for the year still stands at 17.64 inches, which is 10.10 inches below normal. The normal high temperature for today is 90 degrees, and the normal low is 74. The record high for today is 101, which occurred in 1952, and the record low is 61, which occurred in 1995. Sunrise today is at 5:46 a.m. and sunset is at 7:53 p.m. Across the central Gulf Coast, Gulf Shores, clear. Temperature was 84 degrees. Wind west at 8 miles an hour. Heat index was 92. Milton, clear. Temperature was 79 degrees. Wind west at 5 miles an hour. At Destin, it was clear. The temperature was 82 degrees, the dew point 79, and the relative humidity 90%, producing a heat index of 92. The pressure was 29.97 inches and falling. Mary Esther, clear. Temperature was 84 degrees. Wind west at 7 miles an hour. Heat index was 95. Mobile, partly cloudy. Temperature was 80 degrees. Wind southwest at 5 miles an hour. Elsewhere, Hattiesburg, light rain and 80. New Orleans, cloudy and 81. Montgomery, partly cloudy and 73. Tallahassee, partly cloudy and 78. And in Panama City, clear and 80. Here's your National Weather Service forecast. Rest of tonight, partly cloudy with a slight chance of showers and thunderstorms. Near steady temperature in the upper 70s. West winds around 5 miles per hour. Chance of rain 20%. Monday, showers likely with a chance of thunderstorms in the morning, then showers and thunderstorms likely in the afternoon. Humid with highs in the mid-80s. Temperature falling into the lower 80s in the afternoon. West winds 5 to 10 miles per hour. Chance of rain 70%. Monday night, a chance of thunderstorms. A chance of showers in the evening, then showers likely after midnight. Lows in the lower 70s. West winds around 5 miles per hour in the evening, becoming light and variable. Chance of rain 70%. Tuesday, a chance of thunderstorms. Showers with highs around 80. Southwest winds around 5 miles per hour. Chance of rain 90%. Tuesday night, a chance of thunderstorms. A chance of showers in the evening, then showers after midnight. Lows in the lower 70s. South winds around 5 miles per hour. Chance of rain 80%. Wednesday, a chance of thunderstorms. Showers, mainly in the morning. Highs in the mid-80s. Chance of rain 80%. Wednesday night, mostly cloudy with a slight chance of showers and thunderstorms. Lows in the upper 70s. Chance of rain 20%. Thursday, showers likely. A chance of thunderstorms in the morning, then thunderstorms likely in the afternoon. Highs in the mid-80s. Chance of rain 70%. This is NOAA Weather Radio from the Mobile Pensacola National Weather Service. The current time is 2:24 a.m. Central Daylight Time. Here's your marine forecast. On the weather map, a diurnal pattern of light westerly to northwesterly flow in the morning and southwesterly flow during the afternoon and evening is expected this weekend. A moderate southwest flow early next week will become increasingly southerly by midweek. On Perdido Bay, Pensacola Bay including Santa Rosa Sound, and Choctaw Hatchie Bay. For tonight, southwest winds 10 to 15 knots, diminishing to 5 to 10 knots late this evening and overnight. Waves 1 foot or less. A moderate chop. A slight chance of showers and thunderstorms early this evening. For Monday, west winds 5 to 10 knots. Waves 1 foot or less. Light chop. A chance of thunderstorms. A chance of showers in the morning, then showers likely in the afternoon. For Monday night, southwest winds 5 to 10 knots. Waves 1 foot or less. Light chop. A chance of thunderstorms. A chance of showers. And for Tuesday, southwest winds 5 to 10 knots. Waves 1 foot or less. Light chop. A chance of thunderstorms. Showers. On Perdido Bay, Pensacola Bay including Santa Rosa Sound, and Choctaw Hatchie Bay. For tonight, west winds 5 to 10 knots. Waves 1 foot or less. Light chop. A chance of showers and thunderstorms early this evening. For Monday, west winds 5 to 10 knots, increasing to 10 to 15 knots with gusts up to 20 knots in the afternoon. Waves 1 foot or less. A moderate chop. A chance of thunderstorms. A chance of showers in the morning, then showers likely in the afternoon. For Monday night, southwest winds 5 to 10 knots. Waves 1 foot or less. Light chop. A chance of thunderstorms. A chance of showers. And for Tuesday, southwest winds around 10 knots. Waves 1 foot or less. Light chop. A chance of thunderstorms. Showers. From the Okaloosa-Walton County line to Pascagoula and out 20 nautical miles. For tonight, southwest winds 10 to 15 knots. Seas around 2 feet. Wave detail, southwest 2 feet at 3 seconds and south 2 feet at 7 seconds. a slight chance of showers and thunderstorms late. For Monday, west winds 10 to 15 knots. Seas around 2 feet. Wave detail, southwest 2 feet at 4 seconds and south 1 foot at 7 seconds. A chance of showers and thunderstorms. For Monday night, southwest winds 10 to 15 knots. Seas around 2 feet. Wave detail, southwest 2 feet at 5 seconds. A slight chance of showers and thunderstorms in the evening, then a chance of showers and thunderstorms after midnight. And for Tuesday, southwest winds 10 to 15 knots with gusts up to 20 knots. Seas 2 to 3 feet. Wave detail, southwest 2 feet at 5 seconds and south 1 foot at 10 seconds. A chance of thunderstorms. Showers. From the Okaloosa-Walton County line to Pascagoula, from 20 to 60 nautical miles offshore. For tonight, southwest winds 10 to 15 knots. Seas around 2 feet. Wave detail, west 2 feet at 3 seconds and south 1 foot at 7 seconds. For Monday, west winds 10 to 15 knots. Seas around 2 feet. Wave detail, southwest 2 feet at 4 seconds and south 1 foot at 7 seconds. A slight chance of showers and thunderstorms. For Monday night, southwest winds 10 to 15 knots. Seas 2 to 3 feet. Wave detail, southwest 2 feet at 4 seconds and south 1 foot at 7 seconds. A slight chance of showers and thunderstorms. And for Tuesday, southwest winds 10 to 15 knots. Seas 2 to 3 feet. Wave detail, southwest 3 feet at 4 seconds and south 1 foot at 9 seconds. A chance of thunderstorms. A chance of showers in the morning, then showers likely in the afternoon. Tidal information, at the mouth of the Mobile River on Monday, high tide at 12:31 p.m. At the mouth of the Mobile River on Tuesday, low tide at 12:28 a.m. At Pensacola Bay on Monday, high tide at 11:38 a.m. Low tide at 11:18 p.m. At Pensacola Bay on Tuesday, high tide at 12:40 p.m. At the East Pass in Destin on Monday, high tide at 11:05 a.m. Low tide at 10:44 p.m. At the East Pass in Destin on Tuesday, high tide at 12:07 p.m. Low tide at 11:33 p.m. The following marine observations were made as of 2 a.m. Mobile Bay Coast Guard Station. Winds were southwest at 5 knots. Sea temperature 86 degrees. Air temperature 83 degrees. Weeks Bay, calm. Air temperature was 84 degrees. Pensacola Bay. Sea temperature 85 degrees. Air temperature 84 degrees. The report from the east end of Dauphin Island was not available. Graham Bay, southwest winds at 10 knots. Air temperature was 85 degrees. And Pettiboy Island, southwest winds at 14 knots. Air temperature was 83 degrees. South of Dauphin Island. Winds were southwest at 12 knots. 12 miles south of Orange Beach. Winds were southwest at 14 knots. Air temperature 85 degrees. Wave height 2 feet. Wave period 4 seconds. 100 miles south of Destin. Winds were southwest at 12 knots. Air temperature 83 degrees. The following weather reports were made at 2 a.m. Pensacola International Airport, skies were clear. The temperature was 82 degrees, the dew point was 75, and the relative humidity was 79%. The wind was southwest at 7 miles an hour. The pressure was 29.97 inches and falling. Pensacola Naval Air Station, skies were clear. The temperature was 82 degrees, the dew point was 75, and the relative humidity was 79%. The wind was southwest at 5 miles an hour. The pressure was 29.97 inches and falling. The Pensacola climate summary for yesterday, June 14, 2026. Yesterday's high temperature was 95 degrees and the low 80 degrees. No precipitation fell yesterday, which leaves the monthly total at 2.71 inches. This is 0.56 inches below the normal amount of 3.27 inches for June. The total precipitation for the year still stands at 17.64 inches, which is 10.10 inches below normal. The normal high temperature for today is 90 degrees, and the normal low is 74. The record high for today is 101, which occurred in 1952, and the record low is 61, which occurred in 1995. Sunrise today is at 5:46 a.m. and sunset is at 7:53 p.m. Across the central Gulf Coast, Gulf Shores, clear. Temperature was 84 degrees. Wind west at 8 miles an hour. Heat index was 92. Milton, clear. Temperature was 79 degrees. Wind west at 5 miles an hour. At Destin, it was clear. The temperature was 82 degrees, the dew point 79, and the relative humidity 90%, producing a heat index of 92. The pressure was 29.97 inches and falling. Mary Esther, clear. Temperature was 84 degrees. Wind west at 7 miles an hour. Heat index was 95. Mobile, partly cloudy. Temperature was 80 degrees. Wind southwest at 5 miles an hour. Elsewhere, Hattiesburg, light rain and 80. New Orleans, cloudy and 81. Montgomery, partly cloudy and 73. Tallahassee, partly cloudy and 78. And in Panama City, clear and 80. Here's your National Weather Service forecast. Rest of tonight, partly cloudy with a slight chance of showers and thunderstorms. Near steady temperature in the upper 70s. West winds around 5 miles per hour. Chance of rain 20%. Monday, showers likely with a chance of thunderstorms in the morning, then showers and thunderstorms likely in the afternoon. Humid with highs in the mid-80s. Temperature falling into the lower 80s in the afternoon. West winds 5 to 10 miles per hour. Chance of rain 70%. Monday night, a chance of thunderstorms. A chance of showers in the evening, then showers likely after midnight. Lows in the lower 70s. West winds around 5 miles per hour in the evening, becoming light and variable. Chance of rain 70%. Tuesday, a chance of thunderstorms. Showers with highs around 80. Southwest winds around 5 miles per hour. Chance of rain 90%. Tuesday night, a chance of thunderstorms. A chance of showers in the evening, then showers after midnight. Lows in the lower 70s. South winds around 5 miles per hour. Chance of rain 80%. Wednesday, a chance of thunderstorms. Showers, mainly in the morning. Highs in the mid-80s. Chance of rain 80%. Wednesday night, mostly cloudy with a slight chance of showers and thunderstorms. Lows in the upper 70s. Chance of rain 20%. Thursday, showers likely. A chance of thunderstorms in the morning, then thunderstorms likely in the afternoon. Highs in the mid-80s. Chance of rain 70%. This is NOAA Weather Radio from the Mobile Pensacola National Weather Service. The current time is 2:35 a.m. Central Daylight Time. Here's your marine forecast. On the weather map, a diurnal pattern of light westerly to northwesterly flow in the morning and southwesterly flow during the afternoon and evening is expected this weekend. A moderate southwest flow early next week will become increasingly southerly by midweek. On Perdido Bay, Pensacola Bay including Santa Rosa Sound, and Choctawhatchee Bay. For tonight, southwest winds 10 to 15 knots, diminishing to 5 to 10 knots late this evening and overnight. Waves 1 foot or less. A moderate chop. A slight chance of showers and thunderstorms early this evening. For Monday, west winds 5 to 10 knots. Waves 1 foot or less. Light chop. A chance of thunderstorms. A chance of showers in the morning, then showers likely in the afternoon. For Monday night, southwest winds 5 to 10 knots. Waves 1 foot or less. Light chop. A chance of thunderstorms. A chance of showers. And for Tuesday, southwest winds 5 to 10 knots. Waves 1 foot or less. Light chop. A chance of thunderstorms. Showers. On Perdido Bay, Pensacola Bay including Santa Rosa Sound, and Choctaw Hatchie Bay. For tonight, west winds 5 to 10 knots. Waves 1 foot or less. Light chop. A chance of showers and thunderstorms early this evening. For Monday, west winds 5 to 10 knots, increasing to 10 to 15 knots with gusts up to 20 knots in the afternoon. Waves 1 foot or less. A moderate chop. A chance of thunderstorms. A chance of showers in the morning, then showers likely in the afternoon. For Monday night, southwest winds 5 to 10 knots. Waves 1 foot or less. Light chop. A chance of thunderstorms. A chance of showers. And for Tuesday, southwest winds around 10 knots. Waves 1 foot or less. Light chop. A chance of thunderstorms. Showers. From the Okaloosa-Walton County line to Pascagoula and out 20 nautical miles. For tonight, southwest winds 10 to 15 knots. Seas around 2 feet. Wave detail, southwest 2 feet at 3 seconds and south 2 feet at 7 seconds. A slight chance of showers and thunderstorms late. For Monday, west winds 10 to 15 knots. Seas around 2 feet. Wave detail, southwest 2 feet at 4 seconds and south 1 foot at 7 seconds. A chance of showers and thunderstorms. For Monday night, southwest winds 10 to 15 knots. Seas around 2 feet. Wave detail, southwest 2 feet at 5 seconds. A slight chance of showers and thunderstorms in the evening, then a chance of showers and thunderstorms after midnight. And for Tuesday, southwest winds 10 to 15 knots with gusts up to 20 knots. Seas 2 to 3 feet. Wave detail, southwest 2 feet at 5 seconds and south 1 foot at 10 seconds. A chance of thunderstorms. Showers. From the Okaloosa-Walton County line to Pascagoula, from 20 to 60 nautical miles offshore. For tonight, southwest winds 10 to 15 knots. Seas around 2 feet. Wave detail, west 2 feet at 3 seconds and south 1 foot at 7 seconds. For Monday, west winds 10 to 15 knots. Seas around 2 feet. Wave detail, southwest 2 feet at 4 seconds and south 1 foot at 7 seconds. A slight chance of showers and thunderstorms. For Monday night, southwest winds 10 to 15 knots. Seas 2 to 3 feet. Wave detail, southwest 2 feet at 4 seconds and south 1 foot at 7 seconds. A slight chance of showers and thunderstorms. And for Tuesday, southwest winds 10 to 15 knots. Seas 2 to 3 feet. Wave detail, southwest 3 feet at 4 seconds and south 1 foot at 9 seconds. A chance of thunderstorms. A chance of showers in the morning, then showers likely in the afternoon. The Tropical Weather Outlook. For the North Atlantic, Caribbean Sea and the Gulf of America, northwestern Gulf of America, a trough of low pressure located over northeastern Mexico continues to produce disorganized shower and thunderstorm activity. Development is not expected during the next day or so while the trough remains inland and drifts generally northward over northeastern Mexico and southern Texas. The system is then forecast to move northeastward and could reemerge over the northwestern Gulf of America late Tuesday or Wednesday, where environmental conditions may support some development around midweek. Regardless of tropical cyclone formation, heavy rainfall and flash flooding are possible across portions of eastern and southern Texas and Louisiana this week. Formation chance through 48 hours, low, near 0%. Formation chance through 7 days, low, 30%. Tidal information, at the mouth of the Mobile River on Monday, high tide at 12:31 p.m. At the mouth of the Mobile River on Tuesday, low tide at 12:28 a.m. At Pensacola Bay on Monday, high tide at 11:38 a.m. Low tide at 11:18 p.m. At Pensacola Bay on Tuesday, high tide at 12:40 p.m. at the East Pass in Destin on Monday, high tide at 11.05 a.m. Low tide at 10.44 p.m. At the East Pass in Destin on Tuesday, high tide at 12.07 p.m. Low tide at 11.33 p.m. The following marine observations were made as of 2 a.m. Mobile Bay Coast Guard Station. Winds were southwest at 5 knots. Sea temperature 86 degrees. Air temperature 83 degrees. Weeks Bay, calm. Air temperature was 84 degrees. Pensacola Bay. Sea temperature 85 degrees. Air temperature 84 degrees. The report from the east end of Dauphin Island was not available. Graham Bay, southwest winds at 10 knots. Air temperature was 85 degrees. And Pettiboy Island, southwest winds at 14 knots. Air temperature was 83 degrees. South of Dauphin Island. Winds were southwest at 12 knots. 12 miles south of Orange Beach. Winds were southwest at 14 knots. Air temperature 85 degrees. Wave height 2 feet. Wave period 4 seconds. 100 miles south of Destin. Winds were southwest at 12 knots. Air temperature 83 degrees. The following weather reports were made at 2 a.m. Pensacola International Airport, skies were clear. The temperature was 82 degrees, the dew point was 75, and the relative humidity was 79%. The wind was southwest at 7 miles an hour. The pressure was 29.97 inches and falling. Pensacola Naval Air Station, skies were clear. The temperature was 82 degrees, the dew point was 75, and the relative humidity was 79%. The wind was southwest at 5 miles an hour. The pressure was 29.97 inches and falling. The Pensacola climate summary for yesterday, June 14, 2026. Yesterday's high temperature was 95 degrees and the low 80 degrees. No precipitation fell yesterday, which leaves the monthly total at 2.71 inches. This is 0.56 inches below the normal amount of 3.27 inches for June. The total precipitation for the year still stands at 17.64 inches, which is 10.10 inches below normal. The normal high temperature for today is 90 degrees, and the normal low is 74. The record high for today is 101, which occurred in 1952, and the record low is 61, which occurred in 1995. Sunrise today is at 5:46 a.m. and sunset is at 7:53 p.m. Across the central Gulf Coast, Gulf Shores, clear. Temperature was 84 degrees. Wind west at 8 miles an hour. Heat index was 92. Milton, clear. Temperature was 79 degrees. Wind west at 5 miles an hour. At Destin, it was clear. The temperature was 82 degrees, the dew point 79, and the relative humidity 90%, producing a heat index of 92. The pressure was 29.97 inches and falling. Mary Esther, clear. Temperature was 84 degrees. Wind west at 7 miles an hour. Heat index was 95. Mobile, partly cloudy. Temperature was 80 degrees. Wind southwest at 5 miles an hour. Elsewhere, Hattiesburg, light rain and 80. New Orleans, cloudy and 81. Montgomery, partly cloudy and 73. Tallahassee, partly cloudy and 78. And in Panama City, clear and 80. Here's your National Weather Service forecast. Rest of tonight, partly cloudy with a slight chance of showers and thunderstorms. Near steady temperature in the upper 70s. West winds around 5 miles per hour. Chance of rain 20%. Monday, showers likely with a chance of thunderstorms in the morning, then showers and thunderstorms likely in the afternoon. Humid with highs in the mid-80s. Temperature falling into the lower 80s in the afternoon. West winds 5 to 10 miles per hour. Chance of rain 70%. Monday night, a chance of thunderstorms. A chance of showers in the evening, then showers likely after midnight. lows in the lower 70s. West winds around 5 miles per hour in the evening, becoming light and variable. Chance of rain 70%. Tuesday, a chance of thunderstorms. Showers with highs around 80. Southwest winds around 5 miles per hour. Chance of rain 90%. Tuesday night, a chance of thunderstorms. A chance of showers in the evening, then showers after midnight. Lows in the lower 70s. South winds around 5 miles per hour. Chance of rain 80%. Wednesday, a chance of thunderstorms. Showers, mainly in the morning. Highs in the mid-80s. Chance of rain 80%. Wednesday night, mostly cloudy with a slight chance of showers and thunderstorms. Lows in the upper 70s. Chance of rain 20%. Thursday, showers likely. A chance of thunderstorms in the morning, then thunderstorms likely in the afternoon. Highs in the mid-80s. Chance of rain 70%. 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The current time is 2:48 a.m. Central Daylight Time. Here's your marine forecast. On the weather map, a diurnal pattern of light westerly to northwesterly flow in the morning and southwesterly flow during the afternoon and evening is expected this weekend. A moderate southwest flow early next week will become increasingly southerly by midweek. On Perdido Bay, Pensacola Bay including Santa Rosa Sound, and Choctawhatchee Bay. For tonight, southwest winds 10 to 15 knots, diminishing to 5 to 10 knots late this evening and overnight. Waves 1 foot or less. A moderate chop. A slight chance of showers and thunderstorms early this evening. For Monday, west winds 5 to 10 knots. Waves 1 foot or less. Light chop. A chance of thunderstorms. A chance of showers in the morning, then showers likely in the afternoon. For Monday night, southwest winds 5 to 10 knots. Waves 1 foot or less. Light chop. A chance of thunderstorms. A chance of showers. And for Tuesday, southwest winds 5 to 10 knots. Waves 1 foot or less. Light chop. A chance of thunderstorms. Showers. On Perdido Bay, Pensacola Bay including Santa Rosa Sound, and Choctawhatchee Bay. For tonight, west winds 5 to 10 knots. Waves 1 foot or less. Light chop. A chance of showers and thunderstorms early this evening. For Monday, west winds 5 to 10 knots, increasing to 10 to 15 knots with gusts up to 20 knots in the afternoon. Waves 1 foot or less. A moderate chop. A chance of thunderstorms. A chance of showers in the morning, then showers likely in the afternoon. For Monday night, southwest winds 5 to 10 knots. Waves 1 foot or less. Light chop. A chance of thunderstorms. A chance of showers. And for Tuesday, southwest winds around 10 knots. Waves 1 foot or less. Light chop. A chance of thunderstorms. Showers. From the Okaloosa-Walton County line to Pascagoula, and out 20 nautical miles. For tonight, southwest winds 10 to 15 knots. Seas around 2 feet. Wave detail, southwest 2 feet at 3 seconds and south 2 feet at 7 seconds. A slight chance of showers and thunderstorms late. For Monday, west winds 10 to 15 knots. Seas around 2 feet. Wave detail, southwest 2 feet at 4 seconds and south 1 foot at 7 seconds. A chance of showers and thunderstorms. For Monday night, southwest winds 10 to 15 knots. Seas around 2 feet. Wave detail, southwest 2 feet at 5 seconds. A slight chance of showers and thunderstorms in the evening, then a chance of showers and thunderstorms after midnight. And for Tuesday, southwest winds 10 to 15 knots with gusts up to 20 knots. Seas 2 to 3 feet. Wave detail, southwest 2 feet at 5 seconds and south 1 foot at 10 seconds. A chance of thunderstorms. Showers. From the Okaloosa-Walton County line to Pascagoula, from 20 to 60 nautical miles offshore. For tonight, southwest winds 10 to 15 knots. Seas around 2 feet. Wave detail, west 2 feet at 3 seconds and south 1 foot at 7 seconds. For Monday, west winds 10 to 15 knots. Seas around 2 feet. Wave detail, southwest 2 feet at 4 seconds and south 1 foot at 7 seconds. A slight chance of showers and thunderstorms. For Monday night, southwest winds 10 to 15 knots. Seas 2 to 3 feet. Wave detail, southwest 2 feet at 4 seconds and south 1 foot at 7 seconds. A slight chance of showers and thunderstorms. And for Tuesday, southwest winds 10 to 15 knots. Seas 2 to 3 feet. Wave detail, southwest 3 feet at 4 seconds and south 1 foot at 9 seconds. A chance of thunderstorms. A chance of showers in the morning, then showers likely in the afternoon. Tidal information, at the mouth of the Mobile River on Monday, high tide at 12:31 p.m. At the mouth of the Mobile River on Tuesday, low tide at 12:28 a.m. At Pensacola Bay on Monday, high tide at 11:38 a.m. Low tide at 11:18 p.m. At Pensacola Bay on Tuesday, high tide at 12:40 p.m. At the East Pass in Destin on Monday, high tide at 11:05 a.m. Low tide at 10:44 p.m. At the East Pass in Destin on Tuesday, high tide at 12:07 p.m. Low tide at 11:33 p.m. The following marine observations were made as of 2 a.m. Mobile Bay Coast Guard Station. Winds were southwest at 5 knots. Sea temperature 86 degrees. Air temperature 83 degrees. Weeks Bay, calm. Air temperature was 84 degrees. Pensacola Bay. Sea temperature 85 degrees. Air temperature 84 degrees. The report from the east end of Dauphin Island was not available. Graham Bay, southwest winds at 10 knots. Air temperature was 85 degrees. And Pettiboy Island, southwest winds at 14 knots. Air temperature was 83 degrees. South of Dauphin Island. Winds were southwest at 12 knots. 12 miles south of Orange Beach. Winds were southwest at 14 knots. Air temperature 85 degrees. Wave height 2 feet. Wave period 4 seconds. 100 miles south of Destin. Winds were southwest at 12 knots. Air temperature 83 degrees. The following weather reports were made at 2 a.m. Pensacola International Airport, skies were clear. The temperature was 82 degrees, the dew point was 75, and the relative humidity was 79%. The wind was southwest at 7 miles an hour. The pressure was 29.97 inches and falling. Pensacola Naval Air Station, skies were clear. The temperature was 82 degrees, the dew point was 75, and the relative humidity was 79%. The wind was southwest at 5 miles an hour. The pressure was 29.97 inches and falling. The Pensacola climate summary for yesterday, June 14, 2026. Yesterday's high temperature was 95 degrees and the low 80 degrees. No precipitation fell yesterday, which leaves the monthly total at 2.71 inches. This is 0.56 inches below the normal amount of 3.27 inches for June. The total precipitation for the year still stands at 17.64 inches, which is 10.10 inches below normal. The normal high temperature for today is 90 degrees, and the normal low is 74. The record high for today is 101, which occurred in 1952, and the record low is 61, which occurred in 1995. Sunrise today is at 5:46 a.m. and sunset is at 7:53 p.m. Across the central Gulf Coast, Gulf Shores, clear. Temperature was 84 degrees. Wind west at 8 miles an hour. Heat index was 92. Milton, clear. Temperature was 79 degrees. Wind west at 5 miles an hour. At Destin, it was clear. The temperature was 82 degrees, the dew point 79, and the relative humidity 90%, producing a heat index of 92. The pressure was 29.97 inches and falling. Mary Esther, clear. Temperature was 84 degrees. Wind west at 7 miles an hour. Heat index was 95. Mobile, partly cloudy. Temperature was 80 degrees. Wind southwest at 5 miles an hour. Elsewhere, Hattiesburg, light rain and 80. New Orleans, cloudy and 81. Montgomery, partly cloudy and 73. Tallahassee, partly cloudy and 78. And at Panama City, clear and 80. Here's your National Weather Service forecast. Rest of tonight, partly cloudy with a slight chance of showers and thunderstorms. Near steady temperature in the upper 70s. West winds around 5 miles per hour. Chance of rain 20%. Monday, showers likely with a chance of thunderstorms in the morning, then showers and thunderstorms likely in the afternoon. Humid with highs in the mid-80s. Temperature falling into the lower 80s in the afternoon. West winds 5 to 10 miles per hour. Chance of rain 70%. Monday night, a chance of thunderstorms. A chance of showers in the evening, then showers likely after midnight. Lows in the lower 70s. West winds around 5 miles per hour in the evening, becoming light and variable. Chance of rain 70%. Tuesday, a chance of thunderstorms. Showers with highs around 80. Southwest winds around 5 miles per hour. Chance of rain 90%. Tuesday night, a chance of thunderstorms. A chance of showers in the evening, then showers after midnight. Lows in the lower 70s. South winds around 5 miles per hour. Chance of rain 80%. Wednesday, a chance of thunderstorms. Showers, mainly in the morning. Highs in the mid-80s. Chance of rain 80%. Wednesday night, mostly cloudy with a slight chance of showers and thunderstorms. Lows in the upper 70s. Chance of rain 20%. Thursday, showers likely. A chance of thunderstorms in the morning, then thunderstorms likely in the afternoon.
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0: Here's your marine forecast. On the weather map, a diurnal pattern of light westerly to northwesterly flow in the morning and southwesterly flow during the afternoon and evening is expected this weekend. A moderate southwest flow early next week will become increasingly southerly by midweek. On Perdido Bay, Pensacola Bay including Santa Rosa Sound, and Choctawhatchee Bay. For tonight, southwest winds 10 to 15 knots, diminishing to 5 to 10 knots late this evening and overnight. Waves 1 foot or less. A moderate chop. A slight chance of showers and thunderstorms early this evening. For Monday, west winds 5 to 10 knots. Waves 1 foot or less. Light chop. A chance of thunderstorms. A chance of showers in the morning, then showers likely in the afternoon. For Monday night, southwest winds 5 to 10 knots. Waves 1 foot or less. Light chop. A chance of thunderstorms. A chance of showers. And for Tuesday, southwest winds 5 to 10 knots. Waves 1 foot or less. Light chop. A chance of thunderstorms. Showers. On Perdido Bay, Pensacola Bay including Santa Rosa Sound, and Choctawhatchee Bay. For tonight, west winds 5 to 10 knots. Waves 1 foot or less. Light chop. A chance of showers and thunderstorms early this evening. For Monday, west winds 5 to 10 knots, increasing to 10 to 15 knots with gusts up to 20 knots in the afternoon. Waves 1 foot or less. A moderate chop. A chance of thunderstorms. a chance of showers in the morning, then showers likely in the afternoon. For Monday night, southwest winds 5 to 10 knots. Waves 1 foot or less. Light chop. A chance of thunderstorms.

Down 2 feet. Wave detail, southwest 2 feet at 4 seconds and south 1 foot at 7 seconds. A chance of showers and thunderstorms. For Monday night, southwest winds 10 to 15 knots. Seas around 2 feet. Wave detail, southwest 2 feet at 5 seconds. A slight chance of showers and thunderstorms in the evening, then a chance of showers and thunderstorms after midnight. And for Tuesday, southwest winds 10 to 15 knots with gusts up to 20 knots. Seas 2 to 3 feet. Wave detail, southwest 2 feet at 5 seconds and south 1 foot at 10 seconds. A chance of thunderstorms. Showers. From the Okaloosa-Walton County line to Pascagoula, from 20 to 60 nautical miles offshore. For tonight, southwest winds 10 to 15 knots. Seas around 2 feet. Wave detail, west 2 feet at 3 seconds and south 1 foot at 7 seconds. For Monday, west winds 10 to 15 knots. Seas around 2 feet. Wave detail, southwest 2 feet at 4 seconds and south 1 foot at 7 seconds. A slight chance of showers and thunderstorms. For Monday night, southwest winds 10 to 15 knots. Seas 2 to 3 feet. Wave detail, southwest 2 feet at 4 seconds and south 1 foot at 7 seconds. A slight chance of showers and thunderstorms. And for Tuesday, southwest winds 10 to 15 knots. Seas 2 to 3 feet. Wave detail, southwest 3 feet at 4 seconds and south 1 foot at 9 seconds. A chance of thunderstorms. A chance of showers in the morning, then showers likely in the afternoon. Here's your marine forecast. On the weather map, a diurnal pattern of light westerly to northwesterly flow in the morning and southwesterly flow during the afternoon and evening is expected this weekend. A moderate southwest flow early next week will become increasingly southerly by midweek. Increasing coverage of showers and thunderstorms are expected over area waters, with locally higher winds and seas possible. On Perdido Bay, Pensacola Bay including Santa Rosa Sound, and Choctawhatchee Bay. For today, west winds 5 to 10 knots. Waves 1 foot or less. Light chop. A chance of showers and thunderstorms this morning, then showers and thunderstorms likely this afternoon. For tonight, west winds 5 to 10 knots, becoming southwest after midnight. Waves 1 foot or less. Light chop. A chance of thunderstorms. A chance of showers in the evening, then showers likely after midnight. For Tuesday, southwest winds 5 to 10 knots. Waves 1 foot or less. Light chop. A chance of thunderstorms. Showers. And for Tuesday night, southwest winds 5 to 10 knots. Waves 1 foot or less. Light chop. A chance of thunderstorms. A chance of showers in the evening, then showers after midnight. On Perdido Bay, Pensacola Bay including Santa Rosa Sound, and Choctawhatchee Bay. For today, west winds 5 to 10 knots. Waves 1 foot or less. Light chop. A slight chance of showers and thunderstorms early this morning, then a chance of showers and thunderstorms late this morning. Showers and thunderstorms likely this afternoon. For tonight, west winds 5 to 10 knots. Waves 1 foot or less. Light chop. A chance of showers and thunderstorms. For Tuesday, southwest winds 5 to 10 knots. Waves 1 foot or less. Light chop. A chance of thunderstorms. Showers. And for Tuesday night, southwest winds 5 to 10 knots. Waves 1 foot or less. Light chop. A chance of thunderstorms. A chance of showers in the evening, then showers after midnight. From the Okaloosa-Walton County line to Pascagoula, and out 20 nautical miles. For today, west winds 10 to 15 knots. Seas around 2 feet. Wave detail, southwest 2 feet at 4 seconds and south 1 foot at 7 seconds. A chance of showers and thunderstorms. For tonight, southwest winds 5 to 10 knots. Seas around 2 feet. Wave detail,
west 2 feet at

0: 4 seconds and south 1 foot at 7 seconds. A chance of showers and thunderstorms. For Tuesday, southwest winds around 10 knots. Seas around 2 feet. Wave detail, southwest 2 feet at 4 seconds and south 1 foot at 7 seconds. A chance of thunderstorms. Showers. And for Tuesday night, southwest winds 10 to 15 knots. Seas 2 to 3 feet. Wave detail, southwest 3 feet at 5 seconds. A chance of thunderstorms. A chance of showers in the evening, then showers after midnight. From the Okaloosa-Walton County line to Pascagoula, from 20 to 60 nautical miles offshore. For today, west winds around 10 knots. Seas around 2 feet. Wave detail, southwest 2 feet at 4 seconds and south 1 foot at 7 seconds. A slight chance of showers and thunderstorms until late afternoon, then a chance of showers and thunderstorms late. For tonight, southwest winds 5 to 10 knots, increasing to 10 to 15 knots after midnight. Seas around 2 feet. Wave detail, west 2 feet at 4 seconds and south 1 foot at 7 seconds. A slight chance of showers and thunderstorms. For Tuesday, southwest winds 10 to 15 knots. Seas around 2 feet. Wave detail, southwest 2 feet at 4 seconds and south 1 foot at 8 seconds. A chance of thunderstorms. A chance of showers in the morning, then showers likely in the afternoon. And for Tuesday night, southwest winds 10 to 15 knots. Seas 2 to 4 feet, occasionally to 5 feet. Wave detail, south 3 feet at 10 seconds and southwest 2 feet at 5 seconds. A chance of showers with a slight chance of thunderstorms in the evening, then showers likely with a chance of thunderstorms after midnight. The Tropical Weather Outlook. For the North Atlantic, Caribbean Sea and the Gulf of America, northwestern Gulf of America, a trough of low pressure located over northeastern Mexico continues to produce disorganized shower and thunderstorm activity. Development is not expected during the next day or so while the trough remains inland and drifts generally northward over northeastern Mexico and southern Texas. The system is then forecast to move northeastward and could re-emerge over the northwestern Gulf of America late Tuesday or Wednesday, where environmental conditions may support some development around midweek. Regardless of tropical cyclone formation, heavy rainfall and flash flooding are possible across portions of eastern and southern Texas and Louisiana this week. Formation chance through 48 hours, low, near 0%. Formation chance through 7 days, low, 30%. Tidal information, at the mouth of the Mobile River on Monday, high tide at 12:31 p.m. At the mouth of the Mobile River on Tuesday, low tide at 12:28 a.m. At Pensacola Bay on Monday, high tide at 11:38 a.m. Low tide at 11:18 p.m. At Pensacola Bay on Tuesday, high tide at 12:40 p.m. At the East Pass in Destin on Monday, high tide at 11:05 a.m. Low tide at 10:44 p.m. At the East Pass in Destin on Tuesday, high tide at 12:07 p.m. Low tide at 11:33 p.m. The following marine observations were made as of 2 a.m. Mobile Bay Coast Guard Station. Winds were southwest at 5 knots. Sea temperature 86 degrees. Air temperature 83 degrees. Weeks Bay, calm. Air temperature was 84 degrees. Pensacola Bay. Sea temperature 85 degrees. Air temperature 84 degrees. The report from the east end of Dauphin Island was not available. Graham Bay, southwest winds at 10 knots. Air temperature was 85 degrees. And Pettiboy Island, southwest winds at 14 knots. Air temperature was 83 degrees. South of Dauphin Island. Winds were southwest at 12 knots. 12 miles south of Orange Beach. Winds were southwest at 14 knots. Air temperature 85 degrees. Wave height 2 feet. Wave period 4 seconds. 100 miles south of Destin. Winds were southwest at 12 knots. Air temperature 83 degrees. The following weather reports were made at 3 a.m. Pensacola International Airport, skies were clear. The temperature was 82 degrees, the dew point was 74, and the relative humidity was 76%. The wind was west at 10 miles an hour. The pressure was 29.96 inches and falling. Pensacola Naval Air Station, skies were clear. The temperature was 82 degrees, the dew point was 74, and the relative humidity was 76%. The wind was variable at 6 miles an hour. The pressure was 29.95 inches and falling. The Pensacola climate summary for yesterday, June 14, 2026. Yesterday's high temperature was 95 degrees and the low 80 degrees. No precipitation fell yesterday, which leaves the monthly total at 2.71 inches. This is 0.56 inches below the normal amount of 3.27 inches for June. The total precipitation for the year still stands at 17.64 inches, which is 10.10 inches below normal. The normal high temperature for today is 90 degrees, and the normal low is 74. The record high for today is 101, which occurred in 1952, and the record low is 61, which occurred in 1995. Sunrise today is at 5:46 a.m. and sunset is at 7:53 p.m. Here's your National Weather Service forecast. Today, showers likely with a chance of thunderstorms this morning, then showers and thunderstorms likely this afternoon. Highs in the mid-80s. Temperature falling into the lower 80s this afternoon. West winds 5 to 10 miles per hour. Chance of rain 70%. Tonight, a chance of thunderstorms. A chance of showers in the evening, then showers likely after midnight. Lows in the lower 70s. West winds around 5 miles per hour in the evening, becoming light and variable. Chance of rain 70%. Tuesday, a chance of thunderstorms. Showers with highs around 80. Southwest winds around 5 miles per hour. Chance of rain 90%. Tuesday night, a chance of thunderstorms. A chance of showers in the evening, then showers after midnight. Lows in the lower 70s. South winds around 5 miles per hour. Chance of rain 80%. Wednesday, a chance of thunderstorms. Showers, mainly in the morning. Humid with highs in the mid-80s. Southwest winds 5 to 10 miles per hour. Chance of rain 80%. Wednesday night, mostly cloudy with a slight chance of showers and thunderstorms. Lows in the upper 70s. Chance of rain 20%. Thursday, showers likely. A chance of thunderstorms in the morning, then thunderstorms likely in the afternoon. Highs in the mid-80s. Chance of rain 70%. Thursday night, mostly cloudy with a chance of thunderstorms. A chance of showers. Lows in the upper 70s. Chance of rain 50%. This is NOAA Weather Radio from the Mobile Pensacola National Weather Service. The current time is 3:16 a.m. Central Daylight Time. Here's your marine forecast. On the weather map, a diurnal pattern of light westerly to northwesterly flow in the morning and southwesterly flow during the afternoon and evening is expected this weekend. A moderate southwest flow early next week will become increasingly southerly by midweek. Increasing coverage of showers and thunderstorms are expected over area waters, with locally higher winds and seas possible. On Perdido Bay, Pensacola Bay including Santa Rosa Sound, and Choctawhatchee Bay. For today, west winds 5 to 10 knots. Waves 1 foot or less. Light chop. A chance of showers and thunderstorms this morning, then showers and thunderstorms likely this afternoon. For tonight, west winds 5 to 10 knots, becoming southwest after midnight. Waves 1 foot or less. Light chop. A chance of thunderstorms. A chance of showers in the evening, then showers likely after midnight. For Tuesday, southwest winds 5 to 10 knots. Waves 1 foot or less. Light chop. A chance of thunderstorms. Showers. And for Tuesday night, southwest winds 5 to 10 knots. waves 1 foot or less. Light chop. A chance of thunderstorms. A chance of showers in the evening, then showers after midnight. On Perdido Bay, Pensacola Bay including Santa Rosa Sound, and Choctaw Hatchie Bay. For today, west winds 5 to 10 knots. Waves 1 foot or less. Light chop. A slight chance of showers and thunderstorms early this morning, then a chance of showers and thunderstorms late this morning. Showers and thunderstorms likely this afternoon. For tonight, west winds 5 to 10 knots. Waves 1 foot or less. Light chop. A chance of showers and thunderstorms. For Tuesday, southwest winds 5 to 10 knots. Waves 1 foot or less. Light chop. A chance of thunderstorms. Showers. And for Tuesday night, southwest winds 5 to 10 knots. Waves 1 foot or less. Light chop. A chance of thunderstorms. A chance of showers in the evening, then showers after midnight. From the Okaloosa-Walton County line to Pascagoula, and out 20 nautical miles. For today, west winds 10 to 15 knots. Seas around 2 feet. Wave detail, southwest 2 feet at 4 seconds and south 1 foot at 7 seconds. A chance of showers and thunderstorms. For tonight, southwest winds 5 to 10 knots. Seas around 2 feet. Wave detail, west 2 feet at 4 seconds and south 1 foot at 7 seconds. A chance of showers and thunderstorms. For Tuesday, southwest winds around 10 knots. Seas around 2 feet. Wave detail, southwest 2 feet at 4 seconds and south 1 foot at 7 seconds. A chance of thunderstorms. Showers. And for Tuesday night, southwest winds 10 to 15 knots. Seas 2 to 3 feet. Wave detail, southwest 3 feet at 5 seconds. A chance of thunderstorms. A chance of showers in the evening, then showers after midnight. From the Okaloosa-Walton County line to Pascagoula, from 20 to 60 nautical miles offshore. For today, west winds around 10 knots. Seas around 2 feet. Wave detail, southwest 2 feet at 4 seconds and south 1 foot at 7 seconds. A slight chance of showers and thunderstorms until late afternoon, then a chance of showers and thunderstorms late. For tonight, southwest winds 5 to 10 knots, increasing to 10 to 15 knots after midnight. Seas around 2 feet. Wave detail, west 2 feet at 4 seconds and south 1 foot at 7 seconds. A slight chance of showers and thunderstorms. For Tuesday, southwest winds 10 to 15 knots. Seas around 2 feet. Wave detail, southwest 2 feet at 4 seconds and south 1 foot at 8 seconds. A chance of thunderstorms. A chance of showers in the morning, then showers likely in the afternoon. And for Tuesday night, southwest winds 10 to 15 knots. Seas 2 to 4 feet. Occasionally to 5 feet. Wave detail, south 3 feet at 10 seconds and southwest 2 feet at 5 seconds. A chance of showers with a slight chance of thunderstorms in the evening, then showers likely with a chance of thunderstorms after midnight. 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Tidal information, at the mouth of the Mobile River on Monday, high tide at 12:31 p.m. At the mouth of the Mobile River on Tuesday, low tide at 12:28 a.m. At Pensacola Bay on Monday, high tide at 11:38 a.m. Low tide at 11:18 p.m. At Pensacola Bay on Tuesday, high tide at 12:40 p.m. At the East Pass in Destin on Monday, high tide at 11:05 a.m. Low tide at 10:44 p.m. At the East Pass in Destin on Tuesday, high tide at 12:07 p.m. Low tide at 11:33 p.m. The following marine observations were made as of 3 a.m. Mobile Bay Coast Guard Station. Winds were west at 5 knots. Sea temperature 86 degrees. Air temperature 82 degrees. Weeks Bay, calm. Air temperature was 84 degrees. Pensacola Bay. Sea temperature 85 degrees. Air temperature 84 degrees. The report from the east end of Dauphin Island was not available. Graham Bay, southwest winds at 7 knots. Air temperature was 84 degrees. And Pettiboy Island, southwest winds at 13 knots. Air temperature was 83 degrees. South of Dauphin Island. Winds were southwest at 14 knots. 12 miles south of Orange Beach, winds were west at 14 knots. Air temperature was 85 degrees. Gulf water temperature 84 degrees. Wave height 2 feet, with a period of 4 seconds. 100 miles south of Destin. Winds were west at 10 knots. Air temperature 83 degrees. Wave height 2 feet. Wave period 3 seconds. The following weather reports were made at 3 a.m. Pensacola International Airport, skies were clear. The temperature was 82 degrees, the dew point was 74, and the relative humidity was 76%. The wind was west at 10 miles an hour. The pressure was 29.96 inches and falling. Pensacola Naval Air Station, skies were clear. The temperature was 82 degrees, the dew point was 74, and the relative humidity was 76%. The wind was variable at 6 miles an hour. The pressure was 29.95 inches and falling. The Pensacola climate summary for yesterday, June 14, 2026. Yesterday's high temperature was 95 degrees and the low 80 degrees. No precipitation fell yesterday, which leaves the monthly total at 2.71 inches. This is 0.56 inches below the normal amount of 3.27 inches for June. The total precipitation for the year still stands at 17.64 inches, which is 10.10 inches below normal. The normal high temperature for today is 90 degrees, and the normal low is 74. The record high for today is 101, which occurred in 1952, and the record low is 61, which occurred in 1995. Sunrise today is at 5:46 a.m. and sunset is at 7:53 p.m. Across the central Gulf Coast, Gulf Shores, partly cloudy. Temperature was 82 degrees. Wind west at 8 miles an hour. Heat index was 93. Milton, clear. Temperature was 79 degrees. Wind west at 5 miles an hour. Destin, clear. Temperature was 82 degrees. Wind variable at 3 miles an hour. Heat index was 92. Mary Esther, clear. Temperature was 84 degrees. Wind west at 6 miles an hour. Heat index was 95. Mobile, mostly cloudy. Temperature was 80 degrees. Wind southwest at 5 miles an hour. Elsewhere, Hattiesburg, mostly cloudy and 78. New Orleans, cloudy and 81. Montgomery, partly cloudy and 73. Tallahassee, partly cloudy and 79. And in Panama City, clear and 80. Here's your National Weather Service forecast. Today, showers likely with a chance of thunderstorms this morning, then showers and thunderstorms likely this afternoon. Highs in the mid-80s. Temperature falling into the lower 80s this afternoon. West winds 5 to 10 miles per hour. Chance of rain 70%. Tonight, a chance of thunderstorms. A chance of showers in the evening, then showers likely after midnight. Lows in the lower 70s. West winds around 5 miles per hour in the evening, becoming light and variable. Chance of rain 70%. Tuesday, a chance of thunderstorms. Showers with highs around 80. Southwest winds around 5 miles per hour. Chance of rain 90%. Tuesday night, a chance of thunderstorms. A chance of showers in the evening, then showers after midnight. Lows in the lower 70s. South winds around 5 miles per hour. Chance of rain 80%. Wednesday, a chance of thunderstorms. Showers, mainly in the morning. Humid with highs in the mid-80s. Southwest winds 5 to 10 miles per hour. Chance of rain 80%. Wednesday night, mostly cloudy with a slight chance of showers and thunderstorms. Lows in the upper 70s. Chance of rain 20%. Thursday, showers likely. A chance of thunderstorms in the morning, then thunderstorms likely in the afternoon. Highs in the mid-80s. Chance of rain 70%. Thursday night, mostly cloudy with a chance of thunderstorms. A chance of showers. Lows in the upper 70s. Chance of rain 50%. This is NOAA Weather Radio from the Mobile Pensacola National Weather Service. The current time is 3:28 a.m. Central Daylight Time. Here's your marine forecast. On the weather map, a diurnal pattern of light westerly to northwesterly flow in the morning and southwesterly flow during the afternoon and evening is expected this weekend. A moderate southwest flow early next week will become increasingly southerly by midweek. Increasing coverage of showers and thunderstorms are expected over area waters, with locally higher winds and seas possible. On Perdido Bay, Pensacola Bay including Santa Rosa Sound, and Choctaw Hatchie Bay. For today, west winds 5 to 10 knots. Waves 1 foot or less. Light chop. A chance of showers and thunderstorms this morning, then showers and thunderstorms likely this afternoon. For tonight, west winds 5 to 10 knots, becoming southwest after midnight. Waves 1 foot or less. Light chop. A chance of thunderstorms. A chance of showers in the evening, then showers likely after midnight. For Tuesday, southwest winds 5 to 10 knots. Waves 1 foot or less. Light chop. A chance of thunderstorms. Showers. And for Tuesday night, southwest winds 5 to 10 knots. Waves 1 foot or less. Light chop. A chance of thunderstorms. A chance of showers in the evening, then showers after midnight. On Perdido Bay, Pensacola Bay including Santa Rosa Sound, and Choctaw Hatchie Bay. For today, west winds 5 to 10 knots. Waves 1 foot or less. Light chop. A slight chance of showers and thunderstorms early this morning, then a chance of showers and thunderstorms late this morning. Showers and thunderstorms likely this afternoon. For tonight, west winds 5 to 10 knots. Waves 1 foot or less. Light chop. A chance of showers and thunderstorms. For Tuesday, southwest winds 5 to 10 knots. Waves 1 foot or less. Light chop. A chance of thunderstorms. Showers. And for Tuesday night, southwest winds 5 to 10 knots. Waves 1 foot or less. Light chop. A chance of thunderstorms. A chance of showers in the evening, then showers after midnight. From the Okaloosa-Walton County line to Pascagoula, and out 20 nautical miles. For today, west winds 10 to 15 knots. Seas around 2 feet. Wave detail, southwest 2 feet at 4 seconds and south 1 foot at 7 seconds. A chance of showers and thunderstorms. For tonight, southwest winds 5 to 10 knots. Seas around 2 feet. Wave detail, west 2 feet at 4 seconds and south 1 foot at 7 seconds. A chance of showers and thunderstorms. For Tuesday, southwest winds around 10 knots. Seas around 2 feet. Wave detail, southwest 2 feet at 4 seconds and south 1 foot at 7 seconds. A chance of thunderstorms. Showers. And for Tuesday night, southwest winds 10 to 15 knots. Seas 2 to 3 feet. Wave detail, southwest 3 feet at 5 seconds. A chance of thunderstorms. A chance of showers in the evening, then showers after midnight. From the Okaloosa-Walton County line to Pascagoula, from 20 to 60 nautical miles offshore. For today, west winds around 10 knots. Seas around 2 feet. Wave detail, southwest 2 feet at 4 seconds and south 1 foot at 7 seconds. A slight chance of showers and thunderstorms until late afternoon, then a chance of showers and thunderstorms late. For tonight, southwest winds 5 to 10 knots, increasing to 10 to 15 knots after midnight. Seas around 2 feet. Wave detail, west 2 feet at 4 seconds and south 1 foot at 7 seconds. A slight chance of showers and thunderstorms. For Tuesday, southwest winds 10 to 15 knots. Seas around 2 feet. Wave detail, southwest 2 feet at 4 seconds and south 1 foot at 8 seconds. A chance of thunderstorms. A chance of showers in the morning, then showers likely in the afternoon. And for Tuesday night, southwest winds 10 to 15 knots. Seas 2 to 4 feet, occasionally to 5 feet. Wave detail, south 3 feet at 10 seconds and southwest 2 feet at 5 seconds. A chance of showers with a slight chance of thunderstorms in the evening, then showers likely with a chance of thunderstorms after midnight. Tidal information, at the mouth of the Mobile River on Monday, high tide at 12:31 p.m. At the mouth of the Mobile River on Tuesday, low tide at 12:28 a.m. At Pensacola Bay on Monday, high tide at 11:38 a.m. Low tide at 11:18 p.m. At Pensacola Bay on Tuesday, high tide at 12:40 p.m. At the East Pass in Destin on Monday, high tide at 11:05 a.m. Low tide at 10:44 p.m. At the East Pass in Destin on Tuesday, high tide at 12:07 p.m. Low tide at 11:33 p.m. The following marine observations were made as of 3 a.m. Mobile Bay Coast Guard Station. Winds were west at 5 knots. Sea temperature 86 degrees. Air temperature 82 degrees. Weeks Bay, calm. Air temperature was 84 degrees. Pensacola Bay. Sea temperature 85 degrees. Air temperature 84 degrees. The report from the east end of Dauphin Island was not available. Graham Bay, southwest winds at 7 knots. Air temperature was 84 degrees. And Pettiboy Island, southwest winds at 13 knots. Air temperature was 83 degrees. South of Dauphin Island. Winds were southwest at 14 knots. 12 miles south of Orange Beach, winds were west at 14 knots. Air temperature was 85 degrees. Gulf water temperature 84 degrees. Wave height 2 feet, with a period of 4 seconds. 100 miles south of Destin. Winds were west at 10 knots. Air temperature 83 degrees. Wave height 2 feet. Wave period 3 seconds. The following weather reports were made at 3 a.m. Pensacola International Airport, skies were clear. The temperature was 82 degrees, the dew point was 74, and the relative humidity was 76%. The wind was west at 10 miles an hour. The pressure was 29.96 inches and falling. Pensacola Naval Air Station, skies were clear. The temperature was 82 degrees, the dew point was 74, and the relative humidity was 76%. The wind was variable at 6 miles an hour. The pressure was 29.95 inches and falling. The Pensacola climate summary for yesterday, June 14, 2026. Yesterday's high temperature was 95 degrees and the low 80 degrees. No precipitation fell yesterday, which leaves the monthly total at 2.71 inches. This is 0.56 inches below the normal amount of 3.27 inches for June. The total precipitation for the year still stands at 17.64 inches, which is 10.10 inches below normal. The normal high temperature for today is 90 degrees, and the normal low is 74. The record high for today is 101, which occurred in 1952, and the record low is 61, which occurred in 1995. Sunrise today is at 5:46 a.m. and sunset is at 7:53 p.m. The Tropical Weather Outlook. For the North Atlantic, Caribbean Sea and the Gulf of America, northwestern Gulf of America, a trough of low pressure located over northeastern Mexico continues to produce disorganized shower and thunderstorm activity. Development is not expected during the next day or so while the trough remains inland and drifts generally northward over northeastern Mexico and southern Texas. The system is then forecast to move northeastward and could reemerge over the northwestern Gulf of America late Tuesday or Wednesday, where environmental conditions may support some development around midweek. Regardless of tropical cyclone formation, heavy rainfall and flash flooding are possible across portions of eastern and southern Texas and Louisiana this week. Formation chance through 48 hours, low, near 0%. Formation chance through 7 days, low, 30%. Across the central Gulf Coast, Gulf Shores, partly cloudy. Temperature was 82 degrees. Wind west at 8 miles an hour. Heat index was 93. Milton, clear. Temperature was 79 degrees. Wind west at 5 miles an hour. Destin, clear. Temperature was 82 degrees. Wind variable at 3 miles an hour. Heat index was 92. Mary Esther, clear. Temperature was 84 degrees. Wind west at 6 miles an hour. Heat index was 95. Mobile, mostly cloudy. Temperature was 80 degrees. Wind southwest at 5 miles an hour. Elsewhere, Hattiesburg, mostly cloudy and 78. New Orleans, cloudy and 81. Montgomery, partly cloudy and 73. Tallahassee, partly cloudy and 79. And in Panama City, clear and 80. Here's your National Weather Service forecast. Today, showers likely with a chance of thunderstorms this morning, then showers and thunderstorms likely this afternoon. Highs in the mid-80s. Temperature falling into the lower 80s this afternoon. West winds 5 to 10 miles per hour. Chance of rain 70%. Tonight, a chance of thunderstorms. A chance of showers in the evening, then showers likely after midnight. Lows in the lower 70s. West winds around 5 miles per hour in the evening, becoming light and variable. Chance of rain 70%. Tuesday, a chance of thunderstorms. Showers with highs around 80. Southwest winds around 5 miles per hour. Chance of rain 90%. Tuesday night, a chance of thunderstorms. A chance of showers in the evening, then showers after midnight. Lows in the lower 70s. South winds around 5 miles per hour. Chance of rain 80%. Wednesday, a chance of thunderstorms. Showers, mainly in the morning. Humid with highs in the mid-80s. Southwest winds 5 to 10 miles per hour. Chance of rain 80%. Wednesday night, mostly cloudy with a slight chance of showers and thunderstorms. Lows in the upper 70s. Chance of rain 20%. Thursday, showers likely. A chance of thunderstorms in the morning, then thunderstorms likely in the afternoon. Highs in the mid-80s. Chance of rain 70%. Thursday night, mostly cloudy with a chance of thunderstorms. A chance of showers. Lows in the upper 70s. Chance of rain 50%. This is NOAA Weather Radio from the Mobile Pensacola National Weather Service. The current time is 3:41 a.m. Central Daylight Time. Here's your marine forecast. On the weather map, a diurnal pattern of light westerly to northwesterly flow in the morning and southwesterly flow during the afternoon and evening is expected this weekend. A moderate southwest flow early next week will become increasingly southerly by midweek. Increasing coverage of showers and thunderstorms are expected over area waters, with locally higher winds and seas possible. On Perdido Bay, Pensacola Bay including Santa Rosa Sound, and Choctawhatchee Bay. For today, west winds 5 to 10 knots. Waves 1 foot or less. Light chop. A chance of showers and thunderstorms this morning, then showers and thunderstorms likely this afternoon. For tonight, west winds 5 to 10 knots, becoming southwest after midnight. Waves 1 foot or less. Light chop. A chance of thunderstorms. A chance of showers in the evening, then showers likely after midnight. For Tuesday, southwest winds 5 to 10 knots. Waves 1 foot or less. Light chop. A chance of thunderstorms. Showers. And for Tuesday night, southwest winds 5 to 10 knots. Waves 1 foot or less. Light chop. A chance of thunderstorms. A chance of showers in the evening, then showers after midnight. On Perdido Bay, Pensacola Bay including Santa Rosa Sound, and Choctaw Hatchie Bay. For today, west winds 5 to 10 knots. Waves 1 foot or less. Light chop. A slight chance of showers and thunderstorms early this morning, then a chance of showers and thunderstorms late this morning. Showers and thunderstorms likely this afternoon. For tonight, west winds 5 to 10 knots. Waves 1 foot or less. Light chop. A chance of showers and thunderstorms. For Tuesday, southwest winds 5 to 10 knots. Waves 1 foot or less. Light chop. A chance of thunderstorms. Showers. And for Tuesday night, southwest winds 5 to 10 knots. Waves 1 foot or less. Light chop. A chance of thunderstorms. A chance of showers in the evening, then showers after midnight. From the Okaloosa-Walton County line to Pascagoula, and out 20 nautical miles. For today, west winds 10 to 15 knots. Seas around 2 feet. Wave detail, southwest 2 feet at 4 seconds and south 1 foot at 7 seconds. A chance of showers and thunderstorms. For tonight, southwest winds 5 to 10 knots. Seas around 2 feet. Wave detail, west 2 feet at 4 seconds and south 1 foot at 7 seconds. A chance of showers and thunderstorms. For Tuesday, southwest winds around 10 knots. Seas around 2 feet. Wave detail, southwest 2 feet at 4 seconds and south 1 foot at 7 seconds. A chance of thunderstorms. Showers. And for Tuesday night, southwest winds 10 to 15 knots. Seas 2 to 3 feet. Wave detail, southwest 3 feet at 5 seconds. A chance of thunderstorms. A chance of showers in the evening, then showers after midnight. From the Okaloosa-Walton County line to Pascagoula, from 20 to 60 nautical miles offshore. For today, west winds around 10 knots. Seas around 2 feet. Wave detail, southwest 2 feet at 4 seconds and south 1 foot at 7 seconds. A slight chance of showers and thunderstorms until late afternoon, then a chance of showers and thunderstorms late. For tonight, southwest winds 5 to 10 knots, increasing to 10 to 15 knots after midnight. Seas around 2 feet. Wave detail, west 2 feet at 4 seconds and south 1 foot at 7 seconds. A slight chance of showers and thunderstorms. For Tuesday, southwest winds 10 to 15 knots. Seas around 2 feet. Wave detail, southwest 2 feet at 4 seconds and south 1 foot at 8 seconds. A chance of thunderstorms. A chance of showers in the morning, then showers likely in the afternoon. And for Tuesday night, southwest winds 10 to 15 knots. Seas 2 to 4 feet. Occasionally to 5 feet. Wave detail, south 3 feet at 10 seconds and southwest 2 feet at 5 seconds. A chance of showers with a slight chance of thunderstorms in the evening, then showers likely with a chance of thunderstorms after midnight. Tidal information, at the mouth of the Mobile River on Monday, high tide at 12:31 p.m. At the mouth of the Mobile River on Tuesday, low tide at 12:28 a.m. At Pensacola Bay on Monday, high tide at 11:38 a.m. Low tide at 11:18 p.m. At Pensacola Bay on Tuesday, high tide at 12:40 p.m. At the East Pass in Destin on Monday, high tide at 11:05 a.m. Low tide at 10:44 p.m. At the East Pass in Destin on Tuesday, high tide at 12:07 p.m. Low tide at 11:33 p.m. This is NOAA Weather Radio Station KEC 86, from Pensacola, Florida. We broadcast on a frequency of 162.40 MHz, from the Mobile Pensacola National Weather Service. The following marine observations were made as of 3 a.m. Mobile Bay Coast Guard Station. Winds were west at 5 knots. Sea temperature 86 degrees. Air temperature 82 degrees. Weeks Bay, calm. Air temperature was 84 degrees. Pensacola Bay. Sea temperature 85 degrees. Air temperature 84 degrees. The report from the east end of Dauphin Island was not available. Graham Bay, southwest winds at 7 knots. Air temperature was 84 degrees. And Pettiboy Island, southwest winds at 13 knots. Air temperature was 83 degrees. South of Dauphin Island. Winds were southwest at 14 knots. 12 miles south of Orange Beach, winds were west at 14 knots. Air temperature was 85 degrees. Gulf water temperature 84 degrees. Wave heights 2 feet, with a period of 4 seconds. 100 miles south of Destin. Winds were west at 10 knots. Air temperature 83 degrees. Wave heights 2 feet. Wave period 3 seconds. The following weather reports were made at 3 a.m. Pensacola International Airport, skies were clear. The temperature was 82 degrees, the dew point was 74, and the relative humidity was 76%. The wind was west at 10 miles an hour. The pressure was 29.96 inches and falling. Pensacola Naval Air Station, skies were clear. The temperature was 82 degrees, the dew point was 74, and the relative humidity was 76%. The wind was variable at 6 miles an hour. The pressure was 29.95 inches and falling. The Pensacola climate summary for yesterday, June 14, 2026. Yesterday's high temperature was 95 degrees and the low 80 degrees. No precipitation fell yesterday, which leaves the monthly total at 2.71 inches. This is 0.56 inches below the normal amount of 3.27 inches for June. The total precipitation for the year still stands at 17.64 inches, which is 10.10 inches below normal. The normal high temperature for today is 90 degrees, and the normal low is 74. The record high for today is 101, which occurred in 1952, and the record low is 61, which occurred in 1995. Sunrise today is at 5:46 a.m. and sunset is at 7:53 p.m. Across the central Gulf Coast, Gulf Shores, partly cloudy. Temperature was 82 degrees. Wind west at 8 miles an hour. Heat index was 93. Milton, clear. Temperature was 79 degrees. Wind west at 5 miles an hour. Destin, clear. Temperature was 82 degrees. Wind variable at 3 miles an hour. Heat index was 92. Mary Esther, clear. Temperature was 84 degrees. Wind west at 6 miles an hour. Heat index was 95. Mobile, mostly cloudy. Temperature was 80 degrees. Wind southwest at 5 miles an hour. Elsewhere, Hattiesburg, mostly cloudy and 78. New Orleans, cloudy and 81. Montgomery, partly cloudy and 73. Tallahassee, partly cloudy and 79. And in Panama City, clear and 80. Here's your National Weather Service forecast. Today, showers likely with a chance of thunderstorms this morning, then showers and thunderstorms likely this afternoon. Highs in the mid-80s. Temperature falling into the lower 80s this afternoon. West winds 5 to 10 miles per hour. Chance of rain 70%. Tonight, a chance of thunderstorms. A chance of showers in the evening, then showers likely after midnight. Lows in the lower 70s. West winds around 5 miles per hour in the evening, becoming light and variable. Chance of rain 70%. Tuesday, a chance of thunderstorms. Showers with highs around 80. Southwest winds around 5 miles per hour. Chance of rain 90%. Tuesday night, a chance of thunderstorms. A chance of showers in the evening, then showers after midnight. Lows in the lower 70s. South winds around 5 miles per hour. Chance of rain 80%. Wednesday, a chance of thunderstorms. showers, mainly in the morning. Humid with highs in the mid-80s. Southwest winds 5 to 10 miles per hour. Chance of rain 80%. Wednesday night, mostly cloudy with a slight chance of showers and thunderstorms. Lows in the upper 70s. Chance of rain 20%. Thursday, showers likely. A chance of thunderstorms in the morning, then thunderstorms likely in the afternoon. Highs in the mid-80s. Chance of rain 70%. Thursday night, mostly cloudy with a chance of thunderstorms. A chance of showers. Lows in the upper 70s. Chance of rain 50%. This is NOAA Weather Radio from the Mobile Pensacola National Weather Service. The current time is 3:53 a.m. Central Daylight Time. Here's your marine forecast. On the weather map, a diurnal pattern of light westerly to northwesterly flow in the morning and southwesterly flow during the afternoon and evening is expected this weekend. A moderate southwest flow early next week will become increasingly southerly by midweek. Increasing coverage of showers and thunderstorms are expected over area waters, with locally higher winds and seas possible. On Perdido Bay, Pensacola Bay including Santa Rosa Sound, and Choctawhatchee Bay. For today, west winds 5 to 10 knots. Waves 1 foot or less. Light chop. A chance of showers and thunderstorms this morning, then showers and thunderstorms likely this afternoon. For tonight, west winds 5 to 10 knots, becoming southwest after midnight. Waves 1 foot or less. Light chop. A chance of thunderstorms. A chance of showers in the evening, then showers likely after midnight. For Tuesday, southwest winds 5 to 10 knots. Waves 1 foot or less. Light chop. A chance of thunderstorms. Showers. And for Tuesday night, southwest winds 5 to 10 knots. Waves 1 foot or less. Light chop. A chance of thunderstorms. A chance of showers in the evening, then showers after midnight. On Perdido Bay, Pensacola Bay including Santa Rosa Sound, and Choctawhatchee Bay. For today, west winds 5 to 10 knots. Waves 1 foot or less. Light chop. A slight chance of showers and thunderstorms early this morning, then a chance of showers and thunderstorms late this morning. Showers and thunderstorms likely this afternoon. For tonight, west winds 5 to 10 knots. Waves 1 foot or less. Light chop. A chance of showers and thunderstorms. For Tuesday, southwest winds 5 to 10 knots. Waves 1 foot or less. Light chop. A chance of thunderstorms. Showers. And for Tuesday night, southwest winds 5 to 10 knots. Waves 1 foot or less. Light chop. A chance of thunderstorms. A chance of showers in the evening, then showers after midnight. From the Okaloosa-Walton County line to Pascagoula, and out 20 nautical miles. For today, west winds 10 to 15 knots. Seas around 2 feet. Wave detail, southwest 2 feet at 4 seconds and south 1 foot at 7 seconds. A chance of showers and thunderstorms. For tonight, southwest winds 5 to 10 knots. Seas around 2 feet. Wave detail, west 2 feet at 4 seconds and south 1 foot at 7 seconds. A chance of showers and thunderstorms. For Tuesday, southwest winds around 10 knots. Seas around 2 feet. Wave detail, southwest 2 feet at 4 seconds and south 1 foot at 7 seconds. A chance of thunderstorms. Showers. And for Tuesday night, southwest winds 10 to 15 knots. Seas 2 to 3 feet. Wave detail, southwest 3 feet at 5 seconds. A chance of thunderstorms. A chance of showers in the evening, then showers after midnight. From the Okaloosa-Walton County line to Pascagoula, from 20 to 60 nautical miles offshore. For today, west winds around 10 knots. Seas around 2 feet. Wave detail, southwest 2 feet at 4 seconds and south 1 foot at 7 seconds. a slight chance of showers and thunderstorms until late afternoon, then a chance of showers and thunderstorms late. For tonight, southwest winds 5 to 10 knots, increasing to 10 to 15 knots after midnight. Seas around 2 feet. Wave detail, west 2 feet at 4 seconds and south 1 foot at 7 seconds. A slight chance of showers and thunderstorms. For Tuesday, southwest winds 10 to 15 knots. Seas around 2 feet. Wave detail, southwest 2 feet at 4 seconds and south 1 foot at 8 seconds. A chance of thunderstorms. A chance of showers in the morning, then showers likely in the afternoon. And for Tuesday night, southwest winds 10 to 15 knots. Seas 2 to 4 feet, occasionally to 5 feet. Wave detail, south 3 feet at 10 seconds and southwest 2 feet at 5 seconds. A chance of showers with a slight chance of thunderstorms in the evening, then showers likely with a chance of thunderstorms after midnight. Tidal information, at the mouth of the Mobile River on Monday, high tide at 12:31 p.m. At the mouth of the Mobile River on Tuesday, low tide at 12:28 a.m. At Pensacola Bay on Monday, high tide at 11:38 a.m. Low tide at 11:18 p.m. At Pensacola Bay on Tuesday, high tide at 12:40 p.m. At the East Pass in Destin on Monday, high tide at 11:05 a.m. Low tide at 10:44 p.m. At the East Pass in Destin on Tuesday, high tide at 12:07 p.m. Low tide at 11:33 p.m. The following marine observations were made as of 3 a.m. Mobile Bay Coast Guard Station. Winds were west at 5 knots. Sea temperature 86 degrees. Air temperature 82 degrees. Weeks Bay, calm. Air temperature was 84 degrees.
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0: 7 knots. Air temperature was 84 degrees. And Pettiboy Island, southwest winds at 13 knots. Air temperature was 83 degrees. South of Dauphin Island. Winds were southwest at 14 knots. 12 miles south of Orange Beach, winds were west at 14 knots. Air temperature was 85 degrees. Gulf water temperature 84 degrees. Wave height 2 feet, with a period of 4 seconds. 100 miles south of Destin. Winds were west at 10 knots. Air temperature 83 degrees. Wave height 2 feet. Wave period 3 seconds. The following weather reports were made at 3 a.m. Pensacola International Airport, skies were clear. The temperature was 82 degrees, the dew point was 74, and the relative humidity was 76%. The wind was west at 10 miles an hour. The pressure was 29.96 inches and falling. Pensacola Naval Air Station, skies were clear. The temperature was 82 degrees, the dew point was 74, and the relative humidity was 76%. The wind was variable at 6 miles an hour. The pressure was 29.95 inches and falling. The Pensacola climate summary for yesterday, June 14, 2026. Yesterday's high temperature was 95 degrees and the low 80 degrees. No precipitation fell yesterday, which leaves the monthly total at 2.71 inches. This is 0.56 inches below the normal amount of 3.27 inches for June. The total precipitation for the year still stands at 17.64 inches, which is 10.10 inches below normal. The normal high temperature for today is 90 degrees, and the normal low is 74. The record high for today is 101, which occurred in 1952, and the record low is 61, which occurred in 1995. Sunrise today is at 5:46 a.m. and sunset is at 7:53 p.m. Across the central Gulf Coast, Gulf Shores, partly cloudy. Temperature was 82 degrees. Wind west at 8 miles an hour. Heat index was 93. Milton, clear. Temperature was 79 degrees. Wind west at 5 miles an hour. Destin, clear. Temperature was 82 degrees. Wind variable at 3 miles an hour. Heat index was 90.

afternoon. Highs in the mid-80s. Temperature falling into the lower 80s this afternoon. West winds 5 to 10 miles per hour. Chance of rain 70%. Tonight, a chance of thunderstorms. A chance of showers in the evening, then showers likely after midnight. Lows in the lower 70s. West winds around 5 miles per hour in the evening, becoming light and variable. Chance of rain 70%. Tuesday, a chance of thunderstorms. Showers with highs around 80. Southwest winds around 5 miles per hour. Chance of rain 90%. Tuesday night, a chance of thunderstorms. A chance of showers in the evening, then showers after midnight. Lows in the lower 70s. South winds around 5 miles per hour. Chance of rain 80%. Wednesday, a chance of thunderstorms. Showers, mainly in the morning. Humid with highs in the mid-80s. Southwest winds 5 to 10 miles per hour. Chance of rain 80%. Wednesday night, mostly cloudy with a slight chance of showers and thunderstorms. Lows in the upper 70s. Chance of rain 20%. Thursday, showers likely. A chance of thunderstorms in the morning, then thunderstorms likely in the afternoon. Highs in the mid-80s. Chance of rain 70%. Thursday night, mostly cloudy with a chance of thunderstorms. A chance of showers. Lows in the upper 70s. Chance of rain 50%. This is NOAA Weather Radio from the Mobile Pensacola National Weather Service. The current time is 4:05 a.m. Central Daylight Time. Here's your marine forecast. On the weather map, a diurnal pattern of light westerly to northwesterly flow in the morning and southwesterly flow during the afternoon and evening is expected this weekend. A moderate southwest flow early next week will become increasingly southerly by midweek. Increasing coverage of showers and thunderstorms are expected over area waters, with locally higher winds and seas possible. On Perdido Bay, Pensacola Bay including Santa Rosa Sound, and Choctawhatchee Bay. For today, west winds 5 to 10 knots. Waves 1 foot or less. Light chop. A chance of showers and thunderstorms this morning, then showers and thunderstorms likely this afternoon. For tonight, west winds 5 to 10 knots, becoming southwest after midnight. Waves 1 foot or less. Light chop. A chance of thunderstorms. A chance of showers in the evening, then showers likely after midnight. For Tuesday, southwest winds 5 to 10 knots. Waves 1 foot or less. Light chop. A chance of thunderstorms. Showers. And for Tuesday night, southwest winds 5 to 10 knots. Waves 1 foot or less. Light chop. A chance of thunderstorms. A chance of showers in the evening, then showers after midnight. On Perdido Bay, Pensacola Bay including Santa Rosa Sound, and Choctawhatchee Bay. For today, west winds 5 to 10 knots. Waves 1 foot or less. Light chop. A slight chance of showers and thunderstorms early this morning, then a chance of showers and thunderstorms late this morning. Showers and thunderstorms likely this afternoon. For tonight, west winds 5 to 10 knots. Waves 1 foot or less. Light chop. A chance of showers and thunderstorms. For Tuesday, southwest winds 5 to 10 knots. Waves 1 foot or less. Light chop. A chance of thunderstorms. Showers. And for Tuesday night, southwest winds 5 to 10 knots. Waves 1 foot or less. Light chop. A chance of thunderstorms. A chance of showers in the evening, then showers after midnight. From the Okaloosa Walton County line to Pascagoula, and out 20 nautical miles. For today, west winds 10 to 15 knots. Seas around 2 feet. Wave detail, southwest 2 feet at 4 seconds and south 1 foot at 7 seconds. A chance of showers and thunderstorms. For tonight, southwest winds 5 to 10 knots. Seas around 2 feet. Wave detail, west 2 feet at 4 seconds and south 1.

0: foot at 7 seconds. A chance of showers and thunderstorms. For Tuesday, southwest winds around 10 knots. Seas around 2 feet. Wave detail, southwest 2 feet at 4 seconds and south 1 foot at 7 seconds. A chance of thunderstorms. Showers. And for Tuesday night, southwest winds 10 to 15 knots. Seas 2 to 3 feet. Wave detail, southwest 3 feet at 5 seconds. A chance of thunderstorms. A chance of showers in the evening, then showers after midnight. From the Okaloosa-Walton County line to Pascagoula, from 20 to 60 nautical miles offshore. For today, west winds around 10 knots. Seas around 2 feet. Wave detail, southwest 2 feet at 4 seconds and south 1 foot at 7 seconds. A slight chance of showers and thunderstorms until late afternoon, then a chance of showers and thunderstorms late. For tonight, southwest winds 5 to 10 knots, increasing to 10 to 15 knots after midnight. Seas around 2 feet. Wave detail, west 2 feet at 4 seconds and south 1 foot at 7 seconds. A slight chance of showers and thunderstorms. For Tuesday, southwest winds 10 to 15 knots. Seas around 2 feet. Wave detail, southwest 2 feet at 4 seconds and south 1 foot at 8 seconds. A chance of thunderstorms. A chance of showers in the morning, then showers likely in the afternoon. And for Tuesday night, southwest winds 10 to 15 knots. Seas 2 to 4 feet, occasionally to 5 feet. Wave detail, south 3 feet at 10 seconds and southwest 2 feet at 5 seconds. A chance of showers with a slight chance of thunderstorms in the evening, then showers likely with a chance of thunderstorms after midnight. The Tropical Weather Outlook. For the North Atlantic, Caribbean Sea and the Gulf of America, northwestern Gulf of America, a trough of low pressure located over northeastern Mexico continues to produce disorganized shower and thunderstorm activity. Development is not expected during the next day or so while the trough remains inland and drifts generally northward over northeastern Mexico and southern Texas. The system is then forecast to move northeastward and could re-emerge over the northwestern Gulf of America late Tuesday or Wednesday, where environmental conditions may support some development around midweek. Regardless of tropical cyclone formation, heavy rainfall and flash flooding are possible across portions of eastern and southern Texas and Louisiana this week. Formation chance through 48 hours, low, near 0%. Formation chance through 7 days, low, 30%. The following marine observations were made as of 3 a.m. Mobile Bay Coast Guard Station. Winds were west at 5 knots. Sea temperature 86 degrees. Air temperature 82 degrees. Weeks Bay, calm. Air temperature was 84 degrees. Pensacola Bay. Sea temperature 85 degrees. Air temperature 84 degrees. The report from the east end of Dauphin Island was not available. Graham Bay, southwest winds at 7 knots. Air temperature was 84 degrees. And Pettiboy Island, southwest winds at 13 knots. Air temperature was 83 degrees. South of Dauphin Island. Winds were southwest at 14 knots. 12 miles south of Orange Beach, winds were west at 14 knots. Air temperature was 85 degrees. Gulf water temperature 84 degrees. Wave height 2 feet, with a period of 4 seconds. 100 miles south of Destin. Winds were west at 10 knots. Air temperature 83 degrees. Wave height 2 feet. Wave period 3 seconds. The following weather reports were made at 4 a.m. Pensacola International Airport, skies were partly cloudy. The temperature was 81 degrees, the dew point was 74, and the relative humidity was 79%. The wind was west at 9 miles an hour. The pressure was 29.95 inches and falling. Pensacola Naval Air Station, skies were partly cloudy. The temperature was 81 degrees, the dew point was 76, and the relative humidity was 84%. The wind was southwest at 5 miles an hour. the pressure was 29.94 inches and falling. The Pensacola climate summary for yesterday, June 14, 2026. Yesterday's high temperature was 95 degrees and the low 80 degrees. No precipitation fell yesterday, which leaves the monthly total at 2.71 inches. This is 0.56 inches below the normal amount of 3.27 inches for June. The total precipitation for the year still stands at 17.64 inches, which is 10.10 inches below normal. The normal high temperature for today is 90 degrees, and the normal low is 74. The record high for today is 101, which occurred in 1952, and the record low is 61, which occurred in 1995. Sunrise today is at 5:46 a.m. and sunset is at 7:53 p.m. Here's your National Weather Service forecast. Today, showers likely with a chance of thunderstorms this morning, then showers and thunderstorms likely this afternoon. Highs in the mid-80s. Temperature falling into the lower 80s this afternoon. West winds 5 to 10 miles per hour. Chance of rain 70%. Tonight, a chance of thunderstorms. A chance of showers in the evening, then showers likely after midnight. Lows in the lower 70s. West winds around 5 miles per hour in the evening, becoming light and variable. Chance of rain 70%. Tuesday, a chance of thunderstorms. Showers with highs around 80. Southwest winds around 5 miles per hour. Chance of rain 90%. Tuesday night, a chance of thunderstorms. A chance of showers in the evening, then showers after midnight. Lows in the lower 70s. South winds around 5 miles per hour. Chance of rain 80%. Wednesday, a chance of thunderstorms. Showers, mainly in the morning. Humid with highs in the mid-80s. Southwest winds 5 to 10 miles per hour. Chance of rain 80%. Wednesday night, mostly cloudy with a slight chance of showers and thunderstorms. Lows in the upper 70s. Chance of rain 20%. Thursday, showers likely. A chance of thunderstorms in the morning, then thunderstorms likely in the afternoon. Highs in the mid-80s. Chance of rain 70%. Thursday night, mostly cloudy with a chance of thunderstorms. A chance of showers. Lows in the upper 70s. Chance of rain 50%. This is NOAA Weather Radio from the Mobile Pensacola National Weather Service. The current time is 4:16 a.m. Central Daylight Time. Here's your marine forecast. On the weather map, a diurnal pattern of light westerly to northwesterly flow in the morning and southwesterly flow during the afternoon and evening is expected this weekend. A moderate southwest flow early next week will become increasingly southerly by midweek. Increasing coverage of showers and thunderstorms are expected over area waters, with locally higher winds and seas possible. On Perdido Bay, Pensacola Bay including Santa Rosa Sound, and Choctawhatchee Bay. For today, west winds 5 to 10 knots. Waves 1 foot or less. Light chop. A chance of showers and thunderstorms this morning, then showers and thunderstorms likely this afternoon. For tonight, west winds 5 to 10 knots, becoming southwest after midnight. Waves 1 foot or less. Light chop. A chance of thunderstorms. A chance of showers in the evening, then showers likely after midnight. For Tuesday, southwest winds 5 to 10 knots. Waves 1 foot or less. Light chop. A chance of thunderstorms. Showers. And for Tuesday night, southwest winds 5 to 10 knots. Waves 1 foot or less. Light chop. A chance of thunderstorms. A chance of showers in the evening, then showers after midnight. On Perdido Bay, Pensacola Bay including Santa Rosa Sound, and Choctawhatchee Bay. For today, west winds 5 to 10 knots. Waves 1 foot or less. Light chop. A slight chance of showers and thunderstorms early this morning, then a chance of showers and thunderstorms late this morning. Showers and thunderstorms likely this afternoon. For tonight, West winds 5 to 10 knots. Waves 1 foot or less. Light chop. A chance of showers and thunderstorms. For Tuesday, southwest winds 5 to 10 knots. Waves 1 foot or less. Light chop. A chance of thunderstorms. Showers. And for Tuesday night, southwest winds 5 to 10 knots. Waves 1 foot or less. Light chop. A chance of thunderstorms. A chance of showers in the evening, then showers after midnight. From the Okaloosa-Walton County line to Pascagoula, and out 20 nautical miles. For today, west winds 10 to 15 knots. Seas around 2 feet. Wave detail, southwest 2 feet at 4 seconds and south 1 foot at 7 seconds. A chance of showers and thunderstorms. For tonight, southwest winds 5 to 10 knots. Seas around 2 feet. Wave detail, west 2 feet at 4 seconds and south 1 foot at 7 seconds. A chance of showers and thunderstorms. For Tuesday, southwest winds around 10 knots. Seas around 2 feet. Wave detail, southwest 2 feet at 4 seconds and south 1 foot at 7 seconds. A chance of thunderstorms. Showers. And for Tuesday night, southwest winds 10 to 15 knots. Seas 2 to 3 feet. Wave detail, southwest 3 feet at 5 seconds. A chance of thunderstorms. A chance of showers in the evening, then showers after midnight. From the Okaloosa-Walton County line to Pascagoula, from 20 to 60 nautical miles offshore. For today, west winds around 10 knots. Seas around 2 feet. Wave detail, southwest 2 feet at 4 seconds and south 1 foot at 7 seconds. A slight chance of showers and thunderstorms until late afternoon, then a chance of showers and thunderstorms late. For tonight, southwest winds 5 to 10 knots, increasing to 10 to 15 knots after midnight. Seas around 2 feet. Wave detail, west 2 feet at 4 seconds and south 1 foot at 7 seconds. A slight chance of showers and thunderstorms. For Tuesday, southwest winds 10 to 15 knots. Seas around 2 feet. Wave detail, southwest 2 feet at 4 seconds and south 1 foot at 8 seconds. A chance of thunderstorms. A chance of showers in the morning, then showers likely in the afternoon. And for Tuesday night, southwest winds 10 to 15 knots. Seas 2 to 4 feet. Occasionally to 5 feet. Wave detail, south 3 feet at 10 seconds and southwest 2 feet at 5 seconds. A chance of showers with a slight chance of thunderstorms in the evening, then showers likely with a chance of thunderstorms after midnight. 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Tidal information, at the mouth of the Mobile River on Monday, high tide at 12:31 p.m. At the mouth of the Mobile River on Tuesday, low tide at 12:28 a.m. At Pensacola Bay on Monday, high tide at 11:38 a.m. Low tide at 11:18 p.m. At Pensacola Bay on Tuesday, high tide at 12:40 p.m. At the East Pass in Destin on Monday, high tide at 11:05 a.m. Low tide at 10:44 p.m. At the East Pass in Destin on Tuesday, high tide at 12:07 p.m. Low tide at 11:33 p.m. The following marine observations were made as of 4 a.m. Mobile Bay Coast Guard Station. Winds were west at 3 knots. Sea temperature 86 degrees. Air temperature 82 degrees. Weeks Bay, calm. Air temperature was 83 degrees. Pensacola Bay. Sea temperature 85 degrees. Air temperature 83 degrees. The report from the east end of Dauphin Island was not available. Graham Bay, west winds at 9 knots. Air temperature was 85 degrees. And Pettiboy Island, northwest winds at 14 knots. Air temperature was 80 degrees. South of Dauphin Island. Winds were southwest at 14 knots, 12 miles south of Orange Beach. Winds were west at 14 knots. Sea temperature 84 degrees. Air temperature 85 degrees. 100 miles south of Destin. Winds were southwest at 12 knots. Air temperature 83 degrees. Wave height 2 feet. Wave period 4 seconds. The following weather reports were made at 4 a.m. Pensacola International Airport, skies were partly cloudy. The temperature was 81 degrees, the dew point was 74, and the relative humidity was 79%. The wind was west at 9 miles an hour. The pressure was 29.95 inches and falling. Pensacola Naval Air Station, skies were partly cloudy. The temperature was 81 degrees, the dew point was 76, and the relative humidity was 84%. The wind was southwest at 5 miles an hour. The pressure was 29.94 inches and falling. The Pensacola climate summary for yesterday, June 14, 2026. Yesterday's high temperature was 95 degrees and the low 80 degrees. No precipitation fell yesterday, which leaves the monthly total at 2.71 inches. This is 0.56 inches below the normal amount of 3.27 inches for June. The total precipitation for the year still stands at 17.64 inches, which is 10.10 inches below normal. The normal high temperature for today is 90 degrees, and the normal low is 74. The record high for today is 101, which occurred in 1952, and the record low is 61, which occurred in 1995. Sunrise today is at 5:46 a.m. and sunset is at 7:53 p.m. Across the central Gulf Coast, Gulf Shores, partly cloudy. Temperature was 82 degrees. Wind west at 8 miles an hour. Heat index was 93. Milton, partly cloudy. Temperature was 79 degrees. Wind west at 6 miles an hour. Destin, clear. Temperature was 82 degrees. Wind calm. Heat index was 92. Mary Esther, partly cloudy. Temperature was 84 degrees. Wind west at 6 miles an hour. Heat index was 94. Mobile, mostly cloudy. Temperature was 79 degrees. Wind variable at 3 miles an hour. Elsewhere, Hattiesburg, mostly cloudy and 78. New Orleans, cloudy and 81. Montgomery, partly cloudy and 73. Tallahassee, mostly cloudy and 79. And in Panama City, clear and 79. Here's your National Weather Service forecast. Today, showers likely with a chance of thunderstorms this morning, then showers and thunderstorms likely this afternoon. Highs in the mid-80s. Temperature falling into the lower 80s this afternoon. West winds 5 to 10 miles per hour. Chance of rain 70%. Tonight, a chance of thunderstorms. A chance of showers in the evening, then showers likely after midnight. Lows in the lower 70s. West winds around 5 miles per hour in the evening, becoming light and variable. Chance of rain 70%. Tuesday, a chance of thunderstorms. Showers with highs around 80. Southwest winds around 5 miles per hour. Chance of rain 90%. Tuesday night, a chance of thunderstorms. A chance of showers in the evening, then showers after midnight. Lows in the lower 70s. South winds around 5 miles per hour. Chance of rain 80%. Wednesday, a chance of thunderstorms. Showers, mainly in the morning. Humid with highs in the mid-80s. Southwest winds 5 to 10 miles per hour. Chance of rain 80%. Wednesday night, mostly cloudy with a slight chance of showers and thunderstorms. Lows in the upper 70s. Chance of rain 20%. Thursday, showers likely. A chance of thunderstorms in the morning, then thunderstorms likely in the afternoon. Highs in the mid-80s. Chance of rain 70%. Thursday night, mostly cloudy with a chance of thunderstorms. A chance of showers. Lows in the upper 70s. Chance of rain 50%. This is NOAA Weather Radio from the Mobile Pensacola National Weather Service. The current time is 4:28 a.m. Central Daylight Time. Here's your marine forecast. On the weather map, a diurnal pattern of light westerly to northwesterly flow in the morning and southwesterly flow during the afternoon and evening is expected this weekend. A moderate southwest flow early next week will become increasingly southerly by midweek. Increasing coverage of showers and thunderstorms are expected over area waters, with locally higher winds and seas possible. On Perdido Bay, Pensacola Bay including Santa Rosa Sound, and Choctawhatchee Bay. For today, west winds 5 to 10 knots. Waves 1 foot or less. Light chop. A chance of showers and thunderstorms this morning, then showers and thunderstorms likely this afternoon. For tonight, west winds 5 to 10 knots, becoming southwest after midnight. Waves 1 foot or less. Light chop. A chance of thunderstorms. A chance of showers in the evening, then showers likely after midnight. For Tuesday, southwest winds 5 to 10 knots. Waves 1 foot or less. Light chop. A chance of thunderstorms. Showers. And for Tuesday night, southwest winds 5 to 10 knots. Waves 1 foot or less. Light chop. A chance of thunderstorms. A chance of showers in the evening, then showers after midnight. On Perdido Bay, Pensacola Bay including Santa Rosa Sound, and Choctawhatchee Bay. For today, west winds 5 to 10 knots. Waves 1 foot or less. Light chop. A slight chance of showers and thunderstorms early this morning, then a chance of showers and thunderstorms late this morning. Showers and thunderstorms likely this afternoon. For tonight, west winds 5 to 10 knots. Waves 1 foot or less. Light chop. A chance of showers and thunderstorms. For Tuesday, southwest winds 5 to 10 knots. Waves 1 foot or less. Light chop. A chance of thunderstorms. Showers. And for Tuesday night, southwest winds 5 to 10 knots. Waves 1 foot or less. Light chop. A chance of thunderstorms. A chance of showers in the evening, then showers after midnight. From the Okaloosa-Walton County line to Pascagoula, and out 20 nautical miles. For today, west winds 10 to 15 knots. Seas around 2 feet. Wave detail, southwest 2 feet at 4 seconds and south 1 foot at 7 seconds. A chance of showers and thunderstorms. For tonight, southwest winds 5 to 10 knots. Seas around 2 feet. Wave detail, west 2 feet at 4 seconds and south 1 foot at 7 seconds. A chance of showers and thunderstorms. For Tuesday, southwest winds around 10 knots. Seas around 2 feet. Wave detail, southwest 2 feet at 4 seconds and south 1 foot at 7 seconds. A chance of thunderstorms. Showers. And for Tuesday night, southwest winds 10 to 15 knots. Seas 2 to 3 feet. Wave detail, southwest 3 feet at 5 seconds. A chance of thunderstorms. A chance of showers in the evening, then showers after midnight. From the Okaloosa-Walton County line to Pascagoula, from 20 to 60 nautical miles offshore. For today, west winds around 10 knots. Seas around 2 feet. Wave detail, southwest 2 feet at 4 seconds and south 1 foot at 7 seconds. A slight chance of showers and thunderstorms until late afternoon, then a chance of showers and thunderstorms late. For tonight, southwest winds 5 to 10 knots, increasing to 10 to 15 knots after midnight. Seas around 2 feet. Wave detail, west 2 feet at 4 seconds and south 1 foot at 7 seconds. A slight chance of showers and thunderstorms. For Tuesday, southwest winds 10 to 15 knots. Seas around 2 feet. Wave detail, southwest 2 feet at 4 seconds and south 1 foot at 8 seconds. A chance of thunderstorms. A chance of showers in the morning, then showers likely in the afternoon. And for Tuesday night, southwest winds 10 to 15 knots. Seas 2 to 4 feet, occasionally to 5 feet. Wave detail, south 3 feet at 10 seconds and southwest 2 feet at 5 seconds. A chance of showers with a slight chance of thunderstorms in the evening, then showers likely with a chance of thunderstorms after midnight. Tidal information, at the mouth of the Mobile River on Monday, high tide at 12:31 p.m. At the mouth of the Mobile River on Tuesday, low tide at 12:28 a.m. At Pensacola Bay on Monday, high tide at 11:38 a.m. Low tide at 11:18 p.m. At Pensacola Bay on Tuesday, high tide at 12:40 p.m. At the East Pass in Destin on Monday, high tide at 11:05 a.m. Low tide at 10:44 p.m. At the East Pass in Destin on Tuesday, high tide at 12:07 p.m. Low tide at 11:33 p.m. The following marine observations were made as of 4 a.m. Mobile Bay Coast Guard Station. Winds were west at 3 knots. Sea temperature 86 degrees. Air temperature 82 degrees. Weeks Bay, calm. Air temperature was 83 degrees. Pensacola Bay. Sea temperature 85 degrees. Air temperature 83 degrees. The report from the east end of Dauphin Island was not available. Grand Bay, west winds at 9 knots. Air temperature was 85 degrees. And Pettiboy Island, northwest winds at 14 knots. Air temperature was 80 degrees. South of Dauphin Island. Winds were southwest at 14 knots. 12 miles south of Orange Beach. Winds were west at 14 knots. Sea temperature 84 degrees. Air temperature 85 degrees. 100 miles south of Destin. Winds were southwest at 12 knots. Air temperature 83 degrees. Wave heights 2 feet. Wave period 4 seconds. The following weather reports were made at 4 a.m. Pensacola International Airport, skies were partly cloudy. The temperature was 81 degrees, the dew point was 74, and the relative humidity was 79%. The wind was west at 9 miles an hour. The pressure was 29.95 inches and falling. Pensacola Naval Air Station, skies were partly cloudy. The temperature was 81 degrees, the dew point was 76, and the relative humidity was 84%. The wind was southwest at 5 miles an hour. The pressure was 29.94 inches and falling. The Pensacola climate summary for yesterday, June 14, 2026. Yesterday's high temperature was 95 degrees and the low 80 degrees. No precipitation fell yesterday, which leaves the monthly total at 2.71 inches. This is 0.56 inches below the normal amount of 3.27 inches for June. The total precipitation for the year still stands at 17.64 inches, which is 10.10 inches below normal. The normal high temperature for today is 90 degrees, and the normal low is 74. The record high for today is 101, which occurred in 1952, and the record low is 61, which occurred in 1995. Sunrise today is at 5:46 a.m. and sunset is at 7:53 p.m. The Tropical Weather Outlook. For the North Atlantic, Caribbean Sea and the Gulf of America, northwestern Gulf of America, a trough of low pressure located over northeastern Mexico continues to produce disorganized shower and thunderstorm activity. Development is not expected during the next day or so while the trough remains inland and drifts generally northward over northeastern Mexico and southern Texas. The system is then forecast to move northeastward and could reemerge over the northwestern Gulf of America late Tuesday or Wednesday, where environmental conditions may support some development around midweek. Regardless of tropical cyclone formation, heavy rainfall and flash flooding are possible across portions of eastern and southern Texas and Louisiana this week. Formation chance through 48 hours, low, near 0%. Formation chance through 7 days, low, 30%. Across the central Gulf Coast, Gulf Shores, partly cloudy. Temperature was 82 degrees. Wind west at 8 miles an hour. Heat index was 93. Milton, partly cloudy. Temperature was 79 degrees. Wind west at 6 miles an hour. Destin, clear. Temperature was 82 degrees. Wind calm. Heat index was 92. Mary Esther, partly cloudy. Temperature was 84 degrees. Wind west at 6 miles an hour. Heat index was 94. Mobile, mostly cloudy. Temperature was 79 degrees. Wind variable at 3 miles an hour. Elsewhere, Hattiesburg, mostly cloudy and 78. New Orleans, cloudy and 81. Montgomery, partly cloudy and 73. Tallahassee, mostly cloudy and 79. And in Panama City, clear and 79. Here's your National Weather Service forecast. Today, showers likely with a chance of thunderstorms this morning, then showers and thunderstorms likely this afternoon. Highs in the mid-80s. Temperature falling into the lower 80s this afternoon. West winds 5 to 10 miles per hour. Chance of rain 70%. Tonight, a chance of thunderstorms. A chance of showers in the evening, then showers likely after midnight. Lows in the lower 70s. West winds around 5 miles per hour in the evening, becoming light and variable. Chance of rain 70%. Tuesday, a chance of thunderstorms. Showers with highs around 80. Southwest winds around 5 miles per hour. Chance of rain 90%. Tuesday night, a chance of thunderstorms. A chance of showers in the evening, then showers after midnight. Lows in the lower 70s. South winds around 5 miles per hour. Chance of rain 80%. Wednesday, a chance of thunderstorms. Showers, mainly in the morning. Humid with highs in the mid-80s. Southwest winds 5 to 10 miles per hour. Chance of rain 80%. Wednesday night, mostly cloudy with a slight chance of showers and thunderstorms. Lows in the upper 70s. Chance of rain 20%. Thursday, showers likely. A chance of thunderstorms in the morning, then thunderstorms likely in the afternoon. Highs in the mid-80s. Chance of rain 70%. Thursday night, mostly cloudy with a chance of thunderstorms. A chance of showers. Lows in the upper 70s. Chance of rain 50%. This is NOAA Weather Radio from the Mobile, Pensacola National Weather Service. The current time is 4:41 a.m. Central Daylight Time. Here's your marine forecast. On the weather map, a diurnal pattern of light westerly to northwesterly flow in the morning and southwesterly flow during the afternoon and evening is expected this weekend. A moderate southwest flow early next week will become increasingly southerly by midweek. Increasing coverage of showers and thunderstorms are expected over area waters, with locally higher winds and seas possible. On Perdido Bay, Pensacola Bay including Santa Rosa Sound, and Choctawhatchee Bay. For today, west winds 5 to 10 knots. Waves 1 foot or less. Light chop. A chance of showers and thunderstorms this morning, then showers and thunderstorms likely this afternoon. For tonight, west winds 5 to 10 knots, becoming southwest after midnight. Waves 1 foot or less. Light chop. A chance of thunderstorms. A chance of showers in the evening, then showers likely after midnight. For Tuesday, southwest winds 5 to 10 knots. Waves 1 foot or less. Light chop. A chance of thunderstorms. Showers. And for Tuesday night, southwest winds 5 to 10 knots. Waves 1 foot or less. Light chop. A chance of thunderstorms. A chance of showers in the evening, then showers after midnight. On Perdido Bay, Pensacola Bay including Santa Rosa Sound, and Choctawhatchee Bay. For today, west winds 5 to 10 knots. Waves 1 foot or less. Light chop. A slight chance of showers and thunderstorms early this morning, then a chance of showers and thunderstorms late this morning. Showers and thunderstorms likely this afternoon. For tonight, West winds 5 to 10 knots. Waves 1 foot or less. Light chop. A chance of showers and thunderstorms. For Tuesday, southwest winds 5 to 10 knots. Waves 1 foot or less. Light chop. A chance of thunderstorms. Showers. And for Tuesday night, southwest winds 5 to 10 knots. Waves 1 foot or less. Light chop. A chance of thunderstorms. A chance of showers in the evening, then showers after midnight. From the Okaloosa-Walton County line to Pascagoula, and out 20 nautical miles. For today, west winds 10 to 15 knots. Seas around 2 feet. Wave detail, southwest 2 feet at 4 seconds and south 1 foot at 7 seconds. A chance of showers and thunderstorms. For tonight, southwest winds 5 to 10 knots. Seas around 2 feet. Wave detail, west 2 feet at 4 seconds and south 1 foot at 7 seconds. A chance of showers and thunderstorms. For Tuesday, southwest winds around 10 knots. Seas around 2 feet. Wave detail, southwest 2 feet at 4 seconds and south 1 foot at 7 seconds. A chance of thunderstorms. Showers. And for Tuesday night, southwest winds 10 to 15 knots. Seas 2 to 3 feet. Wave detail, southwest 3 feet at 5 seconds. A chance of thunderstorms. A chance of showers in the evening, then showers after midnight. From the Okaloosa-Walton County line to Pascagoula, from 20 to 60 nautical miles offshore. For today, west winds around 10 knots. Seas around 2 feet. Wave detail, southwest 2 feet at 4 seconds and south 1 foot at 7 seconds. A slight chance of showers and thunderstorms until late afternoon, then a chance of showers and thunderstorms late. For tonight, southwest winds 5 to 10 knots, increasing to 10 to 15 knots after midnight. Seas around 2 feet. Wave detail, west 2 feet at 4 seconds and south 1 foot at 7 seconds. A slight chance of showers and thunderstorms. For Tuesday, southwest winds 10 to 15 knots. Seas around 2 feet. Wave detail, southwest 2 feet at 4 seconds and south 1 foot at 8 seconds. A chance of thunderstorms. A chance of showers in the morning, then showers likely in the afternoon. And for Tuesday night, southwest winds 10 to 15 knots. Seas 2 to 4 feet. Occasionally to 5 feet. Wave detail, south 3 feet at 10 seconds and southwest 2 feet at 5 seconds. A chance of showers with a slight chance of thunderstorms in the evening, then showers likely with a chance of thunderstorms after midnight. Tidal information, at the mouth of the Mobile River on Monday, high tide at 12:31 p.m. At the mouth of the Mobile River on Tuesday, low tide at 12:28 a.m. At Pensacola Bay on Monday, high tide at 11:38 a.m. Low tide at 11:18 p.m. At Pensacola Bay on Tuesday, high tide at 12:40 p.m. At the East Pass in Destin on Monday, high tide at 11:05 a.m. Low tide at 10:44 p.m. At the East Pass in Destin on Tuesday, high tide at 12:07 p.m. Low tide at 11:33 p.m. This is NOAA Weather Radio Station KEC 86, from Pensacola, Florida. We broadcast on a frequency of 162.40 MHz, from the Mobile Pensacola National Weather Service. The following marine observations were made as of 4 a.m. Mobile Bay Coast Guard Station. Winds were west at 3 knots. Sea temperature 86 degrees. Air temperature 82 degrees. Weeks Bay, calm. Air temperature was 83 degrees. Pensacola Bay. Sea temperature 85 degrees. Air temperature 83 degrees. The report from the east end of Dauphin Island was not available. Graham Bay, west winds at 9 knots. Air temperature was 85 degrees. And Pettiboy Island, northwest winds at 14 knots. Air temperature was 80 degrees. South of Dauphin Island. Winds were southwest at 14 knots. 12 miles south of Orange Beach. Winds were west at 14 knots. Sea temperature 84 degrees. Air temperature 85 degrees. 100 miles south of Destin. Winds were southwest at 12 knots. Air temperature 83 degrees. Wave height 2 feet. Wave period 4 seconds. The following weather reports were made at 4 a.m. Pensacola International Airport, skies were partly cloudy. The temperature was 81 degrees, the dew point was 74, and the relative humidity was 79%. The wind was west at 9 miles an hour. The pressure was 29.95 inches and falling. Pensacola Naval Air Station, skies were partly cloudy. The temperature was 81 degrees, the dew point was 76, and the relative humidity was 84%. The wind was southwest at 5 miles an hour. The pressure was 29.94 inches and falling. The Pensacola climate summary for yesterday, June 14, 2026. Yesterday's high temperature was 95 degrees and the low 80 degrees. No precipitation fell yesterday, which leaves the monthly total at 2.71 inches. This is 0.56 inches below the normal amount of 3.27 inches for June. The total precipitation for the year still stands at 17.64 inches, which is 10.10 inches below normal. The normal high temperature for today is 90 degrees, and the normal low is 74. The record high for today is 101, which occurred in 1952, and the record low is 61, which occurred in 1995. Sunrise today is at 5:46 a.m. and sunset is at 7:53 p.m. Across the central Gulf Coast, Gulf Shores, partly cloudy. Temperature was 82 degrees. Wind west at 8 miles an hour. Heat index was 93. Milton, partly cloudy. Temperature was 79 degrees. Wind west at 6 miles an hour. Destin, clear. Temperature was 82 degrees. Wind calm. Heat index was 92. Mary Esther, partly cloudy. Temperature was 84 degrees. Wind west at 6 miles an hour. Heat index was 94. Mobile, mostly cloudy. Temperature was 79 degrees. Wind variable at 3 miles an hour. Elsewhere, Hattiesburg, mostly cloudy and 78. New Orleans, cloudy and 81. Montgomery, partly cloudy and 73. Tallahassee, mostly cloudy and 79. And in Panama City, clear and 79. Here's your National Weather Service forecast. Today, showers likely with a chance of thunderstorms this morning, then showers and thunderstorms likely this afternoon. Highs in the mid-80s. Temperature falling into the lower 80s this afternoon. West winds 5 to 10 miles per hour. Chance of rain 70%. Tonight, a chance of thunderstorms. A chance of showers in the evening, then showers likely after midnight. Lows in the lower 70s. West winds around 5 miles per hour in the evening, becoming light and variable. Chance of rain 70%. Tuesday, a chance of thunderstorms. Showers with highs around 80. Southwest winds around 5 miles per hour. Chance of rain 90%. Tuesday night, a chance of thunderstorms. A chance of showers in the evening, then showers after midnight. Lows in the lower 70s. South winds around 5 miles per hour. Chance of rain 80%. Wednesday, a chance of thunderstorms. Showers, mainly in the morning. Humid with highs in the mid-80s. Southwest winds 5 to 10 miles per hour. Chance of rain 80%. Wednesday night, mostly cloudy with a slight chance of showers and thunderstorms. Lows in the upper 70s. Chance of rain 20%. Thursday, showers likely. A chance of thunderstorms in the morning, then thunderstorms likely in the afternoon. Highs in the mid-80s. Chance of rain 70%. Thursday night, mostly cloudy with a chance of thunderstorms. A chance of showers. Lows in the upper 70s. chance of rain 50%. This is NOAA Weather Radio from the Mobile, Pensacola National Weather Service. The current time is 4:53 a.m. Central Daylight Time. Here's your marine forecast. On the weather map, a diurnal pattern of light westerly to northwesterly flow in the morning and southwesterly flow during the afternoon and evening is expected this weekend. A moderate southwest flow early next week will become increasingly southerly by midweek. Increasing coverage of showers and thunderstorms are expected over area waters, with locally higher winds and seas possible. On Perdido Bay, Pensacola Bay including Santa Rosa Sound, and Choctaw Hatchie Bay. For today, west winds 5 to 10 knots. Waves 1 foot or less. Light chop. A chance of showers and thunderstorms this morning, then showers and thunderstorms likely this afternoon. For tonight, west winds 5 to 10 knots, becoming southwest after midnight. Waves 1 foot or less. Light chop. A chance of thunderstorms. A chance of showers in the evening, then showers likely after midnight. For Tuesday, southwest winds 5 to 10 knots. Waves 1 foot or less. Light chop. A chance of thunderstorms. Showers. And for Tuesday night, southwest winds 5 to 10 knots. Waves 1 foot or less. Light chop. A chance of thunderstorms. A chance of showers in the evening, then showers after midnight. On Perdido Bay, Pensacola Bay including Santa Rosa Sound, and Choctaw Hatchie Bay. For today, west winds 5 to 10 knots. Waves 1 foot or less. Light chop. A slight chance of showers and thunderstorms early this morning, then a chance of showers and thunderstorms late this morning. Showers and thunderstorms likely this afternoon. For tonight, west winds 5 to 10 knots. Waves 1 foot or less. Light chop. A chance of showers and thunderstorms. For Tuesday, southwest winds 5 to 10 knots. Waves 1 foot or less. Light chop. A chance of thunderstorms. Showers. And for Tuesday night, southwest winds 5 to 10 knots. Waves 1 foot or less. Light chop. A chance of thunderstorms. A chance of showers in the evening, then showers after midnight. From the Okaloosa-Walton County line to Pascagoula, and out 20 nautical miles. For today, west winds 10 to 15 knots. Seas around 2 feet. Wave detail, southwest 2 feet at 4 seconds and south 1 foot at 7 seconds. A chance of showers and thunderstorms. For tonight, southwest winds 5 to 10 knots. Seas around 2 feet. Wave detail, west 2 feet at 4 seconds and south 1 foot at 7 seconds. A chance of showers and thunderstorms. For Tuesday, southwest winds around 10 knots. Seas around 2 feet. Wave detail, southwest 2 feet at 4 seconds and south 1 foot at 7 seconds. A chance of thunderstorms. Showers. And for Tuesday night, southwest winds 10 to 15 knots. Seas 2 to 3 feet. Wave detail, southwest 3 feet at 5 seconds. A chance of thunderstorms. A chance of showers in the evening, then showers after midnight. From the Okaloosa-Walton County line to Pascagoula, from 20 to 60 nautical miles offshore. For today, west winds around 10 knots. Seas around 2 feet. Wave detail, southwest 2 feet at 4 seconds and south 1 foot at 7 seconds. A slight chance of showers and thunderstorms until late afternoon, then a chance of showers and thunderstorms late. For tonight, southwest winds 5 to 10 knots, increasing to 10 to 15 knots after midnight. Seas around 2 feet. Wave detail, west 2 feet at 4 seconds and south 1 foot at 7 seconds. A slight chance of showers and thunderstorms. For Tuesday, southwest winds 10 to 15 knots. Seas around 2 feet. Wave detail, southwest 2 feet at 4 seconds and south 1 foot at 8 seconds. A chance of thunderstorms. A chance of showers in the morning, then showers likely in the afternoon. And for Tuesday night, southwest winds 10 to 15 knots. Seas 2 to 4 feet, occasionally to 5 feet. Wave detail, south 3 feet at 10 seconds and southwest 2 feet at 5 seconds. A chance of showers with a slight chance of thunderstorms in the evening, then showers likely with a chance of thunderstorms after midnight. Tidal information, at the mouth of the Mobile River on Monday, high tide at 12:31 p.m. At the mouth of the Mobile River on Tuesday, low tide at 12:28 a.m. At Pensacola Bay on Monday, high tide at 11:38 a.m. Low tide at 11:18 p.m. At Pensacola Bay on Tuesday, high tide at 12:40 p.m. At the East Pass in Destin on Monday, high tide at 11:05 a.m. Low tide at 10:44 p.m. At the East Pass in Destin on Tuesday, high tide at 12:07 p.m. Low tide at 11:33 p.m. The following marine observations were made as of 4 a.m. Mobile Bay Coast Guard Station. Winds were west at 3 knots. Sea temperature 86 degrees. Air temperature 82 degrees. Weeks Bay, calm. Air temperature was 8.
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0: Winds at 9 knots. Air temperature was 85 degrees. And Pettiboy Island, northwest winds at 14 knots. Air temperature was 80 degrees. South of Dauphin Island. Winds were southwest at 14 knots. 12 miles south of Orange Beach. Winds were west at 14 knots. Sea temperature 84 degrees. Air temperature 85 degrees. 100 miles south of Destin. Winds were southwest at 12 knots. Air temperature 83 degrees. Wave height 2 feet. Wave period 4 seconds. The following weather reports were made at 4 a.m. Pensacola International Airport, skies were partly cloudy. The temperature was 81 degrees, the dew point was 74, and the relative humidity was 79%. The wind was west at 9 miles an hour. The pressure was 29.95 inches and falling. Pensacola Naval Air Station, skies were partly cloudy. The temperature was 81 degrees, the dew point was 76, and the relative humidity was 84%. The wind was southwest at 5 miles an hour. The pressure was 29.94 inches and falling. The Pensacola climate summary for yesterday, June 14, 2026. Yesterday's high temperature was 95 degrees and the low 80 degrees. No precipitation fell yesterday, which leaves the monthly total at 2.71 inches. This is 0.56 inches below the normal amount of 3.27 inches for June. The total precipitation for the year still stands at 17.64 inches, which is 10.10 inches below normal. The normal high temperature for today is 90 degrees, and the normal low is 74. The record high for today is 101, which occurred in 1952, and the record low is 61, which occurred in 1995. Sunrise today is at 5:46 a.m. and sunset is at 7:53 p.m. Across the central Gulf Coast, Gulf Shores, partly cloudy. Temperature was 82 degrees. Wind west at 8 miles an hour. Heat index was 93. Milton, partly cloudy. Temperature was 79 degrees. Wind west at 6 miles an hour. Destin, clear. Temperature was 82 degrees. Wind calm. Heat index was 92. Mary Esther, partly cloudy. Temperature was 84 degrees. Wind west at 6 miles an hour. Heat index was 94. Mobile, mostly cloudy. Temperature was 79 degrees. Wind variable at 3 miles an hour. Elsewhere, Hattiesburg, mostly cloudy and 78. New Orleans, cloudy and 81. Montgomery, partly cloudy and 73. Tallahassee, mostly cloudy and 79. And at Panama City, clear and 79. Here's your National Weather Service forecast. Today, showers likely with a chance of thunderstorms this morning, then showers and thunderstorms likely this afternoon. Highs in the mid-80s.

Midnight. Lows in the lower 70s. South winds around 5 miles per hour. Chance of rain 80%. Wednesday, a chance of thunderstorms. Showers, mainly in the morning. Humid with highs in the mid-80s. Southwest winds 5 to 10 miles per hour. Chance of rain 80%. Wednesday night, mostly cloudy with a slight chance of showers and thunderstorms. Lows in the upper 70s. Chance of rain 20%. Thursday, showers likely. A chance of thunderstorms in the morning, then thunderstorms likely in the afternoon. Highs in the mid-80s. Chance of rain 70%. Thursday night, mostly cloudy with a chance of thunderstorms. A chance of showers. Lows in the upper 70s. Chance of rain 50%. This is NOAA Weather Radio from the Mobile Pensacola National Weather Service. The current time is 5:05 a.m. Central Daylight Time. Here's your marine forecast. On the weather map, a diurnal pattern of light westerly to northwesterly flow in the morning and southwesterly flow during the afternoon and evening is expected this weekend. A moderate southwest flow early next week will become increasingly southerly by midweek. Increasing coverage of showers and thunderstorms are expected over area waters, with locally higher winds and seas possible. On Perdido Bay, Pensacola Bay including Santa Rosa Sound, and Choctawhatchee Bay. For today, west winds 5 to 10 knots. Waves 1 foot or less. Light chop. A chance of showers and thunderstorms this morning, then showers and thunderstorms likely this afternoon. For tonight, west winds 5 to 10 knots, becoming southwest after midnight. Waves 1 foot or less. Light chop. A chance of thunderstorms. A chance of showers in the evening, then showers likely after midnight. For Tuesday, southwest winds 5 to 10 knots. Waves 1 foot or less. Light chop. A chance of thunderstorms. Showers. And for Tuesday night, southwest winds 5 to 10 knots. Waves 1 foot or less. Light chop. A chance of thunderstorms. A chance of showers in the evening, then showers after midnight. On Perdido Bay, Pensacola Bay including Santa Rosa Sound, and Choctawhatchee Bay. For today, west winds 5 to 10 knots. Waves 1 foot or less. Light chop. A slight chance of showers and thunderstorms early this morning, then a chance of showers and thunderstorms late this morning. Showers and thunderstorms likely this afternoon. For tonight, west winds 5 to 10 knots. Waves 1 foot or less. Light chop. A chance of showers and thunderstorms. For Tuesday, southwest winds 5 to 10 knots. Waves 1 foot or less. Light chop. A chance of thunderstorms. Showers. And for Tuesday night, southwest winds 5 to 10 knots. Waves 1 foot or less. Light chop. A chance of thunderstorms. A chance of showers in the evening, then showers after midnight. From the Okaloosa-Walton County line to Pascagoula, and out 20 nautical miles. For today, west winds 10 to 15 knots. Seas around 2 feet. Wave detail, southwest 2 feet at 4 seconds and south 1 foot at 7 seconds. A chance of showers and thunderstorms. For tonight, southwest winds 5 to 10 knots. Seas around 2 feet. Wave detail, west 2 feet at 4 seconds and south 1 foot at 7 seconds. A chance of showers and thunderstorms. For Tuesday, southwest winds around 10 knots. Seas around 2 feet. Wave detail, southwest 2 feet at 4 seconds and south 1 foot at 7 seconds. A chance of thunderstorms. Showers. And for Tuesday night, southwest winds 10 to 15 knots. Seas 2 to 3 feet. Wave detail, southwest 3 feet at 5 seconds. A chance of thunderstorms. A chance of showers in the evening, then showers after midnight. From the Okaloosa-Walton County line to Pascagoula, from 20 to 60 nautical miles offshore. For today,
West winds around 10.

0: knots. Seas around 2 feet. Wave detail, southwest 2 feet at 4 seconds and south 1 foot at 7 seconds. A slight chance of showers and thunderstorms until late afternoon, then a chance of showers and thunderstorms late. For tonight, southwest winds 5 to 10 knots, increasing to 10 to 15 knots after midnight. Seas around 2 feet. Wave detail, west 2 feet at 4 seconds and south 1 foot at 7 seconds. A slight chance of showers and thunderstorms. For Tuesday, southwest winds 10 to 15 knots. Seas around 2 feet. Wave detail, southwest 2 feet at 4 seconds and south 1 foot at 8 seconds. A chance of thunderstorms. A chance of showers in the morning, then showers likely in the afternoon. And for Tuesday night, southwest winds 10 to 15 knots. Seas 2 to 4 feet, occasionally to 5 feet. Wave detail, south 3 feet at 10 seconds and southwest 2 feet at 5 seconds. A chance of showers with a slight chance of thunderstorms in the evening, then showers likely with a chance of thunderstorms after midnight. The Tropical Weather Outlook. For the North Atlantic, Caribbean Sea and the Gulf of America, northwestern Gulf of America, a trough of low pressure located over northeastern Mexico continues to produce disorganized shower and thunderstorm activity. Development is not expected during the next day or so while the trough remains inland and drifts generally northward over northeastern Mexico and southern Texas. The system is then forecast to move northeastward and could reemerge over the northwestern Gulf of America late Tuesday or Wednesday, where environmental conditions may support some development around midweek. Regardless of tropical cyclone formation, heavy rainfall and flash flooding are possible across portions of eastern and southern Texas and Louisiana this week. Formation chance through 48 hours, low, near 0%. Formation chance through 7 days, low, 30%. The following marine observations were made as of 4 a.m. Mobile Bay Coast Guard Station. Winds were west at 3 knots. Sea temperature 86 degrees. Air temperature 82 degrees. Weeks Bay, calm. Air temperature was 83 degrees. Pensacola Bay. Sea temperature 85 degrees. Air temperature 83 degrees. The report from the east end of Dauphin Island was not available. Graham Bay, west winds at 9 knots. Air temperature was 85 degrees. And Pettiboy Island, northwest winds at 14 knots. Air temperature was 80 degrees. South of Dauphin Island. Winds were southwest at 14 knots. 12 miles south of Orange Beach. Winds were west at 14 knots. Sea temperature 84 degrees. Air temperature 85 degrees. 100 miles south of Destin. Winds were southwest at 12 knots. Air temperature 83 degrees. Wave heights 2 feet. Wave period 4 seconds. The following weather reports were made at 5 a.m. Pensacola International Airport, skies were clear. The temperature was 81 degrees. The dew point was 75, and the relative humidity was 82%. The wind was west at 8 miles an hour. The pressure was 29.94 inches and falling. Pensacola Naval Air Station, skies were partly cloudy. The temperature was 81 degrees, the dew point was 77, and the relative humidity was 88%. The wind was southwest at 3 miles an hour. The pressure was 29.95 inches and rising. The Pensacola climate summary for yesterday, June 14, 2026. Yesterday's high temperature was 95 degrees and the low 80 degrees. No precipitation fell yesterday, which leaves the monthly total at 2.71 inches. This is 0.56 inches below the normal amount of 3.27 inches for June. The total precipitation for the year still stands at 17.64 inches, which is 10.10 inches below normal. The normal high temperature for today is 90 degrees, and the normal low is 74. The record high for today is 101, which occurred in 1952, and the record low is 61, which occurred in 1995. Sunrise today is at 5:46 a.m. and sunset is at 7:53 p.m. This is NOAA Weather Radio from the Mobile, Pensacola National Weather Service. The current time is 5:14 a.m. Central Daylight Time. A line of strong thunderstorms will affect coastal waters from Pensacola, Florida to Pascagoula, Mississippi, out 20 nautical miles. Waters from Pensacola, Florida to Pascagoula, Mississippi, from 20 to 60 nautical miles, until 6:45 a.m. Central Daylight Time. At 5:13 a.m. Central Daylight Time, a line of strong thunderstorms was located along a line extending from near Gulf Shores Beach to 18 nautical miles southwest of Farewell Buoy, moving southeast at 15 knots. Locations impacted include Gulf Shores Beach. The primary threats from these storms are wind gusts up to 30 knots, locally high waves, and heavy downpours. Boaters should consider seeking safe harbor until these storms have passed. Frequent lightning is occurring with these storms. If caught on the open water, stay below deck if possible and keep away from metal objects. Here's your marine forecast. On the weather map, a diurnal pattern of light westerly to northwesterly flow in the morning and southwesterly flow during the afternoon and evening is expected this weekend. A moderate southwest flow early next week will become increasingly southerly by midweek. Increasing coverage of showers and thunderstorms are expected over area waters, with locally higher winds and seas possible. On Perdido Bay, Pensacola Bay including Santa Rosa Sound, and Choctawhatchee Bay. For today, west winds 5 to 10 knots. Waves 1 foot or less. Light chop. A chance of showers and thunderstorms this morning, then showers and thunderstorms likely this afternoon. For tonight, west winds 5 to 10 knots, becoming southwest after midnight. Waves 1 foot or less. Light chop. A chance of thunderstorms. A chance of showers in the evening, then showers likely after midnight. For Tuesday, southwest winds 5 to 10 knots. Waves 1 foot or less. Light chop. A chance of thunderstorms. Showers. And for Tuesday night, southwest winds 5 to 10 knots. Waves 1 foot or less. Light chop. A chance of thunderstorms. A chance of showers in the evening, then showers after midnight. On Perdido Bay, Pensacola Bay including Santa Rosa Sound, and Choctawhatchee Bay. For today, west winds 5 to 10 knots. Waves 1 foot or less. Light chop. A slight chance of showers and thunderstorms early this morning, then a chance of showers and thunderstorms late this morning. Showers and thunderstorms likely this afternoon. For tonight, west winds 5 to 10 knots. Waves 1 foot or less. Light chop. A chance of showers and thunderstorms. For Tuesday, southwest winds 5 to 10 knots. Waves 1 foot or less. Light chop. A chance of thunderstorms. Showers. And for Tuesday night, southwest winds 5 to 10 knots. Waves 1 foot or less. Light chop. A chance of thunderstorms. A chance of showers in the evening, then showers after midnight. From the Okaloosa-Walton County line to Pascagoula, and out 20 nautical miles. For today, west winds 10 to 15 knots. Seas around 2 feet. Wave detail, southwest 2 feet at 4 seconds and south 1 foot at 7 seconds. A chance of showers and thunderstorms. For tonight, southwest winds 5 to 10 knots. Seas around 2 feet. Wave detail, west 2 feet at 4 seconds and south 1 foot at 7 seconds. A chance of showers and thunderstorms. For Tuesday, southwest winds around 10 knots. Seas around 2 feet. Wave detail, southwest 2 feet at 4 seconds and south 1 foot at 7 seconds. A chance of thunderstorms. Showers. And for Tuesday night, southwest winds 10 to 15 knots. Seas 2 to 3 feet. Wave detail, southwest 3 feet at 5 seconds. A chance of thunderstorms. A chance of showers in the evening, then showers after midnight. From the Okaloosa-Walton County line to Pascagoula, from 20 to 60 nautical miles offshore. For today, west winds around 10 knots. Seas around 2 feet. Wave detail, southwest 2 feet at 4 seconds and south 1 foot at 7 seconds. A slight chance of showers and thunderstorms until late afternoon, then a chance of showers and thunderstorms late. For tonight, southwest winds 5 to 10 knots, increasing to 10 to 15 knots after midnight. Seas around 2 feet. Wave detail, west 2 feet at 4 seconds and south 1 foot at 7 seconds. A slight chance of showers and thunderstorms. For Tuesday, southwest winds 10 to 15 knots. Seas around 2 feet. Wave detail, southwest 2 feet at 4 seconds and south 1 foot at 8 seconds. A chance of thunderstorms. A chance of showers in the morning, then showers likely in the afternoon. And for Tuesday night, southwest winds 10 to 15 knots. Seas 2 to 4 feet, occasionally to 5 feet. Wave detail, south 3 feet at 10 seconds and southwest 2 feet at 5 seconds. A chance of showers with a slight chance of thunderstorms in the evening, then showers likely with a chance of thunderstorms after midnight. 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Tidal information, at the mouth of the Mobile River on Monday, high tide at 12:31 p.m. At the mouth of the Mobile River on Tuesday, low tide at 12:28 a.m. At Pensacola Bay on Monday, high tide at 11:38 a.m. Low tide at 11:18 p.m. At Pensacola Bay on Tuesday, high tide at 12:40 p.m. At the East Pass in Destin on Monday, high tide at 11:05 a.m. Low tide at 10:44 p.m. At the East Pass in Destin on Tuesday, high tide at 12:07 p.m. Low tide at 11:33 p.m. The following marine observations were made as of 5 a.m. Mobile Bay Coast Guard Station. Winds were west at 5 knots. Sea temperature 86 degrees. Air temperature 82 degrees. Weeks Bay, calm. Air temperature was 83 degrees. Pensacola Bay. Sea temperature 85 degrees. Air temperature 83 degrees. The report from the east end of Dauphin Island was not available. Graham Bay, west winds at 7 knots. Air temperature was 78 degrees. And Pettiboy Island, west winds at 11 knots. Air temperature was 77 degrees. South of Dauphin Island. Winds were southwest at 14 knots. Wave height 2 feet. Wave period 3 seconds. 12 miles south of Orange Beach, winds were west at 16 knots. Air temperature was 84 degrees. Gulf water temperature 84 degrees. Wave height 2 feet, with a period of 4 seconds. 100 miles south of Destin. Winds were west at 12 knots. Air temperature 83 degrees. The following weather reports were made at 5 a.m. Pensacola International Airport, skies were clear. The temperature was 81 degrees, the dew point was 75, and the relative humidity was 82%. The wind was west at 8 miles an hour. The pressure was 29.94 inches and falling. Pensacola Naval Air Station, skies were partly cloudy. The temperature was 81 degrees, the dew point was 77, and the relative humidity was 88%. The wind was southwest at 3 miles an hour. The pressure was 29.95 inches and rising. Here's your National Weather Service forecast. Today, showers likely with a chance of thunderstorms this morning, then showers and thunderstorms likely this afternoon. Highs in the mid-80s. Temperature falling into the lower 80s this afternoon. West winds 5 to 10 miles per hour. Chance of rain 70%. Tonight, a chance of thunderstorms. A chance of showers in the evening, then showers likely after midnight. Lows in the lower 70s. West winds around 5 miles per hour in the evening, becoming light and variable. Chance of rain 70%. Tuesday, a chance of thunderstorms. Showers with highs around 80. Southwest winds around 5 miles per hour. Chance of rain 90%. Tuesday night, a chance of thunderstorms. A chance of showers in the evening, then showers after midnight. Lows in the lower 70s. South winds around 5 miles per hour. Chance of rain 80%. Wednesday, a chance of thunderstorms. Showers, mainly in the morning. Humid with highs in the mid-80s. Southwest winds 5 to 10 miles per hour. Chance of rain 80%. Wednesday night, mostly cloudy with a slight chance of showers and thunderstorms. Lows in the upper 70s. Chance of rain 20%. Thursday, showers likely. A chance of thunderstorms in the morning, then thunderstorms likely in the afternoon. Highs in the mid-80s. Chance of rain 70%. Thursday night, mostly cloudy with a chance of thunderstorms. A chance of showers. Lows in the upper 70s. Chance of rain 50%. This is NOAA Weather Radio from the Mobile Pensacola National Weather Service. The current time is 5:25 a.m. Central Daylight Time. A line of strong thunderstorms will affect coastal waters from Pensacola, Florida to Pascagoula, Mississippi out 20 nautical miles, waters from Pensacola, Florida to Pascagoula, Mississippi from 20 to 60 nautical miles, until 6:45 a.m. Central Daylight Time. At 5:13 a.m. Central Daylight Time, a line of strong thunderstorms was located along a line extending from near Gulf Shores Beach to 18 nautical miles southwest of Farewell Buoy, moving southeast at 15 knots. Locations impacted include Gulf Shores Beach. The primary threats from these storms are wind gusts up to 30 knots, locally higher waves, and heavy downpours. Boaters should consider seeking safe harbor until these storms have passed. Frequent lightning is occurring with these storms. If caught on the open water, stay below deck if possible and keep away from metal objects. Here's your marine forecast. On the weather map, a diurnal pattern of light westerly to northwesterly flow in the morning and southwesterly flow during the afternoon and evening is expected this weekend. A moderate southwest flow early next week will become increasingly southerly by midweek. Increasing coverage of showers and thunderstorms are expected over area waters, with locally higher winds and seas possible. On Perdido Bay, Pensacola Bay including Santa Rosa Sound, and Choctawhatchee Bay. For today, west winds 5 to 10 knots. Waves 1 foot or less. Light chop. A chance of showers and thunderstorms this morning, then showers and thunderstorms likely this afternoon. For tonight, west winds 5 to 10 knots, becoming southwest after midnight. Waves 1 foot or less. Light chop. A chance of thunderstorms. A chance of showers in the evening, then showers likely after midnight. For Tuesday, southwest winds 5 to 10 knots. Waves 1 foot or less. Light chop. A chance of thunderstorms. Showers. And for Tuesday night, southwest winds 5 to 10 knots. Waves 1 foot or less. Light chop. A chance of thunderstorms. A chance of showers in the evening, then showers after midnight. On Perdido Bay, Pensacola Bay including Santa Rosa Sound, and Choctawhatchee Bay. For today, west winds 5 to 10 knots. Waves 1 foot or less. Light chop. A slight chance of showers and thunderstorms early this morning, then a chance of showers and thunderstorms late this morning. Showers and thunderstorms likely this afternoon. For tonight, west winds 5 to 10 knots. Waves 1 foot or less. Light chop. A chance of showers and thunderstorms. For Tuesday, southwest winds 5 to 10 knots. Waves 1 foot or less. Light chop. A chance of thunderstorms. Showers. And for Tuesday night, southwest winds 5 to 10 knots. Waves 1 foot or less. Light chop. A chance of thunderstorms. A chance of showers in the evening, then showers after midnight. From the Okaloosa-Walton County line to Pascagoula, and out 20 nautical miles. For today, west winds 10 to 15 knots. Seas around 2 feet. Wave detail, southwest 2 feet at 4 seconds and south 1 foot at 7 seconds. A chance of showers and thunderstorms. For tonight, southwest winds 5 to 10 knots. Seas around 2 feet. Wave detail, west 2 feet at 4 seconds and south 1 foot at 7 seconds. A chance of showers and thunderstorms. For Tuesday, southwest winds around 10 knots. Seas around 2 feet. Wave detail, southwest 2 feet at 4 seconds and south 1 foot at 7 seconds. A chance of thunderstorms. Showers. And for Tuesday night, southwest winds 10 to 15 knots. Seas 2 to 3 feet. Wave detail, southwest 3 feet at 5 seconds. A chance of thunderstorms. A chance of showers in the evening, then showers after midnight. From the Okaloosa-Walton County line to Pascagoula, from 20 to 60 nautical miles offshore. For today, west winds around 10 knots. Seas around 2 feet. Wave detail, southwest 2 feet at 4 seconds and south 1 foot at 7 seconds. A slight chance of showers and thunderstorms until late afternoon, then a chance of showers and thunderstorms late. For tonight, southwest winds 5 to 10 knots, increasing to 10 to 15 knots after midnight. Seas around 2 feet. Wave detail, west 2 feet at 4 seconds and south 1 foot at 7 seconds. A slight chance of showers and thunderstorms. For Tuesday, southwest winds 10 to 15 knots. Seas around 2 feet. Wave detail, southwest 2 feet at 4 seconds and south 1 foot at 8 seconds. A chance of thunderstorms. A chance of showers in the morning, then showers likely in the afternoon. And for Tuesday night, southwest winds 10 to 15 knots. Seas 2 to 4 feet, occasionally to 5 feet. Wave detail, south 3 feet at 10 seconds and southwest 2 feet at 5 seconds. A chance of showers with a slight chance of thunderstorms in the evening, then showers likely with a chance of thunderstorms after midnight. Tidal information, at the mouth of the Mobile River on Monday, high tide at 12:31 p.m. At the mouth of the Mobile River on Tuesday, low tide at 12:28 a.m. At Pensacola Bay on Monday, high tide at 11:38 a.m. Low tide at 11:18 p.m. At Pensacola Bay on Tuesday, high tide at 12:40 p.m. At the East Pass in Destin on Monday, high tide at 11:05 a.m. Low tide at 10:44 p.m. At the East Pass in Destin on Tuesday, high tide at 12:07 p.m. Low tide at 11:33 p.m. The following marine observations were made as of 5 a.m. Mobile Bay Coast Guard Station. Winds were west at 5 knots. Sea temperature 86 degrees. Air temperature 82 degrees. Weeks Bay, calm. Air temperature was 83 degrees. Pensacola Bay. Sea temperature 85 degrees. Air temperature 83 degrees. The report from the east end of Dauphin Island was not available. Graham Bay, west winds at 7 knots. Air temperature was 78 degrees. And Pettyboy Island, west winds at 11 knots. Air temperature was 77 degrees. South of Dauphin Island. Winds were southwest at 14 knots. Wave heights 2 feet. Wave period 3 seconds. 12 miles south of Orange Beach, winds were west at 16 knots. Air temperature was 84 degrees. Gulf water temperature 84 degrees. Wave heights 2 feet, with a period of 4 seconds. 100 miles south of Destin. Winds were west at 12 knots. Air temperature 83 degrees. The following weather reports were made at 5 a.m. Pensacola International Airport, skies were clear. The temperature was 81 degrees, the dew point was 75, and the relative humidity was 82%. The wind was west at 8 miles an hour. The pressure was 29.94 inches and falling. Pensacola Naval Air Station, skies were partly cloudy. The temperature was 81 degrees, The dew point was 77, and the relative humidity was 88%. The wind was southwest at 3 miles an hour. The pressure was 29.95 inches and rising. Here's your National Weather Service forecast. Today, showers likely with a chance of thunderstorms this morning, then showers and thunderstorms likely this afternoon. Highs in the mid-80s. Temperature falling into the lower 80s this afternoon. West winds 5 to 10 miles per hour. Chance of rain 70%. Tonight, a chance of thunderstorms. A chance of showers in the evening, then showers likely after midnight. Lows in the lower 70s. West winds around 5 miles per hour in the evening, becoming light and variable. Chance of rain 70%. Tuesday, a chance of thunderstorms. Showers with highs around 80. Southwest winds around 5 miles per hour. Chance of rain 90%. Tuesday night, a chance of thunderstorms. A chance of showers in the evening, then showers after midnight. Lows in the lower 70s. South winds around 5 miles per hour. Chance of rain 80%. Wednesday, a chance of thunderstorms. Showers, mainly in the morning. Humid with highs in the mid-80s. Southwest winds 5 to 10 miles per hour. Chance of rain 80%. Wednesday night, mostly cloudy with a slight chance of showers and thunderstorms. Lows in the upper 70s. Chance of rain 20%. Thursday, showers likely. A chance of thunderstorms in the morning, then thunderstorms likely in the afternoon. Highs in the mid-80s. Chance of rain 70%. Thursday night, mostly cloudy with a chance of thunderstorms. A chance of showers. Lows in the upper 70s. Chance of rain 50%. This is NOAA Weather Radio from the Mobile Pensacola National Weather Service. The current time is 5:36 a.m. Central Daylight Time. A line of strong thunderstorms will affect coastal waters from Pensacola, Florida to Pascagoula, Mississippi out 20 nautical miles, waters from Pensacola, Florida to Pascagoula, Mississippi from 20 to 60 nautical miles, until 6:45 a.m. Central Daylight Time. At 5:13 a.m. Central Daylight Time, a line of strong thunderstorms was located along a line extending from near Gulf Shores Beach to 18 nautical miles southwest of Farewell Buoy, moving southeast at 15 knots. Locations impacted include Gulf Shores Beach. The primary threats from these storms are wind gusts up to 30 knots, locally higher waves, and heavy downpours. Boaters should consider seeking safe harbor until these storms have passed. Frequent lightning is occurring with these storms. If caught on the open water, stay below deck if possible and keep away from metal objects. Here's your marine forecast. On the weather map, a diurnal pattern of light westerly to northwesterly flow in the morning and southwesterly flow during the afternoon and evening is expected this weekend. A moderate southwest flow early next week will become increasingly southerly by midweek. Increasing coverage of showers and thunderstorms are expected over area waters, with locally higher winds and seas possible. On Perdido Bay, Pensacola Bay including Santa Rosa Sound, and Choctawhatchee Bay. For today, west winds 5 to 10 knots. Waves 1 foot or less. Light chop. A chance of showers and thunderstorms this morning, then showers and thunderstorms likely this afternoon. For tonight, west winds 5 to 10 knots, becoming southwest after midnight. Waves 1 foot or less. Light chop. A chance of thunderstorms. A chance of showers in the evening, then showers likely after midnight. For Tuesday, southwest winds 5 to 10 knots. Waves 1 foot or less. Light chop. A chance of thunderstorms. Showers. And for Tuesday night, southwest winds 5 to 10 knots. Waves 1 foot or less. Light chop. A chance of thunderstorms. A chance of showers in the evening, then showers after midnight. On Perdido Bay, Pensacola Bay including Santa Rosa Sound, and Choctawhatchee Bay. For today, west winds 5 to 10 knots. Waves 1 foot or less. Light chop. A slight chance of showers and thunderstorms early this morning, then a chance of showers and thunderstorms late this morning. Showers and thunderstorms likely this afternoon. For tonight, west winds 5 to 10 knots. Waves 1 foot or less. Light chop. A chance of showers and thunderstorms. For Tuesday, southwest winds 5 to 10 knots. Waves 1 foot or less. Light chop. A chance of thunderstorms. Showers. And for Tuesday night, southwest winds 5 to 10 knots. Waves 1 foot or less. Light chop. A chance of thunderstorms. A chance of showers in the evening, then showers after midnight. From the Okaloosa-Walton County line to Pascagoula, and out 20 nautical miles. For today, west winds 10 to 15 knots. Seas around 2 feet. Wave detail, southwest 2 feet at 4 seconds and south 1 foot at 7 seconds. A chance of showers and thunderstorms. For tonight, southwest winds 5 to 10 knots. Seas around 2 feet. Wave detail, west 2 feet at 4 seconds and south 1 foot at 7 seconds. A chance of showers and thunderstorms. For Tuesday, southwest winds around 10 knots. Seas around 2 feet. Wave detail, southwest 2 feet at 4 seconds and south 1 foot at 7 seconds. A chance of thunderstorms. Showers. And for Tuesday night, southwest winds 10 to 15 knots. Seas 2 to 3 feet. Wave detail, southwest 3 feet at 5 seconds. A chance of thunderstorms. A chance of showers in the evening, then showers after midnight. From the Okaloosa-Walton County line to Pascagoula, from 20 to 60 nautical miles offshore. For today, west winds around 10 knots. Seas around 2 feet. Wave detail, southwest 2 feet at 4 seconds and south 1 foot at 7 seconds. A slight chance of showers and thunderstorms until late afternoon, then a chance of showers and thunderstorms late. For tonight, southwest winds 5 to 10 knots, increasing to 10 to 15 knots after midnight. Seas around 2 feet. Wave detail, west 2 feet at 4 seconds and south 1 foot at 7 seconds. A slight chance of showers and thunderstorms. For Tuesday, southwest winds 10 to 15 knots. Seas around 2 feet. Wave detail, southwest 2 feet at 4 seconds and south 1 foot at 8 seconds. A chance of thunderstorms. A chance of showers in the morning, then showers likely in the afternoon. And for Tuesday night, southwest winds 10 to 15 knots. Seas 2 to 4 feet, occasionally to 5 feet. Wave detail, south 3 feet at 10 seconds and southwest 2 feet at 5 seconds. A chance of showers with a slight chance of thunderstorms in the evening, then showers likely with a chance of thunderstorms after midnight. Tidal information, at the mouth of the Mobile River on Monday, high tide at 12:31 p.m. At the mouth of the Mobile River on Tuesday, low tide at 12:28 a.m. At Pensacola Bay on Monday, high tide at 11:38 a.m. Low tide at 11:18 p.m. At Pensacola Bay on Tuesday, high tide at 12:40 p.m. At the East Pass in Destin on Monday, high tide at 11:05 a.m. Low tide at 10:44 p.m. At the East Pass in Destin on Tuesday, high tide at 12:07 p.m. Low tide at 11:33 p.m. The following marine observations were made as of 5 a.m. Mobile Bay Coast Guard Station. Winds were west at 5 knots. Sea temperature 86 degrees. Air temperature 82 degrees. Weeks Bay, calm. Air temperature was 83 degrees. Pensacola Bay. Sea temperature 85 degrees. Air temperature 83 degrees. The report from the east end of Dauphin Island was not available. Graham Bay, west winds at 7 knots. Air temperature was 78 degrees. And Pettyboy Island, west winds at 11 knots. Air temperature was 77 degrees. South of Dauphin Island. Winds were southwest at 14 knots. Wave heights 2 feet. wave period 3 seconds. 12 miles south of Orange Beach, wind soared west at 60 knots. Air temperature was 84 degrees. Gulf water temperature 84 degrees. Wave height 2 feet, with a period of 4 seconds. 100 miles south of Destin. Wind soared west at 12 knots. Air temperature 83 degrees. The following weather reports were made at 5 a.m. Pensacola International Airport, skies were clear. The temperature was 81 degrees, the dew point was 75, and the relative humidity was 82%. The wind was west at 8 miles an hour. The pressure was 29.94 inches and falling. Pensacola Naval Air Station, skies were partly cloudy. The temperature was 81 degrees, the dew point was 77, and the relative humidity was 88%. The wind was southwest at 3 miles an hour. The pressure was 29.95 inches and rising. Here's your National Weather Service forecast. Today, showers likely with a chance of thunderstorms this morning, then showers and thunderstorms likely this afternoon. Highs in the mid-80s. Temperature falling into the lower 80s this afternoon. West winds 5 to 10 miles per hour. Chance of rain 70%. Tonight, a chance of thunderstorms. A chance of showers in the evening, then showers likely after midnight. Lows in the lower 70s. West winds around 5 miles per hour in the evening, becoming light and variable. Chance of rain 70%. Tuesday, a chance of thunderstorms. Showers with highs around 80. Southwest winds around 5 miles per hour. Chance of rain 90%. Tuesday night, a chance of thunderstorms. A chance of showers in the evening, then showers after midnight. Lows in the lower 70s. South winds around 5 miles per hour. Chance of rain 80%. Wednesday, a chance of thunderstorms. Showers, mainly in the morning. Humid with highs in the mid-80s. Southwest winds 5 to 10 miles per hour. Chance of rain 80%. Wednesday night, mostly cloudy with a slight chance of showers and thunderstorms. Lows in the upper 70s. Chance of rain 20%. Thursday, showers likely. A chance of thunderstorms in the morning, then thunderstorms likely in the afternoon. Highs in the mid-80s. Chance of rain 70%. Thursday night, mostly cloudy with a chance of thunderstorms. A chance of showers. Lows in the upper 70s. Chance of rain 50%. 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The current time is 5:47 a.m. Central Daylight Time. A line of strong thunderstorms will affect coastal waters from Pensacola, Florida to Pascagoula, Mississippi out 20 nautical miles, waters from Pensacola, Florida to Pascagoula, Mississippi from 20 to 60 nautical miles, until 6:45 a.m. Central Daylight Time. At 5:13 a.m. Central Daylight Time, a line of strong thunderstorms was located along a line extending from near Gulf Shores Beach to 18 nautical miles southwest of Farewell Buoy, moving southeast at 15 knots. Locations impacted include Gulf Shores Beach. The primary threats from these storms are wind gusts up to 30 knots, locally high waves, and heavy downpours. Boaters should consider seeking safe harbor until these storms have passed. Frequent lightning is occurring with these storms. If caught on the open water, stay below deck if possible and keep away from metal objects. Here's your marine forecast. On the weather map, a diurnal pattern of light westerly to northwesterly flow in the morning and southwesterly flow during the afternoon and evening is expected this weekend. A moderate southwest flow early next week will become increasingly southerly by midweek. Increasing coverage of showers and thunderstorms are expected over area waters, with locally higher winds and seas possible. On Perdido Bay, Pensacola Bay including Santa Rosa Sound, and Choctawhatchee Bay. For today, west winds 5 to 10 knots. waves 1 foot or less. Right chop. A chance of showers and thunderstorms this morning, then showers and thunderstorms likely this afternoon. For tonight, west winds 5 to 10 knots, becoming southwest after midnight. Waves 1 foot or less. Light chop. A chance of thunderstorms. A chance of showers in the evening, then showers likely after midnight. For Tuesday, southwest winds 5 to 10 knots. Waves 1 foot or less. Light chop. A chance of thunderstorms. Showers. And for Tuesday night, southwest winds 5 to 10 knots. Waves 1 foot or less. Light chop. A chance of thunderstorms. A chance of showers in the evening, then showers after midnight. On Perdido Bay, Pensacola Bay including Santa Rosa Sound, and Choctaw Hatchie Bay. For today, west winds 5 to 10 knots. Waves 1 foot or less. Light chop. A slight chance of showers and thunderstorms early this morning, then a chance of showers and thunderstorms late this morning. Showers and thunderstorms likely this afternoon. For tonight, west winds 5 to 10 knots. Waves 1 foot or less. Light chop. A chance of showers and thunderstorms. For Tuesday, southwest winds 5 to 10 knots. Waves 1 foot or less. Light chop. A chance of thunderstorms. Showers. And for Tuesday night, southwest winds 5 to 10 knots. Waves 1 foot or less. Light chop. A chance of thunderstorms. A chance of showers in the evening, then showers after midnight. From the Okaloosa-Walton County line to Pascagoula, and out 20 nautical miles. For today, west winds 10 to 15 knots. Seas around 2 feet. Wave detail, southwest 2 feet at 4 seconds and south 1 foot at 7 seconds. A chance of showers and thunderstorms. For tonight, southwest winds 5 to 10 knots. Seas around 2 feet. Wave detail, west 2 feet at 4 seconds and south 1 foot at 7 seconds. A chance of showers and thunderstorms. For Tuesday, southwest winds around 10 knots. Seas around 2 feet. Wave detail, southwest 2 feet at 4 seconds and south 1 foot at 7 seconds. A chance of thunderstorms. Showers. And for Tuesday night, southwest winds 10 to 15 knots. Seas 2 to 3 feet. Wave detail, southwest 3 feet at 5 seconds. A chance of thunderstorms. A chance of showers in the evening, then showers after midnight. From the Okaloosa-Walton County line to Pascagoula, from 20 to 60 nautical miles offshore. For today, west winds around 10 knots. Seas around 2 feet. Wave detail, southwest 2 feet at 4 seconds and south 1 footkins. A slight chance of showers and thunderstorms until late afternoon, then a chance of showers and thunderstorms late. For tonight, southwest winds 5 to 10 knots, increasing to 10 to 15 knots after midnight. Seas around 2 feet. Wave detail, west 2 feet at 4 seconds and south 1 foot at 7 seconds. A slight chance of showers and thunderstorms. For Tuesday, southwest winds 10 to 15 knots. Seas around 2 feet. Wave detail, southwest 2 feet at 4 seconds and south 1 foot at 8 seconds. A chance of thunderstorms. A chance of showers in the morning, then showers likely in the afternoon. And for Tuesday night, southwest winds 10 to 15 knots. Seas 2 to 4 feet. Occasionally to 5 feet. Wave detail, south 3 feet at 10 seconds and southwest 2 feet at 5 seconds. A chance of showers with a slight chance of thunderstorms in the evening, then showers likely with a chance of thunderstorms after midnight. Tidal information, at the mouth of the Mobile River on Monday, high tide at 12:31 p.m. At the mouth of the Mobile River on Tuesday, low tide at 12:28 a.m. At Pensacola Bay on Monday, high tide at 11:38 a.m. Low tide at 11:18 p.m. At Pensacola Bay on Tuesday, high tide at 12:40 p.m. At the East Pass in Destin on Monday, High tide at 11.05 a.m. Low tide at 10.44 p.m. At the East Pass in Destin on Tuesday, high tide at 12.07 p.m. Low tide at 11.33 p.m. The following marine observations were made as of 5 a.m. Mobile Bay Coast Guard Station. Winds were west at 5 knots. Sea temperature 86 degrees. Air temperature 82 degrees. Weeks Bay, calm. Air temperature was 83 degrees. Pensacola Bay. Sea temperature 85 degrees. Air temperature 83 degrees. The report from the east end of Dauphin Island was not available. Graham Bay, west winds at 7 knots. Air temperature was 78 degrees. And Pettiboy Island, west winds at 11 knots. Air temperature was 77 degrees. South of Dauphin Island. Winds were southwest at 14 knots. Wave heights 2 feet. Wave period 3 seconds. 12 miles south of Orange Beach, winds were west at 16 knots. Air temperature was 84 degrees. Gulf water temperature 84 degrees. Wave heights 2 feet, with a period of 4 seconds. 100 miles south of Destin. Winds were west at 12 knots. Air temperature 83 degrees. The following weather reports were made at 5 a.m. Pensacola International Airport, skies were clear. The temperature was 81 degrees, the dew point was 75, and the relative humidity was 82%. The wind was west at 8 miles an hour. The pressure was 29.94 inches and falling. Pensacola Naval Air Station, skies were partly cloudy. The temperature was 81 degrees, the dew point was 77, and the relative humidity was 88%. The wind was southwest at 3 miles an hour. The pressure was 29.95 inches and rising. Here's your National Weather Service forecast. Today, showers likely with a chance of thunderstorms this morning, then showers and thunderstorms likely this afternoon. Highs in the mid-80s. Temperature falling into the lower 80s this afternoon. West winds 5 to 10 miles per hour. Chance of rain 70%. Tonight, a chance of thunderstorms. A chance of showers in the evening, then showers likely after midnight. Lows in the lower 70s. West winds around 5 miles per hour in the evening, becoming light and variable. Chance of rain 70%. Tuesday, a chance of thunderstorms. Showers with highs around 80. Southwest winds around 5 miles per hour. Chance of rain 90%. Tuesday night, a chance of thunderstorms. A chance of showers in the evening, then showers after midnight. Lows in the lower 70s. South winds around 5 miles per hour. Chance of rain 80%. Wednesday, a chance of thunderstorms. Showers, mainly in the morning. Humid with highs in the mid-80s. Southwest winds 5 to 10 miles per hour. Chance of rain 80%. Wednesday night, mostly cloudy with a slight chance of showers and thunderstorms. Lows in the upper 70s. Chance of rain 20%. Thursday, showers likely. A chance of thunderstorms in the morning, then thunderstorms likely in the afternoon. Highs in the mid-80s. Chance of rain 70%. Thursday night, mostly cloudy with a chance of thunderstorms. A chance of showers. Lows in the upper 70s. Chance of rain 50%. This is NOAA Weather Radio from the Mobile Pensacola National Weather Service. The current time is 5:58 a.m. Central Daylight Time. A line of strong thunderstorms will affect coastal waters from Pensacola, Florida to Pascagoula, Mississippi out 20 nautical miles, waters from Pensacola, Florida to Pascagoula, Mississippi from 20 to 60 nautical miles, until 6:45 a.m. Central Daylight Time. At 5:13 a.m. Central Daylight Time, a line of strong thunderstorms was located along a line extending from near Gulf Shores Beach to 18 nautical miles southwest of Farewell Buoy, moving southeast at 15 knots. Locations impacted include Gulf Shores Beach. The primary threats from these storms are wind gusts up to 30 knots, locally high waves, and heavy downpours. Boaters should consider seeking safe harbor until these storms have passed. Frequent lightning is occurring with these storms. If caught on the open water, stay below deck if possible and keep away from metal objects. Here's your marine forecast. On the weather map, a diurnal pattern of light westerly to northwesterly flow in the morning and southwesterly flow during the afternoon and evening is expected this weekend. A moderate southwest flow early next week will become increasingly southerly by midweek.
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0: West winds 5 to 10 knots. Waves 1 foot or less. Light chop. A chance of showers and thunderstorms this morning, then showers and thunderstorms likely this afternoon. For tonight, west winds 5 to 10 knots, becoming southwest after midnight. Waves 1 foot or less. Light chop. A chance of thunderstorms. A chance of showers in the evening, then showers likely after midnight. For Tuesday, southwest winds 5 to 10 knots. Waves 1 foot or less. Light chop. A chance of thunderstorms. Showers. And for Tuesday night, southwest winds 5 to 10 knots. Waves 1 foot or less. Light chop. A chance of thunderstorms. A chance of showers in the evening, then showers after midnight. On Perdido Bay, Pensacola Bay including Santa Rosa Sound, and Choctaw Hatchie Bay. For today, west winds 5 to 10 knots. Waves 1 foot or less. Light chop. A slight chance of showers and thunderstorms early this morning, then a chance of showers and thunderstorms late this morning. Showers and thunderstorms likely this afternoon. For tonight, west winds 5 to 10 knots. Waves 1 foot or less. Light chop. A chance of showers and thunderstorms. For Tuesday, southwest winds 5 to 10 knots. Waves 1 foot or less. Light chop. A chance of thunderstorms. Showers. And for Tuesday night, southwest winds 5 to 10 knots. Waves 1 foot or less. Light chop. A chance of thunderstorms. A chance of showers in the evening, then showers after midnight. From the Okaloosa-Walton County line to Pascagoula, and out 20 nautical miles. For today, west winds 10 to 15 knots. Seas around 2 feet. Wave detail, southwest 2 feet at 4 seconds and south 1 foot at 7 seconds. A chance of showers and thunderstorms. For tonight, southwest winds 5 to 10 knots. Seas around 2 feet. Wave detail, west 2 feet at 4 seconds and south 1 foot at 7 seconds. A chance of showers and thunderstorms. For Tuesday, southwest winds around 10 knots. Seas around 2 feet. Wave detail, southwest 2 feet at 4 seconds and south 1 foot at 7 seconds. A chance of thunderstorms. Showers. And for Tuesday night, southwest winds 10 to 15 knots. Seas 2 to 3 feet. Wave detail, southwest 3 feet at 5 seconds. A chance of thunderstorms. A chance of showers in the evening, then showers after midnight. From the Okaloosa-Walton County line to Pascagoula, from 20 to 60 nautical miles offshore. For today, west winds around 10 knots. Seas around 2 feet. Wave detail, southwest 2 feet at 4 seconds and south 1 foot at 7 seconds. A slight chance of showers and thunderstorms until late afternoon, then a chance of showers and thunderstorms late. For tonight, southwest winds 5 to 10 knots, increasing to 10 to 15 knots after midnight. Seas around 2 feet. Wave detail, west 2 feet at 4 seconds and south 1 foot at 7 seconds. A slight chance of showers and thunderstorms. For Tuesday, southwest winds 10 to 15 knots. Seas around 2 feet. Wave detail, southwest 2 feet at 4 seconds and south 1 foot at 8 seconds. a chance of thunderstorms. A chance of showers in the morning, then showers likely in the afternoon. And for Tuesday night, southwest winds 10 to 15 knots. Seas 2 to 4 feet, occasionally to 5 feet.

in Destin on Monday, high tide at 11.05 a.m. Low tide at 10.44 p.m. At the East Pass in Destin on Tuesday, high tide at 12.07 p.m. Low tide at 11.33 p.m. The following marine observations were made as of 5 a.m. Mobile Bay Coast Guard Station. Winds were west at 5 knots. Sea temperature 86 degrees. Air temperature 82 degrees. Weeks Bay, calm. Air temperature was 83 degrees. Pensacola Bay. Sea temperature 85 degrees. Air temperature 83 degrees. The report from the east end of Dauphin Island was not available. Graham Bay, west winds at 7 knots. Air temperature was 78 degrees. And Pettiboy Island, west winds at 11 knots. Air temperature was 77 degrees. South of Dauphin Island. Winds were southwest at 14 knots. Wave height 2 feet. Wave period 3 seconds. 12 miles south of Orange Beach, winds were west at 60 knots. Air temperature was 84 degrees. Gulf water temperature 84 degrees. Wave height 2 feet, with a period of 4 seconds. 100 miles south of Destin. Winds were west at 12 knots. Air temperature 83 degrees. The following weather reports were made at 5 a.m. Pensacola International Airport, skies were clear. The temperature was 81 degrees, the dew point was 75, and the relative humidity was 82%. The wind was west at 8 miles an hour. The pressure was 29.94 inches and falling. Pensacola Naval Air Station, skies were partly cloudy. The temperature was 81 degrees, the dew point was 77, and the relative humidity was 88%. The wind was southwest at 3 miles an hour. The pressure was 29.95 inches and rising. Here's your National Weather Service forecast. Today, showers likely with a chance of thunderstorms this morning, then showers and thunderstorms likely this afternoon. Highs in the mid-80s. Temperature falling into the lower 80s this afternoon. West winds 5 to 10 miles per hour. Chance of rain 70%. Tonight, a chance of thunderstorms. A chance of showers in the evening, then showers likely after midnight. Lows in the lower 70s. West winds around 5 miles per hour in the evening, becoming light and variable. Chance of rain 70%. Tuesday, a chance of thunderstorms. Showers with highs around 80. Southwest winds around 5 miles per hour. Chance of rain 90%. Tuesday night, a chance of thunderstorms. A chance of showers in the evening, then showers after midnight. Lows in the lower 70s. South winds around 5 miles per hour. Chance of rain 80%. Wednesday, a chance of thunderstorms. Showers, mainly in the morning. Humid with highs in the mid-80s. Southwest winds 5 to 10 miles per hour. Chance of rain 80%. Wednesday night, mostly cloudy with a slight chance of showers and thunderstorms. Lows in the upper 70s. Chance of rain 20%. Thursday, showers likely. A chance of thunderstorms in the morning, then thunderstorms likely in the afternoon. Highs in the mid-80s. Chance of rain 70%. Thursday night, mostly cloudy with a chance of thunderstorms. A chance of showers. Lows in the upper 70s. Chance of rain 50%. This is NOAA Weather Radio from the Mobile Pensacola National Weather Service. The current time is 6:09 a.m. Central Daylight Time. A line of strong thunderstorms will affect coastal waters from Pensacola, Florida to Pascagoula, Mississippi out 20 nautical miles, waters from Pensacola, Florida to Pascagoula, Mississippi from 20 to 60 nautical miles, until 6:45 a.m. Central Daylight Time. At 5:13 a.m. Central Daylight Time, a line of strong thunderstorms was located along a line extending from near Gulf Shores Beach to 18 nautical miles southwest of Farewell Buoy, moving southeast at 15 knots. Locations impacted include Gulf Shores Beach. The primary threats from these storms are wind gusts

0: up to 30 knots, locally high waves, and heavy downpours. Boaters should consider seeking safe harbor until these storms have passed. Frequent lightning is occurring with these storms. If caught on the open water, stay below deck if possible and keep away from metal objects. Here's your marine forecast. On the weather map, a diurnal pattern of light westerly to northwesterly flow in the morning and southwesterly flow during the afternoon and evening is expected this weekend. A moderate southwest flow early next week will become increasingly southerly by midweek. Increasing coverage of showers and thunderstorms are expected over area waters, with locally higher winds and seas possible. On Perdido Bay, Pensacola Bay including Santa Rosa Sound, and Choctawhatchee Bay. For today, west winds 5 to 10 knots. Waves 1 foot or less. Light chop. A chance of showers and thunderstorms this morning, then showers and thunderstorms likely this afternoon. For tonight, west winds 5 to 10 knots, becoming southwest after midnight. Waves 1 foot or less. Light chop. A chance of thunderstorms. A chance of showers in the evening, then showers likely after midnight. For Tuesday, southwest winds 5 to 10 knots. Waves 1 foot or less. Light chop. A chance of thunderstorms. Showers. And for Tuesday night, southwest winds 5 to 10 knots. Waves 1 foot or less. Light chop. A chance of thunderstorms. A chance of showers in the evening, then showers after midnight. On Perdido Bay, Pensacola Bay including Santa Rosa Sound, and Choctawhatchee Bay. For today, west winds 5 to 10 knots. Waves 1 foot or less. Light chop. A slight chance of showers and thunderstorms early this morning, then a chance of showers and thunderstorms late this morning. Showers and thunderstorms likely this afternoon. For tonight, west winds 5 to 10 knots. Waves 1 foot or less. Light chop. A chance of showers and thunderstorms. For Tuesday, southwest winds 5 to 10 knots. Waves 1 foot or less. Light chop. A chance of thunderstorms. Showers. And for Tuesday night, southwest winds 5 to 10 knots. Waves 1 foot or less. Light chop. A chance of thunderstorms. A chance of showers in the evening, then showers after midnight. From the Okaloosa-Walton County line to Pascagoula, and out 20 nautical miles. For today, west winds 10 to 15 knots. Seas around 2 feet. Wave detail, southwest 2 feet at 4 seconds and south 1 foot at 7 seconds. A chance of showers and thunderstorms. For tonight, southwest winds 5 to 10 knots. Seas around 2 feet. Wave detail, west 2 feet at 4 seconds and south 1 foot at 7 seconds. A chance of showers and thunderstorms. For Tuesday, southwest winds around 10 knots. Seas around 2 feet. Wave detail, southwest 2 feet at 4 seconds and south 1 foot at 7 seconds. A chance of thunderstorms. Showers. And for Tuesday night, southwest winds 10 to 15 knots. Seas 2 to 3 feet. Wave detail, southwest 3 feet at 5 seconds. A chance of thunderstorms. A chance of showers in the evening, then showers after midnight. From the Okaloosa-Walton County line to Pascagoula, from 20 to 60 nautical miles offshore. For today, west winds around 10 knots. Seas around 2 feet. Wave detail, southwest 2 feet at 4 seconds and south 1 foot at 7 seconds. A slight chance of showers and thunderstorms until late afternoon, then a chance of showers and thunderstorms late. For tonight, southwest winds 5 to 10 knots, increasing to 10 to 15 knots after midnight. Seas around 2 feet. Wave detail, west 2 feet at 4 seconds and south 1 foot at 7 seconds. A slight chance of showers and thunderstorms. For Tuesday, southwest winds 10 to 15 knots. Seas around 2 feet. Wave detail, southwest 2 feet at 4 seconds and south 1 foot at 8 seconds. A chance of thunderstorms. A chance of showers in the morning, then showers likely in the afternoon. And for Tuesday night, southwest winds 10 to 15 knots. Seas 2 to 4 feet, occasionally to 5 feet. Wave detail, south 3 feet at 10 seconds and southwest 2 feet at 5 seconds. A chance of showers with a slight chance of thunderstorms in the evening, then showers likely with a chance of thunderstorms after midnight. Tidal information, at the mouth of the Mobile River on Monday, high tide at 12:31 p.m. At the mouth of the Mobile River on Tuesday, low tide at 12:28 a.m. At Pensacola Bay on Monday, high tide at 11:38 a.m. Low tide at 11:18 p.m. At Pensacola Bay on Tuesday, high tide at 12:40 p.m. At the East Pass in Destin on Monday, high tide at 11:05 a.m. Low tide at 10:44 p.m. At the East Pass in Destin on Tuesday, high tide at 12:07 p.m. Low tide at 11:33 p.m. The following marine observations were made as of 6 a.m. Mobile Bay Coast Guard Station. Winds were southwest at 5 knots. Sea temperature 86 degrees. Weeks Bay, calm. Air temperature was 81 degrees. Pensacola Bay. Sea temperature 85 degrees. The report from the east end of Dauphin Island was not available. Graham Bay, southwest winds at 9 knots. Air temperature was 78 degrees. Petty Boy Island. Winds were southwest at 12 knots. South of Dauphin Island. Winds were southwest at 12 knots. 12 miles south of Orange Beach. Winds were west at 60 knots. Sea temperature 84 degrees. Air temperature 84 degrees. 100 miles south of Destin. Winds were west at 12 knots. Air temperature 83 degrees. 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We broadcast on a frequency of 162.40 MHz from the Mobile Pensacola National Weather Service. The following weather reports were made at 6 a.m. Pensacola International Airport, skies were mostly cloudy. The temperature was 81 degrees, the dew point was 76, and the relative humidity was 84%. The wind was southwest at 6 miles an hour. The pressure was 29.96 inches and rising. Pensacola Naval Air Station, light rain was falling. The temperature was 81 degrees. The dew point was 78, and the relative humidity was 91%. The wind was west at 3 miles an hour. The pressure was 29.96 inches and rising. Here's your National Weather Service forecast. Today, showers likely with a chance of thunderstorms this morning, then showers and thunderstorms likely this afternoon. Highs in the mid-80s. Temperature falling into the lower 80s this afternoon. West winds 5 to 10 miles per hour. Chance of rain 70%. Tonight, a chance of thunderstorms. A chance of showers in the evening, then showers likely after midnight. Lows in the lower 70s. West winds around 5 miles per hour in the evening, becoming light and variable. Chance of rain 70%. Tuesday, a chance of thunderstorms. Showers with highs around 80. Southwest winds around 5 miles per hour. Chance of rain 90%. Tuesday night, a chance of thunderstorms. A chance of showers in the evening, then showers after midnight. Lows in the lower 70s. South winds around 5 miles per hour. Chance of rain 80%. Wednesday, a chance of thunderstorms. Showers, mainly in the morning. Humid with highs in the mid-80s. Southwest winds 5 to 10 miles per hour. Chance of rain 80%. Wednesday night, mostly cloudy with a slight chance of showers and thunderstorms. Lows in the upper 70s. Chance of rain 20%. Thursday, showers likely. A chance of thunderstorms in the morning, then thunderstorms likely in the afternoon. Highs in the mid-80s. Chance of rain 70%. Thursday night, mostly cloudy with a chance of thunderstorms. A chance of showers. Lows in the upper 70s. chance of rain 50%. This is NOAA Weather Radio from the Mobile Pensacola National Weather Service. The current time is 6:20 a.m. Central Daylight Time. A line of strong thunderstorms will affect coastal waters from Pensacola, Florida to Pascagoula, Mississippi, out 20 nautical miles. Waters from Pensacola, Florida to Pascagoula, Mississippi, from 20 to 60 nautical miles, until 6:45 a.m. Central Daylight Time. At 5:13 a.m. Central Daylight Time, a line of strong thunderstorms was located along a line extending from near Gulf Shores Beach to 18 nautical miles southwest of Farewell Buoy, moving southeast at 15 knots. Locations impacted include Gulf Shores Beach. The primary threats from these storms are wind gusts up to 30 knots, locally higher waves, and heavy downpours. Boaters should consider seeking safe harbor until these storms have passed. Frequent lightning is occurring with these storms. If caught on the open water, stay below deck if possible and keep away from metal objects. Here's your marine forecast. On the weather map, a diurnal pattern of light westerly to northwesterly flow in the morning and southwesterly flow during the afternoon and evening is expected this weekend. A moderate southwest flow early next week will become increasingly southerly by midweek. Increasing coverage of showers and thunderstorms are expected over area waters, with locally higher winds and seas possible. On Perdido Bay, Pensacola Bay including Santa Rosa Sound, and Choctawhatchee Bay. For today, west winds 5 to 10 knots. Waves 1 foot or less. Light chop. A chance of showers and thunderstorms this morning, then showers and thunderstorms likely this afternoon. For tonight, west winds 5 to 10 knots, becoming southwest after midnight. Waves 1 foot or less. Light chop. A chance of thunderstorms. A chance of showers in the evening, then showers likely after midnight. For Tuesday, southwest winds 5 to 10 knots. Waves 1 foot or less. Light chop. A chance of thunderstorms. Showers. And for Tuesday night, southwest winds 5 to 10 knots. Waves 1 foot or less. Light chop. A chance of thunderstorms. A chance of showers in the evening, then showers after midnight. On Perdido Bay, Pensacola Bay including Santa Rosa Sound, and Choctawhatchee Bay. For today, west winds 5 to 10 knots. Waves 1 foot or less. Light chop. A slight chance of showers and thunderstorms early this morning, then a chance of showers and thunderstorms late this morning. Showers and thunderstorms likely this afternoon. For tonight, west winds 5 to 10 knots. Waves 1 foot or less. Light chop. A chance of showers and thunderstorms. For Tuesday, southwest winds 5 to 10 knots. Waves 1 foot or less. Light chop. A chance of thunderstorms. Showers. And for Tuesday night, southwest winds 5 to 10 knots. Waves 1 foot or less. Light chop. A chance of thunderstorms. A chance of showers in the evening, then showers after midnight. From the Okaloosa-Walton County line to Pascagoula, and out 20 nautical miles. For today, west winds 10 to 15 knots. Seas around 2 feet. Wave detail, southwest 2 feet at 4 seconds and south 1 foot at 7 seconds. A chance of showers and thunderstorms. For tonight, southwest winds 5 to 10 knots. Seas around 2 feet. Wave detail, west 2 feet at 4 seconds and south 1 foot at 7 seconds. A chance of showers and thunderstorms. For Tuesday, southwest winds around 10 knots. Seas around 2 feet. Wave detail, southwest 2 feet at 4 seconds and south 1 foot at 7 seconds. A chance of thunderstorms. Showers. And for Tuesday night, southwest winds 10 to 15 knots. Seas 2 to 3 feet. Wave detail, southwest 3 feet at 5 seconds. A chance of thunderstorms. A chance of showers in the evening, then showers after midnight. From the Okaloosa-Walton County line to Pascagoula, from 20 to 60 nautical miles offshore. For today, West winds around 10 knots. Seas around 2 feet. Wave detail, southwest 2 feet at 4 seconds and south 1 foot at 7 seconds. A slight chance of showers and thunderstorms until late afternoon, then a chance of showers and thunderstorms late. For tonight, southwest winds 5 to 10 knots, increasing to 10 to 15 knots after midnight. Seas around 2 feet. Wave detail, west 2 feet at 4 seconds and south 1 foot at 7 seconds. A slight chance of showers and thunderstorms. For Tuesday, southwest winds 10 to 15 knots. Seas around 2 feet. Wave detail, southwest 2 feet at 4 seconds and south 1 foot at 8 seconds. A chance of thunderstorms. A chance of showers in the morning, then showers likely in the afternoon. And for Tuesday night, southwest winds 10 to 15 knots. Seas 2 to 4 feet, occasionally to 5 feet. Wave detail, south 3 feet at 10 seconds and southwest 2 feet at 5 seconds. A chance of showers with a slight chance of thunderstorms in the evening, then showers likely with a chance of thunderstorms after midnight. Tidal information, at the mouth of the Mobile River on Monday, high tide at 12:31 p.m. At the mouth of the Mobile River on Tuesday, low tide at 12:28 a.m. At Pensacola Bay on Monday, high tide at 11:38 a.m. Low tide at 11:18 p.m. At Pensacola Bay on Tuesday, high tide at 12:40 p.m. At the East Pass in Destin on Monday, high tide at 11:05 a.m. Low tide at 10:44 p.m. At the East Pass in Destin on Tuesday, high tide at 12:07 p.m. Low tide at 11:33 p.m. The following marine observations were made as of 6 a.m. Mobile Bay Coast Guard Station. Winds were southwest at 5 knots. Sea temperature 86 degrees. Weeks Bay, calm. Air temperature was 81 degrees. Pensacola Bay. Sea temperature 85 degrees. The report from the east end of Dauphin Island was not available. Graham Bay, southwest winds at 9 knots. Air temperature was 78 degrees. Petty Boy Island. Winds were southwest at 12 knots. South of Dauphin Island. Winds were southwest at 12 knots. 12 miles south of Orange Beach. Winds were west at 60 knots. Sea temperature 84 degrees. Air temperature 84 degrees. 100 miles south of Destin. Winds were west at 12 knots. Air temperature 83 degrees. The following weather reports were made at 6 a.m. Pensacola International Airport, skies were mostly cloudy. The temperature was 81 degrees, the dew point was 76, and the relative humidity was 84%. The wind was southwest at 6 miles an hour. The pressure was 29.96 inches and rising. Pensacola Naval Air Station, light rain was falling. The temperature was 81 degrees, the dew point was 78, and the relative humidity was 91%. The wind was west at 3 miles an hour. The pressure was 29.96 inches and rising. Here's your National Weather Service forecast. Today, showers likely with a chance of thunderstorms this morning, then showers and thunderstorms likely this afternoon. Highs in the mid-80s. Temperature falling into the lower 80s this afternoon. West winds 5 to 10 miles per hour. Chance of rain 70%. Tonight, a chance of thunderstorms. A chance of showers in the evening, then showers likely after midnight. Lows in the lower 70s. West winds around 5 miles per hour in the evening, becoming light and variable. Chance of rain 70%. Tuesday, a chance of thunderstorms. Showers with highs around 80. Southwest winds around 5 miles per hour. Chance of rain 90%. Tuesday night, a chance of thunderstorms. A chance of showers in the evening, then showers after midnight. Lows in the lower 70s. South winds around 5 miles per hour. Chance of rain 80%. Wednesday, a chance of thunderstorms. Showers, mainly in the morning. Humid with highs in the mid-80s. southwest winds 5 to 10 miles per hour. Chance of rain 80%. Wednesday night, mostly cloudy with a slight chance of showers and thunderstorms. Lows in the upper 70s. Chance of rain 20%. Thursday, showers likely. A chance of thunderstorms in the morning, then thunderstorms likely in the afternoon. Highs in the mid-80s. Chance of rain 70%. Thursday night, mostly cloudy with a chance of thunderstorms. A chance of showers. Lows in the upper 70s. Chance of rain 50%. This is NOAA Weather Radio from the Mobile Pensacola National Weather Service. The current time is 6:30 a.m. Central Daylight Time. A line of strong thunderstorms will affect coastal waters from Pensacola, Florida to Pascagoula, Mississippi out 20 nautical miles, waters from Pensacola, Florida to Pascagoula, Mississippi from 20 to 60 nautical miles, until 6:45 a.m. Central Daylight Time. At 5:13 a.m. Central Daylight Time, a line of strong thunderstorms was located along a line extending from near Gulf Shores Beach to 18 nautical miles southwest of Farewell Buoy, moving southeast at 15 knots. Locations impacted include Gulf Shores Beach. The primary threats from these storms are wind gusts up to 30 knots, locally higher waves, and heavy downpours. Boaters should consider seeking safe harbor until these storms have passed. Frequent lightning is occurring with these storms. If caught on the open water, stay below deck if possible and keep away from metal objects. Here's your marine forecast. On the weather map, a diurnal pattern of light westerly to northwesterly flow in the morning and southwesterly flow during the afternoon and evening is expected this weekend. A moderate southwest flow early next week will become increasingly southerly by midweek. Increasing coverage of showers and thunderstorms are expected over area waters, with locally higher winds and seas possible. On Perdido Bay, Pensacola Bay including Santa Rosa Sound, and Choctaw Hatchie Bay. For today, west winds 5 to 10 knots. Waves 1 foot or less. Light chop. A chance of showers and thunderstorms this morning, then showers and thunderstorms likely this afternoon. For tonight, west winds 5 to 10 knots, becoming southwest after midnight. Waves 1 foot or less. Light chop. A chance of thunderstorms. A chance of showers in the evening, then showers likely after midnight. For Tuesday, southwest winds 5 to 10 knots. Waves 1 foot or less. Light chop. A chance of thunderstorms. Showers. And for Tuesday night, southwest winds 5 to 10 knots. Waves 1 foot or less. Light chop. A chance of thunderstorms. A chance of showers in the evening, then showers after midnight. On Perdido Bay, Pensacola Bay including Santa Rosa Sound, and Choctaw Hatchie Bay. For today, west winds 5 to 10 knots. Waves 1 foot or less. Light chop. A slight chance of showers and thunderstorms early this morning, then a chance of showers and thunderstorms late this morning. Showers and thunderstorms likely this afternoon. For tonight, west winds 5 to 10 knots. Waves 1 foot or less. Light chop. A chance of showers and thunderstorms. For Tuesday, southwest winds 5 to 10 knots. Waves 1 foot or less. Light chop. A chance of thunderstorms. Showers. And for Tuesday night, southwest winds 5 to 10 knots. Waves 1 foot or less. Light chop. A chance of thunderstorms. A chance of showers in the evening, then showers after midnight. From the Okaloosa-Walton County line to Pascagoula, and out 20 nautical miles. For today, west winds 10 to 15 knots. Seas around 2 feet. Wave detail, southwest 2 feet at 4 seconds and south 1 foot at 7 seconds. A chance of showers and thunderstorms. For tonight, southwest winds 5 to 10 knots. Seas around 2 feet. Wave detail, west 2 feet at 4 seconds and south 1 foot at 7 seconds. A chance of showers and thunderstorms. For Tuesday, southwest winds around 10 knots. seas around 2 feet. Wave detail, southwest 2 feet at 4 seconds and south 1 foot at 7 seconds. A chance of thunderstorms, showers. And for Tuesday night, southwest winds 10 to 15 knots. Seas 2 to 3 feet. Wave detail, southwest 3 feet at 5 seconds. A chance of thunderstorms. A chance of showers in the evening, then showers after midnight. From the Okaloosa-Walton County line to Pascagoula, from 20 to 60 nautical miles offshore. For today, west winds around 10 knots. Seas around 2 feet. Wave detail, southwest 2 feet at 4 seconds and south 1 foot at 7 seconds. A slight chance of showers and thunderstorms until late afternoon, then a chance of showers and thunderstorms late. For tonight, southwest winds 5 to 10 knots, increasing to 10 to 15 knots after midnight. Seas around 2 feet. Wave detail, west 2 feet at 4 seconds and south 1 foot at 7 seconds. A slight chance of showers and thunderstorms. For Tuesday, southwest winds 10 to 15 knots. Seas around 2 feet. Wave detail, southwest 2 feet at 4 seconds and south 1 foot at 8 seconds. A chance of thunderstorms. A chance of showers in the morning, then showers likely in the afternoon. And for Tuesday night, southwest winds 10 to 15 knots. Seas 2 to 4 feet, occasionally to 5 feet. Wave detail, south 3 feet at 10 seconds and southwest 2 feet at 5 seconds. A chance of showers with a slight chance of thunderstorms in the evening, then showers likely with a chance of thunderstorms after midnight. Tidal information, at the mouth of the Mobile River on Monday, high tide at 12:31 p.m. At the mouth of the Mobile River on Tuesday, low tide at 12:28 a.m. At Pensacola Bay on Monday, high tide at 11:38 a.m. Low tide at 11:18 p.m. At Pensacola Bay on Tuesday, high tide at 12:40 p.m. At the East Pass in Destin on Monday, high tide at 11:05 a.m. Low tide at 10:44 p.m. At the East Pass in Destin on Tuesday, high tide at 12:07 p.m. Low tide at 11:33 p.m. The following marine observations were made as of 6 a.m. Mobile Bay Coast Guard Station. Winds were southwest at 5 knots. Sea temperature 86 degrees. Weeks Bay, calm. Air temperature was 81 degrees. Pensacola Bay. Sea temperature 85 degrees. The report from the east end of Dauphin Island was not available. Graham Bay, southwest winds at 9 knots. Air temperature was 78 degrees. Petty Boy Island. Winds were southwest at 12 knots. South of Dauphin Island. Winds were southwest at 12 knots. 12 miles south of Orange Beach. Winds were west at 16 knots. Sea temperature 84 degrees. Air temperature 84 degrees. 100 miles south of Destin. Winds were west at 12 knots. Air temperature 83 degrees. The following weather reports were made at 6 a.m. Pensacola International Airport, skies were mostly cloudy. The temperature was 81 degrees, the dew point was 76, and the relative humidity was 84%. The wind was southwest at 6 miles an hour. The pressure was 29.96 inches and rising. Pensacola Naval Air Station, light rain was falling. The temperature was 81 degrees, the dew point was 78, and the relative humidity was 91%. The wind was west at 3 miles an hour. The pressure was 29.96 inches and rising. Here's your National Weather Service forecast. Today, showers likely with a chance of thunderstorms this morning, then showers and thunderstorms likely this afternoon. Highs in the mid-80s. Temperature falling into the lower 80s this afternoon. West winds 5 to 10 miles per hour. Chance of rain 70%. Tonight, a chance of thunderstorms. A chance of showers in the evening, then showers likely after midnight. Lows in the lower 70s. West winds around 5 miles per hour in the evening, becoming light and variable. chance of rain 70%. Tuesday, a chance of thunderstorms. Showers with highs around 80. Southwest winds around 5 miles per hour. Chance of rain 90%. Tuesday night, a chance of thunderstorms. A chance of showers in the evening, then showers after midnight. Lows in the lower 70s. South winds around 5 miles per hour. Chance of rain 80%. Wednesday, a chance of thunderstorms. Showers, mainly in the morning. Humid with highs in the mid-80s. Southwest winds 5 to 10 miles per hour. Chance of rain 80%. Wednesday night, mostly cloudy with a slight chance of showers and thunderstorms. Lows in the upper 70s. Chance of rain 20%. Thursday, showers likely. A chance of thunderstorms in the morning, then thunderstorms likely in the afternoon. Highs in the mid-80s. Chance of rain 70%. Thursday night, mostly cloudy with a chance of thunderstorms. A chance of showers. Lows in the upper 70s. Chance of rain 50%. This is NOAA Weather Radio from the Mobile Pensacola National Weather Service. The current time is 6:41 a.m. Central Daylight Time. A line of strong thunderstorms will affect coastal waters from Pensacola, Florida to Pascagoula, Mississippi out 20 nautical miles, waters from Pensacola, Florida to Pascagoula, Mississippi from 20 to 60 nautical miles, until 6:45 a.m. Central Daylight Time. At 5:13 a.m. Central Daylight Time, a line of strong thunderstorms was located along a line extending from near Gulf Shores Beach to 18 nautical miles southwest of Farewell Buoy, moving southeast at 15 knots. Locations impacted include Gulf Shores Beach. The primary threats from these storms are wind gusts up to 30 knots, locally higher waves, and heavy downpours. Boaters should consider seeking safe harbor until these storms have passed. Frequent lightning is occurring with these storms. If caught on the open water, stay below deck if possible and keep away from metal objects. Here's your marine forecast. On the weather map, a diurnal pattern of light westerly to northwesterly flow in the morning and southwesterly flow during the afternoon and evening is expected this weekend. A moderate southwest flow early next week will become increasingly southerly by midweek. Increasing coverage of showers and thunderstorms are expected over area waters, with locally higher winds and seas possible. On Perdido Bay, Pensacola Bay including Santa Rosa Sound, and Choctawhatchee Bay. For today, west winds 5 to 10 knots. Waves 1 foot or less. Light chop. A chance of showers and thunderstorms this morning, then showers and thunderstorms likely this afternoon. For tonight, west winds 5 to 10 knots, becoming southwest after midnight. Waves 1 foot or less. Light chop. A chance of thunderstorms. A chance of showers in the evening, then showers likely after midnight. For Tuesday, southwest winds 5 to 10 knots. Waves 1 foot or less. Light chop. A chance of thunderstorms. Showers. And for Tuesday night, southwest winds 5 to 10 knots. Waves 1 foot or less. Light chop. A chance of thunderstorms. A chance of showers in the evening, then showers after midnight. On Perdido Bay, Pensacola Bay including Santa Rosa Sound, and Choctawhatchee Bay. For today, west winds 5 to 10 knots. Waves 1 foot or less. Light chop. A slight chance of showers and thunderstorms early this morning, then a chance of showers and thunderstorms late this morning. Showers and thunderstorms likely this afternoon. For tonight, west winds 5 to 10 knots. Waves 1 foot or less. Light chop. A chance of showers and thunderstorms. For Tuesday, southwest winds 5 to 10 knots. Waves 1 foot or less. Light chop. A chance of thunderstorms. Showers. And for Tuesday night, southwest winds 5 to 10 knots. Waves 1 foot or less. Light chop. A chance of thunderstorms. A chance of showers in the evening, then showers after midnight. from the Okaloosa-Walton County line to Pascagoula, and out 20 nautical miles. For today, west winds 10 to 15 knots. Seas around 2 feet. Wave detail, southwest 2 feet at 4 seconds and south 1 foot at 7 seconds. A chance of showers and thunderstorms. For tonight, southwest winds 5 to 10 knots. Seas around 2 feet. Wave detail, west 2 feet at 4 seconds and south 1 foot at 7 seconds. A chance of showers and thunderstorms. For Tuesday, southwest winds around 10 knots. Seas around 2 feet. Wave detail, southwest 2 feet at 4 seconds and south 1 foot at 7 seconds. A chance of thunderstorms. Showers. And for Tuesday night, southwest winds 10 to 15 knots. Seas 2 to 3 feet. Wave detail, southwest 3 feet at 5 seconds. A chance of thunderstorms. A chance of showers in the evening, then showers after midnight. From the Okaloosa-Walton County line to Pascagoula, from 20 to 60 nautical miles offshore. For today, west winds around 10 knots. Seas around 2 feet. Wave detail, southwest 2 feet at 4 seconds and south 1 foot at 7 seconds. A slight chance of showers and thunderstorms until late afternoon, then a chance of showers and thunderstorms late. For tonight, southwest winds 5 to 10 knots, increasing to 10 to 15 knots after midnight. Seas around 2 feet. Wave detail, west 2 feet at 4 seconds and south 1 foot at 7 seconds. A slight chance of showers and thunderstorms. For Tuesday, southwest winds 10 to 15 knots. Seas around 2 feet. Wave detail, southwest 2 feet at 4 seconds and south 1 foot at 8 seconds. A chance of thunderstorms. A chance of showers in the morning, then showers likely in the afternoon. And for Tuesday night, southwest winds 10 to 15 knots. Seas 2 to 4 feet, occasionally to 5 feet. Wave detail, south 3 feet at 10 seconds and southwest 2 feet at 5 seconds. A chance of showers with a slight chance of thunderstorms in the evening, then showers likely with a chance of thunderstorms after midnight. 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The current time is 6:47 a.m. Central Daylight Time. Here's your marine forecast. On the weather map, a diurnal pattern of light westerly to northwesterly flow in the morning and southwesterly flow during the afternoon and evening is expected this weekend. A moderate southwest flow early next week will become increasingly southerly by midweek. Increasing coverage of showers and thunderstorms are expected over area waters, with locally higher winds and seas possible. On Perdido Bay, Pensacola Bay including Santa Rosa Sound, and Choctawhatchee Bay. For today, west winds 5 to 10 knots. Waves 1 foot or less. Light chop. A chance of showers and thunderstorms this morning, then showers and thunderstorms likely this afternoon. For tonight, west winds 5 to 10 knots, becoming southwest after midnight. Waves 1 foot or less. Light chop. A chance of thunderstorms. A chance of showers in the evening, then showers likely after midnight. For Tuesday, southwest winds 5 to 10 knots. Waves 1 foot or less. Light chop. A chance of thunderstorms. Showers. And for Tuesday night, southwest winds 5 to 10 knots. Waves 1 foot or less. Light chop. A chance of thunderstorms. A chance of showers in the evening, then showers after midnight. On Perdido Bay, Pensacola Bay including Santa Rosa Sound, and Choctawhatchee Bay. For today, west winds 5 to 10 knots. Waves 1 foot or less. Light chop. A slight chance of showers and thunderstorms early this morning, then a chance of showers and thunderstorms late this morning. Showers and thunderstorms likely this afternoon. For tonight, west winds 5 to 10 knots. waves 1 foot or less. Light chop. A chance of showers and thunderstorms. For Tuesday, southwest winds 5 to 10 knots. Waves 1 foot or less. Light chop. A chance of thunderstorms. Showers. And for Tuesday night, southwest winds 5 to 10 knots. Waves 1 foot or less. Light chop. A chance of thunderstorms. A chance of showers in the evening, then showers after midnight. From the Okaloosa-Walton County line to Pascagoula, and out 20 nautical miles. For today, west winds 10 to 15 knots. Seas around 2 feet. Wave detail, southwest 2 feet at 4 seconds and south 1 foot at 7 seconds. A chance of showers and thunderstorms. For tonight, southwest winds 5 to 10 knots. Seas around 2 feet. Wave detail, west 2 feet at 4 seconds and south 1 foot at 7 seconds. A chance of showers and thunderstorms. For Tuesday, southwest winds around 10 knots. Seas around 2 feet. Wave detail, southwest 2 feet at 4 seconds and south 1 foot at 7 seconds. A chance of thunderstorms. Showers. And for Tuesday night, southwest winds 10 to 15 knots. Seas 2 to 3 feet. Wave detail, southwest 3 feet at 5 seconds. A chance of thunderstorms. A chance of showers in the evening, then showers after midnight. From the Okaloosa-Walton County line to Pascagoula, from 20 to 60 nautical miles offshore. For today, west winds around 10 knots. Seas around 2 feet. Wave detail, southwest 2 feet at 4 seconds and south 1 foot at 7 seconds. A slight chance of showers and thunderstorms until late afternoon, then a chance of showers and thunderstorms late. For tonight, southwest winds 5 to 10 knots, increasing to 10 to 15 knots after midnight. Seas around 2 feet. Wave detail, west 2 feet at 4 seconds and south 1 foot at 7 seconds. A slight chance of showers and thunderstorms. For Tuesday, southwest winds 10 to 15 knots. Seas around 2 feet. Wave detail, southwest 2 feet at 4 seconds and south 1 foot at 8 seconds. A chance of thunderstorms. A chance of showers in the morning, then showers likely in the afternoon. And for Tuesday night, southwest winds 10 to 15 knots. Seas 2 to 4 feet, occasionally to 5 feet. Wave detail, south 3 feet at 10 seconds and southwest 2 feet at 5 seconds. A chance of showers with a slight chance of thunderstorms in the evening, then showers likely with a chance of thunderstorms after midnight. Tidal information, at the mouth of the Mobile River on Monday, high tide at 12:31 p.m. At the mouth of the Mobile River on Tuesday, low tide at 12:28 a.m. At Pensacola Bay on Monday, high tide at 11:38 a.m. Low tide at 11:18 p.m. At Pensacola Bay on Tuesday, high tide at 12:40 p.m. At the East Pass in Destin on Monday, high tide at 11:05 a.m. Low tide at 10:44 p.m. At the East Pass in Destin on Tuesday, high tide at 12:07 p.m. Low tide at 11:33 p.m. The Tropical Weather Outlook. For the North Atlantic, Caribbean Sea and the Gulf of America, northwestern Gulf of America, a trough of low pressure located over northeastern Mexico continues to produce disorganized shower and thunderstorm activity. Development is not expected during the next day or so while the trough remains inland and drifts generally northward over northeastern Mexico and southern Texas. The system is then forecast to move northeastward and could reemerge over the northwestern Gulf of America late Tuesday or Wednesday, where environmental conditions may support some development around midweek. Regardless of tropical cyclone formation, heavy rainfall, flash flooding and gusty winds are possible across portions of eastern and southern Texas and Louisiana this week. Additional information on this system can be found in products issued by your local National Weather Service forecast office. Formation chance through 48 hours, low, 20%. Formation chance through 7 days, low, 30%. The following marine observations were made as of 6 a.m. Mobile Bay Coast Guard Station. Winds were southwest at 5 knots. Sea temperature 86 degrees. Weeks Bay, calm. Air temperature was 81 degrees. Pensacola Bay. Sea temperature 85 degrees. The report from the east end of Dauphin Island was not available. Graham Bay, southwest winds at 9 knots. Air temperature was 78 degrees. Petty Boy Island. Winds were southwest at 12 knots. South of Dauphin Island. Winds were southwest at 12 knots. 12 miles south of Orange Beach. Winds were west at 60 knots. Sea temperature 84 degrees. Air temperature 84 degrees. 100 miles south of Destin. Winds were west at 12 knots. Air temperature 83 degrees. The following weather reports were made at 6 a.m. Pensacola International Airport, skies were mostly cloudy. The temperature was 81 degrees, the dew point was 76, and the relative humidity was 84%. The wind was southwest at 6 miles an hour. The pressure was 29.96 inches and rising. Pensacola Naval Air Station, light rain was falling. The temperature was 81 degrees, the dew point was 78, and the relative humidity was 91%. The wind was west at 3 miles an hour. The pressure was 29.96 inches and rising. The Pensacola climate summary for yesterday, June 14, 2026. Yesterday's high temperature was 95 degrees and the low 80 degrees. No precipitation fell yesterday, which leaves the monthly total at 2.71 inches. This is 0.56 inches below the normal amount of 3.27 inches for June. The total precipitation for the year still stands at 17.64 inches, which is 10.10 inches below normal. The normal high temperature for today is 90 degrees, and the normal low is 74. The record high for today is 101, which occurred in 1952, and the record low is 61, which occurred in 1995. Sunrise today is at 5:46 a.m. and sunset is at 7:53 p.m. Across the central Gulf Coast, Gulf Shores, light rain. Temperature was 77 degrees. Wind west at 7 miles an hour. Milton, mostly cloudy. Temperature was 78 degrees. Wind west at 5 miles an hour. Destin, partly cloudy. Temperature was 82 degrees. Wind variable at 3 miles an hour. Mary Esther, partly cloudy. Temperature was 83 degrees. Wind west at 8 miles an hour. Heat index was 92. Mobile, light rain and fog. Temperature was 78 degrees. Wind southwest at 8 miles an hour. Elsewhere, Hattiesburg, mostly cloudy and 78. New Orleans, cloudy and 78. Montgomery, partly cloudy and 73. Tallahassee, partly cloudy and 75. And in Panama City, fog and 78. Here's your National Weather Service forecast. Today, showers likely with a chance of thunderstorms this morning, then showers and thunderstorms likely this afternoon. Highs in the mid-80s. Temperature falling into the lower 80s this afternoon. West winds 5 to 10 miles per hour. Chance of rain 70%. Tonight, a chance of thunderstorms. A chance of showers in the evening, then showers likely after midnight. Lows in the lower 70s. West winds around 5 miles per hour in the evening, becoming light and variable. Chance of rain 70%. Tuesday, a chance of thunderstorms. Showers with highs around 80. Southwest winds around 5 miles per hour. Chance of rain 90%. Tuesday night, a chance of thunderstorms. A chance of showers in the evening, then showers after midnight. Lows in the lower 70s. South winds around 5 miles per hour. Chance of rain 80%. Wednesday, a chance of thunderstorms. Showers.
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0: Lows in the upper 70s. Chance of rain 20%. Thursday, showers likely. A chance of thunderstorms in the morning, then thunderstorms likely in the afternoon. Highs in the mid-80s. Chance of rain 70%. Thursday night, mostly cloudy with a chance of thunderstorms. A chance of showers. Lows in the upper 70s. Chance of rain 50%. This is NOAA Weather Radio from the Mobile Pensacola National Weather Service. The current time is 7 a.m. Central Daylight Time. Here's your marine forecast. On the weather map, a diurnal pattern of light westerly to northwesterly flow in the morning and southwesterly flow during the afternoon and evening is expected this weekend. A moderate southwest flow early next week will become increasingly southerly by midweek. Increasing coverage of showers and thunderstorms are expected over area waters, with locally higher winds and seas possible. On Perdido Bay, Pensacola Bay including Santa Rosa Sound, and Choctawhatchee Bay. For today, west winds 5 to 10 knots. Waves 1 foot or less. Light chop. A chance of showers and thunderstorms this morning, then showers and thunderstorms likely this afternoon. For tonight, west winds 5 to 10 knots, becoming southwest after midnight. Waves 1 foot or less. Light chop. A chance of thunderstorms. A chance of showers in the evening, then showers likely after midnight. For Tuesday, southwest winds 5 to 10 knots. Waves 1 foot or less. Light chop. A chance of thunderstorms. Showers. And for Tuesday night, southwest winds 5 to 10 knots. Waves 1 foot or less. Light chop. A chance of thunderstorms. A chance of showers in the evening, then showers after midnight. On Perdido Bay, Pensacola Bay including Santa Rosa Sound, and Choctawhatchee Bay. For today, west winds 5 to 10 knots. Waves 1 foot or less. Light chop. A slight chance of showers and thunderstorms early this morning, then a chance of showers and thunderstorms late this morning. Showers and thunderstorms likely this afternoon. For tonight, west winds 5 to 10 knots. Waves 1 foot or less. Light chop. A chance of showers and thunderstorms. For Tuesday, southwest winds 5 to 10 knots. Waves 1 foot or less. Light chop. A chance of thunderstorms. Showers. And for Tuesday night, southwest winds 5 to 10 knots. Waves 1 foot or less. Light chop. A chance of thunderstorms. A chance of showers in the evening, then showers after midnight. From the Okaloosa-Walton County line to Pascagoula, and out 20 nautical miles. For today, west winds 10 to 15 knots. Seas around 2 feet. Wave detail, southwest 2 feet at 4 seconds and south 1 foot at 7 seconds. A chance of showers and thunderstorms. For tonight, southwest winds 5 to 10 knots. Seas around 2 feet. Wave detail, west 2 feet at 4 seconds and south 1 foot at 7 seconds. A chance of showers and thunderstorms. For Tuesday, southwest winds around 10 knots. Seas around 2 feet. Wave detail, southwest 2 feet at 4 seconds and south 1 foot at 7 seconds. A chance of thunderstorms. Showers. And for Tuesday night, southwest winds 10 to 15 knots. Seas 2 to 3 feet. Wave detail, southwest 3 feet at 5 seconds. A chance of thunderstorms. A chance of showers in the evening, then showers after midnight. From the Okaloosa-Walton County line to Pascagoula, from 20 to 60 nautical miles offshore. For today, west winds around 10 knots. Seas around 2 feet. Wave detail, southwest 2 feet at 4 seconds and south 1 foot at 7 seconds. A slight chance of showers and thunderstorms until late afternoon, then a chance of showers and thunderstorms late. For tonight, southwest winds 5 to 10 knots, increasing to 10 to 15 knots after midnight. Seas around 2 feet. Wave detail, west 2 feet at 4 seconds and south 1 foot at 7 seconds.

then showers likely with a chance of thunderstorms after midnight. Tidal information, at the mouth of the Mobile River on Monday, high tide at 12:31 p.m. At the mouth of the Mobile River on Tuesday, low tide at 12:28 a.m. At Pensacola Bay on Monday, high tide at 11:38 a.m. Low tide at 11:18 p.m. At Pensacola Bay on Tuesday, high tide at 12:40 p.m. At the East Pass in Destin on Monday, high tide at 11:05 a.m. Low tide at 10:44 p.m. At the East Pass in Destin on Tuesday, high tide at 12:07 p.m. Low tide at 11:33 p.m. The following marine observations were made as of 6 a.m. Mobile Bay Coast Guard Station. Winds were southwest at 5 knots. Sea temperature 86 degrees. Weeks Bay, calm. Air temperature was 81 degrees. Pensacola Bay. Sea temperature 85 degrees. The report from the east end of Dauphin Island was not available. Graham Bay, southwest winds at 9 knots. Air temperature was 78 degrees. Petty Boy Island. Winds were southwest at 12 knots. South of Dauphin Island. Winds were southwest at 12 knots. 12 miles south of Orange Beach. Winds were west at 60 knots. Sea temperature 84 degrees. Air temperature 84 degrees. 100 miles south of Destin. Winds were west at 12 knots. Air temperature 83 degrees. The following weather reports were made at 6 a.m. Pensacola International Airport, skies were mostly cloudy. The temperature was 81 degrees, the dew point was 76, and the relative humidity was 84%. The wind was southwest at 6 miles an hour. The pressure was 29.96 inches and rising. Pensacola Naval Air Station, light rain was falling. The temperature was 81 degrees, the dew point was 78, and the relative humidity was 91%. The wind was west at 3 miles an hour. The pressure was 29.96 inches and rising. The Pensacola climate summary for yesterday, June 14, 2026. Yesterday's high temperature was 95 degrees and the low 80 degrees. No precipitation fell yesterday, which leaves the monthly total at 2.71 inches. This is 0.56 inches below the normal amount of 3.27 inches for June. The total precipitation for the year still stands at 17.64 inches, which is 10.10 inches below normal. The normal high temperature for today is 90 degrees, and the normal low is 74. The record high for today is 101, which occurred in 1952, and the record low is 61, which occurred in 1995. Sunrise today is at 5:46 a.m. and sunset is at 7:53 p.m. Across the central Gulf Coast, Gulf Shores, light rain. Temperature was 77 degrees. Wind west at 7 miles an hour. Milton, mostly cloudy. Temperature was 78 degrees. Wind west at 5 miles an hour. Destin, partly cloudy. Temperature was 82 degrees. Wind variable at 3 miles an hour. Mary Esther, partly cloudy. Temperature was 83 degrees. Wind west at 8 miles an hour. Heat index was 92. Mobile, light rain and fog. Temperature was 78 degrees. Wind southwest at 8 miles an hour. Elsewhere, Hattiesburg, mostly cloudy and 78. New Orleans, cloudy and 78. Montgomery, partly cloudy and 73. Tallahassee, partly cloudy and 75. And in Panama City, fog and 78. Here's your National Weather Service forecast. Today, showers likely with a chance of thunderstorms this morning, then showers and thunderstorms likely this afternoon. Highs in the mid-80s. Temperature falling into the lower 80s this afternoon. West winds 5 to 10 miles per hour. Chance of rain 70%. Tonight, a chance of thunderstorms. A chance of showers in the evening, then showers likely after midnight. Lows in the lower 70s.

0: Winds around 5 miles per hour in the evening, becoming light and variable. Chance of rain 70%. Tuesday, a chance of thunderstorms. Showers with highs around 80. Southwest winds around 5 miles per hour. Chance of rain 90%. Tuesday night, a chance of thunderstorms. A chance of showers in the evening, then showers after midnight. Lows in the lower 70s. South winds around 5 miles per hour. Chance of rain 80%. Wednesday, a chance of thunderstorms. Showers, mainly in the morning. Humid with highs in the mid-80s. Southwest winds 5 to 10 miles per hour. Chance of rain 80%. Wednesday night, mostly cloudy with a slight chance of showers and thunderstorms. Lows in the upper 70s. Chance of rain 20%. Thursday, showers likely. A chance of thunderstorms in the morning, then thunderstorms likely in the afternoon. Highs in the mid-80s. Chance of rain 70%. Thursday night, mostly cloudy with a chance of thunderstorms. A chance of showers. Lows in the upper 70s. Chance of rain 50%. This is NOAA Weather Radio from the Mobile Pensacola National Weather Service. The current time is 7:12 a.m. Central Daylight Time. Here's your marine forecast. On the weather map, a diurnal pattern of light westerly to northwesterly flow in the morning and southwesterly flow during the afternoon and evening is expected this weekend. A moderate southwest flow early next week will become increasingly southerly by midweek. Increasing coverage of showers and thunderstorms are expected over area waters, with locally higher winds and seas possible. On Perdido Bay, Pensacola Bay including Santa Rosa Sound, and Choctawhatchee Bay. For today, west winds 5 to 10 knots. Waves 1 foot or less. Light chop. A chance of showers and thunderstorms this morning, then showers and thunderstorms likely this afternoon. For tonight, west winds 5 to 10 knots, becoming southwest after midnight. Waves 1 foot or less. Light chop. A chance of thunderstorms. A chance of showers in the evening, then showers likely after midnight. For Tuesday, southwest winds 5 to 10 knots. Waves 1 foot or less. Light chop. A chance of thunderstorms. Showers. And for Tuesday night, southwest winds 5 to 10 knots. Waves 1 foot or less. Light chop. A chance of thunderstorms. A chance of showers in the evening, then showers after midnight. On Perdido Bay, Pensacola Bay including Santa Rosa Sound, and Choctawhatchee Bay. For today, west winds 5 to 10 knots. Waves 1 foot or less. Light chop. A slight chance of showers and thunderstorms early this morning, then a chance of showers and thunderstorms late this morning. Showers and thunderstorms likely this afternoon. For tonight, west winds 5 to 10 knots. Waves 1 foot or less. Light chop. A chance of showers and thunderstorms. For Tuesday, southwest winds 5 to 10 knots. Waves 1 foot or less. Light chop. A chance of thunderstorms. Showers. And for Tuesday night, southwest winds 5 to 10 knots. Waves 1 foot or less. Light chop. A chance of thunderstorms. A chance of showers in the evening, then showers after midnight. From the Okaloosa-Walton County line to Pascagoula, and out 20 nautical miles. For today, west winds 10 to 15 knots. Seas around 2 feet. Wave detail, southwest 2 feet at 4 seconds and south 1 foot at 7 seconds. A chance of showers and thunderstorms. For tonight, southwest winds 5 to 10 knots. Seas around 2 feet. Wave detail, west 2 feet at 4 seconds and south 1 foot at 7 seconds. A chance of showers and thunderstorms. For Tuesday, southwest winds around 10 knots. Seas around 2 feet. Wave detail, southwest 2 feet at 4 seconds and south 1 foot at 7 seconds. A chance of thunderstorms. Showers. And for Tuesday night, Southwest winds 10 to 15 knots. Seas 2 to 3 feet. Wave detail, southwest 3 feet at 5 seconds. A chance of thunderstorms. A chance of showers in the evening, then showers after midnight. From the Okaloosa-Walton County line to Pascagoula, from 20 to 60 nautical miles offshore. For today, west winds around 10 knots. Seas around 2 feet. Wave detail, southwest 2 feet at 4 seconds and south 1 foot at 7 seconds. A slight chance of showers and thunderstorms until late afternoon, then a chance of showers and thunderstorms late. For tonight, southwest winds 5 to 10 knots, increasing to 10 to 15 knots after midnight. Seas around 2 feet. Wave detail, west 2 feet at 4 seconds and south 1 foot at 7 seconds. A slight chance of showers and thunderstorms. For Tuesday, southwest winds 10 to 15 knots. Seas around 2 feet. Wave detail, southwest 2 feet at 4 seconds and south 1 foot at 8 seconds. A chance of thunderstorms. A chance of showers in the morning, then showers likely in the afternoon. And for Tuesday night, southwest winds 10 to 15 knots. Seas 2 to 4 feet, occasionally to 5 feet. Wave detail, south 3 feet at 10 seconds and southwest 2 feet at 5 seconds. A chance of showers with a slight chance of thunderstorms in the evening, then showers likely with a chance of thunderstorms after midnight. 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Tidal information, at the mouth of the Mobile River on Monday, high tide at 12:31 p.m. At the mouth of the Mobile River on Tuesday, low tide at 12:28 a.m. At Pensacola Bay on Monday, high tide at 11:38 a.m. Low tide at 11:18 p.m. At Pensacola Bay on Tuesday, high tide at 12:40 p.m. At the East Pass in Destin on Monday, high tide at 11:05 a.m. Low tide at 10:44 p.m. At the East Pass in Destin on Tuesday, high tide at 12:07 p.m. Low tide at 11:33 p.m. The following marine observations were made as of 7 a.m. Mobile Bay Coast Guard Station. Winds were west at 9 knots. Sea temperature 85 degrees. Air temperature 78 degrees. Weeks Bay, calm. Air temperature was 78 degrees. Pensacola Bay. Sea temperature 85 degrees. Air temperature 83 degrees. The report from the east end of Dauphin Island was not available. Graham Bay, south winds at 12 knots. Air temperature was 78 degrees. And Pettiboy Island, south winds at 7 knots. Air temperature was 75 degrees. South of Dauphin Island. Winds were west at 12 knots. 12 miles south of Orange Beach, winds were west at 70 knots. Air temperature was 79 degrees. Gulf water temperature 84 degrees. Wave heights 2 feet, with a period of 4 seconds. 100 miles south of Destin. Winds were southwest at 10 knots. Air temperature 83 degrees. Wave heights 2 feet. Wave period 4 seconds. The following weather reports were made at 7 a.m. Pensacola International Airport, light rain was falling. The temperature was 80 degrees, the dew point was 76, and the relative humidity was 87%. The wind was west at 10 miles an hour. The pressure was 29.97 inches and rising. Rainfall in the last hour was 0.01 inches. Pensacola Naval Air Station, light rain was falling. The temperature was 78 degrees, the dew point was 75, and the relative humidity was 90%. The wind was west at 6 miles an hour. The pressure was 29.98 inches and rising. Rainfall in the last hour was 0.03 inches. The Pensacola climate summary for yesterday, June 14, 2026. Yesterday's high temperature was 95 degrees and the low 80 degrees. No precipitation fell yesterday, which leaves the monthly total at 2.71 inches. This is 0.56 inches below the normal amount of 3.27 inches for June. The total precipitation for the year still stands at 17.64 inches, which is 10.10 inches below normal. The normal high temperature for today is 90 degrees, and the normal low is 74. The record high for today is 101, which occurred in 1952, and the record low is 61, which occurred in 1995. Sunrise today is at 5:46 a.m. and sunset is at 7:53 p.m. The Tropical Weather Outlook. For the North Atlantic, Caribbean Sea and the Gulf of America, northwestern Gulf of America, a trough of low pressure located over northeastern Mexico continues to produce disorganized shower and thunderstorm activity. Development is not expected during the next day or so while the trough remains inland and drifts generally northward over northeastern Mexico and southern Texas. The system is then forecast to move northeastward and could reemerge over the northwestern Gulf of America late Tuesday or Wednesday, where environmental conditions may support some development around midweek. Regardless of tropical cyclone formation, heavy rainfall, flash flooding and gusty winds are possible across portions of eastern and southern Texas and Louisiana this week. Additional information on this system can be found in products issued by your local National Weather Service forecast office. Formation chance through 48 hours, low, 20%. Formation chance through 7 days, low, 30%. Across the central Gulf Coast, the report from Milton was not available. Destin, partly sunny. Temperature was 83 degrees. Wind variable at 3 miles an hour. Heat index was 92. Mary Esther, partly sunny. Temperature was 85 degrees. Wind west at 13 miles an hour. Heat index was 96. Mobile, rain and fog. Temperature was 75 degrees. Wind southwest at 10 miles an hour, gusting to 24. Elsewhere, Hattiesburg, cloudy and 79. New Orleans, light rain and 77. Montgomery, mostly sunny and 75. Tallahassee, partly sunny and 77. And in Panama City, mostly sunny and 80. Here's your National Weather Service forecast. Today, showers likely with a chance of thunderstorms this morning, then showers and thunderstorms likely this afternoon. Highs in the mid-80s. Temperature falling into the lower 80s this afternoon. West winds 5 to 10 miles per hour. Chance of rain 70%. Tonight, a chance of thunderstorms. A chance of showers in the evening, then showers likely after midnight. Lows in the lower 70s. West winds around 5 miles per hour in the evening, becoming light and variable. Chance of rain 70%. Tuesday, a chance of thunderstorms. Showers with highs around 80. Southwest winds around 5 miles per hour. Chance of rain 90%. Tuesday night, a chance of thunderstorms. A chance of showers in the evening, then showers after midnight. Lows in the lower 70s. South winds around 5 miles per hour. Chance of rain 80%. Wednesday, a chance of thunderstorms. Showers, mainly in the morning. Humid with highs in the mid-80s. Southwest winds 5 to 10 miles per hour. Chance of rain 80%. Wednesday night, mostly cloudy with a slight chance of showers and thunderstorms. Lows in the upper 70s. Chance of rain 20%. Thursday, showers likely. A chance of thunderstorms in the morning, then thunderstorms likely in the afternoon. Highs in the mid-80s. Chance of rain 70%. Thursday night, mostly cloudy with a chance of thunderstorms. A chance of showers. Lows in the upper 70s. Chance of rain 50%. 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The current time is 7:25 a.m. Central Daylight Time. Here's your marine forecast. On the weather map, a diurnal pattern of light westerly to northwesterly flow in the morning and southwesterly flow during the afternoon and evening is expected this weekend. A moderate southwest flow early next week will become increasingly southerly by midweek. Increasing coverage of showers and thunderstorms are expected over area waters, with locally higher winds and seas possible. On Perdido Bay, Pensacola Bay including Santa Rosa Sound, and Choctawhatchee Bay. For today, west winds 5 to 10 knots. Waves 1 foot or less. Light chop. A chance of showers and thunderstorms this morning, then showers and thunderstorms likely this afternoon. For tonight, west winds 5 to 10 knots, becoming southwest after midnight. Waves 1 foot or less. Light chop. A chance of thunderstorms. A chance of showers in the evening, then showers likely after midnight. For Tuesday, southwest winds 5 to 10 knots. Waves 1 foot or less. Light chop. A chance of thunderstorms. Showers. And for Tuesday night, southwest winds 5 to 10 knots. Waves 1 foot or less. Light chop. A chance of thunderstorms. A chance of showers in the evening, then showers after midnight. On Perdido Bay, Pensacola Bay including Santa Rosa Sound, and Choctawhatchee Bay. For today, west winds 5 to 10 knots. Waves 1 foot or less. Light chop. A slight chance of showers and thunderstorms early this morning, then a chance of showers and thunderstorms late this morning. Showers and thunderstorms likely this afternoon. For tonight, west winds 5 to 10 knots. Waves 1 foot or less. Light chop. A chance of showers and thunderstorms. For Tuesday, southwest winds 5 to 10 knots. Waves 1 foot or less. Light chop. A chance of thunderstorms. Showers. And for Tuesday night, southwest winds 5 to 10 knots. Waves 1 foot or less. Light chop. A chance of thunderstorms. A chance of showers in the evening, then showers after midnight. From the Okaloosa-Walton County line to Pascagoula, and out 20 nautical miles. For today, west winds 10 to 15 knots. Seas around 2 feet. Wave detail, southwest 2 feet at 4 seconds and south 1 foot at 7 seconds. A chance of showers and thunderstorms. For tonight, southwest winds 5 to 10 knots. Seas around 2 feet. Wave detail, west 2 feet at 4 seconds and south 1 foot at 7 seconds. A chance of showers and thunderstorms. For Tuesday, southwest winds around 10 knots. Seas around 2 feet. Wave detail, southwest 2 feet at 4 seconds and south 1 foot at 7 seconds. A chance of thunderstorms. Showers. And for Tuesday night, southwest winds 10 to 15 knots. Seas 2 to 3 feet. Wave detail, southwest 3 feet at 5 seconds. A chance of thunderstorms. A chance of showers in the evening, then showers after midnight. From the Okaloosa-Walton County line to Pascagoula, from 20 to 60 nautical miles offshore. For today, west winds around 10 knots. Seas around 2 feet. Wave detail, southwest 2 feet at 4 seconds and south 1 foot at 7 seconds. A slight chance of showers and thunderstorms until late afternoon, then a chance of showers and thunderstorms late. For tonight, southwest winds 5 to 10 knots, increasing to 10 to 15 knots after midnight. Seas around 2 feet. Wave detail, west 2 feet at 4 seconds and south 1 foot at 7 seconds. A slight chance of showers and thunderstorms. For Tuesday, southwest winds 10 to 15 knots. Seas around 2 feet. Wave detail, southwest 2 feet at 4 seconds and south 1 foot at 8 seconds. A chance of thunderstorms. A chance of showers in the morning, then showers likely in the afternoon. And for Tuesday night, southwest winds 10 to 15 knots. Seas 2 to 4 feet. Occasionally to 5 feet. Wave detail, south 3 feet at 10 seconds and southwest 2 feet at 5 seconds. A chance of showers with a slight chance of thunderstorms in the evening, then showers likely with a chance of thunderstorms after midnight. Tidal information, at the mouth of the Mobile River on Monday, high tide at 12:31 p.m. At the mouth of the Mobile River on Tuesday, low tide at 12:28 a.m. At Pensacola Bay on Monday, high tide at 11:38 a.m. Low tide at 11:18 p.m. At Pensacola Bay on Tuesday, high tide at 12:40 p.m. At the East Pass in Destin on Monday, high tide at 11:05 a.m. Low tide at 10:44 p.m. At the East Pass in Destin on Tuesday, high tide at 12:07 p.m. Low tide at 11:33 p.m. The following marine observations were made as of 7 a.m. Mobile Bay Coast Guard Station. Winds were west at 9 knots. Sea temperature 85 degrees. Air temperature 78 degrees. Weeks Bay, calm. Air temperature was 78 degrees. Pensacola Bay. Sea temperature 85 degrees. Air temperature 83 degrees. The report from the east end of Dauphin Island was not available. Graham Bay, south winds at 12 knots. Air temperature was 78 degrees. And Pettyboy Island, south winds at 7 knots. Air temperature was 75 degrees. South of Dauphin Island. Winds were west at 12 knots. 12 miles south of Orange Beach, winds were west at 70 knots. Air temperature was 79 degrees. Gulf water temperature 84 degrees. Wave heights 2 feet, with a period of 4 seconds. 100 miles south of Destin. Winds were southwest at 10 knots. Air temperature 83 degrees. Wave heights 2 feet. Wave period 4 seconds. The following weather reports were made at 7 a.m. Pensacola International Airport, light rain was falling. The temperature was 80 degrees, the dew point was 76, and the relative humidity was 87%. The wind was west at 10 miles an hour. The pressure was 29.97 inches and rising. Rainfall in the last hour was 0.01 inches. Pensacola Naval Air Station, light rain was falling. The temperature was 78 degrees, the dew point was 75, and the relative humidity was 90%. The wind was west at 6 miles an hour. The pressure was 29.98 inches and rising. Rainfall in the last hour was 0.03 inches. The Pensacola climate summary for yesterday, June 14, 2026. Yesterday's high temperature was 95 degrees and the low 80 degrees. No precipitation fell yesterday, which leaves the monthly total at 2.71 inches. This is 0.56 inches below the normal amount of 3.27 inches for June. The total precipitation for the year still stands at 17.64 inches, which is 10.10 inches below normal. The normal high temperature for today is 90 degrees, and the normal low is 74. The record high for today is 101, which occurred in 1952, and the record low is 61, which occurred in 1995. Sunrise today is at 5:46 a.m. and sunset is at 7:53 p.m. Across the central Gulf Coast, the report from Milton was not available. Destin, partly sunny. Temperature was 83 degrees. Wind variable at 3 miles an hour. Heat index was 92. Mary Esther, partly sunny. Temperature was 85 degrees. Wind west at 13 miles an hour. Heat index was 96. Mobile, rain and fog. Temperature was 75 degrees. Wind southwest at 10 miles an hour, gusting to 24. Elsewhere, Hattiesburg, cloudy and 79. New Orleans, light rain and 77. Montgomery, mostly sunny and 75. Tallahassee, partly sunny and 77. And at Panama City, mostly sunny and 80. Here's your National Weather Service forecast. Today, showers likely with a chance of thunderstorms this morning, then showers and thunderstorms likely this afternoon. Highs in the mid-80s. Temperature falling into the lower 80s this afternoon. West winds 5 to 10 miles per hour. Chance of rain 70%. Tonight, a chance of thunderstorms. A chance of showers in the evening, then showers likely after midnight. Lows in the lower 70s. West winds around 5 miles per hour in the evening, becoming light and variable. Chance of rain 70%. Tuesday, a chance of thunderstorms. Showers with highs around 80. Southwest winds around 5 miles per hour. Chance of rain 90%. Tuesday night, a chance of thunderstorms. A chance of showers in the evening, then showers after midnight. Lows in the lower 70s. South winds around 5 miles per hour. Chance of rain 80%. Wednesday, a chance of thunderstorms. Showers, mainly in the morning. Humid with highs in the mid-80s. Southwest winds 5 to 10 miles per hour. Chance of rain 80%. Wednesday night, mostly cloudy with a slight chance of showers and thunderstorms. Lows in the upper 70s. Chance of rain 20%. Thursday, showers likely. A chance of thunderstorms in the morning, then thunderstorms likely in the afternoon. Highs in the mid-80s. Chance of rain 70%. Thursday night, mostly cloudy with a chance of thunderstorms. A chance of showers. Lows in the upper 70s. Chance of rain 50%. This is NOAA Weather Radio from the Mobile Pensacola National Weather Service. The current time is 7:37 a.m. Central Daylight Time. Here's your marine forecast. On the weather map, a diurnal pattern of light westerly to northwesterly flow in the morning and southwesterly flow during the afternoon and evening is expected this weekend. A moderate southwest flow early next week will become increasingly southerly by midweek. Increasing coverage of showers and thunderstorms are expected over area waters, with locally higher winds and seas possible. On Perdido Bay, Pensacola Bay including Santa Rosa Sound, and Choctawhatchee Bay. For today, west winds 5 to 10 knots. Waves 1 foot or less. Light chop. A chance of showers and thunderstorms this morning, then showers and thunderstorms likely this afternoon. For tonight, west winds 5 to 10 knots, becoming southwest after midnight. Waves 1 foot or less. Light chop. A chance of thunderstorms. A chance of showers in the evening, then showers likely after midnight. For Tuesday, southwest winds 5 to 10 knots. Waves 1 foot or less. Light chop. A chance of thunderstorms. Showers. And for Tuesday night, southwest winds 5 to 10 knots. Waves 1 foot or less. Light chop. A chance of thunderstorms. A chance of showers in the evening, then showers after midnight. On Perdido Bay, Pensacola Bay including Santa Rosa Sound, and Choctawhatchee Bay. For today, west winds 5 to 10 knots. Waves 1 foot or less. Light chop. A slight chance of showers and thunderstorms early this morning, then a chance of showers and thunderstorms late this morning. Showers and thunderstorms likely this afternoon. For tonight, west winds 5 to 10 knots. Waves 1 foot or less. Light chop. A chance of showers and thunderstorms. For Tuesday, southwest winds 5 to 10 knots. Waves 1 foot or less. Light chop. A chance of thunderstorms. Showers. And for Tuesday night, southwest winds 5 to 10 knots. Waves 1 foot or less. Light chop. A chance of thunderstorms. A chance of showers in the evening, then showers after midnight. From the Okaloosa-Walton County line to Pascagoula, and out 20 nautical miles. For today, west winds 10 to 15 knots. Seas around 2 feet. Wave detail, southwest 2 feet at 4 seconds and south 1 foot at 7 seconds. A chance of showers and thunderstorms. For tonight, southwest winds 5 to 10 knots. Seas around 2 feet. Wave detail, west 2 feet at 4 seconds and south 1 foot at 7 seconds. A chance of showers and thunderstorms. For Tuesday, southwest winds around 10 knots. Seas around 2 feet. Wave detail, southwest 2 feet at 4 seconds and south 1 foot at 7 seconds. A chance of thunderstorms, showers. And for Tuesday night, southwest winds 10 to 15 knots. Seas 2 to 3 feet. Wave detail, southwest 3 feet at 5 seconds. A chance of thunderstorms. A chance of showers in the evening, then showers after midnight. From the Okaloosa-Walton County line to Pascagoula, from 20 to 60 nautical miles offshore. For today, west winds around 10 knots. Seas around 2 feet. Wave detail, southwest 2 feet at 4 seconds and south 1 foot at 7 seconds. A slight chance of showers and thunderstorms until late afternoon, then a chance of showers and thunderstorms late. For tonight, southwest winds 5 to 10 knots, increasing to 10 to 15 knots after midnight. Seas around 2 feet. Wave detail, west 2 feet at 4 seconds and south 1 foot at 7 seconds. A slight chance of showers and thunderstorms. For Tuesday, southwest winds 10 to 15 knots. Seas around 2 feet. Wave detail, southwest 2 feet at 4 seconds and south 1 foot at 8 seconds. A chance of thunderstorms. A chance of showers in the morning, then showers likely in the afternoon. And for Tuesday night, southwest winds 10 to 15 knots. Seas 2 to 4 feet, occasionally to 5 feet. Wave detail, south 3 feet at 10 seconds and southwest 2 feet at 5 seconds. A chance of showers with a slight chance of thunderstorms in the evening, then showers likely with a chance of thunderstorms after midnight. Tidal information, at the mouth of the Mobile River on Monday, high tide at 12:31 p.m. At the mouth of the Mobile River on Tuesday, low tide at 12:28 a.m. At Pensacola Bay on Monday, high tide at 11:38 a.m. Low tide at 11:18 p.m. At Pensacola Bay on Tuesday, high tide at 12:40 p.m. At the East Pass in Destin on Monday, high tide at 11:05 a.m. Low tide at 10:44 p.m. At the East Pass in Destin on Tuesday, high tide at 12:07 p.m. Low tide at 11:33 p.m. The following marine observations were made as of 7 a.m. Mobile Bay Coast Guard Station. Winds were west at 9 knots. Sea temperature 85 degrees. Air temperature 78 degrees. Weeks Bay, calm. Air temperature was 78 degrees. Pensacola Bay. Sea temperature 85 degrees. Air temperature 83 degrees. The report from the east end of Dauphin Island was not available. Graham Bay, south winds at 12 knots. Air temperature was 78 degrees. And Pettiboy Island, south winds at 7 knots. Air temperature was 75 degrees. South of Dauphin Island. Winds were west at 12 knots. 12 miles south of Orange Beach, winds were west at 70 knots. Air temperature was 79 degrees. Gulf water temperature 84 degrees. Wave heights 2 feet, with a period of 4 seconds. 100 miles south of Destin. Winds were southwest at 10 knots. Air temperature 83 degrees. Wave heights 2 feet. Wave period 4 seconds. The following weather reports were made at 7 a.m. Pensacola International Airport, light rain was falling. The temperature was 80 degrees, the dew point was 76, and the relative humidity was 87%. The wind was west at 10 miles an hour. The pressure was 29.97 inches and rising. Rainfall in the last hour was 0.01 inches. Pensacola Naval Air Station, light rain was falling. The temperature was 78 degrees, the dew point was 75, and the relative humidity was 90%. The wind was west at 6 miles an hour. The pressure was 29.98 inches and rising. Rainfall in the last hour was 0.03 inches. The Pensacola climate summary for yesterday, June 14, 2026. Yesterday's high temperature was 95 degrees and the low 80 degrees. No precipitation fell yesterday, which leaves the monthly total at 2.71 inches. This is 0.56 inches below the normal amount of 3.27 inches for June. The total precipitation for the year still stands at 17.64 inches, which is 10.10 inches below normal. The normal high temperature for today is 90 degrees, and the normal low is 74. The record high for today is 101, which occurred in 1952, and the record low is 61, which occurred in 1995. Sunrise today is at 5:46 a.m. and sunset is at 7:53 p.m. Across the central Gulf Coast, the report from Milton was not available. Destin, partly sunny. Temperature was 83 degrees. Wind variable at 3 miles an hour. Heat index was 92. Mary Esther, partly sunny. Temperature was 85 degrees. Wind west at 13 miles an hour. Heat index was 96. Mobile, rain and fog. Temperature was 75 degrees. Wind southwest at 10 miles an hour, gusting to 24. Elsewhere, Hattiesburg, cloudy and 79. New Orleans, light rain and 77. Montgomery, mostly sunny and 75. Tallahassee, partly sunny and 77. And in Panama City, mostly sunny and 80. Here's your National Weather Service forecast. Today, showers likely with a chance of thunderstorms this morning, then showers and thunderstorms likely this afternoon. Highs in the mid-80s. Temperature falling into the lower 80s this afternoon. West winds 5 to 10 miles per hour. Chance of rain 70%. Tonight, a chance of thunderstorms. A chance of showers in the evening, then showers likely after midnight. Lows in the lower 70s. West winds around 5 miles per hour in the evening, becoming light and variable. Chance of rain 70%. Tuesday, a chance of thunderstorms. Showers with highs around 80. Southwest winds around 5 miles per hour. Chance of rain 90%. Tuesday night, a chance of thunderstorms. A chance of showers in the evening, then showers after midnight. Lows in the lower 70s. South winds around 5 miles per hour. Chance of rain 80%. Wednesday, a chance of thunderstorms. Showers, mainly in the morning. Humid with highs in the mid-80s. Southwest winds 5 to 10 miles per hour. Chance of rain 80%. Wednesday night, mostly cloudy with a slight chance of showers and thunderstorms. Lows in the upper 70s. Chance of rain 20%. Thursday, showers likely. A chance of thunderstorms in the morning, then thunderstorms likely in the afternoon. Highs in the mid-80s. Chance of rain 70%. Thursday night, mostly cloudy with a chance of thunderstorms. A chance of showers. Lows in the upper 70s. Chance of rain 50%. 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The current time is 7:49 a.m. Central Daylight Time. Here's your marine forecast. On the weather map, a diurnal pattern of light westerly to northwesterly flow in the morning and southwesterly flow during the afternoon and evening is expected this weekend. A moderate southwest flow early next week will become increasingly southerly by midweek. Increasing coverage of showers and thunderstorms are expected over area waters, with locally higher winds and seas possible. On Perdido Bay, Pensacola Bay including Santa Rosa Sound, and Choctawhatchee Bay. For today, west winds 5 to 10 knots. Waves 1 foot or less. Light chop. A chance of showers and thunderstorms this morning, then showers and thunderstorms likely this afternoon. For tonight, west winds 5 to 10 knots, becoming southwest after midnight. Waves 1 foot or less. Light chop. A chance of thunderstorms. A chance of showers in the evening, then showers likely after midnight. For Tuesday, southwest winds 5 to 10 knots. Waves 1 foot or less. slight drop. A chance of thunderstorms, showers. And for Tuesday night, southwest winds 5 to 10 knots. Waves 1 foot or less. Light drop. A chance of thunderstorms. A chance of showers in the evening, then showers after midnight. On Perdido Bay, Pensacola Bay including Santa Rosa Sound, and Choctawhatchee Bay. For today, west winds 5 to 10 knots. Waves 1 foot or less. Light drop. A slight chance of showers and thunderstorms early this morning, then a chance of showers and thunderstorms late this morning. Showers and thunderstorms likely this afternoon. For tonight, west winds 5 to 10 knots. Waves 1 foot or less. Light drop. A chance of showers and thunderstorms. For Tuesday, southwest winds 5 to 10 knots. Waves 1 foot or less. Light drop. A chance of thunderstorms, showers. And for Tuesday night, southwest winds 5 to 10 knots. Waves 1 foot or less. Light drop. A chance of thunderstorms. A chance of showers in the evening, then showers after midnight. From the Okaloosa-Walton County line to Pascagoula, and out 20 nautical miles. For today, west winds 10 to 15 knots. Seas around 2 feet. Wave detail, southwest 2 feet at 4 seconds and south 1 foot at 7 seconds. A chance of showers and thunderstorms. For tonight, southwest winds 5 to 10 knots. Seas around 2 feet. Wave detail, west 2 feet at 4 seconds and south 1 foot at 7 seconds. A chance of showers and thunderstorms. For Tuesday, southwest winds around 10 knots. Seas around 2 feet. Wave detail, southwest 2 feet at 4 seconds and south 1 foot at 7 seconds. A chance of thunderstorms. Showers. And for Tuesday night, southwest winds 10 to 15 knots. Seas 2 to 3 feet. Wave detail, southwest 3 feet at 5 seconds. A chance of thunderstorms. A chance of showers in the evening, then showers after midnight. From the Okaloosa-Walton County line to Pascagoula, from 20 to 60 nautical miles offshore. For today, west winds around 10 knots. Seas around 2 feet. Wave detail, southwest 2 feet at 4 seconds and south 1 foot at 7 seconds. A slight chance of showers and thunderstorms until late afternoon, then a chance of showers and thunderstorms late. For tonight, southwest winds 5 to 10 knots, increasing to 10 to 15 knots after midnight. Seas around 2 feet. Wave detail, west 2 feet at 4 seconds and south 1 foot at 7 seconds. A slight chance of showers and thunderstorms. For Tuesday, southwest winds 10 to 15 knots. Seas around 2 feet. Wave detail, southwest 2 feet at 4 seconds and south 1 foot at 8 seconds. A chance of thunderstorms. A chance of showers in the morning, then showers likely in the afternoon. And for Tuesday night, southwest winds 10 to 15 knots. Seas 2 to 4 feet, occasionally to 5 feet. Wave detail, south 3 feet at 10 seconds and southwest 2 feet at 5 seconds. A chance of showers with a slight chance of thunderstorms in the evening, then showers likely with a chance of thunderstorms after midnight. The Tropical Weather Outlook. For the North Atlantic, Caribbean Sea and the Gulf of America, northwestern Gulf of America, a trough of low pressure located over northeastern Mexico continues to produce disorganized shower and thunderstorm activity. Development is not expected during the next day or so while the trough remains inland and drifts generally northward over northeastern Mexico and southern Texas. The system is then forecast to move northeastward and could reemerge over the northwestern Gulf of America late Tuesday or Wednesday, where environmental conditions may support some development around midweek. Regardless of tropical cyclone formation, heavy rainfall, flash flooding and gusty winds are possible across portions of eastern and southern Texas and Louisiana this week. Additional information on this system can be found in products issued by your local National Weather Service forecast office. Formation chance through 48 hours, low, 20%. Formation chance through 7 days, low, 30%. Tidal information, at the mouth of the Mobile River on Monday, high tide at 12:31 p.m. At the mouth of the Mobile River on Tuesday, low tide at 12:28 a.m. At Pensacola Bay on Monday, high tide at 11:38 a.m. Low tide at 11:18 p.m. At Pensacola Bay on Tuesday, high tide at 12:40 p.m. At the East Pass in Destin on Monday, high tide at 11:05 a.m. Low tide at 10:44 p.m. At the East Pass in Destin on Tuesday, high tide at 12:07 p.m. Low tide at 11:33 p.m. The following marine observations were made as of 7 a.m. Mobile Bay Coast Guard Station. Winds were west at 9 knots. Sea temperature 85 degrees. Air temperature 78 degrees. Weeks Bay, calm. Air temperature was 78 degrees. Pensacola Bay. Sea temperature 85 degrees. Air temperature 83 degrees. The report from the east end of Dauphin Island was not available. Grand Bay, south winds at 12 knots. Air temperature was 78 degrees. And Pettiboy Island, south winds at 7 knots. Air temperature was 75 degrees. South of Dauphin Island. Winds were west at 12 knots. 12 miles south of Orange Beach, winds were west at 70 knots. Air temperature was 79 degrees. Gulf water temperature 84 degrees. Wave height 2 feet, with a period of 4 seconds. 100 miles south of Destin. Winds were southwest at 10 knots. Air temperature 83 degrees. Wave height 2 feet. Wave period 4 seconds. The following weather reports were made at 7 a.m. Pensacola International Airport, light rain was falling. The temperature was 80 degrees, the dew point was 76, and the relative humidity was 87%. The wind was west at 10 miles an hour. The pressure was 29.97 inches and rising. Rainfall in the last hour was 0.01 inches. Pensacola Naval Air Station, light rain was falling. The temperature was 78 degrees, the dew point was 75, and the relative humidity was 90%. The wind was west at 6 miles an hour. The pressure was 29.98 inches and rising. Rainfall in the last hour was 0.03 inches. The Pensacola climate summary for yesterday, June 14, 2026. Yesterday's high temperature was 95 degrees and the low 80 degrees. No precipitation fell yesterday, which leaves the monthly total at 2.71 inches. This is 0.56 inches below the normal amount of 3.27 inches for June. The total precipitation for the year still stands at 17.64 inches, which is 10.10 inches below normal. The normal high temperature for today is 90 degrees, and the normal low is 74. The record high for today is 101, which occurred in 1952, and the record low is 61, which occurred in 1995. Sunrise today is at 5:46 a.m. and sunset is at 7:53 p.m. Across the central Gulf Coast, the report from Milton was not available. Destin, partly sunny. Temperature was 83 degrees. Wind variable at 3 miles an hour. Heat index was 92. Mary Esther, partly sunny. Temperature was 85 degrees. Wind west at 13 miles an hour. Heat index was 96. Mobile, rain and fog. Temperature was 75 degrees.
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0: Tallahassee, partly sunny and 77. And in Panama City, mostly sunny and 80. Here's your National Weather Service forecast. Today, showers likely with a chance of thunderstorms this morning, then showers and thunderstorms likely this afternoon. Highs in the mid-80s. Temperature falling into the lower 80s this afternoon. West winds 5 to 10 miles per hour. chance of rain 70%. Tonight, a chance of thunderstorms. A chance of showers in the evening, then showers likely after midnight. Lows in the lower 70s. West winds around 5 miles per hour in the evening, becoming light and variable. Chance of rain 70%. Tuesday, a chance of thunderstorms. Showers with highs around 80. Southwest winds around 5 miles per hour. Chance of rain 90%. Tuesday night, a chance of thunderstorms. A chance of showers in the evening, then showers after midnight. Lows in the lower 70s. South winds around 5 miles per hour. Chance of rain 80%. Wednesday, a chance of thunderstorms. Showers, mainly in the morning. Humid with highs in the mid-80s. Southwest winds 5 to 10 miles per hour. Chance of rain 80%. Wednesday night, mostly cloudy with a slight chance of showers and thunderstorms. Lows in the upper 70s. Chance of rain 20%. Thursday, showers likely. A chance of thunderstorms in the morning, then thunderstorms likely in the afternoon. Highs in the mid-80s. Chance of rain 70%. Thursday night, mostly cloudy with a chance of thunderstorms. A chance of showers. Lows in the upper 70s. Chance of rain 50%. This is NOAA Weather Radio from the Mobile Pensacola National Weather Service. The current time is 8:02 a.m. Central Daylight Time. Here's your marine forecast. On the weather map, a diurnal pattern of light westerly to northwesterly flow in the morning and southwesterly flow during the afternoon and evening is expected this weekend. A moderate southwest flow early next week will become increasingly southerly by midweek. Increasing coverage of showers and thunderstorms are expected over area waters, with locally higher winds and seas possible. On Perdido Bay, Pensacola Bay including Santa Rosa Sound, and Choctawhatchee Bay. For today, west winds 5 to 10 knots. Waves 1 foot or less. Light chop. A chance of showers and thunderstorms this morning, then showers and thunderstorms likely this afternoon. For tonight, west winds 5 to 10 knots, becoming southwest after midnight. Waves 1 foot or less. Light chop. A chance of thunderstorms. A chance of showers in the evening, then showers likely after midnight. For Tuesday, southwest winds 5 to 10 knots. Waves 1 foot or less. Light chop. A chance of thunderstorms. Showers. And for Tuesday night, southwest winds 5 to 10 knots. Waves 1 foot or less. Light chop. A chance of thunderstorms. A chance of showers in the evening, then showers after midnight. On Perdido Bay, Pensacola Bay including Santa Rosa Sound, and Choctawhatchee Bay. For today, west winds 5 to 10 knots. Waves 1 foot or less. Light chop. A slight chance of showers and thunderstorms early this morning, then a chance of showers and thunderstorms late this morning. Showers and thunderstorms likely this afternoon. For tonight, west winds 5 to 10 knots. Waves 1 foot or less. Light chop. A chance of showers and thunderstorms. For Tuesday, southwest winds 5 to 10 knots. Waves 1 foot or less. Light chop. A chance of thunderstorms. Showers. And for Tuesday night, southwest winds 5 to 10 knots. Waves 1 foot or less. Light chop. A chance of thunderstorms. A chance of showers in the evening, then showers after midnight. From the Okaloosa-Walton County line to Pascagoula, and out 20 nautical miles. For today, west winds 10 to 15 knots. Seas around 2 feet. Wave detail, southwest 2 feet at 4 seconds and south 1 foot at 7 seconds. A chance of showers and thunderstorms. For tonight, southwest winds 5 to 10 knots. Seas around 2 feet. Wave detail, west 2 feet at 4 seconds and south 1 foot at 7 seconds. A chance of showers and thunderstorms. For Tuesday, southwest winds around 10 knots. Seas around 2 feet. Wave detail, southwest 2 feet at 4 seconds and south 1 foot at 7 seconds. A chance of thunderstorms. Showers. And for Tuesday night, southwest winds 10 to 15.

storms until late afternoon, then a chance of showers and thunderstorms late. For tonight, southwest winds 5 to 10 knots, increasing to 10 to 15 knots after midnight. Seas around 2 feet. Wave detail, west 2 feet at 4 seconds and south 1 foot at 7 seconds. A slight chance of showers and thunderstorms. For Tuesday, southwest winds 10 to 15 knots. Seas around 2 feet. Wave detail, southwest 2 feet at 4 seconds and south 1 foot at 8 seconds. A chance of thunderstorms. A chance of showers in the morning, then showers likely in the afternoon. And for Tuesday night, southwest winds 10 to 15 knots. Seas 2 to 4 feet, occasionally to 5 feet. Wave detail, south 3 feet at 10 seconds and southwest 2 feet at 5 seconds. A chance of showers with a slight chance of thunderstorms in the evening, then showers likely with a chance of thunderstorms after midnight. Tidal information, at the mouth of the Mobile River on Monday, high tide at 12:31 p.m. At the mouth of the Mobile River on Tuesday, low tide at 12:28 a.m. At Pensacola Bay on Monday, high tide at 11:38 a.m. Low tide at 11:18 p.m. At Pensacola Bay on Tuesday, high tide at 12:40 p.m. At the East Pass in Destin on Monday, high tide at 11:05 a.m. Low tide at 10:44 p.m. At the East Pass in Destin on Tuesday, high tide at 12:07 p.m. Low tide at 11:33 p.m. The following marine observations were made as of 7 a.m. Mobile Bay Coast Guard Station. Winds were west at 9 knots. Sea temperature 85 degrees. Air temperature 78 degrees. Weeks Bay, calm. Air temperature was 78 degrees. Pensacola Bay. Sea temperature 85 degrees. Air temperature 83 degrees. The report from the east end of Dauphin Island was not available. Graham Bay, south winds at 12 knots. Air temperature was 78 degrees. And Pettyboy Island, south winds at 7 knots. Air temperature was 75 degrees. South of Dauphin Island. Winds were west at 12 knots. 12 miles south of Orange Beach, winds were west at 70 knots. Air temperature was 79 degrees. Gulf water temperature 84 degrees. Wave heights 2 feet, with a period of 4 seconds. 100 miles south of Destin. Winds were southwest at 10 knots. Air temperature 83 degrees. Wave heights 2 feet. Wave period 4 seconds. The following weather reports were made at 7 a.m. Pensacola International Airport, light rain was falling. The temperature was 80 degrees, the dew point was 76, and the relative humidity was 87%. The wind was west at 10 miles an hour. The pressure was 29.97 inches and rising. Rainfall in the last hour was 0.01 inches. Pensacola Naval Air Station, light rain was falling. The temperature was 78 degrees, the dew point was 75, and the relative humidity was 90%. The wind was west at 6 miles an hour. The pressure was 29.98 inches and rising. Rainfall in the last hour was 0.03 inches. The Pensacola climate summary for yesterday, June 14, 2026. Yesterday's high temperature was 95 degrees and the low 80 degrees. No precipitation fell yesterday, which leaves the monthly total at 2.71 inches. This is 0.56 inches below the normal amount of 3.27 inches for June. The total precipitation for the year still stands at 17.64 inches, which is 10.10 inches below normal. The normal high temperature for today is 90 degrees, and the normal low is 74. The record high for today is 101, which occurred in 1952, and the record low is 61, which occurred in 1995. Sunrise today is at 5:46 a.m. and sunset is at 7:53 p.m. Here's your National Weather Service forecast. Today, showers likely with a chance of thunderstorms this morning, then showers and thunderstorms likely this afternoon. Highs in the mid-80s.

0: We're falling into the lower 80s this afternoon. West winds 5 to 10 miles per hour. Chance of rain 70%. Tonight, a chance of thunderstorms. A chance of showers in the evening, then showers likely after midnight. Lows in the lower 70s. West winds around 5 miles per hour in the evening, becoming light and variable. Chance of rain 70%. Tuesday, a chance of thunderstorms. Showers with highs around 80. Southwest winds around 5 miles per hour. Chance of rain 90%. Tuesday night, a chance of thunderstorms. A chance of showers in the evening, then showers after midnight. Lows in the lower 70s. South winds around 5 miles per hour. Chance of rain 80%. Wednesday, a chance of thunderstorms. Showers, mainly in the morning. Humid with highs in the mid-80s. Southwest winds 5 to 10 miles per hour. Chance of rain 80%. Wednesday night, mostly cloudy with a slight chance of showers and thunderstorms. Lows in the upper 70s. Chance of rain 20%. Thursday, showers likely. A chance of thunderstorms in the morning, then thunderstorms likely in the afternoon. Highs in the mid-80s. Chance of rain 70%. Thursday night, mostly cloudy with a chance of thunderstorms. A chance of showers. Lows in the upper 70s. Chance of rain 50%. 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The current time is 8:12 a.m. Central Daylight Time. Here's your marine forecast. On the weather map, a diurnal pattern of light westerly to northwesterly flow in the morning and southwesterly flow during the afternoon and evening is expected this weekend. A moderate southwest flow early next week will become increasingly southerly by midweek. Increasing coverage of showers and thunderstorms are expected over area waters, with locally higher winds and seas possible. On Perdido Bay, Pensacola Bay including Santa Rosa Sound, and Choctawhatchee Bay. For today, west winds 5 to 10 knots. Waves 1 foot or less. Light chop. A chance of showers and thunderstorms this morning, then showers and thunderstorms likely this afternoon. For tonight, west winds 5 to 10 knots, becoming southwest after midnight. Waves 1 foot or less. Light chop. A chance of thunderstorms. A chance of showers in the evening, then showers likely after midnight. For Tuesday, southwest winds 5 to 10 knots. Waves 1 foot or less. Light chop. A chance of thunderstorms. Showers. And for Tuesday night, southwest winds 5 to 10 knots. Waves 1 foot or less. Light chop. A chance of thunderstorms. A chance of showers in the evening, then showers after midnight. On Perdido Bay, Pensacola Bay including Santa Rosa Sound, and Choctawhatchee Bay. For today, west winds 5 to 10 knots. Waves 1 foot or less. Light chop. A slight chance of showers and thunderstorms early this morning, then a chance of showers and thunderstorms late this morning. Showers and thunderstorms likely this afternoon. For tonight, west winds 5 to 10 knots. Waves 1 foot or less. Light chop. A chance of showers and thunderstorms. For Tuesday, southwest winds 5 to 10 knots. Waves 1 foot or less. Light chop. A chance of thunderstorms. Showers. And for Tuesday night, southwest winds 5 to 10 knots. Waves 1 foot or less. Light chop. A chance of thunderstorms. A chance of showers in the evening, then showers after midnight. From the Okaloosa-Walton County line to Pascagoula, and out 20 nautical miles. For today, west winds 10 to 15 knots. Seas around 2 feet. Wave detail, southwest 2 feet at 4 seconds and south 1 foot at 7 seconds. A chance of showers and thunderstorms. For tonight, southwest winds 5 to 10 knots. Seas around 2 feet. Wave detail, west 2 feet at 4 seconds and south 1 foot at 7 seconds. a chance of showers and thunderstorms. For Tuesday, southwest winds around 10 knots. Seas around 2 feet. Wave detail, southwest 2 feet at 4 seconds and south 1 foot at 7 seconds. A chance of thunderstorms. Showers. And for Tuesday night, southwest winds 10 to 15 knots. Seas 2 to 3 feet. Wave detail, southwest 3 feet at 5 seconds. A chance of thunderstorms. A chance of showers in the evening, then showers after midnight. From the Okaloosa-Walton County line to Pascagoula, from 20 to 60 nautical miles offshore. For today, west winds around 10 knots. Seas around 2 feet. Wave detail, southwest 2 feet at 4 seconds and south 1 foot at 7 seconds. A slight chance of showers and thunderstorms until late afternoon, then a chance of showers and thunderstorms late. For tonight, southwest winds 5 to 10 knots, increasing to 10 to 15 knots after midnight. Seas around 2 feet. Wave detail, west 2 feet at 4 seconds and south 1 foot at 7 seconds. A slight chance of showers and thunderstorms. For Tuesday, southwest winds 10 to 15 knots. Seas around 2 feet. Wave detail, southwest 2 feet at 4 seconds and south 1 foot at 8 seconds. A chance of thunderstorms. A chance of showers in the morning, then showers likely in the afternoon. And for Tuesday night, southwest winds 10 to 15 knots. Seas 2 to 4 feet, occasionally to 5 feet. Wave detail, south 3 feet at 10 seconds and southwest 2 feet at 5 seconds. A chance of showers with a slight chance of thunderstorms in the evening, then showers likely with a chance of thunderstorms after midnight. 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Tidal information, at the mouth of the Mobile River on Monday, high tide at 12:31 p.m. At the mouth of the Mobile River on Tuesday, low tide at 12:28 a.m. At Pensacola Bay on Monday, high tide at 11:38 a.m. Low tide at 11:18 p.m. At Pensacola Bay on Tuesday, high tide at 12:40 p.m. At the East Pass in Destin on Monday, high tide at 11:05 a.m. Low tide at 10:44 p.m. At the East Pass in Destin on Tuesday, high tide at 12:07 p.m. Low tide at 11:33 p.m. The following marine observations were made as of 8 a.m. Mobile Bay Coast Guard Station. Winds were west at 8 knots. Sea temperature 85 degrees. Air temperature 76 degrees. Weeks Bay, calm. Air temperature was 77 degrees. Pensacola Bay. Sea temperature 85 degrees. Air temperature 79 degrees. The report from the east end of Dauphin Island was not available. Graham Bay, west winds at 8 knots. Air temperature was 76 degrees. And Pettyboy Island, south winds at 3 knots. Air temperature was 76 degrees. South of Dauphin Island. Winds were north at 17 knots. 12 miles south of Orange Beach. Winds were west at 12 knots. Sea temperature 84 degrees. Air temperature 77 degrees. 100 miles south of Destin. Winds were west at 12 knots. Air temperature 83 degrees. The following weather reports were made at 8 a.m. Pensacola International Airport, skies were partly sunny. The temperature was 78 degrees, the dew point was 75, and the relative humidity was 90%. The wind was west at 10 miles an hour. The pressure was 30.00 inches and rising. Rainfall in the last hour was 0.01 inches. Pensacola Naval Air Station, light rain was falling. The temperature was 77 degrees, the dew point was 75, and the relative humidity was 93%. The wind was west at 7 miles an hour. The pressure was 30.00 inches and rising. Rainfall in the last hour was 0.05 inches. the tropical weather outlook. For the North Atlantic, Caribbean Sea and the Gulf of America, northwestern Gulf of America, a trough of low pressure located over northeastern Mexico continues to produce disorganized shower and thunderstorm activity. Development is not expected during the next day or so while the trough remains inland and drifts generally northward over northeastern Mexico and southern Texas. The system is then forecast to move northeastward and could re-emerge over the northwestern Gulf of America late Tuesday or Wednesday, where environmental conditions may support some development around midweek. Regardless of tropical cyclone formation, heavy rainfall, flash flooding and gusty winds are possible across portions of eastern and southern Texas and Louisiana this week. Additional information on this system can be found in products issued by your local National Weather Service forecast office. Formation chance through 48 hours, low, 20%. Formation chance through 7 days, low, 30%. The Pensacola climate summary for yesterday, June 14, 2026. Yesterday's high temperature was 95 degrees and the low 80 degrees. No precipitation fell yesterday, which leaves the monthly total at 2.71 inches. This is 0.56 inches below the normal amount of 3.27 inches for June. The total precipitation for the year still stands at 17.64 inches, which is 10.10 inches below normal. The normal high temperature for today is 90 degrees, and the normal low is 74. The record high for today is 101, which occurred in 1952, and the record low is 61, which occurred in 1995. Sunrise today is at 5:46 a.m. and sunset is at 7:53 p.m. Across the central Gulf Coast, Gulf Shores, light rain and fog. Temperature was 77 degrees. Wind west at 14 miles an hour. Milton, partly sunny. Temperature was 80 degrees. Wind west at 12 miles an hour. Destin, cloudy. Temperature was 84 degrees. Wind variable at 6 miles an hour. Heat index was 95. Mary Esther, cloudy. Temperature was 85 degrees. Wind west at 12 miles an hour. Heat index was 98. Mobile, light rain and fog. Temperature was 74 degrees. Wind southwest at 9 miles an hour. Elsewhere, Hattiesburg, cloudy and 79. New Orleans, light rain and 78. Montgomery, mostly sunny and 78. Tallahassee, partly sunny and 80. And in Panama City, partly sunny and 84. Here's your National Weather Service forecast. Today, showers likely with a chance of thunderstorms this morning, then showers and thunderstorms likely this afternoon. Highs in the mid-80s. Temperature falling into the lower 80s this afternoon. West winds 5 to 10 miles per hour. Chance of rain 70%. Tonight, a chance of thunderstorms. A chance of showers in the evening, then showers likely after midnight. Lows in the lower 70s. West winds around 5 miles per hour in the evening, becoming light and variable. Chance of rain 70%. Tuesday, a chance of thunderstorms. Showers with highs around 80. Southwest winds around 5 miles per hour. Chance of rain 90%. Tuesday night, a chance of thunderstorms. A chance of showers in the evening, then showers after midnight. Lows in the lower 70s. South winds around 5 miles per hour. Chance of rain 80%. Wednesday, a chance of thunderstorms. Showers, mainly in the morning. Humid with highs in the mid-80s. Southwest winds 5 to 10 miles per hour. Chance of rain 80%. Wednesday night, mostly cloudy with a slight chance of showers and thunderstorms. Lows in the upper 70s. Chance of rain 20%. Thursday, showers likely. A chance of thunderstorms in the morning, then thunderstorms likely in the afternoon. Highs in the mid-80s. Chance of rain 70%. Thursday night, mostly cloudy with a chance of thunderstorms. A chance of showers. Lows in the upper 70s. Chance of rain 50%. This is NOAA Weather Radio from the Mobile Pensacola National Weather Service. The current time is 8:26 a.m. Central Daylight Time. Here's your marine forecast. On the weather map, a diurnal pattern of light westerly to northwesterly flow in the morning and southwesterly flow during the afternoon and evening is expected this weekend. A moderate southwest flow early next week will become increasingly southerly by midweek. Increasing coverage of showers and thunderstorms are expected over area waters, with locally higher winds and seas possible. On Perdido Bay, Pensacola Bay including Santa Rosa Sound, and Choctawhatchee Bay. For today, west winds 5 to 10 knots. Waves 1 foot or less. Light chop. A chance of showers and thunderstorms this morning, then showers and thunderstorms likely this afternoon. For tonight, west winds 5 to 10 knots, becoming southwest after midnight. Waves 1 foot or less. Light chop. A chance of thunderstorms. A chance of showers in the evening, then showers likely after midnight. For Tuesday, southwest winds 5 to 10 knots. Waves 1 foot or less. Light chop. A chance of thunderstorms. Showers. And for Tuesday night, southwest winds 5 to 10 knots. Waves 1 foot or less. Light chop. A chance of thunderstorms. A chance of showers in the evening, then showers after midnight. On Perdido Bay, Pensacola Bay including Santa Rosa Sound, and Choctawhatchee Bay. For today, west winds 5 to 10 knots. Waves 1 foot or less. Light chop. A slight chance of showers and thunderstorms early this morning, then a chance of showers and thunderstorms late this morning. Showers and thunderstorms likely this afternoon. For tonight, west winds 5 to 10 knots. Waves 1 foot or less. Light chop. A chance of showers and thunderstorms. For Tuesday, southwest winds 5 to 10 knots. Waves 1 foot or less. Light chop. A chance of thunderstorms. Showers. And for Tuesday night, southwest winds 5 to 10 knots. Waves 1 foot or less. Light chop. A chance of thunderstorms. A chance of showers in the evening, then showers after midnight. From the Okaloosa-Walton County line to Pascagoula, and out 20 nautical miles. For today, west winds 10 to 15 knots. Seas around 2 feet. Wave detail, southwest 2 feet at 4 seconds and south 1 foot at 7 seconds. A chance of showers and thunderstorms. For tonight, southwest winds 5 to 10 knots. Seas around 2 feet. Wave detail, west 2 feet at 4 seconds and south 1 foot at 7 seconds. A chance of showers and thunderstorms. For Tuesday, southwest winds around 10 knots. Seas around 2 feet. Wave detail, southwest 2 feet at 4 seconds and south 1 foot at 7 seconds. A chance of thunderstorms. Showers. And for Tuesday night, southwest winds 10 to 15 knots. Seas 2 to 3 feet. Wave detail, southwest 3 feet at 5 seconds. A chance of thunderstorms. A chance of showers in the evening, then showers after midnight. From the Okaloosa-Walton County line to Pascagoula, from 20 to 60 nautical miles offshore. For today, west winds around 10 knots. Seas around 2 feet. Wave detail, southwest 2 feet at 4 seconds and south 1 foot at 7 seconds. A slight chance of showers and thunderstorms until late afternoon, then a chance of showers and thunderstorms late. For tonight, southwest winds 5 to 10 knots, increasing to 10 to 15 knots after midnight. Seas around 2 feet. Wave detail, west 2 feet at 4 seconds and south 1 foot at 7 seconds. A slight chance of showers and thunderstorms. For Tuesday, southwest winds 10 to 15 knots. Seas around 2 feet. Wave detail, southwest 2 feet at 4 seconds and south 1 foot at 8 seconds. A chance of thunderstorms. A chance of showers in the morning, then showers likely in the afternoon. And for Tuesday night, Southwest winds 10 to 15 knots. Seas 2 to 4 feet, occasionally to 5 feet. Wave detail, south 3 feet at 10 seconds and southwest 2 feet at 5 seconds. A chance of showers with a slight chance of thunderstorms in the evening, then showers likely with a chance of thunderstorms after midnight. Tidal information, at the mouth of the Mobile River on Monday, high tide at 12:31 p.m. At the mouth of the Mobile River on Tuesday, low tide at 12:28 a.m. At Pensacola Bay on Monday, high tide at 11:38 a.m. Low tide at 11:18 p.m. At Pensacola Bay on Tuesday, high tide at 12:40 p.m. At the East Pass in Destin on Monday, high tide at 11:05 a.m. Low tide at 10:44 p.m. At the East Pass in Destin on Tuesday, high tide at 12:07 p.m. Low tide at 11:33 p.m. The following marine observations were made as of 8 a.m. Mobile Bay Coast Guard Station. Winds were west at 8 knots. Sea temperature 85 degrees. Air temperature 76 degrees. Weeks Bay, calm. Air temperature was 77 degrees. Pensacola Bay. Sea temperature 85 degrees. Air temperature 79 degrees. The report from the east end of Dauphin Island was not available. Graham Bay, west winds at 8 knots. Air temperature was 76 degrees. And Pettiboy Island, south winds at 3 knots. Air temperature was 76 degrees. South of Dauphin Island. Winds were north at 17 knots. 12 miles south of Orange Beach. Winds were west at 12 knots. Sea temperature 84 degrees. Air temperature 77 degrees. 100 miles south of Destin. Winds were west at 12 knots. Air temperature 83 degrees. The following weather reports were made at 8 a.m. Pensacola International Airport, skies were partly sunny. The temperature was 78 degrees, the dew point was 75, and the relative humidity was 90%. The wind was west at 10 miles an hour. The pressure was 30.00 inches and rising. Rainfall in the last hour was 0.01 inches. Pensacola Naval Air Station, light rain was falling. The temperature was 77 degrees, the dew point was 75, and the relative humidity was 93%. The wind was west at 7 miles an hour. The pressure was 30.00 inches and rising. Rainfall in the last hour was 0.05 inches. The Pensacola climate summary for yesterday, June 14, 2026. Yesterday's high temperature was 95 degrees and the low 80 degrees. No precipitation fell yesterday, which leaves the monthly total at 2.71 inches. This is 0.56 inches below the normal amount of 3.27 inches for June. The total precipitation for the year still stands at 17.64 inches, which is 10.10 inches below normal. The normal high temperature for today is 90 degrees, and the normal low is 74. The record high for today is 101, which occurred in 1952, and the record low is 61, which occurred in 1995. Sunrise today is at 5:46 a.m. and sunset is at 7:53 p.m. Across the central Gulf Coast, Gulf Shores, light rain and fog. Temperature was 77 degrees. Wind west at 14 miles an hour. Milton, partly sunny. Temperature was 80 degrees. Wind west at 12 miles an hour. Destin, cloudy. Temperature was 84 degrees. Wind variable at 6 miles an hour. Heat index was 95. Mary Esther, cloudy. Temperature was 85 degrees. Wind west at 12 miles an hour. Heat index was 98. Mobile, light rain and fog. Temperature was 74 degrees. Wind southwest at 9 miles an hour. Elsewhere, Hattiesburg, cloudy and 79. New Orleans, light rain and 78. Montgomery, mostly sunny and 78. Tallahassee, partly sunny and 80. And in Panama City, partly sunny and 84. Here's your National Weather Service forecast. Today, showers likely with a chance of thunderstorms this morning, then showers and thunderstorms likely this afternoon. Highs in the mid-80s. Temperature falling into the lower 80s this afternoon. West winds 5 to 10 miles per hour. Chance of rain 70%. Tonight, a chance of thunderstorms. A chance of showers in the evening, then showers likely after midnight. Lows in the lower 70s. West winds around 5 miles per hour in the evening, becoming light and variable. Chance of rain 70%. Tuesday, a chance of thunderstorms. Showers with highs around 80. Southwest winds around 5 miles per hour. Chance of rain 90%. Tuesday night, a chance of thunderstorms. A chance of showers in the evening, then showers after midnight. Lows in the lower 70s. South winds around 5 miles per hour. Chance of rain 80%. Wednesday, a chance of thunderstorms. Showers, mainly in the morning. Humid with highs in the mid-80s. Southwest winds 5 to 10 miles per hour. Chance of rain 80%. Wednesday night, mostly cloudy with a slight chance of showers and thunderstorms. Lows in the upper 70s. Chance of rain 20%. Thursday, showers likely. A chance of thunderstorms in the morning, then thunderstorms likely in the afternoon. Highs in the mid-80s. Chance of rain 70%. Thursday night, mostly cloudy with a chance of thunderstorms. A chance of showers. Lows in the upper 70s. Chance of rain 50%. This is NOAA Weather Radio from the Mobile Pensacola National Weather Service. The current time is 8:38 a.m. Central Daylight Time. Here's your marine forecast. On the weather map, a diurnal pattern of light westerly to northwesterly flow in the morning and southwesterly flow during the afternoon and evening is expected this weekend. A moderate southwest flow early next week will become increasingly southerly by midweek. Increasing coverage of showers and thunderstorms are expected over area waters, with locally higher winds and seas possible. On Perdido Bay, Pensacola Bay including Santa Rosa Sound, and Choctawhatchee Bay. For today, west winds 5 to 10 knots. Waves 1 foot or less. Light chop. A chance of showers and thunderstorms this morning, then showers and thunderstorms likely this afternoon. For tonight, west winds 5 to 10 knots, becoming southwest after midnight. Waves 1 foot or less. Light chop. A chance of thunderstorms. A chance of showers in the evening, then showers likely after midnight. For Tuesday, southwest winds 5 to 10 knots. Waves 1 foot or less. Light chop. A chance of thunderstorms. Showers. And for Tuesday night, southwest winds 5 to 10 knots. Waves 1 foot or less. Light chop. A chance of thunderstorms. A chance of showers in the evening, then showers after midnight. On Perdido Bay, Pensacola Bay including Santa Rosa Sound, and Choctawhatchee Bay. For today, west winds 5 to 10 knots. Waves 1 foot or less. Light chop. A slight chance of showers and thunderstorms early this morning, then a chance of showers and thunderstorms late this morning. Showers and thunderstorms likely this afternoon. For tonight, west winds 5 to 10 knots. Waves 1 foot or less. Light chop. A chance of showers and thunderstorms. For Tuesday, southwest winds 5 to 10 knots. Waves 1 foot or less. Light chop. A chance of thunderstorms. Showers. And for Tuesday night, southwest winds 5 to 10 knots. Waves 1 foot or less. Light chop. A chance of thunderstorms. A chance of showers in the evening, then showers after midnight. From the Okaloosa-Walton County line to Pascagoula, and out 20 nautical miles. For today, west winds 10 to 15 knots. Seas around 2 feet. Wave detail, southwest 2 feet at 4 seconds and south 1 foot at 7 seconds. A chance of showers and thunderstorms. for tonight? Southwest winds 5 to 10 knots. Seas around 2 feet. Wave detail, west 2 feet at 4 seconds and south 1 foot at 7 seconds. A chance of showers and thunderstorms. For Tuesday, southwest winds around 10 knots. Seas around 2 feet. Wave detail, southwest 2 feet at 4 seconds and south 1 foot at 7 seconds. A chance of thunderstorms. Showers. And for Tuesday night, southwest winds 10 to 15 knots. Seas 2 to 3 feet. Wave detail, southwest 3 feet at 5 seconds. A chance of thunderstorms. A chance of showers in the evening, then showers after midnight. From the Okaloosa-Walton County line to Pascagoula, from 20 to 60 nautical miles offshore. For today, west winds around 10 knots. Seas around 2 feet. Wave detail, southwest 2 feet at 4 seconds and south 1 foot at 7 seconds. A slight chance of showers and thunderstorms until late afternoon, then a chance of showers and thunderstorms late. For tonight, southwest winds 5 to 10 knots, increasing to 10 to 15 knots after midnight. Seas around 2 feet. Wave detail, west 2 feet at 4 seconds and south 1 foot at 7 seconds. A slight chance of showers and thunderstorms. For Tuesday, southwest winds 10 to 15 knots. Seas around 2 feet. Wave detail, southwest 2 feet at 4 seconds and south 1 foot at 8 seconds. A chance of thunderstorms. A chance of showers in the morning, then showers likely in the afternoon. And for Tuesday night, southwest winds 10 to 15 knots. Seas 2 to 4 feet, occasionally to 5 feet. Wave detail, south 3 feet at 10 seconds and southwest 2 feet at 5 seconds. A chance of showers with a slight chance of thunderstorms in the evening, then showers likely with a chance of thunderstorms after midnight. Tidal information, at the mouth of the Mobile River on Monday, high tide at 12:31 p.m. At the mouth of the Mobile River on Tuesday, low tide at 12:28 a.m. At Pensacola Bay on Monday, high tide at 11:38 a.m. Low tide at 11:18 p.m. At Pensacola Bay on Tuesday, high tide at 12:40 p.m. At the East Pass in Destin on Monday, high tide at 11:05 a.m. Low tide at 10:44 p.m. At the East Pass in Destin on Tuesday, high tide at 12:07 p.m. Low tide at 11:33 p.m. The following marine observations were made as of 8 a.m. Mobile Bay Coast Guard Station. Winds were west at 8 knots. Sea temperature 85 degrees. Air temperature 76 degrees. Weeks Bay, calm. Air temperature was 77 degrees. Pensacola Bay. Sea temperature 85 degrees. Air temperature 79 degrees. The report from the east end of Dauphin Island was not available. Graham Bay, west winds at 8 knots. Air temperature was 76 degrees. And Pettiboy Island, south winds at 3 knots. Air temperature was 76 degrees. South of Dauphin Island. Winds were north at 17 knots. 12 miles south of Orange Beach. Winds were west at 12 knots. Sea temperature 84 degrees. Air temperature 77 degrees. 100 miles south of Destin. Winds were west at 12 knots. Air temperature 83 degrees. The following weather reports were made at 8 a.m. Pensacola International Airport, skies were partly sunny. The temperature was 78 degrees, the dew point was 75, and the relative humidity was 90%. The wind was west at 10 miles an hour. The pressure was 30.00 inches and rising. Rainfall in the last hour was 0.01 inches. Pensacola Naval Air Station, light rain was falling. The temperature was 77 degrees, the dew point was 75, and the relative humidity was 93%. The wind was west at 7 miles an hour. The pressure was 30.00 inches and rising. Rainfall in the last hour was 0.05 inches. The Pensacola climate summary for yesterday, June 14, 2026. Yesterday's high temperature was 95 degrees and the low 80 degrees. No precipitation fell yesterday, which leaves the monthly total at 2.71 inches. This is 0.56 inches below the normal amount of 3.27 inches for June. The total precipitation for the year still stands at 17.64 inches, which is 10.10 inches below normal. The normal high temperature for today is 90 degrees, and the normal low is 74. The record high for today is 101, which occurred in 1952, and the record low is 61, which occurred in 1995. Sunrise today is at 5:46 a.m. and sunset is at 7:53 p.m. Across the central Gulf Coast, Gulf Shores, light rain and fog. Temperature was 77 degrees. Wind west at 14 miles an hour. Milton, partly sunny. Temperature was 80 degrees. Wind west at 12 miles an hour. Destin, cloudy. Temperature was 84 degrees. Wind variable at 6 miles an hour. Heat index was 95. Mary Esther, cloudy. Temperature was 85 degrees. Wind west at 12 miles an hour. Heat index was 98. Mobile, light rain and fog. Temperature was 74 degrees. Wind southwest at 9 miles an hour. Elsewhere, Hattiesburg, cloudy and 79. New Orleans, light rain and 78. Montgomery, mostly sunny and 78. Tallahassee, partly sunny and 80. And in Panama City, partly sunny and 84. 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Here's your National Weather Service forecast. Today, showers likely with a chance of thunderstorms this morning, then showers and thunderstorms likely this afternoon. Highs in the mid-80s. Temperature falling into the lower 80s this afternoon. West winds 5 to 10 miles per hour. Chance of rain 70%. Tonight, a chance of thunderstorms. A chance of showers in the evening, then showers likely after midnight. Lows in the lower 70s. West winds around 5 miles per hour in the evening, becoming light and variable. Chance of rain 70%. Tuesday, a chance of thunderstorms. Showers with highs around 80. Southwest winds around 5 miles per hour. Chance of rain 90%. Tuesday night, a chance of thunderstorms. A chance of showers in the evening, then showers after midnight. Lows in the lower 70s. South winds around 5 miles per hour. Chance of rain 80%. Wednesday, a chance of thunderstorms. Showers, mainly in the morning. Humid with highs in the mid-80s. Southwest winds 5 to 10 miles per hour. Chance of rain 80%. Wednesday night, mostly cloudy with a slight chance of showers and thunderstorms. Lows in the upper 70s. Chance of rain 20%. Thursday, showers likely. A chance of thunderstorms in the morning, then thunderstorms likely in the afternoon. Highs in the mid-80s. Chance of rain 70%. Thursday night, mostly cloudy with a chance of thunderstorms. A chance of showers. Lows in the upper 70s. Chance of rain 50%. This is NOAA Weather Radio from the Mobile, Pensacola National Weather Service. The current time is 8:50 a.m. Central Daylight Time. Here's your marine forecast. On the weather map, a diurnal pattern of light westerly to northwesterly flow in the morning and southwesterly flow during the afternoon and evening is expected this weekend. A moderate southwest flow early next week will become increasingly southerly by midweek. Increasing coverage of showers and thunderstorms are expected over area waters, with locally higher winds and seas possible. On Perdido Bay, Pensacola Bay including Santa Rosa Sound, and Choctawhatchee Bay. For today, west winds 5 to 10 knots. Waves 1 foot or less. Light chop. A chance of showers and thunderstorms this morning, then showers and thunderstorms likely this afternoon. For tonight, west winds 5 to 10 knots, becoming southwest after midnight. Waves 1 foot or less. Light chop. A chance of thunderstorms. A chance of showers in the evening, then showers likely after midnight. For Tuesday, southwest winds 5 to 10 knots. Waves 1 foot or less. Light chop. A chance of thunderstorms. Showers. And for Tuesday night, southwest winds 5 to 10 knots. Waves 1 foot or less. Light chop. A chance of thunderstorms. A chance of showers in the evening, then showers after midnight. On Perdido Bay, Pensacola Bay including Santa Rosa Sound, and Choctaw Hatchie Bay. For today, west winds 5 to 10 knots. Waves 1 foot or less. Light chop. A slight chance of showers and thunderstorms early this morning, then a chance of showers and thunderstorms late this morning. Showers and thunderstorms likely this afternoon. For tonight, west winds 5 to 10 knots. Waves 1 foot or less. Light chop. A chance of showers and thunderstorms. For Tuesday, southwest winds 5 to 10 knots. Waves 1 foot or less. Light chop. A chance of thunderstorms. Showers. And for Tuesday night, southwest winds 5 to 10 knots. Waves 1 foot or less. Light chop. A chance of thunderstorms. A chance of showers in the evening, then showers after midnight. From the Okaloosa-Walton County line to Pascagoula, and out 20 nautical miles. For today, west winds 10 to 15 knots. Seas around 2 feet. Wave detail, southwest 2 feet at 4 seconds and south 1 foot at 7 seconds. A chance of showers and thunderstorms. For tonight, southwest winds 5 to 10 knots. Seas around 2 feet. Wave detail, west 2 feet at 4 seconds and south 1 foot at 7 seconds. A chance of showers and thunderstorms. For Tuesday, southwest winds around 10 knots. Seas around 2 feet. Wave detail, southwest 2 feet at 4 seconds and south 1 foot at 7 seconds. A chance of thunderstorms. Showers. And for Tuesday night, southwest winds 10 to 15 knots. Seas 2 to 3 feet. Wave detail, southwest 3 feet at 5 seconds. A chance of thunderstorms. A chance of showers in the evening, then showers after midnight. From the Okaloosa-Walton County line to Pascagoula, from 20 to 60 nautical miles offshore. For today, west winds around 10 knots. Seas around 2 feet. Wave detail, southwest 2 feet at 4 seconds and south 1 foot at 7 seconds. A slight chance of showers and thunderstorms until late afternoon, then a chance of showers and thunderstorms late. For tonight, southwest winds 5 to 10 knots, increasing to 10 to 15 knots after midnight. Seas around 2 feet. Wave detail, west 2 feet at 4 seconds and south 1 foot at 7 seconds. A slight chance of showers and thunderstorms. For Tuesday, southwest winds 10 to 15 knots. Seas around 2 feet. Wave detail, southwest 2 feet at 4 seconds and south 1 foot at 8 seconds. A chance of thunderstorms. A chance of showers in the morning, then showers likely in the afternoon. And for Tuesday night, southwest winds 10 to 15 knots. Seas 2 to 4 feet, occasionally to 5 feet. Wave detail, south 3 feet at 10 seconds and southwest 2 feet at 5 seconds. A chance of showers with a slight chance of thunderstorms in the evening, then showers likely with a chance of thunderstorms after midnight. The Tropical Weather Outlook. For the North Atlantic, Caribbean Sea and the Gulf of America, northwestern Gulf of America, a trough of low pressure located over northeastern Mexico continues to produce disorganized shower and thunderstorm activity. Development is not expected during the next day or so while the trough remains inland and drifts generally northward over northeastern Mexico and southern Texas. The system is then forecast to move northeastward and could reemerge over the northwestern Gulf of America late Tuesday or Wednesday, where environmental conditions may support some development around midweek. Regardless of tropical cyclone formation, heavy rainfall, flash flooding and gusty winds are possible across portions of eastern and southern Texas and Louisiana this week. Additional information on this system can be found in products issued by your local National Weather Service forecast office. Formation chance through 48 hours, low, 20%. Formation chance through 7 days, low, 30%. Tidal information, at the mouth of the Mobile River on Monday, high tide at 12:31 p.m. At the mouth of the Mobile River on Tuesday, low tide at 12:28 a.m. At Pensacola Bay on Monday, high tide at 11:38 a.m. Low tide at 11:18 p.m. At Pensacola Bay on Tuesday, high tide at 12:40 p.m. At the East Pass in Destin on Monday, high tide at 11:05 a.m. Low tide at 10:44 p.m. At the East Pass in Destin on Tuesday, high tide at 12:07 p.m. Low tide at 11:33 p.m. The following marine observations were made as of 8 a.m. Mobile Bay Coast Guard Station. Winds were west at 8 knots. Sea temperature 85 degrees. Air temperature 76 degrees. Weeks Bay, calm. Air temperature was 77 degrees. Pensacola Bay. Sea temperature 85 degrees. Air temperature 79 degrees. The report from the east end of Dauphin Island was not available. Graham Bay, west winds at 8 knots. Air temperature was 76 degrees. And Pettyboy Island, south winds at 3 knots. Air temperature was 76 degrees. South of Dauphin Island. Winds were north at 17 knots. 12 miles south of Orange Beach. Winds were west at 12 knots. Sea temperature 84 degrees. Air temperature 77 degrees. 100 miles south of Destin. Winds were west at 12 knots. Air temperature 83 degrees. The following weather reports were made at 8 a.m. Pensacola International Airport, skies were partly sunny. The temperature was 78 degrees, the dew point was 75, and the relative humidity was 90%. The wind was west at 10 miles an hour. The pressure was 30.00 inches and rising. Rainfall in the last hour was 0.01 inches. Pensacola Naval Air Station, light rain was falling. The temperature was 77 degrees, the dew point was 75, and the relative humidity was 93%. The wind was west at 7 miles an hour. The pressure was 30.00 inches and rising. Rainfall in the last hour was 0.05 inches. The Pensacola climate summary for yesterday, June 14, 2026. Yesterday's high temperature was 95 degrees and the low 80 degrees. No precipitation fell yesterday, which leaves the monthly total at 2.71 inches. This is 0.56 inches below the normal amount of 3.27 inches for June. The total precipitation for the year still stands.
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0: D2, and the record low is 61, which occurred in 1995. Sunrise today is at 5:46 a.m. and sunset is at 7:53 p.m. Across the central Gulf Coast, Gulf Shores, light rain and fog. Temperature was 77 degrees. Wind west at 14 miles an hour. Milton, partly sunny. Temperature was 80 degrees. Wind west at 12 miles an hour. Destin, cloudy. Temperature was 84 degrees. Wind variable at 6 miles an hour. Heat index was 95. Mary Esther, cloudy. Temperature was 85 degrees. Wind west at 12 miles an hour. Heat index was 98. Mobile, light rain and fog. Temperature was 74 degrees. wind southwest at 9 miles an hour. Elsewhere, Hattiesburg, cloudy and 79. New Orleans, light rain and 78. Montgomery, mostly sunny and 78. Tallahassee, partly sunny and 80. And in Panama City, partly sunny and 84. Here's your National Weather Service forecast. Today, showers likely with a chance of thunderstorms this morning, then showers and thunderstorms likely this afternoon. Highs in the mid-80s. Temperature falling into the lower 80s this afternoon. West winds 5 to 10 miles per hour. Chance of rain 70%. Tonight, a chance of thunderstorms. A chance of showers in the evening, then showers likely after midnight. Lows in the lower 70s. West winds around 5 miles per hour in the evening, becoming light and variable. Chance of rain 70%. Tuesday, a chance of thunderstorms. Showers with highs around 80. Southwest winds around 5 miles per hour. Chance of rain 90%. Tuesday night, a chance of thunderstorms. A chance of showers in the evening, then showers after midnight. Lows in the lower 70s. South winds around 5 miles per hour. Chance of rain 80%. Wednesday, a chance of thunderstorms. Showers, mainly in the morning. Humid with highs in the mid-80s. Southwest winds 5 to 10 miles per hour. Chance of rain 80%. Wednesday night, mostly cloudy with a slight chance of showers and thunderstorms. Lows in the upper 70s. Chance of rain 20%. Thursday, showers likely. A chance of thunderstorms in the morning, then thunderstorms likely in the afternoon. Highs in the mid-80s. Chance of rain 70%. Thursday night, mostly cloudy with a chance of thunderstorms. A chance of showers. Lows in the upper 70s. Chance of rain 50%. This is NOAA Weather Radio from the Mobile Pensacola National Weather Service. The current time is 9:03 a.m. Central Daylight Time. Here's your marine forecast. On the weather map, a diurnal pattern of light westerly to northwesterly flow in the morning and southwesterly flow during the afternoon and evening is expected this weekend. A moderate southwest flow early next week will become increasingly southerly by midweek. Increasing coverage of showers and thunderstorms are expected over area waters, with locally higher winds and seas possible. On Perdido Bay, Pensacola Bay including Santa Rosa Sound, and Choctawhatchee Bay. For today, west winds 5 to 10 knots. Waves 1 foot or less. Light chop. A chance of showers and thunderstorms this morning, then showers and thunderstorms likely this afternoon. For tonight, west winds 5 to 10 knots, becoming southwest after midnight. Waves 1 foot or less. Light chop. A chance of thunderstorms. A chance of showers in the evening, then showers likely after midnight. For Tuesday, southwest winds 5 to 10 knots. Waves 1 foot or less. Light chop. A chance of thunderstorms. Showers. And for Tuesday night, southwest winds 5 to 10 knots. Waves 1 foot or less. Light chop. A chance of thunderstorms. A chance of showers in the evening, then showers after midnight. On Perdido Bay, Pensacola Bay including Santa Rosa Sound, and Choctawhatchee Bay. For today, west winds 5 to 10 knots. Waves 1 foot or less. Light chop. A slight chance of showers and thunderstorms early this morning, then a chance of showers and thunderstorms late this morning. Showers and thunderstorms likely this afternoon. For tonight, west winds 5 to 10 knots. Waves 1 foot or less. Light chop. A chance of showers and thunderstorms. For Tuesday, southwest winds 5 to 10 knots. Waves 1 foot or less. Light chop. A chance of thunderstorms. Showers. And for Tuesday night, southwest winds 5 to 10 knots. Waves 1 foot or less. Light chop. A chance of thunderstorms. A chance of showers in the evening, then showers after midnight. from the Okaloosa-Walton County line to Pascagoula, and out 20 nautical miles. For today, west winds 10 to 15 knots. Seas around 2 feet. Wave detail, southwest 2 feet at 4 seconds and south 1 foot at 7 seconds. A chance of showers and thunderstorms.

is 2 to 3 feet. Wave detail, southwest 3 feet at 5 seconds. A chance of thunderstorms. A chance of showers in the evening, then showers after midnight. From the Okaloosa-Walton County line to Pascagoula, from 20 to 60 nautical miles offshore. For today, west winds around 10 knots. Seas around 2 feet. Wave detail, southwest 2 feet at 4 seconds and south 1 foot at 7 seconds. A slight chance of showers and thunderstorms until late afternoon, then a chance of showers and thunderstorms late. For tonight, southwest winds 5 to 10 knots, increasing to 10 to 15 knots after midnight. Seas around 2 feet. Wave detail, west 2 feet at 4 seconds and south 1 foot at 7 seconds. A slight chance of showers and thunderstorms. For Tuesday, southwest winds 10 to 15 knots. Seas around 2 feet. Wave detail, southwest 2 feet at 4 seconds and south 1 foot at 8 seconds. A chance of thunderstorms. A chance of showers in the morning, then showers likely in the afternoon. And for Tuesday night, southwest winds 10 to 15 knots. Seas 2 to 4 feet, occasionally to 5 feet. Wave detail, south 3 feet at 10 seconds and southwest 2 feet at 5 seconds. A chance of showers with a slight chance of thunderstorms in the evening, then showers likely with a chance of thunderstorms after midnight. Tidal information, at the mouth of the Mobile River on Monday, high tide at 12:31 p.m. At the mouth of the Mobile River on Tuesday, low tide at 12:28 a.m. At Pensacola Bay on Monday, high tide at 11:38 a.m. Low tide at 11:18 p.m. At Pensacola Bay on Tuesday, high tide at 12:40 p.m. At the East Pass in Destin on Monday, high tide at 11:05 a.m. Low tide at 10:44 p.m. At the East Pass in Destin on Tuesday, high tide at 12:07 p.m. Low tide at 11:33 p.m. The following marine observations were made as of 8 a.m. Mobile Bay Coast Guard Station. Winds were west at 8 knots. Sea temperature 85 degrees. Air temperature 76 degrees. Weeks Bay, calm. Air temperature was 77 degrees. Pensacola Bay. Sea temperature 85 degrees. Air temperature 79 degrees. The report from the east end of Dauphin Island was not available. Graham Bay, west winds at 8 knots. Air temperature was 76 degrees. And Pettiboy Island, south winds at 3 knots. Air temperature was 76 degrees. South of Dauphin Island. Winds were north at 17 knots. 12 miles south of Orange Beach. Winds were west at 12 knots. Sea temperature 84 degrees. Air temperature 77 degrees. 100 miles south of Destin. Winds were west at 12 knots. Air temperature 83 degrees. The Pensacola climate summary for yesterday, June 14, 2026. Yesterday's high temperature was 95 degrees and the low 80 degrees. No precipitation fell yesterday, which leaves the monthly total at 2.71 inches. This is 0.56 inches below the normal amount of 3.27 inches for June. The total precipitation for the year still stands at 17.64 inches, which is 10.10 inches below normal. The normal high temperature for today is 90 degrees, and the normal low is 74. The record high for today is 101, which occurred in 1952, and the record low is 61, which occurred in 1995. Sunrise today is at 5:46 a.m. and sunset is at 7:53 p.m. Here's your National Weather Service forecast. Today, showers likely with a chance of thunderstorms this morning, then showers and thunderstorms likely this afternoon. Highs in the mid-80s. Temperature falling into the lower 80s this afternoon. West winds 5 to 10 miles per hour. Chance of rain 70%. Tonight, a chance of thunderstorms. A chance of showers in the evening, then showers likely after midnight. Lows in the lower 70s. West winds around 5 miles per hour in the evening, becoming light and variable.

0: chance of rain 70%. Tuesday, a chance of thunderstorms. Showers with highs around 80. Southwest winds around 5 miles per hour. Chance of rain 90%. Tuesday night, a chance of thunderstorms. A chance of showers in the evening, then showers after midnight. Lows in the lower 70s. South winds around 5 miles per hour. Chance of rain 80%. Wednesday, a chance of thunderstorms. Showers, mainly in the morning. Humid with highs in the mid-80s. Southwest winds 5 to 10 miles per hour. Chance of rain 80%. Wednesday night, mostly cloudy with a slight chance of showers and thunderstorms. Lows in the upper 70s. Chance of rain 20%. Thursday, showers likely. A chance of thunderstorms in the morning, then thunderstorms likely in the afternoon. Highs in the mid-80s. Chance of rain 70%. Thursday night, mostly cloudy with a chance of thunderstorms. A chance of showers. Lows in the upper 70s. Chance of rain 50%. This is NOAA Weather Radio from the Mobile Pensacola National Weather Service. The current time is 9:13 a.m. Central Daylight Time. Here's your marine forecast. On the weather map, a diurnal pattern of light westerly to northwesterly flow in the morning and southwesterly flow during the afternoon and evening is expected this weekend. A moderate southwest flow early next week will become increasingly southerly by midweek. Increasing coverage of showers and thunderstorms are expected over area waters, with locally higher winds and seas possible. On Perdido Bay, Pensacola Bay including Santa Rosa Sound, and Choctaw Hatchie Bay. For today, west winds 5 to 10 knots. Waves 1 foot or less. Light chop. A chance of showers and thunderstorms this morning, then showers and thunderstorms likely this afternoon. For tonight, west winds 5 to 10 knots, becoming southwest after midnight. Waves 1 foot or less. Light chop. A chance of thunderstorms. A chance of showers in the evening, then showers likely after midnight. For Tuesday, southwest winds 5 to 10 knots. Waves 1 foot or less. Light chop. A chance of thunderstorms. Showers. And for Tuesday night, southwest winds 5 to 10 knots. Waves 1 foot or less. Light chop. A chance of thunderstorms. A chance of showers in the evening, then showers after midnight. On Perdido Bay, Pensacola Bay including Santa Rosa Sound, and Choctaw Hatchie Bay. For today, west winds 5 to 10 knots. Waves 1 foot or less. Light chop. A slight chance of showers and thunderstorms early this morning, then a chance of showers and thunderstorms late this morning. Showers and thunderstorms likely this afternoon. For tonight, west winds 5 to 10 knots. Waves 1 foot or less. Light chop. A chance of showers and thunderstorms. For Tuesday, southwest winds 5 to 10 knots. Waves 1 foot or less. Light chop. A chance of thunderstorms. Showers. And for Tuesday night, southwest winds 5 to 10 knots. Waves 1 foot or less. Light chop. A chance of thunderstorms. A chance of showers in the evening, then showers after midnight. From the Okaloosa-Walton County line to Pascagoula, and out 20 nautical miles. For today, west winds 10 to 15 knots. Seas around 2 feet. Wave detail, southwest 2 feet at 4 seconds and south 1 foot at 7 seconds. A chance of showers and thunderstorms. For tonight, southwest winds 5 to 10 knots. Seas around 2 feet. Wave detail, west 2 feet at 4 seconds and south 1 foot at 7 seconds. A chance of showers and thunderstorms. For Tuesday, southwest winds around 10 knots. Seas around 2 feet. Wave detail, southwest 2 feet at 4 seconds and south 1 foot at 7 seconds. A chance of thunderstorms. Showers. And for Tuesday night, southwest winds 10 to 15 knots. Seas 2 to 3 feet. Wave detail, southwest 3 feet at 5 seconds. A chance of thunderstorms. A chance of showers in the evening, then showers after midnight. From the Okaloosa-Walton County line to Pascagoula, from 20 to 60 nautical miles offshore. For today, west winds around 10 knots. Seas around 2 feet. Wave detail, southwest 2 feet at 4 seconds and south 1 foot at 7 seconds. A slight chance of showers and thunderstorms until late afternoon, then a chance of showers and thunderstorms late. For tonight, southwest winds 5 to 10 knots, increasing to 10 to 15 knots after midnight. Seas around 2 feet. Wave detail, west 2 feet at 4 seconds and south 1 foot at 7 seconds. A slight chance of showers and thunderstorms. For Tuesday, southwest winds 10 to 15 knots. Seas around 2 feet. Wave detail, southwest 2 feet at 4 seconds and south 1 foot at 8 seconds. A chance of thunderstorms. A chance of showers in the morning, then showers likely in the afternoon. And for Tuesday night, southwest winds 10 to 15 knots. Seas 2 to 4 feet, occasionally to 5 feet. Wave detail, south 3 feet at 10 seconds and southwest 2 feet at 5 seconds. A chance of showers with a slight chance of thunderstorms in the evening, then showers likely with a chance of thunderstorms after midnight. 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Tidal information, at the mouth of the Mobile River on Monday, high tide at 12:31 p.m. At the mouth of the Mobile River on Tuesday, low tide at 12:28 a.m. At Pensacola Bay on Monday, high tide at 11:38 a.m. Low tide at 11:18 p.m. At Pensacola Bay on Tuesday, high tide at 12:40 p.m. At the East Pass in Destin on Monday, high tide at 11:05 a.m. Low tide at 10:44 p.m. At the East Pass in Destin on Tuesday, high tide at 12:07 p.m. Low tide at 11:33 p.m. The following marine observations were made as of 9 a.m. Mobile Bay Coast Guard Station. Winds were west at 6 knots. Sea temperature 85 degrees. Air temperature 76 degrees. Weeks Bay, calm. Air temperature was 76 degrees. Pensacola Bay. Sea temperature 85 degrees. Air temperature 78 degrees. The report from the east end of Dauphin Island was not available. Graham Bay, west winds at 4 knots. Air temperature was 76 degrees. And Pettyboy Island, north winds at 8 knots. Air temperature was 76 degrees. South of Dauphin Island. Winds were north at 12 knots. Wave heights 2 feet. Wave period 4 seconds. 12 miles south of Orange Beach, winds were west at 14 knots. Air temperature was 79 degrees. Gulf water temperature 84 degrees. Wave heights 2 feet, with a period of 4 seconds. 100 miles south of Destin. Winds were west at 12 knots. Air temperature 83 degrees. Wave heights 2 feet. Wave period 4 seconds. The following weather reports were made at 9 a.m. Pensacola International Airport, skies were cloudy. The temperature was 78 degrees, the dew point was 75, and the relative humidity was 90%. The wind was west at 13 miles an hour, gusting to 22. The pressure was 30.01 inches and rising. Pensacola Naval Air Station, light rain was falling. The temperature was 77 degrees, the dew point was 74, and the relative humidity was 90%. The wind was variable at 5 miles an hour. The pressure was 30.01 inches and rising. Rainfall in the last hour was 0.01 inches. The Tropical Weather Outlook. For the North Atlantic, Caribbean Sea and the Gulf of America, northwestern Gulf of America, a trough of low pressure located over northeastern Mexico continues to produce disorganized shower and thunderstorm activity. Development is not expected during the next day or so while the trough remains inland and drifts generally northward over northeastern Mexico and southern Texas. The system is then forecast to move northeastward and could reemerge over the northwestern Gulf of America late Tuesday or Wednesday, where environmental conditions may support some development around midweek. Regardless of tropical cyclone formation, heavy rainfall, flash flooding and gusty winds are possible across portions of eastern and southern Texas and Louisiana this week. Additional information on this system can be found in products issued by your local National Weather Service forecast office. Formation chance through 48 hours, low, 20%. Formation chance through 7 days, low, 30%. The Pensacola climate summary for yesterday, June 14, 2026. Yesterday's high temperature was 95 degrees and the low 80 degrees. No precipitation fell yesterday, which leaves the monthly total at 2.71 inches. This is 0.56 inches below the normal amount of 3.27 inches for June. The total precipitation for the year still stands at 17.64 inches, which is 10.10 inches below normal. The normal high temperature for today is 90 degrees, and the normal low is 74. The record high for today is 101, which occurred in 1952, and the record low is 61, which occurred in 1995. Sunrise today is at 5:46 a.m. and sunset is at 7:53 p.m. Across the central Gulf Coast, Gulf Shores, light rain. Temperature was 77 degrees. Wind west at 8 miles an hour. Milton, cloudy. Temperature was 79 degrees. Wind west at 8 miles an hour. Destin, partly sunny. Temperature was 83 degrees. Wind variable at 6 miles an hour. Heat index was 91. Mobile, fog. Temperature was 75 degrees. Wind south at 10 miles an hour. Elsewhere, Hattiesburg, partly sunny and 81. New Orleans, partly sunny and 81. Montgomery, partly sunny and 80. Tallahassee, partly sunny and 82. And at Panama City, haze and 84. Here's your National Weather Service forecast. Today, showers likely with a chance of thunderstorms this morning, then showers and thunderstorms likely this afternoon. Highs in the mid-80s. Temperature falling into the lower 80s this afternoon. West winds 5 to 10 miles per hour. Chance of rain 70%. Tonight, a chance of thunderstorms. A chance of showers in the evening, then showers likely after midnight. Lows in the lower 70s. West winds around 5 miles per hour in the evening, becoming light and variable. Chance of rain 70%. Tuesday, a chance of thunderstorms. Showers with highs around 80. Southwest winds around 5 miles per hour. Chance of rain 90%. Tuesday night, a chance of thunderstorms. A chance of showers in the evening, then showers after midnight. Lows in the lower 70s. South winds around 5 miles per hour. Chance of rain 80%. Wednesday, a chance of thunderstorms. Showers, mainly in the morning. Humid with highs in the mid-80s. Southwest winds 5 to 10 miles per hour. Chance of rain 80%. Wednesday night, mostly cloudy with a slight chance of showers and thunderstorms. Lows in the upper 70s. Chance of rain 20%. Thursday, showers likely. A chance of thunderstorms in the morning, then thunderstorms likely in the afternoon. Highs in the mid-80s. Chance of rain 70%. Thursday night, mostly cloudy with a chance of thunderstorms. A chance of showers. Lows in the upper 70s. Chance of rain 50%. 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The current time is 9:26 a.m. Central Daylight Time. Here's your marine forecast. On the weather map, a diurnal pattern of light westerly to northwesterly flow in the morning and southwesterly flow during the afternoon and evening is expected this weekend. A moderate southwest flow early next week will become increasingly southerly by midweek. increasing coverage of showers and thunderstorms are expected over area waters, with locally higher winds and seas possible. On Perdido Bay, Pensacola Bay including Santa Rosa Sound, and Choctawhatchee Bay. For today, west winds 5 to 10 knots. Waves 1 foot or less. Light chop. A chance of showers and thunderstorms this morning, then showers and thunderstorms likely this afternoon. For tonight, west winds 5 to 10 knots, becoming southwest after midnight. Waves 1 foot or less. Light chop. A chance of thunderstorms. A chance of showers in the evening, then showers likely after midnight. For Tuesday, southwest winds 5 to 10 knots. Waves 1 foot or less. Light chop. A chance of thunderstorms. Showers. And for Tuesday night, southwest winds 5 to 10 knots. Waves 1 foot or less. Light chop. A chance of thunderstorms. A chance of showers in the evening, then showers after midnight. On Perdido Bay, Pensacola Bay including Santa Rosa Sound, and Choctawhatchee Bay. For today, west winds 5 to 10 knots. Waves 1 foot or less. Light chop. A slight chance of showers and thunderstorms early this morning, then a chance of showers and thunderstorms late this morning. Showers and thunderstorms likely this afternoon. For tonight, west winds 5 to 10 knots. Waves 1 foot or less. Light chop. A chance of showers and thunderstorms. For Tuesday, southwest winds 5 to 10 knots. Waves 1 foot or less. Light chop. A chance of thunderstorms. Showers. And for Tuesday night, southwest winds 5 to 10 knots. Waves 1 foot or less. Light chop. A chance of thunderstorms. A chance of showers in the evening, then showers after midnight. From the Okaloosa Walton County line to Pascagoula, and out 20 nautical miles. For today, west winds 10 to 15 knots. Seas around 2 feet. Wave detail, southwest 2 feet at 4 seconds and south 1 foot at 7 seconds. A chance of showers and thunderstorms. For tonight, southwest winds 5 to 10 knots. Seas around 2 feet. Wave detail, west 2 feet at 4 seconds and south 1 foot at 7 seconds. A chance of showers and thunderstorms. For Tuesday, southwest winds around 10 knots. Seas around 2 feet. Wave detail, southwest 2 feet at 4 seconds and south 1 foot at 7 seconds. A chance of thunderstorms. Showers. And for Tuesday night, southwest winds 10 to 15 knots. Seas 2 to 3 feet. Wave detail, southwest 3 feet at 5 seconds. A chance of thunderstorms. A chance of showers in the evening, then showers after midnight. From the Okaloosa Walton County line to Pascagoula, from 20 to 60 nautical miles offshore. For today, west winds around 10 knots. Seas around 2 feet. Wave detail, southwest 2 feet at 4 seconds and south 1 foot at 7 seconds. A slight chance of showers and thunderstorms until late afternoon, then a chance of showers and thunderstorms late. For tonight, southwest winds 5 to 10 knots, increasing to 10 to 15 knots after midnight. Seas around 2 feet. Wave detail, west 2 feet at 4 seconds and south 1 foot at 7 seconds. A slight chance of showers and thunderstorms. For Tuesday, southwest winds 10 to 15 knots. Seas around 2 feet. Wave detail, southwest 2 feet at 4 seconds and south 1 foot at 8 seconds. A chance of thunderstorms. A chance of showers in the morning, then showers likely in the afternoon. And for Tuesday night, southwest winds 10 to 15 knots. Seas 2 to 4 feet. Occasionally to 5 feet. Wave detail, south 3 feet at 10 seconds and southwest 2 feet at 5 seconds. A chance of showers with a slight chance of thunderstorms in the evening, then showers likely with a chance of thunderstorms after midnight. Tidal information, at the mouth of the Mobile River on Monday, high tide at 12:31 p.m. at the mouth of the Mobile River on Tuesday, low tide at 12:28 a.m. At Pensacola Bay on Monday, high tide at 11:38 a.m. Low tide at 11:18 p.m. At Pensacola Bay on Tuesday, high tide at 12:40 p.m. At the East Pass in Destin on Monday, high tide at 11:05 a.m. Low tide at 10:44 p.m. At the East Pass in Destin on Tuesday, high tide at 12:07 p.m. Low tide at 11:33 p.m. The following marine observations were made as of 9 a.m. Mobile Bay Coast Guard Station. Winds were west at 6 knots. Sea temperature 85 degrees. Air temperature 76 degrees. Weeks Bay, calm. Air temperature was 76 degrees. Pensacola Bay. Sea temperature 85 degrees. Air temperature 78 degrees. The report from the east end of Dauphin Island was not available. Grand Bay, west winds at 4 knots. Air temperature was 76 degrees. And Pettiboy Island, north winds at 8 knots. Air temperature was 76 degrees. South of Dauphin Island. Winds were north at 12 knots. Wave height 2 feet. Wave period 4 seconds. 12 miles south of Orange Beach, winds were west at 14 knots. Air temperature was 79 degrees. Gulf water temperature 84 degrees. Wave height 2 feet, with a period of 4 seconds. 100 miles south of Destin. Winds were west at 12 knots. Air temperature 83 degrees. Wave height 2 feet. Wave period 4 seconds. The following weather reports were made at 9 a.m. Pensacola International Airport, skies were cloudy. The temperature was 78 degrees, the dew point was 75, and the relative humidity was 90%. The wind was west at 13 miles an hour, gusting to 22. The pressure was 30.01 inches and rising. Pensacola Naval Air Station, light rain was falling. The temperature was 77 degrees, the dew point was 74, and the relative humidity was 90%. The wind was variable at 5 miles an hour. The pressure was 30.01 inches and rising. Rainfall in the last hour was 0.01 inches. The Pensacola climate summary for yesterday, June 14, 2026. Yesterday's high temperature was 95 degrees and the low 80 degrees. No precipitation fell yesterday, which leaves the monthly total at 2.71 inches. This is 0.56 inches below the normal amount of 3.27 inches for June. The total precipitation for the year still stands at 17.64 inches, which is 10.10 inches below normal. The normal high temperature for today is 90 degrees, and the normal low is 74. The record high for today is 101, which occurred in 1952, and the record low is 61, which occurred in 1995. Sunrise today is at 5:46 a.m. and sunset is at 7:53 p.m. Across the central Gulf Coast, Gulf Shores, light rain. Temperature was 77 degrees. Wind west at 8 miles an hour. Milton, cloudy. Temperature was 79 degrees. Wind west at 8 miles an hour. Destin, partly sunny. Temperature was 83 degrees. Wind variable at 6 miles an hour. Heat index was 91. Mobile, fog. Temperature was 75 degrees. Wind south at 10 miles an hour. Elsewhere, Hattiesburg, partly sunny and 81. New Orleans, partly sunny and 81. Montgomery, partly sunny and 80. Tallahassee, partly sunny and 82. And at Panama City, hazy and 84. Here's your National Weather Service forecast. Today, showers likely with a chance of thunderstorms this morning, then showers and thunderstorms likely this afternoon. Highs in the mid-80s. Temperature falling into the lower 80s this afternoon. West winds 5 to 10 miles per hour. Chance of rain 70%. Tonight, a chance of thunderstorms. A chance of showers in the evening, then showers likely after midnight. lows in the lower 70s. West winds around 5 miles per hour in the evening, becoming light and variable. Chance of rain 70%. Tuesday, a chance of thunderstorms. Showers with highs around 80. Southwest winds around 5 miles per hour. Chance of rain 90%. Tuesday night, a chance of thunderstorms. A chance of showers in the evening, then showers after midnight. Lows in the lower 70s. South winds around 5 miles per hour. Chance of rain 80%. Wednesday, a chance of thunderstorms. Showers, mainly in the morning. Humid with highs in the mid-80s. Southwest winds 5 to 10 miles per hour. Chance of rain 80%. Wednesday night, mostly cloudy with a slight chance of showers and thunderstorms. Lows in the upper 70s. Chance of rain 20%. Thursday, showers likely. A chance of thunderstorms in the morning, then thunderstorms likely in the afternoon. Highs in the mid-80s. Chance of rain 70%. Thursday night, mostly cloudy with a chance of thunderstorms. A chance of showers. Lows in the upper 70s. Chance of rain 50%. This is NOAA Weather Radio from the Mobile Pensacola National Weather Service. The current time is 9:38 a.m. Central Daylight Time. Here's your marine forecast. On the weather map, a diurnal pattern of light westerly to northwesterly flow in the morning and southwesterly flow during the afternoon and evening is expected this weekend. A moderate southwest flow early next week will become increasingly southerly by midweek. Increasing coverage of showers and thunderstorms are expected over area waters, with locally higher winds and seas possible. On Perdido Bay, Pensacola Bay including Santa Rosa Sound, and Choctaw Hatchie Bay. For today, west winds 5 to 10 knots. Waves 1 foot or less. Light chop. A chance of showers and thunderstorms this morning, then showers and thunderstorms likely this afternoon. For tonight, west winds 5 to 10 knots, becoming southwest after midnight. Waves 1 foot or less. Light chop. A chance of thunderstorms. A chance of showers in the evening, then showers likely after midnight. For Tuesday, southwest winds 5 to 10 knots. Waves 1 foot or less. Light chop. A chance of thunderstorms. Showers. And for Tuesday night, southwest winds 5 to 10 knots. Waves 1 foot or less. Light chop. A chance of thunderstorms. A chance of showers in the evening, then showers after midnight. On Perdido Bay, Pensacola Bay including Santa Rosa Sound, and Choctaw Hatchie Bay. For today, west winds 5 to 10 knots. Waves 1 foot or less. Light chop. A slight chance of showers and thunderstorms early this morning, then a chance of showers and thunderstorms late this morning. Showers and thunderstorms likely this afternoon. For tonight, west winds 5 to 10 knots. Waves 1 foot or less. Light chop. A chance of showers and thunderstorms. For Tuesday, southwest winds 5 to 10 knots. Waves 1 foot or less. Light chop. A chance of thunderstorms. Showers. And for Tuesday night, southwest winds 5 to 10 knots. Waves 1 foot or less. Light chop. A chance of thunderstorms. A chance of showers in the evening, then showers after midnight. From the Okaloosa-Walton County line to Pascagoula, and out 20 nautical miles. For today, west winds 10 to 15 knots. Seas around 2 feet. Wave detail, southwest 2 feet at 4 seconds and south 1 foot at 7 seconds. A chance of showers and thunderstorms. For tonight, southwest winds 5 to 10 knots. Seas around 2 feet. Wave detail, west 2 feet at 4 seconds and south 1 foot at 7 seconds. A chance of showers and thunderstorms. For Tuesday, southwest winds around 10 knots. Seas around 2 feet. Wave detail, southwest 2 feet at 4 seconds and south 1 foot at 7 seconds. A chance of thunderstorms. Showers. And for Tuesday night, southwest winds 10 to 15 knots. Seas 2 to 3 feet. Wave detail, southwest 3 feet at 5 seconds. A chance of thunderstorms. A chance of showers in the evening, then showers after midnight. From the Okaloosa Walton County line to Pascagoula, from 20 to 60 nautical miles offshore. For today, west winds around 10 knots. Seas around 2 feet. Wave detail, southwest 2 feet at 4 seconds and south 1 foot at 7 seconds. A slight chance of showers and thunderstorms until late afternoon, then a chance of showers and thunderstorms late. For tonight, southwest winds 5 to 10 knots, increasing to 10 to 15 knots after midnight. Seas around 2 feet. Wave detail, west 2 feet at 4 seconds and south 1 foot at 7 seconds. A slight chance of showers and thunderstorms. For Tuesday, southwest winds 10 to 15 knots. Seas around 2 feet. Wave detail, southwest 2 feet at 4 seconds and south 1 foot at 8 seconds. A chance of thunderstorms. A chance of showers in the morning, then showers likely in the afternoon. And for Tuesday night, southwest winds 10 to 15 knots. Seas 2 to 4 feet, occasionally to 5 feet. Wave detail, south 3 feet at 10 seconds and southwest 2 feet at 5 seconds. A chance of showers with a slight chance of thunderstorms in the evening, then showers likely with a chance of thunderstorms after midnight. Tidal information, at the mouth of the Mobile River on Monday, high tide at 12:31 p.m. At the mouth of the Mobile River on Tuesday, low tide at 12:28 a.m. At Pensacola Bay on Monday, high tide at 11:38 a.m. Low tide at 11:18 p.m. At Pensacola Bay on Tuesday, high tide at 12:40 p.m. At the East Pass in Destin on Monday, high tide at 11:05 a.m. Low tide at 10:44 p.m. At the East Pass in Destin on Tuesday, high tide at 12:07 p.m. Low tide at 11:33 p.m. The following marine observations were made as of 9 a.m. Mobile Bay Coast Guard Station. Winds were west at 6 knots. Sea temperature 85 degrees. Air temperature 76 degrees. Weeks Bay, calm. Air temperature was 76 degrees. Pensacola Bay. Sea temperature 85 degrees. Air temperature 78 degrees. The report from the east end of Dauphin Island was not available. Graham Bay, west winds at 4 knots. Air temperature was 76 degrees. And Pettiboy Island, north winds at 8 knots. Air temperature was 76 degrees. South of Dauphin Island. Winds were north at 12 knots. Wave heights 2 feet. Wave period 4 seconds. 12 miles south of Orange Beach, winds were west at 14 knots. Air temperature was 79 degrees. Gulf water temperature 84 degrees. Wave heights 2 feet, with a period of 4 seconds. 100 miles south of Destin. Winds were west at 12 knots. Air temperature 83 degrees. Wave heights 2 feet. Wave period 4 seconds. The following weather reports were made at 9 a.m. Pensacola International Airport, skies were cloudy. The temperature was 78 degrees, the dew point was 75, and the relative humidity was 90%. The wind was west at 13 miles an hour, gusting to 22. The pressure was 30.01 inches and rising. Pensacola Naval Air Station, light rain was falling. The temperature was 77 degrees, the dew point was 74, and the relative humidity was 90%. The wind was variable at 5 miles an hour. The pressure was 30.01 inches and rising. Rainfall in the last hour was 0.01 inches. The Pensacola Climate Summary for yesterday, June 14, 2026. Yesterday's high temperature was 95 degrees and the low 80 degrees. No precipitation fell yesterday, which leaves the monthly total at 2.71 inches. This is 0.56 inches below the normal amount of 3.27 inches for June. The total precipitation for the year still stands at 17.64 inches, which is 10.10 inches below normal. The normal high temperature for today is 90 degrees, and the normal low is 74. The record high for today is 101, which occurred in 1952, and the record low is 61, which occurred in 1995. Sunrise today is at 5:46 a.m. and sunset is at 7:53 p.m. This is NOAA Weather Radio Station KEC 86 from Pensacola, Florida. 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Across the central Gulf Coast, Gulf Shores, light rain. Temperature was 77 degrees. Wind west at 8 miles an hour. Milton, cloudy. Temperature was 79 degrees. Wind west at 8 miles an hour. Destin, partly sunny. Temperature was 83 degrees. Wind variable at 6 miles an hour. Heat index was 91. Mobile, fog. Temperature was 75 degrees. Wind south at 10 miles an hour. Elsewhere, Hattiesburg, partly sunny and 81. New Orleans, partly sunny and 81. Montgomery, partly sunny and 80. Tallahassee, partly sunny and 82. And in Panama City, he's in 84. Here's your National Weather Service forecast. Today, showers likely with a chance of thunderstorms this morning, then showers and thunderstorms likely this afternoon. Highs in the mid-80s. Temperature falling into the lower 80s this afternoon. West winds 5 to 10 miles per hour. Chance of rain 70%. Tonight, a chance of thunderstorms. A chance of showers in the evening, then showers likely after midnight. Lows in the lower 70s. West winds around 5 miles per hour in the evening, becoming light and variable. Chance of rain 70%. Tuesday, a chance of thunderstorms. Showers with highs around 80. Southwest winds around 5 miles per hour. Chance of rain 90%. Tuesday night, a chance of thunderstorms. A chance of showers in the evening, then showers after midnight. Lows in the lower 70s. South winds around 5 miles per hour. Chance of rain 80%. Wednesday, a chance of thunderstorms. Showers, mainly in the morning. Humid with highs in the mid-80s. Southwest winds 5 to 10 miles per hour. Chance of rain 80%. Wednesday night, mostly cloudy with a slight chance of showers and thunderstorms. Lows in the upper 70s. Chance of rain 20%. Thursday, showers likely. A chance of thunderstorms in the morning, then thunderstorms likely in the afternoon. Highs in the mid-80s. Chance of rain 70%. Thursday night, mostly cloudy with a chance of thunderstorms. A chance of showers. Lows in the upper 70s. Chance of rain 50%. This is NOAA Weather Radio from the Mobile Pensacola National Weather Service. The current time is 9:50 a.m. Central Daylight Time. Here's your marine forecast. On the weather map, a diurnal pattern of light westerly to northwesterly flow in the morning and southwesterly flow during the afternoon and evening is expected this weekend. A moderate southwest flow early next week will become increasingly southerly by midweek. Increasing coverage of showers and thunderstorms are expected over area waters, with locally higher winds and seas possible. On Perdido Bay, Pensacola Bay including Santa Rosa Sound, and Choctawhatchee Bay. For today, west winds 5 to 10 knots. Waves 1 foot or less. Light chop. A chance of showers and thunderstorms this morning, then showers and thunderstorms likely this afternoon. For tonight, west winds 5 to 10 knots, becoming southwest after midnight. Waves 1 foot or less. Light chop. A chance of thunderstorms. A chance of showers in the evening, then showers likely after midnight. For Tuesday, southwest winds 5 to 10 knots. Waves 1 foot or less. Light chop. A chance of thunderstorms. Showers. And for Tuesday night, southwest winds 5 to 10 knots. Waves 1 foot or less. Light chop. A chance of thunderstorms. A chance of showers in the evening, then showers after midnight. On Perdido Bay, Pensacola Bay including Santa Rosa Sound, and Choctawhatchee Bay. For today, west winds 5 to 10 knots. Waves 1 foot or less. Light chop. A slight chance of showers and thunderstorms early this morning, then a chance of showers and thunderstorms late this morning. Showers and thunderstorms likely this afternoon. For tonight, west winds 5 to 10 knots. Waves 1 foot or less. Light chop. A chance of showers and thunderstorms. For Tuesday, southwest winds 5 to 10 knots. Waves 1 foot or less. Light chop. A chance of thunderstorms. Showers. And for Tuesday night, southwest winds 5 to 10 knots. Waves 1 foot or less. Light chop. A chance of thunderstorms. A chance of showers in the evening, then showers after midnight. From the Okaloosa-Walton County line to Pascagoula, and out 20 nautical miles. For today, west winds 10 to 15 knots. Seas around 2 feet. Wave detail, southwest 2 feet at 4 seconds and south 1 foot at 7 seconds. A chance of showers and thunderstorms. For tonight, southwest winds 5 to 10 knots. Seas around 2 feet. Wave detail, west 2 feet at 4 seconds and south 1 foot at 7 seconds. A chance of showers and thunderstorms. For Tuesday, southwest winds around 10 knots. Seas around 2 feet. Wave detail, southwest 2 feet at 4 seconds and south 1 foot at 7 seconds. A chance of thunderstorms. Showers. And for Tuesday night, southwest winds 10 to 15 knots. Seas 2 to 3 feet. Wave detail, southwest 3 feet at 5 seconds. A chance of thunderstorms. A chance of showers in the evening, then showers after midnight. From the Okaloosa-Walton County line to Pascagoula, from 20 to 60 nautical miles offshore. For today, west winds around 10 knots. Seas around 2 feet. Wave detail, southwest 2 feet at 4 seconds and south 1 foot at 7 seconds. A slight chance of showers and thunderstorms until late afternoon, then a chance of showers and thunderstorms late. For tonight, southwest winds 5 to 10 knots, increasing to 10 to 15 knots after midnight. Seas around 2 feet. Wave detail, west 2 feet at 4 seconds and south 1 foot at 7 seconds. A slight chance of showers and thunderstorms. For Tuesday, southwest winds 10 to 15 knots. Seas around 2 feet. Wave detail, southwest 2 feet at 4 seconds and south 1 foot at 8 seconds. A chance of thunderstorms. A chance of showers in the morning, then showers likely in the afternoon. And for Tuesday night, southwest winds 10 to 15 knots. Seas 2 to 4 feet, occasionally to 5 feet. Wave detail, south 3 feet at 10 seconds and southwest 2 feet at 5 seconds. A chance of showers with a slight chance of thunderstorms in the evening, then showers likely with a chance of thunderstorms after midnight. The Tropical Weather Outlook. For the North Atlantic, Caribbean Sea and the Gulf of America, northwestern Gulf of America, a trough of low pressure located over northeastern Mexico continues to produce disorganized shower and thunderstorm activity. Development is not expected during the next day or so while the trough remains inland and drifts generally northward over northeastern Mexico and southern Texas. The system is then forecast to move northeastward and could re-emerge over the northwestern Gulf of America late Tuesday or Wednesday, where environmental conditions may support some development around midweek. Regardless of tropical cyclone formation, heavy rainfall, flash flooding and gusty winds are possible across portions of eastern and southern Texas and Louisiana this week. Additional information on this system can be found in products issued by your local National Weather Service forecast office. Formation chance through 48 hours, low, 20%. Formation chance through 7 days, low, 30%. Tidal information, at the mouth of the Mobile River on Monday, high tide at 12:31 p.m. At the mouth of the Mobile River on Tuesday, low tide at 12:28 a.m. At Pensacola Bay on Monday, high tide at 11:38 a.m. Low tide at 11:18 p.m. At Pensacola Bay on Tuesday, high tide at 12:40 p.m. At the East Pass in Destin on Monday, high tide at 11:05 a.m. Low tide at 10:44 p.m. At the East Pass in Destin on Tuesday, high tide at 12:07 p.m. Low tide at 11:33 p.m. The following marine observations were made as of 9 a.m. Mobile Bay Coast Guard Station. Winds were west at 6 knots. Sea temperature 85 degrees. Air temperature 76 degrees. Weeks Bay, calm. Air temperature was 76 degrees. Pensacola Bay. Sea temperature 85 degrees. Air temperature 78 degrees. The report from the east end of Dauphin Island was not available. Graham Bay, west winds at 4 knots. Air temperature was 76 degrees. And Pettiboy Island, north winds at 8 knots. Air temperature was 76 degrees. South of Dauphin Island. Winds were north at 12 knots. Wave height 2 feet. Wave period 4 seconds. 12 miles south of Orange Beach, winds were west at 14 knots. Air temperature was 79 degrees. Gulf water temperature 84 degrees. Wave height 2 feet, with a period of 4 seconds. 100 miles south of Destin. Winds were west at 12 knots. Air temperature 83 degrees. Wave height 2 feet. Wave period 4 seconds. The following weather reports were made at 9 a.m. Pensacola International Airport, skies were cloudy. The temperature was 78 degrees, the dew point was 75, and the relative humidity was 90%. The wind was west at 13 miles an hour, gusting to 22. The pressure was 30.01 inches and rising. Pensacola Naval Air Station, light rain was falling. The temperature was 77 degrees, the dew point was 74, and the relative humidity was 90%. The wind was variable at 5 miles an hour. The pressure was 30.01 inches and rising. Rainfall in the last hour was 0.01 inches. The Pensacola climate summary for yesterday, June 14, 2026. Yesterday's high temperature was 95 degrees and the low 80 degrees. No precipitation fell yesterday.
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0: Which is 10.10 inches below normal. The normal high temperature for today is 90 degrees, and the normal low is 74. The record high for today is 101, which occurred in 1952, and the record low is 61, which occurred in 1995. Sunrise today is at 5:46 a.m. and sunset is at 7:53 p.m. Across the central Gulf Coast, Gulf Shores, light rain. Temperature was 77 degrees. Wind west at 8 miles an hour. Milton, cloudy. Temperature was 79 degrees. Wind west at 8 miles an hour. Destin, partly sunny. Temperature was 83 degrees. Wind variable at 6 miles an hour. Heat index was 91. Mobile, fog. Temperature was 75 degrees. Wind south at 10 miles an hour. Elsewhere, Hattiesburg, partly sunny and 81. New Orleans, partly sunny and 81. Montgomery, partly sunny and 80. Tallahassee, partly sunny and 82. And at Panama City, haze and 84. Here's your National Weather Service forecast. Today, showers likely with a chance of thunderstorms this morning, then showers and thunderstorms likely this afternoon. Highs in the mid-80s. Temperature falling into the lower 80s this afternoon. West winds 5 to 10 miles per hour. Chance of rain 70%. Tonight, a chance of thunderstorms. A chance of showers in the evening, then showers likely after midnight. Lows in the lower 70s. West winds around 5 miles per hour in the evening, becoming light and variable. Chance of rain 70%. Tuesday, a chance of thunderstorms. Showers with highs around 80. Southwest winds around 5 miles per hour. Chance of rain 90%. Tuesday night, a chance of thunderstorms. A chance of showers in the evening, then showers after midnight. Lows in the lower 70s. South winds around 5 miles per hour. Chance of rain 80%. Wednesday, a chance of thunderstorms. Showers, mainly in the morning. Humid with highs in the mid-80s. Southwest winds 5 to 10 miles per hour. Chance of rain 80%. Wednesday night, mostly cloudy with a slight chance of showers and thunderstorms. Lows in the upper 70s. Chance of rain 20%. Thursday, showers likely. A chance of thunderstorms in the morning, then thunderstorms likely in the afternoon. Highs in the mid-80s. Chance of rain 70%. Thursday night, mostly cloudy with a chance of thunderstorms. A chance of showers. Lows in the upper 70s. Chance of rain 50%. This is NOAA Weather Radio from the Mobile Pensacola National Weather Service. The current time is 10:03 a.m. Central Daylight Time. Here's your marine forecast. On the weather map, a diurnal pattern of light westerly to northwesterly flow in the morning and southwesterly flow during the afternoon and evening is expected this weekend. A moderate southwest flow early next week will become increasingly southerly by midweek. Increasing coverage of showers and thunderstorms are expected over area waters, with locally higher winds and seas possible. On Perdido Bay, Pensacola Bay including Santa Rosa Sound, and Choctawhatchee Bay. For today, west winds 5 to 10 knots. Waves 1 foot or less. Light chop. A chance of showers and thunderstorms this morning, then showers and thunderstorms likely this afternoon. For tonight, west winds 5 to 10 knots, becoming southwest after midnight. Waves 1 foot or less. Light chop. A chance of thunderstorms. A chance of showers in the evening, then showers likely after midnight. For Tuesday, southwest winds 5 to 10 knots. Waves 1 foot or less. Light chop. A chance of thunderstorms. Showers. And for Tuesday night, southwest winds 5 to 10 knots. Waves 1 foot or less. Light chop. A chance of thunderstorms. A chance of showers in the evening, then showers after midnight. On Perdido Bay, Pensacola Bay including Santa Rosa Sound, and Choctawhatchee Bay. For today, west winds 5 to 10 knots. Waves 1 foot or less. Light chop. A slight chance of showers and thunderstorms early this morning, then a chance of showers and thunderstorms late this morning. Showers and thunderstorms likely this afternoon. For tonight, west winds 5 to 10 knots. Waves 1 foot or less. Light chop. A chance of showers and thunderstorms. For Tuesday, southwest winds 5 to 10 knots. Waves 1 foot or less. Light chop. A chance of thunderstorms. Showers. And for Tuesday night, southwest winds 5 to 10 knots. Waves 1 foot or less. Light chop. A chance of thunderstorms. A chance of showers in the evening, then showers after midnight. From the Okaloosa-Walton County line to Pascagoula, and out 20 nautical miles. For today, west winds 10 to 15 knots. Seas around 2 feet. Wave detail, southwest 2 feet at 4 seconds and south 1 foot at 7 seconds. A chance of showers and thunderstorms. For tonight, southwest winds 5 to 10 knots. Seas around 2 feet. Wave detail, west 2 feet at 4 seconds and south 1 foot at 7 seconds. A chance of showers and thunderstorms. For Tuesday, southwest winds around 10 knots. Seas around 2 feet. Wave detail, southwest 2 feet at 4 seconds and south 1 foot at 7 seconds. A chance of thunderstorms, showers. And for Tuesday night, southwest winds 10 to 15 knots.

then a chance of showers and thunderstorms late. For tonight, southwest winds 5 to 10 knots, increasing to 10 to 15 knots after midnight. Seas around 2 feet. Wave detail, west 2 feet at 4 seconds and south 1 foot at 7 seconds. A slight chance of showers and thunderstorms. For Tuesday, southwest winds 10 to 15 knots. Seas around 2 feet. Wave detail, southwest 2 feet at 4 seconds and south 1 foot at 8 seconds. A chance of thunderstorms. A chance of showers in the morning, then showers likely in the afternoon. And for Tuesday night, southwest winds 10 to 15 knots. Seas 2 to 4 feet, occasionally to 5 feet. Wave detail, south 3 feet at 10 seconds and southwest 2 feet at 5 seconds. A chance of showers with a slight chance of thunderstorms in the evening, then showers likely with a chance of thunderstorms after midnight. Tidal information, at the mouth of the Mobile River on Monday, high tide at 12:31 p.m. At the mouth of the Mobile River on Tuesday, low tide at 12:28 a.m. At Pensacola Bay on Monday, high tide at 11:38 a.m. Low tide at 11:18 p.m. At Pensacola Bay on Tuesday, high tide at 12:40 p.m. At the East Pass in Destin on Monday, high tide at 11:05 a.m. Low tide at 10:44 p.m. At the East Pass in Destin on Tuesday, high tide at 12:07 p.m. Low tide at 11:33 p.m. The following marine observations were made as of 9 a.m. Mobile Bay Coast Guard Station. Winds were west at 6 knots. Sea temperature 85 degrees. Air temperature 76 degrees. Weeks Bay, calm. Air temperature was 76 degrees. Pensacola Bay. Sea temperature 85 degrees. Air temperature 78 degrees. The report from the east end of Dauphin Island was not available. Graham Bay, west winds at 4 knots. Air temperature was 76 degrees. And Pettyboy Island, north winds at 8 knots. Air temperature was 76 degrees. South of Dauphin Island. Winds were north at 12 knots. Wave height 2 feet. Wave period 4 seconds. 12 miles south of Orange Beach, winds were west at 14 knots. Air temperature was 79 degrees. Gulf water temperature 84 degrees. Wave height 2 feet, with a period of 4 seconds. 100 miles south of Destin. Winds were west at 12 knots. Air temperature 83 degrees. Wave height 2 feet. Wave period 4 seconds. Here's your National Weather Service forecast. Today, showers likely with a chance of thunderstorms this morning, then showers and thunderstorms likely this afternoon. Highs in the mid-80s. Temperature falling into the lower 80s this afternoon. West winds 5 to 10 miles per hour. Chance of rain 70%. Tonight, a chance of thunderstorms. A chance of showers in the evening, then showers likely after midnight. Lows in the lower 70s. West winds around 5 miles per hour in the evening, becoming light and variable. Chance of rain 70%. Tuesday, a chance of thunderstorms. Showers with highs around 80. Southwest winds around 5 miles per hour. Chance of rain 90%. Tuesday night, a chance of thunderstorms. A chance of showers in the evening, then showers after midnight. Lows in the lower 70s. South winds around 5 miles per hour. Chance of rain 80%. Wednesday, a chance of thunderstorms. Showers, mainly in the morning. Humid with highs in the mid-80s. Southwest winds 5 to 10 miles per hour. Chance of rain 80%. Wednesday night, mostly cloudy with a slight chance of showers and thunderstorms. Lows in the upper 70s. Chance of rain 20%. Thursday, showers likely. A chance of thunderstorms in the morning, then thunderstorms likely in the afternoon. Highs in the mid-80s. Chance of rain 70%. Thursday night, mostly cloudy with a chance of thunderstorms. A chance of showers. Lows in the upper 70s.

0: 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The current time is 10:12 a.m. Central Daylight Time. Here's your marine forecast. On the weather map, a diurnal pattern of light westerly to northwesterly flow in the morning and southwesterly flow during the afternoon and evening is expected this weekend. A moderate southwest flow early next week will become increasingly southerly by midweek. Increasing coverage of showers and thunderstorms are expected over area waters, with locally higher winds and seas possible. On Perdido Bay, Pensacola Bay including Santa Rosa Sound, and Choctawhatchee Bay. For today, west winds 5 to 10 knots. Waves 1 foot or less. Light chop. A chance of showers and thunderstorms this morning, then showers and thunderstorms likely this afternoon. For tonight, west winds 5 to 10 knots, becoming southwest after midnight. Waves 1 foot or less. Light chop. A chance of thunderstorms. A chance of showers in the evening, then showers likely after midnight. For Tuesday, southwest winds 5 to 10 knots. Waves 1 foot or less. Light chop. A chance of thunderstorms. Showers. And for Tuesday night, southwest winds 5 to 10 knots. Waves 1 foot or less. Light chop. A chance of thunderstorms. A chance of showers in the evening, then showers after midnight. On Perdido Bay, Pensacola Bay including Santa Rosa Sound, and Choctawhatchee Bay. For today, west winds 5 to 10 knots. Waves 1 foot or less. Light chop. A slight chance of showers and thunderstorms early this morning, then a chance of showers and thunderstorms late this morning. Showers and thunderstorms likely this afternoon. For tonight, west winds 5 to 10 knots. Waves 1 foot or less. Light chop. A chance of showers and thunderstorms. For Tuesday, southwest winds 5 to 10 knots. Waves 1 foot or less. Light chop. A chance of thunderstorms. Showers. And for Tuesday night, southwest winds 5 to 10 knots. Waves 1 foot or less. Light chop. A chance of thunderstorms. A chance of showers in the evening, then showers after midnight. From the Okaloosa-Walton County line to Pascagoula, and out 20 nautical miles. For today, west winds 10 to 15 knots. Seas around 2 feet. Wave detail, southwest 2 feet at 4 seconds and south 1 foot at 7 seconds. A chance of showers and thunderstorms. For tonight, southwest winds 5 to 10 knots. Seas around 2 feet. Wave detail, west 2 feet at 4 seconds and south 1 foot at 7 seconds. A chance of showers and thunderstorms. For Tuesday, southwest winds around 10 knots. Seas around 2 feet. Wave detail, southwest 2 feet at 4 seconds and south 1 foot at 7 seconds. A chance of thunderstorms. Showers. And for Tuesday night, southwest winds 10 to 15 knots. Seas 2 to 3 feet. Wave detail, southwest 3 feet at 5 seconds. A chance of thunderstorms. A chance of showers in the evening, then showers after midnight. From the Okaloosa-Walton County line to Pascagoula, from 20 to 60 nautical miles offshore. For today, west winds around 10 knots. Seas around 2 feet. Wave detail, southwest 2 feet at 4 seconds and south 1 foot at 7 seconds. A slight chance of showers and thunderstorms until late afternoon, then a chance of showers and thunderstorms late. For tonight, southwest winds 5 to 10 knots, increasing to 10 to 15 knots after midnight. Seas around 2 feet. Wave detail, west 2 feet at 4 seconds and south 1 foot at 7 seconds. A slight chance of showers and thunderstorms. For Tuesday, southwest winds 10 to 15 knots. Seas around 2 feet. Wave detail, southwest 2 feet at 4 seconds and south 1 foot at 8 seconds. A chance of thunderstorms. A chance of showers in the morning, then showers likely in the afternoon. And for Tuesday night, southwest winds 10 to 15 knots. Seas 2 to 4 feet, occasionally to 5 feet. Wave detail, south 3 feet at 10 seconds and southwest 2 feet at 5 seconds. A chance of showers with a slight chance of thunderstorms in the evening, then showers likely with a chance of thunderstorms after midnight. 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Tidal information, at the mouth of the Mobile River on Monday, high tide at 12:31 p.m. At the mouth of the Mobile River on Tuesday, low tide at 12:28 a.m. At Pensacola Bay on Monday, high tide at 11:38 a.m. Low tide at 11:18 p.m. At Pensacola Bay on Tuesday, high tide at 12:40 p.m. At the East Pass in Destin on Monday, high tide at 11:05 a.m. Low tide at 10:44 p.m. At the East Pass in Destin on Tuesday, high tide at 12:07 p.m. Low tide at 11:33 p.m. The following marine observations were made as of 10 a.m. Mobile Bay Coast Guard Station. Winds were southwest at 3 knots. Sea temperature 85 degrees. Air temperature 76 degrees. Weeks Bay, calm. Air temperature was 77 degrees. Pensacola Bay. Sea temperature 83 degrees. Air temperature 79 degrees. The report from the east end of Dauphin Island was not available. Grand Bay, northwest winds at 5 knots. Air temperature was 75 degrees. And Pettiboy Island, north winds at 5 knots. Air temperature was 74 degrees. South of Dauphin Island. Winds were north at 10 knots. 12 miles south of Orange Beach. Winds were west at 14 knots. Sea temperature 84 degrees. Air temperature 78 degrees. 100 miles south of Destin. Winds were west at 12 knots. Air temperature 83 degrees. The following weather reports were made at 10 a.m. Pensacola International Airport, skies were partly sunny. The temperature was 80 degrees, the dew point was 73, and the relative humidity was 79%. The wind was west at 12 miles an hour, gusting to 22. The pressure was 30.00 inches and falling. Pensacola Naval Air Station, skies were partly sunny. The temperature was 80 degrees, the dew point was 75, and the relative humidity was 84%. The wind was southwest at 8 miles an hour. The pressure was 30.00 inches and falling. Across the central Gulf Coast, Gulf Shores, mostly sunny. Temperature was 81 degrees. Wind west at 9 miles an hour. Milton, partly sunny. Temperature was 82 degrees. Wind west at 13 miles an hour, gusting to 18. Destin, cloudy. Temperature was 84 degrees. Wind variable at 6 miles an hour. Heat index was 92. Mary Esther, partly sunny. Temperature was 84 degrees. Wind west at 12 miles an hour. Heat index was 91. Mobile, partly sunny. Temperature was 78 degrees. Wind southwest at 10 miles an hour. Elsewhere, Hattiesburg, heavy rain and fog and 76. New Orleans, partly sunny and 84. Montgomery, mostly sunny and 82. Tallahassee, mostly sunny and 87. And at Panama City, thunder and 85. The Tropical Weather Outlook. For the North Atlantic, Caribbean Sea and the Gulf of America, northwestern Gulf of America, a trough of low pressure located over northeastern Mexico continues to produce disorganized shower and thunderstorm activity. Development is not expected during the next day or so while the trough remains inland and drifts generally northward over northeastern Mexico and southern Texas. The system is then forecast to move northeastward and could reemerge over the northwestern Gulf of America late Tuesday or Wednesday, where environmental conditions may support some development around midweek. Regardless of tropical cyclone formation, heavy rainfall, flash flooding and gusty winds are possible across portions of eastern and southern Texas and Louisiana this week. Additional information on this system can be found in products issued by your local National Weather Service forecast office. Formation chance through 48 hours, low, 20%. Formation chance through 7 days, low, 30%. Here's your National Weather Service forecast. Today, showers likely with a chance of thunderstorms this morning, then showers and thunderstorms likely this afternoon. Highs in the mid-80s. Temperature falling into the lower 80s this afternoon. West winds 5 to 10 miles per hour. Chance of rain 70%. Tonight, a chance of thunderstorms. A chance of showers in the evening, then showers likely after midnight. Lows in the lower 70s. West winds around 5 miles per hour in the evening, becoming light and variable. Chance of rain 70%. Tuesday, a chance of thunderstorms. Showers with highs around 80. Southwest winds around 5 miles per hour. Chance of rain 90%. Tuesday night, a chance of thunderstorms. A chance of showers in the evening, then showers after midnight. Lows in the lower 70s. South winds around 5 miles per hour. Chance of rain 80%. Wednesday, a chance of thunderstorms. Showers, mainly in the morning. Humid with highs in the mid-80s. Southwest winds 5 to 10 miles per hour. Chance of rain 80%. Wednesday night, mostly cloudy with a slight chance of showers and thunderstorms. Lows in the upper 70s. Chance of rain 20%. Thursday, showers likely. A chance of thunderstorms in the morning, then thunderstorms likely in the afternoon. Highs in the mid-80s. Chance of rain 70%. Thursday night, mostly cloudy with a chance of thunderstorms. A chance of showers. Lows in the upper 70s. Chance of rain 50%. This is NOAA Weather Radio from the Mobile Pensacola National Weather Service. The current time is 10:24 a.m. Central Daylight Time. Here's your marine forecast. On the weather map, a diurnal pattern of light westerly to northwesterly flow in the morning and southwesterly flow during the afternoon and evening is expected this weekend. A moderate southwest flow early next week will become increasingly southerly by midweek. Increasing coverage of showers and thunderstorms are expected over area waters, with locally higher winds and seas possible. On Perdido Bay, Pensacola Bay including Santa Rosa Sound, and Choctawhatchee Bay. For today, west winds 5 to 10 knots. Waves 1 foot or less. Light chop. A chance of showers and thunderstorms this morning, then showers and thunderstorms likely this afternoon. For tonight, west winds 5 to 10 knots, becoming southwest after midnight. Waves 1 foot or less. Light chop. A chance of thunderstorms. A chance of showers in the evening, then showers likely after midnight. For Tuesday, southwest winds 5 to 10 knots. Waves 1 foot or less. Light chop. A chance of thunderstorms. Showers. And for Tuesday night, southwest winds 5 to 10 knots. Waves 1 foot or less. Light chop. A chance of thunderstorms. A chance of showers in the evening, then showers after midnight. On Perdido Bay, Pensacola Bay including Santa Rosa Sound, and Choctawhatchee Bay. For today, west winds 5 to 10 knots. Waves 1 foot or less. Light chop. A slight chance of showers and thunderstorms early this morning, then a chance of showers and thunderstorms late this morning. Showers and thunderstorms likely this afternoon. For tonight, west winds 5 to 10 knots. Waves 1 foot or less. Light chop. A chance of showers and thunderstorms. For Tuesday, southwest winds 5 to 10 knots. Waves 1 foot or less. Light chop. A chance of thunderstorms. Showers. And for Tuesday night, southwest winds 5 to 10 knots. Waves 1 foot or less. Light chop. A chance of thunderstorms. A chance of showers in the evening, then showers after midnight. From the Okaloosa-Walton County line to Pascagoula, and out 20 nautical miles. For today, west winds 10 to 15 knots. Seas around 2 feet. Wave detail, southwest 2 feet at 4 seconds and south 1 foot at 7 seconds. A chance of showers and thunderstorms. For tonight, southwest winds 5 to 10 knots. Seas around 2 feet. Wave detail, west 2 feet at 4 seconds and south 1 foot at 7 seconds. A chance of showers and thunderstorms. For Tuesday, southwest winds around 10 knots. Seas around 2 feet. Wave detail, southwest 2 feet at 4 seconds and south 1 foot at 7 seconds. A chance of thunderstorms. Showers. And for Tuesday night, southwest winds 10 to 15 knots. Seas 2 to 3 feet. Wave detail, southwest 3 feet at 5 seconds. A chance of thunderstorms. A chance of showers in the evening, then showers after midnight. From the Okaloosa-Walton County line to Pascagoula, from 20 to 60 nautical miles offshore. For today, west winds around 10 knots. Seas around 2 feet. Wave detail, southwest 2 feet at 4 seconds and south 1 foot at 7 seconds. A slight chance of showers and thunderstorms until late afternoon, then a chance of showers and thunderstorms late. For tonight, southwest winds 5 to 10 knots, increasing to 10 to 15 knots after midnight. Seas around 2 feet. Wave detail, west 2 feet at 4 seconds and south 1 foot at 7 seconds. A slight chance of showers and thunderstorms. For Tuesday, southwest winds 10 to 15 knots. Seas around 2 feet. Wave detail, southwest 2 feet at 4 seconds and south 1 foot at 8 seconds. A chance of thunderstorms. A chance of showers in the morning, then showers likely in the afternoon. And for Tuesday night, southwest winds 10 to 15 knots. Seas 2 to 4 feet, occasionally to 5 feet. Wave detail, south 3 feet at 10 seconds and southwest 2 feet at 5 seconds. A chance of showers with a slight chance of thunderstorms in the evening, then showers likely with a chance of thunderstorms after midnight. Tidal information, at the mouth of the Mobile River on Monday, high tide at 12:31 p.m. At the mouth of the Mobile River on Tuesday, low tide at 12:28 a.m. At Pensacola Bay on Monday, high tide at 11:38 a.m. Low tide at 11:18 p.m. At Pensacola Bay on Tuesday, high tide at 12:40 p.m. At the East Pass in Destin on Monday, high tide at 11:05 a.m. Low tide at 10:44 p.m. At the East Pass in Destin on Tuesday, high tide at 12:07 p.m. Low tide at 11:33 p.m. The following marine observations were made as of 10 a.m. Mobile Bay Coast Guard Station. Winds were southwest at 3 knots. Sea temperature 85 degrees. Air temperature 76 degrees. Weeks Bay, calm. Air temperature was 77 degrees. Pensacola Bay. Sea temperature 83 degrees. Air temperature 79 degrees. The report from the east end of Dauphin Island was not available. Graham Bay, northwest winds at 5 knots. Air temperature was 75 degrees. And Pettyboy Island, north winds at 5 knots. Air temperature was 74 degrees. South of Dauphin Island. Winds were north at 10 knots. 12 miles south of Orange Beach. Winds were west at 14 knots. Sea temperature 84 degrees. Air temperature 78 degrees. 100 miles south of Destin. Winds were west at 12 knots. Air temperature 83 degrees. The following weather reports were made at 10 a.m. Pensacola International Airport, skies were partly sunny. The temperature was 80 degrees, the dew point was 73, and the relative humidity was 79%. The wind was west at 12 miles an hour, gusting to 22. The pressure was 30.00 inches and falling. Pensacola Naval Air Station, skies were partly sunny. The temperature was 80 degrees, the dew point was 75, and the relative humidity was 84%. The wind was southwest at 8 miles an hour. The pressure was 30.00 inches and falling. Across the central Gulf Coast, Gulf Shores, mostly sunny. Temperature was 81 degrees. Wind west at 9 miles an hour. Milton, partly sunny. Temperature was 82 degrees. Wind west at 13 miles an hour, gusting to 18. Destin, cloudy. Temperature was 84 degrees. Wind variable at 6 miles an hour. Heat index was 92. Mary Esther, partly sunny. Temperature was 84 degrees. Wind west at 12 miles an hour. Heat index was 91. Mobile, partly sunny. Temperature was 78 degrees. Wind southwest at 10 miles an hour. Elsewhere, Hattiesburg, heavy rain and fog and 76. New Orleans, partly sunny and 84. Montgomery, mostly sunny and 82. Tallahassee, mostly sunny and 87. And in Panama City, thunder and 85. Here's your National Weather Service forecast. Today, showers likely with a chance of thunderstorms this morning, then showers and thunderstorms likely this afternoon. Highs in the mid-80s. Temperature falling into the lower 80s this afternoon. West winds 5 to 10 miles per hour. Chance of rain 70%. Tonight, a chance of thunderstorms. A chance of showers in the evening, then showers likely after midnight. Lows in the lower 70s. West winds around 5 miles per hour in the evening, becoming light and variable. Chance of rain 70%. Tuesday, a chance of thunderstorms. Showers with highs around 80. Southwest winds around 5 miles per hour. Chance of rain 90%. Tuesday night, a chance of thunderstorms. A chance of showers in the evening, then showers after midnight. Lows in the lower 70s. South winds around 5 miles per hour. Chance of rain 80%. Wednesday, a chance of thunderstorms. Showers, mainly in the morning. Humid with highs in the mid-80s. Southwest winds 5 to 10 miles per hour. Chance of rain 80%. Wednesday night, mostly cloudy with a slight chance of showers and thunderstorms. Lows in the upper 70s. Chance of rain 20%. Thursday, showers likely. A chance of thunderstorms in the morning, then thunderstorms likely in the afternoon. Highs in the mid-80s. Chance of rain 70%. Thursday night, mostly cloudy with a chance of thunderstorms. A chance of showers. Lows in the upper 70s. Chance of rain 50%. This is NOAA Weather Radio from the Mobile Pensacola National Weather Service. The current time is 10:35 a.m. Central Daylight Time. Here's your marine forecast. On the weather map, a diurnal pattern of light westerly to northwesterly flow in the morning and southwesterly flow during the afternoon and evening is expected this weekend. A moderate southwest flow early next week will become increasingly southerly by midweek. Increasing coverage of showers and thunderstorms are expected over area waters, with locally higher winds and seas possible. On Perdido Bay, Pensacola Bay including Santa Rosa Sound, and Choctaw Hatchie Bay. For today, west winds 5 to 10 knots. Waves 1 foot or less. Light chop. A chance of showers and thunderstorms this morning, then showers and thunderstorms likely this afternoon. For tonight, west winds 5 to 10 knots, becoming southwest after midnight. Waves 1 foot or less. Light chop. A chance of thunderstorms. A chance of showers in the evening, then showers likely after midnight. For Tuesday, southwest winds 5 to 10 knots. Waves 1 foot or less. Light chop. A chance of thunderstorms. Showers. And for Tuesday night, southwest winds 5 to 10 knots. Waves 1 foot or less. Light chop. A chance of thunderstorms. A chance of showers in the evening, then showers after midnight. On Perdido Bay, Pensacola Bay, including Santa Rosa Sound and Chocktawhatchee Bay. For today, west winds 5 to 10 knots. Waves 1 foot or less. Light chop. A slight chance of showers and thunderstorms early this morning, then a chance of showers and thunderstorms late this morning. Showers and thunderstorms likely this afternoon. For tonight, west winds 5 to 10 knots. Waves 1 foot or less. Light chop. A chance of showers and thunderstorms. For Tuesday, southwest winds 5 to 10 knots. Waves 1 foot or less. Light chop. A chance of thunderstorms. Showers. And for Tuesday night, southwest winds 5 to 10 knots. Waves 1 foot or less. Light chop. A chance of thunderstorms. A chance of showers in the evening, then showers after midnight. From the Okaloosa-Walton County line to Pascagoula, and out 20 nautical miles. For today, west winds 10 to 15 knots. Seas around 2 feet. Wave detail, southwest 2 feet at 4 seconds and south 1 foot at 7 seconds. A chance of showers and thunderstorms. For tonight, southwest winds 5 to 10 knots. Seas around 2 feet. Wave detail, west 2 feet at 4 seconds and south 1 foot at 7 seconds. A chance of showers and thunderstorms. For Tuesday, southwest winds around 10 knots. Seas around 2 feet. Wave detail, southwest 2 feet at 4 seconds and south 1 foot at 7 seconds. A chance of thunderstorms. Showers. And for Tuesday night, southwest winds 10 to 15 knots. Seas 2 to 3 feet. Wave detail, southwest 3 feet at 5 seconds. A chance of thunderstorms. A chance of showers in the evening, then showers after midnight. From the Okaloosa-Walton County line to Pascagoula, from 20 to 60 nautical miles offshore. For today, west winds around 10 knots. Seas around 2 feet. Wave detail, southwest 2 feet at 4 seconds and south 1 foot at 7 seconds. A slight chance of showers and thunderstorms until late afternoon, then a chance of showers and thunderstorms late. For tonight, southwest winds 5 to 10 knots, increasing to 10 to 15 knots after midnight. Seas around 2 feet. Wave detail, west 2 feet at 4 seconds and south 1 foot at 7 seconds. A slight chance of showers and thunderstorms. For Tuesday, southwest winds 10 to 15 knots. Seas around 2 feet. Wave detail, southwest 2 feet at 4 seconds and south 1 foot at 8 seconds. A chance of thunderstorms. A chance of showers in the morning, then showers likely in the afternoon. And for Tuesday night, southwest winds 10 to 15 knots. Seas 2 to 4 feet. Occasionally to 5 feet. Wave detail, south 3 feet at 10 seconds and southwest 2 feet at 5 seconds. A chance of showers with a slight chance of thunderstorms in the evening, then showers likely with a chance of thunderstorms after midnight. Tidal information, at the mouth of the Mobile River on Monday, high tide at 12:31 p.m. At the mouth of the Mobile River on Tuesday, low tide at 12:28 a.m. At Pensacola Bay on Monday, high tide at 11:38 a.m. Low tide at 11:18 p.m. At Pensacola Bay on Tuesday, high tide at 12:40 p.m. At the East Pass in Destin on Monday, high tide at 11:05 a.m. Low tide at 10:44 p.m. At the East Pass in Destin on Tuesday, high tide at 12:07 p.m. Low tide at 11:33 p.m. The following marine observations were made as of 10 a.m. Mobile Bay Coast Guard Station. Winds were southwest at 3 knots. Sea temperature 85 degrees. Air temperature 76 degrees. Weeks Bay, calm. Air temperature was 77 degrees. Pensacola Bay. Sea temperature 83 degrees. Air temperature 79 degrees. The report from the east end of Dauphin Island was not available. Graham Bay, northwest winds at 5 knots. Air temperature was 75 degrees. and Pettiboy Island, north winds at 5 knots. Air temperature was 74 degrees. South of Dauphin Island, winds were north at 10 knots. 12 miles south of Orange Beach, winds were west at 14 knots. Sea temperature 84 degrees. Air temperature 78 degrees. 100 miles south of Destin, winds were west at 12 knots. Air temperature 83 degrees. The following weather reports were made at 10 a.m. Pensacola International Airport, skies were partly sunny. The temperature was 80 degrees, the dew point was 73, and the relative humidity was 79%. The wind was west at 12 miles an hour, gusting to 22. The pressure was 30.00 inches and falling. Pensacola Naval Air Station, skies were partly sunny. The temperature was 80 degrees, the dew point was 75, and the relative humidity was 84%. The wind was southwest at 8 miles an hour. The pressure was 30.00 inches and falling. Across the central Gulf Coast, Gulf Shores, mostly sunny. Temperature was 81 degrees. Wind west at 9 miles an hour. Milton, partly sunny. Temperature was 82 degrees. Wind west at 13 miles an hour, gusting to 18. Destin, cloudy. Temperature was 84 degrees. Wind variable at 6 miles an hour. Heat index was 92. Mary Esther, partly sunny. Temperature was 84 degrees. Wind west at 12 miles an hour. Heat index was 91. Mobile, partly sunny. Temperature was 78 degrees. Wind southwest at 10 miles an hour. Elsewhere, Hattiesburg, heavy rain and fog and 76. New Orleans, partly sunny and 84. Montgomery, mostly sunny and 82. Tallahassee, mostly sunny and 87. And at Panama City, thunder and 85. Here's your National Weather Service forecast. Today, showers likely with a chance of thunderstorms this morning, then showers and thunderstorms likely this afternoon. Highs in the mid-80s. Temperature falling into the lower 80s this afternoon. West winds 5 to 10 miles per hour. Chance of rain 70%. Tonight, a chance of thunderstorms. A chance of showers in the evening, then showers likely after midnight. Lows in the lower 70s. West winds around 5 miles per hour in the evening, becoming light and variable. Chance of rain 70%. Tuesday, a chance of thunderstorms. Showers with highs around 80. Southwest winds around 5 miles per hour. Chance of rain 90%. Tuesday night, a chance of thunderstorms. A chance of showers in the evening, then showers after midnight. Lows in the lower 70s. South winds around 5 miles per hour. Chance of rain 80%. Wednesday, a chance of thunderstorms. Showers, mainly in the morning. Humid with highs in the mid-80s. Southwest winds 5 to 10 miles per hour. Chance of rain 80%. Wednesday night, mostly cloudy with a slight chance of showers and thunderstorms. Lows in the upper 70s. Chance of rain 20%. Thursday, showers likely. A chance of thunderstorms in the morning, then thunderstorms likely in the afternoon. Highs in the mid-80s. Chance of rain 70%. Thursday night, mostly cloudy with a chance of thunderstorms. A chance of showers. Lows in the upper 70s. Chance of rain 50%. 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The current time is 10:46 a.m. Central Daylight Time. Here's your marine forecast. On the weather map, a diurnal pattern of light westerly to northwesterly flow in the morning and southwesterly flow during the afternoon and evening is expected this weekend. A moderate southwest flow early next week will become increasingly southerly by midweek. Increasing coverage of showers and thunderstorms are expected over area waters, with locally higher winds and seas possible. On Perdido Bay, Pensacola Bay including Santa Rosa Sound, and Choctawhatchee Bay. For today, West winds 5 to 10 knots. Waves 1 foot or less. Light chop. A chance of showers and thunderstorms this morning, then showers and thunderstorms likely this afternoon. For tonight, west winds 5 to 10 knots, becoming southwest after midnight. Waves 1 foot or less. Light chop. A chance of thunderstorms. A chance of showers in the evening, then showers likely after midnight. For Tuesday, southwest winds 5 to 10 knots. Waves 1 foot or less. Light chop. A chance of thunderstorms. Showers. And for Tuesday night, southwest winds 5 to 10 knots. Waves 1 foot or less. Light chop. A chance of thunderstorms. A chance of showers in the evening, then showers after midnight. On Perdido Bay, Pensacola Bay including Santa Rosa Sound, and Choctaw Hatchie Bay. For today, west winds 5 to 10 knots. Waves 1 foot or less. Light chop. A slight chance of showers and thunderstorms early this morning, then a chance of showers and thunderstorms late this morning. Showers and thunderstorms likely this afternoon. For tonight, west winds 5 to 10 knots. Waves 1 foot or less. Light chop. A chance of showers and thunderstorms. For Tuesday, southwest winds 5 to 10 knots. Waves 1 foot or less. Light chop. A chance of thunderstorms. Showers. And for Tuesday night, southwest winds 5 to 10 knots. Waves 1 foot or less. Light chop. A chance of thunderstorms. A chance of showers in the evening, then showers after midnight. From the Okaloosa-Walton County line to Pascagoula, and out 20 nautical miles. For today, west winds 10 to 15 knots. Seas around 2 feet. Wave detail, southwest 2 feet at 4 seconds and south 1 foot at 7 seconds. A chance of showers and thunderstorms. For tonight, southwest winds 5 to 10 knots. Seas around 2 feet. Wave detail, west 2 feet at 4 seconds and south 1 foot at 7 seconds. A chance of showers and thunderstorms. For Tuesday, southwest winds around 10 knots. Seas around 2 feet. Wave detail, southwest 2 feet at 4 seconds and south 1 foot at 7 seconds. A chance of thunderstorms. Showers. And for Tuesday night, southwest winds 10 to 15 knots. Seas 2 to 3 feet. Wave detail, southwest 3 feet at 5 seconds. A chance of thunderstorms. A chance of showers in the evening, then showers after midnight. From the Okaloosa-Walton County line to Pascagoula, from 20 to 60 nautical miles offshore. For today, west winds around 10 knots. Seas around 2 feet. Wave detail, southwest 2 feet at 4 seconds and south 1 foot at 7 seconds. A slight chance of showers and thunderstorms until late afternoon, then a chance of showers and thunderstorms late. For tonight, southwest winds 5 to 10 knots, increasing to 10 to 15 knots after midnight. Seas around 2 feet. Wave detail, west 2 feet at 4 seconds and south 1 foot at 7 seconds. A slight chance of showers and thunderstorms. For Tuesday, southwest winds 10 to 15 knots. Seas around 2 feet. Wave detail, southwest 2 feet at 4 seconds and south 1 foot at 8 seconds. A chance of thunderstorms. A chance of showers in the morning, then showers likely in the afternoon. And for Tuesday night, southwest winds 10 to 15 knots. Seas 2 to 4 feet. Occasionally to 5 feet. Wave detail, south 3 feet at 10 seconds and southwest 2 feet at 5 seconds. A chance of showers with a slight chance of thunderstorms in the evening, then showers likely with a chance of thunderstorms after midnight. 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The tropical weather outlook. For the North Atlantic, K Caribbean Sea and the Gulf of America. Northwestern Gulf of America, a trough of low pressure located over northeastern Mexico, continues to produce disorganized shower and thunderstorm activity. Development is not expected during the next day or so while the trough remains inland and drifts generally northward over northeastern Mexico and southern Texas. The system is then forecast to move northeastward and could reemerge over the northwestern Gulf of America late Tuesday or Wednesday, where environmental conditions may support some development around midweek. Regardless of tropical cyclone formation, heavy rainfall, flash flooding and gusty winds are possible across portions of eastern and southern Texas and Louisiana this week. Additional information on this system can be found in products issued by your local National Weather Service forecast office. Formation chance through 48 hours, low, 20%. Formation chance through 7 days, low, 30%. Tidal information, at the mouth of the Mobile River on Monday, high tide at 12:31 p.m. At the mouth of the Mobile River on Tuesday, low tide at 12:28 a.m. At Pensacola Bay on Monday, high tide at 11:38 a.m. Low tide at 11:18 p.m. At Pensacola Bay on Tuesday, high tide at 12:40 p.m. At the East Pass in Destin on Monday, high tide at 11:05 a.m. Low tide at 10:44 p.m. At the East Pass in Destin on Tuesday, high tide at 12:07 p.m. Low tide at 11:33 p.m. The following marine observations were made as of 10 a.m. Mobile Bay Coast Guard Station. Winds were southwest at 3 knots. Sea temperature 85 degrees. Air temperature 76 degrees. Weeks Bay, calm. Air temperature was 77 degrees. Pensacola Bay. Sea temperature 83 degrees. Air temperature 79 degrees. The report from the east end of Dauphin Island was not available. Graham Bay, northwest winds at 5 knots. Air temperature was 75 degrees. And Pettyboy Island, north winds at 5 knots. Air temperature was 74 degrees. South of Dauphin Island. Winds were north at 10 knots. 12 miles south of Orange Beach. Winds were west at 14 knots. Sea temperature 84 degrees. Air temperature 78 degrees. 100 miles south of Destin. Winds were west at 12 knots. Air temperature 83 degrees. The following weather reports were made at 10 a.m. Pensacola International Airport, skies were partly sunny. The temperature was 80 degrees, the dew point was 73, and the relative humidity was 79%. The wind was west at 12 miles an hour, gusting to 22. The pressure was 30.00 inches and falling. Pensacola Naval Air Station, skies were partly sunny. The temperature was 80 degrees, the dew point was 75, and the relative humidity was 84%. The wind was southwest at 8 miles an hour. The pressure was 30.00 inches and falling. Across the central Gulf Coast, Gulf Shores, mostly sunny. Temperature was 81 degrees. Wind west at 9 miles an hour. Milton, partly sunny. Temperature was 82 degrees. Wind west at 13 miles an hour, gusting to 18. Destin, cloudy. Temperature was 84 degrees. Wind variable at 6 miles an hour. Heat index was 92. Mary Esther, partly sunny. Temperature was 84 degrees. Wind west at 12 miles an hour. Heat index was 91. Mobile, partly sunny. Temperature was 78 degrees. Wind southwest at 10 miles an hour. Elsewhere, Hattiesburg, heavy rain and fog and 76. New Orleans, partly sunny and 84. Montgomery, mostly sunny and 82. Tallahassee, mostly sunny and 87. And at Panama City, thunder and 85. Here's your National Weather Service forecast. Today, showers likely with a chance of thunderstorms this morning, then showers and thunderstorms likely this afternoon. Highs in the mid-80s. Temperature falling into the lower 80s this afternoon. West winds 5 to 10 miles per hour. Chance of rain 70%. Tonight, a chance of thunderstorms. A chance of showers in the evening, then showers likely after midnight. Lows in the lower 70s. West winds around 5 miles per hour in the evening, becoming light and variable. Chance of rain 70%. Tuesday, a chance of thunderstorms. Showers with highs around 80. Southwest winds around 5 miles per hour. Chance of rain 90%. Tuesday night, a chance of thunderstorms. A chance of showers in the evening, then showers after midnight. Lows in the lower 70s. South winds around 5 miles per hour. Chance of rain 80%. Wednesday, a chance of thunderstorms. Showers, mainly in the morning. Humid with highs in the mid-80s. Southwest winds 5 to 10 miles per hour. Chance of rain 80%. Wednesday night, mostly cloudy with a slight chance of showers and thunderstorms. Lows in the upper 70s. Chance of rain 20%. Thursday, showers likely. A chance of thunderstorms in the morning, then thunderstorms likely in the afternoon. Highs in the mid-80s. Chance of rain 70%. Thursday night, mostly cloudy with a chance of thunderstorms. A chance of showers. Lows in the upper 70s. Chance of rain 50%. This is NOAA Weather Radio from the Mobile Pensacola National Weather Service. The current time is 10:58 a.m. Central Daylight Time. Here's your marine forecast. On the weather map, a diurnal pattern of light westerly to northwesterly flow in the morning and southwesterly flow during the afternoon and evening is expected this weekend. A moderate southwest flow early next week will become increasingly southerly by midweek. Increasing coverage of showers and thunderstorms are expected over area waters, with locally higher winds and seas possible. On Perdido Bay, Pensacola Bay including Santa Rosa Sound, and Choctawhatchee Bay. For today, west winds 5 to 10 knots. Waves 1 foot or less.
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0: 1 foot or less. Light chop. A chance of thunderstorms. A chance of showers in the evening, then showers likely after midnight. For Tuesday, southwest winds 5 to 10 knots. Waves 1 foot or less. Light chop. A chance of thunderstorms. Showers. And for Tuesday night, southwest winds 5 to 10 knots. Waves 1 foot or less. Light chop. A chance of thunderstorms. A chance of showers in the evening, then showers after midnight. On Perdido Bay, Pensacola Bay including Santa Rosa Sound, and Choctawhatchee Bay. For today, west winds 5 to 10 knots. Waves 1 foot or less. Light chop. A slight chance of showers and thunderstorms early this morning, then a chance of showers and thunderstorms late this morning. Showers and thunderstorms likely this afternoon. For tonight, west winds 5 to 10 knots. Waves 1 foot or less. Light chop. A chance of showers and thunderstorms. For Tuesday, southwest winds 5 to 10 knots. Waves 1 foot or less. Light chop. A chance of thunderstorms. Showers. And for Tuesday night, southwest winds 5 to 10 knots. Waves 1 foot or less. Light chop. A chance of thunderstorms. A chance of showers in the evening, then showers after midnight. From the Okaloosa-Walton County line to Pascagoula, and out 20 nautical miles. For today, west winds 10 to 15 knots. Seas around 2 feet. Wave detail, southwest 2 feet at 4 seconds and south 1 foot at 7 seconds. A chance of showers and thunderstorms. For tonight, southwest winds 5 to 10 knots. Seas around 2 feet. Wave detail, west 2 feet at 4 seconds and south 1 foot at 7 seconds. A chance of showers and thunderstorms. For Tuesday, Southwest winds around 10 knots. Seas around 2 feet. Wave detail, southwest 2 feet at 4 seconds and south 1 foot at 7 seconds. A chance of thunderstorms, showers. And for Tuesday night, southwest winds 10 to 15 knots. Seas 2 to 3 feet. Wave detail, southwest 3 feet at 5 seconds. A chance of thunderstorms. A chance of showers in the evening, then showers after midnight. From the Okaloosa-Walton County line to Pascagoula, from 20 to 60 nautical miles offshore. For today, west winds around 10 knots. Seas around 2 feet. Wave detail, southwest 2 feet at 4 seconds and south 1 foot at 7 seconds. A slight chance of showers and thunderstorms until late afternoon, then a chance of showers and thunderstorms late. For tonight, southwest winds 5 to 10 knots, increasing to 10 to 15 knots after midnight. Seas around 2 feet. Wave detail, west 2 feet at 4 seconds and south 1 foot at 7 seconds. A slight chance of showers and thunderstorms. For Tuesday, southwest winds 10 to 15 knots. Seas around 2 feet. Wave detail, southwest 2 feet at 4 seconds and south 1 foot at 8 seconds. A chance of thunderstorms. A chance of showers in the morning, then showers likely in the afternoon. And for Tuesday night, southwest winds 10 to 15 knots. Seas 2 to 4 feet, occasionally to 5 feet. Wave detail, south 3 feet at 10 seconds and southwest 2 feet at 5 seconds. A chance of showers with a slight chance of thunderstorms in the evening, then showers likely with a chance of thunderstorms after midnight. Tidal information, at the mouth of the Mobile River on Monday, high tide at 12:31 p.m. At the mouth of the Mobile River on Tuesday, low tide at 12:28 a.m. At Pensacola Bay on Monday, high tide at 11:38 a.m. Low tide at 11:18 p.m. At Pensacola Bay on Tuesday, high tide at 12:40 p.m. At the East Pass in Destin on Monday, high tide at 11:05 a.m. Low tide at 10:44 p.m. At the East Pass in Destin on Tuesday, high tide at 12:07 p.m. Low tide at 11:33 p.m. The following marine observations were made as of 10 a.m. Mobile Bay Coast Guard Station. Winds were southwest at 3 knots. Sea temperature 85 degrees. Air temperature 76 degrees. Weeks Bay, calm. Air temperature was 77 degrees. Pensacola Bay. Sea temperature 83 degrees. Air temperature 79 degrees. The report from the east end of Dauphin Island was not available. Grand Bay, northwest winds at 5 knots. Air temperature was 75 degrees. And Pettiboy Island, north winds at 5 knots. Air temperature was 74 degrees. South of Dauphin Island. Winds were north at 10 knots. 12 miles south of Orange Beach. Winds were west at 14 knots. Sea temperature 84 degrees. Air temperature 78 degrees. 100 miles south of Destin. Winds were west at 12 knots. Air temperature 83 degrees. The following weather reports were made at 10 a.m. Pensacola International Airport, skies were partly sunny. The temperature was 80 degrees, the dew point was 73, and the relative humidity was 79%. The wind was west at 12 miles an hour, gusting to 22. The pressure was 30.00 inches and falling. Pensacola Naval Air Station, skies were partly sunny. The temperature was 80 degrees, the dew point was 75, and the relative humidity was 84%. The wind was southwest at 8 miles an hour. The pressure was 30.00 inches and falling. Across the central Gulf Coast, Gulf Shores, mostly sunny. Temperature was 81 degrees. Wind west at 9 miles an hour. Milton, partly sunny. Temperature was 82 degrees. Wind west at 13 miles an hour, gusting to 18. Destin, cloudy. Temperature was 84 degrees. Wind variable at 6 miles an hour. Heat index was 92. Mary Esther, partly sunny. Temperature was 84 degrees. Wind west at 12 miles an hour. Heat index was 91.

falling into the lower 80s this afternoon. West winds 5 to 10 miles per hour. Chance of rain 70%. Tonight, a chance of thunderstorms. A chance of showers in the evening, then showers likely after midnight. Lows in the lower 70s. West winds around 5 miles per hour in the evening, becoming light and variable. Chance of rain 70%. Tuesday, a chance of thunderstorms. Showers with highs around 80. Southwest winds around 5 miles per hour. Chance of rain 90%. Tuesday night, a chance of thunderstorms. A chance of showers in the evening, then showers after midnight. Lows in the lower 70s. South winds around 5 miles per hour. Chance of rain 80%. Wednesday, a chance of thunderstorms. Showers, mainly in the morning. Humid with highs in the mid-80s. Southwest winds 5 to 10 miles per hour. Chance of rain 80%. Wednesday night, mostly cloudy with a slight chance of showers and thunderstorms. Lows in the upper 70s. Chance of rain 20%. Thursday, showers likely. A chance of thunderstorms in the morning, then thunderstorms likely in the afternoon. Highs in the mid-80s. Chance of rain 70%. Thursday night, mostly cloudy with a chance of thunderstorms. A chance of showers. Lows in the upper 70s. Chance of rain 50%. This is NOAA Weather Radio from the Mobile Pensacola National Weather Service. The current time is 11:09 a.m. Central Daylight Time. Here's your marine forecast. On the weather map, a diurnal pattern of light westerly to northwesterly flow in the morning and southwesterly flow during the afternoon and evening is expected this weekend. A moderate southwest flow early next week will become increasingly southerly by midweek. Increasing coverage of showers and thunderstorms are expected over area waters, with locally higher winds and seas possible. On Perdido Bay, Pensacola Bay including Santa Rosa Sound, and Choctawhatchee Bay. For today, west winds 5 to 10 knots. Waves 1 foot or less. Light chop. A chance of showers and thunderstorms this morning, then showers and thunderstorms likely this afternoon. For tonight, west winds 5 to 10 knots, becoming southwest after midnight. Waves 1 foot or less. Light chop. A chance of thunderstorms. A chance of showers in the evening, then showers likely after midnight. For Tuesday, southwest winds 5 to 10 knots. Waves 1 foot or less. Light chop. A chance of thunderstorms. Showers. And for Tuesday night, southwest winds 5 to 10 knots. Waves 1 foot or less. Light chop. A chance of thunderstorms. A chance of showers in the evening, then showers after midnight. On Perdido Bay, Pensacola Bay including Santa Rosa Sound, and Choctawhatchee Bay. For today, west winds 5 to 10 knots. Waves 1 foot or less. Light chop. A slight chance of showers and thunderstorms early this morning, then a chance of showers and thunderstorms late this morning. Showers and thunderstorms likely this afternoon. For tonight, west winds 5 to 10 knots. Waves 1 foot or less. Light chop. A chance of showers and thunderstorms. For Tuesday, southwest winds 5 to 10 knots. Waves 1 foot or less. Light chop. A chance of thunderstorms. Showers. And for Tuesday night, southwest winds 5 to 10 knots. Waves 1 foot or less. Light chop. A chance of thunderstorms. A chance of showers in the evening, then showers after midnight. From the Okaloosa-Walton County line to Pascagoula, and out 20 nautical miles. For today, west winds 10 to 15 knots. Seas around 2 feet. Wave detail, southwest 2 feet at 4 seconds and south 1 foot at 7 seconds. A chance of showers and thunderstorms. For tonight, southwest winds 5 to 10 knots. Seas around 2 feet. Wave detail, west 2 feet at 4 seconds and south 1 foot at 7 seconds. A chance of showers and thunderstorms.

0: storms. For Tuesday, southwest winds around 10 knots. Seas around 2 feet. Wave detail, southwest 2 feet at 4 seconds and south 1 foot at 7 seconds. A chance of thunderstorms. Showers. And for Tuesday night, southwest winds 10 to 15 knots. Seas 2 to 3 feet. Wave detail, southwest 3 feet at 5 seconds. A chance of thunderstorms. A chance of showers in the evening, then showers after midnight. From the Okaloosa-Walton County line to Pascagoula, from 20 to 60 nautical miles offshore. For today, west winds around 10 knots. Seas around 2 feet. Wave detail, southwest 2 feet at 4 seconds and south 1 foot at 7 seconds. A slight chance of showers and thunderstorms until late afternoon, then a chance of showers and thunderstorms late. For tonight, southwest winds 5 to 10 knots, increasing to 10 to 15 knots after midnight. Seas around 2 feet. Wave detail, west 2 feet at 4 seconds and south 1 foot at 7 seconds. A slight chance of showers and thunderstorms. For Tuesday, southwest winds 10 to 15 knots. Seas around 2 feet. Wave detail, southwest 2 feet at 4 seconds and south 1 foot at 8 seconds. A chance of thunderstorms. A chance of showers in the morning, then showers likely in the afternoon. And for Tuesday night, southwest winds 10 to 15 knots. Seas 2 to 4 feet, occasionally to 5 feet. Wave detail, south 3 feet at 10 seconds and southwest 2 feet at 5 seconds. A chance of showers with a slight chance of thunderstorms in the evening, then showers likely with a chance of thunderstorms after midnight. Tidal information, at the mouth of the Mobile River on Monday, high tide at 12:31 p.m. At the mouth of the Mobile River on Tuesday, low tide at 12:28 a.m. At Pensacola Bay on Monday, high tide at 11:38 a.m. Low tide at 11:18 p.m. At Pensacola Bay on Tuesday, high tide at 12:40 p.m. At the East Pass in Destin on Monday, high tide at 11:05 a.m. Low tide at 10:44 p.m. At the East Pass in Destin on Tuesday, high tide at 12:07 p.m. Low tide at 11:33 p.m. The following marine observations were made as of 11 a.m. Mobile Bay Coast Guard Station. Winds were west at 5 knots. Sea temperature 85 degrees. Air temperature 78 degrees. Weeks Bay, calm. Air temperature was 79 degrees. Pensacola Bay. Sea temperature 82 degrees. Air temperature 83 degrees. The report from the east end of Dauphin Island was not available. Graham Bay, west winds at 3 knots. Air temperature was 76 degrees. And Pettiboy Island, northwest winds at 2 knots. Air temperature was 77 degrees. South of Dauphin Island. Winds were northeast at 6 knots. Wave height 2 feet. Wave period 4 seconds. 12 miles south of Orange Beach, winds were west at 10 knots. Air temperature was 79 degrees. Gulf water temperature 84 degrees. Wave height 2 feet, with a period of 4 seconds. 100 miles south of Destin. Winds were west at 12 knots. Air temperature 83 degrees. Wave height 2 feet. Wave period 4 seconds. 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The following weather reports were made at 11 a.m. Pensacola International Airport, skies were partly sunny. The temperature was 85 degrees, the dew point was 73, and the relative humidity was 67%. This produces a heat index of 91. The wind was west at 12 miles an hour. The pressure was 29.99 inches and falling. Pensacola Naval Air Station, skies were partly sunny. The temperature was 83 degrees, the dew point was 73, and the relative humidity was 72%. The wind was variable at 6 miles an hour. the pressure was 29.99 inches and falling. Across the central Gulf Coast, Gulf Shores, mostly sunny. Temperature was 84 degrees. Wind west at 13 miles an hour. Heat index was 94. Milton, partly sunny. Temperature was 84 degrees. Wind west at 10 miles an hour. Heat index was 93. Destin, partly sunny. Temperature was 85 degrees. Wind west at 9 miles an hour. Mary Esther, partly sunny. Temperature was 87 degrees. Wind west at 12 miles an hour. Heat index was 93. Mobile, partly sunny. Temperature was 77 degrees. Wind west at 5 miles an hour. Elsewhere, Hattiesburg, a thunderstorm and 75. New Orleans, partly sunny and 88. Montgomery, partly sunny and 85. Tallahassee, partly sunny and 91. And in Panama City, cloudy and 77. Here's your National Weather Service forecast. Today, showers likely with a chance of thunderstorms this morning, then showers and thunderstorms likely this afternoon. Highs in the mid-80s. Temperature falling into the lower 80s this afternoon. West winds 5 to 10 miles per hour. Chance of rain 70%. Tonight, a chance of thunderstorms. A chance of showers in the evening, then showers likely after midnight. Lows in the lower 70s. West winds around 5 miles per hour in the evening, becoming light and variable. Chance of rain 70%. Tuesday, a chance of thunderstorms. Showers with highs around 80. Southwest winds around 5 miles per hour. Chance of rain 90%. Tuesday night, a chance of thunderstorms. A chance of showers in the evening, then showers after midnight. Lows in the lower 70s. South winds around 5 miles per hour. Chance of rain 80%. Wednesday, a chance of thunderstorms. Showers, mainly in the morning. Humid with highs in the mid-80s. Southwest winds 5 to 10 miles per hour. Chance of rain 80%. Wednesday night, mostly cloudy with a slight chance of showers and thunderstorms. Lows in the upper 70s. Chance of rain 20%. Thursday, showers likely. A chance of thunderstorms in the morning, then thunderstorms likely in the afternoon. Highs in the mid-80s. Chance of rain 70%. Thursday night, mostly cloudy with a chance of thunderstorms. A chance of showers. Lows in the upper 70s. Chance of rain 50%. The Tropical Weather Outlook. For the North Atlantic, Caribbean Sea and the Gulf of America, northwestern Gulf of America, a trough of low pressure located over northeastern Mexico continues to produce disorganized shower and thunderstorm activity. Development is not expected during the next day or so while the trough remains inland and drifts generally northward over northeastern Mexico and southern Texas. The system is then forecast to move northeastward and could reemerge over the northwestern Gulf of America late Tuesday or Wednesday, where environmental conditions may support some development around midweek. Regardless of tropical cyclone formation, heavy rainfall, flash flooding and gusty winds are possible across portions of eastern and southern Texas and Louisiana this week. Additional information on this system can be found in products issued by your local National Weather Service forecast office. Formation chance through 48 hours, low, 20%. 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The current time is 11:22 a.m. Central Daylight Time. Here's your marine forecast. On the weather map, a diurnal pattern of light westerly to northwesterly flow in the morning and southwesterly flow during the afternoon and evening is expected this weekend. A moderate southwest flow early next week will become increasingly southerly by midweek. Increasing coverage of showers and thunderstorms are expected over area waters, with locally higher winds and seas possible. On Perdido Bay, Pensacola Bay including Santa Rosa Sound, and Choctawhatchee Bay. For today, west winds 5 to 10 knots. waves 1 foot or less. Light chop. A chance of showers and thunderstorms this morning, then showers and thunderstorms likely this afternoon. For tonight, west winds 5 to 10 knots, becoming southwest after midnight. Waves 1 foot or less. Light chop. A chance of thunderstorms. A chance of showers in the evening, then showers likely after midnight. For Tuesday, southwest winds 5 to 10 knots. Waves 1 foot or less. Light chop. A chance of thunderstorms. Showers. And for Tuesday night, southwest winds 5 to 10 knots. Waves 1 foot or less. Light chop. A chance of thunderstorms. A chance of showers in the evening, then showers after midnight. On Perdido Bay, Pensacola Bay including Santa Rosa Sound, and Choctaw Hatchie Bay. For today, west winds 5 to 10 knots. Waves 1 foot or less. Light chop. A slight chance of showers and thunderstorms early this morning, then a chance of showers and thunderstorms late this morning. Showers and thunderstorms likely this afternoon. For tonight, west winds 5 to 10 knots. Waves 1 foot or less. Light chop. A chance of showers and thunderstorms. For Tuesday, southwest winds 5 to 10 knots. Waves 1 foot or less. Light chop. A chance of thunderstorms. Showers. And for Tuesday night, southwest winds 5 to 10 knots. Waves 1 foot or less. Light chop. A chance of thunderstorms. A chance of showers in the evening, then showers after midnight. From the Okaloosa-Walton County line to Pascagoula, and out 20 nautical miles. For today, west winds 10 to 15 knots. Seas around 2 feet. Wave detail, southwest 2 feet at 4 seconds and south 1 foot at 7 seconds. A chance of showers and thunderstorms. For tonight, southwest winds 5 to 10 knots. Seas around 2 feet. Wave detail, west 2 feet at 4 seconds and south 1 foot at 7 seconds. A chance of showers and thunderstorms. For Tuesday, southwest winds around 10 knots. Seas around 2 feet. Wave detail, southwest 2 feet at 4 seconds and south 1 foot at 7 seconds. A chance of thunderstorms. Showers. And for Tuesday night, southwest winds 10 to 15 knots. Seas 2 to 3 feet. Wave detail, southwest 3 feet at 5 seconds. A chance of thunderstorms. A chance of showers in the evening, then showers after midnight. From the Okaloosa-Walton County line to Pascagoula, from 20 to 60 nautical miles offshore. For today, west winds around 10 knots. Seas around 2 feet. Wave detail, southwest 2 feet at 4 seconds and south 1 foot at 7 seconds. A slight chance of showers and thunderstorms until late afternoon, then a chance of showers and thunderstorms late. For tonight, southwest winds 5 to 10 knots, increasing to 10 to 15 knots after midnight. Seas around 2 feet. Wave detail, west 2 feet at 4 seconds and south 1 foot at 7 seconds. A slight chance of showers and thunderstorms. For Tuesday, southwest winds 10 to 15 knots. Seas around 2 feet. Wave detail, southwest 2 feet at 4 seconds and south 1 foot at 8 seconds. A chance of thunderstorms. A chance of showers in the morning, then showers likely in the afternoon. And for Tuesday night, southwest winds 10 to 15 knots. Seas 2 to 4 feet. Occasionally to 5 feet. Wave detail, south 3 feet at 10 seconds and southwest 2 feet at 5 seconds. A chance of showers with a slight chance of thunderstorms in the evening, then showers likely with a chance of thunderstorms after midnight. Tidal information, at the mouth of the Mobile River on Monday, high tide at 12:31 p.m. At the mouth of the Mobile River on Tuesday, low tide at 12:28 a.m. At Pensacola Bay on Monday, high tide at 11:38 a.m. Low tide at 11:18 p.m. At Pensacola Bay on Tuesday, high tide at 12:40 p.m. At the East Pass in Destin on Monday, high high tide at 11.05 a.m. Low tide at 10.44 p.m. At the East Pass in Destin on Tuesday, high tide at 12.07 p.m. Low tide at 11.33 p.m. The following marine observations were made as of 11 a.m. Mobile Bay Coast Guard Station. Winds were west at 5 knots. Sea temperature 85 degrees. Air temperature 78 degrees. Weeks Bay, calm. Air temperature was 79 degrees. Pensacola Bay. Sea temperature 82 degrees. Air temperature 83 degrees. The report from the east end of Dauphin Island was not available. Graham Bay, west winds at 3 knots. Air temperature was 76 degrees. And Pettiboy Island, northwest winds at 2 knots. Air temperature was 77 degrees. South of Dauphin Island. Winds were northeast at 6 knots. Wave height 2 feet. Wave period 4 seconds. 12 miles south of Orange Beach, winds were west at 10 knots. Air temperature was 79 degrees. Gulf water temperature 84 degrees. Wave height 2 feet, with a period of 4 seconds. 100 miles south of Destin. Winds were west at 12 knots. Air temperature 83 degrees. Wave height 2 feet. Wave period 4 seconds. The following weather reports were made at 11 a.m. Pensacola International Airport, skies were partly sunny. The temperature was 85 degrees, the dew point was 73, and the relative humidity was 67%. This produces a heat index of 91. The wind was west at 12 miles an hour. The pressure was 29.99 inches and falling. Pensacola Naval Air Station, skies were partly sunny. The temperature was 83 degrees, the dew point was 73, and the relative humidity was 72%. The wind was variable at 6 miles an hour. The pressure was 29.99 inches and falling. Across the central Gulf Coast, Gulf Shores, mostly sunny. Temperature was 84 degrees. Wind west at 13 miles an hour. Heat index was 94. Milton, partly sunny. Temperature was 84 degrees. Wind west at 10 miles an hour. Heat index was 93. Destin, partly sunny. Temperature was 85 degrees. Wind west at 9 miles an hour. Mary Esther, partly sunny. Temperature was 87 degrees. Wind west at 12 miles an hour. Heat index was 93. Mobile, partly sunny. Temperature was 77 degrees. Wind west at 5 miles an hour. Elsewhere, Hattiesburg, a thunderstorm and 75. New Orleans, partly sunny and 88. Montgomery, partly sunny and 85. Tallahassee, partly sunny and 91. And in Panama City, cloudy and 77. Here's your National Weather Service forecast. Today, showers likely with a chance of thunderstorms this morning, then showers and thunderstorms likely this afternoon. Highs in the mid-80s. Temperature falling into the lower 80s this afternoon. West winds 5 to 10 miles per hour. Chance of rain 70%. Tonight, a chance of thunderstorms. A chance of showers in the evening, then showers likely after midnight. Lows in the lower 70s. West winds around 5 miles per hour in the evening, becoming light and variable. Chance of rain 70%. Tuesday, a chance of thunderstorms. Showers with highs around 80. Southwest winds around 5 miles per hour. Chance of rain 90%. Tuesday night, a chance of thunderstorms. A chance of showers in the evening, then showers after midnight. Lows in the lower 70s. South winds around 5 miles per hour. Chance of rain 80%. Wednesday, a chance of thunderstorms. Showers, mainly in the morning. Humid with highs in the mid-80s. Southwest winds 5 to 10 miles per hour. Chance of rain 80%. Wednesday night, mostly cloudy with a slight chance of showers and thunderstorms. Lows in the upper 70s. Chance of rain 20%. Thursday, showers likely. A chance of thunderstorms in the morning, then thunderstorms likely in the afternoon. Highs in the mid-80s. Chance of rain 70%. Thursday night, mostly cloudy with a chance of thunderstorms. A chance of showers. Lows in the upper 70s. Chance of rain 50%. This is NOAA Weather Radio, from the Mobile Pensacola National Weather Service. The current time is 11:33 a.m. Central Daylight Time. Here's your marine forecast. On the weather map, a diurnal pattern of light westerly to northwesterly flow in the morning and southwesterly flow during the afternoon and evening is expected this weekend. A moderate southwest flow early next week will become increasingly southerly by midweek. Increasing coverage of showers and thunderstorms are expected over area waters, with locally higher winds and seas possible. On Perdido Bay, Pensacola Bay including Santa Rosa Sound, and Choctawhatchee Bay. For today, west winds 5 to 10 knots. Waves 1 foot or less. Light chop. A chance of showers and thunderstorms this morning, then showers and thunderstorms likely this afternoon. For tonight, west winds 5 to 10 knots, becoming southwest after midnight. Waves 1 foot or less. Light chop. A chance of thunderstorms. A chance of showers in the evening, then showers likely after midnight. For Tuesday, southwest winds 5 to 10 knots. Waves 1 foot or less. Light chop. A chance of thunderstorms. Showers. And for Tuesday night, southwest winds 5 to 10 knots. Waves 1 foot or less. Light chop. A chance of thunderstorms. A chance of showers in the evening, then showers after midnight. On Perdido Bay, Pensacola Bay including Santa Rosa Sound, and Choctawhatchee Bay. For today, west winds 5 to 10 knots. Waves 1 foot or less. Light chop. A slight chance of showers and thunderstorms early this morning, then a chance of showers and thunderstorms late this morning. Showers and thunderstorms likely this afternoon. For tonight, west winds 5 to 10 knots. Waves 1 foot or less. Light chop. A chance of showers and thunderstorms. For Tuesday, southwest winds 5 to 10 knots. Waves 1 foot or less. Light chop. A chance of thunderstorms. Showers. And for Tuesday night, southwest winds 5 to 10 knots. Waves 1 foot or less. Light chop. A chance of thunderstorms. A chance of showers in the evening, then showers after midnight. From the Okaloosa-Walton County line to Pascagoula, and out 20 nautical miles. For today, west winds 10 to 15 knots. Seas around 2 feet. Wave detail, southwest 2 feet at 4 seconds and south 1 foot at 7 seconds. A chance of showers and thunderstorms. For tonight, southwest winds 5 to 10 knots. Seas around 2 feet. Wave detail, west 2 feet at 4 seconds and south 1 foot at 7 seconds. A chance of showers and thunderstorms. For Tuesday, southwest winds around 10 knots. Seas around 2 feet. Wave detail, southwest 2 feet at 4 seconds and south 1 foot at 7 seconds. A chance of thunderstorms. Showers. And for Tuesday night, southwest winds 10 to 15 knots. Seas 2 to 3 feet. Wave detail, southwest 3 feet at 5 seconds. A chance of thunderstorms. A chance of showers in the evening, then showers after midnight. From the Okaloosa-Walton County line to Pascagoula, from 20 to 60 nautical miles offshore. For today, west winds around 10 knots. Seas around 2 feet. Wave detail, southwest 2 feet at 4 seconds and south 1 foot at 7 seconds. A slight chance of showers and thunderstorms until late afternoon, then a chance of showers and thunderstorms late. For tonight, southwest winds 5 to 10 knots, increasing to 10 to 15 knots after midnight. Seas around 2 feet. Wave detail, west 2 feet at 4 seconds and south 1 foot at 7 seconds. A slight chance of showers and thunderstorms. For Tuesday, southwest winds 10 to 15 knots. Seas around 2 feet. Wave detail, southwest 2 feet at 4 seconds and south 1 foot at 8 seconds. A chance of thunderstorms. A chance of showers in the morning, then showers likely in the afternoon. And for Tuesday night, southwest winds 10 to 15 knots. Seas 2 to 4 feet, occasionally to 5 feet. Wave detail, south 3 feet at 10 seconds and southwest 2 feet at 5 seconds. A chance of showers with a slight chance of thunderstorms in the evening, then showers likely with a chance of thunderstorms after midnight. Tidal information, at the mouth of the Mobile River on Monday, high tide at 12:31 p.m. At the mouth of the Mobile River on Tuesday, low tide at 12:28 a.m. At Pensacola Bay on Monday, high tide at 11:38 a.m. Low tide at 11:18 p.m. At Pensacola Bay on Tuesday, high tide at 12:40 p.m. At the East Pass in Destin on Monday, high tide at 11:05 a.m. Low tide at 10:44 p.m. At the East Pass in Destin on Tuesday, high tide at 12:07 p.m. Low tide at 11:33 p.m. The following marine observations were made as of 11 a.m. Mobile Bay Coast Guard Station. Winds were west at 5 knots. Sea temperature 85 degrees. Air temperature 78 degrees. Weeks Bay, calm. Air temperature was 79 degrees. Pensacola Bay. Sea temperature 82 degrees. Air temperature 83 degrees. The report from the east end of Dauphin Island was not available. Graham Bay, west winds at 3 knots. Air temperature was 76 degrees. And Pettiboy Island, northwest winds at 2 knots. Air temperature was 77 degrees. South of Dauphin Island. Winds were northeast at 6 knots. Wave height 2 feet. Wave period 4 seconds. 12 miles south of Orange Beach, winds were west at 10 knots. Air temperature was 79 degrees. Gulf water temperature 84 degrees. Wave height 2 feet, with a period of 4 seconds. 100 miles south of Destin. Winds were west at 12 knots. Air temperature 83 degrees. Wave height 2 feet. Wave period 4 seconds. The following weather reports were made at 11 a.m. Pensacola International Airport, skies were partly sunny. The temperature was 85 degrees, the dew point was 73, and the relative humidity was 67%. This produces a heat index of 91. The wind was west at 12 miles an hour. The pressure was 29.99 inches and falling. Pensacola Naval Air Station, skies were partly sunny. The temperature was 83 degrees, the dew point was 73, and the relative humidity was 72%. The wind was variable at 6 miles an hour. The pressure was 29.99 inches and falling. Across the central Gulf Coast, Gulf Shores, mostly sunny. Temperature was 84 degrees. Wind west at 13 miles an hour. Heat index was 94. Milton, partly sunny. Temperature was 84 degrees. Wind west at 10 miles an hour. Heat index was 93. Destin, partly sunny. Temperature was 85 degrees. Wind west at 9 miles an hour. Mary Esther, partly sunny. Temperature was 87 degrees. Wind west at 12 miles an hour. Heat index was 93. Mobile, partly sunny. Temperature was 77 degrees. Wind west at 5 miles an hour. Elsewhere, Hattiesburg, a thunderstorm and 75. New Orleans, partly sunny and 88. Montgomery, partly sunny and 85. Tallahassee, partly sunny and 91. And in Panama City, cloudy and 77. Here's your National Weather Service forecast. Today, showers likely with a chance of thunderstorms this morning, then showers and thunderstorms likely this afternoon. Highs in the mid-80s. Temperature falling into the lower 80s this afternoon. West winds 5 to 10 miles per hour. Chance of rain 70%. Tonight, a chance of thunderstorms. A chance of showers in the evening, then showers likely after midnight. Lows in the lower 70s. West winds around 5 miles per hour in the evening, becoming light and variable. Chance of rain 70%. Tuesday, a chance of thunderstorms. Showers with highs around 80. Southwest winds around 5 miles per hour. Chance of rain 90%. Tuesday night, a chance of thunderstorms. A chance of showers in the evening, then showers after midnight. Lows in the lower 70s. South winds around 5 miles per hour. Chance of rain 80%. Wednesday, a chance of thunderstorms. Showers, mainly in the morning. Humid with highs in the mid-80s. Southwest winds 5 to 10 miles per hour. Chance of rain 80%. Wednesday night, mostly cloudy with a slight chance of showers and thunderstorms. Lows in the upper 70s. Chance of rain 20%. Thursday, showers likely. A chance of thunderstorms in the morning, then thunderstorms likely in the afternoon. Highs in the mid-80s. Chance of rain 70%. Thursday night, mostly cloudy with a chance of thunderstorms. A chance of showers. Lows in the upper 70s. Chance of rain 50%. This is NOAA Weather Radio from the Mobile Pensacola National Weather Service. The current time is 11:44 a.m. Central Daylight Time. Here's your marine forecast. On the weather map, a diurnal pattern of light westerly to northwesterly flow in the morning and southwesterly flow during the afternoon and evening is expected this weekend. A moderate southwest flow early next week will become increasingly southerly by midweek. Increasing coverage of showers and thunderstorms are expected over area waters, with locally higher winds and seas possible. On Perdido Bay, Pensacola Bay including Santa Rosa Sound, and Choctawhatchee Bay. For today, west winds 5 to 10 knots. Waves 1 foot or less. Light chop. A chance of showers and thunderstorms this morning, then showers and thunderstorms likely this afternoon. For tonight, west winds 5 to 10 knots, becoming southwest after midnight. Waves 1 foot or less. Light chop. A chance of thunderstorms. A chance of showers in the evening, then showers likely after midnight. For Tuesday, southwest winds 5 to 10 knots. Waves 1 foot or less. Light chop. A chance of thunderstorms. Showers. And for Tuesday night, southwest winds 5 to 10 knots. Waves 1 foot or less. Light chop. A chance of thunderstorms. A chance of showers in the evening, then showers after midnight. On Perdido Bay, Pensacola Bay including Santa Rosa Sound, and Choctawhatchee Bay. For today, west winds 5 to 10 knots. Waves 1 foot or less. Light chop. A slight chance of showers and thunderstorms early this morning, then a chance of showers and thunderstorms late this morning. Showers and thunderstorms likely this afternoon. For tonight, west winds 5 to 10 knots. Waves 1 foot or less. Light chop. A chance of showers and thunderstorms. For Tuesday, southwest winds 5 to 10 knots. Waves 1 foot or less. Light chop. A chance of thunderstorms. Showers. And for Tuesday night, southwest winds 5 to 10 knots. Waves 1 foot or less. Light chop. A chance of thunderstorms. A chance of showers in the evening, then showers after midnight. From the Okaloosa-Walton County line to Pascagoula, and out 20 nautical miles. For today, west winds 10 to 15 knots. Seas around 2 feet. Wave detail, southwest 2 feet at 4 seconds and south 1 foot at 7 seconds. A chance of showers and thunderstorms. For tonight, southwest winds 5 to 10 knots. Seas around 2 feet. Wave detail, west 2 feet at 4 seconds and south 1 foot at 7 seconds. A chance of showers and thunderstorms. For Tuesday, southwest winds around 10 knots. Seas around 2 feet. Wave detail, southwest 2 feet at 4 seconds and south 1 foot at 7 seconds. A chance of thunderstorms. Showers. And for Tuesday night, southwest winds 10 to 15 knots. Seas 2 to 3 feet. Wave detail, southwest 3 feet at 5 seconds. A chance of thunderstorms. A chance of showers in the evening, then showers after midnight. From the Okaloosa Walton County line to Pascagoula, from 20 to 60 nautical miles offshore. For today, west winds around 10 knots. Seas around 2 feet. Wave detail, southwest 2 feet at 4 seconds and south 1 foot at 7 seconds. A slight chance of showers and thunderstorms until late afternoon, then a chance of showers and thunderstorms late. For tonight, southwest winds 5 to 10 knots, increasing to 10 to 15 knots after midnight. Seas around 2 feet. Wave detail, west 2 feet at 4 seconds and south 1 foot at 7 seconds. A slight chance of showers and thunderstorms. For Tuesday, southwest winds 10 to 15 knots. Seas around 2 feet. Wave detail, southwest 2 feet at 4 seconds and south 1 foot at 8 seconds. A chance of thunderstorms. A chance of showers in the morning, then showers likely in the afternoon. And for Tuesday night, southwest winds 10 to 15 knots. Seas 2 to 4 feet, occasionally to 5 feet. Wave detail, south 3 feet at 10 seconds and southwest 2 feet at 5 seconds. A chance of showers with a slight chance of thunderstorms in the evening, then showers likely with a chance of thunderstorms after midnight. 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Tidal information, at the mouth of the Mobile River on Monday, high tide at 12:31 p.m. At the mouth of the Mobile River on Tuesday, low tide at 12:28 a.m. At Pensacola Bay on Monday, high tide at 11:38 a.m. Low tide at 11:18 p.m. At Pensacola Bay on Tuesday, high tide at 12:40 p.m. At the East Pass in Destin on Monday, high tide at 11:05 a.m. Low tide at 10:44 p.m. At the East Pass in Destin on Tuesday, high tide at 12:07 p.m. Low tide at 11:33 p.m. The Tropical Weather Outlook. For the North Atlantic, Caribbean Sea and the Gulf of America, northwestern Gulf of America, a trough of low pressure located over northeastern Mexico continues to produce disorganized shower and thunderstorm activity. Development is not expected during the next day or so while the trough remains inland and drifts generally northward over northeastern Mexico and southern Texas. The system is then forecast to move northeastward and could re-emerge over the northwestern Gulf of America late Tuesday or Wednesday, where environmental conditions may support some development around midweek. Regardless of tropical cyclone formation, heavy rainfall, flash flooding and gusty winds are possible across portions of eastern and southern Texas and Louisiana this week. Additional information on this system can be found in products issued by your local National Weather Service forecast office. Formation chance through 48 hours, low, 20%. Formation chance through 7 days, low, 30%. The following marine observations were made as of 11 a.m. Mobile Bay Coast Guard Station. Winds were west at 5 knots. Sea temperature 85 degrees. Air temperature 78 degrees. Weeks Bay, calm. Air temperature was 79 degrees. Pensacola Bay. Sea temperature 82 degrees. Air temperature 83 degrees. The report from the east end of Dauphin Island was not available. Graham Bay, west winds at 3 knots. Air temperature was 76 degrees. And Pettyboy Island, northwest winds at 2 knots. Air temperature was 77 degrees. South of Dauphin Island. Winds were northeast at 6 knots. Wave heights 2 feet. Wave period 4 seconds. 12 miles south of Orange Beach, winds were west at 10 knots. Air temperature was 79 degrees. Gulf water temperature 84 degrees. Wave heights 2 feet, with a period of 4 seconds. 100 miles south of Destin. Winds were west at 12 knots. Air temperature 83 degrees. Wave heights 2 feet. Wave period 4 seconds. The following weather reports were made at 11 a.m. Pensacola International Airport, skies were partly sunny. The temperature was 85 degrees, the dew point was 73, and the relative humidity was 67%. This produces a heat index of 91. The wind was west at 12 miles an hour. The pressure was 29.99 inches and falling. Pensacola Naval Air Station, skies were partly sunny. The temperature was 83 degrees, the dew point was 73, and the relative humidity was 72%. The wind was variable at 6 miles an hour. The pressure was 29.99 inches and falling. Across the central Gulf Coast, Gulf Shores, mostly sunny. Temperature was 84 degrees. Wind west at 13 miles an hour. Heat index was 94. Milton, partly sunny. Temperature was 84 degrees. Wind west at 10 miles an hour. Heat index was 93. Destin, partly sunny. Temperature was 85 degrees. Wind west at 9 miles an hour. Mary Esther, partly sunny. Temperature was 87 degrees. Wind west at 12 miles an hour. Heat index was 93. Mobile, partly sunny. Temperature was 77 degrees. Wind west at 5 miles an hour. Elsewhere, Hattiesburg, a thunderstorm and 75. New Orleans, partly sunny and 88. Montgomery, partly sunny and 85. Tallahassee, partly sunny and 91. And in Panama City, cloudy and 77. Here's your National Weather Service forecast. Today, showers likely with a chance of thunderstorms this morning, then showers and thunderstorms likely this afternoon. Highs in the mid-80s. Temperature falling into the lower 80s this afternoon. West winds 5 to 10 miles per hour. Chance of rain 70%. Tonight, a chance of thunderstorms. A chance of showers in the evening, then showers likely after midnight. Lows in the lower 70s. West winds around 5 miles per hour in the evening, becoming light and variable. Chance of rain 70%. Tuesday, a chance of thunderstorms. Showers with highs around 80. Southwest winds around 5 miles per hour. Chance of rain 90%. Tuesday night, a chance of thunderstorms. A chance of showers in the evening, then showers after midnight. Lows in the lower 70s. South winds around 5 miles per hour. Chance of rain 80%. Wednesday, a chance of thunderstorms. Showers, mainly in the morning. Humid with highs in the mid-80s. Southwest winds 5 to 10 miles per hour. Chance of rain 80%. Wednesday night, mostly cloudy with a slight chance of showers and thunderstorms. Lows in the upper 70s. Chance of rain 20%. Thursday, showers likely. A chance of thunderstorms in the morning, then thunderstorms likely in the afternoon. Highs in the mid-80s. Chance of rain 70%. Thursday night, mostly cloudy with a chance of thunderstorms. A chance of showers. Lows in the upper 70s. Chance of rain 50%. This is NOAA Weather Radio, from the Mobile Pensacola National Weather Service. The current time is 11:57 a.m. Central Daylight Time. Here's your marine forecast. On the weather map, a diurnal pattern of light westerly to northwesterly flow in the morning and southwesterly flow during the afternoon and evening is expected this weekend. A moderate southwest flow early next week will become increasingly southerly by midweek. Increasing coverage of showers and thunderstorms are expected over area waters, with locally higher winds and seas possible. On Perdido Bay, Pensacola Bay, including Santa Rosa Sound and Choctaw Hatchie Bay. For today, west winds 5 to 10 knots. Waves 1 foot or less. Light chop. A chance of showers and thunderstorms this morning, then showers and thunderstorms likely this afternoon. For tonight, west winds 5 to 10 knots, becoming southwest after midnight. Waves 1 foot or less. Light chop. A chance of thunderstorms. A chance of showers in the evening, then showers likely after midnight. For Tuesday, southwest winds 5 to 10 knots. Waves 1 foot or less. Light chop. A chance of thunderstorms. Showers. And for Tuesday night, southwest winds 5 to 10 knots. Waves 1 foot or less. Light chop. A chance of thunderstorms. A chance of showers in the evening, then showers after midnight. On Perdido Bay, Pensacola Bay, including Santa Rosa Sound and Choctaw Hatchie Bay. For today, west winds 5 to 10 knots. Waves 1 foot or less. Light chop. A slight chance of showers and thunderstorms early this morning, then a chance of showers and thunderstorms late this morning. Showers and thunderstorms likely this afternoon. For tonight, west winds 5 to 10 knots. Waves 1 foot or less. Light chop. A chance of showers and thunderstorms. For Tuesday, southwest winds 5 to 10 knots. Waves 1.
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0: A chance of thunderstorms. A chance of showers in the evening, then showers after midnight. From the Okaloosa-Walton County line to Pascagoula and out 20 nautical miles. For today, west winds 10 to 15 knots. Seas around 2 feet. Wave detail, southwest 2 feet at 4 seconds and south 1 foot at 7 seconds. A chance of showers and thunderstorms. For tonight, southwest winds 5 to 10 knots. Seas around 2 feet. Wave detail, west 2 feet at 4 seconds and south 1 foot at 7 seconds. A chance of showers and thunderstorms. For Tuesday, southwest winds around 10 knots. Seas around 2 feet. Wave detail, southwest 2 feet at 4 seconds and south 1 foot at 7 seconds. A chance of thunderstorms. Showers. And for Tuesday night, southwest winds 10 to 15 knots. Seas 2 to 3 feet. Wave detail, southwest 3 feet at 5 seconds. A chance of thunderstorms. A chance of showers in the evening, then showers after midnight. From the Okaloosa-Walton County line to Pascagoula, from 20 to 60 nautical miles offshore. For today, west winds around 10 knots. Seas around 2 feet. Wave detail, southwest 2 feet at 4 seconds and south 1 foot at 7 seconds. A slight chance of showers and thunderstorms until late afternoon, then a chance of showers and thunderstorms late. For tonight, southwest winds 5 to 10 knots, increasing to 10 to 15 knots after midnight. Seas around 2 feet. Wave detail, west 2 feet at 4 seconds and south 1 foot at 7 seconds. A slight chance of showers and thunderstorms. For Tuesday, southwest winds 10 to 15 knots. Seas around 2 feet. Wave detail, southwest 2 feet at 4 seconds and south 1 foot at 8 seconds. A chance of thunderstorms. A chance of showers in the morning, then showers likely in the afternoon. And for Tuesday night, southwest winds 10 to 15 knots. Seas 2 to 4 feet. Occasionally to 5 feet. Wave detail, south 3 feet at 10 seconds and southwest 2 feet at 5 seconds. A chance of showers with a slight chance of thunderstorms in the evening, then showers likely with a chance of thunderstorms after midnight. Tidal information, at the mouth of the Mobile River on Monday, high tide at 12:31 p.m. At the mouth of the Mobile River on Tuesday, low tide at 12:28 a.m. At Pensacola Bay on Monday, high tide at 11:38 a.m. low tide at 11:18 p.m. At Pensacola Bay on Tuesday, high tide at 12:40 p.m. At the East Pass in Destin on Monday, high tide at 11:05 a.m. Low tide at 10:44 p.m. At the East Pass in Destin on Tuesday, high tide at 12:07 p.m. Low tide at 11:33 p.m. The following marine observations were made as of 11 a.m. Mobile Bay Coast Guard Station. Winds were west at 5 knots. Sea temperature 85 degrees. Air temperature 78 degrees. Weeks Bay, calm. Air temperature was 79 degrees. Pensacola Bay. Sea temperature 82 degrees. Air temperature 83 degrees. The report from the east end of Dauphin Island was not available. Graham Bay, west winds at 3 knots. Air temperature was 76 degrees. And Pettiboy Island, northwest winds at 2 knots. Air temperature was 77 degrees. South of Dauphin Island. Winds were northeast at 6 knots. Wave height 2 feet. Wave period 4 seconds. 12 miles south of Orange Beach, winds were west at 10 knots. Air temperature was 79 degrees. Gulf water temperature 84 degrees. Wave height 2 feet, with a period of 4 seconds. 100 miles south of Destin. Winds were west at 12 knots. Air temperature 83 degrees. Wave height 2 feet. Wave period 4 seconds. The following weather reports were made at 11 a.m. Pensacola International Airport, skies were partly sunny. The temperature was 85 degrees, the dew point was 73, and the relative humidity was 67%. This produces a heat index of 91. The wind was west at 12 miles an hour. The pressure was 29.99 inches and falling. Pensacola Naval Air Station, skies were partly sunny. The temperature was 83 degrees, the dew point was 73, and the relative humidity was 72%. The wind was variable at 6 miles an hour. The pressure was 29.99 inches and falling. Across the central Gulf Coast, Gulf Shores, mostly sunny. Temperature was 84 degrees. Wind west at 13 miles an hour. Heat index was 94. Milton, partly sunny. Temperature was 84 degrees. Wind west at 10 miles an hour. Heat index 93. Destin, partly sunny. Temperature was 85 degrees. Wind west at 9 miles an hour. Mary Esther, partly sunny. Temperature was 87 degrees. Wind west at 12 miles an hour. Heat index was 93. Mobile, partly sunny. Temperature was 77 degrees. Wind west at 5 miles an hour. Elsewhere, Hattiesburg, a thunderstorm and 75. New Orleans, partly sunny and 88. Montgomery, partly sunny and 85. Tallahassee, partly sunny and 91. And in Panama City, cloudy and 77. Here's your National Weather Service forecast. Today, showers likely with a chance of thunderstorms this morning, then showers and thunderstorms likely this afternoon. Highs in the mid-80s. Temperature falling into the lower 80s this afternoon. West winds 5 to 10 miles per hour. Chance of rain 70%. Tonight, a chance of thunderstorms. A chance of showers in the evening, then showers likely after midnight. Lows in the lower 70s. West winds around 5 miles per hour in the evening, becoming light and variable. Chance of rain 70%. Tuesday, a chance of thunderstorms. Showers with highs around 80. Southwest winds around 5 miles per hour. Chance of rain 90%. Tuesday night, a chance of thunderstorms. A chance of showers in the evening, then showers after midnight. Lows in the lower 70s. South winds around 5 miles per hour. Chance of rain 80%. Wednesday, a chance of thunderstorms. Showers, mainly in the morning. Humid with highs in the mid-80s. Southwest winds 5 to 10 miles per hour. chance of rain 80%. Wednesday night, mostly cloudy with a slight chance of showers and thunderstorms. Lows in the upper 70s.

forecast. On the weather map, a diurnal pattern of light westerly to northwesterly flow in the morning and southwesterly flow during the afternoon and evening is expected this weekend. A moderate southwest flow early next week will become increasingly southerly by midweek. Increasing coverage of showers and thunderstorms are expected over area waters, with locally higher winds and seas possible. On Perdido Bay, Pensacola Bay including Santa Rosa Sound, and Choctawhatchee Bay. For today, west winds 5 to 10 knots. Waves 1 foot or less. Light chop. A chance of showers and thunderstorms this morning, then showers and thunderstorms likely this afternoon. For tonight, west winds 5 to 10 knots, becoming southwest after midnight. Waves 1 foot or less. Light chop. A chance of thunderstorms. A chance of showers in the evening, then showers likely after midnight. For Tuesday, southwest winds 5 to 10 knots. Waves 1 foot or less. Light chop. A chance of thunderstorms. Showers. And for Tuesday night, southwest winds 5 to 10 knots. Waves 1 foot or less. Light chop. A chance of thunderstorms. A chance of showers in the evening, then showers after midnight. On Perdido Bay, Pensacola Bay including Santa Rosa Sound, and Choctawhatchee Bay. For today, west winds 5 to 10 knots. Waves 1 foot or less. Light chop. A slight chance of showers and thunderstorms early this morning, then a chance of showers and thunderstorms late this morning. Showers and thunderstorms likely this afternoon. For tonight, west winds 5 to 10 knots. Waves 1 foot or less. Light chop. A chance of showers and thunderstorms. For Tuesday, southwest winds 5 to 10 knots. Waves 1 foot or less. Light chop. A chance of thunderstorms. Showers. And for Tuesday night, southwest winds 5 to 10 knots. Waves 1 foot or less. Light chop. A chance of thunderstorms. A chance of showers in the evening, then showers after midnight. From the Okaloosa-Walton County line to Pascagoula, and out 20 nautical miles. For today, west winds 10 to 15 knots. Seas around 2 feet. Wave detail, southwest 2 feet at 4 seconds and south 1 foot at 7 seconds. A chance of showers and thunderstorms. For tonight, southwest winds 5 to 10 knots. Seas around 2 feet. Wave detail, west 2 feet at 4 seconds and south 1 foot at 7 seconds. A chance of showers and thunderstorms. For Tuesday, southwest winds around 10 knots. Seas around 2 feet. Wave detail, southwest 2 feet at 4 seconds and south 1 foot at 7 seconds. A chance of thunderstorms. Showers. And for Tuesday night, southwest winds 10 to 15 knots. Seas 2 to 3 feet. Wave detail, southwest 3 feet at 5 seconds. A chance of thunderstorms. A chance of showers in the evening, then showers after midnight. From the Okaloosa-Walton County line to Pascagoula, from 20 to 60 nautical miles offshore. For today, west winds around 10 knots. Seas around 2 feet. Wave detail, southwest 2 feet at 4 seconds and south 1 foot at 7 seconds. A slight chance of showers and thunderstorms until late afternoon, then a chance of showers and thunderstorms late. For tonight, southwest winds 5 to 10 knots, increasing to 10 to 15 knots after midnight. Seas around 2 feet. Wave detail, west 2 feet at 4 seconds and south 1 foot at 7 seconds. A slight chance of showers and thunderstorms. For Tuesday, southwest winds 10 to 15 knots. Seas around 2 feet. Wave detail, southwest 2 feet at 4 seconds and south 1 foot at 8 seconds. A chance of thunderstorms. A chance of showers in the morning, then showers likely in the afternoon. And for Tuesday night, southwest winds 10 to 15 knots. Seas 2 to 4 feet, occasionally to 5 feet. Wave detail, south 3 feet at 10 seconds and southwest 2 feet at 5 seconds. A chance of showers.

0: showers with a slight chance of thunderstorms in the evening, then showers likely with a chance of thunderstorms after midnight. Tidal information, at the mouth of the Mobile River on Monday, high tide at 12:31 p.m. At the mouth of the Mobile River on Tuesday, low tide at 12:28 a.m. At Pensacola Bay on Monday, high tide at 11:38 a.m. Low tide at 11:18 p.m. At Pensacola Bay on Tuesday, high tide at 12:40 p.m. At the East Pass in Destin on Monday, high tide at 11:05 a.m. Low tide at 10:44 p.m. At the East Pass in Destin on Tuesday, high tide at 12:07 p.m. Low tide at 11:33 p.m. The following marine observations were made as of noon. Mobile Bay Coast Guard Station. Winds were west at 7 knots. Sea temperature 85 degrees. Air temperature 79 degrees. Weeks Bay, calm. Air temperature was 82 degrees. Pensacola Bay. Sea temperature 81 degrees. Air temperature 84 degrees. The report from the east end of Dauphin Island was not available. Graham Bay, west winds at 6 knots. Air temperature was 78 degrees. And Pettiboy Island, west winds at 5 knots. Air temperature was 79 degrees. South of Dauphin Island. Winds were southeast at 4 knots. 12 miles south of Orange Beach, winds were west at 10 knots. Air temperature was 80 degrees. Gulf water temperature 84 degrees. Wave height 2 feet, with a period of 5 seconds. 100 miles south of Destin. Winds were west at 12 knots. Air temperature 83 degrees. The following weather reports were made at noon. Pensacola International Airport, skies were partly sunny. The temperature was 88 degrees, the dew point was 72, and the relative humidity was 58%. This produces a heat index of 94. The wind was west at 13 miles an hour. The pressure was 29.97 inches and falling. Pensacola Naval Air Station, skies were partly sunny. The temperature was 84 degrees, the dew point was 72, and the relative humidity was 67%. The wind was variable at 7 miles an hour, gusting to 18. The pressure was 29.98 inches and falling. Across the central Gulf Coast, Gulf Shores, sunny. Temperature was 86 degrees. Wind west at 15 miles an hour, gusting to 21. Heat index was 93. Milton, partly sunny. Temperature was 84 degrees. Wind west at 9 miles an hour. Destin, mostly sunny. Temperature was 85 degrees. Wind variable at 7 miles an hour. Heat index was 92. Mary Esther, mostly sunny. Temperature was 89 degrees. Wind northwest at 14 miles an hour. Heat index was 96. Mobile, partly sunny. Temperature was 77 degrees. Wind west at 7 miles an hour. Elsewhere, Hattiesburg, cloudy and 78. New Orleans, partly sunny and 88. Montgomery, partly sunny and 87. Tallahassee, a thunderstorm and 76. And at Panama City, partly sunny and 86. 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Here's your National Weather Service forecast. Today, showers likely with a chance of thunderstorms this morning, then showers and thunderstorms likely this afternoon. Highs in the mid-80s. Temperature falling into the lower 80s this afternoon. West winds 5 to 10 miles per hour. Chance of rain 70%. Tonight, a chance of thunderstorms. A chance of showers in the evening, then showers likely after midnight. Lows in the lower 70s. West winds around 5 miles per hour in the evening, becoming light and variable. Chance of rain 70%. Tuesday, a chance of thunderstorms. Showers with highs around 80. Southwest winds around 5 miles per hour. Chance of rain 90%. Tuesday night, a chance of thunderstorms. A chance of showers in the evening, then showers after midnight. Lows in the lower 70s. South winds around 5 miles per hour. Chance of rain 80%. Wednesday, a chance of thunderstorms. Showers, mainly in the morning. Humid with highs in the mid-80s. Southwest winds 5 to 10 miles per hour. Chance of rain 80%. Wednesday night, mostly cloudy with a slight chance of showers and thunderstorms. Lows in the upper 70s. Chance of rain 20%. Thursday, showers likely. A chance of thunderstorms in the morning, then thunderstorms likely in the afternoon. Highs in the mid-80s. Chance of rain 70%. Thursday night, mostly cloudy with a chance of thunderstorms. A chance of showers. Lows in the upper 70s. Chance of rain 50%. This is NOAA Weather Radio from the Mobile Pensacola National Weather Service. The current time is 12:19 p.m. Central Daylight Time. Here's your marine forecast. On the weather map, a diurnal pattern of light westerly to northwesterly flow in the morning and southwesterly flow during the afternoon and evening is expected this weekend. A moderate southwest flow early next week will become increasingly southerly by midweek. Increasing coverage of showers and thunderstorms are expected over area waters, with locally higher winds and seas possible. On Perdido Bay, Pensacola Bay including Santa Rosa Sound, and Choctawhatchee Bay. For today, west winds 5 to 10 knots. Waves 1 foot or less. Light chop. A chance of showers and thunderstorms this morning, then showers and thunderstorms likely this afternoon. For tonight, west winds 5 to 10 knots, becoming southwest after midnight. Waves 1 foot or less. Light chop. A chance of thunderstorms. A chance of showers in the evening, then showers likely after midnight. For Tuesday, southwest winds 5 to 10 knots. Waves 1 foot or less. Light chop. A chance of thunderstorms. Showers. And for Tuesday night, southwest winds 5 to 10 knots. Waves 1 foot or less. Light chop. A chance of thunderstorms. A chance of showers in the evening, then showers after midnight. On Perdido Bay, Pensacola Bay including Santa Rosa Sound, and Choctawhatchee Bay. For today, west winds 5 to 10 knots. Waves 1 foot or less. Light chop. A slight chance of showers and thunderstorms early this morning, then a chance of showers and thunderstorms late this morning. Showers and thunderstorms likely this afternoon. For tonight, west winds 5 to 10 knots. Waves 1 foot or less. Light chop. A chance of showers and thunderstorms. For Tuesday, southwest winds 5 to 10 knots. Waves 1 foot or less. Light chop. A chance of thunderstorms. Showers. And for Tuesday night, southwest winds 5 to 10 knots. Waves 1 foot or less. Light chop. A chance of thunderstorms. A chance of showers in the evening, then showers after midnight. From the Okaloosa-Walton County line to Pascagoula, and out 20 nautical miles. For today, west winds 10 to 15 knots. Seas around 2 feet. Wave detail, southwest 2 feet at 4 seconds and south 1 foot at 7 seconds. A chance of showers and thunderstorms. For tonight, southwest winds 5 to 10 knots. Seas around 2 feet. Wave detail, west 2 feet at 4 seconds and south 1 foot at 7 seconds. A chance of showers and thunderstorms. For Tuesday, southwest winds around 10 knots. Seas around 2 feet. Wave detail, southwest 2 feet at 4 seconds and south 1 foot at 7 seconds. A chance of thunderstorms. Showers. And for Tuesday night, southwest winds 10 to 15 knots. Seas 2 to 3 feet. Wave detail, southwest 3 feet at 5 seconds. A chance of thunderstorms. a chance of showers in the evening, then showers after midnight. From the Okaloosa-Walton County line to Pascagoula, from 20 to 60 nautical miles offshore. For today, west winds around 10 knots. Seas around 2 feet. Wave detail, southwest 2 feet at 4 seconds and south 1 foot at 7 seconds. A slight chance of showers and thunderstorms until late afternoon, then a chance of showers and thunderstorms late. For tonight, southwest winds 5 to 10 knots, increasing to 10 to 15 knots after midnight. Seas around 2 feet. Wave detail, west 2 feet at 4 seconds and south 1 foot at 7 seconds. A slight chance of showers and thunderstorms. For Tuesday, southwest winds 10 to 15 knots. Seas around 2 feet. Wave detail, southwest 2 feet at 4 seconds and south 1 foot at 8 seconds. A chance of thunderstorms. A chance of showers in the morning, then showers likely in the afternoon. And for Tuesday night, southwest winds 10 to 15 knots. Seas 2 to 4 feet, occasionally to 5 feet. Wave detail, south 3 feet at 10 seconds and southwest 2 feet at 5 seconds. A chance of showers with a slight chance of thunderstorms in the evening, then showers likely with a chance of thunderstorms after midnight. The Tropical Weather Outlook. For the North Atlantic, Caribbean Sea and the Gulf of America, northwestern Gulf of America, a trough of low pressure located over northeastern Mexico continues to produce disorganized shower and thunderstorm activity. Development is not expected during the next day or so while the trough remains inland and drifts generally northward over northeastern Mexico and southern Texas. The system is then forecast to move northeastward and could re-emerge over the northwestern Gulf of America late Tuesday or Wednesday, where environmental conditions may support some development around midweek. Regardless of tropical cyclone formation, heavy rainfall, flash flooding and gusty winds are possible across portions of eastern and southern Texas and Louisiana this week. Additional information on this system can be found in products issued by your local National Weather Service forecast office. Formation chance through 48 hours, low, 20%. Formation chance through 7 days, low, 30%. Tidal information, at the mouth of the Mobile River on Monday, high tide at 12:31 p.m. At the mouth of the Mobile River on Tuesday, low tide at 12:28 a.m. At Pensacola Bay on Monday, high tide at 11:38 a.m. Low tide at 11:18 p.m. At Pensacola Bay on Tuesday, high tide at 12:40 p.m. At the East Pass in Destin on Monday, high tide at 11:05 a.m. Low tide at 10:44 p.m. At the East Pass in Destin on Tuesday, high tide at 12:07 p.m. Low tide at 11:33 p.m. The following marine observations were made as of noon. Mobile Bay Coast Guard Station. Winds were west at 7 knots. Sea temperature 85 degrees. Air temperature 79 degrees. Weeks Bay, calm. Air temperature was 82 degrees. Pensacola Bay. Sea temperature 81 degrees. Air temperature 84 degrees. The report from the east end of Dauphin Island was not available. Grand Bay, west winds at 6 knots. Air temperature was 78 degrees. And Pettiboy Island, west winds at 5 knots. Air temperature was 79 degrees. South of Dauphin Island. Winds were southeast at 4 knots. 12 miles south of Orange Beach, winds were west at 10 knots. Air temperature was 80 degrees. Gulf water temperature 84 degrees. Wave heights 2 feet, with a period of 5 seconds. 100 miles south of Destin. Winds were west at 12 knots. Air temperature 83 degrees. The following weather reports were made at noon. Pensacola International Airport, skies were partly sunny. The temperature was 88 degrees, the dew point was 72, and the relative humidity was 58%. This produces a heat index of 94. The wind was west at 13 miles an hour. The pressure was 29.97 inches and falling. Pensacola Naval Air Station, skies were partly sunny. The temperature was 84 degrees, the dew point was 72, and the relative humidity was 67%. The wind was variable at 7 miles an hour, gusting to 18. The pressure was 29.98 inches and falling. Across the central Gulf Coast, Gulf Shores, sunny. Temperature was 86 degrees. Wind west at 15 miles an hour, gusting to 21. Heat index was 93. Milton, partly sunny. Temperature was 84 degrees. Wind west at 9 miles an hour. Destin, mostly sunny. Temperature was 85 degrees. Wind variable at 7 miles an hour. Heat index was 92. Mary Esther, mostly sunny. Temperature was 89 degrees. Wind northwest at 14 miles an hour. Heat index was 96. Mobile, partly sunny. Temperature was 77 degrees. Wind west at 7 miles an hour. Elsewhere, Hattiesburg, cloudy and 78. New Orleans, partly sunny and 88. Montgomery, partly sunny and 87. Tallahassee, a thunderstorm and 76. And in Panama City, partly sunny and 86. Here's your National Weather Service forecast. Today, showers likely with a chance of thunderstorms this morning, then showers and thunderstorms likely this afternoon. Highs in the mid-80s. Temperature falling into the lower 80s this afternoon. West winds 5 to 10 miles per hour. Chance of rain 70%. Tonight, a chance of thunderstorms. A chance of showers in the evening, then showers likely after midnight. Lows in the lower 70s. West winds around 5 miles per hour in the evening, becoming light and variable. Chance of rain 70%. Tuesday, a chance of thunderstorms. Showers with highs around 80. Southwest winds around 5 miles per hour. Chance of rain 90%. Tuesday night, a chance of thunderstorms. A chance of showers in the evening, then showers after midnight. Lows in the lower 70s. South winds around 5 miles per hour. Chance of rain 80%. Wednesday, a chance of thunderstorms. Showers, mainly in the morning. Humid with highs in the mid-80s. Southwest winds 5 to 10 miles per hour. Chance of rain 80%. Wednesday night, mostly cloudy with a slight chance of showers and thunderstorms. Lows in the upper 70s. Chance of rain 20%. Thursday, showers likely. A chance of thunderstorms in the morning, then thunderstorms likely in the afternoon. Highs in the mid-80s. Chance of rain 70%. Thursday night, mostly cloudy with a chance of thunderstorms. A chance of showers. Lows in the upper 70s. Chance of rain 50%. This is NOAA Weather Radio from the Mobile, Pensacola National Weather Service. The current time is 12:32 p.m. Central Daylight Time. Here's your marine forecast. On the weather map, a diurnal pattern of light westerly to northwesterly flow in the morning and southwesterly flow during the afternoon and evening is expected this weekend. A moderate southwest flow early next week will become increasingly southerly by midweek. Increasing coverage of showers and thunderstorms are expected over area waters, with locally higher winds and seas possible. On Perdido Bay, Pensacola Bay including Santa Rosa Sound, and Choctawhatchee Bay. For today, west winds 5 to 10 knots. Waves 1 foot or less. Light chop. A chance of showers and thunderstorms this morning, then showers and thunderstorms likely this afternoon. For tonight, west winds 5 to 10 knots, becoming southwest after midnight. Waves 1 foot or less. Light chop. A chance of thunderstorms. A chance of showers in the evening, then showers likely after midnight. For Tuesday, southwest winds 5 to 10 knots. Waves 1 foot or less. Light chop. A chance of thunderstorms. Showers. And for Tuesday night, southwest winds 5 to 10 knots. Waves 1 foot or less. Light chop. A chance of thunderstorms. a chance of showers in the evening, then showers after midnight. On Perdido Bay, Pensacola Bay including Santa Rosa Sound, and Choctawhatchee Bay. For today, west winds 5 to 10 knots. Waves 1 foot or less. Light chop. A slight chance of showers and thunderstorms early this morning, then a chance of showers and thunderstorms late this morning. Showers and thunderstorms likely this afternoon. For tonight, west winds 5 to 10 knots. Waves 1 foot or less. Light chop. A chance of showers and thunderstorms. For Tuesday, southwest winds 5 to 10 knots. Waves 1 foot or less. Light chop. A chance of thunderstorms. Showers. And for Tuesday night, southwest winds 5 to 10 knots. Waves 1 foot or less. Light chop. A chance of thunderstorms. A chance of showers in the evening, then showers after midnight. From the Okaloosa Walton County line to Pascagoula, and out 20 nautical miles. For today, west winds 10 to 15 knots. Seas around 2 feet. Wave detail, southwest 2 feet at 4 seconds and south 1 foot at 7 seconds. A chance of showers and thunderstorms. For tonight, southwest winds 5 to 10 knots. Seas around 2 feet. Wave detail, west 2 feet at 4 seconds and south 1 foot at 7 seconds. A chance of showers and thunderstorms. For Tuesday, southwest winds around 10 knots. Seas around 2 feet. Wave detail, southwest 2 feet at 4 seconds and south 1 foot at 7 seconds. A chance of thunderstorms. Showers. And for Tuesday night, southwest winds 10 to 15 knots. Seas 2 to 3 feet. Wave detail, southwest 3 feet at 5 seconds. A chance of thunderstorms. A chance of showers in the evening, then showers after midnight. From the Okaloosa Walton County line to Pascagoula, from 20 to 60 nautical miles offshore. For today, west winds around 10 knots. Seas around 2 feet. Wave detail, southwest 2 feet at 4 seconds and south 1 foot at 7 seconds. A slight chance of showers and thunderstorms until late afternoon, then a chance of showers and thunderstorms late. For tonight, southwest winds 5 to 10 knots, increasing to 10 to 15 knots after midnight. Seas around 2 feet. Wave detail, west 2 feet at 4 seconds and south 1 foot at 7 seconds. A slight chance of showers and thunderstorms. For Tuesday, southwest winds 10 to 15 knots. Seas around 2 feet. Wave detail, southwest 2 feet at 4 seconds and south 1 foot at 8 seconds. A chance of thunderstorms. A chance of showers in the morning, then showers likely in the afternoon. And for Tuesday night, southwest winds 10 to 15 knots. Seas 2 to 4 feet, occasionally to 5 feet. Wave detail, south 3 feet at 10 seconds and southwest 2 feet at 5 seconds. A chance of showers with a slight chance of thunderstorms in the evening, then showers likely with a chance of thunderstorms after midnight. Tidal information, at the mouth of the Mobile River on Monday, high tide at 12:31 p.m. At the mouth of the Mobile River on Tuesday, low tide at 12:28 a.m. At Pensacola Bay on Monday, high tide at 11:38 a.m. Low tide at 11:18 p.m. At Pensacola Bay on Tuesday, high tide at 12:40 p.m. At the East Pass in Destin on Monday, high tide at 11:05 a.m. Low tide at 10:44 p.m. At the East Pass in Destin on Tuesday, high tide at 12:07 p.m. Low tide at 11:33 p.m. The Tropical Weather Outlook. For the North Atlantic, Caribbean Sea and the Gulf of America, northwestern Gulf of America, a trough of low pressure located over northeastern Mexico is producing a large area of disorganized showers and thunderstorms. Development is not expected during the next day or so while the trough remains inland. However, the system could re-emerge over the northwestern Gulf of America late Tuesday or Wednesday, and environmental conditions there are marginally conducive for the formation of a short-lived tropical storm on Wednesday into Thursday. Regardless of tropical cyclone formation, interests across southern and eastern Texas and portions of Louisiana and Mississippi should prepare for periods of intense rainfall over the next several days, which could produce widespread, life-threatening flash, urban, and river flooding. Gusty winds and coastal flooding are also possible along portions of the northwestern Gulf Coast, and tropical storm watches or warnings could be required on Tuesday. Additional information on this system can be found in products issued by your local National Weather Service Forecast Office or NHC Key Messages. Formation chance through 48 hours, medium, 40%. Formation chance through 7 days, medium, 50%. The following marine observations were made as of noon. Mobile Bay Coast Guard Station. Winds were west at 7 knots. Sea temperature 85 degrees. Air temperature 79 degrees. Weeks Bay, calm. Air temperature was 82 degrees. Pensacola Bay. Sea temperature 81 degrees. Air temperature 84 degrees. The report from the east end of Dauphin Island was not available. Grand Bay, west winds at 6 knots. Air temperature was 78 degrees. And Pettiboy Island, west winds at 5 knots. Air temperature was 79 degrees. South of Dauphin Island. Winds were southeast at 4 knots. 12 miles south of Orange Beach, winds were west at 10 knots. Air temperature was 80 degrees. Gulf water temperature 84 degrees. Wave height 2 feet, with a period of 5 seconds. 100 miles south of Destin. Winds were west at 12 knots. Air temperature 83 degrees. The following weather reports were made at noon. Pensacola International Airport, skies were partly sunny. The temperature was 88 degrees, the dew point was 72, and the relative humidity was 58%. This produces a heat index of 94. The wind was west at 13 miles an hour. The pressure was 29.97 inches and falling. Pensacola Naval Air Station, skies were partly sunny. The temperature was 84 degrees, the dew point was 72, and the relative humidity was 67%. The wind was variable at 7 miles an hour, gusting to 18. The pressure was 29.98 inches and falling. Across the central Gulf Coast, Gulf Shores, sunny. Temperature was 86 degrees. Wind west at 15 miles an hour, gusting to 21. Heat index was 93. Milton, partly sunny. Temperature was 84 degrees. Wind west at 9 miles an hour. Destin, mostly sunny. Temperature was 85 degrees. Wind variable at 7 miles an hour. Heat index was 92. Mary Esther, mostly sunny. Temperature was 89 degrees. Wind northwest at 14 miles an hour. Heat index was 96. Mobile, partly sunny. Temperature was 77 degrees. Wind west at 7 miles an hour. Elsewhere, Hattiesburg, cloudy and 78. New Orleans, partly sunny and 88. Montgomery, partly sunny and 87. Tallahassee, a thunderstorm and 76. And in Panama City, partly sunny and 86. Here's your National Weather Service forecast. Today, showers likely with a chance of thunderstorms this morning, then showers and thunderstorms likely this afternoon. Highs in the mid-80s. Temperature falling into the lower 80s this afternoon. West winds 5 to 10 miles per hour. Chance of rain 70%. Tonight, a chance of thunderstorms. A chance of showers in the evening, then showers likely after midnight. Lows in the lower 70s. West winds around 5 miles per hour in the evening, becoming light and variable. Chance of rain 70%. Tuesday, a chance of thunderstorms. Showers with highs around 80. Southwest winds around 5 miles per hour. Chance of rain 90%. Tuesday night, a chance of thunderstorms. A chance of showers in the evening, then showers after midnight. Lows in the lower 70s. South winds around 5 miles per hour. chance of rain 80%. Wednesday, a chance of thunderstorms. Showers, mainly in the morning. Humid with highs in the mid-80s. Southwest winds 5 to 10 miles per hour. Chance of rain 80%. Wednesday night, mostly cloudy with a slight chance of showers and thunderstorms. Lows in the upper 70s. Chance of rain 20%. Thursday, showers likely. A chance of thunderstorms in the morning, then thunderstorms likely in the afternoon. Highs in the mid-80s. Chance of rain 70%. Thursday night, mostly cloudy with a chance of thunderstorms. A chance of showers. Lows in the upper 70s. Chance of rain 50%. This is NOAA Weather Radio from the Mobile Pensacola National Weather Service. The current time is 12:44 p.m. Central Daylight Time. Here's your marine forecast. On the weather map, a diurnal pattern of light westerly to northwesterly flow in the morning and southwesterly flow during the afternoon and evening is expected this weekend. A moderate southwest flow early next week will become increasingly southerly by midweek. Increasing coverage of showers and thunderstorms are expected over area waters, with locally higher winds and seas possible. On Perdido Bay, Pensacola Bay including Santa Rosa Sound, and Choctawhatchee Bay. For today, west winds 5 to 10 knots. Waves 1 foot or less. Light chop. A chance of showers and thunderstorms this morning, then showers and thunderstorms likely this afternoon. For tonight, west winds 5 to 10 knots, becoming southwest after midnight. Waves 1 foot or less. Light chop. A chance of thunderstorms. A chance of showers in the evening, then showers likely after midnight. For Tuesday, southwest winds 5 to 10 knots. Waves 1 foot or less. Light chop. A chance of thunderstorms. Showers. And for Tuesday night, southwest winds 5 to 10 knots. Waves 1 foot or less. Light chop. A chance of thunderstorms. A chance of showers in the evening, then showers after midnight. On Perdido Bay, Pensacola Bay including Santa Rosa Sound, and Choctawhatchee Bay. For today, west winds 5 to 10 knots. Waves 1 foot or less. Light chop. A slight chance of showers and thunderstorms early this morning, then a chance of showers and thunderstorms late this morning. Showers and thunderstorms likely this afternoon. For tonight, west winds 5 to 10 knots. Waves 1 foot or less. Light chop. A chance of showers and thunderstorms. For Tuesday, southwest winds 5 to 10 knots. Waves 1 foot or less. Light chop. A chance of thunderstorms. Showers. And for Tuesday night, southwest winds 5 to 10 knots. Waves 1 foot or less. Light chop. A chance of thunderstorms. A chance of showers in the evening, then showers after midnight. From the Okaloosa-Walton County line to Pascagoula, and out 20 nautical miles. For today, west winds 10 to 15 knots. Seas around 2 feet. Wave detail, southwest 2 feet at 4 seconds and south 1 foot at 7 seconds. A chance of showers and thunderstorms. For tonight, southwest winds 5 to 10 knots. Seas around 2 feet. Wave detail, west 2 feet at 4 seconds and south 1 foot at 7 seconds. A chance of showers and thunderstorms. For Tuesday, southwest winds around 10 knots. Seas around 2 feet. Wave detail, southwest 2 feet at 4 seconds and south 1 foot at 7 seconds. A chance of thunderstorms. Showers. And for Tuesday night, southwest winds 10 to 15 knots. Seas 2 to 3 feet. Wave detail, southwest 3 feet at 5 seconds. A chance of thunderstorms. A chance of showers in the evening, then showers after midnight. From the Okaloosa-Walton County line to Pascagoula, from 20 to 60 nautical miles offshore. For today, west winds around 10 knots. Seas around 2 feet. Wave detail, southwest 2 feet at 4 seconds and south 1 foot at 7 seconds. A slight chance of showers and thunderstorms until late afternoon, then a chance of showers and thunderstorms late. For tonight, southwest winds 5 to 10 knots, increasing to 10 to 15 knots after midnight. Seas around 2 feet. Wave detail, west 2 feet at 4 seconds and south 1 foot at 7 seconds. A slight chance of showers and thunderstorms. For Tuesday, southwest winds 10 to 15 knots. Seas around 2 feet. Wave detail, southwest 2 feet at 4 seconds and south 1 foot at 8 seconds. A chance of thunderstorms. A chance of showers in the morning, then showers likely in the afternoon. And for Tuesday night, southwest winds 10 to 15 knots. Seas 2 to 4 feet, occasionally to 5 feet. Wave detail, south 3 feet at 10 seconds and southwest 2 feet at 5 seconds. A chance of showers with a slight chance of thunderstorms in the evening, then showers likely with a chance of thunderstorms after midnight. 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Tidal information, at the mouth of the Mobile River on Monday, high tide at 12:31 p.m. At the mouth of the Mobile River on Tuesday, low tide at 12:28 a.m. At Pensacola Bay on Monday, high tide at 11:38 a.m. Low tide at 11:18 p.m. At Pensacola Bay on Tuesday, high tide at 12:40 p.m. At the East Pass in Destin on Monday, high tide at 11:05 a.m. Low tide at 10:44 p.m. At the East Pass in Destin on Tuesday, high tide at 12:07 p.m. Low tide at 11:33 p.m. The following marine observations were made as of noon. Mobile Bay Coast Guard Station. Winds were west at 7 knots. Sea temperature 85 degrees. Air temperature 79 degrees. Weeks Bay, calm. Air temperature was 82 degrees. Pensacola Bay. Sea temperature 81 degrees. Air temperature 84 degrees. The report from the east end of Dauphin Island was not available. Graham Bay, west winds at 6 knots. Air temperature was 78 degrees. And Pettiboy Island, west winds at 5 knots. Air temperature was 79 degrees. South of Dauphin Island. Winds were southeast at 4 knots. 12 miles south of Orange Beach, winds were west at 10 knots. Air temperature was 80 degrees. Gulf water temperature 84 degrees. Wave heights 2 feet, with a period of 5 seconds. 100 miles south of Destin. Winds were west at 12 knots. Air temperature 83 degrees. The following weather reports were made at noon. Pensacola International Airport, skies were partly sunny. The temperature was 88 degrees, the dew point was 72, and the relative humidity was 58%. This produces a heat index of 94. The wind was west at 13 miles an hour. The pressure was 29.97 inches and falling. Pensacola Naval Air Station, skies were partly sunny. The temperature was 84 degrees, the dew point was 72, and the relative humidity was 67%. The wind was variable at 7 miles an hour, gusting to 18. The pressure was 29.98 inches and falling. Across the central Gulf Coast, Gulf Shores, sunny. Temperature was 86 degrees. Wind west at 15 miles an hour, gusting to 21. Heat index was 93. Milton, partly sunny. Temperature was 84 degrees. Wind west at 9 miles an hour. Destin, mostly sunny. Temperature was 85 degrees. Wind variable at 7 miles an hour. Heat index was 92. Mary Esther, mostly sunny. Temperature was 89 degrees. Wind northwest at 14 miles an hour. Heat index was 96. Mobile, partly sunny. Temperature was 77 degrees. Wind west at 7 miles an hour. Elsewhere, Hattiesburg, cloudy and 78. New Orleans, partly sunny and 88. Montgomery, partly sunny and 87. Tallahassee, a thunderstorm and 76. And in Panama City, partly sunny and 86. Here's your National Weather Service forecast. Today, showers likely with a chance of thunderstorms this morning, then showers and thunderstorms likely this afternoon. Highs in the mid-80s. Temperature falling into the lower 80s this afternoon. West winds 5 to 10 miles per hour. Chance of rain 70%. Tonight, a chance of thunderstorms. A chance of showers in the evening, then showers likely after midnight. Lows in the lower 70s. West winds around 5 miles per hour in the evening, becoming light and variable. Chance of rain 70%. Tuesday, a chance of thunderstorms. Showers with highs around 80. Southwest winds around 5 miles per hour. Chance of rain 90%. Tuesday night, a chance of thunderstorms. A chance of showers in the evening, then showers after midnight. Lows in the lower 70s. South winds around 5 miles per hour. Chance of rain 80%. Wednesday, a chance of thunderstorms. Showers, mainly in the morning. Humid with highs in the mid-80s. Southwest winds 5 to 10 miles per hour. Chance of rain 80%. Wednesday night, mostly cloudy with a slight chance of showers and thunderstorms. Lows in the upper 70s. Chance of rain 20%. Thursday, showers likely. A chance of thunderstorms in the morning, then thunderstorms likely in the afternoon. Highs in the mid-80s. Chance of rain 70%. Thursday night, mostly cloudy with a chance of thunderstorms. A chance of showers. Lows in the upper 70s. Chance of rain 50%. 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The current time is 12:55 p.m. Central Daylight Time. Here's your marine forecast. On the weather map, a diurnal pattern of light westerly to northwesterly flow in the morning and southwesterly flow during the afternoon and evening is expected this weekend. A moderate southwest flow early next week will become increasingly southerly by midweek. Increasing coverage of showers and thunderstorms are expected over area waters, with locally higher winds and seas possible. On Perdido Bay, Pensacola Bay including Santa Rosa Sound, and Choctawhatchee Bay. For today, west winds 5 to 10 knots. Waves 1 foot or less. Light chop. A chance of showers and thunderstorms this morning, then showers and thunderstorms likely this afternoon. For tonight, west winds 5 to 10 knots, becoming southwest after midnight. Waves 1 foot or less. Light chop. A chance of thunderstorms. A chance of showers in the evening, then showers likely after midnight. For Tuesday, southwest winds 5 to 10 knots. Waves 1 foot or less. Light chop. A chance of thunderstorms. Showers. And for Tuesday night, southwest winds 5 to 10 knots. Waves 1 foot or less. Light chop. A chance of thunderstorms. A chance of showers in the evening, then showers after midnight. On Perdido Bay, Pensacola Bay including Santa Rosa Sound, and Choctawhatchee Bay. For today, west winds 5 to 10 knots. Waves 1 foot or less. Light chop. A slight chance of showers and thunderstorms early this morning, then a chance of showers and thunderstorms late this morning. Showers and thunderstorms likely this afternoon. For tonight, west winds 5 to 10 knots. Waves 1 foot or less. Light chop. A chance of showers and thunderstorms. For Tuesday, southwest winds 5 to 10 knots. Waves 1 foot or less. Light chop. A chance of thunderstorms. Showers. And for Tuesday night, southwest winds 5 to 10 knots. Waves 1 foot or less. Light chop. A chance of thunderstorms. A chance of showers in the evening, then showers after midnight. from the Okaloosa Walton County line to Pascagoula and out 20 nautical miles. For today, west winds 10 to 15 knots. Seas around 2 feet. Wave detail, southwest 2 feet at 4 seconds and south 1 foot at 7 seconds. A chance of showers and thunderstorms. For tonight, southwest winds 5 to 10 knots. Seas around 2 feet. Wave detail, west 2 feet at 4 seconds and south 1 foot at 7 seconds. A chance of showers and thunderstorms. For Tuesday, southwest winds around 10 knots. Seas around 2 feet. Wave detail, southwest 2 feet at 4 seconds and south 1 foot at 7 seconds. A chance of thunderstorms. Showers. And for Tuesday night, southwest winds 10 to 15 knots. Seas 2 to 3 feet. Wave detail, southwest 3 feet at 5 seconds. A chance of thunderstorms. A chance of showers in the evening, then showers after.
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0: Tail, southwest 2 feet at 4 seconds and south 1 foot at 7 seconds. A slight chance of showers and thunderstorms until late afternoon, then a chance of showers and thunderstorms late. For tonight, southwest winds 5 to 10 knots, increasing to 10 to 15 knots after midnight. Seas around 2 feet. Wave detail, west 2 feet at 4 seconds and south 1 foot at 7 seconds. A slight chance of showers and thunderstorms. For Tuesday, southwest winds 10 to 15 knots. Seas around 2 feet. Wave detail, southwest 2 feet at 4 seconds and south 1 foot at 8 seconds. A chance of thunderstorms. A chance of showers in the morning, then showers likely in the afternoon. And for Tuesday night, southwest winds 10 to 15 knots. Seas 2 to 4 feet, occasionally to 5 feet. Wave detail, south 3 feet at 10 seconds and southwest 2 feet at 5 seconds. A chance of showers with a slight chance of thunderstorms in the evening, then showers likely with a chance of thunderstorms after midnight. Tidal information, at the mouth of the Mobile River on Monday, high tide at 12:31 p.m. At the mouth of the Mobile River on Tuesday, low tide at 12:28 a.m. At Pensacola Bay on Monday, high tide at 11:38 a.m. Low tide at 11:18 p.m. At Pensacola Bay on Tuesday, high tide at 12:40 p.m. At the East Pass in Destin on Monday, high tide at 11:05 a.m. Low tide at 10:44 p.m. At the East Pass in Destin on Tuesday, high tide at 12:07 p.m. Low tide at 11:33 p.m. The following marine observations were made as of noon. Mobile Bay Coast Guard Station. Winds were west at 7 knots. Sea temperature 85 degrees. Air temperature 79 degrees. Weeks Bay, calm. Air temperature was 82 degrees. Pensacola Bay. Sea temperature 81 degrees. Air temperature 84 degrees. The report from the east end of Dauphin Island was not available. Graham Bay, west winds at 6 knots. Air temperature was 78 degrees. And Pettiboy Island, west winds at 5 knots. Air temperature was 79 degrees. South of Dauphin Island. Winds were southeast at 4 knots. 12 miles south of Orange Beach, winds were west at 10 knots. Air temperature was 80 degrees. Gulf water temperature 84 degrees. Wave height 2 feet, with a period of 5 seconds. 100 miles south of Destin. Winds were west at 12 knots. Air temperature 83 degrees. The tropical weather outlook. For the North Atlantic, Caribbean Sea and the Gulf of America, northwestern Gulf of America, a trough of low pressure located over northeastern Mexico is producing a large area of disorganized showers and thunderstorms. Development is not expected during the next day or so while the trough remains inland. However, The system could reemerge over the northwestern Gulf of America late Tuesday or Wednesday, and environmental conditions there are marginally conducive for the formation of a short-lived tropical storm on Wednesday into Thursday. Regardless of tropical cyclone formation, interests across southern and eastern Texas and portions of Louisiana and Mississippi should prepare for periods of intense rainfall over the next several days, which could produce widespread, life-threatening flash, urban, and river flooding. Gusty winds and coastal flooding are also possible along portions of the northwestern Gulf Coast, and tropical storm watches or warnings could be required on Tuesday. Additional information on this system can be found in products issued by your local National Weather Service Forecast Office or NHC Key Messages. Formation chance through 48 hours, medium, 40%. Formation chance through 7 days, medium, 50%. The following weather reports were made at noon. Pensacola International Airport, skies were partly sunny. The temperature was 88 degrees. The dew point was 72, and the relative humidity was 58%. This produces a heat index of 94. The wind was west at 13 miles an hour. The pressure was 29.97 inches and falling. Pensacola Naval Air Station, skies were partly sunny. The temperature was 84 degrees, the dew point was 72, and the relative humidity was 67%. The wind was variable at 7 miles an hour, gusting to 18. The pressure was 29.98 inches and falling. Across the central Gulf Coast, Gulf Shores, sunny. Temperature was 86 degrees. Wind west at 15 miles an hour, gusting to 21. Heat index was 93. Milton, partly sunny. Temperature was 84 degrees. Wind west at 9 miles an hour. Destin, mostly sunny. Temperature was 85 degrees. Wind variable at 7 miles an hour. Heat index was 92. Mary Esther, mostly sunny. Temperature was 89 degrees. Wind northwest at 14 miles an hour. Heat index was 96. Mobile, partly sunny. Temperature was 77 degrees. Wind west at 7 miles an hour. Elsewhere, Hattiesburg, cloudy and 78. New Orleans, partly sunny and 88. Montgomery, partly sunny and 87. Tallahassee, a thunderstorm and 76. And in Panama City, partly sunny and 86. Here's your National Weather Service forecast. Today, showers likely with a chance of thunderstorms this morning, then showers and thunderstorms likely this afternoon. Highs in the mid-80s. Temperature falling into the lower 80s this afternoon. West winds 5 to 10 miles per hour. Chance of rain 70%. Tonight, a chance of thunderstorms. A chance of showers in the evening, then showers likely after midnight. Lows in the lower 70s. West winds around 5 miles per hour in the evening, becoming light and variable. Chance of rain 70%. Tuesday, a chance of thunderstorms. Showers with highs around 80. Southwest winds around 5 miles per hour. Chance of rain 90%. Tuesday night, a chance of thunderstorms. A chance of showers in the evening, then showers after midnight. Lows in the lower 70s. South winds around 5 miles per hour. Chance of rain 80%. Wednesday, a chance of thunderstorms. Showers, mainly in the morning. Humid with highs in the mid-80s. Southwest winds 5 to 10 miles per hour. Chance of rain 80%. Wednesday night, mostly cloudy with a slight chance of showers and thunderstorms. Lows in the upper 70s. Chance of rain 20%. Thursday, showers likely. A chance of thunderstorms in the morning, then thunderstorms likely in the afternoon. Highs in the mid-80s. Chance of rain 70%. Thursday night, mostly cloudy with a chance of thunderstorms. A chance of showers. Lows in the upper 70s. Chance of rain 50%. This is NOAA Weather Radio from the Mobile, Pensacola National Weather Service. The current time is 1:08 p.m. Central Daylight Time. Here's your marine forecast. On the weather map, a diurnal pattern of light westerly to northwesterly flow in the morning and southwesterly flow during the afternoon and evening is expected this weekend. A moderate southwest flow early next week will become increasingly southerly by midweek.

a chance of showers in the evening, then showers likely after midnight. For Tuesday, southwest winds 5 to 10 knots. Waves 1 foot or less. Light chop. A chance of thunderstorms. Showers. And for Tuesday night, southwest winds 5 to 10 knots. Waves 1 foot or less. Light chop. A chance of thunderstorms. A chance of showers in the evening, then showers after midnight. On Perdido Bay, Pensacola Bay, including Santa Rosa Sound, and Choctawhatchee Bay. For today, west winds 5 to 10 knots. Waves 1 foot or less. Light chop. A slight chance of showers and thunderstorms early this morning, then a chance of showers and thunderstorms late this morning. Showers and thunderstorms likely this afternoon. For tonight, west winds 5 to 10 knots. Waves 1 foot or less. Light chop. A chance of showers and thunderstorms. For Tuesday, southwest winds 5 to 10 knots. Waves 1 foot or less. Light chop. A chance of thunderstorms. Showers. And for Tuesday night, southwest winds 5 to 10 knots. Waves 1 foot or less. Light chop. A chance of thunderstorms. A chance of showers in the evening, then showers after midnight. From the Okaloosa-Walton County line to Pascagoula, and out 20 nautical miles. For today, west winds 10 to 15 knots. Seas around 2 feet. Wave detail, southwest 2 feet at 4 seconds and south 1 foot at 7 seconds. A chance of showers and thunderstorms. For tonight, southwest winds 5 to 10 knots. Seas around 2 feet. Wave detail, west 2 feet at 4 seconds and south 1 foot at 7 seconds. A chance of showers and thunderstorms. For Tuesday, southwest winds around 10 knots. Seas around 2 feet. Wave detail, southwest 2 feet at 4 seconds and south 1 foot at 7 seconds. A chance of thunderstorms. Showers. And for Tuesday night, southwest winds 10 to 15 knots. Seas 2 to 3 feet. Wave detail, southwest 3 feet at 5 seconds. A chance of thunderstorms. A chance of showers in the evening, then showers after midnight. From the Okaloosa-Walton County line to Pascagoula, from 20 to 60 nautical miles offshore. For today, west winds around 10 knots. Seas around 2 feet. Wave detail, southwest 2 feet at 4 seconds and south 1 foot at 7 seconds. A slight chance of showers and thunderstorms until late afternoon, then a chance of showers and thunderstorms late. For tonight, southwest winds 5 to 10 knots, increasing to 10 to 15 knots after midnight. Seas around 2 feet. Wave detail, west 2 feet at 4 seconds and south 1 foot at 7 seconds. A slight chance of showers and thunderstorms. For Tuesday, southwest winds 10 to 15 knots. Seas around 2 feet. Wave detail, southwest 2 feet at 4 seconds and south 1 foot at 8 seconds. A chance of thunderstorms. A chance of showers in the morning, then showers likely in the afternoon. And for Tuesday night, southwest winds 10 to 15 knots. Seas 2 to 4 feet, occasionally to 5 feet. Wave detail, south 3 feet at 10 seconds and southwest 2 feet at 5 seconds. A chance of showers with a slight chance of thunderstorms in the evening, then showers likely with a chance of thunderstorms after midnight. Tidal information, at the mouth of the Mobile River on Monday, high tide at 12:31 p.m. At the mouth of the Mobile River on Tuesday, low tide at 12:28 a.m. At Pensacola Bay on Monday, high tide at 11:38 a.m. Low tide at 11:18 p.m. At Pensacola Bay on Tuesday, high tide at 12:40 p.m. At the East Pass in Destin on Monday, high tide at 11:05 a.m. Low tide at 10:44 p.m. At the East Pass in Destin on Tuesday, high tide at 12:07 p.m. Low tide at 11:33 p.m. The following marine observations were made as of 1 p.m. Mobile Bay Coast Guard Station. Winds were northwest at 9 knots.

0: Weeks Bay, calm. Air temperature was 83 degrees. Pensacola Bay. Sea temperature 81 degrees. Air temperature 86 degrees. The report from the east end of Dauphin Island was not available. Graham Bay, northwest winds at 8 knots. Air temperature was 79 degrees. Petty Boy Island. Winds were west at 5 knots. South of Dauphin Island. Winds were south at 4 knots. Wave height 2 feet. Wave period 8 seconds. 12 miles south of Orange Beach, winds were west at 12 knots. Air temperature was 80 degrees. Gulf water temperature 84 degrees. Wave height 2 feet, with a period of 5 seconds. 100 miles south of Destin. Winds were west at 12 knots. Air temperature 83 degrees. Wave height 2 feet. Wave period 4 seconds. The following weather reports were made at 1 p.m. Pensacola International Airport, skies were partly sunny. The temperature was 87 degrees, the dew point was 70, and the relative humidity was 56%. This produces a heat index of 92. The wind was west at 16 miles an hour, gusting to 25. The pressure was 29.95 inches and falling. Pensacola Naval Air Station, skies were partly sunny. The temperature was 85 degrees, the dew point was 70, and the relative humidity was 60%. The wind was west at 9 miles an hour, gusting to 21. The pressure was 29.95 inches and falling. Across the central Gulf Coast, Gulf Shores, sunny. Temperature was 84 degrees. Wind west at 12 miles an hour, gusting to 18. Heat index was 92. Milton, partly sunny. Temperature was 89 degrees. Wind west at 16 miles an hour, gusting to 22. Heat index was 97. At Destin, it was mostly sunny. The temperature was 88 degrees, the dew point 74, and the relative humidity 63%, producing a heat index of 96. The pressure was 29.95 inches and falling. Mary Esther, partly sunny. Temperature was 92 degrees. Wind southwest at 14 miles an hour. Heat index was 98. Mobile, partly sunny. Temperature was 83 degrees. Wind west at 10 miles an hour. Elsewhere, Hattiesburg, cloudy and 81. New Orleans, partly sunny and 87. Montgomery, partly sunny and 88. Tallahassee, cloudy and 77. And in Panama City, mostly sunny and 87. 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Here's your National Weather Service forecast. Today, showers likely with a chance of thunderstorms this morning, then showers and thunderstorms likely this afternoon. Highs in the mid-80s. Temperature falling into the lower 80s this afternoon. West winds 5 to 10 miles per hour. Chance of rain 70%. Tonight, a chance of thunderstorms. A chance of showers in the evening, then showers likely after midnight. Lows in the lower 70s. West winds around 5 miles per hour in the evening, becoming light and variable. Chance of rain 70%. Tuesday, a chance of thunderstorms. Showers with highs around 80. Southwest winds around 5 miles per hour. Chance of rain 90%. Tuesday night, a chance of thunderstorms. A chance of showers in the evening, then showers after midnight. Lows in the lower 70s. South winds around 5 miles per hour. Chance of rain 80%. Wednesday, a chance of thunderstorms. Showers, mainly in the morning. Humid with highs in the mid-80s. Southwest winds 5 to 10 miles per hour. Chance of rain 80%. Wednesday night, mostly cloudy with a slight chance of showers and thunderstorms. Lows in the upper 70s. Chance of rain 20%. Thursday, showers likely. a chance of thunderstorms in the morning, then thunderstorms likely in the afternoon. Highs in the mid-80s. Chance of rain 70%. Thursday night, mostly cloudy with a chance of thunderstorms. A chance of showers. Lows in the upper 70s. Chance of rain 50%. This is NOAA Weather Radio, from the Mobile Pensacola National Weather Service. The current time is 1:19 p.m. Central Daylight Time. Here's your marine forecast. On the weather map, a diurnal pattern of light westerly to northwesterly flow in the morning and southwesterly flow during the afternoon and evening is expected this weekend. A moderate southwest flow early next week will become increasingly southerly by midweek. Increasing coverage of showers and thunderstorms are expected over area waters, with locally higher winds and seas possible. On Perdido Bay, Pensacola Bay including Santa Rosa Sound, and Choctawhatchee Bay. For today, west winds 5 to 10 knots. Waves 1 foot or less. Light chop. A chance of showers and thunderstorms this morning, then showers and thunderstorms likely this afternoon. For tonight, west winds 5 to 10 knots, becoming southwest after midnight. Waves 1 foot or less. Light chop. A chance of thunderstorms. A chance of showers in the evening, then showers likely after midnight. For Tuesday, southwest winds 5 to 10 knots. Waves 1 foot or less. Light chop. A chance of thunderstorms. Showers. And for Tuesday night, southwest winds 5 to 10 knots. Waves 1 foot or less. Light chop. A chance of thunderstorms. A chance of showers in the evening, then showers after midnight. On Perdido Bay, Pensacola Bay including Santa Rosa Sound, and Choctawhatchee Bay. For today, west winds 5 to 10 knots. Waves 1 foot or less. Light chop. A slight chance of showers and thunderstorms early this morning, then a chance of showers and thunderstorms late this morning. Showers and thunderstorms likely this afternoon. For tonight, west winds 5 to 10 knots. Waves 1 foot or less. Light chop. A chance of showers and thunderstorms. For Tuesday, southwest winds 5 to 10 knots. Waves 1 foot or less. Light chop. A chance of thunderstorms. Showers. And for Tuesday night, southwest winds 5 to 10 knots. Waves 1 foot or less. Light chop. A chance of thunderstorms. A chance of showers in the evening, then showers after midnight. From the Okaloosa-Walton County line to Pascagoula, and out 20 nautical miles. For today, west winds 10 to 15 knots. Seas around 2 feet. Wave detail, southwest 2 feet at 4 seconds and south 1 foot at 7 seconds. A chance of showers and thunderstorms. For tonight, southwest winds 5 to 10 knots. Seas around 2 feet. Wave detail, west 2 feet at 4 seconds and south 1 foot at 7 seconds. A chance of showers and thunderstorms. For Tuesday, southwest winds around 10 knots. Seas around 2 feet. Wave detail, southwest 2 feet at 4 seconds and south 1 foot at 7 seconds. A chance of thunderstorms. Showers. And for Tuesday night, southwest winds 10 to 15 knots. Seas 2 to 3 feet. Wave detail, southwest 3 feet at 5 seconds. A chance of thunderstorms. A chance of showers in the evening, then showers after midnight. From the Okaloosa-Walton County line to Pascagoula, from 20 to 60 nautical miles offshore. For today, west winds around 10 knots. Seas around 2 feet. Wave detail, southwest 2 feet at 4 seconds and south 1 foot at 7 seconds. A slight chance of showers and thunderstorms until late afternoon, then a chance of showers and thunderstorms late. For tonight, southwest winds 5 to 10 knots, increasing to 10 to 15 knots after midnight. Seas around 2 feet. Wave detail, west 2 feet at 4 seconds and south 1 foot at 7 seconds. A slight chance of showers and thunderstorms. For Tuesday, southwest winds 10 to 15 knots. Seas around 2 feet. Wave detail, southwest 2 feet at 4 seconds and south 1 foot at 8 seconds. A chance of thunderstorms. A chance of showers in the morning, then showers likely in the afternoon. And for Tuesday night, southwest winds 10 to 15 knots. Seas 2 to 4 feet, occasionally to 5 feet. Wave detail, south 3 feet at 10 seconds and southwest 2 feet at 5 seconds. A chance of showers with a slight chance of thunderstorms in the evening, then showers likely with a chance of thunderstorms after midnight. Tidal information, at the mouth of the Mobile River on Monday, high tide at 12:31 p.m. At the mouth of the Mobile River on Tuesday, low tide at 12:28 a.m. At Pensacola Bay on Monday, high tide at 11:38 a.m. Low tide at 11:18 p.m. At Pensacola Bay on Tuesday, high tide at 12:40 p.m. At the East Pass in Destin on Monday, high tide at 11:05 a.m. Low tide at 10:44 p.m. At the East Pass in Destin on Tuesday, high tide at 12:07 p.m. Low tide at 11:33 p.m. The following marine observations were made as of 1 p.m. Mobile Bay Coast Guard Station. Winds were northwest at 9 knots. Weeks Bay, calm. Air temperature was 83 degrees. Pensacola Bay. Sea temperature 81 degrees. Air temperature 86 degrees. The report from the east end of Dauphin Island was not available. Graham Bay, northwest winds at 8 knots. Air temperature was 79 degrees. Petit Boy Island. Winds were west at 5 knots. South of Dauphin Island. Winds were south at 4 knots. Wave heights 2 feet. Wave period 8 seconds. 12 miles south of Orange Beach, winds were west at 12 knots. Air temperature was 80 degrees. Gulf water temperature 84 degrees. Wave heights 2 feet, with a period of 5 seconds. 100 miles south of Destin. Winds were west at 12 knots. Air temperature 83 degrees. Wave heights 2 feet. Wave period 4 seconds. The following weather reports were made at 1 p.m. Pensacola International Airport, skies were partly sunny. The temperature was 87 degrees, the dew point was 70, and the relative humidity was 56%. This produces a heat index of 92. The wind was west at 16 miles an hour, gusting to 25. The pressure was 29.95 inches and falling. Pensacola Naval Air Station, skies were partly sunny. The temperature was 85 degrees, the dew point was 70, and the relative humidity was 60%. The wind was west at 9 miles an hour, gusting to 21. The pressure was 29.95 inches and falling. Across the central Gulf Coast, Gulf Shores, sunny. Temperature was 84 degrees. Wind west at 12 miles an hour, gusting to 18. Heat index was 92. Milton, partly sunny. Temperature was 89 degrees. Wind west at 16 miles an hour, gusting to 22. Heat index was 97. At Destin, it was mostly sunny. The temperature was 88 degrees, the dew point 74, and the relative humidity 63%, producing a heat index of 96. The pressure was 29.95 inches and falling. Mary Esther, partly sunny. Temperature was 92 degrees. Wind southwest at 14 miles an hour. Heat index was 98. Mobile, partly sunny. Temperature was 83 degrees. Wind west at 10 miles an hour. Elsewhere, Hattiesburg, cloudy and 81. New Orleans, partly sunny and 87. Montgomery, partly sunny and 88. Tallahassee, cloudy and 77. And in Panama City, mostly sunny and 87. Here's your National Weather Service forecast. This afternoon, showers and thunderstorms likely. Near steady temperature in the lower 80s. West winds 5 to 10 miles per hour. Chance of rain 70%. Tonight, a chance of thunderstorms. Showers. Lows in the lower 70s. West winds around 5 miles per hour in the evening, becoming light and variable. Chance of rain 80%. Tuesday, showers. A chance of thunderstorms in the morning, then thunderstorms likely in the afternoon. Humid with highs around 80. Southwest winds around 5 miles per hour. Chance of rain 90%. Tuesday night, a chance of thunderstorms. A chance of showers in the evening, then showers likely after midnight. Lows in the lower 70s. South winds around 5 miles per hour. Chance of rain 70%. Wednesday, showers with a chance of thunderstorms in the morning, then showers and thunderstorms likely in the afternoon. Humid with highs in the mid-80s. South winds 5 to 10 miles per hour. Chance of rain 80%. Wednesday night, mostly cloudy with a chance of showers with a slight chance of thunderstorms. Lows in the upper 70s. Chance of rain 40%. Thursday, showers likely with a chance of thunderstorms in the morning, then showers and thunderstorms in the afternoon. Highs in the mid-80s. Chance of rain 80%. Thursday night, showers likely with a chance of thunderstorms. Lows in the upper 70s. Chance of rain 70%. 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The current time is 1:31 p.m. Central Daylight Time. Here's your marine forecast. On the weather map, a diurnal pattern of light westerly to northwesterly flow in the morning and southwesterly flow during the afternoon and evening is expected this weekend. A moderate southwest flow early next week will become increasingly southerly by midweek. Increasing coverage of showers and thunderstorms are expected over area waters, with locally higher winds and seas possible. On Perdido Bay, Pensacola Bay including Santa Rosa Sound, and Choctawhatchee Bay. For today, west winds 5 to 10 knots. Waves 1 foot or less. Light chop. A chance of showers and thunderstorms this morning, then showers and thunderstorms likely this afternoon. For tonight, west winds 5 to 10 knots, becoming southwest after midnight. Waves 1 foot or less. Light chop. A chance of thunderstorms. A chance of showers in the evening, then showers likely after midnight. For Tuesday, southwest winds 5 to 10 knots. Waves 1 foot or less. Light chop. A chance of thunderstorms. Showers. And for Tuesday night, southwest winds 5 to 10 knots. Waves 1 foot or less. Light chop. A chance of thunderstorms. A chance of showers in the evening, then showers after midnight. On Perdido Bay, Pensacola Bay including Santa Rosa Sound, and Choctawhatchee Bay. For today, west winds 5 to 10 knots. Waves 1 foot or less. Light chop. A slight chance of showers and thunderstorms early this morning, then a chance of showers and thunderstorms late this morning. Showers and thunderstorms likely this afternoon. For tonight, west winds 5 to 10 knots. Waves 1 foot or less. Light chop. A chance of showers and thunderstorms. For Tuesday, southwest winds 5 to 10 knots. Waves 1 foot or less. Light chop. A chance of thunderstorms. Showers. And for Tuesday night, southwest winds 5 to 10 knots. Waves 1 foot or less. Light chop. A chance of thunderstorms. A chance of showers in the evening, then showers after midnight. From the Okaloosa-Walton County line to Pascagoula, and out 20 nautical miles. For today, west winds 10 to 15 knots. Seas around 2 feet. Wave detail, southwest 2 feet at 4 seconds and south 1 foot at 7 seconds. A chance of showers and thunderstorms. For tonight, southwest winds 5 to 10 knots. Seas around 2 feet. Wave detail, west 2 feet at 4 seconds and south 1 foot at 7 seconds. A chance of showers and thunderstorms. For Tuesday, southwest winds around 10 knots. Seas around 2 feet. Wave detail, southwest 2 feet at 4 seconds and south 1 foot at 7 seconds. A chance of thunderstorms. Showers. And for Tuesday night, southwest winds 10 to 15 knots. Seas 2 to 3 feet. Wave detail, southwest 3 feet at 5 seconds. A chance of thunderstorms. A chance of showers in the evening, then showers after midnight. From the Okaloosa-Walton County line to Pascagoula, from 20 to 60 nautical miles offshore. For today, west winds around 10 knots. Seas around 2 feet. Wave detail, southwest 2 feet at 4 seconds and south 1 foot at 7 seconds. A slight chance of showers and thunderstorms until late afternoon, then a chance of showers and thunderstorms late. For tonight, southwest winds 5 to 10 knots, increasing to 10 to 15 knots after midnight. Seas around 2 feet. Wave detail, west 2 feet at 4 seconds and south 1 foot at 7 seconds. A slight chance of showers and thunderstorms. For Tuesday, southwest winds 10 to 15 knots. Seas around 2 feet. Wave detail, southwest 2 feet at 4 seconds and south 1 foot at 8 seconds. A chance of thunderstorms. A chance of showers in the morning, then showers likely in the afternoon. And for Tuesday night, southwest winds 10 to 15 knots. Seas 2 to 4 feet, occasionally to 5 feet. Wave detail, south 3 feet at 10 seconds and southwest 2 feet at 5 seconds. A chance of showers with a slight chance of thunderstorms in the evening, then showers likely with a chance of thunderstorms after midnight. The Tropical Weather Outlook. For the North Atlantic, Caribbean Sea and the Gulf of America, northwestern Gulf of America, a trough of low pressure located over northeastern Mexico is producing a large area of disorganized showers and thunderstorms. Development is not expected during the next day or so while the trough remains inland. However, the system could re-emerge over the northwestern Gulf of America late Tuesday or Wednesday, and environmental conditions there are marginally conducive for the formation of a short-lived tropical storm on Wednesday into Thursday. Regardless of tropical cyclone formation, interests across southern and eastern Texas and portions of Louisiana and Mississippi should prepare for periods of intense rainfall over the next several days, which could produce widespread, life-threatening flash, urban, and river flooding. Gusty winds and coastal flooding are also possible along portions of the northwestern Gulf Coast, and tropical storm watches or warnings could be required on Tuesday. Additional information on this system can be found in products issued by your local National Weather Service Forecast Office or NHC Key Messages. Formation chance through 48 hours, medium, 40%. Formation chance through 7 days, medium, 50%. Tidal information, at the mouth of the Mobile River on Monday, high tide at 12:31 p.m. At the mouth of the Mobile River on Tuesday, low tide at 12:28 a.m. At Pensacola Bay on Monday, high tide at 11:38 a.m. Low tide at 11:18 p.m. At Pensacola Bay on Tuesday, high tide at 12:40 p.m. At the East Pass in Destin on Monday, high tide at 11:05 a.m. Low tide at 10:44 p.m. At the East Pass in Destin on Tuesday, high tide at 12:07 p.m. Low tide at 11:33 p.m. The following marine observations were made as of 1 p.m. Mobile Bay Coast Guard Station. Winds were northwest at 9 knots. Weeks Bay, calm. Air temperature was 83 degrees. Pensacola Bay. Sea temperature 81 degrees. Air temperature 86 degrees. The report from the east end of Dauphin Island was not available. Graham Bay, northwest winds at 8 knots. Air temperature was 79 degrees. Petty Boy Island. Winds were west at 5 knots. South of Dauphin Island. Winds were south at 4 knots. Wave heights 2 feet. Wave period 8 seconds. 12 miles south of Orange Beach, west at 12 knots. Air temperature was 80 degrees. Gulf water temperature 84 degrees. Wave heights 2 feet, with a period of 5 seconds. 100 miles south of Destin. Winds were west at 12 knots. Air temperature 83 degrees. Wave height 2 feet. Wave period 4 seconds. The following weather reports were made at 1 p.m. Pensacola International Airport, skies were partly sunny. The temperature was 87 degrees, the dew point was 70, and the relative humidity was 56%. This produces a heat index of 92. The wind was west at 16 miles an hour, gusting to 25. The pressure was 29.95 inches and falling. Pensacola Naval Air Station, skies were partly sunny. The temperature was 85 degrees, the dew point was 70, and the relative humidity was 60%. The wind was west at 9 miles an hour, gusting to 21. The pressure was 29.95 inches and falling. Across the central Gulf Coast, Gulf Shores, sunny. Temperature was 84 degrees. Wind west at 12 miles an hour, gusting to 18. Heat index was 92. Milton, partly sunny. Temperature was 89 degrees. Wind west at 16 miles an hour, gusting to 22. Heat index was 97. At Destin, it was mostly sunny. The temperature was 88 degrees, the dew point 74, and the relative humidity 63%, producing a heat index of 96. The pressure was 29.95 inches and falling. Mary Esther, partly sunny. Temperature was 92 degrees. Wind southwest at 14 miles an hour. Heat index was 98. Mobile, partly sunny. Temperature was 83 degrees. Wind west at 10 miles an hour. Elsewhere, Hattiesburg, cloudy and 81. New Orleans, partly sunny and 87. Montgomery, partly sunny and 88. Tallahassee, cloudy and 77. And in Panama City, mostly sunny and 87. Here's your National Weather Service forecast. This afternoon, showers and thunderstorms likely. Near steady temperature in the lower 80s. West winds 5 to 10 miles per hour. Chance of rain 70%. Tonight, a chance of thunderstorms. Showers. Lows in the lower 70s. West winds around 5 miles per hour in the evening, becoming light and variable. Chance of rain 80%. Tuesday, showers. A chance of thunderstorms in the morning, then thunderstorms likely in the afternoon. Humid with highs around 80. Southwest winds around 5 miles per hour. Chance of rain 90%. Tuesday night, a chance of thunderstorms. A chance of showers in the evening, then showers likely after midnight. Lows in the lower 70s. South winds around 5 miles per hour. Chance of rain 70%. Wednesday, showers with a chance of thunderstorms in the morning, then showers and thunderstorms likely in the afternoon. Humid with highs in the mid-80s. South winds 5 to 10 miles per hour. Chance of rain 80%. Wednesday night, mostly cloudy with a chance of showers with a slight chance of thunderstorms. Lows in the upper 70s. Chance of rain 40%. Thursday, showers likely with a chance of thunderstorms in the morning, then showers and thunderstorms in the afternoon. Highs in the mid-80s. Chance of rain 80%. Thursday night, showers likely with a chance of thunderstorms. Lows in the upper 70s. Chance of rain 70%. This is NOAA Weather Radio from the Mobile Pensacola National Weather Service. The current time is 1:43 p.m. Central Daylight Time. Here's your marine forecast. On the weather map, a diurnal pattern of light westerly to northwesterly flow in the morning and southwesterly flow during the afternoon and evening is expected this weekend. A moderate southwest flow early next week will become increasingly southerly by midweek. Increasing coverage of showers and thunderstorms are expected over area waters, with locally higher winds and seas possible. On Perdido Bay, Pensacola Bay including Santa Rosa Sound, and Choctawhatchee Bay. For today, west winds 5 to 10 knots. Waves 1 foot or less. Light chop. A chance of showers and thunderstorms this morning, then showers and thunderstorms likely this afternoon. For tonight, west winds 5 to 10 knots, becoming southwest after midnight. Waves 1 foot or less. Light chop. A chance of thunderstorms. A chance of showers in the evening, then showers likely after midnight. For Tuesday, southwest winds 5 to 10 knots. Waves 1 foot or less. Light chop. A chance of thunderstorms. Showers. And for Tuesday night, southwest winds 5 to 10 knots. Waves 1 foot or less. Light chop. A chance of thunderstorms. A chance of showers in the evening, then showers after midnight. On Perdido Bay, Pensacola Bay including Santa Rosa Sound, and Choctaw Hatchie Bay. For today, west winds 5 to 10 knots. Waves 1 foot or less. Light chop. A slight chance of showers and thunderstorms early this morning, then a chance of showers and thunderstorms late this morning. Showers and thunderstorms likely this afternoon. For tonight, west winds 5 to 10 knots. Waves 1 foot or less. Light chop. A chance of showers and thunderstorms. For Tuesday, southwest winds 5 to 10 knots. Waves 1 foot or less. Light chop. A chance of thunderstorms. Showers. And for Tuesday night, southwest winds 5 to 10 knots. Waves 1 foot or less. Light chop. A chance of thunderstorms. A chance of showers in the evening, then showers after midnight. From the Okaloosa-Walton County line to Pascagoula, and out 20 nautical miles. For today, west winds 10 to 15 knots. Seas around 2 feet. Wave detail, southwest 2 feet at 4 seconds and south 1 foot at 7 seconds. A chance of showers and thunderstorms. For tonight, southwest winds 5 to 10 knots. Seas around 2 feet. Wave detail, west 2 feet at 4 seconds and south 1 foot at 7 seconds. A chance of showers and thunderstorms. For Tuesday, southwest winds around 10 knots. Seas around 2 feet. Wave detail, southwest 2 feet at 4 seconds and south 1 foot at 7 seconds. A chance of thunderstorms. Showers. And for Tuesday night, southwest winds 10 to 15 knots. Seas 2 to 3 feet. Wave detail, southwest 3 feet at 5 seconds. A chance of thunderstorms. A chance of showers in the evening, then showers after midnight. From the Okaloosa-Walton County line to Pascagoula, from 20 to 60 nautical miles offshore. For today, west winds around 10 knots. Seas around 2 feet. Wave detail, southwest 2 feet at 4 seconds and south 1 foot at 7 seconds. A slight chance of showers and thunderstorms until late afternoon, then a chance of showers and thunderstorms late. For tonight, southwest winds 5 to 10 knots, increasing to 10 to 15 knots after midnight. Seas around 2 feet. Wave detail, west 2 feet at 4 seconds and south 1 foot at 7 seconds. A slight chance of showers and thunderstorms. For Tuesday, southwest winds 10 to 15 knots. Seas around 2 feet. Wave detail, southwest 2 feet at 4 seconds and south 1 foot at 8 seconds. A chance of thunderstorms. A chance of showers in the morning, then showers likely in the afternoon. And for Tuesday night, southwest winds 10 to 15 knots. Seas 2 to 4 feet. Occasionally to 5 feet. Wave detail, south 3 feet at 10 seconds and southwest 2 feet at 5 seconds. A chance of showers with a slight chance of thunderstorms in the evening, then showers likely with a chance of thunderstorms after midnight. 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Tidal information, at the mouth of the Mobile River on Monday, high tide at 12:31 p.m. At the mouth of the Mobile River on Tuesday, low tide at 12:28 a.m. At Pensacola Bay on Monday, high tide at 11:38 a.m. low tide at 11:18 p.m. at Pensacola Bay on Tuesday, high tide at 12:40 p.m. at the East Pass in Destin on Monday, high tide at 11:05 a.m. low tide at 10:44 p.m. at the East Pass in Destin on Tuesday, high tide at 12:07 p.m. low tide at 11:33 p.m. The following marine observations were made as of 1 p.m. Mobile Bay Coast Guard Station. Winds were northwest at 9 knots. Weeks Bay, calm. Air temperature was 83 degrees. Pensacola Bay. Sea temperature 81 degrees. Air temperature 86 degrees. The report from the east end of Dauphin Island was not available. Graham Bay, northwest winds at 8 knots. Air temperature was 79 degrees. Petty Boy Island. Winds were west at 5 knots. South of Dauphin Island. Winds were south at 4 knots. Wave height 2 feet. Wave period 8 seconds. 12 miles south of Orange Beach, winds were west at 12 knots. Air temperature was 80 degrees. Gulf water temperature 84 degrees. Wave height 2 feet, with a period of 5 seconds. 100 miles south of Destin. Winds were west at 12 knots. Air temperature 83 degrees. Wave height 2 feet. Wave period 4 seconds. The following weather reports were made at 1 p.m. Pensacola International Airport, skies were partly sunny. The temperature was 87 degrees, the dew point was 70, and the relative humidity was 56%. This produces a heat index of 92. The wind was west at 16 miles an hour, gusting to 25. The pressure was 29.95 inches and falling. Pensacola Naval Air Station, skies were partly sunny. The temperature was 85 degrees, the dew point was 70, and the relative humidity was 60%. The wind was west at 9 miles an hour, gusting to 21. The pressure was 29.95 inches and falling. Across the central Gulf Coast, Gulf Shores, sunny. Temperature was 84 degrees. Wind west at 12 miles an hour, gusting to 18. Heat index was 92. Milton, partly sunny. Temperature was 89 degrees. Wind west at 16 miles an hour, gusting to 22. Heat index was 97. At Destin, it was mostly sunny. The temperature was 88 degrees, the dew point 74, and the relative humidity 63%, producing a heat index of 96. The pressure was 29.95 inches and falling. Mary Esther, partly sunny. Temperature was 92 degrees. Wind southwest at 14 miles an hour. Heat index was 98. Mobile, partly sunny. Temperature was 83 degrees. Wind west at 10 miles an hour. Elsewhere, Hattiesburg, cloudy and 81. New Orleans, partly sunny and 87. Montgomery, partly sunny and 88. Tallahassee, cloudy and 77. And in Panama City, mostly sunny and 87. Here's your National Weather Service forecast. This afternoon, showers and thunderstorms likely. Near steady temperature in the lower 80s. West winds 5 to 10 miles per hour. Chance of rain 70%. Tonight, a chance of thunderstorms. Showers. Lows in the lower 70s. West winds around 5 miles per hour in the evening, becoming light and variable. Chance of rain 80%. Tuesday, showers. A chance of thunderstorms in the morning, then thunderstorms likely in the afternoon. Humid with highs around 80. Southwest winds around 5 miles per hour. Chance of rain 90%. Tuesday night, a chance of thunderstorms. A chance of showers in the evening, then showers likely after midnight. Lows in the lower 70s. South winds around 5 miles per hour. Chance of rain 70%. Wednesday, showers with a chance of thunderstorms in the morning, then showers and thunderstorms likely in the afternoon. Humid with highs in the mid-80s. South winds 5 to 10 miles per hour. Chance of rain 80%. Wednesday night, mostly cloudy with a chance of showers with a slight chance of thunderstorms. Lows in the upper 70s. Chance of rain 40%. Thursday, showers likely with a chance of thunderstorms in the morning, then showers and thunderstorms in the afternoon. Highs in the mid-80s. Chance of rain 80%. Thursday night, showers likely with a chance of thunderstorms. Lows in the upper 70s. Chance of rain 70%. This is NOAA Weather Radio from the Mobile Pensacola National Weather Service. The current time is 1:54 p.m. Central Daylight Time. Here's your marine forecast. On the weather map, a diurnal pattern of light westerly to northwesterly flow in the morning and southwesterly flow during the afternoon and evening is expected this weekend. A moderate southwest flow early next week will become increasingly southerly by midweek. Increasing coverage of showers and thunderstorms are expected over area waters, with locally higher winds and seas possible. On Perdido Bay, Pensacola Bay including Santa Rosa Sound, and Choctawhatchee Bay. For today, west winds 5 to 10 knots. Waves 1 foot or less. Light chop. A chance of showers and thunderstorms this morning, then showers and thunderstorms likely this afternoon. For tonight, west winds 5 to 10 knots, becoming southwest after midnight. Waves 1 foot or less. Light chop. A chance of thunderstorms. A chance of showers in the evening, then showers likely after midnight. For Tuesday, southwest winds 5 to 10 knots. Waves 1 foot or less. Light chop. A chance of thunderstorms. Showers. And for Tuesday night, southwest winds 5 to 10 knots. Waves 1 foot or less. Light chop. A chance of thunderstorms. A chance of showers in the evening, then showers after midnight. On Perdido Bay, Pensacola Bay including Santa Rosa Sound, and Choctawhatchee Bay. For today, west winds 5 to 10 knots. Waves 1 foot or less. Light chop. A slight chance of showers and thunderstorms early this morning, then a chance of showers and thunderstorms late this morning. Showers and thunderstorms likely this afternoon. For tonight, west winds 5 to 10 knots. Waves 1 foot or less. Light chop. A chance of showers and thunderstorms. For Tuesday, southwest winds 5 to 10 knots. Waves 1 foot or less. Light chop. A chance of thunderstorms. Showers. And for Tuesday night, southwest winds 5 to 10 knots. Waves 1 foot or less. Light chop. A chance of thunderstorms. A chance of showers in the evening, then showers after midnight. From the Okaloosa-Walton County line to Pascagoula, and out 20 nautical miles. For today, west winds 10 to 15 knots. Seas around 2 feet. Wave detail, southwest 2 feet at 4 seconds and south 1 foot at 7 seconds. A chance of showers and thunderstorms. For tonight, southwest winds 5 to 10 knots. Seas around 2 feet. Wave detail, west 2 feet at 4 seconds and south 1 foot at 7 seconds. A chance of showers and thunderstorms. For Tuesday, southwest winds around 10 knots. Seas around 2 feet. Wave detail, southwest 2 feet at 4 seconds and south 1 foot at 7 seconds. A chance of thunderstorms. Showers. And for Tuesday night, southwest winds 10 to 15 knots. Seas 2 to 3 feet. Wave detail, southwest 3 feet at 5 seconds. A chance of thunderstorms. A chance of showers in the evening, then showers after midnight. From the Okaloosa-Walton County line to Pascagoula, from 20 to 60 nautical miles offshore. For today, west winds around 10 knots. Seas around 2 feet. Wave detail, southwest 2 feet at 4 seconds and south 1 foot at 7 seconds. A slight chance of showers and thunderstorms until late afternoon, then a chance of showers and thunderstorms late. For tonight, Southwest winds 5 to 10 knots, increasing to 10 to 15 knots after midnight. Seas around 2 feet. Wave detail, west 2 feet at 4 seconds and south 1 foot at 7 seconds. A slight chance of showers and thunderstorms. For Tuesday, southwest winds 10 to 15 knots. Seas around 2 feet. Wave detail.
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0: Knots. Seas 2 to 4 feet, occasionally to 5 feet. Wave detail. South 3 feet at 10 seconds and southwest 2 feet at 5 seconds. A chance of showers with a slight chance of thunderstorms in the evening, then showers likely with a chance of thunderstorms after midnight. Tidal information, at the mouth of the Mobile River on Monday, high tide at 12:31 p.m. At the mouth of the Mobile River on Tuesday, low tide at 12:28 a.m. At Pensacola Bay on Monday, high tide at 11:38 a.m. Low tide at 11:18 p.m. At Pensacola Bay on Tuesday, high tide at 12:40 p.m. At the East Pass in Destin on Monday, high tide at 11:05 a.m. Low tide at 10:44 p.m. At the East Pass in Destin on Tuesday, high tide at 12:07 p.m. Low tide at 11:33 p.m. The following marine observations were made as of 1 p.m. Mobile Bay Coast Guard Station. Winds were northwest at 9 knots. Weeks Bay, calm. Air temperature was 83 degrees. Pensacola Bay. Sea temperature 81 degrees. Air temperature 86 degrees. The report from the east end of Dauphin Island was not available. Grand Bay, northwest winds at 8 knots. Air temperature was 79 degrees. Petit Boy Island. Winds were west at 5 knots. South of Dauphin Island. Winds were south at 4 knots. Wave height 2 feet. Wave period 8 seconds. 12 miles south of Orange Beach, winds were west at 12 knots. Air temperature was 80 degrees. Gulf water temperature 84 degrees. Wave height 2 feet, with a period of 5 seconds. 100 miles south of Destin. Winds were west at 12 knots. Air temperature 83 degrees. Wave height 2 feet. Wave period 4 seconds. The Tropical Weather Outlook. For the North Atlantic, Caribbean Sea and the Gulf of America, northwestern Gulf of America, a trough of low pressure located over northeastern Mexico is producing a large area of disorganized showers and thunderstorms. Development is not expected during the next day or so while the trough remains inland. However, the system could reemerge over the northwestern Gulf of America late Tuesday or Wednesday, and environmental conditions there are marginally conducive for the formation of a short-lived tropical storm on Wednesday into Thursday. Regardless of tropical cyclone formation, interests across southern and eastern Texas and portions of Louisiana and Mississippi should prepare for periods of intense rainfall over the next several days, which could produce widespread, life-threatening flash, urban, and river flooding. Gusty winds and coastal flooding are also possible along portions of the northwestern Gulf Coast, and tropical storm watches or warnings could be required on Tuesday. Additional information on this system can be found in products issued by your local National Weather Service Forecast Office or NHC Key Messages. Formation chance through 48 hours, medium, 40%. Formation chance through 7 days, medium, 50%. The following weather reports were made at 1 p.m. Pensacola International Airport, skies were partly sunny. The temperature was 87 degrees. The dew point was 70, and the relative humidity was 56%. This produces a heat index of 92. The wind was west at 16 miles an hour, gusting to 25. The pressure was 29.95 inches and falling. Pensacola Naval Air Station, skies were partly sunny. The temperature was 85 degrees, the dew point was 70, and the relative humidity was 60%. The wind was west at 9 miles an hour, gusting to 21. the pressure was 29.95 inches and falling. Across the central Gulf Coast, Gulf Shores, sunny. Temperature was 84 degrees. Wind west at 12 miles an hour, gusting to 18. Heat index was 92. Milton, partly sunny. Temperature was 89 degrees. Wind west at 16 miles an hour, gusting to 22. Heat index was 97. At Destin, it was mostly sunny. The temperature was 88 degrees, the dew point 74, and the relative humidity 63%, producing a heat index of 96. The pressure was 29.95 inches and falling. Mary Esther, partly sunny. Temperature was 92 degrees. Wind southwest at 14 miles an hour. Heat index was 98. Mobile, partly sunny. Temperature was 83 degrees. Wind west at 10 miles an hour. Elsewhere, Hattiesburg, cloudy and 81. New Orleans, partly sunny and 87. Montgomery, partly sunny and 88. Tallahassee, cloudy and 77. And in Panama City, mostly sunny and 87. Here's your National Weather Service forecast. This afternoon, showers and thunderstorms likely. Near steady temperature in the lower 80s. West winds 5 to 10 miles per hour. Chance of rain 70%. Tonight, a chance of thunderstorms. Showers. Lows in the lower 70s. West winds around 5 miles per hour in the evening, becoming light and variable. Chance of rain 80%. Tuesday, showers. A chance of thunderstorms in the morning, then thunderstorms likely in the afternoon. Humid with highs around 80. Southwest winds around 5 miles per hour. Chance of rain 90%. Tuesday night, a chance of thunderstorms. A chance of showers in the evening, then showers likely after midnight. Lows in the lower 70s. South winds around 5 miles per hour. Chance of rain 70%. Wednesday, showers with a chance of thunderstorms in the morning, then showers and thunderstorms likely in the afternoon. Humid with highs in the mid-80s. South winds 5 to 10 miles per hour. Chance of rain 80%. Wednesday night, mostly cloudy with a chance of showers with a slight chance of thunderstorms. Lows in the upper 70s. Chance of rain 40%. Thursday, showers likely with a chance of thunderstorms in the morning, then showers and thunderstorms in the afternoon. Highs in the mid-80s. Chance of rain 80%. Thursday night, showers likely with a chance of thunderstorms. Lows in the upper 70s. Chance of rain 70%. 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The current time is 2:07 p.m. Central Daylight Time. Here's your marine forecast. On the weather map, a diurnal pattern of light westerly to northwesterly flow in the morning and southwesterly flow during the afternoon and evening is expected this weekend. A moderate southwest flow early next week will become increasingly southerly by midweek. Increasing coverage of showers and thunderstorms are expected over area waters, with locally higher winds and seas possible. On Perdido Bay, Pensacola Bay including Santa Rosa Sound, and Choctawhatchee Bay. For today, west winds 5 to 10 knots. Waves 1 foot or less. Light chop. A chance of showers and thunderstorms this morning, then showers and thunderstorms likely this afternoon. For tonight, west winds 5 to 10 knots, becoming southwest after midnight. Waves 1 foot or less. Light chop. A chance of thunderstorms. A chance of showers in the evening, then showers likely after midnight. For Tuesday, southwest winds 5 to 10 knots. Waves 1 foot or less. Light chop. A chance of thunderstorms. Showers. And for Tuesday night, southwest winds 5 to 10 knots. Waves 1 foot or less. Light chop. A chance of thunderstorms. A chance of showers in the evening, then showers after midnight. On Perdido Bay, Pensacola Bay including Santa Rosa Sound, and Choctawhatchee Bay. For today, west winds 5 to 10 knots. Waves 1 foot or less. Light chop. A slight chance of showers and thunderstorms.

lives 1 foot or less. Light chop. A chance of thunderstorms. A chance of showers in the evening, then showers after midnight. From the Okaloosa-Walton County line to Pascagoula, and out 20 nautical miles. For today, west winds 10 to 15 knots. Seas around 2 feet. Wave detail, southwest 2 feet at 4 seconds and south 1 foot at 7 seconds. A chance of showers and thunderstorms. For tonight, southwest winds 5 to 10 knots. Seas around 2 feet. Wave detail, west 2 feet at 4 seconds and south 1 foot at 7 seconds. A chance of showers and thunderstorms. For Tuesday, southwest winds around 10 knots. Seas around 2 feet. Wave detail, southwest 2 feet at 4 seconds and south 1 foot at 7 seconds. A chance of thunderstorms. Showers. And for Tuesday night, southwest winds 10 to 15 knots. Seas 2 to 3 feet. Wave detail, southwest 3 feet at 5 seconds. A chance of thunderstorms. A chance of showers in the evening, then showers after midnight. From the Okaloosa-Walton County line to Pascagoula, from 20 to 60 nautical miles offshore. For today, west winds around 10 knots. Seas around 2 feet. Wave detail, southwest 2 feet at 4 seconds and south 1 foot at 7 seconds. A slight chance of showers and thunderstorms until late afternoon, then a chance of showers and thunderstorms late. For tonight, southwest winds 5 to 10 knots, increasing to 10 to 15 knots after midnight. Seas around 2 feet. Wave detail, west 2 feet at 4 seconds and south 1 foot at 7 seconds. A slight chance of showers and thunderstorms. For Tuesday, southwest winds 10 to 15 knots. Seas around 2 feet. Wave detail, southwest 2 feet at 4 seconds and south 1 foot at 8 seconds. A chance of thunderstorms. A chance of showers in the morning, then showers likely in the afternoon. And for Tuesday night, southwest winds 10 to 15 knots. Seas 2 to 4 feet, occasionally to 5 feet. Wave detail, south 3 feet at 10 seconds and southwest 2 feet at 5 seconds. A chance of showers with a slight chance of thunderstorms in the evening, then showers likely with a chance of thunderstorms after midnight. Tidal information, at the mouth of the Mobile River on Monday, high tide at 12:31 p.m. At the mouth of the Mobile River on Tuesday, low tide at 12:28 a.m. At Pensacola Bay on Monday, high tide at 11:38 a.m. Low tide at 11:18 p.m. At Pensacola Bay on Tuesday, high tide at 12:40 p.m. At the East Pass in Destin on Monday, high tide at 11:05 a.m. Low tide at 10:44 p.m. At the East Pass in Destin on Tuesday, high tide at 12:07 p.m. Low tide at 11:33 p.m. The following marine observations were made as of 2 p.m. Mobile Bay Coast Guard Station. Winds were northwest at 5 knots. Sea temperature 85 degrees. Air temperature 84 degrees. Weeks Bay, calm. Air temperature was 83 degrees. Pensacola Bay. Sea temperature 82 degrees. Air temperature 87 degrees. The report from the east end of Dauphin Island was not available. Graham Bay, northwest winds at 8 knots. Air temperature was 83 degrees. And Pettiboy Island, west winds at 6 knots. Air temperature was 81 degrees. South of Dauphin Island. Winds were south at 8 knots. 12 miles south of Orange Beach. Winds were west at 12 knots. Sea temperature 84 degrees. Air temperature 80 degrees. 100 miles south of Destin. Winds were southwest at 10 knots. Air temperature 83 degrees. The following weather reports were made at 2 p.m. Pensacola International Airport, skies were partly sunny. The temperature was 87 degrees, the dew point was 73, and the relative humidity was 62%. This produces a heat index of 94. The wind was west at 9 miles an hour.
The pressure was 29.

0: 6.94 inches and falling. Pensacola Naval Air Station, skies were partly sunny. The temperature was 88 degrees, the dew point was 73, and the relative humidity was 61%. This produces a heat index of 95. The wind was west at 8 miles an hour, gusting to 17. The pressure was 29.93 inches and falling. Across the central Gulf Coast, Gulf Shores, sunny. Temperature was 88 degrees. Wind west at 13 miles an hour. Heat index was 100. The report from Milton was not available. Destin, partly sunny. Temperature was 86 degrees. Wind southwest at 8 miles an hour, gusting to 17. Heat index was 95. Mary Esther, partly sunny. Temperature was 87 degrees. Wind southwest at 13 miles an hour. Heat index was 97. Mobile, partly sunny. Temperature was 83 degrees. Wind west at 8 miles an hour. Elsewhere, Hattiesburg, cloudy and 83. New Orleans, cloudy and 85. Montgomery, cloudy and 87. Tallahassee, partly sunny and 78. And in Panama City, partly sunny and 89. Here's your National Weather Service forecast. This afternoon, showers and thunderstorms likely. Near steady temperature in the lower 80s. West winds 5 to 10 miles per hour. Chance of rain 70%. Tonight, a chance of thunderstorms. Showers. Lows in the lower 70s. West winds around 5 miles per hour in the evening, becoming light and variable. Chance of rain 80%. Tuesday, showers. A chance of thunderstorms in the morning, then thunderstorms likely in the afternoon. Humid with highs around 80. Southwest winds around 5 miles per hour. Chance of rain 90%. Tuesday night, a chance of thunderstorms. A chance of showers in the evening, then showers likely after midnight. Lows in the lower 70s. South winds around 5 miles per hour. Chance of rain 70%. Wednesday, showers with a chance of thunderstorms in the morning, then showers and thunderstorms likely in the afternoon. Humid with highs in the mid-80s. South winds 5 to 10 miles per hour. Chance of rain 80%. Wednesday night, mostly cloudy with a chance of showers with a slight chance of thunderstorms. Lows in the upper 70s. Chance of rain 40%. Thursday, showers likely with a chance of thunderstorms in the morning, then showers and thunderstorms in the afternoon. Highs in the mid-80s. Chance of rain 80%. Thursday night, showers likely with a chance of thunderstorms. Lows in the upper 70s. Chance of rain 70%. 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The current time is 2:18 p.m. Central Daylight Time. Here's your marine forecast. On the weather map, a diurnal pattern of light westerly to northwesterly flow in the morning and southwesterly flow during the afternoon and evening is expected this weekend. A moderate southwest flow early next week will become increasingly southerly by midweek. Increasing coverage of showers and thunderstorms are expected over area waters, with locally higher winds and seas possible. On Perdido Bay, Pensacola Bay including Santa Rosa Sound, and Choctawhatchee Bay. For today, west winds 5 to 10 knots. Waves 1 foot or less. Light chop. A chance of showers and thunderstorms this morning, then showers and thunderstorms likely this afternoon. For tonight, west winds 5 to 10 knots, becoming southwest after midnight. Waves 1 foot or less. Light chop. A chance of thunderstorms. A chance of showers in the evening, then showers likely after midnight. For Tuesday, southwest winds 5 to 10 knots. Waves 1 foot or less. Light chop. A chance of thunderstorms. Showers. And for Tuesday night, southwest winds 5 to 10 knots. Waves 1 foot or less. Light chop. A chance of thunderstorms. A chance of showers in the evening, then showers after midnight. On Perdido Bay, Pensacola Bay including Santa Rosa Sound, and Choctaw Hatchie Bay. For today, west winds 5 to 10 knots. Waves 1 foot or less. Light chop. A slight chance of showers and thunderstorms early this morning, then a chance of showers and thunderstorms late this morning. Showers and thunderstorms likely this afternoon. For tonight, west winds 5 to 10 knots. Waves 1 foot or less. Light chop. A chance of showers and thunderstorms. For Tuesday, southwest winds 5 to 10 knots. Waves 1 foot or less. Light chop. A chance of thunderstorms. Showers. And for Tuesday night, southwest winds 5 to 10 knots. Waves 1 foot or less. Light chop. A chance of thunderstorms. A chance of showers in the evening, then showers after midnight. From the Okaloosa-Walton County line to Pascagoula, and out 20 nautical miles. For today, west winds 10 to 15 knots. Seas around 2 feet. Wave detail, southwest 2 feet at 4 seconds and south 1 foot at 7 seconds. A chance of showers and thunderstorms. For tonight, southwest winds 5 to 10 knots. Seas around 2 feet. Wave detail, west 2 feet at 4 seconds and south 1 foot at 7 seconds. A chance of showers and thunderstorms. For Tuesday, southwest winds around 10 knots. Seas around 2 feet. Wave detail, southwest 2 feet at 4 seconds and south 1 foot at 7 seconds. A chance of thunderstorms. Showers. And for Tuesday night, southwest winds 10 to 15 knots. Seas 2 to 3 feet. Wave detail, southwest 3 feet at 5 seconds. A chance of thunderstorms. A chance of showers in the evening, then showers after midnight. From the Okaloosa-Walton County line to Pascagoula, from 20 to 60 nautical miles offshore. For today, west winds around 10 knots. Seas around 2 feet. Wave detail, southwest 2 feet at 4 seconds and south 1 foot at 7 seconds. A slight chance of showers and thunderstorms until late afternoon, then a chance of showers and thunderstorms late. For tonight, southwest winds 5 to 10 knots, increasing to 10 to 15 knots after midnight. Seas around 2 feet. Wave detail, west 2 feet at 4 seconds and south 1 foot at 7 seconds. A slight chance of showers and thunderstorms. For Tuesday, southwest winds 10 to 15 knots. Seas around 2 feet. Wave detail, southwest 2 feet at 4 seconds and south 1 foot at 8 seconds. A chance of thunderstorms. A chance of showers in the morning, then showers likely in the afternoon. And for Tuesday night, southwest winds 10 to 15 knots. Seas 2 to 4 feet. Occasionally to 5 feet. Wave detail, south 3 feet at 10 seconds and southwest 2 feet at 5 seconds. A chance of showers with a slight chance of thunderstorms in the evening, then showers likely with a chance of thunderstorms after midnight. Tidal information, at the mouth of the Mobile River on Monday, high tide at 12:31 p.m. At the mouth of the Mobile River on Tuesday, low tide at 12:28 a.m. At Pensacola Bay on Monday, high tide at 11:38 a.m. Low tide at 11:18 p.m. At Pensacola Bay on Tuesday, high tide at 12:40 p.m. At the East Pass in Destin on Monday, high tide at 11:05 a.m. Low tide at 10:44 p.m. At the East Pass in Destin on Tuesday, high tide at 12:07 p.m. Low tide at 11:33 p.m. The following marine observations were made as of 2 p.m. Mobile Bay Coast Guard Station. Winds were northwest at 5 knots. Sea temperature 85 degrees. Air temperature 84 degrees. Weeks Bay, calm. Air temperature was 83 degrees. Pensacola Bay. Sea temperature 82 degrees. Air temperature 87 degrees. The report from the east end of Dauphin Island was not available. Grand Bay, northwest winds at 8 knots. Air temperature was 83 degrees. And Pettiboy Island, west winds at 6 knots. Air temperature was 81 degrees. South of Dauphin Island. Winds were south at 8 knots. 12 miles south of Orange Beach. Winds were west at 12 knots. Sea temperature 84 degrees. Air temperature 80 degrees. 100 miles south of Destin. Winds were southwest at 10 knots. Air temperature 83 degrees. The following weather reports were made at 2 p.m. Pensacola International Airport, skies were partly sunny. The temperature was 87 degrees, the dew point was 73, and the relative humidity was 62%. This produces a heat index of 94. The wind was west at 9 miles an hour. The pressure was 29.94 inches and falling. Pensacola Naval Air Station, skies were partly sunny. The temperature was 88 degrees, the dew point was 73, and the relative humidity was 61%. This produces a heat index of 95. The wind was west at 8 miles an hour, gusting to 17. The pressure was 29.93 inches and falling. Across the central Gulf Coast, Gulf Shores, sunny. Temperature was 88 degrees. Wind west at 13 miles an hour. Heat index was 100. The report from Milton was not available. Destin, partly sunny. Temperature was 86 degrees. Wind southwest at 8 miles an hour, gusting to 17. Heat index was 95. Mary Esther, partly sunny. Temperature was 87 degrees. Wind southwest at 13 miles an hour. Heat index was 97. Mobile, partly sunny. Temperature was 83 degrees. Wind west at 8 miles an hour. Elsewhere, Hattiesburg, cloudy and 83. New Orleans, cloudy and 85. Montgomery, cloudy and 87. Tallahassee, partly sunny and 78. And in Panama City, partly sunny and 89. Here's your National Weather Service forecast. This afternoon, showers and thunderstorms likely. Near steady temperature in the lower 80s. West winds 5 to 10 miles per hour. Chance of rain 70%. Tonight, a chance of thunderstorms. Showers. Lows in the lower 70s. West winds around 5 miles per hour in the evening, becoming light and variable. Chance of rain 80%. Tuesday, showers. A chance of thunderstorms in the morning, then thunderstorms likely in the afternoon. Humid with highs around 80. Southwest winds around 5 miles per hour. Chance of rain 90%. Tuesday night, a chance of thunderstorms. A chance of showers in the evening, then showers likely after midnight. Lows in the lower 70s. South winds around 5 miles per hour. Chance of rain 70%. Wednesday, showers with a chance of thunderstorms in the morning, then showers and thunderstorms likely in the afternoon. Humid with highs in the mid-80s. South winds 5 to 10 miles per hour. Chance of rain 80%. Wednesday night, mostly cloudy with a chance of showers with a slight chance of thunderstorms. Lows in the upper 70s. Chance of rain 40%. Thursday, showers likely with a chance of thunderstorms in the morning, then showers and thunderstorms in the afternoon. Highs in the mid-80s. Chance of rain 80%. Thursday night, showers likely with a chance of thunderstorms. Lows in the upper 70s. Chance of rain 70%. This is NOAA Weather Radio from the Mobile Pensacola National Weather Service. The current time is 2:29 p.m. Central Daylight Time. Here's your marine forecast. On the weather map, a diurnal pattern of light westerly to northwesterly flow in the morning and southwesterly flow during the afternoon and evening is expected this weekend. A moderate southwest flow early next week will become increasingly southerly by midweek. increasing coverage of showers and thunderstorms are expected over area waters, with locally higher winds and seas possible. On Perdido Bay, Pensacola Bay including Santa Rosa Sound, and Choctawhatchee Bay. For today, west winds 5 to 10 knots. Waves 1 foot or less. Light chop. A chance of showers and thunderstorms this morning, then showers and thunderstorms likely this afternoon. For tonight, west winds 5 to 10 knots, becoming southwest after midnight. Waves 1 foot or less. Light chop. A chance of thunderstorms. A chance of showers in the evening, then showers likely after midnight. For Tuesday, southwest winds 5 to 10 knots. Waves 1 foot or less. Light chop. A chance of thunderstorms. Showers. And for Tuesday night, southwest winds 5 to 10 knots. Waves 1 foot or less. Light chop. A chance of thunderstorms. A chance of showers in the evening, then showers after midnight. On Perdido Bay, Pensacola Bay including Santa Rosa Sound, and Choctawhatchee Bay. For today, west winds 5 to 10 knots. Waves 1 foot or less. Light chop. A slight chance of showers and thunderstorms early this morning, then a chance of showers and thunderstorms late this morning. Showers and thunderstorms likely this afternoon. For tonight, west winds 5 to 10 knots. Waves 1 foot or less. Light chop. A chance of showers and thunderstorms. For Tuesday, southwest winds 5 to 10 knots. Waves 1 foot or less. Light chop. A chance of thunderstorms. Showers. And for Tuesday night, southwest winds 5 to 10 knots. Waves 1 foot or less. Light chop. A chance of thunderstorms. A chance of showers in the evening, then showers after midnight. From the Okaloosa-Walton County line to Pascagoula, and out 20 nautical miles. For today, west winds 10 to 15 knots. Seas around 2 feet. Wave detail, southwest 2 feet at 4 seconds and south 1 foot at 7 seconds. A chance of showers and thunderstorms. For tonight, southwest winds 5 to 10 knots. Seas around 2 feet. Wave detail, west 2 feet at 4 seconds and south 1 foot at 7 seconds. A chance of showers and thunderstorms. For Tuesday, southwest winds around 10 knots. Seas around 2 feet. Wave detail, southwest 2 feet at 4 seconds and south 1 foot at 7 seconds. A chance of thunderstorms. Showers. And for Tuesday night, southwest winds 10 to 15 knots. Seas 2 to 3 feet. Wave detail, southwest 3 feet at 5 seconds. A chance of thunderstorms. A chance of showers in the evening, then showers after midnight. From the Okaloosa-Walton County line to Pascagoula, from 20 to 60 nautical miles offshore. For today, west winds around 10 knots. Seas around 2 feet. Wave detail, southwest 2 feet at 4 seconds and south 1 foot at 7 seconds. A slight chance of showers and thunderstorms until late afternoon, then a chance of showers and thunderstorms late. For tonight, southwest winds 5 to 10 knots, increasing to 10 to 15 knots after midnight. Seas around 2 feet. Wave detail, west 2 feet at 4 seconds and south 1 foot at 7 seconds. A slight chance of showers and thunderstorms. For Tuesday, southwest winds 10 to 15 knots. Seas around 2 feet. Wave detail, southwest 2 feet at 4 seconds and south 1 foot at 8 seconds. A chance of thunderstorms. A chance of showers in the morning, then showers likely in the afternoon. And for Tuesday night, southwest winds 10 to 15 knots. Seas 2 to 4 feet. Occasionally to 5 feet. Wave detail, south 3 feet at 10 seconds and southwest 2 feet at 5 seconds. A chance of showers with a slight chance of thunderstorms in the evening, then showers likely with a chance of thunderstorms after midnight. The Tropical Weather Outlook. For the North Atlantic, Caribbean Sea and the Gulf of America, northwestern Gulf of America. A trough of low pressure located over northeastern Mexico is producing a large area of disorganized showers and thunderstorms. Development is not expected during the next day or so while the trough remains inland. However, the system could re-emerge over the northwestern Gulf of America late Tuesday or Wednesday, and environmental conditions there are marginally conducive for the formation of a short-lived tropical storm on Wednesday into Thursday. Regardless of tropical cyclone formation, interests across southern and eastern Texas and portions of Louisiana and Mississippi should prepare for periods of intense rainfall over the next several days, which could produce widespread, life-threatening flash, urban, and river flooding. Gusty winds and coastal flooding are also possible along portions of the northwestern Gulf Coast, and tropical storm watches or warnings could be required on Tuesday. Additional information on this system can be found in products issued by your local National Weather Service Forecast Office or NHC Key Messages. Formation chance through 48 hours, medium, 40%. Formation chance through 7 days, medium, 50%. Tidal information, at the mouth of the Mobile River on Monday, high tide at 12:31 p.m. At the mouth of the Mobile River on Tuesday, low tide at 12:28 a.m. At Pensacola Bay on Monday, high tide at 11:38 a.m. Low tide at 11:18 p.m. At Pensacola Bay on Tuesday, high tide at 12:40 p.m. At the East Pass in Destin on Monday, high tide at 11:05 a.m. Low tide at 10:44 p.m. At the East Pass in Destin on Tuesday, high tide at 12:07 p.m. Low tide at 11:33 p.m. The following marine observations were made as of 2 p.m. Mobile Bay Coast Guard Station. Winds were northwest at 5 knots. Sea temperature 85 degrees. Air temperature 84 degrees. Weeks Bay, calm. Air temperature was 83 degrees. Pensacola Bay. Sea temperature 82 degrees. Air temperature 87 degrees. The report from the east end of Dauphin Island was not available. Graham Bay, northwest winds at 8 knots. Air temperature was 83 degrees. And Pettiboy Island, west winds at 6 knots. Air temperature was 81 degrees. South of Dauphin Island. Winds were south at 8 knots. 12 miles south of Orange Beach. Winds were west at 12 knots. Sea temperature 84 degrees. Air temperature 80 degrees. 100 miles south of Destin. Winds were southwest at 10 knots. Air temperature 83 degrees. The following weather reports were made at 2 p.m. Pensacola International Airport, skies were partly sunny. The temperature was 87 degrees, the dew point was 73, and the relative humidity was 62%. This produces a heat index of 94. The wind was west at 9 miles an hour. The pressure was 29.94 inches and falling. Pensacola Naval Air Station, skies were partly sunny. The temperature was 88 degrees, the dew point was 73, and the relative humidity was 61%. This produces a heat index of 95. The wind was west at 8 miles an hour, gusting to 17. The pressure was 29.93 inches and falling. Across the central Gulf Coast, Gulf Shores, sunny. Temperature was 88 degrees. Wind west at 13 miles an hour. Heat index was 100. The report from Milton was not available. Destin, partly sunny. Temperature was 86 degrees. Wind southwest at 8 miles an hour, gusting to 17. Heat index was 95. Mary Esther, partly sunny. Temperature was 87 degrees. Wind southwest at 13 miles an hour. Heat index was 97. Mobile, partly sunny. Temperature was 83 degrees. Wind west at 8 miles an hour. Elsewhere, Hattiesburg, cloudy and 83. New Orleans, cloudy and 85. Montgomery, cloudy and 87. Tallahassee, partly sunny and 78. and in Panama City, partly sunny and 89. Here's your National Weather Service forecast. This afternoon, showers and thunderstorms likely. Near steady temperature in the lower 80s. West winds 5 to 10 miles per hour. Chance of rain 70%. Tonight, a chance of thunderstorms. Showers. Lows in the lower 70s. West winds around 5 miles per hour in the evening, becoming light and variable. Chance of rain 80%. Tuesday, showers. A chance of thunderstorms in the morning, then thunderstorms likely in the afternoon. Humid with highs around 80. Southwest winds around 5 miles per hour. Chance of rain 90%. Tuesday night, a chance of thunderstorms. A chance of showers in the evening, then showers likely after midnight. Lows in the lower 70s. South winds around 5 miles per hour. Chance of rain 70%. Wednesday, showers with a chance of thunderstorms in the morning, then showers and thunderstorms likely in the afternoon. Humid with highs in the mid-80s. South winds 5 to 10 miles per hour. Chance of rain 80%. Wednesday night, mostly cloudy with a chance of showers with a slight chance of thunderstorms. Lows in the upper 70s. Chance of rain 40%. Thursday, showers likely with a chance of thunderstorms in the morning, then showers and thunderstorms in the afternoon. Highs in the mid-80s. Chance of rain 80%. Thursday night, showers likely with a chance of thunderstorms. Lows in the upper 70s. Chance of rain 70%. 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The current time is 2:41 p.m. Central Daylight Time. Here's your marine forecast. On the weather map, a diurnal pattern of light westerly to northwesterly flow in the morning and southwesterly flow during the afternoon and evening is expected this weekend. A moderate southwest flow early next week will become increasingly southerly by midweek. Increasing coverage of showers and thunderstorms are expected over area waters, with locally higher winds and seas possible. On Perdido Bay, Pensacola Bay including Santa Rosa Sound, and Choctawhatchee Bay. For today, west winds 5 to 10 knots. Waves 1 foot or less. Light chop. A chance of showers and thunderstorms this morning, then showers and thunderstorms likely this afternoon. For tonight, west winds 5 to 10 knots, becoming southwest after midnight. Waves 1 foot or less. Light chop. A chance of thunderstorms. A chance of showers in the evening, then showers likely after midnight. For Tuesday, southwest winds 5 to 10 knots. Waves 1 foot or less. Light chop. A chance of thunderstorms. Showers. And for Tuesday night, southwest winds 5 to 10 knots. Waves 1 foot or less. Light chop. A chance of thunderstorms. A chance of showers in the evening, then showers after midnight. On Perdido Bay, Pensacola Bay including Santa Rosa Sound, and Choctawhatchee Bay. For today, west winds 5 to 10 knots. Waves 1 foot or less. Light chop. A slight chance of showers and thunderstorms early this morning, then a chance of showers and thunderstorms late this morning. Showers and thunderstorms likely this afternoon. For tonight, west winds 5 to 10 knots. Waves 1 foot or less. Light chop. A chance of showers and thunderstorms. For Tuesday, southwest winds 5 to 10 knots. Waves 1 foot or less. Light chop. A chance of thunderstorms. Showers. And for Tuesday night, southwest winds 5 to 10 knots. Waves 1 foot or less. Light chop. A chance of thunderstorms. A chance of showers in the evening, then showers after midnight. From the Okaloosa-Walton County line to Pascagoula, and out 20 nautical miles. For today, west winds 10 to 15 knots. Seas around 2 feet. Wave detail, southwest 2 feet at 4 seconds and south 1 foot at 7 seconds. A chance of showers and thunderstorms. For tonight, Southwest winds 5 to 10 knots. Seas around 2 feet. Wave detail, west 2 feet at 4 seconds and south 1 foot at 7 seconds. A chance of showers and thunderstorms. For Tuesday, southwest winds around 10 knots. Seas around 2 feet. Wave detail, southwest 2 feet at 4 seconds and south 1 foot at 7 seconds. A chance of thunderstorms. Showers. And for Tuesday night, southwest winds 10 to 15 knots. Seas 2 to 3 feet. Wave detail, southwest 3 feet at 5 seconds. A chance of thunderstorms. A chance of showers in the evening, then showers after midnight. From the Okaloosa Walton County line to Pascagoula, from 20 to 60 nautical miles offshore. For today, west winds around 10 knots. Seas around 2 feet. Wave detail, southwest 2 feet at 4 seconds and south 1 foot at 7 seconds. A slight chance of showers and thunderstorms until late afternoon, then a chance of showers and thunderstorms late. For tonight, southwest winds 5 to 10 knots, increasing to 10 to 15 knots after midnight. Seas around 2 feet. Wave detail, west 2 feet at 4 seconds and south 1 foot at 7 seconds. A slight chance of showers and thunderstorms. For Tuesday, southwest winds 10 to 15 knots. Seas around 2 feet. Wave detail, southwest 2 feet at 4 seconds and south 1 foot at 8 seconds. A chance of thunderstorms. A chance of showers in the morning, then showers likely in the afternoon. And for Tuesday night, southwest winds 10 to 15 knots. Seas 2 to 4 feet, occasionally to 5 feet. Wave detail, south 3 feet at 10 seconds and southwest 2 feet at 5 seconds. A chance of showers with a slight chance of thunderstorms in the evening, then showers likely with a chance of thunderstorms after midnight. 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Tidal information, at the mouth of the Mobile River on Monday, high tide at 12:31 p.m. At the mouth of the Mobile River on Tuesday, low tide at 12:28 a.m. At Pensacola Bay on Monday, high tide at 11:38 a.m. Low tide at 11:18 p.m. At Pensacola Bay on Tuesday, high tide at 12:40 p.m. At the East Pass in Destin on Monday, high tide at 11:05 a.m. Low tide at 10:44 p.m. At the East Pass in Destin on Tuesday, high tide at 12:07 p.m. Low tide at 11:33 p.m. The following marine observations were made as of 2 p.m. Mobile Bay Coast Guard Station. Winds were northwest at 5 knots. Sea temperature 85 degrees. Air temperature 84 degrees. Weeks Bay, calm. Air temperature was 83 degrees. Pensacola Bay. Sea temperature 82 degrees. Air temperature 87 degrees. The report from the east end of Dauphin Island was not available. Grand Bay, northwest winds at 8 knots. Air temperature was 83 degrees. And Pettyboy Island, west winds at 6 knots. Air temperature was 81 degrees. South of Dauphin Island. Winds were south at 8 knots. 12 miles south of Orange Beach. Winds were west at 12 knots. Sea temperature 84 degrees. Air temperature 80 degrees. 100 miles south of Destin. Winds were southwest at 10 knots. Air temperature 83 degrees. The following weather reports were made at 2 p.m. Pensacola International Airport, skies were partly sunny. The temperature was 87 degrees, the dew point was 73, and the relative humidity was 62%. This produces a heat index of 94. The wind was west at 9 miles an hour. The pressure was 29.94 inches and falling. Pensacola Naval Air Station, skies were partly sunny. The temperature was 88 degrees, the dew point was 73, and the relative humidity was 61%. This produces a heat index of 95. The wind was west at 8 miles an hour, gusting to 17. The pressure was 29.93 inches and falling. Across the central Gulf Coast, Gulf Shores, sunny. Temperature was 88 degrees. Wind west at 13 miles an hour. Heat index was 100. The report from Milton was not available. Destin, partly sunny. Temperature was 86 degrees. Wind southwest at 8 miles an hour, gusting to 17. Heat index was 95. Mary Esther, partly sunny. Temperature was 87 degrees. Wind southwest at 13 miles an hour. Heat index was 97. Mobile, partly sunny. Temperature was 83 degrees. Wind west at 8 miles an hour. Elsewhere, Hattiesburg, cloudy and 83. New Orleans, cloudy and 85. Montgomery, cloudy and 87. Tallahassee, partly sunny and 78. And in Panama City, partly sunny and 89. Here's your National Weather Service forecast. This afternoon, showers and thunderstorms likely. Near steady temperature in the lower 80s. West winds 5 to 10 miles per hour. Chance of rain 70%. Tonight, a chance of thunderstorms. Showers. Lows in the lower 70s. West winds around 5 miles per hour in the evening, becoming light and variable. Chance of rain 80%. Tuesday, showers. A chance of thunderstorms in the morning, then thunderstorms likely in the afternoon. Humid with highs around 80. Southwest winds around 5 miles per hour. Chance of rain 90%. Tuesday night, a chance of thunderstorms. A chance of showers in the evening, then showers likely after midnight. Lows in the lower 70s. South winds around 5 miles per hour. Chance of rain 70%. Wednesday, showers with a chance of thunderstorms in the morning, then showers and thunderstorms likely in the afternoon. Humid with highs in the mid-80s. South winds 5 to 10 miles per hour. Chance of rain 80%. Wednesday night, mostly cloudy with a chance of showers with a slight chance of thunderstorms. Lows in the upper 70s. Chance of rain 40%. Thursday, showers likely with a chance of thunderstorms in the morning, then showers and thunderstorms in the afternoon. Highs in the mid-80s. Chance of rain 80%. Thursday night, showers likely with a chance of thunderstorms. Lows in the upper 70s. Chance of rain 70%. 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The current time is 2:52 p.m. Central Daylight Time. Here's your marine forecast. On the weather map, a diurnal pattern of light westerly to northwesterly flow in the morning and southwesterly flow during the afternoon and evening is expected this weekend. A moderate southwest flow early next week will become increasingly southerly by midweek. Increasing coverage of showers and thunderstorms are expected over area waters, with locally higher winds and seas possible. On Perdido Bay, Pensacola Bay including Santa Rosa Sound, and Choctawhatchee Bay. For today, west winds 5 to 10 knots. Waves 1 foot or less. Light chop. A chance of showers and thunderstorms this morning, then showers and thunderstorms likely this afternoon. For tonight, west winds 5 to 10 knots, becoming southwest after midnight. Waves 1 foot or less. Light chop. A chance of thunderstorms. A chance of showers in the evening, then showers likely after midnight. For Tuesday, southwest winds 5 to 10 knots. Waves 1 foot or less. Light chop. A chance of thunderstorms. Showers. And for Tuesday night, southwest winds 5 to 10 knots. Waves 1 foot or less. Light chop. A chance of thunderstorms. A chance of showers in the evening, then showers after midnight. On Perdido Bay, Pensacola Bay including Santa Rosa Sound, and Choctawhatchee Bay. For today, west winds 5 to 10 knots. Waves 1 foot or less. Light chop. A slight chance of showers and thunderstorms early this morning, then a chance of showers and thunderstorms late this morning. Showers and thunderstorms likely this afternoon. For tonight, west winds 5 to 10 knots. Waves 1 foot or less. Light chop. A chance of showers and thunderstorms. For Tuesday, southwest winds 5 to 10 knots. Waves 1 foot or less. Light chop. A chance of thunderstorms. Showers. And for Tuesday night, southwest winds 5 to 10 knots. Waves 1 foot or less. Light chop. A chance of thunderstorms. A chance of showers in the evening, then showers after midnight. From the Okaloosa Walton County line to Pascagoula, and out 20 nautical miles. For today, west winds 10 to 15 knots. Seas around 2 feet. Wave detail, southwest 2 feet at 4 seconds and south 1 foot at 7 seconds. A chance of showers and thunderstorms. For tonight, southwest winds 5 to 10 knots. Seas around 2 feet. Wave detail, west 2 feet at 4 seconds and south 1 foot at 7 seconds. A chance of showers and thunderstorms. For Tuesday, southwest winds around 10 knots. Seas around 2 feet. Wave detail, southwest 2 feet at 4 seconds and south 1 foot at 7 seconds. A chance of thunderstorms. Showers. And for Tuesday night, southwest winds 10 to 15 knots. Seas 2 to 3 feet. Wave detail, southwest 3 feet at 5 seconds. A chance of thunderstorms. A chance of showers in the evening, then showers after midnight. From the Okaloosa Walton County line to Pascagoula, from 20 to 60 nautical miles offshore. For today, west winds around 10 knots. Seas around 2 feet. Wave detail, southwest 2 feet at 4 seconds and south 1 foot at 7 seconds. A slight chance of showers and thunderstorms until late afternoon, then a chance of showers and thunderstorms late. For tonight, southwest winds 5 to 10 knots, increasing to 10 to 15 knots after midnight. Seas around 2 feet. Wave detail, west 2 feet at 4 seconds and south 1 foot at 7 seconds. A slight chance of showers and thunderstorms. For Tuesday, southwest winds 10 to 15 knots. Seas around 2 feet. Wave detail, southwest 2 feet at 4 seconds and south 1 foot at 8 seconds. A chance of thunderstorms. A chance of showers in the morning, then showers likely in the afternoon. And for Tuesday night, southwest winds 10 to 15 knots. Seas 2 to 4 feet, occasionally to 5 feet. Wave detail, south 3 feet at 10 seconds and southwest 2 feet at 5 seconds. A chance of showers with a slight chance of thunderstorms in the evening, then showers likely with a chance of thunderstorms after midnight. Tidal information, at the mouth of the Mobile River on Monday, high tide at 12:31 p.m. At the mouth of the Mobile River on Tuesday, low tide at 12:28 a.m. At Pensacola Bay on Monday, high tide at 11:38 a.m. Low tide at 11:18 p.m. At Pensacola Bay on Tuesday, high tide at 12:40 p.m. At the East Pass in Destin on Monday, high tide at 11:05 a.m. Low tide at 10:44 p.m. At the East Pass in Destin on Tuesday, high tide at 12:07 p.m. Low tide at 11:33 p.m. The following marine observations were made as of 2 p.m. Mobile Bay Coast Guard Station. Winds were northwest at 5 knots. Sea temperature 85 degrees. Air temperature 84 degrees. Weeks Bay, calm. Air temperature was 83 degrees. Pensacola Bay. Sea temperature 82 degrees. Air temperature 87 degrees. The report from the east end of Dauphin Island was not available. Graham Bay, northwest winds at 8 knots. Air temperature was 83 degrees. And Pettiboy Island, west winds at 6 knots. Air temperature was 81 degrees. South of Dauphin Island.
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0: Winds were southwest at 10 knots. Air temperature 83 degrees. The following weather reports were made at 2 p.m. Pensacola International Airport, skies were partly sunny. The temperature was 87 degrees, the dew point was 73, and the relative humidity was 62%. This produces a heat index of 94. The wind was west at 9 miles an hour. The pressure was 29.94 inches and falling. Pensacola Naval Air Station, skies were partly sunny. The temperature was 88 degrees, the dew point was 73, and the relative humidity was 61%. This produces a heat index of 95. The wind was west at 8 miles an hour, gusting to 17. The pressure was 29.93 inches and falling. Across the central Gulf Coast, Gulf Shores, sunny. Temperature was 88 degrees. Wind west at 13 miles an hour. Heat index was 100. The report from Milton was not available. Destin, partly sunny. Temperature was 86 degrees. Wind southwest at 8 miles an hour, gusting to 17. Heat index was 95. Mary Esther, partly sunny. Temperature was 87 degrees. Wind southwest at 13 miles an hour. Heat index was 97. Mobile, partly sunny. Temperature was 83 degrees. Wind west at 8 miles an hour. Elsewhere, Hattiesburg, cloudy and 83. New Orleans, cloudy and 85. Montgomery, cloudy and 87. Tallahassee, partly sunny and 78. And in Panama City, partly sunny and 89. Here's your National Weather Service forecast. This afternoon, showers and thunderstorms likely. Near steady temperature in the lower 80s. West winds 5 to 10 miles per hour. Chance of rain 70%. Tonight, a chance of thunderstorms. Showers. Lows in the lower 70s. West winds around 5 miles per hour in the evening, becoming light and variable. Chance of rain 80%. Tuesday, showers. A chance of thunderstorms in the morning, then thunderstorms likely in the afternoon. Humid with highs around 80. Southwest winds around 5 miles per hour. Chance of rain 90%. Tuesday night, a chance of thunderstorms. A chance of showers in the evening, then showers likely after midnight. Lows in the lower 70s. South winds around 5 miles per hour. Chance of rain 70%. Wednesday, showers with a chance of thunderstorms in the morning, then showers and thunderstorms likely in the afternoon. Humid with highs in the mid-80s. South winds 5 to 10 miles per hour. Chance of rain 80%. Wednesday night, mostly cloudy with a chance of showers with a slight chance of thunderstorms. Lows in the upper 70s. Chance of rain 40%. Thursday, showers likely with a chance of thunderstorms in the morning, then showers and thunderstorms in the afternoon. Highs in the mid-80s. Chance of rain 80%. Thursday night, showers likely with a chance of thunderstorms. Lows in the upper 70s. Chance of rain 70%. The Tropical Weather Outlook. For the North Atlantic, Caribbean Sea and the Gulf of America, northwestern Gulf of America, a trough of low pressure located over northeastern Mexico is producing a large area of disorganized showers and thunderstorms. Development is not expected during the next day or so while the trough remains inland. However, the system could reemerge over the northwestern Gulf of America late Tuesday or Wednesday, and environmental conditions there are marginally conducive for the formation of a short-lived tropical storm on Wednesday into Thursday. Regardless of tropical cyclone formation, interests across southern and eastern Texas and portions of Louisiana and Mississippi should prepare for periods of intense rainfall over the next several days, which could produce widespread, life-threatening flash, urban, and river flooding. Gusty winds and coastal flooding are also possible along portions of the northwestern Gulf Coast, and tropical storm watches or warnings could be required on Tuesday. Additional information on this system can be found in products issued by your local National Weather Service Forecast Office or NHCQ messages. 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Here's your National Weather Service forecast. Tonight, a chance of thunderstorms. Showers. Lows in the lower 70s. West winds around 5 miles per hour this evening, becoming light and variable. Chance of rain 80%. Tuesday, showers. A chance of thunderstorms in the morning, then thunderstorms likely in the afternoon. Humid with highs around 80. Southwest winds around 5 miles per hour. Chance of rain 90%. Tuesday night, a chance of thunderstorms. A chance of showers in the evening, then showers likely after midnight. Lows in the lower 70s. South winds around 5 miles per hour. Chance of rain 70%. Wednesday, showers with a chance of thunderstorms in the morning, then showers and thunderstorms likely in the afternoon. Humid with highs in the mid-80s. South winds 5 to 10 miles per hour. Chance of rain 80%. Wednesday night, mostly cloudy with a chance of showers with a slight chance of thunderstorms. Humid with lows in the upper 70s. South winds 5 to 10 miles per hour with gusts up to 20 miles per hour. Chance of rain 40%. Thursday, showers likely with a chance of thunderstorms in the morning, then showers and thunderstorms in the afternoon. Highs in the mid-80s. Chance of rain 80%. Thursday night, showers likely with a chance of thunderstorms. Lows in the upper 70s. Chance of rain 70%. Juneteenth, showers and thunderstorms likely. Highs in the upper 80s. Chance of rain 70%. This is NOAA Weather Radio from the Mobile Pensacola National Weather Service. The current time is 3:07 p.m. Central Daylight Time. Here's your marine forecast. On the weather map, light to moderate westerly winds become southwesterly tonight, then gradually trend to a moderate to strong southerly flow by Wednesday night. The onshore flow transitions to a light to moderate southwesterly flow on Friday. On Perdido Bay, Pensacola Bay including Santa Rosa Sound, and Choctawhatchee Bay. For tonight, west winds 5 to 10 knots, becoming southwest late this evening and overnight. Waves 1 foot or less. Light chop. Showers likely with a chance of thunderstorms. For Tuesday, southwest winds 5 to 10 knots. Waves 1 foot or less. Light chop. Showers likely with a chance of thunderstorms in the morning, then showers with thunderstorms likely in the afternoon. For Tuesday night, southwest winds 5 to 10 knots. Waves 1 foot or less. Light chop. A chance of thunderstorms. A chance of showers in the evening, then showers after midnight. And for Wednesday, southwest winds 10 to 15 knots with gusts up to 20 knots. Waves 1 foot or less. A moderate chop. A chance of thunderstorms. Showers. On Perdido Bay, Pensacola Bay including Santa Rosa Sound, and Choctawhatchee Bay. For tonight, west winds 5 to 10 knots, becoming southwest late. Waves 1 foot or less. Light chop. A chance of showers and thunderstorms. For Tuesday, southwest winds 5 to 10 knots. Waves 1 foot or less. Light chop. A chance of thunderstorms. Showers. For Tuesday night, southwest winds 5 to 10 knots. Waves 1 foot or less. Light chop. A chance of thunderstorms. Showers. And for Wednesday, southwest winds 10 to 15 knots with gusts up to 20 knots. Waves 1 foot or less. A moderate chop. A chance of thunderstorms. Showers, mainly in the morning. From the Okaloosa-Walton County line to Pascagoula, and out 20 nautical miles. For tonight, west winds 5 to 10 knots, becoming southwest after midnight. Seas around 2 feet. Wave detail, west 2 feet at 4 seconds and south 1 foot at 7 seconds. A chance of thunderstorms. A chance of showers. For Tuesday, southwest winds 10 to 15 knots with gusts up to 20 knots. Seas around 2 feet.

4 feet at 6 seconds. A chance of thunderstorms. Showers. From the Okaloosa Walton County line to Pascagoula, from 20 to 60 nautical miles offshore. For tonight, southwest winds 5 to 10 knots, increasing to 10 to 15 knots late. Seas around 2 feet. Wave detail, west 2 feet at 4 seconds and south 1 foot at 7 seconds. A slight chance of thunderstorms. For Tuesday, southwest winds 10 to 15 knots with gusts up to 20 knots. Seas 2 to 3 feet. Wave detail, southwest 3 feet at 5 seconds and south 1 foot at 8 seconds. A chance of thunderstorms. A chance of showers in the morning, then showers in the afternoon. For Tuesday night, southwest winds 10 to 15 knots. Seas 2 to 4 feet, occasionally to 5 feet. Wave detail, southwest 4 feet at 6 seconds. A chance of showers. A slight chance of thunderstorms in the evening, then a chance of thunderstorms after midnight. And for Wednesday, south winds around 15 knots with gusts up to 20 knots. Seas 3 to 5 feet, occasionally to 6 feet. Wave detail, south 5 feet at 7 seconds. A chance of showers. A chance of thunderstorms, mainly in the morning. Tidal information, at the mouth of the Mobile River on Monday, high tide at 12:31 p.m. At the mouth of the Mobile River on Tuesday, low tide at 12:28 a.m. At Pensacola Bay on Monday, high tide at 11:38 a.m. Low tide at 11:18 p.m. At Pensacola Bay on Tuesday, high tide at 12:40 p.m. At the East Pass in Destin on Monday, high tide at 11:05 a.m. Low tide at 10:44 p.m. At the East Pass in Destin on Tuesday, high tide at 12:07 p.m. Low tide at 11:33 p.m. The following marine observations were made as of 2 p.m. Mobile Bay Coast Guard Station. Winds were northwest at 5 knots. Sea temperature 85 degrees. Air temperature 84 degrees. Weeks Bay, calm. Air temperature was 83 degrees. Pensacola Bay. Sea temperature 82 degrees. Air temperature 87 degrees. The report from the east end of Dauphin Island was not available. Graham Bay, northwest winds at 8 knots. Air temperature was 83 degrees. And Pettiboy Island, west winds at 6 knots. Air temperature was 81 degrees. South of Dauphin Island. Winds were south at 8 knots. 12 miles south of Orange Beach. Winds were west at 12 knots. Sea temperature 84 degrees. Air temperature 80 degrees. 100 miles south of Destin. Winds were southwest at 10 knots. Air temperature 83 degrees. Here's your National Weather Service forecast. Tonight, a chance of thunderstorms. Showers. Lows in the lower 70s. West winds around 5 miles per hour this evening, becoming light and variable. Chance of rain 80%. Tuesday, showers. A chance of thunderstorms in the morning, then thunderstorms likely in the afternoon. Humid with highs around 80. Southwest winds around 5 miles per hour. Chance of rain 90%. Tuesday night, a chance of thunderstorms. A chance of showers in the evening, then showers likely after midnight. Lows in the lower 70s. South winds around 5 miles per hour. Chance of rain 70%. Wednesday, showers with a chance of thunderstorms in the morning, then showers and thunderstorms likely in the afternoon. Humid with highs in the mid-80s. South winds 5 to 10 miles per hour. Chance of rain 80%. Wednesday night, mostly cloudy with a chance of showers with a slight chance of thunderstorms. Humid with lows in the upper 70s. South winds 5 to 10 miles per hour with gusts up to 20 miles per hour. Chance of rain 40%. Thursday, showers likely with a chance of thunderstorms in the morning, then showers and thunderstorms in the afternoon. Highs in the mid-80s. Chance of rain 80%. Thursday night, showers likely with a chance of thunderstorms.

0: Lows in the upper 70s. Chance of rain 70%. Juneteenth, showers and thunderstorms likely. Highs in the upper 80s. Chance of rain 70%. This is NOAA Weather Radio from the Mobile Pensacola National Weather Service. The current time is 3:15 p.m. Central Daylight Time. Here's your marine forecast. On the weather map, light to moderate westerly winds become southwesterly tonight, then gradually trend to a moderate to strong southerly flow by Wednesday night. The onshore flow transitions to a light to moderate southwesterly flow on Friday. On Perdido Bay, Pensacola Bay, including Santa Rosa Sound, and Choctawhatchee Bay. For tonight, west winds 5 to 10 knots, becoming southwest late this evening and overnight. Waves 1 foot or less. Light chop. Showers likely with a chance of thunderstorms. For Tuesday, southwest winds 5 to 10 knots. Waves 1 foot or less. Light chop. Showers likely with a chance of thunderstorms in the morning, then showers with thunderstorms likely in the afternoon. For Tuesday night, southwest winds 5 to 10 knots. Waves 1 foot or less. Light chop. A chance of thunderstorms. A chance of showers in the evening, then showers after midnight. And for Wednesday, southwest winds 10 to 15 knots with gusts up to 20 knots. Waves 1 foot or less. A moderate chop. A chance of thunderstorms. Showers. On Perdido Bay, Pensacola Bay, including Santa Rosa Sound, and Choctawhatchee Bay. For tonight, west winds 5 to 10 knots, becoming southwest late. Waves 1 foot or less. Light chop. A chance of showers and thunderstorms. For Tuesday, southwest winds 5 to 10 knots. Waves 1 foot or less. Light chop. A chance of thunderstorms. Showers. For Tuesday night, southwest winds 5 to 10 knots. Waves 1 foot or less. Light chop. A chance of thunderstorms. Showers. And for Wednesday, southwest winds 10 to 15 knots with gusts up to 20 knots. Waves 1 foot or less. A moderate chop. A chance of thunderstorms. Showers, mainly in the morning. From the Okaloosa-Walton County line to Pascagoula, and out 20 nautical miles. For tonight, west winds 5 to 10 knots, becoming southwest after midnight. Seas around 2 feet. Wave detail, west 2 feet at 4 seconds and south 1 foot at 7 seconds. A chance of thunderstorms. A chance of showers. For Tuesday, southwest winds 10 to 15 knots with gusts up to 20 knots. Seas around 2 feet. Wave detail, southwest 2 feet at 4 seconds and south 1 foot at 7 seconds. A chance of thunderstorms. Showers. For Tuesday night, southwest winds 10 to 15 knots. Seas 2 to 3 feet. Wave detail, southwest 3 feet at 6 seconds. A chance of thunderstorms. A chance of showers in the evening, then showers after midnight. And for Wednesday, southwest winds around 15 knots with gusts up to 20 knots. Seas 3 to 4 feet, occasionally to 5 feet. Wave detail, south 4 feet at 6 seconds. A chance of thunderstorms. Showers. From the Okaloosa-Walton County line to Pascagoula, from 20 to 60 nautical miles offshore. For tonight, southwest winds 5 to 10 knots, increasing to 10 to 15 knots late. Seas around 2 feet. Wave detail, west 2 feet at 4 seconds and south 1 foot at 7 seconds. A slight chance of thunderstorms. For Tuesday, southwest winds 10 to 15 knots with gusts up to 20 knots. Seas 2 to 3 feet. Wave detail, southwest 3 feet at 5 seconds and south 1 foot at 8 seconds. A chance of thunderstorms. A chance of showers in the morning, then showers in the afternoon. For Tuesday night, southwest winds 10 to 15 knots. Seas 2 to 4 feet, occasionally to 5 feet. Wave detail, southwest 4 feet at 6 seconds. a chance of showers, a slight chance of thunderstorms in the evening, then a chance of thunderstorms after midnight. And for Wednesday, south winds around 15 knots with gusts up to 20 knots. Seas 3 to 5 feet, occasionally to 6 feet. Wave detail, south 5 feet at 7 seconds. A chance of showers. A chance of thunderstorms, mainly in the morning. 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Tidal information, at the mouth of the Mobile River on Monday, high tide at 12:31 p.m. At the mouth of the Mobile River on Tuesday, low tide at 12:28 a.m. At Pensacola Bay on Monday, high tide at 11:38 a.m. Low tide at 11:18 p.m. At Pensacola Bay on Tuesday, high tide at 12:40 p.m. At the East Pass in Destin on Monday, high tide at 11:05 a.m. Low tide at 10:44 p.m. At the East Pass in Destin on Tuesday, high tide at 12:07 p.m. Low tide at 11:33 p.m. The following marine observations were made as of 3 p.m. Mobile Bay Coast Guard Station. Winds were northwest at 5 knots. Sea temperature 85 degrees. Air temperature 85 degrees. Weeks Bay, calm. Air temperature was 84 degrees. Pensacola Bay. Sea temperature 82 degrees. Air temperature 87 degrees. The report from the east end of Dauphin Island was not available. Graham Bay, southwest winds at 5 knots. Air temperature was 85 degrees. And Pettiboy Island, west winds at 6 knots. Air temperature was 81 degrees. South of Dauphin Island. Winds were south at 8 knots. 12 miles south of Orange Beach. Winds were west at 12 knots. Sea temperature 84 degrees. Air temperature 81 degrees. 100 miles south of Destin. Winds were southwest at 12 knots. Air temperature 84 degrees. The following weather reports were made at 3 p.m. Pensacola International Airport, skies were partly sunny. The temperature was 88 degrees, the dew point was 72, and the relative humidity was 58%. This produces a heat index of 94. The wind was west at 12 miles an hour, gusting to 22. The pressure was 29.94 inches and steady. Pensacola Naval Air Station, skies were cloudy. The temperature was 87 degrees, the dew point was 74, and the relative humidity was 64%. This produces a heat index of 95. The wind was variable at 7 miles an hour. The pressure was 29.94 inches and rising. Here's your National Weather Service forecast. Tonight, a chance of thunderstorms. Showers. Lows in the lower 70s. West winds around 5 miles per hour this evening, becoming light and variable. Chance of rain 80%. Tuesday, showers. A chance of thunderstorms in the morning, then thunderstorms likely in the afternoon. Humid with highs around 80. Southwest winds around 5 miles per hour. Chance of rain 90%. Tuesday night, a chance of thunderstorms. A chance of showers in the evening, then showers likely after midnight. Lows in the lower 70s. South winds around 5 miles per hour. Chance of rain 70%. Wednesday, showers with a chance of thunderstorms in the morning, then showers and thunderstorms likely in the afternoon. Humid with highs in the mid-80s. South winds 5 to 10 miles per hour. Chance of rain 80%. Wednesday night, mostly cloudy with a chance of showers with a slight chance of thunderstorms. Humid with lows in the upper 70s. South winds 5 to 10 miles per hour with gusts up to 20 miles per hour. Chance of rain 40%. Thursday, showers likely with a chance of thunderstorms in the morning, then showers and thunderstorms in the afternoon. Highs in the mid-80s. Chance of rain 80%. Thursday night, showers likely with a chance of thunderstorms. Lows in the upper 70s. Chance of rain 70%. Juneteenth, showers and thunderstorms likely. Highs in the upper 80s. Chance of rain 70%. 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The current time is 3:25 p.m. Central Daylight Time. Here's your marine forecast. On the weather map, light to moderate westerly winds become southwesterly tonight, then gradually trend to a moderate to strong southerly flow by Wednesday night. The onshore flow transitions to a light to moderate southwesterly flow on Friday. On Perdido Bay, Pensacola Bay including Santa Rosa Sound, and Choctaw Hatchie Bay. For tonight, west winds 5 to 10 knots, becoming southwest late this evening and overnight. Waves 1 foot or less. Light chop. Showers likely with a chance of thunderstorms. For Tuesday, southwest winds 5 to 10 knots. Waves 1 foot or less. Light chop. Showers likely with a chance of thunderstorms in the morning, then showers with thunderstorms likely in the afternoon. For Tuesday night, southwest winds 5 to 10 knots. Waves 1 foot or less. Light chop. A chance of thunderstorms. A chance of showers in the evening, then showers after midnight. And for Wednesday, southwest winds 10 to 15 knots with gusts up to 20 knots. Waves 1 foot or less. A moderate chop. A chance of thunderstorms. Showers. On Perdido Bay, Pensacola Bay including Santa Rosa Sound, and Choctaw Hatchie Bay. For tonight, west winds 5 to 10 knots, becoming southwest late. Waves 1 foot or less. Light chop. A chance of showers and thunderstorms. For Tuesday, southwest winds 5 to 10 knots. Waves 1 foot or less. Light chop. A chance of thunderstorms. Showers. For Tuesday night, southwest winds 5 to 10 knots. Waves 1 foot or less. Light chop. A chance of thunderstorms. Showers. And for Wednesday, southwest winds 10 to 15 knots with gusts up to 20 knots. Waves 1 foot or less. A moderate chop. A chance of thunderstorms. Showers, mainly in the morning. From the Okaloosa-Walton County line to Pascagoula, and out 20 nautical miles. For tonight, west winds 5 to 10 knots, becoming southwest after midnight. Seas around 2 feet. Wave detail, west 2 feet at 4 seconds and south 1 foot at 7 seconds. A chance of thunderstorms. A chance of showers. For Tuesday, southwest winds 10 to 15 knots with gusts up to 20 knots. Seas around 2 feet. Wave detail, southwest 2 feet at 4 seconds and south 1 foot at 7 seconds. A chance of thunderstorms. Showers. For Tuesday night, southwest winds 10 to 15 knots. Seas 2 to 3 feet. Wave detail, southwest 3 feet at 6 seconds. A chance of thunderstorms. A chance of showers in the evening, then showers after midnight. And for Wednesday, southwest winds around 15 knots with gusts up to 20 knots. Seas 3 to 4 feet, occasionally to 5 feet. Wave detail, south 4 feet at 6 seconds. A chance of thunderstorms. Showers. From the Okaloosa-Walton County line to Pascagoula, from 20 to 60 nautical miles offshore. For tonight, southwest winds 5 to 10 knots, increasing to 10 to 15 knots late. Seas around 2 feet. Wave detail, west 2 feet at 4 seconds and south 1 foot at 7 seconds. A slight chance of thunderstorms. For Tuesday, southwest winds 10 to 15 knots with gusts up to 20 knots. Seas 2 to 3 feet. Wave detail, southwest 3 feet at 5 seconds and south 1 foot at 8 seconds. A chance of thunderstorms. A chance of showers in the morning, then showers in the afternoon. For Tuesday night, southwest winds 10 to 15 knots. Seas 2 to 4 feet, occasionally to 5 feet. Wave detail, southwest 4 feet at 6 seconds. a chance of showers, a slight chance of thunderstorms in the evening, then a chance of thunderstorms after midnight. And for Wednesday, south winds around 15 knots with gusts up to 20 knots. Seas 3 to 5 feet, occasionally to 6 feet. Wave detail, south 5 feet at 7 seconds. A chance of showers. A chance of thunderstorms, mainly in the morning. Tidal information, at the mouth of the Mobile River on Monday, high tide at 12:31 p.m. At the mouth of the Mobile River on Tuesday, low tide at 12:28 a.m. At Pensacola Bay on Monday, high tide at 11:38 a.m. Low tide at 11:18 p.m. At Pensacola Bay on Tuesday, high tide at 12:40 p.m. At the East Pass in Destin on Monday, high tide at 11:05 a.m. Low tide at 10:44 p.m. At the East Pass in Destin on Tuesday, high tide at 12:07 p.m. Low tide at 11:33 p.m. The following marine observations were made as of 3 p.m. Mobile Bay Coast Guard Station. Winds were northwest at 5 knots. Sea temperature 85 degrees. Air temperature 85 degrees. Weeks Bay, calm. Air temperature was 84 degrees. Pensacola Bay. Sea temperature 82 degrees. Air temperature 87 degrees. The report from the east end of Dauphin Island was not available. Graham Bay, southwest winds at 5 knots. Air temperature was 85 degrees. And Pettiboy Island, west winds at 6 knots. Air temperature was 81 degrees. South of Dauphin Island. Winds were south at 8 knots. 12 miles south of Orange Beach. Winds were west at 12 knots. Sea temperature 84 degrees. Air temperature 81 degrees. 100 miles south of Destin. Winds were southwest at 12 knots. Air temperature 84 degrees. The Tropical Weather Outlook. For the North Atlantic, Caribbean Sea and the Gulf of America, northwestern Gulf of America, a trough of low pressure located over northeastern Mexico is producing a large area of disorganized showers and thunderstorms. Development is not expected during the next day or so while the trough remains inland. However, the system could reemerge over the northwestern Gulf of America late Tuesday or Wednesday, and environmental conditions there are marginally conducive for the formation of a short-lived tropical storm on Wednesday into Thursday. Regardless of tropical cyclone formation, interests across southern and eastern Texas and portions of Louisiana and Mississippi should prepare for periods of intense rainfall over the next several days, which could produce widespread, life-threatening flash, urban, and river flooding. Gusty winds and coastal flooding are also possible along portions of the northwestern Gulf Coast, and tropical storm watches or warnings could be required on Tuesday. Additional information on this system can be found in products issued by your local National Weather Service Forecast Office or NHC Key Messages. Formation chance through 48 hours, medium, 40%. Formation chance through 7 days, medium, 50%. The following weather reports were made at 3 p.m. Pensacola International Airport, skies were partly sunny. The temperature was 88 degrees, the dew point was 72, and the relative humidity was 58%. This produces a heat index of 94. The wind was west at 12 miles an hour, gusting to 22. The pressure was 29.94 inches and steady. Pensacola Naval Air Station, skies were cloudy. The temperature was 87 degrees, the dew point was 74, and the relative humidity was 64%. This produces a heat index of 95. The wind was variable at 7 miles an hour. The pressure was 29.94 inches and rising. Here's your National Weather Service forecast. Tonight, a chance of thunderstorms. Showers. Lows in the lower 70s. West winds around 5 miles per hour this evening, becoming light and variable. Chance of rain 80%. Tuesday, showers. A chance of thunderstorms in the morning, then thunderstorms likely in the afternoon. Humid with highs around 80. Southwest winds around 5 miles per hour. chance of rain 90%. Tuesday night, a chance of thunderstorms. A chance of showers in the evening, then showers likely after midnight. Lows in the lower 70s. South winds around 5 miles per hour. Chance of rain 70%. Wednesday, showers with a chance of thunderstorms in the morning, then showers and thunderstorms likely in the afternoon. Humid with highs in the mid-80s. South winds 5 to 10 miles per hour. Chance of rain 80%. Wednesday night, mostly cloudy with a chance of showers with a slight chance of thunderstorms. Humid with lows in the upper 70s. South winds 5 to 10 miles per hour with gusts up to 20 miles per hour. Chance of rain 40%. Thursday, showers likely with a chance of thunderstorms in the morning, then showers and thunderstorms in the afternoon. Highs in the mid-80s. Chance of rain 80%. Thursday night, showers likely with a chance of thunderstorms. Lows in the upper 70s. Chance of rain 70%. Juneteenth, showers and thunderstorms likely. Highs in the upper 80s. Chance of rain 70%. This is NOAA Weather Radio from the Mobile Pensacola National Weather Service. The current time is 3:37 p.m. Central Daylight Time. Here's your marine forecast. On the weather map, light to moderate westerly winds become southwesterly tonight, then gradually trend to a moderate to strong southerly flow by Wednesday night. The onshore flow transitions to a light to moderate southwesterly flow on Friday. On Perdido Bay, Pensacola Bay including Santa Rosa Sound, and Choctawhatchee Bay. For tonight, west winds 5 to 10 knots, becoming southwest late this evening and overnight. Waves 1 foot or less. Light chop. Showers likely with a chance of thunderstorms. For Tuesday, southwest winds 5 to 10 knots. Waves 1 foot or less. Light chop. Showers likely with a chance of thunderstorms in the morning, then showers with thunderstorms likely in the afternoon. For Tuesday night, southwest winds 5 to 10 knots. Waves 1 foot or less. Light chop. A chance of thunderstorms. A chance of showers in the evening, then showers after midnight. And for Wednesday, southwest winds 10 to 15 knots with gusts up to 20 knots. Waves 1 foot or less. A moderate chop. A chance of thunderstorms. Showers. On Perdido Bay, Pensacola Bay including Santa Rosa Sound, and Choctawhatchee Bay. For tonight, west winds 5 to 10 knots, becoming southwest late. Waves 1 foot or less. Light chop. A chance of showers and thunderstorms. For Tuesday, southwest winds 5 to 10 knots. Waves 1 foot or less. Light chop. A chance of thunderstorms. Showers. For Tuesday night, southwest winds 5 to 10 knots. Waves 1 foot or less. Light chop. A chance of thunderstorms. Showers. And for Wednesday, southwest winds 10 to 15 knots with gusts up to 20 knots. Waves 1 foot or less. A moderate chop. A chance of thunderstorms. Showers, mainly in the morning. From the Okaloosa-Walton County line to Pascagoula, and out 20 nautical miles. For tonight, west winds 5 to 10 knots, becoming southwest after midnight. Seas around 2 feet. Wave detail, west 2 feet at 4 seconds and south 1 foot at 7 seconds. A chance of thunderstorms. A chance of showers. For Tuesday, southwest winds 10 to 15 knots with gusts up to 20 knots. Seas around 2 feet. Wave detail, southwest 2 feet at 4 seconds and south 1 foot at 7 seconds. A chance of thunderstorms. Showers. For Tuesday night, southwest winds 10 to 15 knots. Seas 2 to 3 feet. Wave detail, southwest 3 feet at 6 seconds. A chance of thunderstorms. A chance of showers in the evening, then showers after midnight. And for Wednesday, southwest winds around 15 knots with gusts up to 20 knots. Seas 3 to 4 feet, occasionally to 5 feet. Wave detail, south 4 feet at 6 seconds. A chance of thunderstorms. Showers. From the Okaloosa-Walton County line to Pascagoula, from 20 to 60 nautical miles offshore. For tonight, southwest winds 5 to 10 knots, increasing to 10 to 15 knots late. Seas around 2 feet. Wave detail, west 2 feet at 4 seconds and south 1 foot at 7 seconds. A slight chance of thunderstorms. For Tuesday, southwest winds 10 to 15 knots with gusts up to 20 knots. Seas 2 to 3 feet. Wave detail, southwest 3 feet at 5 seconds and south 1 foot at 8 seconds. A chance of thunderstorms. A chance of showers in the morning, then showers in the afternoon. For Tuesday night, southwest winds 10 to 15 knots. Seas 2 to 4 feet, occasionally to 5 feet. Wave detail, southwest 4 feet at 6 seconds. A chance of showers. A slight chance of thunderstorms in the evening, then a chance of thunderstorms after midnight. And for Wednesday, south winds around 15 knots with gusts up to 20 knots. Seas 3 to 5 feet, occasionally to 6 feet. Wave detail, south 5 feet at 7 seconds. A chance of showers. A chance of thunderstorms, mainly in the morning. Tidal information, at the mouth of the Mobile River on Monday, high tide at 12:31 p.m. At the mouth of the Mobile River on Tuesday, low tide at 12:28 a.m. At Pensacola Bay on Monday, high tide at 11:38 a.m. Low tide at 11:18 p.m. At Pensacola Bay on Tuesday, high tide at 12:40 p.m. At the East Pass in Destin on Monday, high tide at 11:05 a.m. Low tide at 10:44 p.m. At the East Pass in Destin on Tuesday, high tide at 12:07 p.m. Low tide at 11:33 p.m. The following marine observations were made as of 3 p.m. Mobile Bay Coast Guard Station. Winds were northwest at 5 knots. Sea temperature 85 degrees. Air temperature 85 degrees. Weeks Bay, calm. Air temperature was 84 degrees. Pensacola Bay. Sea temperature 82 degrees. Air temperature 87 degrees. The report from the east end of Dauphin Island was not available. Graham Bay, southwest winds at 5 knots. Air temperature was 85 degrees. And Pettiboy Island, west winds at 6 knots. Air temperature was 81 degrees. South of Dauphin Island. Winds were south at 8 knots. 12 miles south of Orange Beach. Winds were west at 12 knots. Sea temperature 84 degrees. Air temperature 81 degrees. 100 miles south of Destin. Winds were southwest at 12 knots. Air temperature 84 degrees. The following weather reports were made at 3 p.m. Pensacola International Airport, skies were partly sunny. The temperature was 88 degrees, the dew point was 72, and the relative humidity was 58%. This produces a heat index of 94. The wind was west at 12 miles an hour, gusting to 22. The pressure was 29.94 inches and steady. Pensacola Naval Air Station, skies were cloudy. The temperature was 87 degrees, the dew point was 74, and the relative humidity was 64%. This produces a heat index of 95. The wind was variable at 7 miles an hour. The pressure was 29.94 inches and rising. Here's your National Weather Service forecast. Tonight, a chance of thunderstorms. Showers. Lows in the lower 70s. West winds around 5 miles per hour this evening, becoming light and variable. Chance of rain 80%. Tuesday, showers. A chance of thunderstorms in the morning, then thunderstorms likely in the afternoon. Humid with highs around 80. Southwest winds around 5 miles per hour. Chance of rain 90%. Tuesday night, a chance of thunderstorms. A chance of showers in the evening, then showers likely after midnight. Lows in the lower 70s. south winds around 5 miles per hour. Chance of rain 70%. Wednesday, showers with a chance of thunderstorms in the morning, then showers and thunderstorms likely in the afternoon. Humid with highs in the mid-80s. South winds 5 to 10 miles per hour. Chance of rain 80%. Wednesday night, mostly cloudy with a chance of showers with a slight chance of thunderstorms. Humid with lows in the upper 70s. South winds 5 to 10 miles per hour with gusts up to 20 miles per hour. Chance of rain 40%. Thursday, showers likely with a chance of thunderstorms in the morning, then showers and thunderstorms in the afternoon. Highs in the mid-80s. Chance of rain 80%. Thursday night, showers likely with a chance of thunderstorms. Lows in the upper 70s. Chance of rain 70%. Juneteenth, showers and thunderstorms likely. Highs in the upper 80s. Chance of rain 70%. This is NOAA Weather Radio from the Mobile Pensacola National Weather Service. The current time is 3:46 p.m. Central Daylight Time. Here's your marine forecast. On the weather map, light to moderate westerly winds become southwesterly tonight, then gradually trend to a moderate to strong southerly flow by Wednesday night. The onshore flow transitions to a light to moderate southwesterly flow on Friday. On Perdido Bay, Pensacola Bay including Santa Rosa Sound, and Choctawhatchee Bay. For tonight, west winds 5 to 10 knots, becoming southwest late this evening and overnight. Waves 1 foot or less. Light chop. Showers likely with a chance of thunderstorms. For Tuesday, southwest winds 5 to 10 knots. Waves 1 foot or less. Light chop. Showers likely with a chance of thunderstorms in the morning, then showers with thunderstorms likely in the afternoon. For Tuesday night, southwest winds 5 to 10 knots. Waves 1 foot or less. Light chop. A chance of thunderstorms. A chance of showers in the evening, then showers after midnight. And for Wednesday, southwest winds 10 to 15 knots with gusts up to 20 knots. Waves 1 foot or less. A moderate chop. A chance of thunderstorms. Showers. On Perdido Bay, Pensacola Bay including Santa Rosa Sound, and Choctawhatchee Bay. For tonight, west winds 5 to 10 knots, becoming southwest late. Waves 1 foot or less. Light chop. A chance of showers and thunderstorms. For Tuesday, southwest winds 5 to 10 knots. Waves 1 foot or less. Light chop. A chance of thunderstorms. Showers. For Tuesday night, southwest winds 5 to 10 knots. Waves 1 foot or less. Light chop. A chance of thunderstorms. Showers. And for Wednesday, southwest winds 10 to 15 knots with gusts up to 20 knots. Waves 1 foot or less. A moderate chop. A chance of thunderstorms. Showers, mainly in the morning. From the Okaloosa-Walton County line to Pascagoula, and out 20 nautical miles. For tonight, west winds 5 to 10 knots, becoming southwest after midnight. Seas around 2 feet. Wave detail, west 2 feet at 4 seconds and south 1 foot at 7 seconds. A chance of thunderstorms. A chance of showers. For Tuesday, southwest winds 10 to 15 knots with gusts up to 20 knots. Seas around 2 feet. Wave detail, southwest 2 feet at 4 seconds and south 1 foot at 7 seconds. A chance of thunderstorms. Showers. For Tuesday night, southwest winds 10 to 15 knots. Seas 2 to 3 feet. Wave detail, southwest 3 feet at 6 seconds. A chance of thunderstorms. A chance of showers in the evening, then showers after midnight. And for Wednesday, southwest winds around 15 knots with gusts up to 20 knots. Seas 3 to 4 feet, occasionally to 5 feet. Wave detail, south 4 feet at 6 seconds. A chance of thunderstorms. Showers. From the Okaloosa-Walton County line to Pascagoula, from 20 to 60 nautical miles offshore. For tonight, southwest winds 5 to 10 knots, increasing to 10 to 15 knots late. Seas around 2 feet. Wave detail, west 2 feet at 4 seconds and south 1 foot at 7 seconds. A slight chance of thunderstorms. For Tuesday, southwest winds 10 to 15 knots with gusts up to 20 knots. Seas 2 to 3 feet. Wave detail, southwest 3 feet at 5 seconds and south 1 foot at 8 seconds. A chance of thunderstorms. A chance of showers in the morning, then showers in the afternoon. For Tuesday night, southwest winds 10 to 15 knots. Seas 2 to 4 feet, occasionally to 5 feet. Wave detail, southwest 4 feet at 6 seconds. A chance of showers. A slight chance of thunderstorms in the evening, then a chance of thunderstorms after midnight. And for Wednesday, south winds around 15 knots with gusts up to 20 knots. Seas 3 to 5 feet, occasionally to 6 feet. Wave detail, south 5 feet at 7 seconds. A chance of showers. A chance of thunderstorms, mainly in the morning. 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Tidal information, at the mouth of the Mobile River on Monday, high tide at 12:31 p.m. At the mouth of the Mobile River on Tuesday, low tide at 12:28 a.m. At Pensacola Bay on Monday, high tide at 11:38 a.m. Low tide at 11:18 p.m. At Pensacola Bay on Tuesday, high tide at 12:40 p.m. At the East Pass in Destin on Monday, high tide at 11:05 a.m. Low tide at 10:44 p.m. At the East Pass in Destin on Tuesday, high tide at 12:07 p.m. Low tide at 11:33 p.m. The following marine observations were made as of 3 p.m. Mobile Bay Coast Guard Station. Winds were northwest at 5 knots. Sea temperature 85 degrees. Air temperature 85 degrees. Weeks Bay, calm. Air temperature was 84 degrees. Pensacola Bay. Sea temperature 82 degrees. Air temperature 87 degrees. The report from the east end of Dauphin Island was not available. Graham Bay, southwest winds at 5 knots. Air temperature was 85 degrees. And Pettiboy Island, west winds at 6 knots. Air temperature was 81 degrees. South of Dauphin Island. Winds were south at 8 knots. 12 miles south of Orange Beach. Winds were west at 12 knots. Sea temperature 84 degrees. Air temperature 81 degrees. 100 miles south of Destin. Winds were southwest at 12 knots. Air temperature 84 degrees. The following weather reports were made at 3 p.m. Pensacola International Airport, skies were partly sunny. The temperature was 88 degrees, the dew point was 72, and the relative humidity was 58%. This produces a heat index of 94. The wind was west at 12 miles an hour, gusting to 22. The pressure was 29.94 inches and steady. Pensacola Naval Air Station, skies were cloudy. The temperature was 87 degrees, the dew point was 74, and the relative humidity was 64%. This produces a heat index of 95. The wind was variable at 7 miles an hour. The pressure was 29.94 inches and rising. Here's your National Weather Service forecast. Tonight, a chance of thunderstorms. Showers. Lows in the lower 70s. West winds around 5 miles per hour this evening, becoming light and variable. Chance of rain 80%. Tuesday, showers. A chance of thunderstorms in the morning, then thunderstorms likely in the afternoon. Humid with highs around 80. Southwest winds around 5 miles per hour. Chance of rain 90%. Tuesday night, a chance of thunderstorms. A chance of showers in the evening, then showers likely after midnight. Lows in the lower 70s. South winds around 5 miles per hour. Chance of rain 70%. Wednesday, showers with a chance of thunderstorms in the morning, then showers and thunderstorms likely in the afternoon. Humid with highs in the mid-80s. South winds 5 to 10 miles per hour. Chance of rain 80%. Wednesday night, mostly cloudy with a chance of showers with a slight chance of thunderstorms. Humid with lows in the upper 70s. South winds 5 to 10 miles per hour with gusts up to 20 miles per hour. Chance of rain 40%. Thursday, showers likely with a chance of thunderstorms in the morning, then showers and thunderstorms in the afternoon. Highs in the mid-80s. Chance of rain 80%. Thursday night, showers likely with a chance of thunderstorms. Lows in the upper 70s. Chance of rain 70%. Juneteenth, showers and thunderstorms likely. Highs in the upper 80s. Chance of rain 70%. This is NOAA Weather Radio from the Mobile Pensacola National Weather Service. The current time is 3:56 p.m. Central Daylight Time. Here's your marine forecast. On the weather map, light to moderate westerly winds become southwesterly tonight, then gradually trend to a moderate to strong southerly flow by Wednesday night. The onshore flow transitions to a light to moderate southwesterly flow on Friday. On Perdido Bay, Pensacola Bay including Santa Rosa Sound, and Choctawhatchee Bay. For tonight, west winds 5 to 10 knots, becoming southwest late this evening and overnight. Waves 1 foot or less. Light chop. Showers likely with a chance of thunderstorms. For Tuesday, southwest winds 5 to 10 knots. Waves 1 foot or less. Light chop. Showers likely with a chance of thunderstorms in the morning, then showers with thunderstorms likely in the afternoon. For Tuesday night, southwest winds 5 to 10 knots. Waves 1 foot or less. Light chop. A chance of thunderstorms. A chance of showers in the evening, then showers after midnight. And for Wednesday, southwest winds 10 to 15 knots with gusts up to 20 knots. Waves 1 foot or less. A moderate chop. A chance of thunderstorms. Showers. On Perdido Bay, Pensacola Bay including Santa Rosa Sound, and Choctawhatchee Bay. For tonight, west winds 5 to 10 knots, becoming southwest late. Waves 1 foot or less. Light chop. A chance of showers and thunderstorms. For Tuesday, southwest winds 5 to 10 knots. Waves 1 foot or less. Light chop. A chance of thunderstorms. Showers. For Tuesday night, southwest winds 5 to 10 knots. Waves 1 foot or less. Light chop. A chance of thunderstorms. Showers. And for Wednesday, southwest winds 10 to 15 knots with gusts up to 20 knots. Waves 1 foot or less. A moderate chop. A chance of thunderstorms. Showers, mainly in the morning. From the Okaloosa-Walton County line to Pascagoula, and out 20 nautical miles. For tonight, west winds 5 to 10 knots, becoming southwest after midnight. Seas around 2 feet. Wave detail, west 2 feet at 4 seconds and south 1 foot at 7 seconds. A chance of thunderstorms. A chance of showers. For Tuesday?
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0: Showers. For Tuesday night, southwest winds 10 to 15 knots. Seas 2 to 3 feet. Wave detail, southwest 3 feet at 6 seconds. A chance of thunderstorms. A chance of showers in the evening, then showers after midnight. And for Wednesday, southwest winds around 15 knots with gusts up to 20 knots. Seas 3 to 4 feet, occasionally to 5 feet. Wave detail, south 4 feet at 6 seconds. A chance of thunderstorms. Showers. From the Okaloosa-Walton County line to Pascagoula, from 20 to 60 nautical miles offshore. For tonight, southwest winds 5 to 10 knots, increasing to 10 to 15 knots late. Seas around 2 feet. Wave detail, west 2 feet at 4 seconds and south 1 foot at 7 seconds. A slight chance of thunderstorms. For Tuesday, southwest winds 10 to 15 knots with gusts up to 20 knots. Seas 2 to 3 feet. Wave detail, southwest 3 feet at 5 seconds and south 1 foot at 8 seconds. A chance of thunderstorms. A chance of showers in the morning, then showers in the afternoon. For Tuesday night, southwest winds 10 to 15 knots. Seas 2 to 4 feet, occasionally to 5 feet. Wave detail, southwest 4 feet at 6 seconds. A chance of showers. A slight chance of thunderstorms in the evening, then a chance of thunderstorms after midnight. And for Wednesday, south winds around 15 knots with gusts up to 20 knots. Seas 3 to 5 feet, occasionally to 6 feet. Wave detail, south 5 feet at 7 seconds. A chance of showers. A chance of thunderstorms, mainly in the morning. Tidal information, at the mouth of the Mobile River on Monday, high tide at 12:31 p.m. At the mouth of the Mobile River on Tuesday, low tide at 12:28 a.m. At Pensacola Bay on Monday, high tide at 11:38 a.m. Low tide at 11:18 p.m. At Pensacola Bay on Tuesday, high tide at 12:40 p.m. At the East Pass in Destin on Monday, high tide at 11:05 a.m. Low tide at 10:44 p.m. At the East Pass in Destin on Tuesday, high tide at 12:07 p.m. Low tide at 11:33 p.m. The Tropical Weather Outlook. For the North Atlantic, Caribbean Sea and the Gulf of America, northwestern Gulf of America, a trough of low pressure located over northeastern Mexico is producing a large area of disorganized showers and thunderstorms. Development is not expected during the next day or so while the trough remains inland. However, the system could reemerge over the northwestern Gulf of America late Tuesday or Wednesday, and environmental conditions there are marginally conducive for the formation of a short-lived tropical storm on Wednesday into Thursday. Regardless of tropical cyclone formation, interests across southern and eastern Texas and portions of Louisiana and Mississippi should prepare for periods of intense rainfall over the next several days, which could produce widespread, life-threatening flash, urban, and river flooding. Gusty winds and coastal flooding are also possible along portions of the northwestern Gulf Coast, and tropical storm watches or warnings could be required on Tuesday. Additional information on this system can be found in products issued by your local National Weather Service Forecast Office or NHC Key Messages. Formation chance through 48 hours, medium, 40%. Formation chance through 7 days, medium, 50%. The following marine observations were made as of 3 p.m. Mobile Bay Coast Guard Station. Winds were northwest at 5 knots. Sea temperature 85 degrees. Air temperature 85 degrees. Weeks Bay, calm. Air temperature was 84 degrees. Pensacola Bay. Sea temperature 82 degrees. Air temperature 87 degrees. The report from the east end of Dauphin Island was not available. Graham Bay, southwest winds at 5 knots. Air temperature was 85 degrees. And Pettiboy Island, west winds at 6 knots. Air temperature was 81 degrees. South of Dauphin Island. Winds were south at 8 knots. 12 miles south of Orange Beach. Winds were west at 12 knots. Sea temperature 84 degrees. Air temperature 81 degrees. 100 miles south of Destin. Winds were southwest at 12 knots. Air temperature 84 degrees. The following weather reports were made at 3 p.m. Pensacola International Airport, skies were partly sunny. The temperature was 88 degrees, the dew point was 72, and the relative humidity was 58%. This produces a heat index of 94. The wind was west at 12 miles an hour, gusting to 22. the pressure was 29.94 inches and steady. Pensacola Naval Air Station, skies were cloudy. The temperature was 87 degrees, the dew point was 74, and the relative humidity was 64%. This produces a heat index of 95. The wind was variable at 7 miles an hour. The pressure was 29.94 inches and rising. Here's your National Weather Service forecast. Tonight, a chance of thunderstorms. Showers. Lows in the lower 70s. West winds around 5 miles per hour this evening, becoming light and variable. Chance of rain 80%. Tuesday, showers. A chance of thunderstorms in the morning, then thunderstorms likely in the afternoon. Humid with highs around 80. Southwest winds around 5 miles per hour. Chance of rain 90%. Tuesday night, a chance of thunderstorms. A chance of showers in the evening, then showers likely after midnight. Lows in the lower 70s. South winds around 5 miles per hour. Chance of rain 70%. Wednesday, showers with a chance of thunderstorms in the morning, then showers and thunderstorms likely in the afternoon. Humid with highs in the mid-80s. South winds 5 to 10 miles per hour. Chance of rain 80%. Wednesday night, mostly cloudy with a chance of showers with a slight chance of thunderstorms. Humid with lows in the upper 70s. South winds 5 to 10 miles per hour with gusts up to 20 miles per hour. Chance of rain 40%. Thursday, showers likely with a chance of thunderstorms in the morning, then showers and thunderstorms in the afternoon. Highs in the mid-80s. Chance of rain 80%. Thursday night, showers likely with a chance of thunderstorms. Lows in the upper 70s. Chance of rain 70%. Juneteenth, showers and thunderstorms likely. Highs in the upper 80s. Chance of rain 70%. 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The current time is 4:07 p.m. Central Daylight Time. Here's your marine forecast. On the weather map, light to moderate westerly winds become southwesterly tonight, then gradually trend to a moderate to strong southerly flow by Wednesday night. The onshore flow transitions to a light to moderate southwesterly flow on Friday. On Perdido Bay, Pensacola Bay including Santa Rosa Sound, and Choctawhatchee Bay. For tonight, west winds 5 to 10 knots, becoming southwest late this evening and overnight. Waves 1 foot or less. Light chop. Showers likely with a chance of thunderstorms. For Tuesday, southwest winds 5 to 10 knots. Waves 1 foot or less. Light chop. Showers likely with a chance of thunderstorms in the morning, then showers with thunderstorms likely in the afternoon. For Tuesday night, southwest winds 5 to 10 knots. Waves 1 foot or less. Light chop. A chance of thunderstorms. A chance of showers in the evening, then showers after midnight. And for Wednesday, southwest winds 10 to 15 knots with gusts up to 20 knots. Waves 1 foot or less. A moderate chop. A chance of thunderstorms. Showers. On Perdido Bay, Pensacola Bay including Santa Rosa Sound, and Choctawhatchee Bay. For tonight, west winds 5 to 10 knots, becoming southwest late. Waves 1 foot or less. Light chop. A chance of showers and thunderstorms. For Tuesday, southwest winds 5 to 10 knots. Waves 1 foot or less. Light chop. A chance of thunderstorms. Showers. For Tuesday night, southwest winds 5 to 10 knots. Waves 1 foot or less. Light chop. A chance of thunderstorms. Showers. And for Wednesday, southwest winds 10 to 15 knots with gusts up to 20 knots. Waves 1 foot or less. A moderate chop. A chance of thunderstorms. Showers, mainly in the morning. From the Okaloosa-Walton County line to Pascagoula, and out 20 nautical miles. For tonight, west winds 5 to 10 knots, becoming southwest after midnight. seas around 2 feet. Wave detail, west 2 feet at 4 seconds and south 1 foot at 7.

after midnight. And for Wednesday, southwest winds around 15 knots with gusts up to 20 knots. Seas 3 to 4 feet, occasionally to 5 feet. Wave detail, south 4 feet at 6 seconds. A chance of thunderstorms. Showers. From the Okaloosa-Walton County line to Pascagoula, from 20 to 60 nautical miles offshore. For tonight, southwest winds 5 to 10 knots, increasing to 10 to 15 knots late. Seas around 2 feet. Wave detail, west 2 feet at 4 seconds and south 1 foot at 7 seconds. A slight chance of thunderstorms. For Tuesday, southwest winds 10 to 15 knots with gusts up to 20 knots. Seas 2 to 3 feet. Wave detail, southwest 3 feet at 5 seconds and south 1 foot at 8 seconds. A chance of thunderstorms. A chance of showers in the morning, then showers in the afternoon. For Tuesday night, southwest winds 10 to 15 knots. Seas 2 to 4 feet, occasionally to 5 feet. Wave detail, southwest 4 feet at 6 seconds. A chance of showers. A slight chance of thunderstorms in the evening, then a chance of thunderstorms after midnight. And for Wednesday, south winds around 15 knots with gusts up to 20 knots. Seas 3 to 5 feet, occasionally to 6 feet. Wave detail, south 5 feet at 7 seconds. A chance of showers. A chance of thunderstorms, mainly in the morning. Tidal information, at the mouth of the Mobile River on Monday, high tide at 12:31 p.m. At the mouth of the Mobile River on Tuesday, low tide at 12:28 a.m. At Pensacola Bay on Monday, high tide at 11:38 a.m. Low tide at 11:18 p.m. At Pensacola Bay on Tuesday, high tide at 12:40 p.m. At the East Pass in Destin on Monday, high tide at 11:05 a.m. Low tide at 10:44 p.m. At the East Pass in Destin on Tuesday, high tide at 12:07 p.m. Low tide at 11:33 p.m. The following marine observations were made as of 4 p.m. Mobile Bay Coast Guard Station. Winds were northwest at 5 knots. Sea temperature 85 degrees. Air temperature 85 degrees. Weeks Bay, calm. Air temperature was 85 degrees. Pensacola Bay. Sea temperature 82 degrees. Air temperature 87 degrees. The report from the east end of Dauphin Island was not available. Graham Bay, southwest winds at 7 knots. Air temperature was 84 degrees. And Pettiboy Island, west winds at 6 knots. Air temperature was 81 degrees. South of Dauphin Island. Winds were west at 10 knots. Wave heights 1 foot. Wave period 6 seconds. 12 miles south of Orange Beach, winds were west at 10 knots. Air temperature was 81 degrees. Gulf water temperature 84 degrees. Wave heights 1 foot, with a period of 3 seconds. 100 miles south of Destin. Winds were southwest at 10 knots. Air temperature 84 degrees. Wave heights 2 feet. Wave period 4 seconds. The following weather reports were made at 4 p.m. Pensacola International Airport, skies were partly sunny. The temperature was 87 degrees, the dew point was 71, and the relative humidity was 58%. This produces a heat index of 93. The wind was west at 14 miles an hour. The pressure was 29.94 inches and steady. Pensacola Naval Air Station, skies were partly sunny. The temperature was 87 degrees, the dew point was 73, and the relative humidity was 62%. This produces a heat index of 94. The wind was northwest at 7 miles an hour. The pressure was 29.94 inches and steady. Across the central Gulf Coast, Gulf Shores, sunny. Temperature was 86 degrees. Wind west at 10 miles an hour. Heat index was 97. Milton, partly sunny. Temperature was 85 degrees. Wind west at 7 miles an hour, gusting to 17. Heat index was 91.

0: Sun. Destin, partly sunny. Temperature was 85 degrees. Wind variable at 7 miles an hour. Heat index was 93. Mary Esther, cloudy. Temperature was 87 degrees. Wind southwest at 10 miles an hour. Heat index was 97. Mobile, partly sunny. Temperature was 82 degrees. Wind variable at 5 miles an hour. Elsewhere, Hattiesburg, cloudy and 82. New Orleans, partly sunny and 84. Montgomery, a thunderstorm and 73. Tallahassee, partly sunny and 79. And in Panama City, partly sunny and 86. 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Here's your National Weather Service forecast. Tonight, a chance of thunderstorms, showers, lows in the lower 70s, west winds around 5 miles per hour this evening, becoming light and variable. Chance of rain 80%. Tuesday, showers. A chance of thunderstorms in the morning, then thunderstorms likely in the afternoon. Humid with highs around 80. Southwest winds around 5 miles per hour. Chance of rain 90%. Tuesday night, a chance of thunderstorms. A chance of showers in the evening, then showers likely after midnight. Lows in the lower 70s. South winds around 5 miles per hour. Chance of rain 70%. Wednesday, showers with a chance of thunderstorms in the morning, then showers and thunderstorms likely in the afternoon. Humid with highs in the mid-80s. South winds 5 to 10 miles per hour. Chance of rain 80%. Wednesday night, mostly cloudy with a chance of showers with a slight chance of thunderstorms. Humid with lows in the upper 70s. South winds 5 to 10 miles per hour with gusts up to 20 miles per hour. Chance of rain 40%. Thursday, showers likely with a chance of thunderstorms in the morning, then showers and thunderstorms in the afternoon. Highs in the mid-80s. Chance of rain 80%. Thursday night, showers likely with a chance of thunderstorms. Lows in the upper 70s. Chance of rain 70%. Juneteenth, showers and thunderstorms likely. Highs in the upper 80s. Chance of rain 70%. This is NOAA Weather Radio from the Mobile, Pensacola National Weather Service. The current time is 4:19 p.m. Central Daylight Time. Here's your marine forecast. On the weather map, light to moderate westerly winds become southwesterly tonight, then gradually trend to a moderate to strong southerly flow by Wednesday night. The onshore flow transitions to a light to moderate southwesterly flow on Friday. On Perdido Bay, Pensacola Bay including Santa Rosa Sound, and Choctawhatchee Bay. For tonight, west winds 5 to 10 knots, becoming southwest late this evening and overnight. Waves 1 foot or less. Light chop. Showers likely with a chance of thunderstorms. For Tuesday, southwest winds 5 to 10 knots. Waves 1 foot or less. Light chop. Showers likely with a chance of thunderstorms in the morning, then showers with thunderstorms likely in the afternoon. For Tuesday night, southwest winds 5 to 10 knots. Waves 1 foot or less. Light chop. A chance of thunderstorms. A chance of showers in the evening, then showers after midnight. And for Wednesday, southwest winds 10 to 15 knots with gusts up to 20 knots. Waves 1 foot or less. A moderate chop. A chance of thunderstorms. Showers. On Perdido Bay, Pensacola Bay including Santa Rosa Sound, and Choctawhatchee Bay. For tonight, west winds 5 to 10 knots, becoming southwest late. Waves 1 foot or less. Light chop. A chance of showers and thunderstorms. For Tuesday, southwest winds 5 to 10 knots. Waves 1 foot or less. Light chop. A chance of thunderstorms. Showers. For Tuesday night, southwest winds 5 to 10 knots. Waves 1 foot or less. Light chop. A chance of thunderstorms. Showers. And for Wednesday, southwest winds 10 to 15 knots with gusts up to 20 knots. Waves 1 foot or less. A moderate chop. A chance of thunderstorms. Showers, mainly in the morning. From the Okaloosa-Walton County line to Pascagoula, and out 20 nautical miles. For tonight, west winds 5 to 10 knots, becoming southwest after midnight. Seas around 2 feet. Wave detail, west 2 feet at 4 seconds and south 1 foot at 7 seconds. A chance of thunderstorms. A chance of showers. For Tuesday, southwest winds 10 to 15 knots with gusts up to 20 knots. Seas around 2 feet. Wave detail, southwest 2 feet at 4 seconds and south 1 foot at 7 seconds. A chance of thunderstorms. Showers. For Tuesday night, southwest winds 10 to 15 knots. Seas 2 to 3 feet. Wave detail, southwest 3 feet at 6 seconds. A chance of thunderstorms. A chance of showers in the evening, then showers after midnight. And for Wednesday, southwest winds around 15 knots with gusts up to 20 knots. Seas 3 to 4 feet, occasionally to 5 feet. Wave detail, south 4 feet at 6 seconds. A chance of thunderstorms. Showers. From the Okaloosa-Walton County line to Pascagoula, from 20 to 60 nautical miles offshore. For tonight, southwest winds 5 to 10 knots, increasing to 10 to 15 knots late. Seas around 2 feet. Wave detail, west 2 feet at 4 seconds and south 1 foot at 7 seconds. A slight chance of thunderstorms. For Tuesday, southwest winds 10 to 15 knots with gusts up to 20 knots. Seas 2 to 3 feet. Wave detail, southwest 3 feet at 5 seconds and south 1 foot at 8 seconds. A chance of thunderstorms. A chance of showers in the morning, then showers in the afternoon. For Tuesday night, southwest winds 10 to 15 knots. Seas 2 to 4 feet, occasionally to 5 feet. Wave detail, southwest 4 feet at 6 seconds. A chance of showers. A slight chance of thunderstorms in the evening, then a chance of thunderstorms after midnight. And for Wednesday, south winds around 15 knots with gusts up to 20 knots. Seas 3 to 5 feet, occasionally to 6 feet. Wave detail, south 5 feet at 7 seconds. A chance of showers. A chance of thunderstorms, mainly in the morning. Tidal information, at the mouth of the Mobile River on Monday, high tide at 12:31 p.m. At the mouth of the Mobile River on Tuesday, low tide at 12:28 a.m. At Pensacola Bay on Monday, high tide at 11:38 a.m. Low tide at 11:18 p.m. At Pensacola Bay on Tuesday, high tide at 12:40 p.m. At the East Pass in Destin on Monday, high tide at 11:05 a.m. Low tide at 10:44 p.m. At the East Pass in Destin on Tuesday, high tide at 12:07 p.m. Low tide at 11:33 p.m. The following marine observations were made as of 4 p.m. Mobile Bay Coast Guard Station. Winds were northwest at 5 knots. Sea temperature 85 degrees. Air temperature 85 degrees. Weeks Bay, calm. Air temperature was 85 degrees. Pensacola Bay. Sea temperature 82 degrees. Air temperature 87 degrees. The report from the east end of Dauphin Island was not available. Graham Bay. Southwest winds at 7 knots. Air temperature was 84 degrees. And Pettiboy Island, west winds at 6 knots. Air temperature was 81 degrees. South of Dauphin Island. Winds were west at 10 knots. Wave heights 1 foot. Wave period 6 seconds. 12 miles south of Orange Beach, winds were west at 10 knots. Air temperature was 81 degrees. Gulf water temperature 84 degrees. Wave heights 1 foot, with a period of 3 seconds. 100 miles south of Destin. Winds were southwest at 10 knots. Air temperature 84 degrees. Wave height 2 feet. Wave period 4 seconds. The following weather reports were made at 4 p.m. Pensacola International Airport, skies were partly sunny. The temperature was 87 degrees, the dew point was 71, and the relative humidity was 58%. This produces a heat index of 93. The wind was west at 14 miles an hour. The pressure was 29.94 inches and steady. Pensacola Naval Air Station, skies were partly sunny. The temperature was 87 degrees, the dew point was 73, and the relative humidity was 62%. This produces a heat index of 94. The wind was northwest at 7 miles an hour. The pressure was 29.94 inches and steady. Across the central Gulf Coast, Gulf Shores, sunny. Temperature was 86 degrees. Wind west at 10 miles an hour. Heat index was 97. Milton, partly sunny. Temperature was 85 degrees. Wind west at 7 miles an hour, gusting to 17. Heat index was 91. Destin, partly sunny. Temperature was 85 degrees. Wind variable at 7 miles an hour. Heat index was 93. Mary Esther, cloudy. Temperature was 87 degrees. Wind southwest at 10 miles an hour. Heat index was 97. Mobile, partly sunny. Temperature was 82 degrees. Wind variable at 5 miles an hour. Elsewhere, Hattiesburg, cloudy and 82. New Orleans, partly sunny and 84. Montgomery, a thunderstorm and 73. Tallahassee, partly sunny and 79. And in Panama City, partly sunny and 86. Here's your National Weather Service forecast. Tonight, a chance of thunderstorms. Showers. Lows in the lower 70s. West winds around 5 miles per hour this evening, becoming light and variable. Chance of rain 80%. Tuesday, showers. A chance of thunderstorms in the morning, then thunderstorms likely in the afternoon. Humid with highs around 80. Southwest winds around 5 miles per hour. Chance of rain 90%. Tuesday night, a chance of thunderstorms. A chance of showers in the evening, then showers likely after midnight. Lows in the lower 70s. South winds around 5 miles per hour. Chance of rain 70%. Wednesday, showers with a chance of thunderstorms in the morning, then showers and thunderstorms likely in the afternoon. Humid with highs in the mid-80s. South winds 5 to 10 miles per hour. Chance of rain 80%. Wednesday night, mostly cloudy with a chance of showers with a slight chance of thunderstorms. Humid with lows in the upper 70s. South winds 5 to 10 miles per hour with gusts up to 20 miles per hour. Chance of rain 40%. Thursday, showers likely with a chance of thunderstorms in the morning, then showers and thunderstorms in the afternoon. Highs in the mid-80s. Chance of rain 80%. Thursday night, showers likely with a chance of thunderstorms. Lows in the upper 70s. Chance of rain 70%. Juneteenth, showers and thunderstorms likely. Highs in the upper 80s. Chance of rain 70%. This is NOAA Weather Radio from the Mobile Pensacola National Weather Service. The current time is 4:30 p.m. Central Daylight Time. Here's your marine forecast. On the weather map, light to moderate westerly winds become southwesterly tonight, then gradually trend to a moderate to strong southerly flow by Wednesday night. The onshore flow transitions to a light to moderate southwesterly flow on Friday. On Perdido Bay, Pensacola Bay including Santa Rosa Sound, and Choctawhatchee Bay. For tonight, west winds 5 to 10 knots, becoming southwest late this evening and overnight. Waves 1 foot or less. Light chop. Showers likely with a chance of thunderstorms. For Tuesday, southwest winds 5 to 10 knots. waves 1 foot or less. Light drop. Showers likely with a chance of thunderstorms in the morning, then showers with thunderstorms likely in the afternoon. For Tuesday night, southwest winds 5 to 10 knots. Waves 1 foot or less. Light chop. A chance of thunderstorms. A chance of showers in the evening, then showers after midnight. And for Wednesday, southwest winds 10 to 15 knots with gusts up to 20 knots. Waves 1 foot or less. A moderate chop. A chance of thunderstorms. Showers. On Perdido Bay, Pensacola Bay including Santa Rosa Sound, and Choctaw Hatchie Bay. For tonight, west winds 5 to 10 knots, becoming southwest late. Waves 1 foot or less. Light chop. A chance of showers and thunderstorms. For Tuesday, southwest winds 5 to 10 knots. Waves 1 foot or less. Light chop. A chance of thunderstorms. Showers. For Tuesday night, southwest winds 5 to 10 knots. Waves 1 foot or less. Light chop. A chance of thunderstorms. Showers. And for Wednesday, southwest winds 10 to 15 knots with gusts up to 20 knots. Waves 1 foot or less. A moderate chop. A chance of thunderstorms. Showers, mainly in the morning. From the Okaloosa-Walton County line to Pascagoula, and out 20 nautical miles. For tonight, west winds 5 to 10 knots, becoming southwest after midnight. Seas around 2 feet. Wave detail, west 2 feet at 4 seconds and south 1 foot at 7 seconds. A chance of thunderstorms. A chance of showers. For Tuesday, southwest winds 10 to 15 knots with gusts up to 20 knots. Seas around 2 feet. Wave detail, southwest 2 feet at 4 seconds and south 1 foot at 7 seconds. A chance of thunderstorms. Showers. For Tuesday night, southwest winds 10 to 15 knots. Seas 2 to 3 feet. Wave detail, southwest 3 feet at 6 seconds. A chance of thunderstorms. A chance of showers in the evening, then showers after midnight. And for Wednesday, southwest winds around 15 knots with gusts up to 20 knots. Seas 3 to 4 feet, occasionally to 5 feet. Wave detail, south 4 feet at 6 seconds. A chance of thunderstorms. Showers. From the Okaloosa-Walton County line to Pascagoula, from 20 to 60 nautical miles offshore. For tonight, southwest winds 5 to 10 knots, increasing to 10 to 15 knots late. Seas around 2 feet. Wave detail, west 2 feet at 4 seconds and south 1 foot at 7 seconds. A slight chance of thunderstorms. For Tuesday, southwest winds 10 to 15 knots with gusts up to 20 knots. Seas 2 to 3 feet. Wave detail, southwest 3 feet at 5 seconds and south 1 foot at 8 seconds. A chance of thunderstorms. A chance of showers in the morning, then showers in the afternoon. For Tuesday night, southwest winds 10 to 15 knots. Seas 2 to 4 feet, occasionally to 5 feet. Wave detail, southwest 4 feet at 6 seconds. A chance of showers. A slight chance of thunderstorms in the evening, then a chance of thunderstorms after midnight. And for Wednesday, south winds around 15 knots with gusts up to 20 knots. Seas 3 to 5 feet, occasionally to 6 feet. Wave detail, south 5 feet at 7 seconds. A chance of showers. A chance of thunderstorms, mainly in the morning. The Tropical Weather Outlook. For the North Atlantic, Caribbean Sea and the Gulf of America, northwestern Gulf of America, a trough of low pressure located over northeastern Mexico is producing a large area of disorganized showers and thunderstorms. Development is not expected during the next day or so while the trough remains inland. However, the system could reemerge over the northwestern Gulf of America late Tuesday or Wednesday, and environmental conditions there are marginally conducive for the formation of a short-lived tropical storm on Wednesday into Thursday. Regardless of tropical cyclone formation, interests across southern and eastern Texas and portions of Louisiana and Mississippi should prepare for periods of intense rainfall over the next several days, which could produce widespread, life-threatening flash, urban, and river flooding. Gusty winds and coastal flooding are also possible along portions of the northwestern Gulf Coast, and tropical storm watches or warnings could be required on Tuesday. Additional information on this system can be found in products issued by your local National Weather Service Forecast Office or NHCQ messages. Formation chance through 48 hours, medium, 40%. Formation chance through 7 days, medium, 50%. Tidal information at the mouth of the Mobile River on Monday, high tide at 12:31 p.m. At the mouth of the Mobile River on Tuesday, low tide at 12:28 a.m. At Pensacola Bay on Monday, high tide at 11:38 a.m. Low tide at 11:18 p.m. At Pensacola Bay on Tuesday, high tide at 12:40 p.m. At the East Pass in Destin on Monday, high tide at 11:05 a.m. Low tide at 10:44 p.m. At the East Pass in Destin on Tuesday, high tide at 12:07 p.m. Low tide at 11:33 p.m. The following marine observations were made as of 4 p.m. Mobile Bay Coast Guard Station. Winds were northwest at 5 knots. Sea temperature 85 degrees. Air temperature 85 degrees. Weeks Bay, calm. Air temperature was 85 degrees. Pensacola Bay. Sea temperature 82 degrees. Air temperature 87 degrees. The report from the east end of Dauphin Island was not available. Graham Bay, southwest winds at 7 knots. Air temperature was 84 degrees. And Pettiboy Island, west winds at 6 knots. Air temperature was 81 degrees. South of Dauphin Island. Winds were west at 10 knots. Wave heights 1 foot. Wave period 6 seconds. 12 miles south of Orange Beach, winds were west at 10 knots. Air temperature was 81 degrees. Gulf water temperature 84 degrees. Wave heights 1 foot, with a period of 3 seconds. 100 miles south of Destin. Winds were southwest at 10 knots. Air temperature 84 degrees. Wave heights 2 feet. Wave period 4 seconds. The following weather reports were made at 4 p.m. Pensacola International Airport, skies were partly sunny. The temperature was 87 degrees, the dew point was 71, and the relative humidity was 58%. This produces a heat index of 93. The wind was west at 14 miles an hour. The pressure was 29.94 inches and steady. Pensacola Naval Air Station, skies were partly sunny. The temperature was 87 degrees, the dew point was 73, and the relative humidity was 62%. This produces a heat index of 94. The wind was northwest at 7 miles an hour. The pressure was 29.94 inches and steady. Across the central Gulf Coast, Gulf Shores, sunny. Temperature was 86 degrees. Wind west at 10 miles an hour. Heat index was 97. Milton, partly sunny. Temperature was 85 degrees. Wind west at 7 miles an hour, gusting to 17. Heat index was 91. Destin, partly sunny. Temperature was 85 degrees. Wind variable at 7 miles an hour. Heat index was 93. Mary Esther, cloudy. Temperature was 87 degrees. Wind southwest at 10 miles an hour. Heat index was 97. Mobile, partly sunny. Temperature was 82 degrees. Wind variable at 5 miles an hour. Elsewhere, Hattiesburg, cloudy and 82. New Orleans, partly sunny and 84. Montgomery, a thunderstorm and 73. Tallahassee, partly sunny and 79. And in Panama City, partly sunny and 86. Here's your National Weather Service forecast. Tonight, a chance of thunderstorms. Showers. Lows in the lower 70s. west winds around 5 miles per hour this evening, becoming light and variable. Chance of rain 80%. Tuesday, showers. A chance of thunderstorms in the morning, then thunderstorms likely in the afternoon. Humid with highs around 80. Southwest winds around 5 miles per hour. Chance of rain 90%. Tuesday night, a chance of thunderstorms. A chance of showers in the evening, then showers likely after midnight. Lows in the lower 70s. South winds around 5 miles per hour. Chance of rain 70%. Wednesday, showers with a chance of thunderstorms in the morning, then showers and thunderstorms likely in the afternoon. Humid with highs in the mid-80s. South winds 5 to 10 miles per hour. Chance of rain 80%. Wednesday night, mostly cloudy with a chance of showers with a slight chance of thunderstorms. Humid with lows in the upper 70s. South winds 5 to 10 miles per hour with gusts up to 20 miles per hour. Chance of rain 40%. Thursday, showers likely with a chance of thunderstorms in the morning, then showers and thunderstorms in the afternoon. Highs in the mid-80s. Chance of rain 80%. Thursday night, showers likely with a chance of thunderstorms. Lows in the upper 70s. Chance of rain 70%. Juneteenth, showers and thunderstorms likely. Highs in the upper 80s. Chance of rain 70%. This is NOAA Weather Radio from the Mobile Pensacola National Weather Service. The current time is 4:42 p.m. Central Daylight Time. Here's your marine forecast. On the weather map, light to moderate westerly winds become southwesterly tonight, then gradually trend to a moderate to strong southerly flow by Wednesday night. The onshore flow transitions to a light to moderate southwesterly flow on Friday. On Perdido Bay, Pensacola Bay including Santa Rosa Sound, and Choctawhatchee Bay. For tonight, west winds 5 to 10 knots, becoming southwest late this evening and overnight. Waves 1 foot or less. Light chop. Showers likely with a chance of thunderstorms. For Tuesday, southwest winds 5 to 10 knots. Waves 1 foot or less. Light chop. Showers likely with a chance of thunderstorms in the morning, then showers with thunderstorms likely in the afternoon. For Tuesday night, southwest winds 5 to 10 knots. Waves 1 foot or less. Light chop. A chance of thunderstorms. A chance of showers in the evening, then showers after midnight. And for Wednesday, southwest winds 10 to 15 knots with gusts up to 20 knots. Waves 1 foot or less. A moderate chop. A chance of thunderstorms. Showers. On Perdido Bay, Pensacola Bay including Santa Rosa Sound, and Choctawhatchee Bay. For tonight, west winds 5 to 10 knots, becoming southwest late. Waves 1 foot or less. Light chop. A chance of showers and thunderstorms. For Tuesday, southwest winds 5 to 10 knots. Waves 1 foot or less. Light chop. A chance of thunderstorms. Showers. For Tuesday night, southwest winds 5 to 10 knots. Waves 1 foot or less. Light chop. A chance of thunderstorms. Showers. And for Wednesday, southwest winds 10 to 15 knots with gusts up to 20 knots. Waves 1 foot or less. A moderate chop. A chance of thunderstorms. Showers, mainly in the morning. From the Okaloosa-Walton County line to Pascagoula, and out 20 nautical miles. For tonight, west winds 5 to 10 knots, becoming southwest after midnight. Seas around 2 feet. Wave detail, west 2 feet at 4 seconds and south 1 foot at 7 seconds. A chance of thunderstorms. A chance of showers. For Tuesday, southwest winds 10 to 15 knots with gusts up to 20 knots. Seas around 2 feet. Wave detail, southwest 2 feet at 4 seconds and south 1 foot at 7 seconds. A chance of thunderstorms. Showers. For Tuesday night, southwest winds 10 to 15 knots. seas 2 to 3 feet. Wave detail, southwest 3 feet at 6 seconds. A chance of thunderstorms. A chance of showers in the evening, then showers after midnight. And for Wednesday, southwest winds around 15 knots with gusts up to 20 knots. Seas 3 to 4 feet, occasionally to 5 feet. Wave detail, south 4 feet at 6 seconds. A chance of thunderstorms. Showers. From the Okaloosa-Walton County line to Pascagoula, from 20 to 60 nautical miles offshore. For tonight, southwest winds 5 to 10 knots, increasing to 10 to 15 knots late. Seas around 2 feet. Wave detail, west 2 feet at 4 seconds and south 1 foot at 7 seconds. A slight chance of thunderstorms. For Tuesday, southwest winds 10 to 15 knots with gusts up to 20 knots. Seas 2 to 3 feet. Wave detail, southwest 3 feet at 5 seconds and south 1 foot at 8 seconds. A chance of thunderstorms. A chance of showers in the morning, then showers in the afternoon. For Tuesday night, southwest winds 10 to 15 knots. Seas 2 to 4 feet, occasionally to 5 feet. Wave detail, southwest 4 feet at 6 seconds. A chance of showers. A slight chance of thunderstorms in the evening, then a chance of thunderstorms after midnight. And for Wednesday, south winds around 15 knots with gusts up to 20 knots. Seas 3 to 5 feet, occasionally to 6 feet. Wave detail, south 5 feet at 7 seconds. A chance of showers. A chance of thunderstorms, mainly in the morning. 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Tidal information, at the mouth of the Mobile River on Monday, high tide at 12:31 p.m. At the mouth of the Mobile River on Tuesday, low tide at 12:28 a.m. At Pensacola Bay on Monday, high tide at 11:38 a.m. Low tide at 11:18 p.m. At Pensacola Bay on Tuesday, high tide at 12:40 p.m. At the East Pass in Destin on Monday, high tide at 11:05 a.m. Low tide at 10:44 p.m. At the East Pass in Destin on Tuesday, high tide at 12:07 p.m. Low tide at 11:33 p.m. The following marine observations were made as of 4 p.m. Mobile Bay Coast Guard Station. Winds were northwest at 5 knots. Sea temperature 85 degrees. Air temperature 85 degrees. Weeks Bay, calm. Air temperature was 85 degrees. Pensacola Bay. Sea temperature 82 degrees. Air temperature 87 degrees. The report from the east end of Dauphin Island was not available. Graham Bay, southwest winds at 7 knots. Air temperature was 84 degrees. And Pettiboy Island, west winds at 6 knots. Air temperature was 81 degrees. South of Dauphin Island. Winds were west at 10 knots. Wave heights 1 foot. Wave period 6 seconds. 12 miles south of Orange Beach, winds were west at 10 knots. Air temperature was 81 degrees. Gulf water temperature 84 degrees. Wave heights 1 foot, with a period of 3 seconds. 100 miles south of Destin. Winds were southwest at 10 knots. Air temperature 84 degrees. Wave heights 2 feet. Wave period 4 seconds. The following weather reports were made at 4 p.m. Pensacola International Airport, skies were partly sunny. The temperature was 87 degrees, the dew point was 71, and the relative humidity was 58%. This produces a heat index of 93. The wind was west at 14 miles an hour. The pressure was 29.94 inches and steady. Pensacola Naval Air Station, skies were partly sunny. The temperature was 87 degrees, the dew point was 73, and the relative humidity was 62%. This produces a heat index of 94. The wind was northwest at 7 miles an hour. the pressure was 29.94 inches and steady. Across the central Gulf Coast, Gulf Shores, sunny. Temperature was 86 degrees. Wind west at 10 miles an hour. Heat index was 97. Milton, partly sunny. Temperature was 85 degrees. Wind west at 7 miles an hour, gusting to 17. Heat index was 91. Destin, partly sunny. Temperature was 85 degrees. Wind variable at 7 miles an hour. Heat index was 93. Mary Esther, cloudy. Temperature was 87 degrees. Wind southwest at 10 miles an hour. Heat index was 97. Mobile, partly sunny. Temperature was 82 degrees. Wind variable at 5 miles an hour. Elsewhere, Hattiesburg, cloudy and 82. New Orleans, partly sunny and 84. Montgomery, a thunderstorm and 73. Tallahassee, partly sunny and 79. And in Panama City, partly sunny and 86. Here's your National Weather Service forecast. Tonight, a chance of thunderstorms. Showers. Lows in the lower 70s. West winds around 5 miles per hour this evening, becoming light and variable. Chance of rain 80%. Tuesday, showers. A chance of thunderstorms in the morning, then thunderstorms likely in the afternoon. Humid with highs around 80. Southwest winds around 5 miles per hour. Chance of rain 90%. Tuesday night, a chance of thunderstorms. A chance of showers in the evening, then showers likely after midnight. Lows in the lower 70s. South winds around 5 miles per hour. Chance of rain 70%. Wednesday, showers with a chance of thunderstorms in the morning, then showers and thunderstorms likely in the afternoon. Humid with highs in the mid-80s. South winds 5 to 10 miles per hour. Chance of rain 80%. Wednesday night, mostly cloudy with a chance of showers with a slight chance of thunderstorms. Humid with lows in the upper 70s. South winds 5 to 10 miles per hour with gusts up to 20 miles per hour. Chance of rain 40%. Thursday, showers likely with a chance of thunderstorms in the morning, then showers and thunderstorms in the afternoon. Highs in the mid-80s. Chance of rain 80%. Thursday night, showers likely with a chance of thunderstorms. Lows in the upper 70s. Chance of rain 70%. Juneteenth, showers and thunderstorms likely. Highs in the upper 80s. Chance of rain 70%. This is NOAA Weather Radio from the Mobile, Pensacola National Weather Service. The current time is 4:54 p.m. Central Daylight Time. Here's your marine forecast. On the weather map, light to moderate westerly winds become southwesterly tonight, then gradually trend to a moderate to strong southerly flow by Wednesday night. The onshore flow transitions to a light to moderate southwesterly flow on Friday. On Perdido Bay, Pensacola Bay including Santa Rosa Sound, and Choctawhatchee Bay. For tonight, west winds 5 to 10 knots, becoming southwest late this evening and overnight. Waves 1 foot or less. Light chop. Showers likely with a chance of thunderstorms. For Tuesday, southwest winds 5 to 10 knots. Waves 1 foot or less. Light chop. Showers likely with a chance of thunderstorms in the morning, then showers with thunderstorms likely in the afternoon. For Tuesday night, southwest winds 5 to 10 knots. Waves 1 foot or less. Light chop. A chance of thunderstorms. A chance of showers in the evening, then showers after midnight. And for Wednesday, southwest winds 10 to 15 knots with gusts up to 20 knots. Waves 1 foot or less. A moderate chop. A chance of thunderstorms. Showers. On Perdido Bay, Pensacola Bay including Santa Rosa Sound, and Choctawhatchee Bay. For tonight, west winds 5 to 10 knots, becoming southwest late. Waves 1 foot or less. Light chop. A chance of showers and thunderstorms. For Tuesday, southwest winds 5 to 10 knots. Waves 1 foot or less. Light chop. A chance of thunderstorms. Showers. For Tuesday night, southwest winds 5 to 10 knots. Waves 1 foot or less. Light chop. A chance of thunderstorms. Showers. And for Wednesday, southwest winds 10 to 15 knots with gusts up to 20 knots. Waves 1 foot or less. A moderate chop. A chance of thunderstorms. Showers, mainly in the morning. From the Okaloosa-Walton County line to Pascagoula, and out 20 nautical miles. For tonight, west winds 5 to 10 knots, becoming southwest after midnight. Seas around 2 feet. Wave detail, west 2 feet at 4 seconds and south 1 foot at 7 seconds. A chance of thunderstorms. A chance of showers. For Tuesday, southwest winds 10 to 15 knots with gusts up to 20 knots. Seas around 2 feet. Wave detail, southwest 2 feet at 4 seconds and south 1 foot at 7 seconds. A chance of thunderstorms. Showers. For Tuesday night, southwest winds 10 to 15 knots. Seas 2 to 3 feet. Wave detail, southwest 3 feet at 6 seconds. A chance of thunderstorms. A chance of showers in the evening, then showers after midnight. And for Wednesday, southwest winds around 15 knots with gusts up to 20 knots. Seas 3 to 4 feet, occasionally to 5 feet. Wave detail, south 4 feet at 6 seconds. A chance of thunderstorms. Showers. From the Okaloosa-Walton County line to Pascagoula, from 20 to 60 nautical miles offshore. For tonight, southwest winds 5 to 10 knots, increasing to 10 to 15 knots late. Seas around 2 feet. Wave detail, west 2 feet at 4 seconds and south 1 foot at 7 seconds. A slight chance of thunderstorms. For Tuesday, southwest winds 10 to 15 knots with gusts up to 20 knots. Seas 2 to 3 feet. Wave detail, southwest 3 feet at 5 seconds and south 1 foot at 8 seconds. A chance of thunderstorms. A chance of showers in the morning, then showers in the afternoon. For Tuesday night, southwest winds 10 to 15 knots. Seas 2 to 4 feet, occasionally to 5 feet. Wave detail, southwest 4 feet at 6 seconds. A chance of showers. A slight chance of thunderstorms in the evening, then a chance of thunderstorms after midnight. And for Wednesday, south winds around 15 knots with gusts up to 20 knots. Seas 3 to 5 feet, occasionally to 6 feet. Wave detail, south 5 feet at 7 seconds. A chance of showers. A chance of thunderstorms, mainly in the morning. Tidal information, at the mouth of the Mobile River on Monday, high tide at 12:31 p.m. At the mouth of the Mobile River on Tuesday, low tide at 12:28 a.m.
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0: Monday, high tide at 11:05 a.m., low tide at 10:44 p.m. At the East Pass in Destin on Tuesday, high tide at 12:07 p.m. Low tide at 11:33 p.m. The following marine observations were made as of 4 p.m. Mobile Bay Coast Guard Station. Winds were northwest at 5 knots. Sea temperature 85 degrees. Air temperature 85 degrees. Weeks Bay, calm. Air temperature was 85 degrees. Pensacola Bay. Sea temperature 82 degrees. Air temperature 87 degrees. The report from the east end of Dauphin Island was not available. Grand Bay, southwest winds at 7 knots. Air temperature was 84 degrees. And Pettiboy Island, west winds at 6 knots. Air temperature was 81 degrees. South of Dauphin Island. Winds were west at 10 knots. Wave heights 1 foot. Wave period 6 seconds. 12 miles south of Orange Beach, winds were west at 10 knots. Air temperature was 81 degrees. Gulf water temperature 84 degrees. Wave heights 1 foot, with a period of 3 seconds. 100 miles south of Destin. Winds were southwest at 10 knots. Air temperature 84 degrees. Wave heights 2 feet. Wave period 4 seconds. The following weather reports were made at 4 p.m. Pensacola International Airport, skies were partly sunny. The temperature was 87 degrees, the dew point was 71, and the relative humidity was 58%. This produces a heat index of 93. The wind was west at 14 miles an hour. The pressure was 29.94 inches and steady. Pensacola Naval Air Station, skies were partly sunny. The temperature was 87 degrees, the dew point was 73, and the relative humidity was 62%. This produces a heat index of 94. The wind was northwest at 7 miles an hour. The pressure was 29.94 inches and steady. The Tropical Weather Outlook. For the North Atlantic, Caribbean Sea and the Gulf of America, northwestern Gulf of America, a trough of low pressure located over northeastern Mexico is producing a large area of disorganized showers and thunderstorms. Development is not expected during the next day or so while the trough remains inland. However, the system could reemerge over the northwestern Gulf of America late Tuesday or Wednesday, and environmental conditions there are marginally conducive for the formation of a short-lived tropical storm on Wednesday into Thursday. Regardless of tropical cyclone formation, interests across southern and eastern Texas and portions of Louisiana and Mississippi should prepare for periods of intense rainfall over the next several days, which could produce widespread, life-threatening flash, urban, and river flooding. Gusty winds and coastal flooding are also possible along portions of the northwestern Gulf Coast, and tropical storm watches or warnings could be required on Tuesday. Additional information on this system can be found in products issued by your local National Weather Service Forecast Office or NHC Key Messages. 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Across the central Gulf Coast, Gulf Shores, sunny. Temperature was 86 degrees. Wind west at 10 miles an hour. Heat index was 97. Milton, partly sunny. Temperature was 85 degrees. Wind west at 7 miles an hour, gusting to 17. Heat index was 91. Destin, partly sunny. Temperature was 85 degrees. Wind variable at 7 miles an hour. Heat index was 93. Mary Esther, cloudy. Temperature was 87 degrees. Wind southwest at 10 miles an hour. Heat index was 97. Mobile, partly sunny. Temperature was 82 degrees. Wind variable at 5 miles an hour. Elsewhere, Hattiesburg, cloudy and 82. New Orleans, partly sunny and 84. Montgomery, a thunderstorm and 73. Tallahassee, partly sunny and 79. And in Panama City, partly sunny and 86. Here's your National Weather Service forecast. Tonight, a chance of thunderstorms. Showers. Lows in the lower 70s. West winds around 5 miles per hour this evening, becoming light and variable. Chance of rain 80%. Tuesday, showers. A chance of thunderstorms in the morning, then thunderstorms likely in the afternoon. Humid with highs around 80. Southwest winds around 5 miles per hour. Chance of rain 90%. Tuesday night, a chance of thunderstorms. A chance of showers in the evening, then showers likely after midnight. Lows in the lower 70s. South winds around 5 miles per hour. Chance of rain 70%. Wednesday, showers with a chance of thunderstorms in the morning, then showers and thunderstorms likely in the afternoon. Humid with highs in the mid-80s. South winds 5 to 10 miles per hour. Chance of rain 80%. Wednesday night, mostly cloudy with a chance of showers with a slight chance of thunderstorms. humid with lows in the upper 70s. South winds 5 to 10 miles per hour with gusts up to 20 miles per hour. Chance of rain 40%. Thursday, showers likely with a chance of thunderstorms in the morning, then showers and thunderstorms in the afternoon. Highs in the mid-80s. Chance of rain 80%. Thursday night, showers likely with a chance of thunderstorms. Lows in the upper 70s. Chance of rain 70%. Juneteenth, showers and thunderstorms likely. Highs in the upper 80s. Chance of rain 70%. 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The current time is 5:06 p.m. Central Daylight Time. Here's your marine forecast. On the weather map, light to moderate westerly winds become southwesterly tonight, then gradually trend to a moderate to strong southerly flow by Wednesday night. The onshore flow transitions to a light to moderate southwesterly flow on Friday. On Perdido Bay, Pensacola Bay including Santa Rosa Sound, and Choctawhatchee Bay. For tonight, west winds 5 to 10 knots, becoming southwest late this evening and overnight. Waves 1 foot or less. Light chop. Showers likely with a chance of thunderstorms. For Tuesday, southwest winds 5 to 10 knots. Waves 1 foot or less. Light chop. Showers likely with a chance of thunderstorms in the morning, then showers with thunderstorms likely in the afternoon. For Tuesday night, southwest winds 5 to 10 knots. Waves 1 foot or less. Light chop. A chance of thunderstorms. A chance of showers in the evening, then showers after midnight. And for Wednesday, southwest winds 10 to 15 knots with gusts up to 20 knots. Waves 1 foot or less. A moderate chop. A chance of thunderstorms. Showers. On Perdido Bay, Pensacola Bay including Santa Rosa Sound, and Choctawhatchee Bay. For tonight, west winds 5 to 10 knots, becoming southwest late. Waves 1 foot or less. Light chop. A chance of showers and thunderstorms. For Tuesday, southwest winds 5 to 10 knots. Waves 1 foot or less. Light chop. A chance of thunderstorms. Showers. For Tuesday night, southwest winds 5 to 10 knots. Waves 1 foot or less. Light chop. A chance of thunderstorms. Showers. And for Wednesday, southwest winds 10 to 15 knots with gusts up to 20 knots. Waves 1 foot or less. A moderate chop. A chance of thunderstorms. Showers, mainly in the morning. From the Okaloosa-Walton County line to Pascagoula, and out 20 nautical miles. For tonight, west winds 5 to 10 knots, becoming southwest after midnight. Seas around 2 feet. Wave detail, west 2 feet at 4 seconds and south 1 foot at 7 seconds. A chance of thunderstorms. A chance of showers. For Tuesday, southwest winds 10 to 15 knots with gusts up to 20 knots. Seas around 2 feet. Wave detail, southwest 2 feet at 4 seconds and south 1 foot at 7 seconds. A chance of thunderstorms. Showers. For Tuesday night, southwest winds 10 to 15 knots. Seas 2 to 3 feet. Wave detail, southwest 3 feet at 6 seconds. A chance of thunderstorms. A chance of showers in the evening, then showers after midnight. And for Wednesday, southwest winds around 15 knots with gusts up to 20 knots. Seas 3 to 4 feet, occasionally to 5 feet. Wave detail, south 4 feet at 6 seconds. A chance of thunderstorms. Showers. From the Okaloosa-Walton County line to Pascagoula, from 20 to 60 nautical miles offshore. For tonight, southwest winds 5 to 10 knots, increasing to 10 to 15 knots late. Seas around 2 feet. Wave detail, west 2 feet at 4 seconds and south 1 foot at 7 seconds. A slight chance of thunderstorms. For Tuesday, southwest winds 10 to 15 knots with gusts up to 20 knots. seas 2 to 3 feet. Wave detail, southwest 3 feet at 5 seconds and south 1 foot at 8 seconds. A chance of thunderstorms. A chance of showers in the morning, then showers in the afternoon.

feet at 7 seconds. A chance of showers. A chance of thunderstorms, mainly in the morning. Tidal information, at the mouth of the Mobile River on Monday, high tide at 12:31 p.m. At the mouth of the Mobile River on Tuesday, low tide at 12:28 a.m. At Pensacola Bay on Monday, high tide at 11:38 a.m. Low tide at 11:18 p.m. At Pensacola Bay on Tuesday, high tide at 12:40 p.m. At the East Pass in Destin on Monday, high tide at 11:05 a.m. Low tide at 10:44 p.m. At the East Pass in Destin on Tuesday, high tide at 12:07 p.m. Low tide at 11:33 p.m. The following marine observations were made as of 4 p.m. Mobile Bay Coast Guard Station. Winds were northwest at 5 knots. Sea temperature 85 degrees. Air temperature 85 degrees. Weeks Bay, calm. Air temperature was 85 degrees. Pensacola Bay. Sea temperature 82 degrees. Air temperature 87 degrees. The report from the east end of Dauphin Island was not available. Graham Bay, southwest winds at 7 knots. Air temperature was 84 degrees. And Pettiboy Island, west winds at 6 knots. Air temperature was 81 degrees. South of Dauphin Island. Winds were west at 10 knots. Wave heights 1 foot. Wave period 6 seconds. 12 miles south of Orange Beach, winds were west at 10 knots. Air temperature was 81 degrees. Gulf water temperature 84 degrees. Wave heights 1 foot, with a period of 3 seconds. 100 miles south of Destin. Winds were southwest at 10 knots. Air temperature 84 degrees. Wave heights 2 feet. Wave period 4 seconds. The following marine observations were made as of 5 p.m. Mobile Bay Coast Guard Station. Winds were northwest at 6 knots. Sea temperature 85 degrees. Air temperature 84 degrees. Weeks Bay, calm. Air temperature was 87 degrees. Pensacola Bay. Sea temperature 82 degrees. Air temperature 88 degrees. The report from the east end of Dauphin Island was not available. Graham Bay, southwest winds at 6 knots. Air temperature was 84 degrees. And Pettiboy Island, southwest winds at 5 knots. Air temperature was 82 degrees. South of Dauphin Island. Winds were southwest at 12 knots. 12 miles south of Orange Beach, winds were west at 10 knots. Air temperature was 82 degrees. Gulf water temperature 84 degrees. Wave heights 1 foot, with a period of 7 seconds. 100 miles south of Destin. Winds were west at 8 knots. Air temperature 83 degrees. Wave heights 2 feet. Wave period 4 seconds. The following weather reports were made at 5 p.m. Pensacola International Airport, skies were partly sunny. The temperature was 87 degrees, the dew point was 70, and the relative humidity was 56%. This produces a heat index of 92. The wind was northwest at 14 miles an hour. The pressure was 29.95 inches and rising. Pensacola Naval Air Station, skies were partly sunny. The temperature was 88 degrees, the dew point was 72, and the relative humidity was 58%. This produces a heat index of 94. The wind was northwest at 7 miles an hour. The pressure was 29.95 inches and rising. Across the central Gulf Coast, Gulf Shores, mostly sunny. Temperature was 86 degrees. Wind west at 9 miles an hour. Heat index was 97. Milton, partly sunny. Temperature was 85 degrees. Wind west at 12 miles an hour, gusting to 20. Destin, partly sunny. Temperature was 85 degrees. Wind west at 6 miles an hour. Heat index was 94. Mobile, cloudy. Temperature was 82 degrees. Wind northeast at 5 miles an hour.

0: Elsewhere, Hattiesburg, cloudy and 81. New Orleans, cloudy and 87. Montgomery, rain and 74. Tallahassee, partly sunny and 80. And in Panama City, partly sunny and 88. 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Here's your National Weather Service forecast. Tonight, a chance of thunderstorms. Showers. Lows in the lower 70s. West winds around 5 miles per hour this evening, becoming light and variable. Chance of rain 80%. Tuesday, showers. A chance of thunderstorms in the morning, then thunderstorms likely in the afternoon. Humid with highs around 80. Southwest winds around 5 miles per hour. Chance of rain 90%. Tuesday night, a chance of thunderstorms. A chance of showers in the evening, then showers likely after midnight. Lows in the lower 70s. South winds around 5 miles per hour. Chance of rain 70%. Wednesday, showers with a chance of thunderstorms in the morning, then showers and thunderstorms likely in the afternoon. Humid with highs in the mid-80s. South winds 5 to 10 miles per hour. Chance of rain 80%. Wednesday night, mostly cloudy with a chance of showers with a slight chance of thunderstorms. Humid with lows in the upper 70s. South winds 5 to 10 miles per hour with gusts up to 20 miles per hour. Chance of rain 40%. Thursday, showers likely with a chance of thunderstorms in the morning, then showers and thunderstorms in the afternoon. Highs in the mid-80s. Chance of rain 80%. Thursday night, showers likely with a chance of thunderstorms. Lows in the upper 70s. Chance of rain 70%. Juneteenth, showers and thunderstorms likely. Highs in the upper 80s. Chance of rain 70%. This is NOAA Weather Radio from the Mobile Pensacola National Weather Service. The current time is 5:19 p.m. Central Daylight Time. Here's your marine forecast. On the weather map, light to moderate westerly winds become southwesterly tonight, then gradually trend to a moderate to strong southerly flow by Wednesday night. The onshore flow transitions to a light to moderate southwesterly flow on Friday. On Perdido Bay, Pensacola Bay including Santa Rosa Sound, and Choctawhatchee Bay. For tonight, west winds 5 to 10 knots, becoming southwest late this evening and overnight. Waves 1 foot or less. Light chop. Showers likely with a chance of thunderstorms. For Tuesday, southwest winds 5 to 10 knots. Waves 1 foot or less. Light chop. Showers likely with a chance of thunderstorms in the morning, then showers with thunderstorms likely in the afternoon. For Tuesday night, southwest winds 5 to 10 knots. Waves 1 foot or less. Light chop. A chance of thunderstorms. A chance of showers in the evening, then showers after midnight. And for Wednesday, southwest winds 10 to 15 knots with gusts up to 20 knots. Waves 1 foot or less. A moderate chop. A chance of thunderstorms. Showers. On Perdido Bay, Pensacola Bay including Santa Rosa Sound, and Choctawhatchee Bay. For tonight, west winds 5 to 10 knots, becoming southwest late. Waves 1 foot or less. Light chop. A chance of showers and thunderstorms. For Tuesday, southwest winds 5 to 10 knots. Waves 1 foot or less. Light chop. A chance of thunderstorms. Showers. For Tuesday night, southwest winds 5 to 10 knots. Waves 1 foot or less. Light chop. A chance of thunderstorms. Showers. And for Wednesday, southwest winds 10 to 15 knots with gusts up to 20 knots. Waves 1 foot or less. A moderate chop. A chance of thunderstorms. Showers, mainly in the morning. From the Okaloosa-Walton County line to Pascagoula, and out 20 nautical miles. For tonight, West winds 5 to 10 knots, becoming southwest after midnight. Seas around 2 feet. Wave detail, west 2 feet at 4 seconds and south 1 foot at 7 seconds. A chance of thunderstorms. A chance of showers. For Tuesday, southwest winds 10 to 15 knots with gusts up to 20 knots. Seas around 2 feet. Wave detail, southwest 2 feet at 4 seconds and south 1 foot at 7 seconds. A chance of thunderstorms. Showers. For Tuesday night, southwest winds 10 to 15 knots. Seas 2 to 3 feet. Wave detail, southwest 3 feet at 6 seconds. A chance of thunderstorms. A chance of showers in the evening, then showers after midnight. And for Wednesday, southwest winds around 15 knots with gusts up to 20 knots. Seas 3 to 4 feet, occasionally to 5 feet. Wave detail, south 4 feet at 6 seconds. A chance of thunderstorms. Showers. From the Okaloosa-Walton County line to Pascagoula, from 20 to 60 nautical miles offshore. For tonight, southwest winds 5 to 10 knots, increasing to 10 to 15 knots late. Seas around 2 feet. Wave detail, west 2 feet at 4 seconds and south 1 foot at 7 seconds. A slight chance of thunderstorms. For Tuesday, southwest winds 10 to 15 knots with gusts up to 20 knots. Seas 2 to 3 feet. Wave detail, southwest 3 feet at 5 seconds and south 1 foot at 8 seconds. A chance of thunderstorms. A chance of showers in the morning, then showers in the afternoon. For Tuesday night, southwest winds 10 to 15 knots. Seas 2 to 4 feet, occasionally to 5 feet. Wave detail, southwest 4 feet at 6 seconds. A chance of showers. A slight chance of thunderstorms in the evening, then a chance of thunderstorms after midnight. And for Wednesday, south winds around 15 knots with gusts up to 20 knots. Seas 3 to 5 feet, occasionally to 6 feet. Wave detail, south 5 feet at 7 seconds. A chance of showers. A chance of thunderstorms, mainly in the morning. Tidal information, at the mouth of the Mobile River on Monday, high tide at 12:31 p.m. At the mouth of the Mobile River on Tuesday, low tide at 12:28 a.m. At Pensacola Bay on Monday, high tide at 11:38 a.m. Low tide at 11:18 p.m. At Pensacola Bay on Tuesday, high tide at 12:40 p.m. At the East Pass in Destin on Monday, high tide at 11:05 a.m. Low tide at 10:44 p.m. At the East Pass in Destin on Tuesday, high tide at 12:07 p.m. Low tide at 11:33 p.m. The following marine observations were made as of 5 p.m. Mobile Bay Coast Guard Station. Winds were northwest at 6 knots. Sea temperature 85 degrees. Air temperature 84 degrees. Weeks Bay, calm. Air temperature was 87 degrees. Pensacola Bay. Sea temperature 82 degrees. Air temperature 88 degrees. The report from the east end of Dauphin Island was not available. Graham Bay, southwest winds at 6 knots. Air temperature was 84 degrees. And Pettiboy Island, southwest winds at 5 knots. Air temperature was 82 degrees. South of Dauphin Island. Winds were southwest at 12 knots. 12 miles south of Orange Beach, winds were west at 10 knots. Air temperature was 82 degrees. Gulf water temperature 84 degrees. Wave heights 1 foot, with a period of 7 seconds. 100 miles south of Destin. Winds were west at 8 knots. Air temperature 83 degrees. Wave heights 2 feet. Wave period 4 seconds. The following weather reports were made at 5 p.m. Pensacola International Airport, skies were partly sunny. The temperature was 87 degrees, the dew point was 70, and the relative humidity was 56%. This produces a heat index of 92. The wind was northwest at 14 miles an hour. the pressure was 29.95 inches and rising. Pensacola Naval Air Station, skies were partly sunny. The temperature was 88 degrees, the dew point was 72, and the relative humidity was 58%. This produces a heat index of 94. The wind was northwest at 7 miles an hour. The pressure was 29.95 inches and rising. Across the central Gulf Coast, Gulf Shores, mostly sunny. Temperature was 86 degrees. Wind west at 9 miles an hour. Heat index was 97. Milton, partly sunny. Temperature was 85 degrees. Wind west at 12 miles an hour, gusting to 20. Destin, partly sunny. Temperature was 85 degrees. Wind west at 6 miles an hour. Heat index was 94. Mobile, cloudy. Temperature was 82 degrees. Wind northeast at 5 miles an hour. Elsewhere, Hattiesburg, cloudy and 81. New Orleans, cloudy and 87. Montgomery, rain and 74. Tallahassee, partly sunny and 80. And in Panama City, partly sunny and 88. Here's your National Weather Service forecast. Tonight, a chance of thunderstorms. Showers. Lows in the lower 70s. West winds around 5 miles per hour this evening, becoming light and variable. Chance of rain 80%. Tuesday, showers. A chance of thunderstorms in the morning, then thunderstorms likely in the afternoon. Humid with highs around 80. Southwest winds around 5 miles per hour. Chance of rain 90%. Tuesday night, a chance of thunderstorms. A chance of showers in the evening, then showers likely after midnight. Lows in the lower 70s. South winds around 5 miles per hour. Chance of rain 70%. Wednesday, showers with a chance of thunderstorms in the morning, then showers and thunderstorms likely in the afternoon. Humid with highs in the mid-80s. South winds 5 to 10 miles per hour. Chance of rain 80%. Wednesday night, mostly cloudy with a chance of showers with a slight chance of thunderstorms. Humid with lows in the upper 70s. South winds 5 to 10 miles per hour with gusts up to 20 miles per hour. Chance of rain 40%. Thursday, showers likely with a chance of thunderstorms in the morning, then showers and thunderstorms in the afternoon. Highs in the mid-80s. Chance of rain 80%. Thursday night, showers likely with a chance of thunderstorms. Lows in the upper 70s. Chance of rain 70%. Juneteenth, showers and thunderstorms likely. Highs in the upper 80s. Chance of rain 70%. 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The current time is 5:30 p.m. Central Daylight Time. Here's your marine forecast. On the weather map, light to moderate westerly winds become southwesterly tonight, then gradually trend to a moderate to strong southerly flow by Wednesday night. The onshore flow transitions to a light to moderate southwesterly flow on Friday. On Perdido Bay, Pensacola Bay including Santa Rosa Sound, and Choctawhatchee Bay. For tonight, west winds 5 to 10 knots, becoming southwest late this evening and overnight. Waves 1 foot or less. Light chop. Showers likely with a chance of thunderstorms. For Tuesday, southwest winds 5 to 10 knots. Waves 1 foot or less. Light chop. Showers likely with a chance of thunderstorms in the morning, then showers with thunderstorms likely in the afternoon. For Tuesday night, southwest winds 5 to 10 knots. Waves 1 foot or less. Light chop. A chance of thunderstorms. A chance of showers in the evening, then showers after midnight. And for Wednesday, southwest winds 10 to 15 knots with gusts up to 20 knots. Waves 1 foot or less. A moderate chop. A chance of thunderstorms. Showers. On Perdido Bay, Pensacola Bay including Santa Rosa Sound, and Choctawhatchee Bay. For tonight, west winds 5 to 10 knots, becoming southwest late. waves 1 foot or less. Light chop. A chance of showers and thunderstorms. For Tuesday, southwest winds 5 to 10 knots. Waves 1 foot or less. Light chop. A chance of thunderstorms. Showers. For Tuesday night, southwest winds 5 to 10 knots. Waves 1 foot or less. Light chop. A chance of thunderstorms. Showers. And for Wednesday, southwest winds 10 to 15 knots with gusts up to 20 knots. Waves 1 foot or less. A moderate chop. A chance of thunderstorms. Showers, mainly in the morning. From the Okaloosa-Walton County line to Pascagoula, and out 20 nautical miles. For tonight, west winds 5 to 10 knots, becoming southwest after midnight. Seas around 2 feet. Wave detail, west 2 feet at 4 seconds and south 1 foot at 7 seconds. A chance of thunderstorms. A chance of showers. For Tuesday, southwest winds 10 to 15 knots with gusts up to 20 knots. Seas around 2 feet. Wave detail, southwest 2 feet at 4 seconds and south 1 foot at 7 seconds. A chance of thunderstorms. Showers. For Tuesday night, southwest winds 10 to 15 knots. Seas 2 to 3 feet. Wave detail, southwest 3 feet at 6 seconds. A chance of thunderstorms. A chance of showers in the evening, then showers after midnight. And for Wednesday, southwest winds around 15 knots with gusts up to 20 knots. Seas 3 to 4 feet, occasionally to 5 feet. Wave detail, south 4 feet at 6 seconds. A chance of thunderstorms. Showers. From the Okaloosa-Walton County line to Pascagoula, from 20 to 60 nautical miles offshore. For tonight, southwest winds 5 to 10 knots, increasing to 10 to 15 knots late. Seas around 2 feet. Wave detail, west 2 feet at 4 seconds and south 1 foot at 7 seconds. A slight chance of thunderstorms. For Tuesday, southwest winds 10 to 15 knots with gusts up to 20 knots. Seas 2 to 3 feet. Wave detail, southwest 3 feet at 5 seconds and south 1 foot at 8 seconds. A chance of thunderstorms. A chance of showers in the morning, then showers in the afternoon. For Tuesday night, southwest winds 10 to 15 knots. Seas 2 to 4 feet, occasionally to 5 feet. Wave detail, southwest 4 feet at 6 seconds. A chance of showers. A slight chance of thunderstorms in the evening, then a chance of thunderstorms after midnight. And for Wednesday, south winds around 15 knots with gusts up to 20 knots. Seas 3 to 5 feet, occasionally to 6 feet. Wave detail, south 5 feet at 7 seconds. A chance of showers. A chance of thunderstorms, mainly in the morning. The Tropical Weather Outlook. For the North Atlantic, Caribbean Sea and the Gulf of America, northwestern Gulf of America, a trough of low pressure located over northeastern Mexico is producing a large area of disorganized showers and thunderstorms. Development is not expected during the next day or so while the trough remains inland. However, the system could reemerge over the northwestern Gulf of America late Tuesday or Wednesday, and environmental conditions there are marginally conducive for the formation of a short-lived tropical storm on Wednesday into Thursday. Regardless of tropical cyclone formation, interests across southern and eastern Texas and portions of Louisiana and Mississippi should prepare for periods of intense rainfall over the next several days, which could produce widespread, life-threatening flash, urban, and river flooding. Gusty winds and coastal flooding are also possible along portions of the northwestern Gulf Coast, and tropical storm watches or warnings could be required on Tuesday. Additional information on this system can be found in products issued by your local National Weather Service Forecast Office or NHC Key Messages. Formation chance through 48 hours, medium, 40%. Formation chance through 7 days, medium, 50%. Tidal information, at the mouth of the Mobile River on Monday, high tide at 12:31 p.m. at the mouth of the Mobile River on Tuesday, low tide at 12:28 a.m. At Pensacola Bay on Monday, high tide at 11:38 a.m. Low tide at 11:18 p.m. At Pensacola Bay on Tuesday, high tide at 12:40 p.m. At the East Pass in Destin on Monday, high tide at 11:05 a.m. Low tide at 10:44 p.m. At the East Pass in Destin on Tuesday, high tide at 12:07 p.m. Low tide at 11:33 p.m. The following marine observations were made as of 5 p.m. Mobile Bay Coast Guard Station. Winds were northwest at 6 knots. Sea temperature 85 degrees. Air temperature 84 degrees. Weeks Bay, calm. Air temperature was 87 degrees. Pensacola Bay. Sea temperature 82 degrees. Air temperature 88 degrees. The report from the east end of Dauphin Island was not available. Graham Bay, southwest winds at 6 knots. Air temperature was 84 degrees. And Pettiboy Island, southwest winds at 5 knots. Air temperature was 82 degrees. South of Dauphin Island. Winds were southwest at 12 knots. 12 miles south of Orange Beach, winds were west at 10 knots. Air temperature was 82 degrees. Gulf water temperature 84 degrees. Wave heights 1 foot, with a period of 7 seconds. 100 miles south of Destin. Winds were west at 8 knots. Air temperature 83 degrees. Wave heights 2 feet. Wave period 4 seconds. The following weather reports were made at 5 p.m. Pensacola International Airport, skies were partly sunny. The temperature was 87 degrees, the dew point was 70, and the relative humidity was 56%. This produces a heat index of 92. The wind was northwest at 14 miles an hour. The pressure was 29.95 inches and rising. Pensacola Naval Air Station, skies were partly sunny. The temperature was 88 degrees, the dew point was 72, and the relative humidity was 58%. This produces a heat index of 94. The wind was northwest at 7 miles an hour. The pressure was 29.95 inches and rising. Across the central Gulf Coast, Gulf Shores, mostly sunny. Temperature was 86 degrees. Wind west at 9 miles an hour. Heat index was 97. Milton, partly sunny. Temperature was 85 degrees. Wind west at 12 miles an hour, gusting to 20. Destin, partly sunny. Temperature was 85 degrees. Wind west at 6 miles an hour. Heat index was 94. Mobile, cloudy. Temperature was 82 degrees. Wind northeast at 5 miles an hour. Elsewhere, Hattiesburg, cloudy and 81. New Orleans, cloudy and 87. Montgomery, rain and 74. Tallahassee, partly sunny and 80. And at Panama City, partly sunny and 88. Here's your National Weather Service forecast. Tonight, a chance of thunderstorms. Showers. Lows in the lower 70s. West winds around 5 miles per hour this evening, becoming light and variable. Chance of rain 80%. Tuesday, showers. A chance of thunderstorms in the morning, then thunderstorms likely in the afternoon. Humid with highs around 80. Southwest winds around 5 miles per hour. Chance of rain 90%. Tuesday night, a chance of thunderstorms. A chance of showers in the evening, then showers likely after midnight. Lows in the lower 70s. South winds around 5 miles per hour. Chance of rain 70%. Wednesday, showers with a chance of thunderstorms in the morning, then showers and thunderstorms likely in the afternoon. Humid with highs in the mid-80s. South winds 5 to 10 miles per hour. Chance of rain 80%. Wednesday night, mostly cloudy with a chance of showers with a slight chance of thunderstorms. Humid with lows in the upper 70s. South winds 5 to 10 miles per hour with gusts up to 20 miles per hour. chance of rain 40%. Thursday, showers likely with a chance of thunderstorms in the morning, then showers and thunderstorms in the afternoon. Highs in the mid-80s. Chance of rain 80%. Thursday night, showers likely with a chance of thunderstorms. Lows in the upper 70s. Chance of rain 70%. Juneteenth, showers and thunderstorms likely. Highs in the upper 80s. Chance of rain 70%. 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The current time is 5:42 p.m. Central Daylight Time. Here's your marine forecast. On the weather map, light to moderate westerly winds become southwesterly tonight, then gradually trend to a moderate to strong southerly flow by Wednesday night. The onshore flow transitions to a light to moderate southwesterly flow on Friday. On Perdido Bay, Pensacola Bay including Santa Rosa Sound, and Choctaw Hatchie Bay. For tonight, west winds 5 to 10 knots, becoming southwest late this evening and overnight. Waves 1 foot or less. Light chop. Showers likely with a chance of thunderstorms. For Tuesday, southwest winds 5 to 10 knots. Waves 1 foot or less. Light chop. Showers likely with a chance of thunderstorms in the morning, then showers with thunderstorms likely in the afternoon. For Tuesday night, southwest winds 5 to 10 knots. Waves 1 foot or less. Light chop. A chance of thunderstorms. A chance of showers in the evening, then showers after midnight. And for Wednesday, southwest winds 10 to 15 knots with gusts up to 20 knots. Waves 1 foot or less. A moderate chop. A chance of thunderstorms. Showers. On Perdido Bay, Pensacola Bay including Santa Rosa Sound, and Choctaw Hatchie Bay. For tonight, west winds 5 to 10 knots, becoming southwest late. Waves 1 foot or less. Light chop. A chance of showers and thunderstorms. For Tuesday, southwest winds 5 to 10 knots. Waves 1 foot or less. Light chop. A chance of thunderstorms. Showers. For Tuesday night, southwest winds 5 to 10 knots. Waves 1 foot or less. Light chop. A chance of thunderstorms. Showers. And for Wednesday, southwest winds 10 to 15 knots with gusts up to 20 knots. Waves 1 foot or less. A moderate chop. A chance of thunderstorms. Showers, mainly in the morning. From the Okaloosa-Walton County line to Pascagoula, and out 20 nautical miles. For tonight, west winds 5 to 10 knots, becoming southwest after midnight. Seas around 2 feet. Wave detail, west 2 feet at 4 seconds and south 1 foot at 7 seconds. A chance of thunderstorms. A chance of showers. For Tuesday, southwest winds 10 to 15 knots with gusts up to 20 knots. Seas around 2 feet. Wave detail, southwest 2 feet at 4 seconds and south 1 foot at 7 seconds. A chance of thunderstorms. Showers. For Tuesday night, southwest winds 10 to 15 knots. Seas 2 to 3 feet. Wave detail, southwest 3 feet at 6 seconds. A chance of thunderstorms. A chance of showers in the evening, then showers after midnight. And for Wednesday, southwest winds around 15 knots with gusts up to 20 knots. Seas 3 to 4 feet, occasionally to 5 feet. Wave detail, south 4 feet at 6 seconds. A chance of thunderstorms. Showers. From the Okaloosa-Walton County line to Pascagoula, from 20 to 60 nautical miles offshore. For tonight, southwest winds 5 to 10 knots, increasing to 10 to 15 knots late. Seas around 2 feet. Wave detail, west 2 feet at 4 seconds and south 1 foot at 7 seconds. A slight chance of thunderstorms. For Tuesday, southwest winds 10 to 15 knots with gusts up to 20 knots. Seas 2 to 3 feet. Wave detail, southwest 3 feet at 5 seconds and south 1 foot at 8 seconds. a chance of thunderstorms. A chance of showers in the morning, then showers in the afternoon. For Tuesday night, southwest winds 10 to 15 knots. Seas 2 to 4 feet, occasionally to 5 feet. Wave detail, southwest 4 feet at 6 seconds. A chance of showers. A slight chance of thunderstorms in the evening, then a chance of thunderstorms after midnight. And for Wednesday, south winds around 15 knots with gusts up to 20 knots. Seas 3 to 5 feet, occasionally to 6 feet. Wave detail, south 5 feet at 7 seconds. A chance of showers. A chance of thunderstorms, mainly in the morning. 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Tidal information, at the mouth of the Mobile River on Monday, high tide at 12:31 p.m. At the mouth of the Mobile River on Tuesday, low tide at 12:28 a.m. At Pensacola Bay on Monday, high tide at 11:38 a.m. Low tide at 11:18 p.m. At Pensacola Bay on Tuesday, high tide at 12:40 p.m. At the East Pass in Destin on Monday, high tide at 11:05 a.m. Low tide at 10:44 p.m. At the East Pass in Destin on Tuesday, high tide at 12:07 p.m. Low tide at 11:33 p.m. The following marine observations were made as of 5 p.m. Mobile Bay Coast Guard Station. Winds were northwest at 6 knots. Sea temperature 85 degrees. Air temperature 84 degrees. Weeks Bay, calm. Air temperature was 87 degrees. Pensacola Bay. Sea temperature 82 degrees. Air temperature 88 degrees. The report from the east end of Dauphin Island was not available. Graham Bay, southwest winds at 6 knots. Air temperature was 84 degrees. And Pettiboy Island, southwest winds at 5 knots. Air temperature was 82 degrees. South of Dauphin Island. Winds were southwest at 12 knots. 12 miles south of Orange Beach, winds were west at 10 knots. Air temperature was 82 degrees. Gulf water temperature 84 degrees. Wave heights 1 foot, with a period of 7 seconds. 100 miles south of Destin. Winds were west at 8 knots. Air temperature 83 degrees. Wave heights 2 feet. Wave period 4 seconds. The following weather reports were made at 5 p.m. Pensacola International Airport, skies were partly sunny. The temperature was 87 degrees, the dew point was 70, and the relative humidity was 56%. This produces a heat index of 92. The wind was northwest at 14 miles an hour. The pressure was 29.95 inches and rising. Pensacola Naval Air Station, skies were partly sunny. The temperature was 88 degrees, the dew point was 72, and the relative humidity was 58%. This produces a heat index of 94. The wind was northwest at 7 miles an hour. The pressure was 29.95 inches and rising. Across the central Gulf Coast, Gulf Shores, mostly sunny. Temperature was 86 degrees. Wind west at 9 miles an hour. Heat index was 97. Milton, partly sunny. Temperature was 85 degrees. Wind west at 12 miles an hour, gusting to 20. Destin, partly sunny. Temperature was 85 degrees. Wind west at 6 miles an hour. Heat index was 94. Mobile, cloudy. Temperature was 82 degrees. Wind northeast at 5 miles an hour. Elsewhere, Hattiesburg, cloudy and 81. New Orleans, cloudy and 87. Montgomery, rain and 74. Tallahassee, partly sunny and 80. And at Panama City, partly sunny and 88. Here's your National Weather Service forecast. Tonight, a chance of thunderstorms. Showers. Lows in the lower 70s. West winds around 5 miles per hour this evening, becoming light and variable. Chance of rain 80%. Tuesday, showers. A chance of thunderstorms in the morning, then thunderstorms likely in the afternoon. Humid with highs around 80. Southwest winds around 5 miles per hour. Chance of rain 90%. Tuesday night, a chance of thunderstorms. A chance of showers in the evening, then showers likely after midnight. Lows in the lower 70s. South winds around 5 miles per hour. Chance of rain 70%. Wednesday, showers with a chance of thunderstorms in the morning, then showers and thunderstorms likely in the afternoon. Humid with highs in the mid-80s. South winds 5 to 10 miles per hour. Chance of rain 80%. Wednesday night, mostly cloudy with a chance of showers with a slight chance of thunderstorms. Humid with lows in the upper 70s. South winds 5 to 10 miles per hour with gusts up to 20 miles per hour. Chance of rain 40%. Thursday, showers likely with a chance of thunderstorms in the morning, then showers and thunderstorms in the afternoon. Highs in the mid-80s. Chance of rain 80%. Thursday night, showers likely with a chance of thunderstorms. Lows in the upper 70s. Chance of rain 70%. Juneteenth, showers and thunderstorms likely. Highs in the upper 80s. Chance of rain 70%. This is NOAA Weather Radio from the Mobile Pensacola National Weather Service. The current time is 5:53 p.m. Central Daylight Time. Here's your marine forecast. On the weather map, light to moderate westerly winds become southwesterly tonight, then gradually trend to a moderate to strong southerly flow by Wednesday night. The onshore flow transitions to a light to moderate southwesterly flow on Friday. On Perdido Bay, Pensacola Bay including Santa Rosa Sound, and Choctawhatchee Bay. For tonight, west winds 5 to 10 knots, becoming southwest late this evening and overnight. Waves 1 foot or less. Light chop. Showers likely with a chance of thunderstorms. For Tuesday, southwest winds 5 to 10 knots. Waves 1 foot or less. Light chop. Showers likely with a chance of thunderstorms in the morning, then showers with thunderstorms likely in the afternoon. For Tuesday night, southwest winds 5 to 10 knots. Waves 1 foot or less. Light chop. A chance of thunderstorms. A chance of showers in the evening, then showers after midnight. And for Wednesday, southwest winds 10 to 15 knots with gusts up to 20 knots. Waves 1 foot or less. A moderate chop. A chance of thunderstorms. Showers. On Perdido Bay, Pensacola Bay including Santa Rosa Sound, and Choctawhatchee Bay. For tonight, west winds 5 to 10 knots, becoming southwest late. Waves 1 foot or less. Light chop. A chance of showers and thunderstorms. For Tuesday, southwest winds 5 to 10 knots. Waves 1 foot or less. Light chop. A chance of thunderstorms. Showers. For Tuesday night, southwest winds 5 to 10 knots. Waves 1 foot or less. Light chop. A chance of thunderstorms. Showers. And for Wednesday, southwest winds 10 to 15 knots with gusts up to 20 knots. Waves 1 foot or less. A moderate chop. A chance of thunderstorms. Showers, mainly in the morning. From the Okaloosa-Walton County line to Pascagoula, and out 20 nautical miles. For tonight, west winds 5 to 10 knots, becoming southwest after midnight. Seas around 2 feet. Wave detail, west 2 feet at 4 seconds and south 1 foot at 7 seconds. A chance of thunderstorms. A chance of showers. For Tuesday, southwest winds 10 to 15 knots with gusts up to 20 knots. Seas around 2 feet. Wave detail, southwest 2 feet at 4 seconds and south 1 foot at 7 seconds. A chance of thunderstorms. Showers. For Tuesday night, southwest winds 10 to 15 knots. seas 2 to 3 feet. Wave detail, southwest 3 feet at 6 seconds. A chance of thunderstorms. A chance of showers in the evening, then showers after midnight. And for Wednesday, southwest winds around 15 knots with gusts up to 20 knots. Seas 3 to 4 feet, occasionally to 5 feet. Wave detail, south 4 feet at 6 seconds. A chance of thunderstorms. Showers. From the Okaloosa-Walton County line to Pascagoula, from 20 to 60 nautical miles offshore. For tonight, southwest winds 5 to 10 knots, increasing to 10 to 15 knots late. Seas around 2 feet. Wave detail, west 2 feet at 4 seconds and south 1 foot at 7 seconds. A slight chance of thunderstorms. For Tuesday, southwest winds 10 to 15 knots with gusts up to 20 knots. Seas 2 to 3 feet. Wave detail, southwest 3 feet at 5 seconds and south 1 foot at 8 seconds. A chance of thunderstorms. A chance of showers in the morning, then showers in the afternoon. For Tuesday night, southwest winds 10 to 15 knots. Seas 2 to 4 feet, occasionally to 5 feet. Wave detail, southwest 4 feet at 6 seconds. A chance of showers. A slight chance of thunderstorms in the evening, then a chance of thunderstorms after midnight. And for Wednesday, south winds around 15 knots with gusts up to 20 knots. Seas 3 to 5 feet, occasionally to 6 feet. Wave detail, south 5 feet at 7 seconds. A chance of showers. A chance of thunderstorms, mainly in the morning. Tidal information, at the mouth of the Mobile River on Monday, high tide at 12:31 p.m. At the mouth of the Mobile River on Tuesday, low tide at 12:28 a.m. At Pensacola Bay on Monday, high tide at 11:38 a.m. Low tide at 11:18 p.m. At Pensacola Bay on Tuesday, high tide at 12:40 p.m. At the East Pass in Destin on Monday, high tide at 11:05 a.m. Low tide at 10:44 p.m. At the East Pass in Destin on Tuesday, high tide at 12:07 p.m. Low tide at 11:33 p.m. The following marine observations were made as of 5 p.m. Mobile Bay Coast Guard Station. Winds were northwest at 6 knots. Sea temperature 85 degrees. Air temperature 84 degrees. Weeks Bay, calm. Air temperature was 87 degrees. Pensacola Bay. Sea temperature 82 degrees. Air temperature.
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0: West winds at 5 knots. Air temperature was 82 degrees. South of Dauphin Island. Winds were southwest at 12 knots. 12 miles south of Orange Beach, winds were west at 10 knots. Air temperature was 82 degrees. Gulf water temperature 84 degrees. Wave heights 1 foot, with a period of 7 seconds. 100 miles south of Destin. Winds were west at 8 knots. Air temperature 83 degrees. Wave heights 2 feet. Wave period 4 seconds. The following weather reports were made at 5 p.m. Pensacola International Airport, skies were partly sunny. The temperature was 87 degrees, the dew point was 70, and the relative humidity was 56%. This produces a heat index of 92. The wind was northwest at 14 miles an hour. The pressure was 29.95 inches and rising. Pensacola Naval Air Station, skies were partly sunny. The temperature was 88 degrees, the dew point was 72, and the relative humidity was 58%. This produces a heat index of 94. The wind was northwest at 7 miles an hour. The pressure was 29.95 inches and rising. The Pensacola climate summary for this evening, as of 4 p.m., June 15, 2026. Today's high temperature was 89 degrees and the low 77 degrees. 0.02 inches of precipitation fell today, which brings the monthly total to 2.73 inches. The total precipitation for the year now stands at 17.66 inches. Sunset tonight is at 7:53 p.m. Sunrise tomorrow is at 5:46 a.m. Across the central Gulf Coast, Gulf Shores, mostly sunny. Temperature was 86 degrees. Wind west at 9 miles an hour. Heat index was 97. Milton, partly sunny. Temperature was 85 degrees. Wind west at 12 miles an hour, gusting to 20. Destin, partly sunny. Temperature was 85 degrees. Wind west at 6 miles an hour. Heat index was 94. Mobile, cloudy. Temperature was 82 degrees. Wind northeast at 5 miles an hour. Elsewhere, Hattiesburg, cloudy and 81. New Orleans, cloudy and 87. Montgomery, rain and 74. Tallahassee, partly sunny and 80. And in Panama City, partly sunny and 88. The Tropical Weather Outlook. For the North Atlantic, Caribbean Sea and the Gulf of America, northwestern Gulf of America, a trough of low pressure located over northeastern Mexico is producing a large area of disorganized showers and thunderstorms. Development is not expected during the next day or so while the trough remains inland. However, the system could reemerge over the northwestern Gulf of America late Tuesday or Wednesday, and environmental conditions there are marginally conducive for the formation of a short-lived tropical storm on Wednesday into Thursday. Regardless of tropical cyclone formation, interests across southern and eastern Texas and portions of Louisiana and Mississippi should prepare for periods of intense rainfall over the next several days, which could produce widespread, life-threatening flash, urban, and river flooding. Gusty winds and coastal flooding are also possible along portions of the northwestern Gulf Coast, and tropical storm watches or warnings could be required on Tuesday. Additional information on this system can be found in products issued by your local National Weather Service Forecast Office or NHC Key Messages. 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Here's your National Weather Service forecast. Tonight, a chance of thunderstorms. Showers. Lows in the lower 70s. West winds around 5 miles per hour this evening, becoming light and variable. Chance of rain 80%. Tuesday, showers. A chance of thunderstorms in the morning, then thunderstorms likely in the afternoon. Humid with highs around 80. Southwest winds around 5 miles per hour. Chance of rain 90%. Tuesday night, a chance of thunderstorms. A chance of showers in the evening, then showers likely after midnight. Lows in the lower 70s. South winds around 5 miles per hour. Chance of rain 70%. Wednesday, showers with a chance of thunderstorms in the morning, then showers and thunderstorms likely in the afternoon. Humid with highs in the mid-80s. South winds 5 to 10 miles per hour. Chance of rain 80%. Wednesday night, mostly cloudy with a chance of showers with a slight chance of thunderstorms. Humid with lows in the upper 70s. South winds 5 to 10 miles per hour with gusts up to 20 miles per hour. Chance of rain 40%. Thursday, showers likely with a chance of thunderstorms in the morning, then showers and thunderstorms in the afternoon. Highs in the mid-80s. Chance of rain 80%. Thursday night, showers likely with a chance of thunderstorms. Lows in the upper 70s. Chance of rain 70%. Juneteenth, showers and thunderstorms likely. Highs in the upper 80s. Chance of rain 70%. This is NOAA Weather Radio from the Mobile, Pensacola National Weather Service. The current time is 6:06 p.m. Central Daylight Time. Here's your marine forecast. On the weather map, light to moderate westerly winds become southwesterly tonight, then gradually trend to a moderate to strong southerly flow by Wednesday night. The onshore flow transitions to a light to moderate southwesterly flow on Friday. On Perdido Bay, Pensacola Bay, including Santa Rosa Sound, and Choctawhatchee Bay. For tonight, west winds 5 to 10 knots, becoming southwest late this evening and overnight. Waves 1 foot or less. Light chop. Showers likely with a chance of thunderstorms. For Tuesday, southwest winds 5 to 10 knots. Waves 1 foot or less. Light chop. Showers likely with a chance of thunderstorms in the morning, then showers with thunderstorms likely in the afternoon. For Tuesday night, southwest winds 5 to 10 knots. Waves 1 foot or less. Light chop. A chance of thunderstorms. A chance of showers in the evening, then showers after midnight. And for Wednesday, southwest winds 10 to 15 knots with gusts up to 20 knots. Waves 1 foot or less. A moderate chop. A chance of thunderstorms. Showers. On Perdido Bay, Pensacola Bay including Santa Rosa Sound, and Choctawhatchee Bay. For tonight, west winds 5 to 10 knots, becoming southwest late. Waves 1 foot or less. Light chop. A chance of showers and thunderstorms. For Tuesday, southwest winds 5 to 10 knots. Waves 1 foot or less. Light chop. A chance of thunderstorms. Showers. For Tuesday night, southwest winds 5 to 10 knots. Waves 1 foot or less. Light chop. A chance of thunderstorms. Showers. And for Wednesday, southwest winds 10 to 15 knots with gusts up to 20 knots. Waves 1 foot or less. A moderate chop. A chance of thunderstorms. Showers, mainly in the morning. From the Okaloosa-Walton County line to Pascagoula, and out 20 nautical miles. For tonight, west winds 5 to 10 knots, becoming southwest after midnight. Seas around 2 feet. Wave detail, west 2 feet at 4 seconds and south 1 foot at 7 seconds. A chance of thunderstorms. A chance of showers. For Tuesday, southwest winds 10 to 15 knots with gusts up to 20 knots. Seas around 2 feet. Wave detail, southwest 2 feet at 4 seconds and south 1 foot at 7 seconds. A chance of thunderstorms. Showers. For Tuesday night, southwest winds 10 to 15 knots. Seas 2 to 3 feet. Wave detail, southwest 3 feet at 6 seconds. A chance of thunderstorms. A chance of showers in the evening, then showers after midnight. And for Wednesday, southwest winds around 15 knots with gusts up to 20 knots. Seas 3 to 4 feet, occasionally to 5 feet. Wave detail, south 4 feet at 6 seconds. A chance of thunderstorms. Showers. From the Okaloosa-Walton County line to Pascagoula, from 20 to 60 nautical miles offshore. For tonight, southwest winds 5 to 10 knots, increasing to 10 to 15 knots late. Seas around 2 feet. Wave detail, west 2 feet at 4 seconds and south 1 foot at 7 seconds. A slight chance of thunderstorms. For Tuesday, southwest winds 10 to 15 knots with gusts up to 20 knots. Seas 2 to 3 feet. Wave detail, southwest 3 feet at 5 seconds and south 1 foot at 8 seconds. A chance of thunderstorms. A chance of showers in the morning, then showers in the afternoon. For Tuesday night, southwest winds 10 to 15 knots. Seas 2 to 4 feet, occasionally to 5 feet. Wave detail, southwest 4 feet at 6 seconds. A chance of showers. A slight chance of thunderstorms in the evening, then a chance of thunderstorms after midnight. And for Wednesday, south winds around 15 knots with gusts up to 20 knots. Seas 3 to 5 feet, occasionally to 6 feet. Wave detail, south 5 feet at 7 seconds. A chance of showers. A chance of thunderstorms, mainly in the morning. Tidal information, at the mouth of the Mobile River on Monday, high tide at 12:31 p.m. At the mouth of the Mobile River on Tuesday, low tide at 12:28 a.m. At Pensacola Bay on Monday, high tide at 11:38 a.m. low tide at 11:18 p.m. At Pensacola Bay on Tuesday, high tide at 12:40 p.m. At the East Pass in Destin on Monday, high tide at 11:05 a.m. Low tide at 10:44 p.m. At the East Pass in Destin on Tuesday,

Support from the east end of Dauphin Island was not available. Grand Bay, southwest winds at 6 knots. Air temperature was 84 degrees. And Pettiboy Island, southwest winds at 5 knots. Air temperature was 82 degrees. South of Dauphin Island, winds were southwest at 12 knots. 12 miles south of Orange Beach, winds were west at 10 knots. Air temperature was 82 degrees. Gulf water temperature 84 degrees. Wave heights 1 foot, with a period of 7 seconds. 100 miles south of Destin. Winds were west at 8 knots. Air temperature 83 degrees. Wave heights 2 feet. Wave period 4 seconds. The following marine observations were made as of 6 p.m. Mobile Bay Coast Guard Station. Winds were north at 3 knots. Sea temperature 85 degrees. Air temperature 83 degrees. Weeks Bay, calm. Air temperature was 86 degrees. Pensacola Bay. Sea temperature 83 degrees. Air temperature 87 degrees. The report from the east end of Dauphin Island was not available. Grand Bay, southwest winds at 5 knots. Air temperature was 84 degrees. And Pettiboy Island, southwest winds at 3 knots. Air temperature was 81 degrees. South of Dauphin Island. Winds were southwest at 8 knots. Wave heights 2 feet. Wave period 4 seconds. 12 miles south of Orange Beach. Winds were southwest at 8 knots. Sea temperature 84 degrees. Air temperature 82 degrees. 100 miles south of Destin. Winds were west at 8 knots. Air temperature 83 degrees. The following weather reports were made at 6 p.m. Pensacola International Airport, skies were partly sunny. The temperature was 86 degrees, the dew point was 71, and the relative humidity was 60%. This produces a heat index of 91. The wind was northwest at 9 miles an hour. The pressure was 29.95 inches and steady. Pensacola Naval Air Station, skies were partly sunny. The temperature was 85 degrees, the dew point was 72, and the relative humidity was 65%. This produces a heat index of 91. The wind was northwest at 5 miles an hour. The pressure was 29.95 inches and steady. The Pensacola climate summary for this evening, as of 4 p.m., June 15, 2026. Today's high temperature was 89 degrees and the low 77 degrees. 0.02 inches of precipitation fell today, which brings the monthly total to 2.73 inches. The total precipitation for the year now stands at 17.66 inches. Sunset tonight is at 7:53 p.m. Sunrise tomorrow is at 5:46 a.m. Across the central Gulf Coast, Gulf Shores, mostly sunny. Temperature was 84 degrees. Wind west at 8 miles an hour. Heat index was 94. Milton, partly sunny. Temperature was 83 degrees. Wind northwest at 8 miles an hour. Destin, partly sunny. Temperature was 84 degrees. Wind west at 6 miles an hour. Heat index was 94. Mary Esther, cloudy. Temperature was 85 degrees. Wind southwest at 10 miles an hour. Heat index was 96. Mobile, a thunderstorm. Temperature was 78 degrees. Wind northwest at 12 miles an hour, gusting to 22. Elsewhere, Hattiesburg, cloudy and 81. New Orleans, cloudy and 84. Montgomery, light rain and 74. Tallahassee, partly sunny and 79. And in Panama City, light rain and 87. 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Here's your National Weather Service forecast. Tonight, a chance of thunderstorms. Showers. Lows in the lower 70s.

0: West winds around 5 miles per hour this evening, becoming light and variable. Chance of rain 80%. Tuesday, showers. A chance of thunderstorms in the morning, then thunderstorms likely in the afternoon. Humid with highs around 80. Southwest winds around 5 miles per hour. Chance of rain 90%. Tuesday night, a chance of thunderstorms. A chance of showers in the evening, then showers likely after midnight. Lows in the lower 70s. South winds around 5 miles per hour. Chance of rain 70%. Wednesday, showers with a chance of thunderstorms in the morning, then showers and thunderstorms likely in the afternoon. Humid with highs in the mid-80s. South winds 5 to 10 miles per hour. Chance of rain 80%. Wednesday night, mostly cloudy with a chance of showers with a slight chance of thunderstorms. Humid with lows in the upper 70s. South winds 5 to 10 miles per hour with gusts up to 20 miles per hour. Chance of rain 40%. Thursday, showers likely with a chance of thunderstorms in the morning, then showers and thunderstorms in the afternoon. Highs in the mid-80s. Chance of rain 80%. Thursday night, showers likely with a chance of thunderstorms. Lows in the upper 70s. Chance of rain 70%. Juneteenth, showers and thunderstorms likely. Highs in the upper 80s. Chance of rain 70%. This is NOAA Weather Radio from the Mobile Pensacola National Weather Service. The current time is 6:19 p.m. Central Daylight Time. Here's your marine forecast. On the weather map, light to moderate westerly winds become southwesterly tonight, then gradually trend to a moderate to strong southerly flow by Wednesday night. The onshore flow transitions to a light to moderate southwesterly flow on Friday. On Perdido Bay, Pensacola Bay including Santa Rosa Sound, and Choctawhatchee Bay. For tonight, west winds 5 to 10 knots, becoming southwest late this evening and overnight. Waves 1 foot or less. Light chop. Showers likely with a chance of thunderstorms. For Tuesday, southwest winds 5 to 10 knots. Waves 1 foot or less. Light chop. Showers likely with a chance of thunderstorms in the morning, then showers with thunderstorms likely in the afternoon. For Tuesday night, southwest winds 5 to 10 knots. Waves 1 foot or less. Light chop. A chance of thunderstorms. A chance of showers in the evening, then showers after midnight. And for Wednesday, southwest winds 10 to 15 knots with gusts up to 20 knots. Waves 1 foot or less. A moderate chop. A chance of thunderstorms. Showers. On Perdido Bay, Pensacola Bay including Santa Rosa Sound, and Choctawhatchee Bay. For tonight, west winds 5 to 10 knots, becoming southwest late. Waves 1 foot or less. Light chop. A chance of showers and thunderstorms. For Tuesday, southwest winds 5 to 10 knots. Waves 1 foot or less. Light chop. A chance of thunderstorms. Showers. For Tuesday night, southwest winds 5 to 10 knots. Waves 1 foot or less. Light chop. A chance of thunderstorms. Showers. And for Wednesday, southwest winds 10 to 15 knots with gusts up to 20 knots. Waves 1 foot or less. A moderate chop. A chance of thunderstorms. Showers, mainly in the morning. From the Okaloosa-Walton County line to Pascagoula, and out 20 nautical miles. For tonight, west winds 5 to 10 knots, becoming southwest after midnight. Seas around 2 feet. Wave detail, west 2 feet at 4 seconds and south 1 foot at 7 seconds. A chance of thunderstorms. A chance of showers. For Tuesday, southwest winds 10 to 15 knots with gusts up to 20 knots. Seas around 2 feet. Wave detail, southwest 2 feet at 4 seconds and south 1 foot at 7 seconds. A chance of thunderstorms. Showers. For Tuesday night, southwest winds 10 to 15 knots. Seas 2 to 3 feet. Wave detail, southwest 3 feet at 6 seconds. A chance of thunderstorms. A chance of showers in the evening, then showers after midnight. And for Wednesday, southwest winds around 15 knots with gusts up to 20 knots. Seas 3 to 4 feet, occasionally to 5 feet. Wave detail, south 4 feet at 6 seconds. A chance of thunderstorms. Showers. From the Okaloosa-Walton County line to Pascagoula, from 20 to 60 nautical miles offshore. For tonight, southwest winds 5 to 10 knots, increasing to 10 to 15 knots late. Seas around 2 feet. Wave detail, west 2 feet at 4 seconds and south 1 foot at 7 seconds. A slight chance of thunderstorms. For Tuesday, southwest winds 10 to 15 knots with gusts up to 20 knots. Seas 2 to 3 feet. Wave detail, southwest 3 feet at 5 seconds and south 1 foot at 8 seconds. A chance of thunderstorms. A chance of showers in the morning, then showers in the afternoon. For Tuesday night, southwest winds 10 to 15 knots. Seas 2 to 4 feet, occasionally to 5 feet. Wave detail, southwest 4 feet at 6 seconds. A chance of showers. A slight chance of thunderstorms in the evening, then a chance of thunderstorms after midnight. And for Wednesday, south winds around 15 knots with gusts up to 20 knots. Seas 3 to 5 feet, occasionally to 6 feet. Wave detail, south 5 feet at 7 seconds. A chance of showers. A chance of thunderstorms, mainly in the morning. Tidal information, at the mouth of the Mobile River on Monday, high tide at 12:31 p.m. At the mouth of the Mobile River on Tuesday, low tide at 12:28 a.m. At Pensacola Bay on Monday, high tide at 11:38 a.m. Low tide at 11:18 p.m. At Pensacola Bay on Tuesday, high tide at 12:40 p.m. At the East Pass in Destin on Monday, high tide at 11:05 a.m. Low tide at 10:44 p.m. At the East Pass in Destin on Tuesday, high tide at 12:07 p.m. Low tide at 11:33 p.m. The Tropical Weather Outlook. For the North Atlantic, Caribbean Sea and the Gulf of America, northwestern Gulf of America, a trough of low pressure located over northeastern Mexico continues to produce a large area of disorganized showers and thunderstorms. Development is not expected during the next day or so while the trough remains inland. However, the system could reemerge over the northwestern Gulf of America late Tuesday or Wednesday, and environmental conditions there are marginally conducive for the formation of a short-lived tropical storm on Wednesday into Thursday. Regardless of tropical cyclone formation, interests across southern and eastern Texas and portions of Louisiana and Mississippi should prepare for periods of intense rainfall over the next several days, which could produce widespread, life-threatening flash, urban, and river flooding. Gusty winds and coastal flooding are also possible along portions of the northwestern Gulf Coast, and tropical storm watches or warnings could be required on Tuesday. Additional information on this system can be found in products issued by your local National Weather Service Forecast Office or NHC Key Messages. 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The following marine observations were made as of 6 p.m. Mobile Bay Coast Guard Station. Winds were north at 3 knots. Sea temperature 85 degrees. Air temperature 83 degrees. Weeks Bay, calm. Air temperature was 86 degrees. Pensacola Bay. Sea temperature 83 degrees. Air temperature 87 degrees. The report from the east end of Dauphin Island was not available. Graham Bay, southwest winds at 5 knots. Air temperature was 84 degrees. And Pettiboy Island, southwest winds at 3 knots. Air temperature was 81 degrees. South of Dauphin Island. Winds were southwest at 8 knots. Wave height 2 feet. Wave period 4 seconds. 12 miles south of Orange Beach. Winds were southwest at 8 knots. Sea temperature 84 degrees. Air air temperature 82 degrees. 100 miles south of Destin. Winds were west at 8 knots. Air temperature 83 degrees. The following weather reports were made at 6 p.m. Pensacola International Airport, skies were partly sunny. The temperature was 86 degrees, the dew point was 71, and the relative humidity was 60%. This produces a heat index of 91. The wind was northwest at 9 miles an hour. The pressure was 29.95 inches and steady. Pensacola Naval Air Station, skies were partly sunny. The temperature was 85 degrees, the dew point was 72, and the relative humidity was 65%. This produces a heat index of 91. The wind was northwest at 5 miles an hour. The pressure was 29.95 inches and steady. The Pensacola climate summary for this evening, as of 4 p.m., June 15, 2026. Today's high temperature was 89 degrees and the low 77 degrees. 0.02 inches of precipitation fell today, which brings the monthly total to 2.73 inches. The total precipitation for the year now stands at 17.66 inches. Sunset tonight is at 7:53 p.m. Sunrise tomorrow is at 5:46 a.m. Across the central Gulf Coast, Gulf Shores, mostly sunny. Temperature was 84 degrees. Wind west at 8 miles an hour. Heat index was 94. Milton, partly sunny. Temperature was 83 degrees. Wind northwest at 8 miles an hour. Destin, partly sunny. Temperature was 84 degrees. Wind west at 6 miles an hour. Heat index was 94. Mary Esther, cloudy. Temperature was 85 degrees. Wind southwest at 10 miles an hour. Heat index was 96. Mobile, a thunderstorm. Temperature was 78 degrees. Wind northwest at 12 miles an hour, gusting to 22. Elsewhere, Hattiesburg, cloudy and 81. New Orleans, cloudy and 84. Montgomery, light rain and 74. Tallahassee, partly sunny and 79. And in Panama City, light rain and 87. Here's your National Weather Service forecast. Tonight, a chance of thunderstorms. Showers. Lows in the lower 70s. West winds around 5 miles per hour this evening, becoming light and variable. Chance of rain 80%. Tuesday, showers. A chance of thunderstorms in the morning, then thunderstorms likely in the afternoon. Humid with highs around 80. Southwest winds around 5 miles per hour. Chance of rain 90%. Tuesday night, a chance of thunderstorms. A chance of showers in the evening, then showers likely after midnight. Lows in the lower 70s. South winds around 5 miles per hour. Chance of rain 70%. Wednesday, showers with a chance of thunderstorms in the morning, then showers and thunderstorms likely in the afternoon. Humid with highs in the mid-80s. South winds 5 to 10 miles per hour. Chance of rain 80%. Wednesday night, mostly cloudy with a chance of showers with a slight chance of thunderstorms. Humid with lows in the upper 70s. South winds 5 to 10 miles per hour with gusts up to 20 miles per hour. Chance of rain 40%. Thursday, showers likely with a chance of thunderstorms in the morning, then showers and thunderstorms in the afternoon. Highs in the mid-80s. Chance of rain 80%. Thursday night, showers likely with a chance of thunderstorms. Lows in the upper 70s. Chance of rain 70%. Juneteenth, showers and thunderstorms likely. Highs in the upper 80s. Chance of rain 70%. This is NOAA Weather Radio, from the Mobile Pensacola National Weather Service. The current time is 6:32 p.m. Central Daylight Time. Here's your marine forecast. On the weather map, light to moderate westerly winds become southwesterly tonight, then gradually trend to a moderate to strong southerly flow by Wednesday night. the onshore flow transitions to a light to moderate southwesterly flow on Friday. On Perdido Bay, Pensacola Bay including Santa Rosa Sound, and Choctawhatchee Bay. For tonight, west winds 5 to 10 knots, becoming southwest late this evening and overnight. Waves 1 foot or less. Light chop. Showers likely with a chance of thunderstorms. For Tuesday, southwest winds 5 to 10 knots. Waves 1 foot or less. Light chop. Showers likely with a chance of thunderstorms in the morning, then showers with thunderstorms likely in the afternoon. For Tuesday night, southwest winds 5 to 10 knots. Waves 1 foot or less. Light chop. A chance of thunderstorms. A chance of showers in the evening, then showers after midnight. And for Wednesday, southwest winds 10 to 15 knots with gusts up to 20 knots. Waves 1 foot or less. A moderate chop. A chance of thunderstorms. Showers. On Perdido Bay, Pensacola Bay including Santa Rosa Sound, and Choctawhatchee Bay. For tonight, west winds 5 to 10 knots, becoming southwest late. Waves 1 foot or less. Light chop. A chance of showers and thunderstorms. For Tuesday, southwest winds 5 to 10 knots. Waves 1 foot or less. Light chop. A chance of thunderstorms. Showers. For Tuesday night, southwest winds 5 to 10 knots. Waves 1 foot or less. Light chop. A chance of thunderstorms. Showers. And for Wednesday, southwest winds 10 to 15 knots with gusts up to 20 knots. Waves 1 foot or less. A moderate chop. A chance of thunderstorms. Showers, mainly in the morning. From the Okaloosa-Walton County line to Pascagoula, and out 20 nautical miles. For tonight, west winds 5 to 10 knots, becoming southwest after midnight. Seas around 2 feet. Wave detail, west 2 feet at 4 seconds and south 1 foot at 7 seconds. A chance of thunderstorms. A chance of showers. For Tuesday, southwest winds 10 to 15 knots with gusts up to 20 knots. Seas around 2 feet. Wave detail, southwest 2 feet at 4 seconds and south 1 foot at 7 seconds. A chance of thunderstorms. Showers. For Tuesday night, southwest winds 10 to 15 knots. Seas 2 to 3 feet. Wave detail, southwest 3 feet at 6 seconds. A chance of thunderstorms. A chance of showers in the evening, then showers after midnight. And for Wednesday, southwest winds around 15 knots with gusts up to 20 knots. Seas 3 to 4 feet, occasionally to 5 feet. Wave detail, south 4 feet at 6 seconds. A chance of thunderstorms. Showers. From the Okaloosa-Walton County line to Pascagoula, from 20 to 60 nautical miles offshore. For tonight, southwest winds 5 to 10 knots, increasing to 10 to 15 knots late. Seas around 2 feet. Wave detail, west 2 feet at 4 seconds and south 1 foot at 7 seconds. A slight chance of thunderstorms. For Tuesday, southwest winds 10 to 15 knots with gusts up to 20 knots. Seas 2 to 3 feet. Wave detail, southwest 3 feet at 5 seconds and south 1 foot at 8 seconds. A chance of thunderstorms. A chance of showers in the morning, then showers in the afternoon. For Tuesday night, southwest winds 10 to 15 knots. Seas 2 to 4 feet, occasionally to 5 feet. Wave detail, southwest 4 feet at 6 seconds. A chance of showers. A slight chance of thunderstorms in the evening, then a chance of thunderstorms after midnight. And for Wednesday, south winds around 15 knots with gusts up to 20 knots. Seas 3 to 5 feet, occasionally to 6 feet. Wave detail, south 5 feet at 7 seconds. A chance of showers. A chance of thunderstorms, mainly in the morning. Tidal information, at the mouth of the Mobile River on Monday, high tide at 12:31 p.m. at the mouth of the Mobile River on Tuesday, low tide at 12:28 a.m. At Pensacola Bay on Monday, high tide at 11:38 a.m. Low tide at 11:18 p.m. At Pensacola Bay on Tuesday, high tide at 12:40 p.m. At the East Pass in Destin on Monday, high tide at 11:05 a.m. Low tide at 10:44 p.m. At the East Pass in Destin on Tuesday, high tide at 12:07 p.m. Low tide at 11:33 p.m. The following marine observations were made as of 6 p.m. Mobile Bay Coast Guard Station. Winds were north at 3 knots. Sea temperature 85 degrees. Air temperature 83 degrees. Weeks Bay, calm. Air temperature was 86 degrees. Pensacola Bay. Sea temperature 83 degrees. Air temperature 87 degrees. The report from the east end of Dauphin Island was not available. Graham Bay, southwest winds at 5 knots. Air temperature was 84 degrees. And Pettiboy Island, southwest winds at 3 knots. Air temperature was 81 degrees. South of Dauphin Island. Winds were southwest at 8 knots. Wave height 2 feet. Wave period 4 seconds. 12 miles south of Orange Beach. Winds were southwest at 8 knots. Sea temperature 84 degrees. Air temperature 82 degrees. 100 miles south of Destin. Winds were west at 8 knots. Air temperature 83 degrees. The following weather reports were made at 6 p.m. Pensacola International Airport, skies were partly sunny. The temperature was 86 degrees, the dew point was 71, and the relative humidity was 60%. This produces a heat index of 91. The wind was northwest at 9 miles an hour. The pressure was 29.95 inches and steady. Pensacola Naval Air Station, skies were partly sunny. The temperature was 85 degrees, the dew point was 72, and the relative humidity was 65%. This produces a heat index of 91. The wind was northwest at 5 miles an hour. The pressure was 29.95 inches and steady. The Pensacola climate summary for this evening, as of 4 p.m., June 15, 2026. Today's high temperature was 89 degrees and the low 77 degrees. 0.02 inches of precipitation fell today, which brings the monthly total to 2.73 inches. The total precipitation for the year now stands at 17.66 inches. Sunset tonight is at 7:53 p.m. Sunrise tomorrow is at 5:46 a.m. Across the central Gulf Coast, Gulf Shores, mostly sunny. Temperature was 84 degrees. Wind west at 8 miles an hour. Heat index was 94. Milton, partly sunny. Temperature was 83 degrees. Wind northwest at 8 miles an hour. Destin, partly sunny. Temperature was 84 degrees. Wind west at 6 miles an hour. Heat index was 94. Mary Esther, cloudy. Temperature was 85 degrees. Wind southwest at 10 miles an hour. Heat index was 96. Mobile, a thunderstorm. Temperature was 78 degrees. Wind northwest at 12 miles an hour, gusting to 22. Elsewhere, Hattiesburg, cloudy and 81. New Orleans, cloudy and 84. Montgomery, light rain and 74. Tallahassee, partly sunny and 79. And at Panama City, light rain and 87. Here's your National Weather Service forecast. Tonight, a chance of thunderstorms. Showers. Lows in the lower 70s. West winds around 5 miles per hour this evening, becoming light and variable. Chance of rain 80%. Tuesday, showers. A chance of thunderstorms in the morning, then thunderstorms likely in the afternoon. Humid with highs around 80. Southwest winds around 5 miles per hour. Chance of rain 90%. Tuesday night, a chance of thunderstorms. a chance of showers in the evening, then showers likely after midnight. Lows in the lower 70s. South winds around 5 miles per hour. Chance of rain 70%. Wednesday, showers with a chance of thunderstorms in the morning, then showers and thunderstorms likely in the afternoon. Humid with highs in the mid-80s. South winds 5 to 10 miles per hour. Chance of rain 80%. Wednesday night, mostly cloudy with a chance of showers with a slight chance of thunderstorms. Humid with lows in the upper 70s. South winds 5 to 10 miles per hour with gusts up to 20 miles per hour. Chance of rain 40%. Thursday, showers likely with a chance of thunderstorms in the morning, then showers and thunderstorms in the afternoon. Highs in the mid-80s. Chance of rain 80%. Thursday night, showers likely with a chance of thunderstorms. Lows in the upper 70s. Chance of rain 70%. Juneteenth, showers and thunderstorms likely. Highs in the upper 80s. Chance of rain 70%. 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The current time is 6:43 p.m. Central Daylight Time. Here's your marine forecast. On the weather map, light to moderate westerly winds become southwesterly tonight, then gradually trend to a moderate to strong southerly flow by Wednesday night. The onshore flow transitions to a light to moderate southwesterly flow on Friday. On Perdido Bay, Pensacola Bay including Santa Rosa Sound, and Choctawhatchee Bay. For tonight, west winds 5 to 10 knots, becoming southwest late this evening and overnight. Waves 1 foot or less. Light chop. Showers likely with a chance of thunderstorms. For Tuesday, southwest winds 5 to 10 knots. Waves 1 foot or less. Light chop. Showers likely with a chance of thunderstorms in the morning, then showers with thunderstorms likely in the afternoon. For Tuesday night, southwest winds 5 to 10 knots. Waves 1 foot or less. Light chop. A chance of thunderstorms. A chance of showers in the evening, then showers after midnight. And for Wednesday, southwest winds 10 to 15 knots with gusts up to 20 knots. Waves 1 foot or less. A moderate chop. A chance of thunderstorms. Showers. On Perdido Bay, Pensacola Bay including Santa Rosa Sound, and Choctawhatchee Bay. For tonight, west winds 5 to 10 knots, becoming southwest late. Waves 1 foot or less. Light chop. A chance of showers and thunderstorms. For Tuesday, southwest winds 5 to 10 knots. Waves 1 foot or less. Light chop. A chance of thunderstorms. Showers. For Tuesday night, southwest winds 5 to 10 knots. Waves 1 foot or less. Light chop. A chance of thunderstorms. Showers. And for Wednesday, southwest winds 10 to 15 knots with gusts up to 20 knots. Waves 1 foot or less. A moderate chop. A chance of thunderstorms. Showers, mainly in the morning. From the Okaloosa-Walton County line to Pascagoula, and out 20 nautical miles. For tonight, west winds 5 to 10 knots, becoming southwest after midnight. Seas around 2 feet. Wave detail, west 2 feet at 4 seconds and south 1 foot at 7 seconds. A chance of thunderstorms. A chance of showers. For Tuesday, southwest winds 10 to 15 knots with gusts up to 20 knots. Seas around 2 feet. Wave detail, southwest 2 feet at 4 seconds and south 1 foot at 7 seconds. A chance of thunderstorms. Showers. For Tuesday night, southwest winds 10 to 15 knots. Seas 2 to 3 feet. Wave detail, southwest 3 feet at 6 seconds. A chance of thunderstorms. A chance of showers in the evening, then showers after midnight. And for Wednesday, southwest winds around 15 knots with gusts up to 20 knots. Seas 3 to 4 feet, occasionally to 5 feet. Wave detail, south 4 feet at 6 seconds. a chance of thunderstorms, showers. From the Okaloosa-Walton County line to Pascagoula, from 20 to 60 nautical miles offshore. For tonight, southwest winds 5 to 10 knots, increasing to 10 to 15 knots late. Seas around 2 feet. Wave detail, west 2 feet at 4 seconds and south 1 foot at 7 seconds. A slight chance of thunderstorms. For Tuesday, southwest winds 10 to 15 knots with gusts up to 20 knots. Seas 2 to 3 feet. Wave detail, southwest 3 feet at 5 seconds and south 1 foot at 8 seconds. A chance of thunderstorms. A chance of showers in the morning, then showers in the afternoon. For Tuesday night, southwest winds 10 to 15 knots. Seas 2 to 4 feet, occasionally to 5 feet. Wave detail, southwest 4 feet at 6 seconds. A chance of showers. A slight chance of thunderstorms in the evening, then a chance of thunderstorms after midnight. And for Wednesday, south winds around 15 knots with gusts up to 20 knots. Seas 3 to 5 feet, occasionally to 6 feet. Wave detail, south 5 feet at 7 seconds. A chance of showers. A chance of thunderstorms, mainly in the morning. 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Tidal information, at the mouth of the Mobile River on Monday, high tide at 12:31 p.m. At the mouth of the Mobile River on Tuesday, low tide at 12:28 a.m. At Pensacola Bay on Monday, high tide at 11:38 a.m. Low tide at 11:18 p.m. At Pensacola Bay on Tuesday, high tide at 12:40 p.m. At the East Pass in Destin on Monday, high tide at 11:05 a.m. Low tide at 10:44 p.m. At the East Pass in Destin on Tuesday, high tide at 12:07 p.m. Low tide at 11:33 p.m. The following marine observations were made as of 6 p.m. Mobile Bay Coast Guard Station. Winds were north at 3 knots. Sea temperature 85 degrees. Air temperature 83 degrees. Weeks Bay, calm. Air temperature was 86 degrees. Pensacola Bay. Sea temperature 83 degrees. Air temperature 87 degrees. The report from the east end of Dauphin Island was not available. Graham Bay, southwest winds at 5 knots. Air temperature was 84 degrees. And Pettiboy Island, southwest winds at 3 knots. Air temperature was 81 degrees. South of Dauphin Island. Winds were southwest at 8 knots. Wave height 2 feet. Wave period 4 seconds. 12 miles south of Orange Beach. Winds were southwest at 8 knots. Sea temperature 84 degrees. Air temperature 82 degrees. 100 miles south of Destin. Winds were west at 8 knots. Air temperature 83 degrees. The following weather reports were made at 6 p.m. Pensacola International Airport, skies were partly sunny. The temperature was 86 degrees, the dew point was 71, and the relative humidity was 60%. This produces a heat index of 91. The wind was northwest at 9 miles an hour. The pressure was 29.95 inches and steady. Pensacola Naval Air Station, skies were partly sunny. The temperature was 85 degrees, the dew point was 72, and the relative humidity was 65%. This produces a heat index of 91. The wind was northwest at 5 miles an hour. The pressure was 29.95 inches and steady. The Tropical Weather Outlook. For the North Atlantic, Caribbean Sea and the Gulf of America, northwestern Gulf of America, a trough of low pressure located over northeastern Mexico continues to produce a large area of disorganized showers and thunderstorms. Development is not expected during the next day or so while the trough remains inland. However, The system could reemerge over the northwestern Gulf of America late Tuesday or Wednesday, and environmental conditions there are marginally conducive for the formation of a short-lived tropical storm on Wednesday into Thursday. Regardless of tropical cyclone formation, interests across southern and eastern Texas and portions of Louisiana and Mississippi should prepare for periods of intense rainfall over the next several days, which could produce widespread, life-threatening flash, urban, and river flooding. Gusty winds and coastal flooding are also possible along portions of the northwestern Gulf Coast, and tropical storm watches or warnings could be required on Tuesday. Additional information on this system can be found in products issued by your local National Weather Service Forecast Office or NHCQ messages. Formation chance through 48 hours, medium, 50%. Formation chance through 7 days, medium, 50%. The Pensacola climate summary for this evening, as of 4 p.m., June 15, 2026. Today's high temperature was 89 degrees and the low 77 degrees. 0.02 inches of precipitation fell today, which brings the monthly total to 2.73 inches. The total precipitation for the year now stands at 17.66 inches. Sunset tonight is at 7:53 p.m. Sunrise tomorrow is at 5:46 a.m. Across the central Gulf Coast, Gulf Shores, mostly sunny. Temperature was 84 degrees. Wind west at 8 miles an hour. Heat index was 94. Milton, partly sunny. Temperature was 83 degrees. Wind northwest at 8 miles an hour. Destin, partly sunny. Temperature was 84 degrees. Wind west at 6 miles an hour. Heat index was 94. Mary Esther, cloudy. Temperature was 85 degrees. Wind southwest at 10 miles an hour. Heat index was 96. Mobile, a thunderstorm. Temperature was 78 degrees. Wind northwest at 12 miles an hour, gusting to 22. Elsewhere, Hattiesburg, cloudy and 81. New Orleans, cloudy and 84. Montgomery, light rain and 74. Tallahassee, partly sunny and 79. And at Panama City, light rain and 87. Here's your National Weather Service forecast. Tonight, a chance of thunderstorms. Showers. Lows in the lower 70s. West winds around 5 miles per hour this evening, becoming light and variable. Chance of rain 80%. Tuesday, showers. A chance of thunderstorms in the morning, then thunderstorms likely in the afternoon. Humid with highs around 80. Southwest winds around 5 miles per hour. Chance of rain 90%. Tuesday night, a chance of thunderstorms. A chance of showers in the evening, then showers likely after midnight. Lows in the lower 70s. South winds around 5 miles per hour. Chance of rain 70%. Wednesday, showers with a chance of thunderstorms in the morning, then showers and thunderstorms likely in the afternoon. Humid with highs in the mid-80s. South winds 5 to 10 miles per hour. Chance of rain 80%. Wednesday night, mostly cloudy with a chance of showers with a slight chance of thunderstorms. Humid with lows in the upper 70s. South winds 5 to 10 miles per hour with gusts up to 20 miles per hour. Chance of rain 40%. Thursday, showers likely with a chance of thunderstorms in the morning, then showers and thunderstorms in the afternoon. Highs in the mid-80s. Chance of rain 80%. Thursday night, showers likely with a chance of thunderstorms. Lows in the upper 70s. Chance of rain 70%. Juneteenth, showers and thunderstorms likely. Highs in the upper 80s. Chance of rain 70%. This is NOAA Weather Radio from the Mobile Pensacola National Weather Service. The current time is 6:56 p.m. Central Daylight Time. Here's your marine forecast. On the weather map, light to moderate westerly winds become southwesterly tonight, then gradually trend to a moderate to strong southerly flow by Wednesday night. The onshore flow transitions to a light to moderate southwesterly flow on Friday. on Perdido Bay, Pensacola Bay including Santa Rosa Sound, and Choctawhatchee Bay. For tonight, west winds 5 to 10 knots, becoming southwest late this evening and overnight. Waves 1 foot or less. Light chop. Showers likely with a chance of thunderstorms. For Tuesday, southwest winds 5 to 10 knots. Waves 1 foot or less. Light chop. Showers likely with a chance of thunderstorms in the morning, then showers with thunderstorms likely in the afternoon. For Tuesday night, southwest winds 5 to 10 knots. Waves 1 foot or less. Light chop. A chance of thunderstorms. A chance of showers in the evening, then showers after midnight. And for Wednesday, southwest winds 10 to 15 knots with gusts up to 20 knots. Waves 1 foot or less. A moderate chop. A chance of thunderstorms. Showers. On Perdido Bay, Pensacola Bay including Santa Rosa Sound, and Choctawhatchee Bay. For tonight, west winds 5 to 10 knots, becoming southwest late. Waves 1 foot or less. Light chop. A chance of showers and thunderstorms. For Tuesday, southwest winds 5 to 10 knots. Waves 1 foot or less. Light chop. A chance of thunderstorms. Showers. For Tuesday night, southwest winds 5 to 10 knots. Waves 1 foot or less. Light chop. A chance of thunderstorms. Showers. And for Wednesday, southwest winds 10 to 15 knots with gusts up to 20 knots. Waves 1 foot or less. A moderate chop. A chance of thunderstorms. Showers, mainly in the morning. From the Okaloosa-Walton County line to Pascagoula, and out 20 nautical miles. For tonight, west winds 5 to 10 knots, becoming southwest after midnight. Seas around 2 feet. Wave detail, west 2 feet at 4 seconds and south 1 foot at 7 seconds. A chance of thunderstorms. A chance of showers. For Tuesday, southwest winds 10 to 15 knots with gusts up to 20 knots. Seas around 2 feet. Wave detail.
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0: Detail, southwest 3 feet at 6 seconds. A chance of thunderstorms. A chance of showers in the evening, then showers after midnight. And for Wednesday, southwest winds around 15 knots with gusts up to 20 knots. Seas 3 to 4 feet, occasionally to 5 feet. Wave detail, south 4 feet at 6 seconds. A chance of thunderstorms. Showers. From the Okaloosa-Walton County line to Pascagoula, from 20 to 60 nautical miles offshore. For tonight, southwest winds 5 to 10 knots, increasing to 10 to 15 knots late. Seas around 2 feet. Wave detail, west 2 feet at 4 seconds and south 1 foot at 7 seconds. A slight chance of thunderstorms. For Tuesday, southwest winds 10 to 15 knots with gusts up to 20 knots. Seas 2 to 3 feet. Wave detail, southwest 3 feet at 5 seconds and south 1 foot at 8 seconds. A chance of thunderstorms. A chance of showers in the morning, then showers in the afternoon. For Tuesday night, southwest winds 10 to 15 knots. Seas 2 to 4 feet, occasionally to 5 feet. Wave detail, southwest 4 feet at 6 seconds. A chance of showers. A slight chance of thunderstorms in the evening, then a chance of thunderstorms after midnight. And for Wednesday, south winds around 15 knots with gusts up to 20 knots. Seas 3 to 5 feet, occasionally to 6 feet. Wave detail, south 5 feet at 7 seconds. A chance of showers. A chance of thunderstorms, mainly in the morning. Tidal information, at the mouth of the Mobile River on Monday, high tide at 12:31 p.m. At the mouth of the Mobile River on Tuesday, low tide at 12:28 a.m. At Pensacola Bay on Monday, High tide at 11:38 a.m. Low tide at 11:18 p.m. At Pensacola Bay on Tuesday, high tide at 12:40 p.m. At the East Pass in Destin on Monday, high tide at 11:05 a.m. Low tide at 10:44 p.m. At the East Pass in Destin on Tuesday, high tide at 12:07 p.m.